5 inches of precipitation fell today, which brings the monthly total to 2.30 inches. This is 0.21 inches above the normal amount of 2.09 inches for June. The total precipitation for the year now stands at 11.55 inches, which is 1.86 inches below normal. No snow fell today, which brings the monthly total to 0.0 inches. This is normal for June. The total snowfall since July 1st still stands at 17.8 inches, which is 9.3 inches below normal. There were no heating degree days today, which is normal. This leaves the monthly total at zero, which is 7 below normal. The yearly total since July 1st is 5,053, which is 775 below normal. There were 8 cooling degree days today, which is 1 below normal. This brings the monthly total to 148, which is 52 above normal. The yearly total since January 1st is 313, which is 111 above normal. Today the maximum wind observed was 40 miles an hour from the west. The highest wind gust observed was 55 miles per hour from the west. The normal high temperature for tomorrow is 84 degrees, and the normal low is 63. The record high for tomorrow is 98, which occurred in 1979, and the record low is 49, which occurred in 1942. Sunset tonight is at 8:58 p.m. Sunrise tomorrow is at 5:50 a.m. The Valley National Weather Service climate summary for this evening, as of 4 p.m., June 13, 2026. Today's high temperature was 82 degrees, record high is 102 degrees, which was set in 2022, and the low 62 degrees. The record low is 49 degrees, which was set in 2014. 1.24 inches of precipitation fell today, which brings the monthly total to 2.84 inches. The total precipitation for the year now stands at 12.28 inches. No snow fell today, which brings the monthly total to 0.0 inches. This is normal for June. The total snowfall for the season since June 1st still stands at 0.0 inches, which is normal. Today the maximum wind observed was 58 miles an hour. Sunset tonight is at 9 p.m. Sunrise tomorrow is at 5:52 a.m. This is NOAA All Hazards Radio Station KIH-61 in Omaha, Nebraska. The current time is 7:03 p.m. Central Daylight Time. Now for the official National Weather Service forecast for the Omaha and Council Bluffs area. Tonight, mostly cloudy with a chance of showers and a slight chance of thunderstorms until midnight, then clear after midnight. Lows in the mid-50s. North winds 10 to 15 miles an hour. Gusts up to 30 miles an hour until midnight. Chance of rain 40%. Sunday, sunny. Highs in the mid-70s. Northwest winds 10 to 15 miles an hour. Sunday night, partly cloudy until midnight, then clearing. Lows in the mid-50s. West winds 5 to 10 miles an hour. Monday, sunny. Highs in the lower 80s. West winds 5 to 10 miles an hour. Monday night, mostly clear until midnight, then becoming partly cloudy. Lows in the upper 50s. Southwest winds 5 to 10 miles an hour. Tuesday, sunny. Highs in the lower 80s. Tuesday night, partly cloudy until midnight, then mostly cloudy with a chance of showers and thunderstorms after midnight. Lows in the lower 60s. Chance of rain 30%. Wednesday, partly sunny in the morning, then clearing. A chance of thunderstorms in the morning. A chance of showers. Hot with highs in the lower 90s. Chance of rain 50%. Wednesday night through Thursday night, mostly clear and breezy. Lows around 60. Highs in the lower 80s. Juneteenth, sunny, hot with highs in the upper 80s. Friday night, partly cloudy. Lows in the mid-60s. Saturday, partly sunny with a chance of showers and thunderstorms.
hot with highs in the upper 80s. Chance of rain 30%. At 7 p.m. in Omaha, it was partly sunny. The temperature was 67 degrees, the dew point 58, and the relative humidity 72%. The wind was northeast at 10 miles an hour. The pressure was 29.94 inches and falling. Across eastern Nebraska and southwest Iowa, at Offutt Air Force Base, drizzle was falling with a temperature of 70. At Lincoln, it was mostly sunny, with a temperature of 71. It was partly sunny, with a temperature of 74 at Columbus, 68 at Plattsmouth, and 66 at Red Oak, Iowa. It was cloudy, with a temperature of 68 at Millard, 67 at Fremont, 65 at Blair Airport, 65 at Tecama, and 70 at Nebraska City. Here are some observations from across the region. At Des Moines, a thunderstorm was reported, with a temperature of 71. It was sunny, with a temperature of 75 at North Fork, 74 at Sioux City, and 71 at North Platte. It was mostly sunny, with a temperature of 73 at Grand Island, and 74 at Denver. It was partly sunny, with a temperature of 69 at Sioux Falls, 79 at Kansas City, and 76 at Concordia, Kansas. At Valentine, the weather conditions were not available. Once again, at 7 p.m. in Omaha, it was 67 degrees under partly sunny skies. Here are the forecast key messages. A line of scattered storms will move through the area this evening, with the strongest storm or two capable of strong wind gusts and 1-inch hail. A small area of near the Nebraska/Kansas border could see strong storm development between 3 to 8 p.m., where large hail, strong winds, and a tornado or two are all possible. Cooler weather is expected Sunday into early next week, with temperatures trending back up Tuesday into Wednesday. Our next chance for rain appears to be on Wednesday, with increasing uncertainty beyond this time frame. This is NOAA All Hazards Radio Station KIH-61 in Omaha, Nebraska. The current time is 7:08 p.m. Central Daylight Time. Now for the official National Weather Service forecast for the Omaha and Council Bluffs area. Tonight, mostly cloudy with a chance of showers and a slight chance of thunderstorms until midnight, then clear after midnight. Lows in the mid-50s. North winds 10 to 15 miles an hour. Gusts up to 30 miles an hour until midnight. Chance of rain 40%. Sunday, sunny. Highs in the mid-70s. Northwest winds 10 to 15 miles an hour. Sunday night, partly cloudy until midnight, then clearing. Lows in the mid-50s. West winds 5 to 10 miles an hour. Monday, sunny. Highs in the lower 80s. West winds 5 to 10 miles an hour. Monday night, mostly clear until midnight, then becoming partly cloudy. Lows in the upper 50s. Southwest winds 5 to 10 miles an hour. Tuesday, sunny. Highs in the lower 80s. Tuesday night, partly cloudy until midnight, then mostly cloudy with a chance of showers and thunderstorms after midnight. Lows in the lower 60s. Chance of rain 30%. Wednesday, partly sunny in the morning, then clearing. A chance of thunderstorms in the morning. A chance of showers. Hot with highs in the lower 90s. Chance of rain 50%. Wednesday night through Thursday night, mostly clear and breezy. Lows around 60. Highs in the lower 80s. Juneteenth, sunny, hot with highs in the upper 80s. Friday night, partly cloudy. Lows in the mid-60s. Saturday, partly sunny with a chance of showers and thunderstorms. Hot with highs in the upper 80s. Chance of rain 30%. Now for the official National Weather Service forecast for the Omaha and Council Bluffs area. Tonight, mostly cloudy with a chance of showers and a slight chance of thunderstorms until midnight, then clear after midnight. Lows in the mid-50s. North winds 10 to 15 miles an hour.
Gusts up to 30 miles an hour until midnight. Chance of rain 40%. Sunday, sunny. Highs in the mid-70s. Northwest winds 10 to 15 miles an hour. Sunday night, partly cloudy until midnight, then clearing. Lows in the mid-50s. West winds 5 to 10 miles an hour. Monday, sunny. Highs in the lower 80s. West winds 5 to 10 miles an hour. Monday night, mostly clear until midnight, then becoming partly cloudy. Lows in the upper 50s. Southwest winds 5 to 10 miles an hour. Tuesday, sunny. Highs in the lower 80s. Tuesday night, partly cloudy until midnight, then mostly cloudy with a chance of showers and thunderstorms after midnight. Lows in the lower 60s. Chance of rain 30%. Wednesday, partly sunny in the morning, then clearing. A chance of thunderstorms in the morning. A chance of showers. Hot with highs in the lower 90s. Chance of rain 50%. Wednesday night through Thursday night, mostly clear and breezy. Lows around 60. Highs in the lower 80s. Juneteenth, sunny, hot with highs in the upper 80s. Friday night, partly cloudy. Lows in the mid-60s. Saturday, partly sunny with a chance of showers and thunderstorms. Hot with highs in the upper 80s. Chance of rain 30%. The Omaha, Nebraska climate summary for this evening, as of 4 p.m., June 13, 2026. Today's high temperature was 83 degrees. This high was 1 degree below the normal high of 84. The record high is 101 degrees, which was last set in 2022. Today's low temperature was 63 degrees. This high the normal low of 63. The record low is 44 degrees, which was set in 1969. 0.55 inches of precipitation fell today, which brings the monthly total to 2.30 inches. This is 0.21 inches above the normal amount of 2.09 inches for June. The total precipitation for the year now stands at 11.55 inches, which is 1.86 inches below normal. No snow fell today, which brings the monthly total to 0.0 inches. This is normal for June. The total snowfall since July 1st still stands at 17.8 inches, which is 9.3 inches below normal. There were no heating degree days today, which is normal. This leaves the monthly total at zero, which is 7 below normal. The yearly total since July 1st is 5,053, which is 775 below normal. There were 8 cooling degree days today, which is 1 below normal. This brings the monthly total to 148, which is 52 above normal. The yearly total since January 1st is 313, which is 111 above normal. Today the maximum wind observed was 40 miles an hour from the west. The highest wind gust observed was 55 miles per hour from the west. The normal high temperature for tomorrow is 84 degrees, and the normal low is 63. The record high for tomorrow is 98, which occurred in 1979, and the record low is 49, which occurred in 1942. Sunset tonight is at 8:58 p.m. Sunrise tomorrow is at 5:50 a.m. The Valley National Weather Service climate summary for this evening, as of 4 p.m., June 13, 2026. Today's high temperature was 82 degrees, record high is 102 degrees, which was set in 2022, and the low 62 degrees. The record low is 49 degrees, which was set in 2014. 1.24 inches of precipitation fell today, which brings the monthly total to 2.84 inches. The total precipitation for the year now stands at 12.28 inches. No snow fell today, which brings the monthly total to 0.0 inches. This is normal for June. The total snowfall for the season since June 1st still stands at 0.0 inches, which is normal. Today the maximum wind observed was 58 miles an hour.
Sunset tonight is at 9 p.m. Sunrise tomorrow is at 5:52 a.m. This is NOAA All Hazards radio station KIH-61 serving the following counties in Nebraska and Iowa. Douglas, Sarpy, Washington, Cass, Odo, Burt, Dodge, Saunders, Harrison, Pottawatomie, and Mills. At 7 p.m. in Omaha, it was partly sunny. The temperature was 67 degrees, the dew point 58, and the relative humidity 72%. The wind was northeast at 10 miles an hour. The pressure was 29.94 inches and falling. Across eastern Nebraska and southwest Iowa, at Offutt Air Force Base, drizzle was falling with a temperature of 70. At Lincoln, it was mostly sunny with a temperature of 71. It was partly sunny with a temperature of 74 at Columbus, 68 at Plattsmouth, and 66 at Red Oak, Iowa. It was cloudy with a temperature of 68 at Millard, 67 at Fremont, 65 at Blair Airport, 65 at Tecama, and 70 at Nebraska City. Here are some observations from across the region. At Des Moines, a thunderstorm was reported with a temperature of 71. It was sunny with a temperature of 75 at North Fork, 74 at Sioux City, and 71 at North Platte. It was mostly sunny with a temperature of 73 at Grand Island and 74 at Denver. It was partly sunny, with a temperature of 69 at Sioux Falls, 79 at Kansas City, and 76 at Concordia, Kansas. At Valentine, the weather conditions were not available. Once again, at 7 p.m. in Omaha, it was 67 degrees under partly sunny skies. Here are the forecast key messages. A line of scattered storms will move through the area this evening, with the strongest storm or two capable of strong wind gusts and 1-inch hail. A small area of near the Nebraska/Kansas border could see strong storm development between 3 to 8 p.m., where large hail, strong winds, and a tornado or two are all possible. Cooler weather is expected Sunday into early next week, with temperatures trending back up Tuesday into Wednesday. Our next chance for rain appears to be on Wednesday with increasing uncertainty beyond this time frame. This is NOAA All Hazards radio station KIH-61 in Omaha, Nebraska. The current time is 7:18 p.m. Central Daylight Time. Now for the official National Weather Service forecast for the Omaha and Council Bluffs area. Tonight, mostly cloudy with a chance of showers and a slight chance of thunderstorms until midnight, then clear after midnight. Lows in the mid-50s. North winds 10 to 15 miles an hour. Gusts up to 30 miles an hour until midnight. Chance of rain 40%. Sunday, sunny. Highs in the mid-70s. Northwest winds 10 to 15 miles an hour. Sunday night, partly cloudy until midnight, then clearing. Lows in the mid-50s. West winds 5 to 10 miles an hour. Monday, sunny. Highs in the lower 80s. West winds 5 to 10 miles an hour. Monday night, mostly clear until midnight, then becoming partly cloudy. Lows in the upper 50s. Southwest winds 5 to 10 miles an hour. Tuesday, sunny. Highs in the lower 80s. Tuesday night, partly cloudy until midnight, then mostly cloudy with a chance of showers and thunderstorms after midnight. Lows in the lower 60s. Chance of rain 30%. Wednesday, partly sunny in the morning, then clearing. A chance of thunderstorms in the morning. A chance of showers. Hot with highs in the lower 90s. Chance of rain 50%. Wednesday night through Thursday night, mostly clear and breezy. Lows around 60. Highs in the lower 80s. Juneteenth, sunny, hot with highs in the upper 80s. Friday night, partly cloudy. Lows in the mid-60s. Saturday, partly sunny with a chance of showers and thunderstorms. Hot with highs in the upper 80s. Chance of rain 30%.
The Omaha, Nebraska Climate Summary for this evening, as of 4 p.m., June 13th, 2020.

0.21 inches above the normal amount of 2.09 inches for June. The total precipitation for the year now stands at 11.55 inches, which is 1.86 inches below normal. No snow fell today, which brings the monthly total to 0.0 inches. This is normal for June. The total snowfall since July 1st still stands at 17.8 inches, which is 9.3 inches below normal. There were no heating degree days today, which is normal. This leaves the monthly total at zero, which is 7 below normal. The yearly total since July 1st is 5,053, which is 775 below normal. There were 8 cooling degree days today, which is 1 below normal. This brings the monthly total to 148, which is 52 above normal. The yearly total since January 1st is 313, which is 111 above normal. Today the maximum wind observed was 40 miles an hour from the west. The highest wind gust observed was 55 miles per hour from the west. The normal high temperature for tomorrow is 84 degrees, and the normal low is 63. The record high for tomorrow is 98, which occurred in 1979, and the record low is 49, which occurred in 1942. Sunset tonight is at 8:58 p.m. Sunrise tomorrow is at 5:50 a.m. The Valley National Weather Service climate summary for this evening, as of 4 p.m., June 13, 2026. Today's high temperature was 82 degrees, record high is 102 degrees, which was set in 2022, and the low 62 degrees. The record low is 49 degrees, which was set in 2014. 1.24 inches of precipitation fell today, which brings the monthly total to 2.84 inches. The total precipitation for the year now stands at 12.28 inches. No snow fell today, which brings the monthly total to 0.0 inches. This is normal for June. The total snowfall for the season since June 1st still stands at 0.0 inches, which is normal. Today the maximum wind observed was 58 miles an hour. Sunset tonight is at 9 p.m. Sunrise tomorrow is at 5:52 a.m. At 7 p.m. in Omaha, it was partly sunny. The temperature was 67 degrees, the dew point 58, and the relative humidity 72%. The wind was northeast at 10 miles an hour. The pressure was 29.94 inches and falling. Across eastern Nebraska and southwest Iowa, at Offutt Air Force Base, drizzle was falling with a temperature of 70. At Lincoln, it was mostly sunny, with a temperature of 71. It was partly sunny, with a temperature of 74 at Columbus, 68 at Plattsmouth, and 66 at Red Oak, Iowa. It was cloudy, with a temperature of 68 at Millard, 67 at Fremont, 65 at Blair Airport, 65 at Tecumseh, and 70 at Nebraska City. Here are some observations from across the region. At Des Moines, a thunderstorm was reported, with a temperature of 71. It was sunny, with a temperature of 75 at North Fork, 74 at Sioux City, and 71 at North Platte. It was mostly sunny, with a temperature of 73 at Grand Island, and 74 at Denver. It was partly sunny, with a temperature of 69 at Sioux Falls, 79 at Kansas City, and 76 at Concordia, Kansas. At Valentine, the weather conditions were not available. Once again, at 7 p.m. in Omaha, it was 67 degrees under partly sunny skies. Here are the forecast key messages. A line of scattered storms will move through the area this evening, with the strongest storm or two capable of strong wind gusts and 1-inch hail. A small area of near the Nebraska/Kansas border could see strong storm development between 3 to 8 p.m., where large hail, strong winds, and a tornado or two are all possible. Cooler weather is expected Sunday into early next week, with temperatures trending back up Tuesday into Wednesday. Our next chance for rain appears to be on Wednesday, with increasing uncertainty beyond this time frame. This is NOAA All Hazards Radio Station KIH 61 in Omaha, Nebraska.

the current time is 7:26 p.m. Central Daylight Time. Now for the official National Weather Service forecast for the Omaha and Council Bluffs area. Tonight, mostly cloudy with a chance of showers and a slight chance of thunderstorms until midnight, then clear after midnight. Lows in the mid-50s. North winds 10 to 15 miles an hour. Gusts up to 30 miles an hour until midnight. Chance of rain 40%. Sunday, sunny. Highs in the mid-70s. Northwest winds 10 to 15 miles an hour. Sunday night, partly cloudy until midnight, then clearing. Lows in the mid-50s. West winds 5 to 10 miles an hour. Monday, sunny. Highs in the lower 80s. West winds 5 to 10 miles an hour. Monday night, mostly clear until midnight, then becoming partly cloudy. Lows in the upper 50s. Southwest winds 5 to 10 miles an hour. Tuesday, sunny. Highs in the lower 80s. Tuesday night, partly cloudy until midnight, then mostly cloudy with a chance of showers and thunderstorms after midnight. Lows in the lower 60s. Chance of rain 30%. Wednesday, partly sunny in the morning, then clearing. A chance of thunderstorms in the morning. A chance of showers. Hot with highs in the lower 90s. Chance of rain 50%. Wednesday night through Thursday night, mostly clear and breezy. Lows around 60. Highs in the lower 80s. Juneteenth, sunny, hot with highs in the upper 80s. Friday night, partly cloudy. Lows in the mid-60s. Saturday, partly sunny with a chance of showers and thunderstorms. Hot with highs in the upper 80s. Chance of rain 30%. At 7 p.m. in Omaha, it was partly sunny. The temperature was 67 degrees, the dew point 58, and the relative humidity 72%. The wind was northeast at 10 miles an hour. The pressure was 29.94 inches and falling. Across eastern Nebraska and southwest Iowa, at Offutt Air Force Base, drizzle was falling, with a temperature of 70. At Lincoln, it was mostly sunny, with a temperature of 71. It was partly sunny, with a temperature of 74 at Columbus, 68 at Plattsmouth, and 66 at Red Oak, Iowa. It was cloudy, with a temperature of 68 at Millard, 67 at Fremont, 65 at Blair Airport, 65 at Tecumseh, and 70 at Nebraska City. Here are some observations from across the region. At Des Moines, a thunderstorm was reported, with a temperature of 71. It was sunny, with a temperature of 75 at North Fork, 74 at Sioux City, and 71 at North Platte. It was mostly sunny, with a temperature of 73 at Grand Island, and 74 at Denver. It was partly sunny, with a temperature of 69 at Sioux Falls, 79 at Kansas City, and 76 at Concordia, Kansas. At Valentine, the weather conditions were not available. Once again, at 7 p.m. in Omaha, it was 67 degrees under partly sunny skies. The Omaha, Nebraska climate summary for this evening, as of 4 p.m., June 13, 2026. Today's high temperature was 83 degrees. This high was 1 degree below the normal high of 84. The record high is 101 degrees, which was last set in 2022. Today's low temperature was 63 degrees. This tied the normal low of 63. The record low is 44 degrees, which was set in 1969. 0.55 inches of precipitation fell today, which brings the monthly total to 2.30 inches. This is 0.21 inches above the normal amount of 2.09 inches for June. The total precipitation for the year now stands at 11.55 inches, which is 1.86 inches below normal. No snow fell today, which brings the monthly total to 0.0 inches. This is normal for June. The total snowfall since July 1st still stands at 17.8 inches, which is 9.3 inches below normal. There were no
heating degree days today, which is normal. This leaves the monthly total at zero, which is 7 below normal. The yearly total since July 1st is 5,053, which is 775 below normal. There were 8 cooling degree days today, which is 1 below normal. This brings the monthly total to 148, which is 52 above normal. The yearly total since January 1st is 313, which is 111 above normal. Today the maximum wind observed was 40 miles an hour from the west. The highest wind gust observed was 55 miles per hour from the west. The normal high temperature for tomorrow is 84 degrees, and the normal low is 63. The record high for tomorrow is 98, which occurred in 1979, and the record low is 49, which occurred in 1942. Sunset tonight is at 8:58 p.m. Sunrise tomorrow is at 5:50 a.m. The Valley National Weather Service climate summary for this evening, as of 4 p.m., June 13, 2026. Today's high temperature was 82 degrees, record high is 102 degrees, which was set in 2022. And the low 62 degrees. The record low is 49 degrees, which was set in 2014. 1.24 inches of precipitation fell today, which brings the monthly total to 2.84 inches. The total precipitation for the year now stands at 12.28 inches. No snow fell today, which brings the monthly total to 0.0 inches. This is normal for June. The total snowfall for the season since June 1st still stands at 0.0 inches, which is normal. Today the maximum wind observed was 58 miles an hour. Sunset tonight is at 9 p.m. Sunrise tomorrow is at 5:52 a.m. Here are the forecast key messages. A line of scattered storms will move through the area this evening, with the strongest storm or two capable of strong wind gusts and 1-inch hail. A small area of near the Nebraska/Kansas border could see strong storm development between 3 to 8 p.m., where large hail, strong winds, and a tornado or two are all possible. Cooler weather is expected Sunday into early next week, with temperatures trending back up Tuesday into Wednesday. Our next chance for rain appears to be on Wednesday, with increasing uncertainty beyond this time frame. This is NOAA All Hazards Radio Station KIH-61 in Omaha, Nebraska. The current time is 7:34 p.m. Central Daylight Time. Now for the official National Weather Service forecast for the Omaha and Council Bluffs area. Tonight, mostly cloudy with a chance of showers and a slight chance of thunderstorms until midnight, then clear after midnight. Lows in the mid-50s. North winds 10 to 15 miles an hour. Gusts up to 30 miles an hour until midnight. Chance of rain 40%. Sunday, sunny. Highs in the mid-70s. Northwest winds 10 to 15 miles an hour. Sunday night, partly cloudy until midnight, then clearing. Lows in the mid-50s. West winds 5 to 10 miles an hour. Monday, sunny. Highs in the lower 80s. West winds 5 to 10 miles an hour. Monday night, mostly clear until midnight, then becoming partly cloudy. Lows in the upper 50s. Southwest winds 5 to 10 miles an hour. Tuesday, sunny. Highs in the lower 80s. Tuesday night, partly cloudy until midnight, then mostly cloudy with a chance of showers and thunderstorms after midnight. Lows in the lower 60s. Chance of rain 30%. Wednesday, partly sunny in the morning, then clearing. A chance of thunderstorms in the morning. A chance of showers. Hot with highs in the lower 90s. Chance of rain 50%. Wednesday night through Thursday night, mostly clear and breezy. Lows around 60. Highs in the lower 80s. Juneteenth, sunny, hot with highs in the upper 80s. Friday night, partly cloudy. Lows in the mid-60s. Saturday, partly sunny with a chance of showers and thunderstorms.
hot with highs in the upper 80s. Chance of rain 30%. At 7 p.m. in Omaha, it was partly sunny. The temperature was 67 degrees, the dew point 58, and the relative humidity 72%. The wind was northeast at 10 miles an hour. The pressure was 29.94 inches and falling. Across eastern Nebraska and southwest Iowa, at Offutt Air Force Base, drizzle was falling with a temperature of 70. At Lincoln, it was mostly sunny with a temperature of 71. It was partly sunny with a temperature of 74 at Columbus, 68 at Plattsmouth, and 66 at Red Oak, Iowa. It was cloudy with a temperature of 68 at Millard, 67 at Fremont, 65 at Blair Airport, 65 at Tecama, and 70 at Nebraska City. Here are some observations from across the region. At Des Moines, a thunderstorm was reported with a temperature of 71. It was sunny with a temperature of 75 at North Fork, 74 at Sioux City, and 71 at North Platte. It was mostly sunny with a temperature of 73 at Grand Island and 74 at Denver. It was partly sunny with a temperature of 69 at Sioux Falls, 79 at Kansas City, and 76 at Concordia, Kansas. At Valentine, the weather conditions were not available. Once again, at 7 p.m. in Omaha, it was 67 degrees under partly sunny skies. Here are the forecast key messages. A line of scattered storms will move through the area this evening, with the strongest storm or two capable of strong wind gusts and 1 inch hail. A small area of near the Nebraska/Kansas border could see strong storm development between 3 to 8 p.m., where large hail, strong winds, and a tornado or two are all possible. Cooler weather is expected Sunday into early next week, with temperatures trending back up Tuesday into Wednesday. Our next chance for rain appears to be on Wednesday with increasing uncertainty beyond this time frame. This is NOAA All Hazards Radio Station KIH-61 in Omaha, Nebraska. The current time is 7:38 p.m. Central Daylight Time. Now for the official National Weather Service forecast for the Omaha and Council Bluffs area. Tonight, mostly cloudy with a chance of showers and a slight chance of thunderstorms until midnight, then clear after midnight. Lows in the mid-50s. North winds 10 to 15 miles an hour. Gusts up to 30 miles an hour until midnight. Chance of rain 40%. Sunday, sunny. Highs in the mid-70s. Northwest winds 10 to 15 miles an hour. Sunday night, partly cloudy until midnight, then clearing. Lows in the mid-50s. West winds 5 to 10 miles an hour. Monday, sunny. Highs in the lower 80s. West winds 5 to 10 miles an hour. Monday night, mostly clear until midnight, then becoming partly cloudy. Lows in the upper 50s. Southwest winds 5 to 10 miles an hour. Tuesday, sunny. Highs in the lower 80s. Tuesday night, partly cloudy until midnight, then mostly cloudy with a chance of showers and thunderstorms after midnight. Lows in the lower 60s. Chance of rain 30%. Wednesday, partly sunny in the morning, then clearing. A chance of thunderstorms in the morning. A chance of showers. Hot with highs in the lower 90s. Chance of rain 50%. Wednesday night through Thursday night, mostly clear and breezy. Lows around 60. Highs in the lower 80s. Juneteenth, sunny, hot with highs in the upper 80s. Friday night, partly cloudy. Lows in the mid-60s. Saturday, partly sunny with a chance of showers and thunderstorms. Hot with highs in the upper 80s. Chance of rain 30%. The Omaha, Nebraska climate summary for this evening, as of 4 p.m., June 13, 2026. Today's high temperature was 83 degrees. This high was 1 degree below the normal high of 84. The record high is 101 degrees, which was last set in 2022.
Today's low temperature was 63 degrees. This tied the normal low of 63. The record low is 44 degrees, which was set in 1969. 0.55 inches of precipitation fell today, which brings the monthly total to 2.30 inches. This is 0.21 inches above the normal amount of 2.09 inches for June. The total precipitation for the year now stands at 11.55 inches, which is 1.86 inches below normal. No snow fell today, which brings the monthly total to 0.0 inches. This is normal for June. The total snowfall since July 1st still stands at 17.8 inches, which is 9.3 inches below normal. There were no heating degree days today, which is normal. This leaves the monthly total at zero, which is 7 below normal. The yearly total since July 1st is 5,053, which is 775 below normal. There were 8 cooling degree days today, which is 1 below normal. This brings the monthly total to 148, which is 52 above normal. The yearly total since January 1st is 313, which is 111 above normal. Today the maximum wind observed was 40 miles an hour from the west. The highest wind gust observed was 55 miles per hour from the west. The normal high temperature for tomorrow is 84 degrees, and the normal low is 63. The record high for tomorrow is 98, which occurred in 1979, and the record low is 49, which occurred in 1942. Sunset tonight is at 8:58 p.m. Sunrise tomorrow is at 5:50 a.m. The Valley National Weather Service climate summary for this evening, as of 4 p.m., June 13, 2026. Today's high temperature was 82 degrees, record high is 102 degrees, which was set in 2022. And the low 62 degrees. The record low is 49 degrees, which was set in 2014. 1.24 inches of precipitation fell today, which brings the monthly total to 2.84 inches. The total precipitation for the year now stands at 12.28 inches. No snow fell today, which brings the monthly total to 0.0 inches. This is normal for June. The total snowfall for the season since June 1st still stands at 0.0 inches, which is normal. Today the maximum wind observed was 58 miles an hour. Sunset tonight is at 9 p.m. Sunrise tomorrow is at 5:52 a.m. At 7 p.m. in Omaha, it was partly sunny. The temperature was 67 degrees, the dew point 58, and the relative humidity 72%. The wind was northeast at 10 miles an hour. The pressure was 29.94 inches and falling. Across eastern Nebraska and southwest Iowa, at Offutt Air Force Base, drizzle was falling, with a temperature of 70. At Lincoln, it was mostly sunny, with a temperature of 71. It was partly sunny, with a temperature of 74 at Columbus, 68 at Plattsmouth, and 66 at Red Oak, Iowa. It was cloudy, with a temperature of 68 at Millard, 67 at Fremont, 65 at Blair Airport, 65 at Tacoma, and 70 at Nebraska City. Here are some observations from across the region. At Des Moines, a thunderstorm was reported, with a temperature of 71. It was sunny, with a temperature of 75 at North Fork, 74 at Sioux City, and 71 at North Platte. It was mostly sunny, with a temperature of 73 at Grand Island, and 74 at Denver. It was partly sunny, with a temperature of 69 at Sioux Falls, 79 at Kansas City, and 76 at Concordia, Kansas. At Valentine, the weather conditions were not available. Once again, at 7 p.m. in Omaha, it was 67 degrees under partly sunny skies. Here are the forecast key messages. A line of scattered storms will move through the area this evening, with the strongest storm or two capable of strong wind gusts and 1 inch hail. A small area of near the Nebraska/Kansas border could see strong storm development between 3 to 8 p.m., where large hail, strong winds,
and a tornado or two are all possible. Cooler weather is expected Sunday into early next week, with temperatures trending back up Tuesday into Wednesday. Our next chance for rain appears to be on Wednesday, with increasing uncertainty beyond this time frame. This is NOAA All Hazards Radio Station KIH 61 in Omaha, Nebraska. The current time is 7:46 p.m. Central Daylight Time. Now for the official National Weather Service forecast for the Omaha and Council Bluffs area. Tonight, mostly cloudy with a chance of showers and a slight chance of thunderstorms until midnight, then clear after midnight. Lows in the mid-50s. North winds 10 to 15 miles an hour. Gusts up to 30 miles an hour until midnight. Chance of rain 40%. Sunday, sunny. Highs in the mid-70s. Northwest winds 10 to 15 miles an hour. Sunday night, partly cloudy until midnight, then clearing. Lows in the mid-50s. West winds 5 to 10 miles an hour. Monday, sunny. Highs in the lower 80s. West winds 5 to 10 miles an hour. Monday night, mostly clear until midnight, then becoming partly cloudy. Lows in the upper 50s. Southwest winds 5 to 10 miles an hour. Tuesday, sunny. Highs in the lower 80s. Tuesday night, partly cloudy until midnight, then mostly cloudy with a chance of showers and thunderstorms after midnight. Lows in the lower 60s. Chance of rain 30%. Wednesday, partly sunny in the morning, then clearing. A chance of thunderstorms in the morning. A chance of showers. Hot with highs in the lower 90s. Chance of rain 50%. Wednesday night through Thursday night, mostly clear and breezy. Lows around 60. Highs in the lower 80s. Juneteenth, sunny, hot with highs in the upper 80s. Friday night, partly cloudy. Lows in the mid-60s. Saturday, partly sunny with a chance of showers and thunderstorms. Hot with highs in the upper 80s. Chance of rain 30%. At 7 p.m. in Omaha, it was partly sunny. The temperature was 67 degrees, the dew point 58, and the relative humidity 72%. The wind was northeast at 10 miles an hour. The pressure was 29.94 inches and falling. Across eastern Nebraska and southwest Iowa, at Offutt Air Force Base, drizzle was falling, with a temperature of 70. At Lincoln, it was mostly sunny, with a temperature of 71. It was partly sunny, with a temperature of 74 at Columbus, 68 at Plattsmouth, and 66 at Red Oak, Iowa. It was cloudy, with a temperature of 68 at Millard, 67 at Fremont, 65 at Blair Airport, 65 at Tecama, and 70 at Nebraska City. Here are some observations from across the region. At Des Moines, a thunderstorm was reported, with a temperature of 71. It was sunny, with a temperature of 75 at North Fork, 74 at Sioux City, and 71 at North Platte. It was mostly sunny, with a temperature of 73 at Grand Island, and 74 at Denver. It was partly sunny, with a temperature of 69 at Sioux Falls, 79 at Kansas City, and 76 at Concordia, Kansas. At Valentine, the weather conditions were not available. Once again, at 7 p.m. in Omaha, it was 67 degrees under partly sunny skies. The Omaha, Nebraska climate summary for this evening, as of 4 p.m., June 13, 2026. Today's high temperature was 83 degrees. This high was 1 degree below the normal high of 84. The record high is 101 degrees, which was last set in 2022. Today's low temperature was 63 degrees. This high the normal low of 63. The record low is 44 degrees, which was set in 1969. 0.55 inches of precipitation fell today, which brings the monthly total to 2.30 inches. This is 0.21 inches above the normal amount of 2.09 inches for June.
The total precipitation for the year now stands at 11.55 inches, which is 1.86 inches below normal. No snow fell today, which brings the monthly total to 0.0 inches. This is normal for June. The total snowfall since July 1st still stands at 17.8 inches, which is 9.3 inches below normal. There were no heating degree days today, which is normal. This leaves the monthly total at zero, which is 7 below normal. The yearly total since July 1st is 5,053, which is 775 below normal. There were 8 cooling degree days today, which is 1 below normal. This brings the monthly total to 148, which is 52 above normal. The yearly total since January 1st is 313, which is 111 above normal. Today the maximum wind observed was 40 miles an hour from the west. The highest wind gust observed was 55 miles per hour from the west. The normal high temperature for tomorrow is 84 degrees, and the normal low is 63. The record high for tomorrow is 98, which occurred in 1979, and the record low is 49, which occurred in 1942. Sunset tonight is at 8:58 p.m. Sunrise tomorrow is at 5:50 a.m. The Valley National Weather Service climate summary for this evening, as of 4 p.m., June 13, 2026. Today's high temperature was 82 degrees, record high is 102 degrees, which was set in 2022, and the low 62 degrees. The record low is 49 degrees, which was set in 2014. 1.24 inches of precipitation fell today, which brings the monthly total to 2.84 inches. The total precipitation for the year now stands at 12.28 inches. No snow fell today, which brings the monthly total to 0.0 inches. This is normal for June. The total snowfall for the season since June 1st still stands at 0.0 inches, which is normal. Today the maximum wind observed was 58 miles an hour. Sunset tonight is at 9 p.m. Sunrise tomorrow is at 5:52 a.m. Here are the forecast key messages. A line of scattered storms will move through the area this evening, with the strongest storm or two capable of strong wind gusts and 1-inch hail. A small area of near the Nebraska/Kansas border could see strong storm development between 3 to 8 p.m., where large hail, strong winds, and a tornado or two are all possible. Cooler weather is expected Sunday into early next week, with temperatures trending back up Tuesday into Wednesday. Our next chance for rain appears to be on Wednesday, with increasing uncertainty beyond this time frame. 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The current time is 7:54 p.m. Central Daylight Time. Now for the official National Weather Service forecast for the Omaha and Council Bluffs area. Tonight, mostly cloudy with a chance of showers and a slight chance of thunderstorms until midnight, then clear after midnight. Lows in the mid-50s. North winds 10 to 15 miles an hour. Gusts up to 30 miles an hour until midnight. Chance of rain 40%. Sunday, sunny. Highs in the mid-70s. Northwest winds 10 to 15 miles an hour. Sunday night, partly cloudy until midnight, then clearing. Lows in the mid-50s. West winds 5 to 10 miles an hour. Monday, sunny. Highs in the lower 80s. West winds 5 to 10 miles an hour. Monday night, mostly clear until midnight, then becoming partly cloudy. Lows in the upper 50s. Southwest winds 5 to 10 miles an hour. Tuesday, sunny. Highs in the lower 80s. Tuesday night, partly cloudy until midnight, then mostly cloudy with a chance of showers and thunderstorms after midnight. Lows in the lower 60s. Chance of rain 30%. Wednesday, partly sunny in the morning, then clearing. A chance of thunderstorms in the morning. A chance of showers. Hot with highs in the lower 90s.
chance of rain 50%. Wednesday night through Thursday night, mostly clear and breezy. Lows around 60. Highs in the lower 80s. Juneteenth, sunny, hot with highs in the upper 80s. Friday night, partly cloudy. Lows in the mid-60s. Saturday, partly sunny with a chance of showers and thunderstorms. Hot with highs in the upper 80s. Chance of rain 30%. At 7 p.m. in Omaha, it was partly sunny. The temperature was 67 degrees, the dew point 58, and the relative humidity 72%. The wind was northeast at 10 miles an hour. The pressure was 29.94 inches and falling. Across eastern Nebraska and southwest Iowa, at Offutt Air Force Base, drizzle was falling with a temperature of 70. At Lincoln, it was mostly sunny with a temperature of 71. It was partly sunny with a temperature of 74 at Columbus, 68 at Plattsmouth, and 66 at Red Oak, Iowa. It was cloudy with a temperature of 68 at Millard, 67 at Fremont, 65 at Blair Airport, 65 at Takema, and 70 at Nebraska City. Here are some observations from across the region. At Des Moines, a thunderstorm was reported with a temperature of 71. It was sunny with a temperature of 75 at North Fork, 74 at Sioux City, and 71 at North Platte. It was mostly sunny with a temperature of 73 at Grand Island and 74 at Denver. It was partly sunny with a temperature of 69 at Sioux Falls, 79 at Kansas City, and 76 at Concordia, Kansas. At Valentine, the weather conditions were not available. Once again, at 7 p.m. in Omaha, it was 67 degrees under partly sunny skies. Here are the forecast key messages. A line of scattered storms will move through the area this evening, with the strongest storm or two capable of strong wind gusts and 1-inch hail. A small area of near the Nebraska/Kansas border could see strong storm development between 3 to 8 p.m., where large hail, strong winds, and a tornado or two are all possible. Cooler weather is expected Sunday into early next week, with temperatures trending back up Tuesday into Wednesday. Our next chance for rain appears to be on Wednesday with increasing uncertainty beyond this time frame. This is NOAA All Hazards Radio Station KIH 61 in Omaha, Nebraska. The current time is 7:59 p.m. Central Daylight Time. Now for the official National Weather Service forecast for the Omaha and Council Bluffs area. Tonight, mostly cloudy with a chance of showers and a slight chance of thunderstorms until midnight, then clear after midnight. Lows in the mid-50s. North winds 10 to 15 miles an hour. Gusts up to 30 miles an hour until midnight. Chance of rain 40%. Sunday, sunny. Highs in the mid-70s. Northwest winds 10 to 15 miles an hour. Sunday night, partly cloudy until midnight, then clearing. Lows in the mid-50s. West winds 5 to 10 miles an hour. Monday, sunny. Highs in the lower 80s. West winds 5 to 10 miles an hour. Monday night, mostly clear until midnight, then becoming partly cloudy. Lows in the upper 50s. Southwest winds 5 to 10 miles an hour. Tuesday, sunny. Highs in the lower 80s. Tuesday night, partly cloudy until midnight, then mostly cloudy with a chance of showers and thunderstorms after midnight. Lows in the lower 60s. Chance of rain 30%. Wednesday, partly sunny in the morning, then clearing. A chance of thunderstorms in the morning. A chance of showers. Hot with highs in the lower 90s. Chance of rain 50%. Wednesday night through Thursday night, mostly clear and breezy. Lows around 60. Highs in the lower 80s. Juneteenth, sunny, hot with highs in the upper 80s. Friday night, partly cloudy. Lows in the mid-60s. Saturday, partly sunny with a chance of showers and thunderstorms.
hot with highs in the upper 80s. Chance of rain 30%. The Omaha, Nebraska climate summary for this evening, as of 4 p.m., June 13, 2026. Today's high temperature was 83 degrees. This high was 1 degree below the normal high of 84. The record high is 101 degrees, which was last set in 2022. Today's low temperature was 63 degrees. This tied the normal low of 63. The record low is 44 degrees, which was set in 1969. 0.55 inches of precipitation fell today, which brings the monthly total to 2.30 inches. This is 0.21 inches above the normal amount of 2.09 inches for June. The total precipitation for the year now stands at 11.55 inches, which is 1.86 inches below normal. No snow fell today, which brings the monthly total to 0.0 inches. This is normal for June. The total snowfall since July 1st still stands at 17.8 inches, which is 9.3 inches below normal. There were no heating degree days today, which is normal. This leaves the monthly total at zero, which is 7 below normal. The yearly total since July 1st is 5,053, which is 775 below normal. There were 8 cooling degree days today, which is 1 below normal. This brings the monthly total to 148, which is 52 above normal. The yearly total since January 1st is 313, which is 111 above normal. Today the maximum wind observed was 40 miles an hour from the west. The highest wind gust observed was 55 miles per hour from the west. The normal high temperature for tomorrow is 84 degrees, and the normal low is 63. The record high for tomorrow is 98, which occurred in 1979, and the record low is 49, which occurred in 1942. Sunset tonight is at 8:58 p.m. Sunrise tomorrow is at 5:50 a.m. The Valley National Weather Service climate summary for this evening, as of 4 p.m., June 13, 2026. Today's high temperature was 82 degrees, record high is 102 degrees, which was set in 2022, and the low 62 degrees. The record low is 49 degrees, which was set in 2014. 1.24 inches of precipitation fell today, which brings the monthly total to 2.84 inches. The total precipitation for the year now stands at 12.28 inches. No snow fell today, which brings the monthly total to 0.0 inches. This is normal for June. The total snowfall for the season since June 1st still stands at 0.0 inches, which is normal. Today the maximum wind observed was 58 miles an hour. Sunset tonight is at 9 p.m. Sunrise tomorrow is at 5:52 a.m. Here are the forecast key messages. A line of scattered storms will move through the area this evening, with the strongest storm or two capable of strong wind gusts and 1 inch hail. A small area of near the Nebraska/Kansas border could see strong storm development between 3 to 8 p.m., where large hail, strong winds, and a tornado or two are all possible. Cooler weather is expected Sunday into early next week, with temperatures trending back up Tuesday into Wednesday. Our next chance for rain appears to be on Wednesday, with increasing uncertainty beyond this time frame. This is NOAA All Hazards Radio Station KIH 61 in Omaha, Nebraska. The current time is 8:05 p.m. Central Daylight Time. Now for the official National Weather Service forecast for the Omaha and Council Bluffs area. Tonight, mostly cloudy with a chance of showers and a slight chance of thunderstorms until midnight, then clear after midnight. Lows in the mid-50s. North winds 10 to 15 miles an hour. Gusts up to 30 miles an hour until midnight. Chance of rain 40%. Sunday, sunny. Highs in the mid-70s. Northwest winds 10 to 15 miles an hour. Sunday night, partly cloudy until midnight, then clearing. Lows in the mid-50s.
Northwest winds 5 to 10 miles an hour. Monday, sunny. Highs in the lower 80s. West winds 5 to 10 miles an hour. Monday night, mostly clear until midnight, then becoming partly cloudy. Lows in the upper 50s. Southwest winds 5 to 10 miles an hour. Tuesday, sunny. Highs in the lower 80s. Tuesday night, partly cloudy until midnight, then mostly cloudy with a chance of showers and thunderstorms after midnight. Lows in the lower 60s. Chance of rain 30%. Wednesday, partly sunny in the morning, then clearing. A chance of thunderstorms in the morning. A chance of showers. Hot with highs in the lower 90s. Chance of rain 50%. Wednesday night through Thursday night, mostly clear and breezy. Lows around 60. Highs in the lower 80s. Juneteenth, sunny, hot with highs in the upper 80s. Friday night, partly cloudy. Lows in the mid-60s. Saturday, partly sunny with a chance of showers and thunderstorms. Hot with highs in the upper 80s. Chance of rain 30%. At 8 p.m. in Omaha, it was mostly cloudy. The temperature was 68 degrees, the dew point 58, and the relative humidity 70%. The wind was north at 8 miles an hour. The pressure was 29.94 inches and steady. Across eastern Nebraska and southwest Iowa, at Columbus, it was clear, with a temperature of 73. It was partly cloudy, with a temperature of 68 at Offutt Air Force Base, and 65 at Blair Airport. It was mostly cloudy, with a temperature of 70 at Lincoln, and 69 at Tecumseh. It was cloudy, with a temperature of 67 at Nebraska City, 67 at Plaxmouth, and 66 at Red Oak, Iowa. Here are some observations from across the region. At Des Moines, rain was falling, with a temperature of 64. It was sunny, with a temperature of 72 at Grand Island, 71 at North Fork, 71 at Sioux City, and 69 at North Platte. At Sioux Falls, it was mostly sunny, with a temperature of 69. It was partly sunny, with a temperature of 78 at Kansas City, and 72 at Denver. At Concordia, Kansas, it was cloudy, with a temperature of 74. At Valentine, the weather conditions were not available. Once again, at 8 p.m. in Omaha, it was 68 degrees under mostly cloudy skies. This is NOAA All Hazards Radio Station KIH-61 serving the following counties in Nebraska and Iowa. Douglas, Sarpy, Washington, Cass, Odo, Burt, Dodge, Saunders, Harrison, Pottawatomie, and Mills. Here are the forecast key messages. A line of scattered storms will move through the area this evening, with the strongest storm or two capable of strong wind gusts and 1-inch hail. A small area of near the Nebraska/Kansas border could see strong storm development between 3 to 8 p.m., where large hail, strong winds, and a tornado or two are all possible. Cooler weather is expected Sunday into early next week, with temperatures trending back up Tuesday into Wednesday. Our next chance for rain appears to be on Wednesday, with increasing uncertainty beyond this time frame. The Omaha, Nebraska climate summary for this evening, as of 4 p.m., June 13, 2026. Today's high temperature was 83 degrees. This high was 1 degree below the normal high of 84. The record high is 101 degrees, which was last set in 2022. Today's low temperature was 63 degrees. This tied the normal low of 63. The record low is 44 degrees, which was set in 1969. 0.55 inches of precipitation fell today, which brings the monthly total to 2.30 inches. This is 0.21 inches above the normal amount of 2.09 inches for June. The total precipitation for the year now stands at 11.55 inches, which is 1.86 inches below normal. No snow fell today, which brings the monthly total to 0.0 inches. This is normal for June.
The total snowfall since July 1st still stands at 17.8 inches, which is 9.3 inches below normal. There were no heating degree days today, which is normal. This leaves the monthly total at zero, which is 7 below normal. The yearly total since July 1st is 5,053, which is 775 below normal. There were 8 cooling degree days today, which is 1 below normal. This brings the monthly total to 148, which is 52 above normal. The yearly total since January 1st is 313, which is 111 above normal. Today the maximum wind observed was 40 miles an hour from the west. The highest wind gust observed was 55 miles per hour from the west. The normal high temperature for tomorrow is 84 degrees, and the normal low is 63. The record high for tomorrow is 98, which occurred in 1979, and the record low is 49, which occurred in 1942. Sunset tonight is at 8:58 p.m. Sunrise tomorrow is at 5:50 a.m. The Valley National Weather Service climate summary for this evening, as of 4 p.m., June 13, 2026. Today's high temperature was 82 degrees, record high is 102 degrees, which was set in 2022, and the low 62 degrees. The record low is 49 degrees, which was set in 2014. 1.24 inches of precipitation fell today, which brings the monthly total to 2.84 inches. The total precipitation for the year now stands at 12.28 inches. No snow fell today, which brings the monthly total to 0.0 inches. This is normal for June. The total snowfall for the season since June 1st still stands at 0.0 inches, which is normal. Today the maximum wind observed was 58 miles an hour. Sunset tonight is at 9 p.m. Sunrise tomorrow is at 5:52 a.m. This is NOAA All Hazards Radio Station KIH-61 in Omaha, Nebraska. The current time is 8:13 p.m. Central Daylight Time. Now for the official National Weather Service forecast for the Omaha and Council Bluffs area. Tonight, mostly cloudy with a chance of showers and a slight chance of thunderstorms until midnight, then clear after midnight. Lows in the mid-50s. North winds 10 to 15 miles an hour. Gusts up to 30 miles an hour until midnight. Chance of rain 40%. Sunday, sunny. Highs in the mid-70s. Northwest winds 10 to 15 miles an hour. Sunday night, partly cloudy until midnight, then clearing. Lows in the mid-50s. West winds 5 to 10 miles an hour. Monday, sunny. Highs in the lower 80s. West winds 5 to 10 miles an hour. Monday night, mostly clear until midnight, then becoming partly cloudy. Lows in the upper 50s. Southwest winds 5 to 10 miles an hour. Tuesday, sunny. Highs in the lower 80s. Tuesday night, partly cloudy until midnight, then mostly cloudy with a chance of showers and thunderstorms after midnight. Lows in the lower 60s. Chance of rain 30%. Wednesday, partly sunny in the morning, then clearing. A chance of thunderstorms in the morning. A chance of showers. Hot with highs in the lower 90s. Chance of rain 50%. Wednesday night through Thursday night, mostly clear and breezy. Lows around 60. Highs in the lower 80s. Juneteenth, sunny, hot with highs in the upper 80s. Friday night, partly cloudy. Lows in the mid-60s. Saturday, partly sunny with a chance of showers and thunderstorms. Hot with highs in the upper 80s. Chance of rain 30%. At 8 p.m. in Omaha, it was mostly cloudy. The temperature was 68 degrees, the dew point 58, and the relative humidity 70%. The wind was north at 8 miles an hour. The pressure was 29.94 inches and steady. Across eastern Nebraska and southwest Iowa, at Columbus,
It was clear, with a temperature of 73. It was partly cloudy, with a temperature of 68 at Offutt Air Force Base, and 65 at Blair Airport. It was mostly cloudy, with a temperature of 70 at Lincoln, and 69 at Tacoma. It was cloudy, with a temperature of 67 at Nebraska City, 67 at Plaxmouth, and 66 at Red Oak, Iowa. Here are some observations from across the region. At Des Moines, rain was falling, with a temperature of 64. It was sunny, with a temperature of 72 at Grand Island, 71 at North Fork, 71 at Sioux City, and 69 at North Platte. At Sioux Falls, it was mostly sunny, with a temperature of 69. It was partly sunny, with a temperature of 78 at Kansas City, and 72 at Denver. At Concordia, Kansas, it was cloudy, with a temperature of 74. At Valentine, the weather conditions were not available. Once again, at 8 p.m. in Omaha, it was 68 degrees under mostly cloudy skies. Here are the forecast key messages. A line of scattered storms will move through the area this evening, with the strongest storm or two capable of strong wind gusts and 1-inch hail. A small area of near the Nebraska/Kansas border could see strong storm development between 3 to 8 p.m., where large hail, strong winds, and a tornado or two are all possible. Cooler weather is expected Sunday into early next week, with temperatures trending back up Tuesday into Wednesday. Our next chance for rain appears to be on Wednesday, with increasing uncertainty beyond this time frame. This is NOAA All Hazards Radio Station KIH-61 in Omaha, Nebraska. The current time is 8:18 p.m. Central Daylight Time. Now for the official National Weather Service forecast for the Omaha and Council Bluffs area. Tonight, mostly cloudy with a chance of showers and a slight chance of thunderstorms until midnight, then clear after midnight. Lows in the mid-50s. North winds 10 to 15 miles an hour. Gusts up to 30 miles an hour until midnight. Chance of rain 40%. Sunday, sunny. Highs in the mid-70s. Northwest winds 10 to 15 miles an hour. Sunday night, partly cloudy until midnight, then clearing. Lows in the mid-50s. West winds 5 to 10 miles an hour. Monday, sunny. Highs in the lower 80s. West winds 5 to 10 miles an hour. Monday night, mostly clear until midnight, then becoming partly cloudy. Lows in the upper 50s. Southwest winds 5 to 10 miles an hour. Tuesday, sunny. Highs in the lower 80s. Tuesday night, partly cloudy until midnight, then mostly cloudy with a chance of showers and thunderstorms after midnight. Lows in the lower 60s. Chance of rain 30%. Wednesday, partly sunny in the morning, then clearing. A chance of thunderstorms in the morning. A chance of showers. Hot with highs in the lower 90s. Chance of rain 50%. Wednesday night through Thursday night, mostly clear and breezy. Lows around 60. Highs in the lower 80s. Juneteenth, sunny, hot with highs in the upper 80s. Friday night, partly cloudy. Lows in the mid-60s. Saturday, partly sunny with a chance of showers and thunderstorms. Hot with highs in the upper 80s. Chance of rain 30%. The Omaha, Nebraska climate summary for this evening, as of 4 p.m., June 13, 2026. Today's high temperature was 83 degrees. This high was 1 degree below the normal high of 84. The record high is 101 degrees, which was last set in 2022. Today's low temperature was 63 degrees. This high the normal low of 63. The record low is 44 degrees, which was set in 1969. 0.55 inches of precipitation fell today, which brings the monthly total to 2.30 inches. This is 0.21 inches above the normal amount of 2.09 inches for June.
The total precipitation for the year now stands at 11.55 inches, which is 1.86 inches below normal. No snow fell today, which brings the monthly total to 0.0 inches. This is normal for June.

111 above normal. Today the maximum wind observed was 40 miles an hour from the west. The highest wind gust observed was 55 miles per hour from the west. The normal high temperature for tomorrow is 84 degrees, and the normal low is 63. The record high for tomorrow is 98, which occurred in 1979, and the record low is 49, which occurred in 1942. Sunset tonight is at 8:58 p.m. Sunrise tomorrow is at 5:50 a.m. The Valley National Weather Service climate summary for this evening, as of 4 p.m., June 13, 2026. Today's high temperature was 82 degrees, record high is 102 degrees, which was set in 2022. And the low 62 degrees. The record low is 49 degrees, which was set in 2014. 1.24 inches of precipitation fell today, which brings the monthly total to 2.84 inches. The total precipitation for the year now stands at 12.28 inches. No snow fell today, which brings the monthly total to 0.0 inches. This is normal for June. The total snowfall for the season since June 1st still stands at 0.0 inches, which is normal. Today the maximum wind observed was 58 miles an hour. Sunset tonight is at 9 p.m. Sunrise tomorrow is at 5:52 a.m. At 8 p.m. in Omaha, it was mostly cloudy. The temperature was 68 degrees, the dew point 58, and the relative humidity 70%. The wind was north at 8 miles an hour. The pressure was 29.94 inches and steady. Across eastern Nebraska and southwest Iowa, at Columbus, it was clear, with a temperature of 73. It was partly cloudy, with a temperature of 68 at Offutt Air Force Base, and 65 at Blair Airport. It was mostly cloudy, with a temperature of 70 at Lincoln, and 69 at Tecumseh. It was cloudy, with a temperature of 67 at Nebraska City, 67 at Plaxmouth, and 66 at Red Oak, Iowa. Here are some observations from across the region. At Des Moines, rain was falling, with a temperature of 64. It was sunny, with a temperature of 72 at Grand Island, 71 at North Fork, 71 at Sioux City, and 69 at North Platte. At Sioux Falls, it was mostly sunny, with a temperature of 69. It was partly sunny, with a temperature of 78 at Kansas City, and 72 at Denver. At Concordia, Kansas, it was cloudy, with a temperature of 74. At Valentine, the weather conditions were not available. Once again, at 8 p.m. in Omaha, it was 68 degrees under mostly cloudy skies. Here are the forecast key messages. A line of scattered storms will move through the area this evening, with the strongest storm or two capable of strong wind gusts and 1-inch hail. A small area of near the Nebraska/Kansas border could see strong storm development between 3 to 8 p.m., where large hail, strong winds, and a tornado or two are all possible. Cooler weather is expected Sunday into early next week, with temperatures trending back up Tuesday into Wednesday. Our next chance for rain appears to be on Wednesday, with increasing uncertainty beyond this time frame. 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The current time is 8:26 p.m. Central Daylight Time. Now for the official National Weather Service forecast for the Omaha and Council Bluffs area. Tonight, mostly cloudy with a chance of showers and a slight chance of thunderstorms until midnight, then clear after midnight. Lows in the mid-50s. North winds 10 to 15 miles an hour. Gusts up to 30 miles an hour until midnight. Chance of rain 40%. Sunday, sunny. Highs in the mid-70s. Northwest winds 10 to 15 miles an hour. Sunday night, partly cloudy until midnight, then clearing. Lows in the mid-50s. West winds 5 to 10 miles an hour. Monday, sunny. Highs in the lower 80s. West winds 5 to 10 miles an hour. Monday night, mostly clear until midnight.

and becoming partly cloudy. Lows in the upper 50s. Southwest winds 5 to 10 miles an hour. Tuesday, sunny. Highs in the lower 80s. Tuesday night, partly cloudy until midnight, then mostly cloudy with a chance of showers and thunderstorms after midnight. Lows in the lower 60s. Chance of rain 30%. Wednesday, partly sunny in the morning, then clearing. A chance of thunderstorms in the morning. A chance of showers. Hot with highs in the lower 90s. Chance of rain 50%. Wednesday night through Thursday night, mostly clear and breezy. Lows around 60. Highs in the lower 80s. Juneteenth, sunny, hot with highs in the upper 80s. Friday night, partly cloudy. Lows in the mid-60s. Saturday, partly sunny with a chance of showers and thunderstorms. Hot with highs in the upper 80s. Chance of rain 30%. At 8 p.m. in Omaha, it was mostly cloudy. The temperature was 68 degrees, the dew point 58, and the relative humidity 70%. The wind was north at 8 miles an hour. The pressure was 29.94 inches and steady. Across eastern Nebraska and southwest Iowa, at Columbus, it was clear, with a temperature of 73. It was partly cloudy, with a temperature of 68 at Offutt Air Force Base, and 65 at Blair Airport. It was mostly cloudy, with a temperature of 70 at Lincoln, and 69 at Tecumseh. It was cloudy, with a temperature of 67 at Nebraska City, 67 at Plaxmouth, and 66 at Red Oak, Iowa. Here are some observations from across the region. At Des Moines, rain was falling, with a temperature of 64. It was sunny, with a temperature of 72 at Grand Island, 71 at North Fork, 71 at Sioux City, and 69 at North Platte. At Sioux Falls, it was mostly sunny, with a temperature of 69. It was partly sunny, with a temperature of 78 at Kansas City, and 72 at Denver. At Concordia, Kansas, it was cloudy, with a temperature of 74. At Valentine, the weather conditions were not available. Once again, at 8 p.m. in Omaha, it was 68 degrees under mostly cloudy skies. Here are the forecast key messages. A line of scattered storms will move through the area this evening, with the strongest storm or two capable of strong wind gusts and 1-inch hail. A small area of near the Nebraska/Kansas border could see strong storm development between 3 to 8 p.m., where large hail, strong winds, and a tornado or two are all possible. Cooler weather is expected Sunday into early next week, with temperatures trending back up Tuesday into Wednesday. Our next chance for rain appears to be on Wednesday, with increasing uncertainty beyond this time frame. The Omaha, Nebraska climate summary for this evening, as of 4 p.m., June 13, 2026. Today's high temperature was 83 degrees. This high was 1 degree below the normal high of 84. The record high is 101 degrees, which was last set in 2022. Today's low temperature was 63 degrees. This high the normal low of 63. The record low is 44 degrees, which was set in 1969. 0.55 inches of precipitation fell today, which brings the monthly total to 2.30 inches. This is 0.21 inches above the normal amount of 2.09 inches for June. The total precipitation for the year now stands at 11.55 inches, which is 1.86 inches below normal. No snow fell today, which brings the monthly total to 0.0 inches. This is normal for June. The total snowfall since July 1st still stands at 17.8 inches, which is 9.3 inches below normal. There were no heating degree days today, which is normal. This leaves the monthly total at zero, which is 7 below normal. The yearly total since July 1st is 5,053, which is 775 below normal. There were 8 cooling degree days today, which is 1 below normal. This brings the monthly total to 148, which is
52 above normal. The yearly total since January 1st is 313, which is 111 above normal. Today the maximum wind observed was 40 miles an hour from the west. The highest wind gust observed was 55 miles per hour from the west. The normal high temperature for tomorrow is 84 degrees, and the normal low is 63. The record high for tomorrow is 98, which occurred in 1979, and the record low is 49, which occurred in 1942. Sunset tonight is at 8:58 p.m. Sunrise tomorrow is at 5:50 a.m. The Valley National Weather Service climate summary for this evening, as of 4 p.m., June 13, 2026. Today's high temperature was 82 degrees, record high is 102 degrees, which was set in 2022. And the low 62 degrees. The record low is 49 degrees, which was set in 2014. 1.24 inches of precipitation fell today, which brings the monthly total to 2.84 inches. The total precipitation for the year now stands at 12.28 inches. No snow fell today, which brings the monthly total to 0.0 inches. This is normal for June. The total snowfall for the season since June 1st still stands at 0.0 inches, which is normal. Today the maximum wind observed was 58 miles an hour. Sunset tonight is at 9 p.m. Sunrise tomorrow is at 5:52 a.m. This is NOAA All Hazards Radio Station KIH-61 in Omaha, Nebraska. The current time is 8:33 p.m. Central Daylight Time. Now for the official National Weather Service forecast for the Omaha and Council Bluffs area. Tonight, mostly cloudy with a chance of showers and a slight chance of thunderstorms until midnight, then clear after midnight. Lows in the mid-50s. North winds 10 to 15 miles an hour. Gusts up to 30 miles an hour until midnight. Chance of rain 40%. Sunday, sunny. Highs in the mid-70s. Northwest winds 10 to 15 miles an hour. Sunday night, partly cloudy until midnight, then clearing. Lows in the mid-50s. West winds 5 to 10 miles an hour. Monday, sunny. Highs in the lower 80s. West winds 5 to 10 miles an hour. Monday night, mostly clear until midnight, then becoming partly cloudy. Lows in the upper 50s. Southwest winds 5 to 10 miles an hour. Tuesday, sunny. Highs in the lower 80s. Tuesday night, partly cloudy until midnight, then mostly cloudy with a chance of showers and thunderstorms after midnight. Lows in the lower 60s. Chance of rain 30%. Wednesday, partly sunny in the morning, then clearing. A chance of thunderstorms in the morning. A chance of showers. Hot with highs in the lower 90s. Chance of rain 50%. Wednesday night through Thursday night, mostly clear and breezy. Lows around 60. Highs in the lower 80s. Juneteenth, sunny, hot with highs in the upper 80s. Friday night, partly cloudy. Lows in the mid-60s. Saturday, partly sunny with a chance of showers and thunderstorms. Hot with highs in the upper 80s. Chance of rain 30%. At 8 p.m. in Omaha, it was mostly cloudy. The temperature was 68 degrees, the dew point 58, and the relative humidity 70%. The wind was north at 8 miles an hour. The pressure was 29.94 inches and steady. Across eastern Nebraska and southwest Iowa, at Columbus, it was clear, with a temperature of 73. It was partly cloudy, with a temperature of 68 at Offutt Air Force Base and 65 at Blair Airport. It was mostly cloudy, with a temperature of 70 at Lincoln and 69 at Takema. It was cloudy, with a temperature of 67 at Nebraska City, 67 at Plaxmouth, and 66 at Red Oak, Iowa. Here are some observations from across the region. At Des Moines, rain was falling, with a temperature of 64.
It was sunny, with a temperature of 72 at Grand Island, 71 at North Fork, 71 at Sioux City, and 69 at North Platte. At Sioux Falls, it was mostly sunny, with a temperature of 69. It was partly sunny, with a temperature of 78 at Kansas City, and 72 at Denver. At Concordia, Kansas, it was cloudy, with a temperature of 74. At Valentine, the weather conditions were not available. Once again, at 8 p.m. in Omaha, it was 68 degrees under mostly cloudy skies. Here are the forecast key messages. A line of scattered storms will move through the area this evening, with the strongest storm or two capable of strong wind gusts and 1-inch hail. A small area of near the Nebraska/Kansas border could see strong storm development between 3 to 8 p.m., where large hail, strong winds, and a tornado or two are all possible. Cooler weather is expected Sunday into early next week, with temperatures trending back up Tuesday into Wednesday. Our next chance for rain appears to be on Wednesday, with increasing uncertainty beyond this time frame. 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The current time is 8:38 p.m. Central Daylight Time. Now for the official National Weather Service forecast for the Omaha and Council Bluffs area. Tonight, mostly cloudy with a chance of showers and a slight chance of thunderstorms until midnight, then clear after midnight. Lows in the mid-50s. North winds 10 to 15 miles an hour. Gusts up to 30 miles an hour until midnight. Chance of rain 40%. Sunday, sunny. Highs in the mid-70s. Northwest winds 10 to 15 miles an hour. Sunday night, partly cloudy until midnight, then clearing. Lows in the mid-50s. West winds 5 to 10 miles an hour. Monday, sunny. Highs in the lower 80s. West winds 5 to 10 miles an hour. Monday night, mostly clear until midnight, then becoming partly cloudy. Lows in the upper 50s. Southwest winds 5 to 10 miles an hour. Tuesday, sunny. Highs in the lower 80s. Tuesday night, partly cloudy until midnight, then mostly cloudy with a chance of showers and thunderstorms after midnight. Lows in the lower 60s. Chance of rain 30%. Wednesday, partly sunny in the morning, then clearing. A chance of thunderstorms in the morning. A chance of showers. Hot with highs in the lower 90s. Chance of rain 50%. Wednesday night through Thursday night, mostly clear and breezy. Lows around 60. Highs in the lower 80s. Juneteenth, sunny, hot with highs in the upper 80s. Friday night, partly cloudy. Lows in the mid-60s. Saturday, partly sunny with a chance of showers and thunderstorms. Hot with highs in the upper 80s. Chance of rain 30%. The Omaha, Nebraska climate summary for this evening, as of 4 p.m., June 13, 2026. Today's high temperature was 83 degrees. This high was 1 degree below the normal high of 84. The record high is 101 degrees, which was last set in 2022. Today's low temperature was 63 degrees. This high the normal low of 63. The record low is 44 degrees, which was set in 1969. 0.55 inches of precipitation fell today, which brings the monthly total to 2.30 inches. This is 0.21 inches above the normal amount of 2.09 inches for June. The total precipitation for the year now stands at 11.55 inches, which is 1.86 inches below normal. No snow fell today, which brings the monthly total to 0.0 inches. This is normal for June. The total snowfall since July 1st still stands at 17.8 inches, which is 9.3 inches below normal. There were no heating degree days today, which is normal. This leaves the monthly total at zero, which is 7 below normal. The yearly total since July 1st is 5,053,
which is 775 below normal. There were 8 cooling degree days today, which is 1 below normal. This brings the monthly total to 148, which is 52 above normal. The yearly total since January 1st is 313, which is 111 above normal. Today the maximum wind observed was 40 miles an hour from the west. The highest wind gust observed was 55 miles per hour from the west. The normal high temperature for tomorrow is 84 degrees, and the normal low is 63. The record high for tomorrow is 98, which occurred in 1979, and the record low is 49, which occurred in 1942. Sunset tonight is at 8:58 p.m. Sunrise tomorrow is at 5:50 a.m. The Valley National Weather Service climate summary for this evening, as of 4 p.m., June 13, 2026. Today's high temperature was 82 degrees, record high is 102 degrees, which was set in 2022. And the low 62 degrees. The record low is 49 degrees, which was set in 2014. 1.24 inches of precipitation fell today, which brings the monthly total to 2.84 inches. The total precipitation for the year now stands at 12.28 inches. No snow fell today, which brings the monthly total to 0.0 inches. This is normal for June. The total snowfall for the season since June 1st still stands at 0.0 inches, which is normal. Today the maximum wind observed was 58 miles an hour. Sunset tonight is at 9 p.m. Sunrise tomorrow is at 5:52 a.m. At 8 p.m. in Omaha, it was mostly cloudy. The temperature was 68 degrees, the dew point 58, and the relative humidity 70%. The wind was north at 8 miles an hour. The pressure was 29.94 inches and steady. Across eastern Nebraska and southwest Iowa, at Columbus, it was clear, with a temperature of 73. It was partly cloudy, with a temperature of 68 at Offutt Air Force Base, and 65 at Blair Airport. It was mostly cloudy, with a temperature of 70 at Lincoln, and 69 at Tacoma. It was cloudy, with a temperature of 67 at Nebraska City, 67 at Plaxmouth, and 66 at Red Oak, Iowa. Here are some observations from across the region. At Des Moines, rain was falling, with a temperature of 64. It was sunny, with a temperature of 72 at Grand Island, 71 at Norfolk, 71 at Sioux City, and 69 at North Platte. At Sioux Falls, it was mostly sunny, with a temperature of 69. It was partly sunny, with a temperature of 78 at Kansas City, and 72 at Denver. At Concordia, Kansas, it was cloudy, with a temperature of 74. At Valentine, the weather conditions were not available. Once again, at 8 p.m. in Omaha, it was 68 degrees under mostly cloudy skies. Here are the forecast key messages. A line of scattered storms will move through the area this evening, with the strongest storm or two capable of strong wind gusts and 1-inch hail. A small area of near the Nebraska/Kansas border could see strong storm development between 3 to 8 p.m., where large hail, strong winds, and a tornado or two are all possible. Cooler weather is expected Sunday into early next week, with temperatures trending back up Tuesday into Wednesday. Our next chance for rain appears to be on Wednesday, with increasing uncertainty beyond this time frame. This is NOAA All Hazards Radio Station KIH-61 in Omaha, Nebraska. The current time is 8:46 p.m. Central Daylight Time. Now for the official National Weather Service forecast for the Omaha and Council Bluffs area. Tonight, mostly cloudy with a chance of showers and a slight chance of thunderstorms until midnight, then clear after midnight. Lows in the mid-50s. North winds 10 to 15 miles an hour. Gusts up to 30 miles an hour until midnight. Chance of rain 40%. Sunday, sunny. Highs in the mid-70s. Northwest winds 10 to 15 miles an hour. Sunday night, partly cloudy until midnight,
then clearing. Lows in the mid-50s. West winds 5 to 10 miles an hour. Monday, sunny. Highs in the lower 80s. West winds 5 to 10 miles an hour. Monday night, mostly clear until midnight, then becoming partly cloudy. Lows in the upper 50s. Southwest winds 5 to 10 miles an hour. Tuesday, sunny. Highs in the lower 80s. Tuesday night, partly cloudy until midnight, then mostly cloudy with a chance of showers and thunderstorms after midnight. Lows in the lower 60s. Chance of rain 30%. Wednesday, partly sunny in the morning, then clearing. A chance of thunderstorms in the morning. A chance of showers. Hot with highs in the lower 90s. Chance of rain 50%. Wednesday night through Thursday night, mostly clear and breezy. Lows around 60. Highs in the lower 80s. Juneteenth, sunny, hot with highs in the upper 80s. Friday night, partly cloudy. Lows in the mid-60s. Saturday, partly sunny with a chance of showers and thunderstorms. Hot with highs in the upper 80s. Chance of rain 30%. At 8 p.m. in Omaha, it was mostly cloudy. The temperature was 68 degrees, the dew point 58, and the relative humidity 70%. The wind was north at 8 miles an hour. The pressure was 29.94 inches and steady. Across eastern Nebraska and southwest Iowa, at Columbus, it was clear, with a temperature of 73. It was partly cloudy, with a temperature of 68 at Offutt Air Force Base, and 65 at Blair Airport. It was mostly cloudy, with a temperature of 70 at Lincoln, and 69 at Tacoma. It was cloudy, with a temperature of 67 at Nebraska City, 67 at Plaxmouth, and 66 at Red Oak, Iowa. Here are some observations from across the region. At Des Moines, rain was falling, with a temperature of 64. It was sunny, with a temperature of 72 at Grand Island, 71 at North Fork, 71 at Sioux City, and 69 at North Platte. At Sioux Falls, it was mostly sunny, with a temperature of 69. It was partly sunny, with a temperature of 78 at Kansas City, and 72 at Denver. At Concordia, Kansas, it was cloudy, with a temperature of 74. At Valentine, the weather conditions were not available. Once again, at 8 p.m. in Omaha, it was 68 degrees under mostly cloudy skies. The Omaha, Nebraska climate summary for this evening, as of 4 p.m., June 13, 2026. Today's high temperature was 83 degrees. This high was 1 degree below the normal high of 84. The record high is 101 degrees, which was last set in 2022. Today's low temperature was 63 degrees. This high the normal low of 63. The record low is 44 degrees, which was set in 1969. 0.55 inches of precipitation fell today, which brings the monthly total to 2.30 inches. This is 0.21 inches above the normal amount of 2.09 inches for June. The total precipitation for the year now stands at 11.55 inches, which is 1.86 inches below normal. No snow fell today, which brings the monthly total to 0.0 inches. This is normal for June. The total snowfall since July 1st still stands at 17.8 inches, which is 9.3 inches below normal. There were no heating degree days today, which is normal. This leaves the monthly total at zero, which is 7 below normal. The yearly total since July 1st is 5,053, which is 775 below normal. There were 8 cooling degree days today, which is 1 below normal. This brings the monthly total to 148, which is 52 above normal. The yearly total since January 1st is 313, which is 111 above normal. Today the maximum wind observed was 40 miles an hour from the west. The highest wind gust observed was 55 miles per hour from the west.
The normal high temperature for tomorrow is 84 degrees, and the normal low is 63. The record high for tomorrow is 98, which occurred in 1979, and the record low is 49, which occurred in 1942. Sunset tonight is at 8:58 p.m. Sunrise tomorrow is at 5:50 a.m. The Valley National Weather Service climate summary for this evening, as of 4 p.m., June 13, 2026. Today's high temperature was 82 degrees, record high is 102 degrees, which was set in 2022. And the low 62 degrees. The record low is 49 degrees, which was set in 2014. 1.24 inches of precipitation fell today, which brings the monthly total to 2.84 inches. The total precipitation for the year now stands at 12.28 inches. No snow fell today, which brings the monthly total to 0.0 inches. This is normal for June. The total snowfall for the season since June 1st still stands at 0.0 inches, which is normal. Today the maximum wind observed was 58 miles an hour. Sunset tonight is at 9 p.m. Sunrise tomorrow is at 5:52 a.m. Here are the forecast key messages. A line of scattered storms will move through the area this evening, with the strongest storm or two capable of strong wind gusts and 1-inch hail. A small area of near the Nebraska/Kansas border could see strong storm development between 3 to 8 p.m., where large hail, strong winds, and a tornado or two are all possible. Cooler weather is expected Sunday into early next week, with temperatures trending back up Tuesday into Wednesday. Our next chance for rain appears to be on Wednesday with increasing uncertainty beyond this time frame. This is NOAA All Hazards Radio Station KIH-61 in Omaha, Nebraska. The current time is 8:54 p.m. Central Daylight Time. Now for the official National Weather Service forecast for the Omaha and Council Bluffs area. Tonight, mostly cloudy with a chance of showers and a slight chance of thunderstorms until midnight, then clear after midnight. Lows in the mid-50s. North winds 10 to 15 miles an hour. Gusts up to 30 miles an hour until midnight. Chance of rain 40%. Sunday, sunny. Highs in the mid-70s. Northwest winds 10 to 15 miles an hour. Sunday night, partly cloudy until midnight, then clearing. Lows in the mid-50s. West winds 5 to 10 miles an hour. Monday, sunny. Highs in the lower 80s. West winds 5 to 10 miles an hour. Monday night, mostly clear until midnight, then becoming partly cloudy. Lows in the upper 50s. Southwest winds 5 to 10 miles an hour. Tuesday, sunny. Highs in the lower 80s. Tuesday night, partly cloudy until midnight, then mostly cloudy with a chance of showers and thunderstorms after midnight. Lows in the lower 60s. Chance of rain 30%. Wednesday, partly sunny in the morning, then clearing. A chance of thunderstorms in the morning. A chance of showers. Hot with highs in the lower 90s. Chance of rain 50%. Wednesday night through Thursday night, mostly clear and breezy. Lows around 60. Highs in the lower 80s. Juneteenth, sunny, hot with highs in the upper 80s. Friday night, partly cloudy. Lows in the mid-60s. Saturday, partly sunny with a chance of showers and thunderstorms. Hot with highs in the upper 80s. Chance of rain 30%. At 8 p.m. in Omaha, it was mostly cloudy. The temperature was 68 degrees, the dew point 58, and the relative humidity 70%. The wind was north at 8 miles an hour. The pressure was 29.94 inches and steady. Across eastern Nebraska and southwest Iowa, at Columbus, it was clear, with a temperature of 73. It was partly cloudy, with a temperature of 68 at Offutt Air Force Base, and 65 at Blair Airport.
it was mostly cloudy, with a temperature of 70 at Lincoln and 69 at Tecumseh. It was cloudy, with a temperature of 67 at Nebraska City, 67 at Plaxmouth, and 66 at Red Oak, Iowa. Here are some observations from across the region. At Des Moines, rain was falling, with a temperature of 64. It was sunny, with a temperature of 72 at Grand Island, 71 at North Fork, 71 at Sioux City, and 69 at North Platte. At Sioux Falls, it was mostly sunny, with a temperature of 69. It was partly sunny, with a temperature of 78 at Kansas City, and 72 at Denver. At Concordia, Kansas, it was cloudy, with a temperature of 74. At Valentine, the weather conditions were not available. Once again, at 8 p.m. in Omaha, it was 68 degrees under mostly cloudy skies. Here are the forecast key messages. A line of scattered storms will move through the area this evening, with the strongest storm or two capable of strong wind gusts and 1-inch hail. A small area of near the Nebraska/Kansas border could see strong storm development between 3 to 8 p.m., where large hail, strong winds, and a tornado or two are all possible. Cooler weather is expected Sunday into early next week, with temperatures trending back up Tuesday into Wednesday. Our next chance for rain appears to be on Wednesday, with increasing uncertainty beyond this time frame. This is NOAA All Hazards Radio Station KIH 61 in Omaha, Nebraska. The current time is 8:58 p.m. Central Daylight Time. Now for the official National Weather Service forecast for the Omaha and Council Bluffs area. Tonight, mostly cloudy with a chance of showers and a slight chance of thunderstorms until midnight, then clear after midnight. Lows in the mid-50s. North winds 10 to 15 miles an hour. Gusts up to 30 miles an hour until midnight. Chance of rain 40%. Sunday, sunny. Highs in the mid-70s. Northwest winds 10 to 15 miles an hour. Sunday night, partly cloudy until midnight, then clearing. Lows in the mid-50s. West winds 5 to 10 miles an hour. Monday, sunny. Highs in the lower 80s. West winds 5 to 10 miles an hour. Monday night, mostly clear until midnight, then becoming partly cloudy. Lows in the upper 50s. Southwest winds 5 to 10 miles an hour. Tuesday, sunny. Highs in the lower 80s. Tuesday night, partly cloudy until midnight, then mostly cloudy with a chance of showers and thunderstorms after midnight. Lows in the lower 60s. Chance of rain 30%. Wednesday, partly sunny in the morning, then clearing. A chance of thunderstorms in the morning. A chance of showers. Hot with highs in the lower 90s. Chance of rain 50%. Wednesday night through Thursday night, mostly clear and breezy. Lows around 60. Highs in the lower 80s. Juneteenth, sunny, hot with highs in the upper 80s. Friday night, partly cloudy. Lows in the mid-60s. Saturday, partly sunny with a chance of showers and thunderstorms. Hot with highs in the upper 80s. Chance of rain 30%. Here are the forecast key messages. A line of scattered storms will move through the area this evening, with the strongest storm or two capable of strong wind gusts and 1-inch hail. A small area of near the Nebraska/Kansas border could see strong storm development between 3 to 8 p.m., where large hail, strong winds, and a tornado or two are all possible. Cooler weather is expected Sunday into early next week, with temperatures trending back up Tuesday into Wednesday. Our next chance for rain appears to be on Wednesday, with increasing uncertainty beyond this time frame. This is NOAA All Hazards Radio Station KIH 61 in Omaha, Nebraska. The current time is 9:01 p.m. Central Daylight Time. Now for the official National Weather Service forecast for the Omaha and Council Bluffs area. Tonight,
Mostly cloudy with a chance of showers and a slight chance of thunderstorms until midnight, then clear after midnight. Lows in the mid-50s. North winds 10 to 15 miles an hour. Gusts up to 30 miles an hour until midnight. Chance of rain 40%. Sunday, sunny. Highs in the mid-70s. Northwest winds 10 to 15 miles an hour. Sunday night, partly cloudy until midnight, then clearing. Lows in the mid-50s. West winds 5 to 10 miles an hour. Monday, sunny. Highs in the lower 80s. West winds 5 to 10 miles an hour. Monday night, mostly clear until midnight, then becoming partly cloudy. Lows in the upper 50s. Southwest winds 5 to 10 miles an hour. Tuesday, sunny. Highs in the lower 80s. Tuesday night, partly cloudy until midnight, then mostly cloudy with a chance of showers and thunderstorms after midnight. Lows in the lower 60s. Chance of rain 30%. Wednesday, partly sunny in the morning, then clearing. A chance of thunderstorms in the morning. A chance of showers. Hot with highs in the lower 90s. Chance of rain 50%. Wednesday night through Thursday night, mostly clear and breezy. Lows around 60. Highs in the lower 80s. Juneteenth, sunny, hot with highs in the upper 80s. Friday night, partly cloudy. Lows in the mid-60s. Saturday, partly sunny with a chance of showers and thunderstorms. Hot with highs in the upper 80s. Chance of rain 30%. Here are the forecast key messages. A line of scattered storms will move through the area this evening, with the strongest storm or two capable of strong wind gusts and 1-inch hail. A small area of near the Nebraska/Kansas border could see strong storm development between 3 to 8 p.m., where large hail, strong winds, and a tornado or two are all possible. Cooler weather is expected Sunday into early next week, with temperatures trending back up Tuesday into Wednesday. Our next chance for rain appears to be on Wednesday with increasing uncertainty beyond this time frame. This is NOAA All Hazards Radio Station KIH-61 in Omaha, Nebraska. The current time is 9:04 p.m. Central Daylight Time. Now for the official National Weather Service forecast for the Omaha and Council Bluffs area. Tonight, mostly cloudy with a chance of showers and a slight chance of thunderstorms until midnight, then clear after midnight. Lows in the mid-50s. North winds 10 to 15 miles an hour. Gusts up to 30 miles an hour until midnight. Chance of rain 40%. Sunday, sunny. Highs in the mid-70s. Northwest winds 10 to 15 miles an hour. Sunday night, partly cloudy until midnight, then clearing. Lows in the mid-50s. West winds 5 to 10 miles an hour. Monday, sunny. Highs in the lower 80s. West winds 5 to 10 miles an hour. Monday night, mostly clear until midnight, then becoming partly cloudy. Lows in the upper 50s. Southwest winds 5 to 10 miles an hour. Tuesday, sunny. Highs in the lower 80s. Tuesday night, partly cloudy until midnight, then mostly cloudy with a chance of showers and thunderstorms after midnight. Lows in the lower 60s. Chance of rain 30%. Wednesday, partly sunny in the morning, then clearing. A chance of thunderstorms in the morning. A chance of showers. Hot with highs in the lower 90s. Chance of rain 50%. Wednesday night through Thursday night, mostly clear and breezy. Lows around 60. Highs in the lower 80s. Juneteenth, sunny, hot with highs in the upper 80s. Friday night, partly cloudy. Lows in the mid-60s. Saturday, partly sunny with a chance of showers and thunderstorms. Hot with highs in the upper 80s. Chance of rain 30%. At 9 p.m. in Omaha, it was mostly cloudy.
The temperature was 63 degrees, the dew point 58, and the relative humidity 83%. The wind was northwest at 6 miles an hour. The pressure was 29.98 inches and rising. Across eastern Nebraska and southwest Iowa, it was clear, with a temperature of 65 at Fremont and 68 at Columbus. It was partly cloudy, with a temperature of 66 at Millard and 65 at Takema. At Blair Airport, it was mostly cloudy, with a temperature of 64. It was cloudy, with a temperature of 68 at Lincoln, 67 at Offutt Air Force Base, 66 at Nebraska City, 65 at Plaxmouth, and 64 at Red Oak, Iowa. Here are some observations from across the region. At Kansas City, a thunderstorm was reported, with a temperature of 68. It was clear, with a temperature of 67 at Grand Island, 67 at North Fork, 66 at Sioux City, and 66 at North Platte. At Sioux Falls, it was partly cloudy, with a temperature of 66. It was mostly cloudy, with a temperature of 72 at Concordia, Kansas, and 67 at Denver. At Des Moines, it was cloudy, with a temperature of 62. At Valentine, the weather conditions were not available. Once again, at 9 p.m. in Omaha, it was 63 degrees under mostly cloudy skies. This is NOAA All Hazards Radio Station KIH-61 serving the following counties in Nebraska and Iowa. Douglas, Sarpy, Washington, Cass, Odo, Burt, Dodge, Saunders, Harrison, Pottawatomie, and Mills. Here are the forecast key messages. A line of scattered storms will move through the area this evening, with the strongest storm or two capable of strong wind gusts and 1-inch hail. A small area of near the Nebraska/Kansas border could see strong storm development between 3 to 8 p.m., where large hail, strong winds, and a tornado or two are all possible. Cooler weather is expected Sunday into early next week, with temperatures trending back up Tuesday into Wednesday. Our next chance for rain appears to be on Wednesday, with increasing uncertainty beyond this time frame. This is NOAA All Hazards Radio Station KIH-61 in Omaha, Nebraska. The current time is 9:09 p.m. Central Daylight Time. Now for the official National Weather Service forecast for the Omaha and Council Bluffs area. Tonight, mostly cloudy with a chance of showers and a slight chance of thunderstorms until midnight, then clear after midnight. Lows in the mid-50s. North winds 10 to 15 miles an hour. Gusts up to 30 miles an hour until midnight. Chance of rain 40%. Sunday, sunny. Highs in the mid-70s. Northwest winds 10 to 15 miles an hour. Sunday night, partly cloudy until midnight, then clearing. Lows in the mid-50s. West winds 5 to 10 miles an hour. Monday, sunny. Highs in the lower 80s. West winds 5 to 10 miles an hour. Monday night, mostly clear until midnight, then becoming partly cloudy. Lows in the upper 50s. Southwest winds 5 to 10 miles an hour. Tuesday, sunny. Highs in the lower 80s. Tuesday night, partly cloudy until midnight, then mostly cloudy with a chance of showers and thunderstorms after midnight. Lows in the lower 60s. Chance of rain 30%. Wednesday, partly sunny in the morning, then clearing. A chance of thunderstorms in the morning. A chance of showers. Hot with highs in the lower 90s. Chance of rain 50%. Wednesday night through Thursday night, mostly clear and breezy. Lows around 60. Highs in the lower 80s. Juneteenth, sunny, hot with highs in the upper 80s. Friday night, partly cloudy. Lows in the mid-60s. Saturday, partly sunny with a chance of showers and thunderstorms. Hot with highs in the upper 80s. Chance of rain 30%. At 9 p.m. in Omaha, it was mostly cloudy. The temperature was 63 degrees, the dew point 58, and the relative humidity 83%.
The wind was northwest at 6 miles an hour. The pressure was 29.98 inches and rising. Across eastern Nebraska and southwest Iowa, it was clear, with a temperature of 65 at Fremont and 68 at Columbus. It was partly cloudy, with a temperature of 66 at Millard and 65 at Takema. At Blair Airport, it was mostly cloudy, with a temperature of 64. It was cloudy, with a temperature of 68 at Lincoln, 67 at Offutt Air Force Base, 66 at Nebraska City, 65 at Plaxmouth, and 64 at Red Oak, Iowa. Here are some observations from across the region. At Kansas City, a thunderstorm was reported, with a temperature of 68. It was clear, with a temperature of 67 at Grand Island, 67 at North Fork, 66 at Sioux City, and 66 at North Platte. At Sioux Falls, it was partly cloudy, with a temperature of 66. It was mostly cloudy, with a temperature of 72 at Concordia, Kansas, and 67 at Denver. At Des Moines, it was cloudy, with a temperature of 62. At Valentine, the weather conditions were not available. Once again, at 9 p.m. in Omaha, it was 63 degrees under mostly cloudy skies. At 9 p.m. in Omaha, it was mostly cloudy. The temperature was 63 degrees, the dew point 58, and the relative humidity 83%. The wind was northwest at 6 miles an hour. The pressure was 29.98 inches and rising. Across eastern Nebraska and southwest Iowa, it was clear, with a temperature of 66 at Millard, 65 at Fremont, 68 at Columbus, and 65 at Takema. At Blair Airport, it was mostly cloudy, with a temperature of 64. It was cloudy, with a temperature of 68 at Lincoln, 67 at Offutt Air Force Base, 66 at Nebraska City, 65 at Plaxmouth, and 64 at Red Oak, Iowa. Here are some observations from across the region. At Kansas City, a thunderstorm was reported, with a temperature of 68. It was clear, with a temperature of 67 at Grand Island, 67 at North Fork, 66 at Sioux City, and 66 at North Platte. At Sioux Falls, it was partly cloudy, with a temperature of 66. It was mostly cloudy, with a temperature of 72 at Concordia, Kansas, and 67 at Denver. At Des Moines, it was cloudy, with a temperature of 62. At Valentine, the weather conditions were not available. Once again, at 9 p.m. in Omaha, it was 63 degrees under mostly cloudy skies. Here are the forecast key messages. A line of scattered storms will move through the area this evening, with the strongest storm or two capable of strong wind gusts and 1-inch hail. A small area of near the Nebraska/Kansas border could see strong storm development between 3 to 8 p.m., where large hail, strong winds, and a tornado or two are all possible. Cooler weather is expected Sunday into early next week, with temperatures trending back up Tuesday into Wednesday. Our next chance for rain appears to be on Wednesday, with increasing uncertainty beyond this time frame. This is NOAA All Hazards Radio Station KIH 61 in Omaha, Nebraska. The current time is 9:15 p.m. Central Daylight Time. Now for the official National Weather Service forecast for the Omaha and Council Bluffs area. Tonight, mostly cloudy with a chance of showers and a slight chance of thunderstorms until midnight, then clear after midnight. Lows in the mid-50s. North winds 10 to 15 miles an hour. Gusts up to 30 miles an hour until midnight. Chance of rain 40%. Sunday, sunny. Highs in the mid-70s. Northwest winds 10 to 15 miles an hour. Sunday night, partly cloudy until midnight, then clearing. Lows in the mid-50s. West winds 5 to 10 miles an hour. Monday, sunny. Highs in the lower 80s. West winds 5 to 10 miles an hour. Monday night, mostly clear until midnight, then becoming partly cloudy. Lows in the upper 50s. Southwest winds 5 to 10 miles an hour.
Tuesday, sunny. Highs in the lower 80s. Tuesday night, partly cloudy until midnight, then mostly cloudy with a chance of showers and thunderstorms after midnight. Lows in the lower 60s. Chance of rain 30%. Wednesday, partly sunny in the morning, then clearing. A chance of thunderstorms in the morning. A chance of showers. Hot with highs in the lower 90s. Chance of rain 50%. Wednesday night through Thursday night, mostly clear and breezy. Lows around 60. Highs in the lower 80s. Juneteenth, sunny, hot with highs in the upper 80s. Friday night, partly cloudy. Lows in the mid-60s. Saturday, partly sunny with a chance of showers and thunderstorms. Hot with highs in the upper 80s. Chance of rain 30%. At 9 p.m. in Omaha, it was mostly cloudy. The temperature was 63 degrees, the dew point 58, and the relative humidity 83%. The wind was northwest at 6 miles an hour. The pressure was 29.98 inches and rising. Across eastern Nebraska and southwest Iowa, it was clear, with a temperature of 66 at Millard, 65 at Fremont, 68 at Columbus, and 65 at Takema. At Blair Airport, it was mostly cloudy, with a temperature of 64. It was cloudy, with a temperature of 68 at Lincoln, 67 at Offutt Air Force Base, 66 at Nebraska City, 65 at Plaxmouth, and 64 at Red Oak, Iowa. Here are some observations from across the region. At Kansas City, a thunderstorm was reported, with a temperature of 68. It was clear, with a temperature of 67 at Grand Island, 67 at North Fork, 66 at Sioux City, and 66 at North Platte. At Sioux Falls, it was partly cloudy, with a temperature of 66. It was mostly cloudy, with a temperature of 72 at Concordia, Kansas, and 67 at Denver. At Des Moines, it was cloudy, with a temperature of 62. At Valentine, the weather conditions were not available. Once again, at 9 p.m. in Omaha, it was 63 degrees under mostly cloudy skies. Here are the forecast key messages. A line of scattered storms will move through the area this evening, with the strongest storm or two capable of strong wind gusts and 1-inch hail. A small area of near the Nebraska/Kansas border could see strong storm development between 3 to 8 p.m., where large hail, strong winds, and a tornado or two are all possible. Cooler weather is expected Sunday into early next week, with temperatures trending back up Tuesday into Wednesday. Our next chance for rain appears to be on Wednesday, with increasing uncertainty beyond this time frame. 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The current time is 9:20 p.m. Central Daylight Time. Now for the official National Weather Service forecast for the Omaha and Council Bluffs area. Tonight, mostly cloudy with a chance of showers and a slight chance of thunderstorms until midnight, then clear after midnight. Lows in the mid-50s. North winds 10 to 15 miles an hour. Gusts up to 30 miles an hour until midnight. Chance of rain 40%. Sunday, sunny. Highs in the mid-70s. Northwest winds 10 to 15 miles an hour. Sunday night, partly cloudy until midnight, then clearing. Lows in the mid-50s. West winds 5 to 10 miles an hour. Monday, sunny. Highs in the lower 80s. West winds 5 to 10 miles an hour. Monday night, mostly clear until midnight, then becoming partly cloudy. Lows in the upper 50s. Southwest winds 5 to 10 miles an hour. Tuesday, sunny. Highs in the lower 80s. Tuesday night, partly cloudy until midnight, then mostly cloudy with a chance of showers and thunderstorms after midnight. Lows in the lower 60s. Chance of rain 30%. Wednesday, partly sunny in the morning, then clearing. A chance of thunderstorms in the morning. A chance of showers.
hot with highs in the lower 90s. Chance of rain 50%. Wednesday night through Thursday night, mostly clear and breezy. Lows around 60. Highs in the lower 80s.

29.98 inches and rising. Across eastern Nebraska and southwest Iowa, it was clear, with a temperature of 66 at Millard, 65 at Fremont, 68 at Columbus, and 65 at Takema. At Blair Airport, it was mostly cloudy, with a temperature of 64. It was cloudy, with a temperature of 68 at Lincoln, 67 at Offutt Air Force Base, 66 at Nebraska City, 65 at Plaxmouth, and 64 at Red Oak, Iowa. Here are some observations from across the region. At Kansas City, a thunderstorm was reported, with a temperature of 68. It was clear, with a temperature of 67 at Grand Island, 67 at North Fork, 66 at Sioux City, and 66 at North Platte. At Sioux Falls, it was partly cloudy, with a temperature of 66. It was mostly cloudy, with a temperature of 72 at Concordia, Kansas, and 67 at Denver. At Des Moines, it was cloudy, with a temperature of 62. At Valentine, the weather conditions were not available. Once again, at 9 p.m. in Omaha, it was 63 degrees under mostly cloudy skies. Here are the forecast key messages. A line of scattered storms will move through the area this evening, with the strongest storm or two capable of strong wind gusts and 1-inch hail. A small area of near the Nebraska/Kansas border could see strong storm development between 3 to 8 p.m., where large hail, strong winds, and a tornado or two are all possible. Cooler weather is expected Sunday into early next week, with temperatures trending back up Tuesday into Wednesday. Our next chance for rain appears to be on Wednesday, with increasing uncertainty beyond this time frame. 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The current time is 9:24 p.m. Central Daylight Time. Now for the official National Weather Service forecast for the Omaha and Council Bluffs area. Tonight, mostly cloudy with a chance of showers and a slight chance of thunderstorms until midnight, then clear after midnight. Lows in the mid-50s. North winds 10 to 15 miles an hour. Gusts up to 30 miles an hour until midnight. Chance of rain 40%. Sunday, sunny. Highs in the mid-70s. Northwest winds 10 to 15 miles an hour. Sunday night, partly cloudy until midnight, then clearing. Lows in the mid-50s. West winds 5 to 10 miles an hour. Monday, sunny. Highs in the lower 80s. West winds 5 to 10 miles an hour. Monday night, mostly clear until midnight, then becoming partly cloudy. Lows in the upper 50s. Southwest winds 5 to 10 miles an hour. Tuesday, sunny. Highs in the lower 80s. Tuesday night, partly cloudy until midnight, then mostly cloudy with a chance of showers and thunderstorms after midnight. Lows in the lower 60s. Chance of rain 30%. Wednesday, partly sunny in the morning, then clearing. A chance of thunderstorms in the morning. A chance of showers. Hot with highs in the lower 90s. Chance of rain 50%. Wednesday night through Thursday night, mostly clear and breezy. Lows around 60. Highs in the lower 80s. Juneteenth, sunny, hot with highs in the upper 80s. Friday night, partly cloudy. Lows in the mid-60s. Saturday, partly sunny with a chance of showers and thunderstorms. Hot with highs in the upper 80s. Chance of rain 30%. At 9 p.m. in Omaha, it was mostly cloudy. The temperature was 63 degrees, the dew point 58, and the relative humidity 83%. The wind was northwest at 6 miles an hour. The pressure was 29.98 inches and rising. Across eastern Nebraska and southwest Iowa, it was clear, with a temperature of 66 at Millard, 65 at Fremont, 68 at Columbus, and 65 at Takema. At Blair Airport, it was mostly cloudy, with a temperature of 64. It was cloudy, with a temperature of 68 at Lincoln, 67 at Offutt Air Force Base.

66 at Nebraska City, 65 at Plaxmouth, and 64 at Red Oak, Iowa. Here are some observations from across the region. At Kansas City, a thunderstorm was reported with a temperature of 68. It was clear with a temperature of 67 at Grand Island, 67 at Norfolk, 66 at Sioux City, and 66 at North Platte. At Sioux Falls, it was partly cloudy with a temperature of 66. It was mostly cloudy with a temperature of 72 at Concordia, Kansas, and 67 at Denver. At Des Moines, it was cloudy with a temperature of 62. At Valentine, the weather conditions were not available. Once again, at 9 p.m. in Omaha, it was 63 degrees under mostly cloudy skies. Here are the forecast key messages. A line of scattered storms will move through the area this evening, with the strongest storm or two capable of strong wind gusts and 1-inch hail. A small area of near the Nebraska/Kansas border could see strong storm development between 3 to 8 p.m., where large hail, strong winds, and a tornado or two are all possible. Cooler weather is expected Sunday into early next week, with temperatures trending back up Tuesday into Wednesday. Our next chance for rain appears to be on Wednesday, with increasing uncertainty beyond this time frame. This is NOAA All Hazards Radio Station KIH 61 in Omaha, Nebraska. The current time is 9:29 p.m. Central Daylight Time. Now for the official National Weather Service forecast for the Omaha and Council Bluffs area. Tonight, mostly cloudy with a chance of showers and a slight chance of thunderstorms until midnight, then clear after midnight. Lows in the mid-50s. North winds 10 to 15 miles an hour. Gusts up to 30 miles an hour until midnight. Chance of rain 40%. Sunday, sunny. Highs in the mid-70s. Northwest winds 10 to 15 miles an hour. Sunday night, partly cloudy until midnight, then clearing. Lows in the mid-50s. West winds 5 to 10 miles an hour. Monday, sunny. Highs in the lower 80s. West winds 5 to 10 miles an hour. Monday night, mostly clear until midnight, then becoming partly cloudy. Lows in the upper 50s. Southwest winds 5 to 10 miles an hour. Tuesday, sunny. Highs in the lower 80s. Tuesday night, partly cloudy until midnight, then mostly cloudy with a chance of showers and thunderstorms after midnight. Lows in the lower 60s. Chance of rain 30%. Wednesday, partly sunny in the morning, then clearing. A chance of thunderstorms in the morning. A chance of showers. Hot with highs in the lower 90s. Chance of rain 50%. Wednesday night through Thursday night, mostly clear and breezy. Lows around 60. Highs in the lower 80s. Juneteenth, sunny, hot with highs in the upper 80s. Friday night, partly cloudy. Lows in the mid-60s. Saturday, partly sunny with a chance of showers and thunderstorms. Hot with highs in the upper 80s. Chance of rain 30%. At 9 p.m. in Omaha, it was mostly cloudy. The temperature was 63 degrees, the dew point 58, and the relative humidity 83%. The wind was northwest at 6 miles an hour. The pressure was 29.98 inches and rising. Across eastern Nebraska and southwest Iowa, it was clear, with a temperature of 66 at Millard, 65 at Fremont, 68 at Columbus, and 65 at Takema. At Blair Airport, it was mostly cloudy, with a temperature of 64. It was cloudy, with a temperature of 68 at Lincoln, 67 at Offutt Air Force Base, 66 at Nebraska City, 65 at Plaxmouth, and 64 at Red Oak, Iowa. Here are some observations from across the region. At Kansas City, a thunderstorm was reported with a temperature of 68. It was clear with a temperature of 67 at Grand Island, 67 at Norfolk, 66 at Sioux City, and 66 at North Platte. At Sioux Falls,
It was partly cloudy, with a temperature of 66. It was mostly cloudy, with a temperature of 72 at Concordia, Kansas, and 67 at Denver. At Des Moines, it was cloudy, with a temperature of 62. At Valentine, the weather conditions were not available. Once again, at 9 p.m. in Omaha, it was 63 degrees under mostly cloudy skies. Here are the forecast key messages. A line of scattered storms will move through the area this evening, with the strongest storm or two capable of strong wind gusts and 1-inch hail. A small area of near the Nebraska/Kansas border could see strong storm development between 3 to 8 p.m., where large hail, strong winds, and a tornado or two are all possible. Cooler weather is expected Sunday into early next week, with temperatures trending back up Tuesday into Wednesday. Our next chance for rain appears to be on Wednesday, with increasing uncertainty beyond this time frame. This is NOAA All Hazards Radio Station KIH 61 in Omaha, Nebraska. The current time is 9:33 p.m. Central Daylight Time. Now for the official National Weather Service forecast for the Omaha and Council Bluffs area. Tonight, mostly cloudy with a chance of showers and a slight chance of thunderstorms until midnight, then clear after midnight. Lows in the mid-50s. North winds 10 to 15 miles an hour. Gusts up to 30 miles an hour until midnight. Chance of rain 40%. Sunday, sunny. Highs in the mid-70s. Northwest winds 10 to 15 miles an hour. Sunday night, partly cloudy until midnight, then clearing. Lows in the mid-50s. West winds 5 to 10 miles an hour. Monday, sunny. Highs in the lower 80s. West winds 5 to 10 miles an hour. Monday night, mostly clear until midnight, then becoming partly cloudy. Lows in the upper 50s. Southwest winds 5 to 10 miles an hour. Tuesday, sunny. Highs in the lower 80s. Tuesday night, partly cloudy until midnight, then mostly cloudy with a chance of showers and thunderstorms after midnight. Lows in the lower 60s. Chance of rain 30%. Wednesday, partly sunny in the morning, then clearing. A chance of thunderstorms in the morning. A chance of showers. Hot with highs in the lower 90s. Chance of rain 50%. Wednesday night through Thursday night, mostly clear and breezy. Lows around 60. Highs in the lower 80s. Juneteenth, sunny, hot with highs in the upper 80s. Friday night, partly cloudy. Lows in the mid-60s. Saturday, partly sunny with a chance of showers and thunderstorms. Hot with highs in the upper 80s. Chance of rain 30%. At 9 p.m. in Omaha, it was mostly cloudy. The temperature was 63 degrees, the dew point 58, and the relative humidity 83%. The wind was northwest at 6 miles an hour. The pressure was 29.98 inches and rising. Across eastern Nebraska and southwest Iowa, it was clear, with a temperature of 66 at Millard, 65 at Fremont, 68 at Columbus, and 65 at Tecama. At Blair Airport, it was mostly cloudy, with a temperature of 64. It was cloudy, with a temperature of 68 at Lincoln, 67 at Offutt Air Force Base, 66 at Nebraska City, 65 at Plaxmouth, and 64 at Red Oak, Iowa. Here are some observations from across the region. At Kansas City, a thunderstorm was reported, with a temperature of 68. It was clear, with a temperature of 67 at Grand Island, 67 at North Fork, 66 at Sioux City, and 66 at North Platte. At Sioux Falls, it was partly cloudy, with a temperature of 66. It was mostly cloudy, with a temperature of 72 at Concordia, Kansas, and 67 at Denver. At Des Moines, it was cloudy, with a temperature of 62. At Valentine, the weather conditions were not available. Once again, at 9 p.m. in Omaha, it was 63 degrees under mostly cloudy skies.
Here are the forecast key messages. A line of scattered storms will move through the area this evening, with the strongest storm or two capable of strong wind gusts and 1-inch hail. A small area of near the Nebraska/Kansas border could see strong storm development between 3 to 8 p.m., where large hail, strong winds, and a tornado or two are all possible. Cooler weather is expected Sunday into early next week, with temperatures trending back up Tuesday into Wednesday. Our next chance for rain appears to be on Wednesday, with increasing uncertainty beyond this time frame. This is NOAA All Hazards Radio Station KIH-61 in Omaha, Nebraska. The current time is 9:38 p.m. Central Daylight Time. Now for the official National Weather Service forecast for the Omaha and Council Bluffs area. Tonight, mostly cloudy with a chance of showers and a slight chance of thunderstorms until midnight, then clear after midnight. Lows in the mid-50s. North winds 10 to 15 miles an hour. Gusts up to 30 miles an hour until midnight. Chance of rain 40%. Sunday, sunny. Highs in the mid-70s. Northwest winds 10 to 15 miles an hour. Sunday night, partly cloudy until midnight, then clearing. Lows in the mid-50s. West winds 5 to 10 miles an hour. Monday, sunny. Highs in the lower 80s. West winds 5 to 10 miles an hour. Monday night, mostly clear until midnight, then becoming partly cloudy. Lows in the upper 50s. Southwest winds 5 to 10 miles an hour. Tuesday, sunny. Highs in the lower 80s. Tuesday night, partly cloudy until midnight, then mostly cloudy with a chance of showers and thunderstorms after midnight. Lows in the lower 60s. Chance of rain 30%. Wednesday, partly sunny in the morning, then clearing. A chance of thunderstorms in the morning. A chance of showers. Hot with highs in the lower 90s. Chance of rain 50%. Wednesday night through Thursday night, mostly clear and breezy. Lows around 60. Highs in the lower 80s. Juneteenth, sunny, hot with highs in the upper 80s. Friday night, partly cloudy. Lows in the mid-60s. Saturday, partly sunny with a chance of showers and thunderstorms. Hot with highs in the upper 80s. Chance of rain 30%. At 9 p.m. in Omaha, it was mostly cloudy. The temperature was 63 degrees, the dew point 58, and the relative humidity 83%. The wind was northwest at 6 miles an hour. The pressure was 29.98 inches and rising. Across eastern Nebraska and southwest Iowa, it was clear, with a temperature of 66 at Millard, 65 at Fremont, 68 at Columbus, and 65 at Takema. At Blair Airport, it was mostly cloudy, with a temperature of 64. It was cloudy, with a temperature of 68 at Lincoln, 67 at Offutt Air Force Base, 66 at Nebraska City, 65 at Plaxmouth, and 64 at Red Oak, Iowa. Here are some observations from across the region. At Kansas City, a thunderstorm was reported, with a temperature of 68. It was clear, with a temperature of 67 at Grand Island, 67 at North Fork, 66 at Sioux City, and 66 at North Platte. At Sioux Falls, it was partly cloudy, with a temperature of 66. It was mostly cloudy, with a temperature of 72 at Concordia, Kansas, and 67 at Denver. At Des Moines, it was cloudy, with a temperature of 62. At Valentine, the weather conditions were not available. Once again, at 9 p.m. in Omaha, it was 63 degrees under mostly cloudy skies. Here are the forecast key messages. A line of scattered storms will move through the area this evening, with the strongest storm or two capable of strong wind gusts and 1-inch hail. A small area of near the Nebraska/Kansas border could see strong storm development between 3 to 8 p.m., where large hail, strong winds, and a tornado or two are all possible.
Cooler weather is expected Sunday into early next week, with temperatures trending back up Tuesday into Wednesday. Our next chance for rain appears to be on Wednesday, with increasing uncertainty beyond this time frame. This is NOAA All Hazards Radio Station KIH 61 in Omaha, Nebraska. The current time is 9:43 p.m. Central Daylight Time. Now for the official National Weather Service forecast for the Omaha and Council Bluffs area. Tonight, mostly cloudy with a chance of showers and a slight chance of thunderstorms until midnight, then clear after midnight. Lows in the mid-50s. North winds 10 to 15 miles an hour. Gusts up to 30 miles an hour until midnight. Chance of rain 40%. Sunday, sunny. Highs in the mid-70s. Northwest winds 10 to 15 miles an hour. Sunday night, partly cloudy until midnight, then clearing. Lows in the mid-50s. West winds 5 to 10 miles an hour. Monday, sunny. Highs in the lower 80s. West winds 5 to 10 miles an hour. Monday night, mostly clear until midnight, then becoming partly cloudy. Lows in the upper 50s. Southwest winds 5 to 10 miles an hour. Tuesday, sunny. Highs in the lower 80s. Tuesday night, partly cloudy until midnight, then mostly cloudy with a chance of showers and thunderstorms after midnight. Lows in the lower 60s. Chance of rain 30%. Wednesday, partly sunny in the morning, then clearing. A chance of thunderstorms in the morning. A chance of showers. Hot with highs in the lower 90s. Chance of rain 50%. Wednesday night through Thursday night, mostly clear and breezy. Lows around 60. Highs in the lower 80s. Juneteenth, sunny, hot with highs in the upper 80s. Friday night, partly cloudy. Lows in the mid-60s. Saturday, partly sunny with a chance of showers and thunderstorms. Hot with highs in the upper 80s. Chance of rain 30%. At 9 p.m. in Omaha, it was mostly cloudy. The temperature was 63 degrees, the dew point 58, and the relative humidity 83%. The wind was northwest at 6 miles an hour. The pressure was 29.98 inches and rising. Across eastern Nebraska and southwest Iowa, it was clear, with a temperature of 66 at Millard, 65 at Fremont, 68 at Columbus, and 65 at Takema. At Blair Airport, it was mostly cloudy, with a temperature of 64. It was cloudy, with a temperature of 68 at Lincoln, 67 at Offutt Air Force Base, 66 at Nebraska City, 65 at Plaxmouth, and 64 at Red Oak, Iowa. Here are some observations from across the region. At Kansas City, a thunderstorm was reported, with a temperature of 68. It was clear, with a temperature of 67 at Grand Island, 67 at North Fork, 66 at Sioux City, and 66 at North Platte. At Sioux Falls, it was partly cloudy, with a temperature of 66. It was mostly cloudy, with a temperature of 72 at Concordia, Kansas, and 67 at Denver. At Des Moines, it was cloudy, with a temperature of 62. At Valentine, the weather conditions were not available. Once again, at 9 p.m. in Omaha, it was 63 degrees under mostly cloudy skies. Here are the forecast key messages. A line of scattered storms will move through the area this evening, with the strongest storm or two capable of strong wind gusts and 1-inch hail. A small area of near the Nebraska/Kansas border could see strong storm development between 3 to 8 p.m., where large hail, strong winds, and a tornado or two are all possible. Cooler weather is expected Sunday into early next week, with temperatures trending back up Tuesday into Wednesday. Our next chance for rain appears to be on Wednesday, with increasing uncertainty beyond this time frame. This is NOAA All Hazards Radio Station KIH 61 in Omaha, Nebraska. The current time is 9:47 p.m. Central Daylight Time.
Now for the official National Weather Service forecast for the Omaha and Council Bluffs area. Tonight, mostly cloudy with a chance of showers and a slight chance of thunderstorms until midnight, then clear after midnight. Lows in the mid-50s. North winds 10 to 15 miles an hour. Gusts up to 30 miles an hour until midnight. Chance of rain 40%. Sunday, sunny. Highs in the mid-70s. Northwest winds 10 to 15 miles an hour. Sunday night, partly cloudy until midnight, then clearing. Lows in the mid-50s. West winds 5 to 10 miles an hour. Monday, sunny. Highs in the lower 80s. West winds 5 to 10 miles an hour. Monday night, mostly clear until midnight, then becoming partly cloudy. Lows in the upper 50s. Southwest winds 5 to 10 miles an hour. Tuesday, sunny. Highs in the lower 80s. Tuesday night, partly cloudy until midnight, then mostly cloudy with a chance of showers and thunderstorms after midnight. Lows in the lower 60s. Chance of rain 30%. Wednesday, partly sunny in the morning, then clearing. A chance of thunderstorms in the morning. A chance of showers. Hot with highs in the lower 90s. Chance of rain 50%. Wednesday night through Thursday night, mostly clear and breezy. Lows around 60. Highs in the lower 80s. Juneteenth, sunny, hot with highs in the upper 80s. Friday night, partly cloudy. Lows in the mid-60s. Saturday, partly sunny with a chance of showers and thunderstorms. Hot with highs in the upper 80s. Chance of rain 30%. At 9 p.m. in Omaha, it was mostly cloudy. The temperature was 63 degrees, the dew point 58, and the relative humidity 83%. The wind was northwest at 6 miles an hour. The pressure was 29.98 inches and rising. Across eastern Nebraska and southwest Iowa, it was clear, with a temperature of 66 at Millard, 65 at Fremont, 68 at Columbus, and 65 at Takema. At Blair Airport, it was mostly cloudy, with a temperature of 64. It was cloudy, with a temperature of 68 at Lincoln, 67 at Offutt Air Force Base, 66 at Nebraska City, 65 at Plaxmouth, and 64 at Red Oak, Iowa. Here are some observations from across the region. At Kansas City, a thunderstorm was reported, with a temperature of 68. It was clear, with a temperature of 67 at Grand Island, 67 at North Fork, 66 at Sioux City, and 66 at North Platte. At Sioux Falls, it was partly cloudy, with a temperature of 66. It was mostly cloudy, with a temperature of 72 at Concordia, Kansas, and 67 at Denver. At Des Moines, it was cloudy, with a temperature of 62. At Valentine, the weather conditions were not available. Once again, at 9 p.m. in Omaha, it was 63 degrees under mostly cloudy skies. Here are the forecast key messages. A line of scattered storms will move through the area this evening, with the strongest storm or two capable of strong wind gusts and 1-inch hail. A small area of near the Nebraska/Kansas border could see strong storm development between 3 to 8 p.m., where large hail, strong winds, and a tornado or two are all possible. Cooler weather is expected Sunday into early next week, with temperatures trending back up Tuesday into Wednesday. Our next chance for rain appears to be on Wednesday with increasing uncertainty beyond this time frame. This is NOAA All Hazards Radio Station KIH-61 in Omaha, Nebraska. The current time is 9:52 p.m. Central Daylight Time. Now for the official National Weather Service forecast for the Omaha and Council Bluffs area. Tonight, mostly cloudy with a chance of showers and a slight chance of thunderstorms until midnight, then clear after midnight. Lows in the mid-50s. North winds 10 to 15 miles an hour. Gusts up to 30 miles an hour until midnight. Chance of rain 40%.
Sunday, sunny. Highs in the mid-70s. Northwest winds 10 to 15 miles an hour. Sunday night, partly cloudy until midnight, then clearing. Lows in the mid-50s. West winds 5 to 10 miles an hour. Monday, sunny. Highs in the lower 80s. West winds 5 to 10 miles an hour. Monday night, mostly clear until midnight, then becoming partly cloudy. Lows in the upper 50s. Southwest winds 5 to 10 miles an hour. Tuesday, sunny. Highs in the lower 80s. Tuesday night, partly cloudy until midnight, then mostly cloudy with a chance of showers and thunderstorms after midnight. Lows in the lower 60s. Chance of rain 30%. Wednesday, partly sunny in the morning, then clearing. A chance of thunderstorms in the morning. A chance of showers. Hot with highs in the lower 90s. Chance of rain 50%. Wednesday night through Thursday night, mostly clear and breezy. Lows around 60. Highs in the lower 80s. Juneteenth, sunny, hot with highs in the upper 80s. Friday night, partly cloudy. Lows in the mid-60s. Saturday, partly sunny with a chance of showers and thunderstorms. Hot with highs in the upper 80s. Chance of rain 30%. At 9 p.m. in Omaha, it was mostly cloudy. The temperature was 63 degrees, the dew point 58, and the relative humidity 83%. The wind was northwest at 6 miles an hour. The pressure was 29.98 inches and rising. Across eastern Nebraska and southwest Iowa, it was clear, with a temperature of 66 at Millard, 65 at Fremont, 68 at Columbus, and 65 at Tacoma. At Blair Airport, it was mostly cloudy, with a temperature of 64. It was cloudy, with a temperature of 68 at Lincoln, 67 at Offutt Air Force Base, 66 at Nebraska City, 65 at Plaxmouth, and 64 at Red Oak, Iowa. Here are some observations from across the region. At Kansas City, a thunderstorm was reported, with a temperature of 68. It was clear, with a temperature of 67 at Grand Island, 67 at North Fork, 66 at Sioux City, and 66 at North Platte. At Sioux Falls, it was partly cloudy, with a temperature of 66. It was mostly cloudy, with a temperature of 72 at Concordia, Kansas, and 67 at Denver. At Des Moines, it was cloudy, with a temperature of 62. At Valentine, the weather conditions were not available. Once again, at 9 p.m. in Omaha, it was 63 degrees under mostly cloudy skies. Here are the forecast key messages. A line of scattered storms will move through the area this evening, with the strongest storm or two capable of strong wind gusts and 1-inch hail. A small area of near the Nebraska/Kansas border could see strong storm development between 3 to 8 p.m., where large hail, strong winds, and a tornado or two are all possible. Cooler weather is expected Sunday into early next week, with temperatures trending back up Tuesday into Wednesday. Our next chance for rain appears to be on Wednesday, with increasing uncertainty beyond this time frame. This is NOAA All Hazards Radio Station KIH 61 in Omaha, Nebraska. The current time is 9:56 p.m. Central Daylight Time. Now for the official National Weather Service forecast for the Omaha and Council Bluffs area. Tonight, mostly cloudy with a chance of showers and a slight chance of thunderstorms until midnight, then clear after midnight. Lows in the mid-50s. North winds 10 to 15 miles an hour. Gusts up to 30 miles an hour until midnight. Chance of rain 40%. Sunday, sunny. Highs in the mid-70s. Northwest winds 10 to 15 miles an hour. Sunday night, partly cloudy until midnight, then clearing. Lows in the mid-50s. West winds 5 to 10 miles an hour. Monday, sunny. Highs in the lower 80s. West winds 5 to 10 miles an hour.
Monday night, mostly clear until midnight, then becoming partly cloudy. Lows in the upper 50s. Southwest winds 5 to 10 miles an hour. Tuesday, sunny. Highs in the lower 80s. Tuesday night, partly cloudy until midnight, then mostly cloudy with a chance of showers and thunderstorms after midnight. Lows in the lower 60s. Chance of rain 30%. Wednesday, partly sunny in the morning, then clearing. A chance of thunderstorms in the morning. A chance of showers. Hot with highs in the lower 90s. Chance of rain 50%. Wednesday night through Thursday night, mostly clear and breezy. Lows around 60. Highs in the lower 80s. Juneteenth, sunny, hot with highs in the upper 80s. Friday night, partly cloudy. Lows in the mid-60s. Saturday, partly sunny with a chance of showers and thunderstorms. Hot with highs in the upper 80s. Chance of rain 30%. At 9 p.m. in Omaha, it was mostly cloudy. The temperature was 63 degrees, the dew point 58, and the relative humidity 83%. The wind was northwest at 6 miles an hour. The pressure was 29.98 inches and rising. Across eastern Nebraska and southwest Iowa, it was clear, with a temperature of 66 at Millard, 65 at Fremont, 68 at Columbus, and 65 at Takema. At Blair Airport, it was mostly cloudy, with a temperature of 64. It was cloudy, with a temperature of 68 at Lincoln, 67 at Offutt Air Force Base, 66 at Nebraska City, 65 at Plaxmouth, and 64 at Red Oak, Iowa. Here are some observations from across the region. At Kansas City, a thunderstorm was reported, with a temperature of 68. It was clear, with a temperature of 67 at Grand Island, 67 at North Fork, 66 at Sioux City, and 66 at North Platte. At Sioux Falls, it was partly cloudy, with a temperature of 66. It was mostly cloudy, with a temperature of 72 at Concordia, Kansas, and 67 at Denver. At Des Moines, it was cloudy, with a temperature of 62. At Valentine, the weather conditions were not available. Once again, at 9 p.m. in Omaha, it was 63 degrees under mostly cloudy skies. Here are the forecast key messages. A line of scattered storms will move through the area this evening, with the strongest storm or two capable of strong wind gusts and 1-inch hail. A small area of near the Nebraska/Kansas border could see strong storm development between 3 to 8 p.m., where large hail, strong winds, and a tornado or two are all possible. Cooler weather is expected Sunday into early next week, with temperatures trending back up Tuesday into Wednesday. Our next chance for rain appears to be on Wednesday, with increasing uncertainty beyond this time frame. This is NOAA All Hazards Radio Station KIH-61 in Omaha, Nebraska. The current time is 10:01 p.m. Central Daylight Time. Now for the official National Weather Service forecast for the Omaha and Council Bluffs area. Tonight, mostly cloudy with a chance of showers and a slight chance of thunderstorms until midnight, then clear after midnight. Lows in the mid-50s. North winds 10 to 15 miles an hour. Gusts up to 30 miles an hour until midnight. Chance of rain 40%. Sunday, sunny. Highs in the mid-70s. Northwest winds 10 to 15 miles an hour. Sunday night, partly cloudy until midnight, then clearing. Lows in the mid-50s. West winds 5 to 10 miles an hour. Monday, sunny. Highs in the lower 80s. West winds 5 to 10 miles an hour. Monday night, mostly clear until midnight, then becoming partly cloudy. Lows in the upper 50s. Southwest winds 5 to 10 miles an hour. Tuesday, sunny. Highs in the lower 80s. Tuesday night, partly cloudy until midnight, then mostly cloudy with a chance of showers and thunderstorms after midnight. Lows in the lower 60s.
chance of rain 30%. Wednesday, partly sunny in the morning, then clearing. A chance of thunderstorms in the morning. A chance of showers. Hot with highs in the lower 90s. Chance of rain 50%. Wednesday night through Thursday night, mostly clear and breezy. Lows around 60. Highs in the lower 80s. Juneteenth, sunny, hot with highs in the upper 80s. Friday night, partly cloudy. Lows in the mid-60s. Saturday, partly sunny with a chance of showers and thunderstorms. Hot with highs in the upper 80s. Chance of rain 30%. Here are the forecast key messages. A line of scattered storms will move through the area this evening, with the strongest storm or two capable of strong wind gusts and 1-inch hail. A small area of near the Nebraska/Kansas border could see strong storm development between 3 to 8 p.m., where large hail, strong winds, and a tornado or two are all possible. Cooler weather is expected Sunday into early next week, with temperatures trending back up Tuesday into Wednesday. Our next chance for rain appears to be on Wednesday with increasing uncertainty beyond this time frame. This is NOAA All Hazards Radio Station KIH-61 in Omaha, Nebraska. The current time is 10:04 p.m. Central Daylight Time. Now for the official National Weather Service forecast for the Omaha and Council Bluffs area. Tonight, mostly cloudy with a chance of showers and a slight chance of thunderstorms until midnight, then clear after midnight. Lows in the mid-50s. North winds 10 to 15 miles an hour. Gusts up to 30 miles an hour until midnight. Chance of rain 40%. Sunday, sunny. Highs in the mid-70s. Northwest winds 10 to 15 miles an hour. Sunday night, partly cloudy until midnight, then clearing. Lows in the mid-50s. West winds 5 to 10 miles an hour. Monday, sunny. Highs in the lower 80s. West winds 5 to 10 miles an hour. Monday night, mostly clear until midnight, then becoming partly cloudy. Lows in the upper 50s. Southwest winds 5 to 10 miles an hour. Tuesday, sunny. Highs in the lower 80s. Tuesday night, partly cloudy until midnight, then mostly cloudy with a chance of showers and thunderstorms after midnight. Lows in the lower 60s. Chance of rain 30%. Wednesday, partly sunny in the morning, then clearing. A chance of thunderstorms in the morning. A chance of showers. Hot with highs in the lower 90s. Chance of rain 50%. Wednesday night through Thursday night, mostly clear and breezy. Lows around 60. Highs in the lower 80s. Juneteenth, sunny, hot with highs in the upper 80s. Friday night, partly cloudy. Lows in the mid-60s. Saturday, partly sunny with a chance of showers and thunderstorms. Hot with highs in the upper 80s. Chance of rain 30%. This is NOAA All Hazards Radio Station KIH-61 serving the following counties in Nebraska and Iowa. Douglas, Sarpy, Washington, Cass, Odo, Burt, Dodge, Saunders, Harrison, Pottawatomie, and Mills. At 10 p.m. in Omaha, it was partly cloudy. The temperature was 62 degrees, the dew point 58, and the relative humidity 86%. The wind was north at 7 miles an hour. The pressure was 29.98 inches and steady. Across eastern Nebraska and southwest Iowa, it was clear, with a temperature of 62 at Lincoln, 62 at Fremont, 65 at Columbus, and 60 at Tecumseh. It was partly cloudy, with a temperature of 64 at Millard, and 64 at Plattsmouth. It was mostly cloudy, with a temperature of 65 at Offutt Air Force Base, 64 at Nebraska City, and 63 at Red Oak, Iowa. Here are some observations from across the region. It was clear, with a temperature of 62 at Grand Island, 62 at Norfolk, 63 at Sioux City, and 61 at North Platte.
It was partly cloudy, with a temperature of 63 at Sioux Falls and 70 at Concordia, Kansas. It was mostly cloudy, with a temperature of 69 at Kansas City and 62 at Denver. At Des Moines, it was cloudy, with a temperature of 62. At Valentine, the weather conditions were not available. Once again, at 10 p.m. in Omaha, it was 62 degrees under partly cloudy skies. Here are the forecast key messages. A line of scattered storms will move through the area this evening, with the strongest storm or two capable of strong wind gusts and 1-inch hail. A small area of near the Nebraska/Kansas border could see strong storm development between 3 to 8 p.m., where large hail, strong winds, and a tornado or two are all possible. Cooler weather is expected Sunday into early next week, with temperatures trending back up Tuesday into Wednesday. Our next chance for rain appears to be on Wednesday, with increasing uncertainty beyond this time frame. This is NOAA All Hazards Radio Station KIH 61 in Omaha, Nebraska. The current time is 10:08 p.m. Central Daylight Time. Now for the official National Weather Service forecast for the Omaha and Council Bluffs area. Tonight, mostly cloudy with a chance of showers and a slight chance of thunderstorms until midnight, then clear after midnight. Lows in the mid-50s. North winds 10 to 15 miles an hour. Gusts up to 30 miles an hour until midnight. Chance of rain 40%. Sunday, sunny. Highs in the mid-70s. Northwest winds 10 to 15 miles an hour. Sunday night, partly cloudy until midnight, then clearing. Lows in the mid-50s. West winds 5 to 10 miles an hour. Monday, sunny. Highs in the lower 80s. West winds 5 to 10 miles an hour. Monday night, mostly clear until midnight, then becoming partly cloudy. Lows in the upper 50s. Southwest winds 5 to 10 miles an hour. Tuesday, sunny. Highs in the lower 80s. Tuesday night, partly cloudy until midnight, then mostly cloudy with a chance of showers and thunderstorms after midnight. Lows in the lower 60s. Chance of rain 30%. Wednesday, partly sunny in the morning, then clearing. A chance of thunderstorms in the morning. A chance of showers. Hot with highs in the lower 90s. Chance of rain 50%. Wednesday night through Thursday night, mostly clear and breezy. Lows around 60. Highs in the lower 80s. Juneteenth, sunny, hot with highs in the upper 80s. Friday night, partly cloudy. Lows in the mid-60s. Saturday, partly sunny with a chance of showers and thunderstorms. Hot with highs in the upper 80s. Chance of rain 30%. At 10 p.m. in Omaha, it was partly cloudy. The temperature was 62 degrees, the dew point 58, and the relative humidity 86%. The wind was north at 7 miles an hour. The pressure was 29.98 inches and steady. Across eastern Nebraska and southwest Iowa, it was clear, with a temperature of 62 at Lincoln, 62 at Fremont, 65 at Columbus, and 60 at Tecumseh. It was partly cloudy, with a temperature of 64 at Millard, and 64 at Plattsmouth. It was mostly cloudy, with a temperature of 65 at Offutt Air Force Base, 64 at Nebraska City, and 63 at Red Oak, Iowa. Here are some observations from across the region. It was clear, with a temperature of 62 at Grand Island, 62 at Norfolk, 63 at Sioux City, and 61 at North Platte. It was partly cloudy, with a temperature of 63 at Sioux Falls and 70 at Concordia, Kansas. It was mostly cloudy, with a temperature of 69 at Kansas City and 62 at Denver. At Des Moines, it was cloudy, with a temperature of 62. At Valentine, the weather conditions were not available. Once again, at 10 p.m. in Omaha, it was 62 degrees under partly cloudy skies. At 10 p.m. in Omaha, it was partly cloudy.
The temperature was 62 degrees, the dew point 58, and the relative humidity 86%. The wind was north at 7 miles an hour. The pressure was 29.98 inches and steady. Across eastern Nebraska and southwest Iowa, it was clear, with a temperature of 62 at Lincoln, 62 at Fremont, 65 at Columbus, 63 at Blair Airport, and 60 at Takema. It was partly cloudy, with a temperature of 64 at Millard, and 64 at Plattsmouth. It was mostly cloudy, with a temperature of 65 at Offutt Air Force Base, 64 at Nebraska City, and 63 at Red Oak, Iowa. Here are some observations from across the region. It was clear, with a temperature of 62 at Grand Island, 62 at Norfolk, 63 at Sioux City, and 61 at North Platte. It was partly cloudy, with a temperature of 63 at Sioux Falls, and 70 at Concordia, Kansas. It was mostly cloudy, with a temperature of 69 at Kansas City, and 62 at Denver. At Des Moines, it was cloudy, with a temperature of 62. At Valentine, the weather conditions were not available. Once again, at 10 p.m. in Omaha, it was 62 degrees under partly cloudy skies. Here are the forecast key messages. A line of scattered storms will move through the area this evening, with the strongest storm or two capable of strong wind gusts and 1-inch hail. A small area of near the Nebraska/Kansas border could see strong storm development between 3 to 8 p.m., where large hail, strong winds, and a tornado or two are all possible. Cooler weather is expected Sunday into early next week, with temperatures trending back up Tuesday into Wednesday. Our next chance for rain appears to be on Wednesday, with increasing uncertainty beyond this time frame. This is NOAA All Hazards Radio Station KIH-61 in Omaha, Nebraska. The current time is 10:14 p.m. Central Daylight Time. Now for the official National Weather Service forecast for the Omaha and Council Bluffs area. Tonight, mostly cloudy with a chance of showers and a slight chance of thunderstorms until midnight, then clear after midnight. Lows in the mid-50s. North winds 10 to 15 miles an hour. Gusts up to 30 miles an hour until midnight. Chance of rain 40%. Sunday, sunny. Highs in the mid-70s. Northwest winds 10 to 15 miles an hour. Sunday night, partly cloudy until midnight, then clearing. Lows in the mid-50s. West winds 5 to 10 miles an hour. Monday, sunny. Highs in the lower 80s. West winds 5 to 10 miles an hour. Monday night, mostly clear until midnight, then becoming partly cloudy. Lows in the upper 50s. Southwest winds 5 to 10 miles an hour. Tuesday, sunny. Highs in the lower 80s. Tuesday night, partly cloudy until midnight, then mostly cloudy with a chance of showers and thunderstorms after midnight. Lows in the lower 60s. Chance of rain 30%. Wednesday, partly sunny in the morning, then clearing. A chance of thunderstorms in the morning. A chance of showers. Hot with highs in the lower 90s. Chance of rain 50%. Wednesday night through Thursday night, mostly clear and breezy. Lows around 60. Highs in the lower 80s. Juneteenth, sunny, hot with highs in the upper 80s. Friday night, partly cloudy. Lows in the mid-60s. Saturday, partly sunny with a chance of showers and thunderstorms. Hot with highs in the upper 80s. Chance of rain 30%. At 10 p.m. in Omaha, it was partly cloudy. The temperature was 62 degrees, the dew point 58, and the relative humidity 86%. The wind was north at 7 miles an hour. The pressure was 29.98 inches and steady. Across eastern Nebraska and southwest Iowa, it was clear, with a temperature of 62 at Lincoln, 62 at Fremont, 65 at Columbus, 63 at Blair Airport, and 60 at Takema. It was partly cloudy, with a temperature of 64 at Millard,
and 64 at Plattsmouth. It was mostly cloudy, with a temperature of 65 at Offutt Air Force Base, 64 at Nebraska City, and 63 at Red Oak, Iowa. Here are some observations from across the region. It was clear, with a temperature of 62 at Grand Island, 62 at Norfolk, 63 at Sioux City, and 61 at North Platte. It was partly cloudy, with a temperature of 63 at Sioux Falls City, and 61 at North Platte. It was partly cloudy, with a temperature of 63 at Sioux Falls, and 70 at Concordia, Kansas. It was mostly cloudy, with a temperature of 69 at Kansas City, and 62 at Denver. At Des Moines, it was cloudy, with a temperature of 62. At Valentine, the weather conditions were not available. Once again, at 10 p.m. in Omaha, it was 62 degrees under partly cloudy skies. Here are the forecast key messages. A line of scattered storms will move through the area this evening, with the strongest storm or two capable of strong wind gusts and 1-inch hail. A small area of near the Nebraska/Kansas border could see strong storm development between 3 to 8 p.m., where large hail, strong winds, and a tornado or two are all possible. Cooler weather is expected Sunday into early next week, with temperatures trending back up Tuesday into Wednesday. Our next chance for rain appears to be on Wednesday, with increasing uncertainty beyond this time frame. This is NOAA All Hazards Radio Station KIH-61 in Omaha, Nebraska. The current time is 10:19 p.m. Central Daylight Time. Now for the official National Weather Service forecast for the Omaha and Council Bluffs area. Tonight, mostly cloudy with a chance of showers and a slight chance of thunderstorms until midnight, then clear after midnight. Lows in the mid-50s. North winds 10 to 15 miles an hour. Gusts up to 30 miles an hour until midnight. Chance of rain 40%. Sunday, sunny. Highs in the mid-70s. Northwest winds 10 to 15 miles an hour. Sunday night, partly cloudy until midnight, then clearing. Lows in the mid-50s. West winds 5 to 10 miles an hour. Monday, sunny. Highs in the lower 80s. West winds 5 to 10 miles an hour. Monday night, mostly clear until midnight, then becoming partly cloudy. Lows in the upper 50s. Southwest winds 5 to 10 miles an hour. Tuesday, sunny. Highs in the lower 80s. Tuesday night, partly cloudy until midnight, then mostly cloudy with a chance of showers and thunderstorms after midnight. Lows in the lower 60s. Chance of rain 30%. Wednesday, partly sunny in the morning, then clearing. A chance of thunderstorms in the morning. A chance of showers. Hot with highs in the lower 90s. Chance of rain 50%. Wednesday night through Thursday night, mostly clear and breezy. Lows around 60. Highs in the lower 80s. Juneteenth, sunny, hot with highs in the upper 80s. Friday night, partly cloudy. Lows in the mid-60s. Saturday, partly sunny with a chance of showers and thunderstorms. Hot with highs in the upper 80s. Chance of rain 30%. At 10 p.m. in Omaha, it was partly cloudy. The temperature was 62 degrees, the dew point 58, and the relative humidity 86%. The wind was north at 7 miles an hour. The pressure was 29.98 inches and steady. Across eastern Nebraska and southwest Iowa, it was clear, with a temperature of 62 at Lincoln, 62 at Fremont, 65 at Columbus, 63 at Blair Airport, and 60 at Tecumseh. It was partly cloudy, with a temperature of 64 at Millard, and 64 at Plattsmouth. It was mostly cloudy, with a temperature of 65 at Offutt Air Force Base, 64 at Nebraska City, and 63 at Red Oak, Iowa. Here are some observations from across the region. It was clear, with a temperature of 62 at Grand Island, 62 at Norfolk, 63 at Sioux City, and 61 at North Platte.
It was partly cloudy, with a temperature of 63 at Sioux Falls and 70 at Concordia, Kansas. It was mostly

possible. Cooler weather is expected Sunday into early next week, with temperatures trending back up Tuesday into Wednesday. Our next chance for rain appears to be on Wednesday, with increasing uncertainty beyond this time frame. This is NOAA All Hazards radio station KIH 61 in Omaha, Nebraska. The current time is 10:23 p.m. Central Daylight Time. Now for the official National Weather Service forecast for the Omaha and Council Bluffs area. Tonight, mostly cloudy with a chance of showers and a slight chance of thunderstorms until midnight, then clear after midnight. Lows in the mid-50s. North winds 10 to 15 miles an hour. Gusts up to 30 miles an hour until midnight. Chance of rain 40%. Sunday, sunny. Highs in the mid-70s. Northwest winds 10 to 15 miles an hour. Sunday night, partly cloudy until midnight, then clearing. Lows in the mid-50s. West winds 5 to 10 miles an hour. Monday, sunny. Highs in the lower 80s. West winds 5 to 10 miles an hour. Monday night, mostly clear until midnight, then becoming partly cloudy. Lows in the upper 50s. Southwest winds 5 to 10 miles an hour. Tuesday, sunny. Highs in the lower 80s. Tuesday night, partly cloudy until midnight, then mostly cloudy with a chance of showers and thunderstorms after midnight. Lows in the lower 60s. Chance of rain 30%. Wednesday, partly sunny in the morning, then clearing. A chance of thunderstorms in the morning. A chance of showers. Hot with highs in the lower 90s. Chance of rain 50%. Wednesday night through Thursday night, mostly clear and breezy. Lows around 60. Highs in the lower 80s. Juneteenth, sunny, hot with highs in the upper 80s. Friday night, partly cloudy. Lows in the mid-60s. Saturday, partly sunny with a chance of showers and thunderstorms. Hot with highs in the upper 80s. Chance of rain 30%. At 10 p.m. in Omaha, it was partly cloudy. The temperature was 62 degrees, the dew point 58, and the relative humidity 86%. The wind was north at 7 miles an hour. The pressure was 29.98 inches and steady. Across eastern Nebraska and southwest Iowa, it was clear, with a temperature of 62 at Lincoln, 62 at Fremont, 65 at Columbus, 63 at Blair Airport, and 60 at Tecama. It was partly cloudy, with a temperature of 64 at Millard, and 64 at Plattsmouth. It was mostly cloudy, with a temperature of 65 at Offutt Air Force Base, 64 at Nebraska City, and 63 at Red Oak, Iowa. Here are some observations from across the region. It was clear, with a temperature of 62 at Grand Island, 62 at Norfolk, 63 at Sioux City, and 61 at North Platte. It was partly cloudy, with a temperature of 63 at Sioux Falls, and 70 at Concordia, Kansas. It was mostly cloudy, with a temperature of 69 at Kansas City, and 62 at Denver. At Des Moines, it was cloudy, with a temperature of 62. At Valentine, the weather conditions were not available. Once again, at 10 p.m. in Omaha, it was 62 degrees under partly cloudy skies. Here are the forecast key messages. A line of scattered storms will move through the area this evening, with the strongest storm or two capable of strong wind gusts and 1-inch hail. A small area of near the Nebraska/Kansas border could see strong storm development between 3 to 8 p.m., where large hail, strong winds, and a tornado or two are all possible. Cooler weather is expected Sunday into early next week, with temperatures trending back up Tuesday into Wednesday. Our next chance for rain appears to be on Wednesday, with increasing uncertainty beyond this time frame. This is NOAA All Hazards radio station KIH 61 in Omaha, Nebraska. The current time is 10:28 p.m. Central Daylight Time. Now for the official National Weather Service forecast for the Omaha and Council Bluffs.

area. Tonight, mostly cloudy with a chance of showers and a slight chance of thunderstorms until midnight, then clear after midnight. Lows in the mid-50s. North winds 10 to 15 miles an hour. Gusts up to 30 miles an hour until midnight. Chance of rain 40%. Sunday, sunny. Highs in the mid-70s. Northwest winds 10 to 15 miles an hour. Sunday night, partly cloudy until midnight, then clearing. Lows in the mid-50s. West winds 5 to 10 miles an hour. Monday, sunny. Highs in the lower 80s. West winds 5 to 10 miles an hour. Monday night, mostly clear until midnight, then becoming partly cloudy. Lows in the upper 50s. Southwest winds 5 to 10 miles an hour. Tuesday, sunny. Highs in the lower 80s. Tuesday night, partly cloudy until midnight, then mostly cloudy with a chance of showers and thunderstorms after midnight. Lows in the lower 60s. Chance of rain 30%. Wednesday, partly sunny in the morning, then clearing. A chance of thunderstorms in the morning. A chance of showers. Hot with highs in the lower 90s. Chance of rain 50%. Wednesday night through Thursday night, mostly clear and breezy. Lows around 60. Highs in the lower 80s. Juneteenth, sunny, hot with highs in the upper 80s. Friday night, partly cloudy. Lows in the mid-60s. Saturday, partly sunny with a chance of showers and thunderstorms. Hot with highs in the upper 80s. Chance of rain 30%. At 10 p.m. in Omaha, it was partly cloudy. The temperature was 62 degrees, the dew point 58, and the relative humidity 86%. The wind was north at 7 miles an hour. The pressure was 29.98 inches and steady. Across eastern Nebraska and southwest Iowa, it was clear, with a temperature of 62 at Lincoln, 62 at Fremont, 65 at Columbus, 63 at Blair Airport, and 60 at Tacoma. It was partly cloudy, with a temperature of 64 at Millard, and 64 at Plattsmouth. It was mostly cloudy, with a temperature of 65 at Offutt Air Force Base, 64 at Nebraska City, and 63 at Red Oak, Iowa. Here are some observations from across the region. It was clear, with a temperature of 62 at Grand Island, 62 at Norfolk, 63 at Sioux City, and 61 at North Platte. It was partly cloudy, with a temperature of 63 at Sioux Falls, and 70 at Concordia, Kansas. It was mostly cloudy, with a temperature of 69 at Kansas City, and 62 at Denver. At Des Moines, it was cloudy, with a temperature of 62. At Valentine, the weather conditions were not available. Once again, at 10 p.m. in Omaha, it was 62 degrees under partly cloudy skies. Here are the forecast key messages. A line of scattered storms will move through the area this evening, with the strongest storm or two capable of strong wind gusts and 1-inch hail. A small area of near the Nebraska/Kansas border could see strong storm development between 3 to 8 p.m., where large hail, strong winds, and a tornado or two are all possible. Cooler weather is expected Sunday into early next week, with temperatures trending back up Tuesday into Wednesday. Our next chance for rain appears to be on Wednesday, with increasing uncertainty beyond this time frame. This is NOAA All Hazards Radio Station KIH 61 in Omaha, Nebraska. The current time is 10:32 p.m. Central Daylight Time. Now for the official National Weather Service forecast for the Omaha and Council Bluffs area. Tonight, mostly cloudy with a chance of showers and a slight chance of thunderstorms until midnight, then clear after midnight. Lows in the mid-50s. North winds 10 to 15 miles an hour. Gusts up to 30 miles an hour until midnight. Chance of rain 40%. Sunday, sunny. Highs in the mid-70s. Northwest winds 10 to 15 miles an hour.
Sunday night, partly cloudy until midnight, then clearing. Lows in the mid-50s. West winds 5 to 10 miles an hour. Monday, sunny. Highs in the lower 80s. West winds 5 to 10 miles an hour. Monday night, mostly clear until midnight, then becoming partly cloudy. Lows in the upper 50s. Southwest winds 5 to 10 miles an hour. Tuesday, sunny. Highs in the lower 80s. Tuesday night, partly cloudy until midnight, then mostly cloudy with a chance of showers and thunderstorms after midnight. Lows in the lower 60s. Chance of rain 30%. Wednesday, partly sunny in the morning, then clearing. A chance of thunderstorms in the morning. A chance of showers. Hot with highs in the lower 90s. Chance of rain 50%. Wednesday night through Thursday night, mostly clear and breezy. Lows around 60. Highs in the lower 80s. Juneteenth, sunny, hot with highs in the upper 80s. Friday night, partly cloudy. Lows in the mid-60s. Saturday, partly sunny with a chance of showers and thunderstorms. Hot with highs in the upper 80s. Chance of rain 30%. At 10 p.m. in Omaha, it was partly cloudy. The temperature was 62 degrees, the dew point 58, and the relative humidity 86%. The wind was north at 7 miles an hour. The pressure was 29.98 inches and steady. Across eastern Nebraska and southwest Iowa, it was clear, with a temperature of 62 at Lincoln, 62 at Fremont, 65 at Columbus, 63 at Blair Airport, and 60 at Tacoma. It was partly cloudy, with a temperature of 64 at Millard, and 64 at Plattsmouth. It was mostly cloudy, with a temperature of 65 at Offutt Air Force Base, 64 at Nebraska City, and 63 at Red Oak, Iowa. Here are some observations from across the region. It was clear, with a temperature of 62 at Grand Island, 62 at Norfolk, 63 at Sioux City, and 61 at North Platte. It was partly cloudy, with a temperature of 63 at Sioux Falls, and 70 at Concordia, Kansas. It was mostly cloudy, with a temperature of 69 at Kansas City, and 62 at Denver. At Des Moines, it was cloudy, with a temperature of 62. At Valentine, the weather conditions were not available. Once again, at 10 p.m. in Omaha, it was 62 degrees under partly cloudy skies. Here are the forecast key messages. A line of scattered storms will move through the area this evening, with the strongest storm or two capable of strong wind gusts and 1-inch hail. A small area of near the Nebraska/Kansas border could see strong storm development between 3 to 8 p.m., where large hail, strong winds, and a tornado or two are all possible. Cooler weather is expected Sunday into early next week, with temperatures trending back up Tuesday into Wednesday. Our next chance for rain appears to be on Wednesday with increasing uncertainty beyond this time frame. 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The current time is 10:37 p.m. Central Daylight Time. Now for the official National Weather Service forecast for the Omaha and Council Bluffs area. Tonight, mostly cloudy with a chance of showers and a slight chance of thunderstorms until midnight, then clear after midnight. Lows in the mid-50s. North winds 10 to 15 miles an hour. Gusts up to 30 miles an hour until midnight. Chance of rain 40%. Sunday, sunny. Highs in the mid-70s. Northwest winds 10 to 15 miles an hour. Sunday night, partly cloudy until midnight, then clearing. Lows in the mid-50s. West winds 5 to 10 miles an hour. Monday, sunny. Highs in the lower 80s. West winds 5 to 10 miles an hour. Monday night, mostly clear until midnight, then becoming partly cloudy. Lows in the upper 50s. Southwest winds 5 to 10 miles an hour. Tuesday, sunny.
highs in the lower 80s. Tuesday night, partly cloudy until midnight, then mostly cloudy with a chance of showers and thunderstorms after midnight. Lows in the lower 60s. Chance of rain 30%. Wednesday, partly sunny in the morning, then clearing. A chance of thunderstorms in the morning. A chance of showers. Hot with highs in the lower 90s. Chance of rain 50%. Wednesday night through Thursday night, mostly clear and breezy. Lows around 60. Highs in the lower 80s. Juneteenth, sunny, hot with highs in the upper 80s. Friday night, partly cloudy. Lows in the mid-60s. Saturday, partly sunny with a chance of showers and thunderstorms. Hot with highs in the upper 80s. Chance of rain 30%. At 10 p.m. in Omaha, it was partly cloudy. The temperature was 62 degrees, the dew point 58, and the relative humidity 86%. The wind was north at 7 miles an hour. The pressure was 29.98 inches and steady. Across eastern Nebraska and southwest Iowa, it was clear, with a temperature of 62 at Lincoln, 62 at Fremont, 65 at Columbus, 63 at Blair Airport, and 60 at Takema. It was partly cloudy, with a temperature of 64 at Millard, and 64 at Plattsmouth. It was mostly cloudy, with a temperature of 65 at Offutt Air Force Base, 64 at Nebraska City, and 63 at Red Oak, Iowa. Here are some observations from across the region. It was clear, with a temperature of 62 at Grand Island, 62 at Norfolk, 63 at Sioux City, and 61 at North Platte. It was partly cloudy, with a temperature of 63 at Sioux Falls, and 70 at Concordia, Kansas. It was mostly cloudy, with a temperature of 69 at Kansas City, and 62 at Denver. At Des Moines, it was cloudy, with a temperature of 62. At Valentine, the weather conditions were not available. Once again, at 10 p.m. in Omaha, it was 62 degrees under partly cloudy skies. Here are the forecast key messages. A line of scattered storms will move through the area this evening, with the strongest storm or two capable of strong wind gusts and 1-inch hail. A small area of near the Nebraska/Kansas border could see strong storm development between 3 to 8 p.m., where large hail, strong winds, and a tornado or two are all possible. Cooler weather is expected Sunday into early next week, with temperatures trending back up Tuesday into Wednesday. Our next chance for rain appears to be on Wednesday with increasing uncertainty beyond this time frame. This is NOAA All Hazards Radio Station KIH-61 in Omaha, Nebraska. The current time is 10:41 p.m. Central Daylight Time. Now for the official National Weather Service forecast for the Omaha and Council Bluffs area. Tonight, mostly cloudy with a chance of showers and a slight chance of thunderstorms until midnight, then clear after midnight. Lows in the mid-50s. North winds 10 to 15 miles an hour. Gusts up to 30 miles an hour until midnight. Chance of rain 40%. Sunday, sunny. Highs in the mid-70s. Northwest winds 10 to 15 miles an hour. Sunday night, partly cloudy until midnight, then clearing. Lows in the mid-50s. West winds 5 to 10 miles an hour. Monday, sunny. Highs in the lower 80s. West winds 5 to 10 miles an hour. Monday night, mostly clear until midnight, then becoming partly cloudy. Lows in the upper 50s. Southwest winds 5 to 10 miles an hour. Tuesday, sunny. Highs in the lower 80s. Tuesday night, partly cloudy until midnight, then mostly cloudy with a chance of showers and thunderstorms after midnight. Lows in the lower 60s. Chance of rain 30%. Wednesday, partly sunny in the morning, then clearing. A chance of thunderstorms in the morning. A chance of showers. Hot with highs in the lower 90s. Chance of rain 50%.
Wednesday night through Thursday night, mostly clear and breezy. Lows around 60. Highs in the lower 80s. Juneteenth, sunny, hot with highs in the upper 80s. Friday night, partly cloudy. Lows in the mid-60s. Saturday, partly sunny with a chance of showers and thunderstorms. Hot with highs in the upper 80s. Chance of rain 30%. At 10 p.m. in Omaha, it was partly cloudy. The temperature was 62 degrees, the dew point 58, and the relative humidity 86%. The wind was north at 7 miles an hour. The pressure was 29.98 inches and steady. Across eastern Nebraska and southwest Iowa, it was clear, with a temperature of 62 at Lincoln, 62 at Fremont, 65 at Columbus, 63 at Blair Airport, and 60 at Takema. It was partly cloudy, with a temperature of 64 at Millard, and 64 at Plattsmouth. It was mostly cloudy, with a temperature of 65 at Offutt Air Force Base, 64 at Nebraska City, and 63 at Red Oak, Iowa. Here are some observations from across the region. It was clear, with a temperature of 62 at Grand Island, 62 at Norfolk, 63 at Sioux City, and 61 at North Platte. It was partly cloudy, with a temperature of 63 at Sioux Falls, and 70 at Concordia, Kansas. It was mostly cloudy, with a temperature of 69 at Kansas City, and 62 at Denver. At Des Moines, it was cloudy, with a temperature of 62. At Valentine, the weather conditions were not available. Once again, at 10 p.m. in Omaha, it was 62 degrees under partly cloudy skies. Here are the forecast key messages. A line of scattered storms will move through the area this evening, with the strongest storm or two capable of strong wind gusts and 1-inch hail. A small area of near the Nebraska/Kansas border could see strong storm development between 3 to 8 p.m., where large hail, strong winds, and a tornado or two are all possible. Cooler weather is expected Sunday into early next week, with temperatures trending back up Tuesday into Wednesday. Our next chance for rain appears to be on Wednesday, with increasing uncertainty beyond this time frame. This is NOAA All Hazards Radio Station KIH-61 in Omaha, Nebraska. The current time is 10:46 p.m. Central Daylight Time. Now for the official National Weather Service forecast for the Omaha and Council Bluffs area. Tonight, mostly cloudy with a chance of showers and a slight chance of thunderstorms until midnight, then clear after midnight. Lows in the mid-50s. North winds 10 to 15 miles an hour. Gusts up to 30 miles an hour until midnight. Chance of rain 40%. Sunday, sunny. Highs in the mid-70s. Northwest winds 10 to 15 miles an hour. Sunday night, partly cloudy until midnight, then clearing. Lows in the mid-50s. West winds 5 to 10 miles an hour. Monday, sunny. Highs in the lower 80s. West winds 5 to 10 miles an hour. Monday night, mostly clear until midnight, then becoming partly cloudy. Lows in the upper 50s. Southwest winds 5 to 10 miles an hour. Tuesday, sunny. Highs in the lower 80s. Tuesday night, partly cloudy until midnight, then mostly cloudy with a chance of showers and thunderstorms after midnight. Lows in the lower 60s. Chance of rain 30%. Wednesday, partly sunny in the morning, then clearing. A chance of thunderstorms in the morning. A chance of showers. Hot with highs in the lower 90s. Chance of rain 50%. Wednesday night through Thursday night, mostly clear and breezy. Lows around 60. Highs in the lower 80s. Juneteenth, sunny, hot with highs in the upper 80s. Friday night, partly cloudy. Lows in the mid-60s. Saturday, partly sunny with a chance of showers and thunderstorms. Hot with highs in the upper 80s. Chance of rain 30%.
At 10 p.m. in Omaha, it was partly cloudy. The temperature was 62 degrees, the dew point 58, and the relative humidity 86%. The wind was north at 7 miles an hour. The pressure was 29.98 inches and steady. Across eastern Nebraska and southwest Iowa, it was clear, with a temperature of 62 at Lincoln, 62 at Fremont, 65 at Columbus, 63 at Blair Airport, and 60 at Takema. It was partly cloudy, with a temperature of 64 at Millard, and 64 at Plattsmouth. It was mostly cloudy, with a temperature of 65 at Offutt Air Force Base, 64 at Nebraska City, and 63 at Red Oak, Iowa. Here are some observations from across the region. It was clear, with a temperature of 62 at Grand Island, 62 at Norfolk, 63 at Sioux City, and 61 at North Platte. It was partly cloudy, with a temperature of 63 at Sioux Falls, and 70 at Concordia, Kansas. It was mostly cloudy, with a temperature of 69 at Kansas City, and 62 at Denver. At Des Moines, it was cloudy, with a temperature of 62. At Valentine, the weather conditions were not available. Once again, at 10 p.m. in Omaha, it was 62 degrees under partly cloudy skies. Here are the forecast key messages. A line of scattered storms will move through the area this evening, with the strongest storm or two capable of strong wind gusts and 1 inch hail. A small area of near the Nebraska/Kansas border could see strong storm development between 3 to 8 p.m., where large hail, strong winds, and a tornado or two are all possible. Cooler weather is expected Sunday into early next week, with temperatures trending back up Tuesday into Wednesday. Our next chance for rain appears to be on Wednesday, with increasing uncertainty beyond this time frame. This is NOAA All Hazards Radio Station KIH 61 in Omaha, Nebraska. The current time is 10:50 p.m. Central Daylight Time. Now for the official National Weather Service forecast for the Omaha and Council Bluffs area. Tonight, mostly cloudy with a chance of showers and a slight chance of thunderstorms until midnight, then clear after midnight. Lows in the mid-50s. North winds 10 to 15 miles an hour. Gusts up to 30 miles an hour until midnight. Chance of rain 40%. Sunday, sunny. Highs in the mid-70s. Northwest winds 10 to 15 miles an hour. Sunday night, partly cloudy until midnight, then clearing. Lows in the mid-50s. West winds 5 to 10 miles an hour. Monday, sunny. Highs in the lower 80s. West winds 5 to 10 miles an hour. Monday night, mostly clear until midnight, then becoming partly cloudy. Lows in the upper 50s. Southwest winds 5 to 10 miles an hour. Tuesday, sunny. Highs in the lower 80s. Tuesday night, partly cloudy until midnight, then mostly cloudy with a chance of showers and thunderstorms after midnight. Lows in the lower 60s. Chance of rain 30%. Wednesday, partly sunny in the morning, then clearing. A chance of thunderstorms in the morning. A chance of showers. Hot with highs in the lower 90s. Chance of rain 50%. Wednesday night through Thursday night, mostly clear and breezy. Lows around 60. Highs in the lower 80s. Juneteenth, sunny, hot with highs in the upper 80s. Friday night, partly cloudy. Lows in the mid-60s. Saturday, partly sunny with a chance of showers and thunderstorms. Hot with highs in the upper 80s. Chance of rain 30%. At 10 p.m. in Omaha, it was partly cloudy. The temperature was 62 degrees, the dew point 58, and the relative humidity 86%. The wind was north at 7 miles an hour. The pressure was 29.98 inches and steady. Across eastern Nebraska and southwest Iowa, it was clear, with a temperature of 62 at Lincoln, 62 at Fremont, 65 at Columbus, 63 at Blair Airport, and 60 at Takema.
It was partly cloudy, with a temperature of 64 at Millard and 64 at Plattsmouth. It was mostly cloudy, with a temperature of 65 at Offutt Air Force Base, 64 at Nebraska City, and 63 at Red Oak, Iowa. Here are some observations from across the region. It was clear, with a temperature of 62 at Grand Island, 62 at Norfolk, 63 at Sioux City, and 61 at North Platte. It was partly cloudy, with a temperature of 63 at Sioux Falls and 70 at Concordia, Kansas. It was mostly cloudy, with a temperature of 69 at Kansas City and 62 at Denver. At Des Moines, it was cloudy, with a temperature of 62. At Valentine, the weather conditions were not available. Once again, at 10 p.m. in Omaha, it was 62 degrees under partly cloudy skies. Here are the forecast key messages. A line of scattered storms will move through the area this evening, with the strongest storm or two capable of strong wind gusts and 1-inch hail. A small area of near the Nebraska/Kansas border could see strong storm development between 3 to 8 p.m., where large hail, strong winds, and a tornado or two are all possible. Cooler weather is expected Sunday into early next week, with temperatures trending back up Tuesday into Wednesday. Our next chance for rain appears to be on Wednesday, with increasing uncertainty beyond this time frame. This is NOAA All Hazards Radio Station KIH 61 in Omaha, Nebraska. The current time is 10:54 p.m. Central Daylight Time. Now for the official National Weather Service forecast for the Omaha and Council Bluffs area. Tonight, mostly cloudy with a chance of showers and a slight chance of thunderstorms until midnight, then clear after midnight. Lows in the mid-50s. North winds 10 to 15 miles an hour. Gusts up to 30 miles an hour until midnight. Chance of rain 40%. Sunday, sunny. Highs in the mid-70s. Northwest winds 10 to 15 miles an hour. Sunday night, partly cloudy until midnight, then clearing. Lows in the mid-50s. West winds 5 to 10 miles an hour. Monday, sunny. Highs in the lower 80s. West winds 5 to 10 miles an hour. Monday night, mostly clear until midnight, then becoming partly cloudy. Lows in the upper 50s. Southwest winds 5 to 10 miles an hour. Tuesday, sunny. Highs in the lower 80s. Tuesday night, partly cloudy until midnight, then mostly cloudy with a chance of showers and thunderstorms after midnight. Lows in the lower 60s. Chance of rain 30%. Wednesday, partly sunny in the morning, then clearing. A chance of thunderstorms in the morning. A chance of showers. Hot with highs in the lower 90s. Chance of rain 50%. Wednesday night through Thursday night, mostly clear and breezy. Lows around 60. Highs in the lower 80s. Juneteenth, sunny, hot with highs in the upper 80s. Friday night, partly cloudy. Lows in the mid-60s. Saturday, partly sunny with a chance of showers and thunderstorms. Hot with highs in the upper 80s. Chance of rain 30%. At 10 p.m. in Omaha, it was partly cloudy. The temperature was 62 degrees, the dew point 58, and the relative humidity 86%. The wind was north at 7 miles an hour. The pressure was 29.98 inches and steady. Across eastern Nebraska and southwest Iowa, it was clear, with a temperature of 62 at Lincoln, 62 at Fremont, 65 at Columbus, 63 at Blair Airport, and 60 at Takema. It was partly cloudy, with a temperature of 64 at Millard and 64 at Plattsmouth. It was mostly cloudy, with a temperature of 65 at Offutt Air Force Base, 64 at Nebraska City, and 63 at Red Oak, Iowa. Here are some observations from across the region. It was clear, with a temperature of 62 at Grand Island, 62 at Norfolk, 63 at Sioux City, and 61 at North Platte.
It was partly cloudy, with a temperature of 63 at Sioux Falls and 70 at Concordia, Kansas. It was mostly cloudy, with a temperature of 69 at Kansas City and 62 at Denver. At Des Moines, it was cloudy, with a temperature of 62. At Valentine, the weather conditions were not available. Once again, at 10 p.m. in Omaha, it was 62 degrees under partly cloudy skies. Here are the forecast key messages. A line of scattered storms will move through the area this evening, with the strongest storm or two capable of strong wind gusts and 1-inch hail. A small area of near the Nebraska/Kansas border could see strong storm development between 3 to 8 p.m., where large hail, strong winds, and a tornado or two are all possible. Cooler weather is expected Sunday into early next week, with temperatures trending back up Tuesday into Wednesday. Our next chance for rain appears to be on Wednesday, with increasing uncertainty beyond this time frame. This is NOAA All Hazards Radio Station KIH 61 in Omaha, Nebraska. The current time is 10:59 p.m. Central Daylight Time. Now for the official National Weather Service forecast for the Omaha and Council Bluffs area. Tonight, mostly cloudy with a chance of showers and a slight chance of thunderstorms until midnight, then clear after midnight. Lows in the mid-50s. North winds 10 to 15 miles an hour. Gusts up to 30 miles an hour until midnight. Chance of rain 40%. Sunday, sunny. Highs in the mid-70s. Northwest winds 10 to 15 miles an hour. Sunday night, partly cloudy until midnight, then clearing. Lows in the mid-50s. West winds 5 to 10 miles an hour. Monday, sunny. Highs in the lower 80s. West winds 5 to 10 miles an hour. Monday night, mostly clear until midnight, then becoming partly cloudy. Lows in the upper 50s. Southwest winds 5 to 10 miles an hour. Tuesday, sunny. Highs in the lower 80s. Tuesday night, partly cloudy until midnight, then mostly cloudy with a chance of showers and thunderstorms after midnight. Lows in the lower 60s. Chance of rain 30%. Wednesday, partly sunny in the morning, then clearing. A chance of thunderstorms in the morning. A chance of showers. Hot with highs in the lower 90s. Chance of rain 50%. Wednesday night through Thursday night, mostly clear and breezy. Lows around 60. Highs in the lower 80s. Juneteenth, sunny, hot with highs in the upper 80s. Friday night, partly cloudy. Lows in the mid-60s. Saturday, partly sunny with a chance of showers and thunderstorms. Hot with highs in the upper 80s. Chance of rain 30%. Here are the forecast key messages. A line of scattered storms will move through the area this evening, with the strongest storm or two capable of strong wind gusts and 1-inch hail. A small area of near the Nebraska/Kansas border could see strong storm development between 3 to 8 p.m., where large hail, strong winds, and a tornado or two are all possible. Cooler weather is expected Sunday into early next week, with temperatures trending back up Tuesday into Wednesday. Our next chance for rain appears to be on Wednesday, with increasing uncertainty beyond this time frame. This is NOAA All Hazards Radio Station KIH 61 in Omaha, Nebraska. The current time is 11:02 p.m. Central Daylight Time. Now for the official National Weather Service forecast for the Omaha and Council Bluffs area. Tonight, mostly cloudy with a chance of showers and a slight chance of thunderstorms until midnight, then clear after midnight. Lows in the mid-50s. North winds 10 to 15 miles an hour. Gusts up to 30 miles an hour until midnight. Chance of rain 40%. Sunday, sunny. Highs in the mid-70s. Northwest winds 10 to 15 miles an hour. Sunday night, partly cloudy until midnight, then clearing. Lows in the mid-50s. West winds 5 to 10 miles an hour.
Monday, sunny. Highs in the lower 80s. West winds 5 to 10 miles an hour. Monday night, mostly clear until midnight, then becoming partly cloudy. Lows in the upper 50s. Southwest winds 5 to 10 miles an hour. Tuesday, sunny. Highs in the lower 80s. Tuesday night, partly cloudy until midnight, then mostly cloudy with a chance of showers and thunderstorms after midnight. Lows in the lower 60s. Chance of rain 30%. Wednesday, partly sunny in the morning, then clearing. A chance of thunderstorms in the morning. A chance of showers. Hot with highs in the lower 90s. Chance of rain 50%. Wednesday night through Thursday night, mostly clear and breezy. Lows around 60. Highs in the lower 80s. Juneteenth, sunny, hot with highs in the upper 80s. Friday night, partly cloudy. Lows in the mid-60s. Saturday, partly sunny with a chance of showers and thunderstorms. Hot with highs in the upper 80s. Chance of rain 30%. 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Douglas, Sarpy, Washington, Cass, Odo, Burt, Dodge, Saunders, Harrison, Pottawatomie, and Mills. Here are the forecast key messages. A line of scattered storms will move through the area this evening, with the strongest storm or two capable of strong wind gusts and 1-inch hail. A small area of near the Nebraska/Kansas border could see strong storm development between 3 to 8 p.m., where large hail, strong winds, and a tornado or two are all possible. Cooler weather is expected Sunday into early next week, with temperatures trending back up Tuesday into Wednesday. Our next chance for rain appears to be on Wednesday with increasing uncertainty beyond this time frame. This is NOAA All Hazards Radio Station KIH-61 in Omaha, Nebraska. The current time is 11:05 p.m. Central Daylight Time. Now for the official National Weather Service forecast for the Omaha and Council Bluffs area. Tonight, mostly cloudy with a chance of showers and a slight chance of thunderstorms until midnight, then clear after midnight. Lows in the mid-50s. North winds 10 to 15 miles an hour. Gusts up to 30 miles an hour until midnight. Chance of rain 40%. Sunday, sunny. Highs in the mid-70s. Northwest winds 10 to 15 miles an hour. Sunday night, partly cloudy until midnight, then clearing. Lows in the mid-50s. West winds 5 to 10 miles an hour. Monday, sunny. Highs in the lower 80s. West winds 5 to 10 miles an hour. Monday night, mostly clear until midnight, then becoming partly cloudy. Lows in the upper 50s. Southwest winds 5 to 10 miles an hour. Tuesday, sunny. Highs in the lower 80s. Tuesday night, partly cloudy until midnight, then mostly cloudy with a chance of showers and thunderstorms after midnight. Lows in the lower 60s. Chance of rain 30%. Wednesday, partly sunny in the morning, then clearing. A chance of thunderstorms in the morning. A chance of showers. Hot with highs in the lower 90s. Chance of rain 50%. Wednesday night through Thursday night, mostly clear and breezy. Lows around 60. Highs in the lower 80s. Juneteenth, sunny, hot with highs in the upper 80s. Friday night, partly cloudy. Lows in the mid-60s. Saturday, partly sunny with a chance of showers and thunderstorms. Hot with highs in the upper 80s. Chance of rain 30%. At 11 p.m. in Omaha, it was partly cloudy. The temperature was 60 degrees, the dew point 58, and the relative humidity 92%. The wind was north at 5 miles an hour. The pressure was 29.99 inches and rising. Across eastern Nebraska and southwest Iowa, skies ranged from clear to partly cloudy.
It was 64 at Lincoln, 64 at Offutt Air Force Base, 64 at Millard, 59 at Fremont, and 63 at Columbus. Blair Airport reported 64, Tacoma reported 62, Nebraska City reported 63, Plattsmouth reported 63, and Red Oak, Iowa reported 61. Here are some observations from across the region. It was clear, with a temperature of 60 at Grand Island, 59 at Norfolk, 57 at Sioux City, and 58 at North Platte. It was partly cloudy, with a temperature of 59 at Sioux Falls, and 68 at Concordia, Kansas. At Denver, it was mostly cloudy, with a temperature of 60. It was cloudy, with a temperature of 62 at Des Moines, and 67 at Kansas City. At Valentine, the weather conditions were not available. Once again, at 11 p.m. in Omaha, it was 60 degrees under partly cloudy skies. Here are the forecast key messages. A line of scattered storms will move through the area this evening, with the strongest storm or two capable of strong wind gusts and 1-inch hail. A small area of near the Nebraska/Kansas border could see strong storm development between 3 to 8 p.m., where large hail, strong winds, and a tornado or two are all possible. Cooler weather is expected Sunday into early next week, with temperatures trending back up Tuesday into Wednesday. Our next chance for rain appears to be on Wednesday, with increasing uncertainty beyond this time frame. This is NOAA All Hazards Radio Station KIH-61 in Omaha, Nebraska. The current time is 11:09 p.m. Central Daylight Time. Now for the official National Weather Service forecast for the Omaha and Council Bluffs area. Tonight, mostly cloudy with a chance of showers and a slight chance of thunderstorms until midnight, then clear after midnight. Lows in the mid-50s. North winds 10 to 15 miles an hour. Gusts up to 30 miles an hour until midnight. Chance of rain 40%. Sunday, sunny. Highs in the mid-70s. Northwest winds 10 to 15 miles an hour. Sunday night, partly cloudy until midnight, then clearing. Lows in the mid-50s. West winds 5 to 10 miles an hour. Monday, sunny. Highs in the lower 80s. West winds 5 to 10 miles an hour. Monday night, mostly clear until midnight, then becoming partly cloudy. Lows in the upper 50s. Southwest winds 5 to 10 miles an hour. Tuesday, sunny. Highs in the lower 80s. Tuesday night, partly cloudy until midnight, then mostly cloudy with a chance of showers and thunderstorms after midnight. Lows in the lower 60s. Chance of rain 30%. Wednesday, partly sunny in the morning, then clearing. A chance of thunderstorms in the morning. A chance of showers. Hot with highs in the lower 90s. Chance of rain 50%. Wednesday night through Thursday night, mostly clear and breezy. Lows around 60. Highs in the lower 80s. Juneteenth, sunny, hot with highs in the upper 80s. Friday night, partly cloudy. Lows in the mid-60s. Saturday, partly sunny with a chance of showers and thunderstorms. Hot with highs in the upper 80s. Chance of rain 30%. At 11 p.m. in Omaha, it was partly cloudy. The temperature was 60 degrees, the dew point 58, and the relative humidity 92%. The wind was north at 5 miles an hour. The pressure was 29.99 inches and rising. Across eastern Nebraska and southwest Iowa, it was clear, with a temperature of 64 at Lincoln, 64 at Offutt Air Force Base, 64 at Millard, and 59 at Fremont. Under clear skies, Columbus reported 63, Blair Airport reported 64, and Tacoma reported 62. At Plattsmouth, it was partly cloudy, with a temperature of 63. It was mostly cloudy, with a temperature of 63 at Nebraska City, and 61 at Red Oak, Iowa. Here are some observations from across the region.
It was clear, with a temperature of 60 at Grand Island, 59 at Norfolk, 57 at Sioux City, and 58 at North Platte. It was partly cloudy, with a temperature of 59 at Sioux Falls and 68 at Concordia, Kansas. At Denver, it was mostly cloudy, with a temperature of 60. It was cloudy, with a temperature of 62 at Des Moines and 67 at Kansas City. At Valentine, the weather conditions were not available. Once again, at 11 p.m. in Omaha, it was 60 degrees under partly cloudy skies. Here are the forecast key messages. A line of scattered storms will move through the area this evening, with the strongest storm or two capable of strong wind gusts and 1-inch hail. A small area of near the Nebraska/Kansas border could see strong storm development between 3 to 8 p.m., where large hail, strong winds, and a tornado or two are all possible. Cooler weather is expected Sunday into early next week, with temperatures trending back up Tuesday into Wednesday. Our next chance for rain appears to be on Wednesday, with increasing uncertainty beyond this time frame. This is NOAA All Hazards Radio Station KIH 61 in Omaha, Nebraska. The current time is 11:14 p.m. Central Daylight Time. Now for the official National Weather Service forecast for the Omaha and Council Bluffs area. Tonight, mostly cloudy with a chance of showers and a slight chance of thunderstorms until midnight, then clear after midnight. Lows in the mid-50s. North winds 10 to 15 miles an hour. Gusts up to 30 miles an hour until midnight. Chance of rain 40%. Sunday, sunny. Highs in the mid-70s. Northwest winds 10 to 15 miles an hour. Sunday night, partly cloudy until midnight, then clearing. Lows in the mid-50s. West winds 5 to 10 miles an hour. Monday, sunny. Highs in the lower 80s. West winds 5 to 10 miles an hour. Monday night, mostly clear until midnight, then becoming partly cloudy. Lows in the upper 50s. Southwest winds 5 to 10 miles an hour. Tuesday, sunny. Highs in the lower 80s. Tuesday night, partly cloudy until midnight, then mostly cloudy with a chance of showers and thunderstorms after midnight. Lows in the lower 60s. Chance of rain 30%. Wednesday, partly sunny in the morning, then clearing. A chance of thunderstorms in the morning. A chance of showers. Hot with highs in the lower 90s. Chance of rain 50%. Wednesday night through Thursday night, mostly clear and breezy. Lows around 60. Highs in the lower 80s. Juneteenth, sunny, hot with highs in the upper 80s. Friday night, partly cloudy. Lows in the mid-60s. Saturday, partly sunny with a chance of showers and thunderstorms. Hot with highs in the upper 80s. Chance of rain 30%. At 11 p.m. in Omaha, it was partly cloudy. The temperature was 60 degrees, the dew point 58, and the relative humidity 92%. The wind was north at 5 miles an hour. The pressure was 29.99 inches and rising. Across eastern Nebraska and southwest Iowa, it was clear, with a temperature of 64 at Lincoln, 64 at Offutt Air Force Base, 64 at Millard, and 59 at Fremont. Under clear skies, Columbus reported 63, Blair Airport reported 64, and Tacoma reported 62. At Plattsmouth, it was partly cloudy, with a temperature of 63. It was mostly cloudy, with a temperature of 63 at Nebraska City, and 61 at Red Oak, Iowa. Here are some observations from across the region. It was clear, with a temperature of 60 at Grand Island, 59 at Norfolk, 57 at Sioux City, and 58 at North Platte. It was partly cloudy, with a temperature of 59 at Sioux Falls, and 68 at Concordia, Kansas. At Denver, it was mostly cloudy, with a temperature of 60. It was cloudy, with a temperature of 62 at Des Moines, and 67 at Kansas City.
at Valentine, the weather conditions were not available. Once again, at 11 p.m. in Omaha, it was 60 degrees under partly cloudy skies. Here are the forecast key messages. A line of scattered storms will move through the area this evening, with the strongest storm or two capable of strong wind gusts and 1-inch hail. A small area of near the Nebraska/Kansas border could see strong storm development between 3 to 8 p.m., where large hail, strong winds, and a tornado or two are all possible. Cooler weather is expected Sunday into early next week, with temperatures trending back up Tuesday into Wednesday. Our next chance for rain appears to be on Wednesday, with increasing uncertainty beyond this time frame. This is NOAA All Hazards Radio Station KIH 61 in Omaha, Nebraska. The current time is 11:18 p.m. Central Daylight Time. Now for the official National Weather Service forecast for the Omaha and Council Bluffs area. Tonight, mostly cloudy with a chance of showers and a slight chance of thunderstorms until midnight, then clear after midnight. Lows in the mid-50s. North winds 10 to 15 miles an hour. Gusts up to 30 miles an hour until midnight. Chance of rain 40%. Sunday, sunny. Highs in the mid-70s. Northwest winds 10 to 15 miles an hour. Sunday night, partly cloudy until midnight, then clearing. Lows in the mid-50s. West winds 5 to 10 miles an hour. Monday, sunny. Highs in the lower 80s. West winds 5 to 10 miles an hour. Monday night, mostly clear until midnight, then becoming partly cloudy. Lows in the upper 50s. Southwest winds 5 to 10 miles an hour. Tuesday, sunny. Highs in the lower 80s. Tuesday night, partly cloudy until midnight, then mostly cloudy with a chance of showers and thunderstorms after midnight. Lows in the lower 60s. Chance of rain 30%. Wednesday, partly sunny in the morning, then clearing. A chance of thunderstorms in the morning. A chance of showers. Hot with highs in the lower 90s. Chance of rain 50%. Wednesday night through Thursday night, mostly clear and breezy. Lows around 60. Highs in the lower 80s. Juneteenth, sunny, hot with highs in the upper 80s. Friday night, partly cloudy. Lows in the mid-60s. Saturday, partly sunny with a chance of showers and thunderstorms. Hot with highs in the upper 80s. Chance of rain 30%. At 11 p.m. in Omaha, it was partly cloudy. The temperature was 60 degrees, the dew point 58, and the relative humidity 92%. The wind was north at 5 miles an hour. The pressure was 29.99 inches and rising. Across eastern Nebraska and southwest Iowa, it was clear, with a temperature of 64 at Lincoln, 64 at Offutt Air Force Base, 64 at Millard, and 59 at Fremont. Under clear skies, Columbus reported 63, Blair Airport reported 64, and Tacoma reported 62. At Plattsmouth, it was partly cloudy, with a temperature of 63. It was mostly cloudy, with a temperature of 63 at Nebraska City and 61 at Red Oak, Iowa. Here are some observations from across the region. It was clear, with a temperature of 60 at Grand Island, 59 at Norfolk, 57 at Sioux City, and 58 at North Platte. It was partly cloudy, with a temperature of 59 at Sioux Falls and 68 at Concordia, Kansas. At Denver, it was mostly cloudy, with a temperature of 60. It was cloudy, with a temperature of 62 at Des Moines and 67 at Kansas City. At Valentine, the weather conditions were not available. Once again, at 11 p.m. in Omaha, it was 60 degrees under partly cloudy skies. Here are the forecast key messages. A line of scattered storms will move through the area this evening, with the strongest storm or two capable of strong wind gusts and 1-inch hail.
A small area of near the Nebraska/Kansas border could see strong storm development between 3 to 8 p.m., where large hail, strong winds, and a tornado or two are all possible. Cooler weather is expected Sunday into early next week, with temperatures trending back up Tuesday into Wednesday. Our next chance for rain appears to be on Wednesday, with increasing uncertainty beyond this time frame.

miles an hour until midnight. Chance of rain 40%. Sunday, sunny. Highs in the mid-70s. Northwest winds 10 to 15 miles an hour. Sunday night, partly cloudy until midnight, then clearing. Lows in the mid-50s. West winds 5 to 10 miles an hour. Monday, sunny. Highs in the lower 80s. West winds 5 to 10 miles an hour. Monday night, mostly clear until midnight, then becoming partly cloudy. Lows in the upper 50s. Southwest winds 5 to 10 miles an hour. Tuesday, sunny. Highs in the lower 80s. Tuesday night, partly cloudy until midnight, then mostly cloudy with a chance of showers and thunderstorms after midnight. Lows in the lower 60s. Chance of rain 30%. Wednesday, partly sunny in the morning, then clearing. A chance of thunderstorms in the morning. A chance of showers. Hot with highs in the lower 90s. Chance of rain 50%. Wednesday night through Thursday night, mostly clear and breezy. Lows around 60. Highs in the lower 80s. Juneteenth, sunny, hot with highs in the upper 80s. Friday night, partly cloudy. Lows in the mid-60s. Saturday, partly sunny with a chance of showers and thunderstorms. Hot with highs in the upper 80s. Chance of rain 30%. At 11 p.m. in Omaha, it was partly cloudy. The temperature was 60 degrees, the dew point 58, and the relative humidity 92%. The wind was north at 5 miles an hour. The pressure was 29.99 inches and rising. Across eastern Nebraska and southwest Iowa, it was clear, with a temperature of 64 at Lincoln, 64 at Offutt Air Force Base, 64 at Millard, and 59 at Fremont. Under clear skies, Columbus reported 63, Blair Airport reported 64, and Tacoma reported 62. At Plattsmouth, it was partly cloudy, with a temperature of 63. It was mostly cloudy, with a temperature of 63 at Nebraska City and 61 at Red Oak, Iowa. Here are some observations from across the region. It was clear, with a temperature of 60 at Grand Island, 59 at North Fork, 57 at Sioux City, and 58 at North Platte. It was partly cloudy, with a temperature of 59 at Sioux Falls and 68 at Concordia, Kansas. At Denver, it was mostly cloudy, with a temperature of 60. It was cloudy, with a temperature of 62 at Des Moines and 67 at Kansas City. At Valentine, the weather conditions were not available. Once again, at 11 p.m. in Omaha, it was 60 degrees under partly cloudy skies. Here are the forecast key messages. A line of scattered storms will move through the area this evening, with the strongest storm or two capable of strong wind gusts and 1 inch hail. A small area of near the Nebraska/Kansas border could see strong storm development between 3 to 8 p.m., where large hail, strong winds, and a tornado or two are all possible. Cooler weather is expected Sunday into early next week, with temperatures trending back up Tuesday into Wednesday. Our next chance for rain appears to be on Wednesday with increasing uncertainty beyond this time frame. This is NOAA All Hazards Radio Station KIH 61 in Omaha, Nebraska. The current time is 11:27 p.m. Central Daylight Time. Now for the official National Weather Service forecast for the Omaha and Council Bluffs area. Tonight, mostly cloudy with a chance of showers and a slight chance of thunderstorms until midnight, then clear after midnight. Lows in the mid-50s. North winds 10 to 15 miles an hour. Gusts up to 30 miles an hour until midnight. Chance of rain 40%. Sunday, sunny. Highs in the mid-70s. Northwest winds 10 to 15 miles an hour. Sunday night, partly cloudy until midnight, then clearing. Lows in the mid-50s. West winds 5 to 10 miles an hour. Monday, sunny. Highs in the lower 80s. West winds 5 to 10 miles an hour.

miles an hour. Monday night, mostly clear until midnight, then becoming partly cloudy. Lows in the upper 50s. Southwest winds 5 to 10 miles an hour. Tuesday, sunny. Highs in the lower 80s. Tuesday night, partly cloudy until midnight, then mostly cloudy with a chance of showers and thunderstorms after midnight. Lows in the lower 60s. Chance of rain 30%. Wednesday, partly sunny in the morning, then clearing. A chance of thunderstorms in the morning. A chance of showers. Hot with highs in the lower 90s. Chance of rain 50%. Wednesday night through Thursday night, mostly clear and breezy. Lows around 60. Highs in the lower 80s. Juneteenth, sunny, hot with highs in the upper 80s. Friday night, partly cloudy. Lows in the mid-60s. Saturday, partly sunny with a chance of showers and thunderstorms. Hot with highs in the upper 80s. Chance of rain 30%. At 11 p.m. in Omaha, it was partly cloudy. The temperature was 60 degrees, the dew point 58, and the relative humidity 92%. The wind was north at 5 miles an hour. The pressure was 29.99 inches and rising. Across eastern Nebraska and southwest Iowa, it was clear, with a temperature of 64 at Lincoln, 64 at Offutt Air Force Base, 64 at Millard, and 59 at Fremont. Under clear skies, Columbus reported 63, Blair Airport reported 64, and Tacoma reported 62. At Plattsmouth, it was partly cloudy, with a temperature of 63. It was mostly cloudy, with a temperature of 63 at Nebraska City, and 61 at Red Oak, Iowa. Here are some observations from across the region. It was clear, with a temperature of 60 at Grand Island, 59 at North Fork, 57 at Sioux City, and 58 at North Platte. It was partly cloudy, with a temperature of 59 at Sioux Falls, and 68 at Concordia, Kansas. At Denver, it was mostly cloudy, with a temperature of 60. It was cloudy, with a temperature of 62 at Des Moines, and 67 at Kansas City. At Valentine, the weather conditions were not available. Once again, at 11 p.m. in Omaha, it was 60 degrees under partly cloudy skies. Here are the forecast key messages. A line of scattered storms will move through the area this evening, with the strongest storm or two capable of strong wind gusts and 1-inch hail. A small area of near the Nebraska/Kansas border could see strong storm development between 3 to 8 p.m., where large hail, strong winds, and a tornado or two are all possible. Cooler weather is expected Sunday into early next week, with temperatures trending back up Tuesday into Wednesday. Our next chance for rain appears to be on Wednesday with increasing uncertainty beyond this time frame. This is NOAA All Hazards Radio Station KIH 61 in Omaha, Nebraska. The current time is 11:32 p.m. Central Daylight Time. Now for the official National Weather Service forecast for the Omaha and Council Bluffs area. Tonight, mostly cloudy with a chance of showers and a slight chance of thunderstorms until midnight, then clear after midnight. Lows in the mid-50s. North winds 10 to 15 miles an hour. Gusts up to 30 miles an hour until midnight. Chance of rain 40%. Sunday, sunny. Highs in the mid-70s. Northwest winds 10 to 15 miles an hour. Sunday night, partly cloudy until midnight, then clearing. Lows in the mid-50s. West winds 5 to 10 miles an hour. Monday, sunny. Highs in the lower 80s. West winds 5 to 10 miles an hour. Monday night, mostly clear until midnight, then becoming partly cloudy. Lows in the upper 50s. Southwest winds 5 to 10 miles an hour. Tuesday, sunny. Highs in the lower 80s. Tuesday night, partly cloudy until midnight, then mostly cloudy with a chance of showers and thunderstorms after midnight. Lows in the lower 60s.
chance of rain 30%. Wednesday, partly sunny in the morning, then clearing. A chance of thunderstorms in the morning. A chance of showers. Hot with highs in the lower 90s. Chance of rain 50%. Wednesday night through Thursday night, mostly clear and breezy. Lows around 60. Highs in the lower 80s. Juneteenth, sunny, hot with highs in the upper 80s. Friday night, partly cloudy. Lows in the mid-60s. Saturday, partly sunny with a chance of showers and thunderstorms. Hot with highs in the upper 80s. Chance of rain 30%. At 11 p.m. in Omaha, it was partly cloudy. The temperature was 60 degrees, the dew point 58, and the relative humidity 92%. The wind was north at 5 miles an hour. The pressure was 29.99 inches and rising. Across eastern Nebraska and southwest Iowa, it was clear, with a temperature of 64 at Lincoln, 64 at Offutt Air Force Base, 64 at Millard, and 59 at Fremont. Under clear skies, Columbus reported 63, Blair Airport reported 64, and Tacoma reported 62. At Plattsmouth, it was partly cloudy, with a temperature of 63. It was mostly cloudy, with a temperature of 63 at Nebraska City and 61 at Red Oak, Iowa. Here are some observations from across the region. It was clear, with a temperature of 60 at Grand Island, 59 at Norfolk, 57 at Sioux City, and 58 at North Platte. It was partly cloudy, with a temperature of 59 at Sioux Falls and 68 at Concordia, Kansas. At Denver, it was mostly cloudy, with a temperature of 60. It was cloudy, with a temperature of 62 at Des Moines and 67 at Kansas City. At Valentine, the weather conditions were not available. Once again, at 11 p.m. in Omaha, it was 60 degrees under partly cloudy skies. Here are the forecast key messages. A line of scattered storms will move through the area this evening, with the strongest storm or two capable of strong wind gusts and 1-inch hail. A small area of near the Nebraska/Kansas border could see strong storm development between 3 to 8 p.m., where large hail, strong winds, and a tornado or two are all possible. Cooler weather is expected Sunday into early next week, with temperatures trending back up Tuesday into Wednesday. Our next chance for rain appears to be on Wednesday with increasing uncertainty beyond this time frame. This is NOAA All Hazards Radio Station KIH 61 in Omaha, Nebraska. The current time is 11:36 p.m. Central Daylight Time. Now for the official National Weather Service forecast for the Omaha and Council Bluffs area. Tonight, mostly cloudy with a chance of showers and a slight chance of thunderstorms until midnight, then clear after midnight. Lows in the mid-50s. North winds 10 to 15 miles an hour. Gusts up to 30 miles an hour until midnight. Chance of rain 40%. Sunday, sunny. Highs in the mid-70s. Northwest winds 10 to 15 miles an hour. Sunday night, partly cloudy until midnight, then clearing. Lows in the mid-50s. West winds 5 to 10 miles an hour. Monday, sunny. Highs in the lower 80s. West winds 5 to 10 miles an hour. Monday night, mostly clear until midnight, then becoming partly cloudy. Lows in the upper 50s. Southwest winds 5 to 10 miles an hour. Tuesday, sunny. Highs in the lower 80s. Tuesday night, partly cloudy until midnight, then mostly cloudy with a chance of showers and thunderstorms after midnight. Lows in the lower 60s. Chance of rain 30%. Wednesday, partly sunny in the morning, then clearing. A chance of thunderstorms in the morning. A chance of showers. Hot with highs in the lower 90s. Chance of rain 50%. Wednesday night through Thursday night, mostly clear and breezy. Lows around 60. Highs in the lower 80s. Juneteenth, sunny, hot with highs in the upper 80s.
Friday night, partly cloudy. Lows in the mid-60s. Saturday, partly sunny with a chance of showers and thunderstorms. Hot with highs in the upper 80s. Chance of rain 30%. At 11 p.m. in Omaha, it was partly cloudy. The temperature was 60 degrees, the dew point 58, and the relative humidity 92%. The wind was north at 5 miles an hour. The pressure was 29.99 inches and rising. Across eastern Nebraska and southwest Iowa, it was clear, with a temperature of 64 at Lincoln, 64 at Offutt Air Force Base, 64 at Millard, and 59 at Fremont. Under clear skies, Columbus reported 63, Blair Airport reported 64, and Tacoma reported 62. At Plattsmouth, it was partly cloudy, with a temperature of 63. It was mostly cloudy, with a temperature of 63 at Nebraska City and 61 at Red Oak, Iowa. Here are some observations from across the region. It was clear, with a temperature of 60 at Grand Island, 59 at Norfolk, 57 at Sioux City, and 58 at North Platte. It was partly cloudy, with a temperature of 59 at Sioux Falls and 68 at Concordia, Kansas. At Denver, it was mostly cloudy, with a temperature of 60. It was cloudy, with a temperature of 62 at Des Moines and 67 at Kansas City. At Valentine, the weather conditions were not available. Once again, at 11 p.m. in Omaha, it was 60 degrees under partly cloudy skies. Here are the forecast key messages. A line of scattered storms will move through the area this evening, with the strongest storm or two capable of strong wind gusts and 1-inch hail. A small area of near the Nebraska/Kansas border could see strong storm development between 3 to 8 p.m., where large hail, strong winds, and a tornado or two are all possible. Cooler weather is expected Sunday into early next week, with temperatures trending back up Tuesday into Wednesday. Our next chance for rain appears to be on Wednesday, with increasing uncertainty beyond this time frame. This is NOAA All Hazards Radio Station KIH 61 in Omaha, Nebraska. The current time is 11:41 p.m. Central Daylight Time. Now for the official National Weather Service forecast for the Omaha and Council Bluffs area. Tonight, mostly cloudy with a chance of showers and a slight chance of thunderstorms until midnight, then clear after midnight. Lows in the mid-50s. North winds 10 to 15 miles an hour. Gusts up to 30 miles an hour until midnight. Chance of rain 40%. Sunday, sunny. Highs in the mid-70s. Northwest winds 10 to 15 miles an hour. Sunday night, partly cloudy until midnight, then clearing. Lows in the mid-50s. West winds 5 to 10 miles an hour. Monday, sunny. Highs in the lower 80s. West winds 5 to 10 miles an hour. Monday night, mostly clear until midnight, then becoming partly cloudy. Lows in the upper 50s. Southwest winds 5 to 10 miles an hour. Tuesday, sunny. Highs in the lower 80s. Tuesday night, partly cloudy until midnight, then mostly cloudy with a chance of showers and thunderstorms after midnight. Lows in the lower 60s. Chance of rain 30%. Wednesday, partly sunny in the morning, then clearing. A chance of thunderstorms in the morning. A chance of showers. Hot with highs in the lower 90s. Chance of rain 50%. Wednesday night through Thursday night, mostly clear and breezy. Lows around 60. Highs in the lower 80s. Juneteenth, sunny, hot with highs in the upper 80s. Friday night, partly cloudy. Lows in the mid-60s. Saturday, partly sunny with a chance of showers and thunderstorms. Hot with highs in the upper 80s. Chance of rain 30%. At 11 p.m. in Omaha, it was partly cloudy. The temperature was 60 degrees, the dew point 58, and the relative humidity 92%. The wind was north at 5 miles an hour.
the pressure was 29.99 inches and rising. Across eastern Nebraska and southwest Iowa, it was clear, with a temperature of 64 at Lincoln, 64 at Offutt Air Force Base, 64 at Millard, and 59 at Fremont. Under clear skies, Columbus reported 63, Blair Airport reported 64, and Tacoma reported 62. At Plattsmouth, it was partly cloudy, with a temperature of 63. It was mostly cloudy, with a temperature of 63 at Nebraska City, and 61 at Red Oak, Iowa. Here are some observations from across the region. It was clear, with a temperature of 60 at Grand Island, 59 at Norfolk, 57 at Sioux City, and 58 at North Platte. It was partly cloudy, with a temperature of 59 at Sioux Falls, and 68 at Concordia, Kansas. At Denver, it was mostly cloudy, with a temperature of 60. It was cloudy, with a temperature of 62 at Des Moines, and 67 at Kansas City. At Valentine, the weather conditions were not available. Once again, at 11 p.m. in Omaha, it was 60 degrees under partly cloudy skies. Here are the forecast key messages. A line of scattered storms will move through the area this evening, with the strongest storm or two capable of strong wind gusts and 1-inch hail. A small area of near the Nebraska/Kansas border could see strong storm development between 3 to 8 p.m., where large hail, strong winds, and a tornado or two are all possible. Cooler weather is expected Sunday into early next week, with temperatures trending back up Tuesday into Wednesday. Our next chance for rain appears to be on Wednesday, with increasing uncertainty beyond this time frame. This is NOAA All Hazards Radio Station KIH 61 in Omaha, Nebraska. The current time is 11:46 p.m. Central Daylight Time. Now for the official National Weather Service forecast for the Omaha and Council Bluffs area. Rest of tonight, mostly clear. Lows in the mid-50s. North winds 10 to 15 miles an hour. Sunday, sunny. Highs in the mid-70s. Northwest winds 10 to 15 miles an hour. Sunday night, partly cloudy until midnight, then becoming mostly clear. Lows in the mid-50s. Northwest winds 5 to 10 miles an hour, becoming west after midnight. Monday, sunny. Highs in the lower 80s. West winds 5 to 10 miles an hour. Monday night, mostly clear until midnight, then partly cloudy with a slight chance of showers and thunderstorms after midnight. Lows in the upper 50s. Southwest winds 5 to 10 miles an hour. Chance of rain 20%. Tuesday, sunny. Highs in the lower 80s. Tuesday night, partly cloudy. A chance of showers and thunderstorms after midnight. Lows in the lower 60s. Chance of rain 30%. Wednesday, mostly sunny. A chance of showers and thunderstorms in the morning. Hot with highs in the lower 90s. Chance of rain 50%. Wednesday night, mostly clear until midnight, then becoming partly cloudy. Lows in the lower 60s. Thursday and Thursday night, mostly clear. Highs in the lower 80s. Lows in the upper 50s. Juneteenth, sunny, hot with highs in the upper 80s. Friday night, partly cloudy. Lows in the mid-60s. Saturday, partly sunny. A chance of showers in the morning, then a chance of showers and thunderstorms in the afternoon. Hot with highs in the upper 80s. Chance of rain 40%. At 11 p.m. in Omaha, it was partly cloudy. The temperature was 60 degrees, the dew point 58, and the relative humidity 92%. The wind was north at 5 miles an hour. The pressure was 29.99 inches and rising. Across eastern Nebraska and southwest Iowa, it was clear, with a temperature of 64 at Lincoln, 64 at Offutt Air Force Base, 64 at Millard, and 59 at Fremont. Under clear skies,
Columbus reported 63, Blair Airport reported 64, and Tacoma reported 62. At Plattsmouth, it was partly cloudy, with a temperature of 63. It was mostly cloudy, with a temperature of 63 at Nebraska City, and 61 at Red Oak, Iowa. Here are some observations from across the region. It was clear, with a temperature of 60 at Grand Island, 59 at Norfolk, 57 at Sioux City, and 58 at North Platte. It was partly cloudy, with a temperature of 59 at Sioux Falls, and 68 at Concordia, Kansas. At Denver, it was mostly cloudy, with a temperature of 60. It was cloudy, with a temperature of 62 at Des Moines, and 67 at Kansas City. At Valentine, the weather conditions were not available. Once again, at 11 p.m. in Omaha, it was 60 degrees under partly cloudy skies. Here are the forecast key messages. Cooler weather is expected Sunday into early next week, with temperatures trending back up Tuesday into Wednesday. Our next chance for rain appears to be on Wednesday, especially over far eastern Nebraska and western Iowa. Thursday appears dry with our next weather system arriving sometime next weekend. This is NOAA All Hazards Radio Station KIH-61 in Omaha, Nebraska. The current time is 11:50 p.m. Central Daylight Time. Now for the official National Weather Service forecast for the Omaha and Council Bluffs area. Rest of tonight, mostly clear. Lows in the mid-50s. North winds 10 to 15 miles an hour. Sunday, sunny. Highs in the mid-70s. Northwest winds 10 to 15 miles an hour. Sunday night, partly cloudy until midnight, then becoming mostly clear. Lows in the mid-50s. Northwest winds 5 to 10 miles an hour, becoming west after midnight. Monday, sunny. Highs in the lower 80s. West winds 5 to 10 miles an hour. Monday night, mostly clear until midnight, then partly cloudy with a slight chance of showers and thunderstorms after midnight. Lows in the upper 50s. Southwest winds 5 to 10 miles an hour. Chance of rain 20%. Tuesday, sunny. Highs in the lower 80s. Tuesday night, partly cloudy. A chance of showers and thunderstorms after midnight. Lows in the lower 60s. Chance of rain 30%. Wednesday, mostly sunny. A chance of showers and thunderstorms in the morning. Hot with highs in the lower 90s. Chance of rain 50%. Wednesday night, mostly clear until midnight, then becoming partly cloudy. Lows in the lower 60s. Thursday and Thursday night, mostly clear. Highs in the lower 80s. Lows in the upper 50s. Juneteenth, sunny, hot with highs in the upper 80s. Friday night, partly cloudy. Lows in the mid-60s. Saturday, partly sunny. A chance of showers in the morning, then a chance of showers and thunderstorms in the afternoon. Hot with highs in the upper 80s. Chance of rain 40%. At 11 p.m. in Omaha, it was partly cloudy. The temperature was 60 degrees, the dew point 58, and the relative humidity 92%. The wind was north at 5 miles an hour. The pressure was 29.99 inches and rising. Across eastern Nebraska and southwest Iowa, it was clear, with a temperature of 64 at Lincoln, 64 at Offutt Air Force Base, 64 at Millard, and 59 at Fremont. Under clear skies, Columbus reported 63, Blair Airport reported 64, and Tacoma reported 62. At Plattsmouth, it was partly cloudy, with a temperature of 63. It was mostly cloudy, with a temperature of 63 at Nebraska City, and 61 at Red Oak, Iowa. Here are some observations from across the region. It was clear, with a temperature of 60 at Grand Island, 59 at Norfolk, 57 at Sioux City, and 58 at North Platte. It was partly cloudy, with a temperature of 59 at Sioux Falls, and 68 at Concordia, Kansas.
At Denver, it was mostly cloudy with a temperature of 60. It was cloudy with a temperature of 62 at Des Moines and 67 at Kansas City. At Valentine, the weather conditions were not available. Once again, at 11 p.m. in Omaha, it was 60 degrees under partly cloudy skies. Here are the forecast key messages. Cooler weather is expected Sunday into early next week, with temperatures trending back up Tuesday into Wednesday. Our next chance for rain appears to be on Wednesday, especially over far eastern Nebraska and western Iowa. Thursday appears dry with our next weather system arriving sometime next weekend. This is NOAA All Hazards radio station KIH-61 in Omaha, Nebraska. The current time is 11:54 p.m. Central Daylight Time. Now for the official National Weather Service forecast for the Omaha and Council Bluffs area. Rest of tonight, mostly clear. Lows in the mid-50s. North winds 10 to 15 miles an hour. Sunday, sunny. Highs in the mid-70s. Northwest winds 10 to 15 miles an hour. Sunday night, partly cloudy until midnight, then becoming mostly clear. Lows in the mid-50s. Northwest winds 5 to 10 miles an hour, becoming west after midnight. Monday, sunny. Highs in the lower 80s. West winds 5 to 10 miles an hour. Monday night, mostly clear until midnight, then partly cloudy with a slight chance of showers and thunderstorms after midnight. Lows in the upper 50s. Southwest winds 5 to 10 miles an hour. Chance of rain 20%. Tuesday, sunny. Highs in the lower 80s. Tuesday night, partly cloudy. A chance of showers and thunderstorms after midnight. Lows in the lower 60s. Chance of rain 30%. Wednesday, mostly sunny. A chance of showers and thunderstorms in the morning. Hot with highs in the lower 90s. Chance of rain 50%. Wednesday night, mostly clear until midnight, then becoming partly cloudy. Lows in the lower 60s. Thursday and Thursday night, mostly clear. Highs in the lower 80s. Lows in the upper 50s. Juneteenth, sunny, hot with highs in the upper 80s. Friday night, partly cloudy. Lows in the mid-60s. Saturday, partly sunny. A chance of showers in the morning, then a chance of showers and thunderstorms in the afternoon. Hot with highs in the upper 80s. Chance of rain 40%. At 11 p.m. in Omaha, it was partly cloudy. The temperature was 60 degrees, the dew point 58, and the relative humidity 92%. The wind was north at 5 miles an hour. The pressure was 29.99 inches and rising. Across eastern Nebraska and southwest Iowa, it was clear, with a temperature of 64 at Lincoln, 64 at Offutt Air Force Base, 64 at Millard, and 59 at Fremont. Under clear skies, Columbus reported 63, Blair Airport reported 64, and Tacoma reported 62. At Plattsmouth, it was partly cloudy, with a temperature of 63. It was mostly cloudy, with a temperature of 63 at Nebraska City, and 61 at Red Oak, Iowa. Here are some observations from across the region. It was clear, with a temperature of 60 at Grand Island, 59 at Norfolk, 57 at Sioux City, and 58 at North Platte. It was partly cloudy, with a temperature of 59 at Sioux Falls, and 68 at Concordia, Kansas. At Denver, it was mostly cloudy, with a temperature of 60. It was cloudy, with a temperature of 62 at Des Moines, and 67 at Kansas City. At Valentine, the weather conditions were not available. Once again, at 11 p.m. in Omaha, it was 60 degrees under partly cloudy skies. Here are the forecast key messages. Cooler weather is expected Sunday into early next week, with temperatures trending back up Tuesday into Wednesday. Our next chance for rain appears to be on Wednesday, especially over far eastern Nebraska and western Iowa.
Thursday appears dry with our next weather system arriving sometime next weekend. This is NOAA All Hazards Radio Station KIH 61 in Omaha, Nebraska. The current time is 11:59 p.m. Central Daylight Time. Now for the official National Weather Service forecast for the Omaha and Council Bluffs area. Rest of tonight, mostly clear. Lows in the mid-50s. North winds 10 to 15 miles an hour. Sunday, sunny. Highs in the mid-70s. Northwest winds 10 to 15 miles an hour. Sunday night, partly cloudy until midnight, then becoming mostly clear. Lows in the mid-50s. Northwest winds 5 to 10 miles an hour, becoming west after midnight. Monday, sunny. Highs in the lower 80s. West winds 5 to 10 miles an hour. Monday night, mostly clear until midnight, then partly cloudy with a slight chance of showers and thunderstorms after midnight. Lows in the upper 50s. Southwest winds 5 to 10 miles an hour. Chance of rain 20%. Tuesday, sunny. Highs in the lower 80s. Tuesday night, partly cloudy. A chance of showers and thunderstorms after midnight. Lows in the lower 60s. Chance of rain 30%. Wednesday, mostly sunny. A chance of showers and thunderstorms in the morning. Hot with highs in the lower 90s. Chance of rain 50%. Wednesday night, mostly clear until midnight, then becoming partly cloudy. Lows in the lower 60s. Thursday and Thursday night, mostly clear. Highs in the lower 80s. Lows in the upper 50s. Juneteenth, sunny, hot with highs in the upper 80s. Friday night, partly cloudy. Lows in the mid-60s. Saturday, partly sunny. A chance of showers in the morning, then a chance of showers and thunderstorms in the afternoon. Hot with highs in the upper 80s. Chance of rain 40%. 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Douglas, Sarpy, Washington, Cass, Odo, Burt, Dodge, Saunders, Harrison, Pottawatomie, and Mills. Here are the forecast key messages. Cooler weather is expected Sunday into early next week, with temperatures trending back up Tuesday into Wednesday. Our next chance for rain appears to be on Wednesday, especially over far eastern Nebraska and western Iowa. Thursday appears dry with our next weather system arriving sometime next weekend. This is NOAA All Hazards Radio Station KIH 61 in Omaha, Nebraska. The current time is 12:02 a.m. Central Daylight Time. Now for the official National Weather Service forecast for the Omaha and Council Bluffs area. Rest of tonight, mostly clear. Lows in the mid-50s. North winds 10 to 15 miles an hour. Sunday, sunny. Highs in the mid-70s. Northwest winds 10 to 15 miles an hour. Sunday night, partly cloudy until midnight, then becoming mostly clear. Lows in the mid-50s. Northwest winds 5 to 10 miles an hour, becoming west after midnight. Monday, sunny. Highs in the lower 80s. West winds 5 to 10 miles an hour. Monday night, mostly clear until midnight, then partly cloudy with a slight chance of showers and thunderstorms after midnight. Lows in the upper 50s. Southwest winds 5 to 10 miles an hour. Chance of rain 20%. Tuesday, sunny. Highs in the lower 80s. Tuesday night, partly cloudy. A chance of showers and thunderstorms after midnight. Lows in the lower 60s. Chance of rain 30%. Wednesday, mostly sunny. A chance of showers and thunderstorms in the morning. Hot with highs in the lower 90s. Chance of rain 50%. Wednesday night, mostly clear until midnight, then becoming partly cloudy. Lows in the lower 60s.
Thursday and Thursday night, mostly clear. Highs in the lower 80s. Lows in the upper 50s. Juneteenth, sunny, hot with highs in the upper 80s. Friday night, partly cloudy. Lows in the mid-60s. Saturday, partly sunny. A chance of showers in the morning, then a chance of showers and thunderstorms in the afternoon. Hot with highs in the upper 80s. Chance of rain 40%. Here are the forecast key messages. Cooler weather is expected Sunday into early next week, with temperatures trending back up Tuesday into Wednesday. Our next chance for rain appears to be on Wednesday, especially over far eastern Nebraska and western Iowa. Thursday appears dry with our next weather system arriving sometime next weekend. This is NOAA All Hazards Radio Station KIH-61 in Omaha, Nebraska. The current time is 12:04 a.m. Central Daylight Time. Now for the official National Weather Service forecast for the Omaha and Council Bluffs area. Rest of tonight, mostly clear. Lows in the mid-50s. North winds 10 to 15 miles an hour. Sunday, sunny. Highs in the mid-70s. Northwest winds 10 to 15 miles an hour. Sunday night, partly cloudy until midnight, then becoming mostly clear. Lows in the mid-50s. Northwest winds 5 to 10 miles an hour, becoming west after midnight. Monday, sunny. Highs in the lower 80s. West winds 5 to 10 miles an hour. Monday night, mostly clear until midnight, then partly cloudy with a slight chance of showers and thunderstorms after midnight. Lows in the upper 50s. Southwest winds 5 to 10 miles an hour. Chance of rain 20%. Tuesday, sunny. Highs in the lower 80s. Tuesday night, partly cloudy. A chance of showers and thunderstorms after midnight. Lows in the lower 60s. Chance of rain 30%. Wednesday, mostly sunny. A chance of showers and thunderstorms in the morning. Hot with highs in the lower 90s. Chance of rain 50%. Wednesday night, mostly clear until midnight, then becoming partly cloudy. Lows in the lower 60s. Thursday and Thursday night, mostly clear. Highs in the lower 80s. Lows in the upper 50s. Juneteenth, sunny, hot with highs in the upper 80s. Friday night, partly cloudy. Lows in the mid-60s. Saturday, partly sunny. A chance of showers in the morning, then a chance of showers and thunderstorms in the afternoon. Hot with highs in the upper 80s. Chance of rain 40%. At midnight in Omaha, it was clear. The temperature was 60 degrees, the dew point 56, and the relative humidity 86%. The wind was northwest at 9 miles an hour. The pressure was 30.00 inches and rising. Across eastern Nebraska and southwest Iowa, it was clear, with a temperature of 64 at Lincoln, 64 at Offutt Air Force Base, 65 at Millard, and 60 at Fremont. Under clear skies, Columbus reported 59, Blair Airport reported 61, and Tacoma reported 58. At Plattsmouth, it was partly cloudy, with a temperature of 62. It was mostly cloudy, with a temperature of 62 at Nebraska City and 59 at Red Oak, Iowa. Here are some observations from across the region. It was clear, with a temperature of 59 at Grand Island, 60 at Norfolk, and 57 at Sioux Falls. Under clear skies, Sioux City reported 58, Concordia, Kansas reported 67, and North Platte reported 52. At Denver, it was partly cloudy, with a temperature of 55. At Des Moines, it was mostly cloudy, with a temperature of 62. At Kansas City, it was cloudy, with a temperature of 68. At Valentine, the weather conditions were not available. Once again, at midnight in Omaha, it was 60 degrees under clear skies. Here are the forecast key messages.
Cooler weather is expected Sunday into early next week, with temperatures trending back up Tuesday into Wednesday. Our next chance for rain appears to be on Wednesday, especially over far eastern Nebraska and western Iowa. Thursday appears dry with our next weather system arriving sometime next weekend. This is NOAA All Hazards radio station KIH-61 in Omaha, Nebraska. The current time is 12:09 a.m. Central Daylight Time. Now for the official National Weather Service forecast for the Omaha and Council Bluffs area. Rest of tonight, mostly clear. Lows in the mid-50s. North winds 10 to 15 miles an hour. Sunday, sunny. Highs in the mid-70s. Northwest winds 10 to 15 miles an hour. Sunday night, partly cloudy until midnight, then becoming mostly clear. Lows in the mid-50s. Northwest winds 5 to 10 miles an hour, becoming west after midnight. Monday, sunny. Highs in the lower 80s. West winds 5 to 10 miles an hour. Monday night, mostly clear until midnight, then partly cloudy with a slight chance of showers and thunderstorms after midnight. Lows in the upper 50s. Southwest winds 5 to 10 miles an hour. Chance of rain 20%. Tuesday, sunny. Highs in the lower 80s. Tuesday night, partly cloudy. A chance of showers and thunderstorms after midnight. Lows in the lower 60s. Chance of rain 30%. Wednesday, mostly sunny. A chance of showers and thunderstorms in the morning. Hot with highs in the lower 90s. Chance of rain 50%. Wednesday night, mostly clear until midnight, then becoming partly cloudy. Lows in the lower 60s. Thursday and Thursday night, mostly clear. Highs in the lower 80s. Lows in the upper 50s. Juneteenth, sunny, hot with highs in the upper 80s. Friday night, partly cloudy. Lows in the mid-60s. Saturday, partly sunny. A chance of showers in the morning, then a chance of showers and thunderstorms in the afternoon. Hot with highs in the upper 80s. Chance of rain 40%. At midnight in Omaha, it was clear. The temperature was 60 degrees, the dew point 56, and the relative humidity 86%. The wind was northwest at 9 miles an hour. The pressure was 30.00 inches and rising. Across eastern Nebraska and southwest Iowa, it was clear, with a temperature of 64 at Lincoln, 64 at Offutt Air Force Base, 65 at Millard, and 60 at Fremont. Under clear skies, Columbus reported 59, Blair Airport reported 61, and Tacoma reported 58. At Plattsmouth, it was partly cloudy, with a temperature of 62. It was mostly cloudy, with a temperature of 62 at Nebraska City, and 59 at Red Oak, Iowa. Here are some observations from across the region. It was clear, with a temperature of 59 at Grand Island, 60 at Norfolk, and 57 at Sioux Falls. Under clear skies, Sioux City reported 58, Concordia, Kansas reported 67, and North Platte reported 52. At Denver, it was partly cloudy, with a temperature of 55. At Des Moines, it was mostly cloudy, with a temperature of 62. At Kansas City, it was cloudy, with a temperature of 68. At Valentine, the weather conditions were not available. Once again, at midnight in Omaha, it was 60 degrees under clear skies. At midnight in Omaha, it was clear. The temperature was 60 degrees, the dew point 56, and the relative humidity 86%. The wind was northwest at 9 miles an hour. The pressure was 30.00 inches and rising. Across eastern Nebraska and southwest Iowa, it was clear, with a temperature of 64 at Lincoln, 64 at Offutt Air Force Base, 65 at Millard, and 60 at Fremont. Under clear skies, Columbus reported 59, Blair Airport reported 61, Tacoma reported 58, and Plattsmouth reported 62.
at Nebraska City, it was partly cloudy, with a temperature of 62. At Red Oak, Iowa, it was mostly cloudy, with a temperature of 59. Here are some observations from across the region. It was clear, with a temperature of 59 at Grand Island, 60 at Norfolk, 57 at Sioux Falls, 58 at Sioux City, and 52 at North Platte. It was partly cloudy, with a temperature of 67 at Concordia, Kansas, and 55 at Denver. It was cloudy, with a temperature of 62 at Des Moines, and 68 at Kansas City. At Valentine, the weather conditions were not available. Once again, at midnight in Omaha, it was 60 degrees under clear skies. Here are the forecast key messages. Cooler weather is expected Sunday into early next week, with temperatures trending back up Tuesday into Wednesday. Our next chance for rain appears to be on Wednesday, especially over far eastern Nebraska and western Iowa. Thursday appears dry with our next weather system arriving sometime next weekend. This is NOAA All Hazards Radio Station KIH 61 in Omaha, Nebraska. The current time is 12:15 a.m. Central Daylight Time. Now for the official National Weather Service forecast for the Omaha and Council Bluffs area. Rest of tonight, mostly clear. Lows in the mid-50s. North winds 10 to 15 miles an hour. Sunday, sunny. Highs in the mid-70s. Northwest winds 10 to 15 miles an hour. Sunday night, partly cloudy until midnight, then becoming mostly clear. Lows in the mid-50s. Northwest winds 5 to 10 miles an hour, becoming west after midnight. Monday, sunny. Highs in the lower 80s. West winds 5 to 10 miles an hour. Monday night, mostly clear until midnight, then partly cloudy with a slight chance of showers and thunderstorms after midnight. Lows in the upper 50s. Southwest winds 5 to 10 miles an hour. Chance of rain 20%. Tuesday, sunny. Highs in the lower 80s. Tuesday night, partly cloudy. A chance of showers and thunderstorms after midnight. Lows in the lower 60s. Chance of rain 30%. Wednesday, mostly sunny. A chance of showers and thunderstorms in the morning. Hot with highs in the lower 90s. Chance of rain 50%. Wednesday night, mostly clear until midnight, then becoming partly cloudy. Lows in the lower 60s. Thursday and Thursday night, mostly clear. Highs in the lower 80s. Lows in the upper 50s. Juneteenth, sunny, hot with highs in the upper 80s. Friday night, partly cloudy. Lows in the mid-60s. Saturday, partly sunny. A chance of showers in the morning, then a chance of showers and thunderstorms in the afternoon. Hot with highs in the upper 80s. Chance of rain 40%. At midnight in Omaha, it was clear. The temperature was 60 degrees, the dew point 56, and the relative humidity 86%. The wind was northwest at 9 miles an hour. The pressure was 30.00 inches and rising. Across eastern Nebraska and southwest Iowa, it was clear, with a temperature of 64 at Lincoln, 64 at Offutt Air Force Base, 65 at Millard, and 60 at Fremont. Under clear skies, Columbus reported 59, Blair Airport reported 61, Tacoma reported 58, and Plattsmouth reported 62. At Nebraska City, it was partly cloudy, with a temperature of 62. At Red Oak, Iowa, it was mostly cloudy, with a temperature of 59. Here are some observations from across the region. It was clear, with a temperature of 59 at Grand Island, 60 at Norfolk, 57 at Sioux Falls, 58 at Sioux City, and 52 at North Platte. It was partly cloudy, with a temperature of 67 at Concordia, Kansas, and 55 at Denver. It was cloudy, with a temperature of 62 at Des Moines, and 68 at Kansas City. At Valentine, the weather conditions were not available.
Once again, at midnight in Omaha, it was 60 degrees under clear skies. Here are the forecast key messages. Cooler weather is expected Sunday into early next week, with temperatures trending back up Tuesday into Wednesday. Our next chance for rain appears to be on Wednesday, especially over far eastern Nebraska and western Iowa. Thursday appears dry with our next weather system arriving sometime next weekend. This is NOAA All Hazards Radio Station KIH-61 in Omaha, Nebraska. The current time is 12:19 a.m. Central Daylight Time. Now for the official National Weather Service forecast for the Omaha and Council Bluffs area. Rest of tonight, mostly clear. Lows in the mid-50s. North winds 10 to 15 miles an hour. Sunday, sunny. Highs in the mid-70s. Northwest winds 10 to 15 miles an hour. Sunday night, partly cloudy until midnight, then becoming mostly clear. Lows in the mid-50s. Northwest winds 5 to 10 miles an hour, becoming west after midnight. Monday, sunny. Highs in the lower 80s. West winds 5 to 10 miles an hour. Monday night, mostly clear until midnight, then partly cloudy with a slight chance of showers and thunderstorms after midnight. Lows in the upper 50s. Southwest winds 5 to 10 miles an hour. Chance of rain 20%. Tuesday, sunny. Highs in the lower 80s. Tuesday night, partly cloudy. A chance of showers and thunderstorms after midnight. Lows in the lower 60s. Chance of rain 30%. Wednesday, mostly sunny. A chance of showers and thunderstorms in the morning. Hot with highs in the lower 90s. Chance of rain 50%. Wednesday night, mostly clear until midnight, then becoming partly cloudy. Lows in the lower 60s. Thursday and Thursday night, mostly clear. Highs in the lower 80s. Lows in the upper 50s. Juneteenth, sunny, hot with highs in the upper 80s. Friday night, partly cloudy. Lows in the mid-60s. Saturday, partly sunny. A chance of showers in the morning, then a chance of showers and thunderstorms in the afternoon. Hot with highs in the upper 80s. Chance of rain 40%. At midnight in Omaha, it was clear. The temperature was 60 degrees, the dew point 56, and the relative humidity 86%. The wind was northwest at 9 miles an hour. The pressure was 30.00 inches and rising. Across eastern Nebraska and southwest Iowa, it was clear, with a temperature of 64 at Lincoln, 64 at Offutt Air Force Base, 65 at Millard, and 60 at Fremont. Under clear skies, Columbus reported 59, Blair Airport reported 61, Tacoma reported 58, and Plattsmouth reported 62. At Nebraska City, it was partly cloudy, with a temperature of 62. At Red Oak, Iowa, it was mostly cloudy, with a temperature of 59. Here are some observations from across the region. It was clear, with a temperature of 59 at Grand Island, 60 at Norfolk, 57 at Sioux Falls, 58 at Sioux City, and 52 at North Platte. It was partly cloudy, with a temperature of 67 at Concordia, Kansas, and 55 at Denver. It was cloudy, with a temperature of 62 at Des Moines, and 68 at Kansas City. At Valentine, the weather conditions were not available. Once again, at midnight in Omaha, it was 60 degrees under clear skies. Here are the forecast key messages. Cooler weather is expected Sunday into early next week, with temperatures trending back up Tuesday into Wednesday. Our next chance for rain appears to be on Wednesday, especially over far eastern Nebraska and western Iowa. Thursday appears dry with our next weather system arriving sometime next weekend. This is NOAA All Hazards Radio Station KIH-61 in Omaha, Nebraska. The current time is 12:23 a.m. Central Daylight Time.
Now for the official National Weather Service forecast for the Omaha and Council Bluffs area. Rest of tonight, mostly clear. Lows in the mid-50s.

then partly cloudy with a slight chance of showers and thunderstorms after midnight. Lows in the upper 50s. Southwest winds 5 to 10 miles an hour. Chance of rain 20%. Tuesday, sunny. Highs in the lower 80s. Tuesday night, partly cloudy. A chance of showers and thunderstorms after midnight. Lows in the lower 60s. Chance of rain 30%. Wednesday, mostly sunny. A chance of showers and thunderstorms in the morning. Hot with highs in the lower 90s. Chance of rain 50%. Wednesday night, mostly clear until midnight, then becoming partly cloudy. Lows in the lower 60s. Thursday and Thursday night, mostly clear. Highs in the lower 80s. Lows in the upper 50s. Juneteenth, sunny, hot with highs in the upper 80s. Friday night, partly cloudy. Lows in the mid-60s. Saturday, partly sunny. A chance of showers in the morning, then a chance of showers and thunderstorms in the afternoon. Hot with highs in the upper 80s. Chance of rain 40%. At midnight in Omaha, it was clear. The temperature was 60 degrees. The dew point 56, and the relative humidity 86%. The wind was northwest at 9 miles an hour. The pressure was 30.00 inches and rising. Across eastern Nebraska and southwest Iowa, it was clear, with a temperature of 64 at Lincoln, 64 at Offutt Air Force Base, 65 at Millard, and 60 at Fremont. Under clear skies, Columbus reported 59, Blair Airport reported 61, Tacoma reported 58, and Plattsmouth reported 62. At Nebraska City, it was partly cloudy, with a temperature of 62. At Red Oak, Iowa, it was mostly cloudy, with a temperature of 59. Here are some observations from across the region. It was clear, with a temperature of 59 at Grand Island, 60 at Norfolk, 57 at Sioux Falls, 58 at Sioux City, and 52 at North Platte. It was partly cloudy, with a temperature of 67 at Concordia, Kansas, and 55 at Denver. It was cloudy, with a temperature of 62 at Des Moines, and 68 at Kansas City. At Valentine, the weather conditions were not available. Once again, at midnight in Omaha, it was 60 degrees under clear skies. Here are the forecast key messages. Cooler weather is expected Sunday into early next week, with temperatures trending back up Tuesday into Wednesday. Our next chance for rain appears to be on Wednesday, especially over far eastern Nebraska and western Iowa. Thursday appears dry with our next weather system arriving sometime next weekend. This is NOAA All Hazards Radio Station KIH 61 in Omaha, Nebraska. The current time is 12:27 a.m. Central Daylight Time. Now for the official National Weather Service forecast for the Omaha and Council Bluffs area. Rest of tonight, mostly clear. Lows in the mid-50s. North winds 10 to 15 miles an hour. Sunday, sunny. Highs in the mid-70s. Northwest winds 10 to 15 miles an hour. Sunday night, partly cloudy until midnight, then becoming mostly clear. Lows in the mid-50s. Northwest winds 5 to 10 miles an hour, becoming west after midnight. Monday, sunny. Highs in the lower 80s. West winds 5 to 10 miles an hour. Monday night, mostly clear until midnight, then partly cloudy with a slight chance of showers and thunderstorms after midnight. Lows in the upper 50s. Southwest winds 5 to 10 miles an hour. Chance of rain 20%. Tuesday, sunny. Highs in the lower 80s. Tuesday night, partly cloudy. A chance of showers and thunderstorms after midnight. Lows in the lower 60s. Chance of rain 30%. Wednesday, mostly sunny. A chance of showers and thunderstorms in the morning. Hot with highs in the lower 90s. Chance of rain 50%. Wednesday night, mostly

clear until midnight, then becoming partly cloudy. Lows in the lower 60s. Thursday and Thursday night, mostly clear. Highs in the lower 80s. Lows in the upper 50s. Juneteenth, sunny, hot with highs in the upper 80s. Friday night, partly cloudy. Lows in the mid-60s. Saturday, partly sunny. A chance of showers in the morning, then a chance of showers and thunderstorms in the afternoon. Hot with highs in the upper 80s. Chance of rain 40%. At midnight in Omaha, it was clear. The temperature was 60 degrees, the dew point 56, and the relative humidity 86%. The wind was northwest at 9 miles an hour. The pressure was 30.00 inches and rising. Across eastern Nebraska and southwest Iowa, it was clear, with a temperature of 64 at Lincoln, 64 at Offutt Air Force Base, 65 at Millard, and 60 at Fremont. Under clear skies, Columbus reported 59, Blair Airport reported 61, Tecama reported 58, and Plattsmouth reported 62. At Nebraska City, it was partly cloudy, with a temperature of 62. At Red Oak, Iowa, it was mostly cloudy, with a temperature of 59. Here are some observations from across the region. It was clear, with a temperature of 59 at Grand Island, 60 at North Fork, 57 at Sioux Falls, 58 at Sioux City, and 52 at North Platte. It was partly cloudy, with a temperature of 67 at Concordia, Kansas, and 55 at Denver. It was cloudy, with a temperature of 62 at Des Moines, and 68 at Kansas City. At Valentine, the weather conditions were not available. Once again, at midnight in Omaha, it was 60 degrees under clear skies. Here are the forecast key messages. Cooler weather is expected Sunday into early next week, with temperatures trending back up Tuesday into Wednesday. Our next chance for rain appears to be on Wednesday, especially over far eastern Nebraska and western Iowa. Thursday appears dry with our next weather system arriving sometime next weekend. This is NOAA All Hazards Radio Station KIH 61 in Omaha, Nebraska. The current time is 12:32 a.m. Central Daylight Time. Now for the official National Weather Service forecast for the Omaha and Council Bluffs area. Rest of tonight, mostly clear. Lows in the mid-50s. North winds 10 to 15 miles an hour. Sunday, sunny. Highs in the mid-70s. Northwest winds 10 to 15 miles an hour. Sunday night, partly cloudy until midnight, then becoming mostly clear. Lows in the mid-50s. Northwest winds 5 to 10 miles an hour, becoming west after midnight. Monday, sunny. Highs in the lower 80s. West winds 5 to 10 miles an hour. Monday night, mostly clear until midnight, then partly cloudy with a slight chance of showers and thunderstorms after midnight. Lows in the upper 50s. Southwest winds 5 to 10 miles an hour. Chance of rain 20%. Tuesday, sunny. Highs in the lower 80s. Tuesday night, partly cloudy. A chance of showers and thunderstorms after midnight. Lows in the lower 60s. Chance of rain 30%. Wednesday, mostly sunny. A chance of showers and thunderstorms in the morning. Hot with highs in the lower 90s. Chance of rain 50%. Wednesday night, mostly clear until midnight, then becoming partly cloudy. Lows in the lower 60s. Thursday and Thursday night, mostly clear. Highs in the lower 80s. Lows in the upper 50s. Juneteenth, sunny, hot with highs in the upper 80s. Friday night, partly cloudy. Lows in the mid-60s. Saturday, partly sunny. A chance of showers in the morning, then a chance of showers and thunderstorms in the afternoon. Hot with highs in the upper 80s. Chance of rain 40%.
Now for the official National Weather Service forecast for the Omaha and Council Bluffs area. Rest of tonight, mostly clear. Lows in the mid-50s. North winds 5 to 10 miles an hour. Sunday, sunny. Highs in the mid-70s. Northwest winds 10 to 15 miles an hour. Sunday night, partly cloudy until midnight, then becoming mostly clear. Lows in the mid-50s. Northwest winds 5 to 10 miles an hour, becoming west after midnight. Monday, sunny. Highs in the lower 80s. West winds 5 to 10 miles an hour. Monday night, mostly clear until midnight, then partly cloudy with a slight chance of showers and thunderstorms after midnight. Lows in the upper 50s. Southwest winds 5 to 10 miles an hour. Chance of rain 20%. Tuesday, sunny. Highs in the lower 80s. Tuesday night, partly cloudy. A chance of showers and thunderstorms after midnight. Lows in the lower 60s. Chance of rain 30%. Wednesday, mostly sunny. A chance of showers and thunderstorms in the morning. Hot with highs around 90. Chance of rain 50%. Wednesday night, mostly clear until midnight, then becoming partly cloudy. Lows in the lower 60s. Thursday and Thursday night, mostly clear. Highs in the lower 80s. Lows in the upper 50s. Juneteenth, sunny, hot with highs in the upper 80s. Friday night, partly cloudy. Lows in the mid-60s. Saturday, partly sunny. A chance of showers in the morning, then a chance of showers and thunderstorms in the afternoon. Hot with highs in the upper 80s. Chance of rain 40%. At midnight in Omaha, it was clear. The temperature was 60 degrees, the dew point 56, and the relative humidity 86%. The wind was northwest at 9 miles an hour. The pressure was 30.00 inches and rising. Across eastern Nebraska and southwest Iowa, it was clear, with a temperature of 64 at Lincoln, 64 at Offutt Air Force Base, 65 at Millard, and 60 at Fremont. Under clear skies, Columbus reported 59, Blair Airport reported 61, Tacoma reported 58, and Plattsmouth reported 62. At Nebraska City, it was partly cloudy, with a temperature of 62. At Red Oak, Iowa, it was mostly cloudy, with a temperature of 59. Here are some observations from across the region. It was clear, with a temperature of 59 at Grand Island, 60 at North Fork, 57 at Sioux Falls, 58 at Sioux City, and 52 at North Platte. It was partly cloudy, with a temperature of 67 at Concordia, Kansas, and 55 at Denver. It was cloudy, with a temperature of 62 at Des Moines, and 68 at Kansas City. At Valentine, the weather conditions were not available. Once again, at midnight in Omaha, it was 60 degrees under clear skies. Here are the forecast key messages. Cooler weather is expected Sunday into early next week, with temperatures trending back up Tuesday into Wednesday. Our next chance for rain appears to be on Wednesday, especially over far eastern Nebraska and western Iowa. Thursday appears dry with our next weather system arriving sometime next weekend. This is NOAA All Hazards Radio Station KIH 61 in Omaha, Nebraska. The current time is 12:38 a.m. Central Daylight Time. Now for the official National Weather Service forecast for the Omaha and Council Bluffs area. Rest of tonight, mostly clear. Lows in the mid-50s. North winds 5 to 10 miles an hour. Sunday, sunny. Highs in the mid-70s. Northwest winds 10 to 15 miles an hour. Sunday night, partly cloudy until midnight, then becoming mostly clear. Lows in the mid-50s. Northwest winds 5 to 10 miles an hour, becoming west after midnight. Monday, sunny. Highs in the lower 80s. West winds 5 to 10 miles an hour.
Monday night, mostly clear until midnight, then partly cloudy with a slight chance of showers and thunderstorms after midnight. Lows in the upper 50s. Southwest winds 5 to 10 miles an hour. Chance of rain 20%. Tuesday, sunny. Highs in the lower 80s. Tuesday night, partly cloudy. A chance of showers and thunderstorms after midnight. Lows in the lower 60s. Chance of rain 30%. Wednesday, mostly sunny. A chance of showers and thunderstorms in the morning. Hot with highs around 90. Chance of rain 50%. Wednesday night, mostly clear until midnight, then becoming partly cloudy. Lows in the lower 60s. Thursday and Thursday night, mostly clear. Highs in the lower 80s. Lows in the upper 50s. Juneteenth, sunny, hot with highs in the upper 80s. Friday night, partly cloudy. Lows in the mid-60s. Saturday, partly sunny. A chance of showers in the morning, then a chance of showers and thunderstorms in the afternoon. Hot with highs in the upper 80s. Chance of rain 40%. At midnight in Omaha, it was clear. The temperature was 60 degrees, the dew point 56, and the relative humidity 86%. The wind was northwest at 9 miles an hour. The pressure was 30.00 inches and rising. Across eastern Nebraska and southwest Iowa, it was clear, with a temperature of 64 at Lincoln, 64 at Offutt Air Force Base, 65 at Millard, and 60 at Fremont. Under clear skies, Columbus reported 59, Blair Airport reported 61, Tacoma reported 58, and Plattsmouth reported 62. At Nebraska City, it was partly cloudy, with a temperature of 62. At Red Oak, Iowa, it was mostly cloudy, with a temperature of 59. Here are some observations from across the region. It was clear, with a temperature of 59 at Grand Island, 60 at Norfolk, 57 at Sioux Falls, 58 at Sioux City, and 52 at North Platte. It was partly cloudy, with a temperature of 67 at Concordia, Kansas, and 55 at Denver. It was cloudy, with a temperature of 62 at Des Moines, and 68 at Kansas City. At Valentine, the weather conditions were not available. Once again, at midnight in Omaha, it was 60 degrees under clear skies. Here are the forecast key messages. Cooler weather is expected Sunday into early next week, with temperatures trending back up Tuesday into Wednesday. Our next chance for rain appears to be on Wednesday, especially over far eastern Nebraska and western Iowa. Thursday appears dry with our next weather system arriving sometime next weekend. This is NOAA All Hazards Radio Station KIH 61 in Omaha, Nebraska. The current time is 12:42 a.m. Central Daylight Time. Now for the official National Weather Service forecast for the Omaha and Council Bluffs area. Rest of tonight, mostly clear. Lows in the mid-50s. North winds 5 to 10 miles an hour. Sunday, sunny. Highs in the mid-70s. Northwest winds 10 to 15 miles an hour. Sunday night, partly cloudy until midnight, then becoming mostly clear. Lows in the mid-50s. Northwest winds 5 to 10 miles an hour, becoming west after midnight. Monday, sunny. Highs in the lower 80s. West winds 5 to 10 miles an hour. Monday night, mostly clear until midnight, then partly cloudy with a slight chance of showers and thunderstorms after midnight. Lows in the upper 50s. Southwest winds 5 to 10 miles an hour. Chance of rain 20%. Tuesday, sunny. Highs in the lower 80s. Tuesday night, partly cloudy. A chance of showers and thunderstorms after midnight. Lows in the lower 60s. Chance of rain 30%. Wednesday, mostly sunny. A chance of showers and thunderstorms in the morning. Hot with highs around 90. Chance of rain 50%.
Wednesday night, mostly clear until midnight, then becoming partly cloudy. Lows in the lower 60s. Thursday and Thursday night, mostly clear. Highs in the lower 80s. Lows in the upper 50s. Juneteenth, sunny, hot with highs in the upper 80s. Friday night, partly cloudy. Lows in the mid-60s. Saturday, partly sunny. A chance of showers in the morning, then a chance of showers and thunderstorms in the afternoon. Hot with highs in the upper 80s. Chance of rain 40%. At midnight in Omaha, it was clear. The temperature was 60 degrees, the dew point 56, and the relative humidity 86%. The wind was northwest at 9 miles an hour. The pressure was 30.00 inches and rising. Across eastern Nebraska and southwest Iowa, it was clear, with a temperature of 64 at Lincoln, 64 at Offutt Air Force Base, 65 at Millard, and 60 at Fremont. Under clear skies, Columbus reported 59, Blair Airport reported 61, Tacoma reported 58, and Plattsmouth reported 62. At Nebraska City, it was partly cloudy, with a temperature of 62. At Red Oak, Iowa, it was mostly cloudy, with a temperature of 59. Here are some observations from across the region. It was clear, with a temperature of 59 at Grand Island, 60 at Norfolk, 57 at Sioux Falls, 58 at Sioux City, and 52 at North Platte. It was partly cloudy, with a temperature of 67 at Concordia, Kansas, and 55 at Denver. It was cloudy, with a temperature of 62 at Des Moines, and 68 at Kansas City. At Valentine, the weather conditions were not available. Once again, at midnight in Omaha, it was 60 degrees under clear skies. Here are the forecast key messages. Cooler weather is expected Sunday into early next week, with temperatures trending back up Tuesday into Wednesday. Our next chance for rain appears to be on Wednesday, especially over far eastern Nebraska and western Iowa. Thursday appears dry with our next weather system arriving sometime next weekend. This is NOAA All Hazards Radio Station KIH-61 in Omaha, Nebraska. The current time is 12:47 a.m. Central Daylight Time. Now for the official National Weather Service forecast for the Omaha and Council Bluffs area. Rest of tonight, mostly clear. Lows in the mid-50s. North winds 5 to 10 miles an hour. Sunday, sunny. Highs in the mid-70s. Northwest winds 10 to 15 miles an hour. Sunday night, partly cloudy until midnight, then becoming mostly clear. Lows in the mid-50s. Northwest winds 5 to 10 miles an hour, becoming west after midnight. Monday, sunny. Highs in the lower 80s. West winds 5 to 10 miles an hour. Monday night, mostly clear until midnight, then partly cloudy with a slight chance of showers and thunderstorms after midnight. Lows in the upper 50s. Southwest winds 5 to 10 miles an hour. Chance of rain 20%. Tuesday, sunny. Highs in the lower 80s. Tuesday night, partly cloudy. A chance of showers and thunderstorms after midnight. Lows in the lower 60s. Chance of rain 30%. Wednesday, mostly sunny. A chance of showers and thunderstorms in the morning. Hot with highs around 90. Chance of rain 50%. Wednesday night, mostly clear until midnight, then becoming partly cloudy. Lows in the lower 60s. Thursday and Thursday night, mostly clear. Highs in the lower 80s. Lows in the upper 50s. Juneteenth, sunny, hot with highs in the upper 80s. Friday night, partly cloudy. Lows in the mid-60s. Saturday, partly sunny. A chance of showers in the morning, then a chance of showers and thunderstorms in the afternoon. Hot with highs in the upper 80s. Chance of rain 40%. At midnight in Omaha, it was clear.
The temperature was 60 degrees, the dew point 56, and the relative humidity 86%. The wind was northwest at 9 miles an hour. The pressure was 30.00 inches and rising. Across eastern Nebraska and southwest Iowa, it was clear, with a temperature of 64 at Lincoln, 64 at Offutt Air Force Base, 65 at Millard, and 60 at Fremont. Under clear skies, Columbus reported 59, Blair Airport reported 61, Tacoma reported 58, and Plattsmouth reported 62. At Nebraska City, it was partly cloudy, with a temperature of 62. At Red Oak, Iowa, it was mostly cloudy, with a temperature of 59. Here are some observations from across the region. It was clear, with a temperature of 59 at Grand Island, 60 at Norfolk, 57 at Sioux Falls, 58 at Sioux City, and 52 at North Platte. It was partly cloudy, with a temperature of 67 at Concordia, Kansas, and 55 at Denver. It was cloudy, with a temperature of 62 at Des Moines, and 68 at Kansas City. At Valentine, the weather conditions were not available. Once again, at midnight in Omaha, it was 60 degrees under clear skies. Here are the forecast key messages. Cooler weather is expected Sunday into early next week, with temperatures trending back up Tuesday into Wednesday. Our next chance for rain appears to be on Wednesday, especially over far eastern Nebraska and western Iowa. Thursday appears dry with our next weather system arriving sometime next weekend. This is NOAA All Hazards Radio Station KIH 61 in Omaha, Nebraska. The current time is 12:51 a.m. Central Daylight Time. Now for the official National Weather Service forecast for the Omaha and Council Bluffs area. Rest of tonight, mostly clear. Lows in the mid-50s. North winds 5 to 10 miles an hour. Sunday, sunny. Highs in the mid-70s. Northwest winds 10 to 15 miles an hour. Sunday night, partly cloudy until midnight, then becoming mostly clear. Lows in the mid-50s. Northwest winds 5 to 10 miles an hour, becoming west after midnight. Monday, sunny. Highs in the lower 80s. West winds 5 to 10 miles an hour. Monday night, mostly clear until midnight, then partly cloudy with a slight chance of showers and thunderstorms after midnight. Lows in the upper 50s. Southwest winds 5 to 10 miles an hour. Chance of rain 20%. Tuesday, sunny. Highs in the lower 80s. Tuesday night, partly cloudy. A chance of showers and thunderstorms after midnight. Lows in the lower 60s. Chance of rain 30%. Wednesday, mostly sunny. A chance of showers and thunderstorms in the morning. Hot with highs around 90. Chance of rain 50%. Wednesday night, mostly clear until midnight, then becoming partly cloudy. Lows in the lower 60s. Thursday and Thursday night, mostly clear. Highs in the lower 80s. Lows in the upper 50s. Juneteenth, sunny, hot with highs in the upper 80s. Friday night, partly cloudy. Lows in the mid-60s. Saturday, partly sunny. A chance of showers in the morning, then a chance of showers and thunderstorms in the afternoon. Hot with highs in the upper 80s. Chance of rain 40%. At midnight in Omaha, it was clear. The temperature was 60 degrees, the dew point 56, and the relative humidity 86%. The wind was northwest at 9 miles an hour. The pressure was 30.00 inches and rising. Across eastern Nebraska and southwest Iowa, it was clear, with a temperature of 64 at Lincoln, 64 at Offutt Air Force Base, 65 at Millard, and 60 at Fremont. Under clear skies, Columbus reported 59, Blair Airport reported 61, Tacoma reported 58, and Plattsmouth reported 62. At Nebraska City, it was partly cloudy, with a temperature of 62.
at Red Oak, Iowa, it was mostly cloudy, with a temperature of 59. Here are some observations from across the region. It was clear, with a temperature of 59 at Grand Island, 60 at Norfolk, 57 at Sioux Falls, 58 at Sioux City, and 52 at North Platte. It was partly cloudy, with a temperature of 67 at Concordia, Kansas, and 55 at Denver. It was cloudy, with a temperature of 62 at Des Moines, and 68 at Kansas City. At Valentine, the weather conditions were not available. Once again, at midnight in Omaha, it was 60 degrees under clear skies. Here are the forecast key messages. Cooler weather is expected Sunday into early next week, with temperatures trending back up Tuesday into Wednesday. Our next chance for rain appears to be on Wednesday, especially over far eastern Nebraska and western Iowa. Thursday appears dry with our next weather system arriving sometime next weekend. This is NOAA All Hazards Radio Station KIH-61 in Omaha, Nebraska. The current time is 12:55 a.m. Central Daylight Time. Now for the official National Weather Service forecast for the Omaha and Council Bluffs area. Rest of tonight, mostly clear. Lows in the mid-50s. North winds 5 to 10 miles an hour. Sunday, sunny. Highs in the mid-70s. Northwest winds 10 to 15 miles an hour. Sunday night, partly cloudy until midnight, then becoming mostly clear. Lows in the mid-50s. Northwest winds 5 to 10 miles an hour, becoming west after midnight. Monday, sunny. Highs in the lower 80s. West winds 5 to 10 miles an hour. Monday night, mostly clear until midnight, then partly cloudy with a slight chance of showers and thunderstorms after midnight. Lows in the upper 50s. Southwest winds 5 to 10 miles an hour. Chance of rain 20%. Tuesday, sunny. Highs in the lower 80s. Tuesday night, partly cloudy. A chance of showers and thunderstorms after midnight. Lows in the lower 60s. Chance of rain 30%. Wednesday, mostly sunny. A chance of showers and thunderstorms in the morning. Hot with highs around 90. Chance of rain 50%. Wednesday night, mostly clear until midnight, then becoming partly cloudy. Lows in the lower 60s. Thursday and Thursday night, mostly clear. Highs in the lower 80s. Lows in the upper 50s. Juneteenth, sunny, hot with highs in the upper 80s. Friday night, partly cloudy. Lows in the mid-60s. Saturday, partly sunny. A chance of showers in the morning, then a chance of showers and thunderstorms in the afternoon. Hot with highs in the upper 80s. Chance of rain 40%. At midnight in Omaha, it was clear. The temperature was 60 degrees, the dew point 56, and the relative humidity 86%. The wind was northwest at 9 miles an hour. The pressure was 30.00 inches and rising. Across eastern Nebraska and southwest Iowa, it was clear, with a temperature of 64 at Lincoln, 64 at Offutt Air Force Base, 65 at Millard, and 60 at Fremont. Under clear skies, Columbus reported 59, Blair Airport reported 61, Tacoma reported 58, and Plattsmouth reported 62. At Nebraska City, it was partly cloudy, with a temperature of 62. At Red Oak, Iowa, it was mostly cloudy, with a temperature of 59. Here are some observations from across the region. It was clear, with a temperature of 59 at Grand Island, 60 at Norfolk, 57 at Sioux Falls, 58 at Sioux City, and 52 at North Platte. It was partly cloudy, with a temperature of 67 at Concordia, Kansas, and 55 at Denver. It was cloudy, with a temperature of 62 at Des Moines, and 68 at Kansas City. At Valentine, the weather conditions were not available. Once again, at midnight in Omaha, it was 60 degrees under clear skies.
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Douglas, Sarpy, Washington, Cass, Odo, Burt, Dodge, Saunders, Harrison, Pottawatomie, and Mills. Here are the forecast key messages. Cooler weather is expected Sunday into early next week, with temperatures trending back up Tuesday into Wednesday. Our next chance for rain appears to be on Wednesday, especially over far eastern Nebraska and western Iowa. Thursday appears dry with our next weather system arriving sometime next weekend. This is NOAA All Hazards radio station KIH-61 in Omaha, Nebraska. The current time is 1 a.m. Central Daylight Time. Now for the official National Weather Service forecast for the Omaha and Council Bluffs area. Rest of tonight, mostly clear. Lows in the mid-50s. North winds 5 to 10 miles an hour. Sunday, sunny. Highs in the mid-70s. Northwest winds 10 to 15 miles an hour. Sunday night, partly cloudy until midnight, then becoming mostly clear. Lows in the mid-50s. Northwest winds 5 to 10 miles an hour, becoming west after midnight. Monday, sunny. Highs in the lower 80s. West winds 5 to 10 miles an hour. Monday night, mostly clear until midnight, then partly cloudy with a slight chance of showers and thunderstorms after midnight. Lows in the upper 50s. Southwest winds 5 to 10 miles an hour. Chance of rain 20%. Tuesday, sunny. Highs in the lower 80s. Tuesday night, partly cloudy. A chance of showers and thunderstorms after midnight. Lows in the lower 60s. Chance of rain 30%. Wednesday, mostly sunny. A chance of showers and thunderstorms in the morning. Hot with highs around 90. Chance of rain 50%. Wednesday night, mostly clear until midnight, then becoming partly cloudy. Lows in the lower 60s. Thursday and Thursday night, mostly clear. Highs in the lower 80s. Lows in the upper 50s. Juneteenth, sunny, hot with highs in the upper 80s. Friday night, partly cloudy. Lows in the mid-60s. Saturday, partly sunny. A chance of showers in the morning, then a chance of showers and thunderstorms in the afternoon. Hot with highs in the upper 80s. Chance of rain 40%. Here are the forecast key messages. Cooler weather is expected Sunday into early next week, with temperatures trending back up Tuesday into Wednesday. Our next chance for rain appears to be on Wednesday, especially over far eastern Nebraska and western Iowa. Thursday appears dry with our next weather system arriving sometime next weekend. This is NOAA All Hazards radio station KIH-61 in Omaha, Nebraska. The current time is 1:02 a.m. Central Daylight Time. Now for the official National Weather Service forecast for the Omaha and Council Bluffs area. Rest of tonight, mostly clear. Lows in the mid-50s. North winds 5 to 10 miles an hour. Sunday, sunny. Highs in the mid-70s. Northwest winds 10 to 15 miles an hour. Sunday night, partly cloudy until midnight, then becoming mostly clear. Lows in the mid-50s. Northwest winds 5 to 10 miles an hour, becoming west after midnight. Monday, sunny. Highs in the lower 80s. West winds 5 to 10 miles an hour. Monday night, mostly clear until midnight, then partly cloudy with a slight chance of showers and thunderstorms after midnight. Lows in the upper 50s. Southwest winds 5 to 10 miles an hour. Chance of rain 20%. Tuesday, sunny. Highs in the lower 80s. Tuesday night, partly cloudy. A chance of showers and thunderstorms after midnight. Lows in the lower 60s. Chance of rain 30%. Wednesday, mostly sunny.
a chance of showers and thunderstorms in the morning. Hot with highs around 90. Chance of rain 50%. Wednesday night, mostly clear until midnight, then becoming partly cloudy. Lows in the lower 60s. Thursday and Thursday night, mostly clear. Highs in the lower 80s. Lows in the upper 50s. Juneteenth, sunny, hot with highs in the upper 80s. Friday night, partly cloudy. Lows in the mid-60s. Saturday, partly sunny. A chance of showers in the morning, then a chance of showers and thunderstorms in the afternoon. Hot with highs in the upper 80s. Chance of rain 40%. Here are the forecast key messages. Cooler weather is expected Sunday into early next week, with temperatures trending back up Tuesday into Wednesday. Our next chance for rain appears to be on Wednesday, especially over far eastern Nebraska and western Iowa. Thursday appears dry with our next weather system arriving sometime next weekend. This is NOAA All Hazards radio station KIH 61 in Omaha, Nebraska. The current time is 1:05 a.m. Central Daylight Time. Now for the official National Weather Service forecast for the Omaha and Council Bluffs area. Rest of tonight, mostly clear. Lows in the mid-50s. North winds 5 to 10 miles an hour. Sunday, sunny. Highs in the mid-70s. Northwest winds 10 to 15 miles an hour. Sunday night, partly cloudy until midnight, then becoming mostly clear. Lows in the mid-50s. Northwest winds 5 to 10 miles an hour, becoming west after midnight. Monday, sunny. Highs in the lower 80s. West winds 5 to 10 miles an hour. Monday night, mostly clear until midnight, then partly cloudy with a slight chance of showers and thunderstorms after midnight. Lows in the upper 50s. Southwest winds 5 to 10 miles an hour. Chance of rain 20%. Tuesday, sunny. Highs in the lower 80s. Tuesday night, partly cloudy. A chance of showers and thunderstorms after midnight. Lows in the lower 60s. Chance of rain 30%. Wednesday, mostly sunny. A chance of showers and thunderstorms in the morning. Hot with highs around 90. Chance of rain 50%. Wednesday night, mostly clear until midnight, then becoming partly cloudy. Lows in the lower 60s. Thursday and Thursday night, mostly clear. Highs in the lower 80s. Lows in the upper 50s. Juneteenth, sunny, hot with highs in the upper 80s. Friday night, partly cloudy. Lows in the mid-60s. Saturday, partly sunny. A chance of showers in the morning, then a chance of showers and thunderstorms in the afternoon. Hot with highs in the upper 80s. Chance of rain 40%. At 1 a.m. in Omaha, it was clear. The temperature was 59 degrees, the dew point 54, and the relative humidity 83%. The wind was north at 3 miles an hour. The pressure was 30.03 inches and rising. Across eastern Nebraska and southwest Iowa, it was clear, with a temperature of 58 at Lincoln, 64 at Offutt Air Force Base, 62 at Millard, and 57 at Fremont. Under clear skies, Columbus reported 58, Blair Airport reported 60, Tacoma reported 59, and Plattsmouth reported 59. At Nebraska City, it was partly cloudy, with a temperature of 61. At Red Oak, Iowa, it was mostly cloudy, with a temperature of 59. Here are some observations from across the region. It was clear, with a temperature of 54 at Grand Island, 56 at Norfolk, 55 at Sioux Falls, 57 at Sioux City, and 49 at North Platte. It was partly cloudy, with a temperature of 66 at Concordia, Kansas, and 52 at Denver. It was cloudy, with a temperature of 60 at Des Moines and 66 at Kansas City. At Valentine, the weather conditions were not available. Once again,
At 1 a.m. in Omaha, it was 59 degrees under clear skies. Here are the forecast key messages. Cooler weather is expected Sunday into early next week, with temperatures trending back up Tuesday into Wednesday. Our next chance for rain appears to be on Wednesday, especially over far eastern Nebraska and western Iowa. Thursday appears dry with our next weather system arriving sometime next weekend. This is NOAA All Hazards radio station KIH 61 in Omaha, Nebraska. The current time is 1:09 a.m. Central Daylight Time. Now for the official National Weather Service forecast for the Omaha and Council Bluffs area. Rest of tonight, mostly clear. Lows in the mid-50s. North winds 5 to 10 miles an hour. Sunday, sunny. Highs in the mid-70s. Northwest winds 10 to 15 miles an hour. Sunday night, partly cloudy until midnight, then becoming mostly clear. Lows in the mid-50s. Northwest winds 5 to 10 miles an hour, becoming west after midnight. Monday, sunny. Highs in the lower 80s. West winds 5 to 10 miles an hour. Monday night, mostly clear until midnight, then partly cloudy with a slight chance of showers and thunderstorms after midnight. Lows in the upper 50s. Southwest winds 5 to 10 miles an hour. Chance of rain 20%. Tuesday, sunny. Highs in the lower 80s. Tuesday night, partly cloudy. A chance of showers and thunderstorms after midnight. Lows in the lower 60s. Chance of rain 30%. Wednesday, mostly sunny. A chance of showers and thunderstorms in the morning. Hot with highs around 90. Chance of rain 50%. Wednesday night, mostly clear until midnight, then becoming partly cloudy. Lows in the lower 60s. Thursday and Thursday night, mostly clear. Highs in the lower 80s. Lows in the upper 50s. Juneteenth, sunny, hot with highs in the upper 80s. Friday night, partly cloudy. Lows in the mid-60s. Saturday, partly sunny. A chance of showers in the morning, then a chance of showers and thunderstorms in the afternoon. Hot with highs in the upper 80s. Chance of rain 40%. At 1 a.m. in Omaha, it was clear. The temperature was 59 degrees, the dew point 54, and the relative humidity 83%. The wind was north at 3 miles an hour. The pressure was 30.03 inches and rising. Across eastern Nebraska and southwest Iowa, it was clear. It was 58 at Lincoln, 64 at Offutt Air Force Base, 62 at Millard, 57 at Fremont, and 58 at Columbus. Blair Airport reported 60, Tacoma reported 59, Nebraska City reported 61, Plattsmouth reported 59, and Red Oak, Iowa reported 59. Here are some observations from across the region. It was clear, with a temperature of 54 at Grand Island, 56 at Norfolk, 55 at Sioux Falls, and 57 at Sioux City. It was partly cloudy, with a temperature of 66 at Concordia, Kansas, 49 at North Platte, and 52 at Denver. At Des Moines, it was mostly cloudy, with a temperature of 60. At Kansas City, it was cloudy, with a temperature of 66. At Valentine, the weather conditions were not available. Once again, at 1 a.m. in Omaha, it was 59 degrees under clear skies. Here are the forecast key messages. Cooler weather is expected Sunday into early next week, with temperatures trending back up Tuesday into Wednesday. Our next chance for rain appears to be on Wednesday, especially over far eastern Nebraska and western Iowa. Thursday appears dry with our next weather system arriving sometime next weekend. This is NOAA All Hazards radio station KIH 61 in Omaha, Nebraska. The current time is 1:14 a.m. Central Daylight Time. Now for the official National Weather Service forecast for the Omaha and Council Bluffs area.
Rest of tonight, mostly clear. Lows in the mid-50s. North winds 5 to 10 miles an hour. Sunday, sunny. Highs in the mid-70s. Northwest winds 10 to 15 miles an hour. Sunday night, partly cloudy until midnight, then becoming mostly clear. Lows in the mid-50s. Northwest winds 5 to 10 miles an hour, becoming west after midnight. Monday, sunny. Highs in the lower 80s. West winds 5 to 10 miles an hour. Monday night, mostly clear until midnight, then partly cloudy with a slight chance of showers and thunderstorms after midnight. Lows in the upper 50s. Southwest winds 5 to 10 miles an hour. Chance of rain 20%. Tuesday, sunny. Highs in the lower 80s. Tuesday night, partly cloudy. A chance of showers and thunderstorms after midnight. Lows in the lower 60s. Chance of rain 30%. Wednesday, mostly sunny. A chance of showers and thunderstorms in the morning. Hot with highs around 90. Chance of rain 50%. Wednesday night, mostly clear until midnight, then becoming partly cloudy. Lows in the lower 60s. Thursday and Thursday night, mostly clear. Highs in the lower 80s. Lows in the upper 50s. Juneteenth, sunny, hot with highs in the upper 80s. Friday night, partly cloudy. Lows in the mid-60s. Saturday, partly sunny. A chance of showers in the morning, then a chance of showers and thunderstorms in the afternoon. Hot with highs in the upper 80s. Chance of rain 40%. At 1 a.m. in Omaha, it was clear. The temperature was 59 degrees, the dew point 54, and the relative humidity 83%. The wind was north at 3 miles an hour. The pressure was 30.03 inches and rising. Across eastern Nebraska and southwest Iowa, it was clear. It was 58 at Lincoln, 64 at Offutt Air Force Base, 62 at Millard, 57 at Fremont, and 58 at Columbus. Blair Airport reported 60, Tacoma reported 59, Nebraska City reported 61, Plattsmouth reported 59, and Red Oak, Iowa reported 59. Here are some observations from across the region. It was clear, with a temperature of 54 at Grand Island, 56 at Norfolk, 55 at Sioux Falls, and 57 at Sioux City. It was partly cloudy, with a temperature of 66 at Concordia, Kansas, 49 at North Platte, and 52 at Denver. At Des Moines, it was mostly cloudy, with a temperature of 60. At Kansas City, it was cloudy, with a temperature of 66. At Valentine, the weather conditions were not available. Once again, at 1 a.m. in Omaha, it was 59 degrees under clear skies. Here are the forecast key messages. Cooler weather is expected Sunday into early next week, with temperatures trending back up Tuesday into Wednesday. Our next chance for rain appears to be on Wednesday, especially over far eastern Nebraska and western Iowa. Thursday appears dry with our next weather system arriving sometime next weekend. This is NOAA All Hazards Radio Station KIH 61 in Omaha, Nebraska. The current time is 1:18 a.m. Central Daylight Time. Now for the official National Weather Service forecast for the Omaha and Council Bluffs area. Rest of tonight, mostly clear. Lows in the mid-50s. North winds 5 to 10 miles an hour. Sunday, sunny. Highs in the mid-70s. Northwest winds 10 to 15 miles an hour. Sunday night, partly cloudy until midnight, then becoming mostly clear. Lows in the mid-50s. Northwest winds 5 to 10 miles an hour, becoming west after midnight. Monday, sunny. Highs in the lower 80s. West winds 5 to 10 miles an hour. Monday night, mostly clear until midnight, then partly cloudy with a slight chance of showers and thunderstorms after midnight. Lows in the upper 50s.
southwest winds 5 to 10 miles an hour. Chance of rain 20%. Tuesday, sunny. Highs in the lower 80s. Tuesday night, partly cloudy. A chance of showers and thunderstorms after midnight. Lows in the lower 60s. Chance of rain 30%. Wednesday, mostly sunny. A chance of showers and thunderstorms in the morning. Hot with highs around 90. Chance of rain 50%. Wednesday night, mostly clear until midnight, then becoming partly cloudy. Lows in the lower 60s. Thursday and Thursday night, mostly clear. Highs in the lower 80s. Lows in the upper 50s. Juneteenth, sunny, hot with highs in the upper 80s. Friday night, partly cloudy. Lows in the mid-60s. Saturday, partly sunny. A chance of showers in the morning, then a chance of showers and thunderstorms in the afternoon. Hot with highs in the upper 80s. Chance of rain 40%. At 1 a.m. in Omaha, it was clear. The temperature was 59 degrees, the dew point 54, and the relative humidity 83%. The wind was north at 3 miles an hour. The pressure was 30.03 inches and rising. Across eastern Nebraska and southwest Iowa, it was clear. It was 58 at Lincoln, 64 at Offutt Air Force Base, 62 at Millard, 57 at Fremont, and 58 at Columbus. Blair Airport reported 60, Tacoma reported 59, Nebraska City reported 61, Plattsmouth reported 59, and Red Oak, Iowa reported 59. Here are some observations from across the region. It was clear, with a temperature of 54 at Grand Island, 56 at Norfolk, 55 at Sioux Falls, and 57 at Sioux City. It was partly cloudy, with a temperature of 66 at Concordia, Kansas, 49 at North Platte, and 52 at Denver. At Des Moines, it was mostly cloudy, with a temperature of 60. At Kansas City, it was cloudy, with a temperature of 66. At Valentine, the weather conditions were not available. Once again, at 1 a.m. in Omaha, it was 59 degrees under clear skies. Here are the forecast key messages. Cooler weather is expected Sunday into early next week, with temperatures trending back up Tuesday into Wednesday. Our next chance for rain appears to be on Wednesday, especially over far eastern Nebraska and western Iowa. Thursday appears dry with our next weather system arriving sometime next weekend. This is NOAA All Hazards Radio Station KIH 61 in Omaha, Nebraska. The current time is 1:22 a.m. Central Daylight Time. Now for the official National Weather Service forecast for the Omaha and Council Bluffs area. Rest of tonight, mostly clear. Lows in the mid-50s. North winds 5 to 10 miles an hour. Sunday, sunny. Highs in the mid-70s. Northwest winds 10 to 15 miles an hour. Sunday night, partly cloudy until midnight, then becoming mostly clear. Lows in the mid-50s. Northwest winds 5 to 10 miles an hour, becoming west after midnight. Monday, sunny. Highs in the lower 80s. West winds 5 to 10 miles an hour. Monday night, mostly clear until midnight, then partly cloudy with a slight chance of showers and thunderstorms after midnight. Lows in the upper 50s. Southwest winds 5 to 10 miles an hour. Chance of rain 20%. Tuesday, sunny. Highs in the lower 80s. Tuesday night, partly cloudy. A chance of showers and thunderstorms after midnight. Lows in the lower 60s. Chance of rain 30%. Wednesday, mostly sunny. A chance of showers and thunderstorms in the morning. Hot with highs around 90. Chance of rain 50%. Wednesday night, mostly clear until midnight, then becoming partly cloudy. Lows in the lower 60s. Thursday and Thursday night, mostly clear. Highs in the lower 80s.
lows in the upper 50s. Juneteenth, sunny, hot with highs in the upper 80s. Friday night, partly cloudy, lows in the mid 60s.

Lincoln, 64 at Offutt Air Force Base, 62 at Millard, 57 at Fremont, and 58 at Columbus. Blair Airport reported 60, Tacoma reported 59, Nebraska City reported 61, Plattsmouth reported 59, and Red Oak, Iowa reported 59. Here are some observations from across the region. It was clear, with a temperature of 54 at Grand Island, 56 at Norfolk, 55 at Sioux Falls, and 57 at Sioux City. It was partly cloudy, with a temperature of 66 at Concordia, Kansas, 49 at North Platte, and 52 at Denver. At Des Moines, it was mostly cloudy, with a temperature of 60. At Kansas City, it was cloudy, with a temperature of 66. At Valentine, the weather conditions were not available. Once again, at 1 a.m. in Omaha, it was 59 degrees under clear skies. Here are the forecast key messages. Cooler weather is expected Sunday into early next week, with temperatures trending back up Tuesday into Wednesday. Our next chance for rain appears to be on Wednesday, especially over far eastern Nebraska and western Iowa. Thursday appears dry with our next weather system arriving sometime next weekend. This is NOAA All Hazards Radio Station KIH 61 in Omaha, Nebraska. The current time is 1:26 a.m. Central Daylight Time. Now for the official National Weather Service forecast for the Omaha and Council Bluffs area. Rest of tonight, mostly clear. Lows in the mid-50s. North winds 5 to 10 miles an hour. Sunday, sunny. Highs in the mid-70s. Northwest winds 10 to 15 miles an hour. Sunday night, partly cloudy until midnight, then becoming mostly clear. Lows in the mid-50s. Northwest winds 5 to 10 miles an hour, becoming west after midnight. Monday, sunny. Highs in the lower 80s. West winds 5 to 10 miles an hour. Monday night, mostly clear until midnight, then partly cloudy with a slight chance of showers and thunderstorms after midnight. Lows in the upper 50s. Southwest winds 5 to 10 miles an hour. Chance of rain 20%. Tuesday, sunny. Highs in the lower 80s. Tuesday night, partly cloudy. A chance of showers and thunderstorms after midnight. Lows in the lower 60s. Chance of rain 30%. Wednesday, mostly sunny. A chance of showers and thunderstorms in the morning. Hot with highs around 90. Chance of rain 50%. Wednesday night, mostly clear until midnight, then becoming partly cloudy. Lows in the lower 60s. Thursday and Thursday night, mostly clear. Highs in the lower 80s. Lows in the upper 50s. Juneteenth, sunny, hot with highs in the upper 80s. Friday night, partly cloudy. Lows in the mid-60s. Saturday, partly sunny. A chance of showers in the morning, then a chance of showers and thunderstorms in the afternoon. Hot with highs in the upper 80s. Chance of rain 40%. At 1 a.m. in Omaha, it was clear. The temperature was 59 degrees, the dew point 54, and the relative humidity 83%. The wind was north at 3 miles an hour. The pressure was 30.03 inches and rising. Across eastern Nebraska and southwest Iowa, it was clear. It was 58 at Lincoln, 64 at Offutt Air Force Base, 62 at Millard, 57 at Fremont, and 58 at Columbus. Blair Airport reported 60, Tacoma reported 59, Nebraska City reported 61, Plattsmouth reported 59, and Red Oak, Iowa reported 59. Here are some observations from across the region. It was clear, with a temperature of 54 at Grand Island, 56 at Norfolk, 55 at Sioux Falls, and 57 at Sioux City. It was partly cloudy, with a temperature of 66 at Concordia, Kansas, 49 at North Platte, and 52 at Denver. At Des Moines, it was mostly cloudy, with a temperature of 60. At Kansas City, it

temperature of 66. At Valentine, the weather conditions were not available. Once again, at 1 a.m. in Omaha, it was 59 degrees under clear skies. Here are the forecast key messages. Cooler weather is expected Sunday into early next week, with temperatures trending back up Tuesday into Wednesday. Our next chance for rain appears to be on Wednesday, especially over far eastern Nebraska and western Iowa. Thursday appears dry with our next weather system arriving sometime next weekend. This is NOAA All Hazards radio station KIH 61 in Omaha, Nebraska. The current time is 1:30 a.m. Central Daylight Time. Now for the official National Weather Service forecast for the Omaha and Council Bluffs area. Rest of tonight, mostly clear. Lows in the mid-50s. North winds 5 to 10 miles an hour. Sunday, sunny. Highs in the mid-70s. Northwest winds 10 to 15 miles an hour. Sunday night, partly cloudy until midnight, then becoming mostly clear. Lows in the mid-50s. Northwest winds 5 to 10 miles an hour, becoming west after midnight. Monday, sunny. Highs in the lower 80s. West winds 5 to 10 miles an hour. Monday night, mostly clear until midnight, then partly cloudy with a slight chance of showers and thunderstorms after midnight. Lows in the upper 50s. Southwest winds 5 to 10 miles an hour. Chance of rain 20%. Tuesday, sunny. Highs in the lower 80s. Tuesday night, partly cloudy. A chance of showers and thunderstorms after midnight. Lows in the lower 60s. Chance of rain 30%. Wednesday, mostly sunny. A chance of showers and thunderstorms in the morning. Hot with highs around 90. Chance of rain 50%. Wednesday night, mostly clear until midnight, then becoming partly cloudy. Lows in the lower 60s. Thursday and Thursday night, mostly clear. Highs in the lower 80s. Lows in the upper 50s. Juneteenth, sunny, hot with highs in the upper 80s. Friday night, partly cloudy. Lows in the mid-60s. Saturday, partly sunny. A chance of showers in the morning, then a chance of showers and thunderstorms in the afternoon. Hot with highs in the upper 80s. Chance of rain 40%. At 1 a.m. in Omaha, it was clear. The temperature was 59 degrees, the dew point 54, and the relative humidity 83%. The wind was north at 3 miles an hour. The pressure was 30.03 inches and rising. Across eastern Nebraska and southwest Iowa, it was clear. It was 58 at Lincoln, 64 at Offutt Air Force Base, 62 at Millard, 57 at Fremont, and 58 at Columbus. Blair Airport reported 60, Tacoma reported 59, Nebraska City reported 61, Plattsmouth reported 59, and Red Oak, Iowa reported 59. Here are some observations from across the region. It was clear, with a temperature of 54 at Grand Island, 56 at Norfolk, 55 at Sioux Falls, and 57 at Sioux City. It was partly cloudy, with a temperature of 66 at Concordia, Kansas, 49 at North Platte, and 52 at Denver. At Des Moines, it was mostly cloudy, with a temperature of 60. At Kansas City, it was cloudy, with a temperature of 66. At Valentine, the weather conditions were not available. Once again, at 1 a.m. in Omaha, it was 59 degrees under clear skies. Here are the forecast key messages. Cooler weather is expected Sunday into early next week, with temperatures trending back up Tuesday into Wednesday. Our next chance for rain appears to be on Wednesday, especially over far eastern Nebraska and western Iowa. Thursday appears dry with our next weather system arriving sometime next weekend. This is NOAA All Hazards radio station KIH 61 in Omaha, Nebraska. The current time is 1:35 a.m. Central Daylight Time.
Now for the official National Weather Service forecast for the Omaha and Council Bluffs area. Rest of tonight, mostly clear. Lows in the mid-50s. North winds 5 to 10 miles an hour. Sunday, sunny. Highs in the mid-70s. Northwest winds 10 to 15 miles an hour. Sunday night, partly cloudy until midnight, then becoming mostly clear. Lows in the mid-50s. Northwest winds 5 to 10 miles an hour, becoming west after midnight. Monday, sunny. Highs in the lower 80s. West winds 5 to 10 miles an hour. Monday night, mostly clear until midnight, then partly cloudy with a slight chance of showers after midnight. Lows in the upper 50s. Southwest winds 5 to 10 miles an hour. Chance of rain 20%. Tuesday, sunny. Highs in the lower 80s. Tuesday night, partly cloudy. A chance of showers and thunderstorms after midnight. Lows in the lower 60s. Chance of rain 30%. Wednesday, mostly sunny. A chance of showers and thunderstorms in the morning. Hot with highs around 90. Chance of rain 50%. Wednesday night, mostly clear until midnight, then becoming partly cloudy. Lows in the lower 60s. Thursday, mostly sunny. Highs in the lower 80s. Thursday night, clear. Lows in the upper 50s. Juneteenth, sunny, hot with highs in the upper 80s. Friday night, partly cloudy. Lows in the mid-60s. Saturday, partly sunny. A chance of showers in the morning, then a chance of showers and thunderstorms in the afternoon. Hot with highs in the mid-80s. Chance of rain 40%. At 1 a.m. in Omaha, it was clear. The temperature was 59 degrees, the dew point 54, and the relative humidity 83%. The wind was north at 3 miles an hour. The pressure was 30.03 inches and rising. Across eastern Nebraska and southwest Iowa, it was clear. It was 58 at Lincoln, 64 at Offutt Air Force Base, 62 at Millard, 57 at Fremont, and 58 at Columbus. Blair Airport reported 60, Tacoma reported 59, Nebraska City reported 61, Plattsmouth reported 59, and Red Oak, Iowa reported 59. Here are some observations from across the region. It was clear, with a temperature of 54 at Grand Island, 56 at Norfolk, 55 at Sioux Falls, and 57 at Sioux City. It was partly cloudy, with a temperature of 66 at Concordia, Kansas, 49 at North Platte, and 52 at Denver. At Des Moines, it was mostly cloudy, with a temperature of 60. At Kansas City, it was cloudy, with a temperature of 66. At Valentine, the weather conditions were not available. Once again, at 1 a.m. in Omaha, it was 59 degrees under clear skies. Here are the forecast key messages. Cooler weather is expected Sunday into early next week, with temperatures trending back up Tuesday into Wednesday. Our next chance for rain appears to be on Wednesday, especially over far eastern Nebraska and western Iowa. Thursday appears dry with our next weather system arriving sometime next weekend. This is NOAA All Hazards Radio Station KIH 61 in Omaha, Nebraska. The current time is 1:39 a.m. Central Daylight Time. Now for the official National Weather Service forecast for the Omaha and Council Bluffs area. Rest of tonight, mostly clear. Lows in the mid-50s. North winds 5 to 10 miles an hour. Sunday, sunny. Highs in the mid-70s. Northwest winds 10 to 15 miles an hour. Sunday night, partly cloudy until midnight, then becoming mostly clear. Lows in the mid-50s. Northwest winds 5 to 10 miles an hour, becoming west after midnight. Monday, sunny. Highs in the lower 80s. West winds 5 to 10 miles an hour.
Monday night, mostly clear until midnight, then partly cloudy with a slight chance of showers after midnight. Lows in the upper 50s. Southwest winds 5 to 10 miles an hour. Chance of rain 20%. Tuesday, sunny. Highs in the lower 80s. Tuesday night, partly cloudy. A chance of showers and thunderstorms after midnight. Lows in the lower 60s. Chance of rain 30%. Wednesday, mostly sunny. A chance of showers and thunderstorms in the morning. Hot with highs around 90. Chance of rain 50%. Wednesday night, mostly clear until midnight, then becoming partly cloudy. Lows in the lower 60s. Thursday, mostly sunny. Highs in the lower 80s. Thursday night, clear. Lows in the upper 50s. Juneteenth, sunny, hot with highs in the upper 80s. Friday night, partly cloudy. Lows in the mid-60s. Saturday, partly sunny. A chance of showers in the morning, then a chance of showers and thunderstorms in the afternoon. Hot with highs in the mid-80s. Chance of rain 40%. At 1 a.m. in Omaha, it was clear. The temperature was 59 degrees, the dew point 54, and the relative humidity 83%. The wind was north at 3 miles an hour. The pressure was 30.03 inches and rising. Across eastern Nebraska and southwest Iowa, it was clear. It was 58 at Lincoln, 64 at Offutt Air Force Base, 62 at Millard, 57 at Fremont, and 58 at Columbus. Blair Airport reported 60, Tacoma reported 59, Nebraska City reported 61, Plattsmouth reported 59, and Red Oak, Iowa reported 59. Here are some observations from across the region. It was clear, with a temperature of 54 at Grand Island, 56 at Norfolk, 55 at Sioux Falls, and 57 at Sioux City. It was partly cloudy, with a temperature of 66 at Concordia, Kansas, 49 at North Platte, and 52 at Denver. At Des Moines, it was mostly cloudy, with a temperature of 60. At Kansas City, it was cloudy, with a temperature of 66. At Valentine, the weather conditions were not available. Once again, at 1 a.m. in Omaha, it was 59 degrees under clear skies. Here are the forecast key messages. Cooler weather is expected Sunday into early next week, with temperatures trending back up Tuesday into Wednesday. Our next chance for rain appears to be on Wednesday, especially over far eastern Nebraska and western Iowa. Thursday appears dry with our next weather system arriving sometime next weekend. This is NOAA All Hazards Radio Station KIH 61 in Omaha, Nebraska. The current time is 1:43 a.m. Central Daylight Time. Now for the official National Weather Service forecast for the Omaha and Council Bluffs area. Rest of tonight, mostly clear. Lows in the mid-50s. North winds 5 to 10 miles an hour. Sunday, sunny. Highs in the mid-70s. Northwest winds 10 to 15 miles an hour. Sunday night, partly cloudy until midnight, then becoming mostly clear. Lows in the mid-50s. Northwest winds 5 to 10 miles an hour, becoming west after midnight. Monday, sunny. Highs in the lower 80s. West winds 5 to 10 miles an hour. Monday night, mostly clear until midnight, then partly cloudy with a slight chance of showers after midnight. Lows in the upper 50s. Southwest winds 5 to 10 miles an hour. Chance of rain 20%. Tuesday, sunny. Highs in the lower 80s. Tuesday night, partly cloudy. A chance of showers and thunderstorms after midnight. Lows in the lower 60s. Chance of rain 30%. Wednesday, mostly sunny. A chance of showers and thunderstorms in the morning. Hot with highs around 90. Chance of rain 50%.
Wednesday night, mostly clear until midnight, then becoming partly cloudy. Lows in the lower 60s. Thursday, mostly sunny. Highs in the lower 80s. Thursday night, clear. Lows in the upper 50s. Juneteenth, sunny, hot with highs in the upper 80s. Friday night, partly cloudy. Lows in the mid-60s. Saturday, partly sunny. A chance of showers in the morning, then a chance of showers and thunderstorms in the afternoon. Hot with highs in the mid-80s. Chance of rain 40%. At 1 a.m. in Omaha, it was clear. The temperature was 59 degrees, the dew point 54, and the relative humidity 83%. The wind was north at 3 miles an hour. The pressure was 30.03 inches and rising. Across eastern Nebraska and southwest Iowa, it was clear. It was 58 at Lincoln, 64 at Offutt Air Force Base, 62 at Millard, 57 at Fremont, and 58 at Columbus. Blair Airport reported 60, Tacoma reported 59, Nebraska City reported 61, Plattsmouth reported 59, and Red Oak, Iowa reported 59. Here are some observations from across the region. It was clear, with a temperature of 54 at Grand Island, 56 at Norfolk, 55 at Sioux Falls, and 57 at Sioux City. It was partly cloudy, with a temperature of 66 at Concordia, Kansas, 49 at North Platte, and 52 at Denver. At Des Moines, it was mostly cloudy, with a temperature of 60. At Kansas City, it was cloudy, with a temperature of 66. At Valentine, the weather conditions were not available. Once again, at 1 a.m. in Omaha, it was 59 degrees under clear skies. Here are the forecast key messages. Cooler weather is expected Sunday into early next week, with temperatures trending back up Tuesday into Wednesday. Our next chance for rain appears to be on Wednesday, especially over far eastern Nebraska and western Iowa. Thursday appears dry with our next weather system arriving sometime next weekend. This is NOAA All Hazards Radio Station KIH 61 in Omaha, Nebraska. The current time is 1:47 a.m. Central Daylight Time. Now for the official National Weather Service forecast for the Omaha and Council Bluffs area. Rest of tonight, mostly clear. Lows in the mid-50s. North winds 5 to 10 miles an hour. Sunday, sunny. Highs in the mid-70s. Northwest winds 10 to 15 miles an hour. Sunday night, partly cloudy until midnight, then becoming mostly clear. Lows in the mid-50s. Northwest winds 5 to 10 miles an hour, becoming west after midnight. Monday, sunny. Highs in the lower 80s. West winds 5 to 10 miles an hour. Monday night, mostly clear until midnight, then partly cloudy with a slight chance of showers after midnight. Lows in the upper 50s. Southwest winds 5 to 10 miles an hour. Chance of rain 20%. Tuesday, sunny. Highs in the lower 80s. Tuesday night, partly cloudy. A chance of showers and thunderstorms after midnight. Lows in the lower 60s. Chance of rain 30%. Wednesday, mostly sunny. A chance of showers and thunderstorms in the morning. Hot with highs around 90. Chance of rain 50%. Wednesday night, mostly clear until midnight, then becoming partly cloudy. Lows in the lower 60s. Thursday, mostly sunny. Highs in the lower 80s. Thursday night, clear. Lows in the upper 50s. Juneteenth, sunny, hot with highs in the upper 80s. Friday night, partly cloudy. Lows in the mid-60s. Saturday, partly sunny. A chance of showers in the morning, then a chance of showers and thunderstorms in the afternoon. Hot with highs in the mid-80s. Chance of rain 40%. At 1 a.m. in Omaha, it was clear.
The temperature was 59 degrees, the dew point 54, and the relative humidity 83%. The wind was north at 3 miles an hour. The pressure was 30.03 inches and rising. Across eastern Nebraska and southwest Iowa, it was clear. It was 58 at Lincoln, 64 at Offutt Air Force Base, 62 at Millard, 57 at Fremont, and 58 at Columbus. Blair Airport reported 60, Tacoma reported 59, Nebraska City reported 61, Plattsmouth reported 59, and Red Oak, Iowa reported 59. Here are some observations from across the region. It was clear, with a temperature of 54 at Grand Island, 56 at Norfolk, 55 at Sioux Falls, and 57 at Sioux City. It was partly cloudy, with a temperature of 66 at Concordia, Kansas, 49 at North Platte, and 52 at Denver. At Des Moines, it was mostly cloudy, with a temperature of 60. At Kansas City, it was cloudy, with a temperature of 66. At Valentine, the weather conditions were not available. Once again, at 1 a.m. in Omaha, it was 59 degrees under clear skies. Here are the forecast key messages. Cooler weather is expected Sunday into early next week, with temperatures trending back up Tuesday into Wednesday. Our next chance for rain appears to be on Wednesday, especially over far eastern Nebraska and western Iowa. Thursday appears dry with our next weather system arriving sometime next weekend. 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Now for the official National Weather Service forecast for the Omaha and Council Bluffs area. Rest of tonight, mostly clear. Lows in the mid-50s. North winds 5 to 10 miles an hour. Sunday, sunny. Highs in the mid-70s. Northwest winds 10 to 15 miles an hour. Sunday night, partly cloudy until midnight, then becoming mostly clear. Lows in the mid-50s. Northwest winds 5 to 10 miles an hour, becoming west after midnight. Monday, sunny. Highs in the lower 80s. West winds 5 to 10 miles an hour. Monday night, mostly clear until midnight, then partly cloudy with a slight chance of showers after midnight. Lows in the upper 50s. Southwest winds 5 to 10 miles an hour. Chance of rain 20%. Tuesday, sunny. Highs in the lower 80s. Tuesday night, partly cloudy. A chance of showers and thunderstorms after midnight. Lows in the lower 60s. Chance of rain 30%. Wednesday, mostly sunny. A chance of showers and thunderstorms in the morning. Hot with highs around 90. Chance of rain 50%. Wednesday night, mostly clear until midnight, then becoming partly cloudy. Lows in the lower 60s. Thursday, mostly sunny. Highs in the lower 80s. Thursday night, clear. Lows in the upper 50s. Juneteenth, sunny, hot with highs in the upper 80s. Friday night, partly cloudy. Lows in the mid-60s. Saturday, partly sunny. A chance of showers in the morning, then a chance of showers and thunderstorms in the afternoon. Hot with highs in the mid-80s. Chance of rain 40%. At 1 a.m. in Omaha, it was clear. The temperature was 59 degrees, the dew point 54, and the relative humidity 83%. The wind was north at 3 miles an hour. The pressure was 30.03 inches and rising. Across eastern Nebraska and southwest Iowa, it was clear. It was 58 at Lincoln, 64 at Offutt Air Force Base, 62 at Millard, 57 at Fremont, and 58 at Columbus. Blair Airport reported 60, Tacoma reported 59, Nebraska City reported 61, Plattsmouth reported 59, and Red Oak, Iowa reported 59. Here are some observations from across the region.
It was clear, with a temperature of 54 at Grand Island, 56 at Norfolk, 55 at Sioux Falls, and 57 at Sioux City. It was partly cloudy, with a temperature of 66 at Concordia, Kansas, 49 at North Platte, and 52 at Denver. At Des Moines, it was mostly cloudy, with a temperature of 60. At Kansas City, it was cloudy, with a temperature of 66. At Valentine, the weather conditions were not available. Once again, at 1 a.m. in Omaha, it was 59 degrees under clear skies. Here are the forecast key messages. Cooler weather is expected Sunday into early next week, with temperatures trending back up Tuesday into Wednesday. Our next chance for rain appears to be on Wednesday, especially over far eastern Nebraska and western Iowa. Thursday appears dry with our next weather system arriving sometime next weekend. This is NOAA All Hazards Radio Station KIH 61 in Omaha, Nebraska. The current time is 1:56 a.m. Central Daylight Time. Now for the official National Weather Service forecast for the Omaha and Council Bluffs area. Rest of tonight, mostly clear. Lows in the mid-50s. North winds 5 to 10 miles an hour. Sunday, sunny. Highs in the mid-70s. Northwest winds 10 to 15 miles an hour. Sunday night, partly cloudy until midnight, then becoming mostly clear. Lows in the mid-50s. Northwest winds 5 to 10 miles an hour, becoming west after midnight. Monday, sunny. Highs in the lower 80s. West winds 5 to 10 miles an hour. Monday night, mostly clear until midnight, then partly cloudy with a slight chance of showers after midnight. Lows in the upper 50s. Southwest winds 5 to 10 miles an hour. Chance of rain 20%. Tuesday, sunny. Highs in the lower 80s. Tuesday night, partly cloudy. A chance of showers and thunderstorms after midnight. Lows in the lower 60s. Chance of rain 30%. Wednesday, mostly sunny. A chance of showers and thunderstorms in the morning. Hot with highs around 90. Chance of rain 50%. Wednesday night, mostly clear until midnight, then becoming partly cloudy. Lows in the lower 60s. Thursday, mostly sunny. Highs in the lower 80s. Thursday night, clear. Lows in the upper 50s. Juneteenth, sunny, hot with highs in the upper 80s. Friday night, partly cloudy. Lows in the mid-60s. Saturday, partly sunny. A chance of showers in the morning, then a chance of showers and thunderstorms in the afternoon. Hot with highs in the mid-80s. Chance of rain 40%. 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Douglas, Sarpy, Washington, Cass, Odo, Burt, Dodge, Saunders, Harrison, Pottawatomie, and Mills. At 1 a.m. in Omaha, it was clear. The temperature was 59 degrees, the dew point 54, and the relative humidity 83%. The wind was north at 3 miles an hour. The pressure was 30.03 inches and rising. Across eastern Nebraska and southwest Iowa, it was clear. It was 58 at Lincoln, 64 at Offutt Air Force Base, 62 at Millard, 57 at Fremont, and 58 at Columbus. Blair Airport reported 60, Tacoma reported 59, Nebraska City reported 61, Plattsmouth reported 59, and Red Oak, Iowa reported 59. Here are some observations from across the region. It was clear, with a temperature of 54 at Grand Island, 56 at Norfolk, 55 at Sioux Falls, and 57 at Sioux City. It was partly cloudy, with a temperature of 66 at Concordia, Kansas, 49 at North Platte, and 52 at Denver. At Des Moines, it was mostly cloudy, with a temperature of 60. At Kansas City, it was cloudy, with a temperature of 66.
at Valentine, the weather conditions were not available. Once again, at 1 a.m. in Omaha, it was 59 degrees under clear skies. Here are the forecast key messages. Cooler weather is expected Sunday into early next week, with temperatures trending back up Tuesday into Wednesday. Our next chance for rain appears to be on Wednesday, especially over far eastern Nebraska and western Iowa. Thursday appears dry with our next weather system arriving sometime next weekend. This is NOAA All Hazards radio station KIH-61 in Omaha, Nebraska. The current time is 2 a.m. Central Daylight Time. Now for the official National Weather Service forecast for the Omaha and Council Bluffs area. Rest of tonight, mostly clear. Lows in the mid-50s. North winds 5 to 10 miles an hour. Sunday, sunny. Highs in the mid-70s. Northwest winds 10 to 15 miles an hour. Sunday night, partly cloudy until midnight, then becoming mostly clear. Lows in the mid-50s. Northwest winds 5 to 10 miles an hour, becoming west after midnight. Monday, sunny. Highs in the lower 80s. West winds 5 to 10 miles an hour. Monday night, mostly clear until midnight, then partly cloudy with a slight chance of showers after midnight. Lows in the upper 50s. Southwest winds 5 to 10 miles an hour. Chance of rain 20%. Tuesday, sunny. Highs in the lower 80s. Tuesday night, partly cloudy. A chance of showers and thunderstorms after midnight. Lows in the lower 60s. Chance of rain 30%. Wednesday, mostly sunny. A chance of showers and thunderstorms in the morning. Hot with highs around 90. Chance of rain 50%. Wednesday night, mostly clear until midnight, then becoming partly cloudy. Lows in the lower 60s. Thursday, mostly sunny. Highs in the lower 80s. Thursday night, clear. Lows in the upper 50s. Juneteenth, sunny, hot with highs in the upper 80s. Friday night, partly cloudy. Lows in the mid-60s. Saturday, partly sunny. A chance of showers in the morning, then a chance of showers and thunderstorms in the afternoon. Hot with highs in the mid-80s. Chance of rain 40%. Here are the forecast key messages. Cooler weather is expected Sunday into early next week, with temperatures trending back up Tuesday into Wednesday. Our next chance for rain appears to be on Wednesday, especially over far eastern Nebraska and western Iowa. Thursday appears dry with our next weather system arriving sometime next weekend. This is NOAA All Hazards radio station KIH-61 in Omaha, Nebraska. The current time is 2:03 a.m. Central Daylight Time. Now for the official National Weather Service forecast for the Omaha and Council Bluffs area. Rest of tonight, mostly clear. Lows in the mid-50s. North winds 5 to 10 miles an hour. Sunday, sunny. Highs in the mid-70s. Northwest winds 10 to 15 miles an hour. Sunday night, partly cloudy until midnight, then becoming mostly clear. Lows in the mid-50s. Northwest winds 5 to 10 miles an hour, becoming west after midnight. Monday, sunny. Highs in the lower 80s. West winds 5 to 10 miles an hour. Monday night, mostly clear until midnight, then partly cloudy with a slight chance of showers after midnight. Lows in the upper 50s. Southwest winds 5 to 10 miles an hour. Chance of rain 20%. Tuesday, sunny. Highs in the lower 80s. Tuesday night, partly cloudy. A chance of showers and thunderstorms after midnight. Lows in the lower 60s. Chance of rain 30%. Wednesday, mostly sunny. A chance of showers and thunderstorms in the morning. Hot with highs around 90. Chance of rain 50%.
Wednesday night, mostly clear until midnight, then becoming partly cloudy. Lows in the lower 60s. Thursday, mostly sunny. Highs in the lower 80s. Thursday night, clear. Lows in the upper 50s. Juneteenth, sunny, hot with highs in the upper 80s. Friday night, partly cloudy. Lows in the mid-60s. Saturday, partly sunny. A chance of showers in the morning, then a chance of showers and thunderstorms in the afternoon. Hot with highs in the mid-80s. Chance of rain 40%. At 2 a.m. in Omaha, it was clear. The temperature was 60 degrees, the dew point 52, and the relative humidity 74%. The pressure was 30.05 inches and rising. Across eastern Nebraska and southwest Iowa, it was clear, with a temperature of 61 at Lincoln, 63 at Offutt Air Force Base, 61 at Millard, 56 at Fremont, and 56 at Columbus. Under clear skies, Blair Airport reported 58, Tacoma reported 57, Plattsmouth reported 59, and Red Oak, Iowa reported 61. Here are some observations from across the region. It was clear, with a temperature of 52 at Grand Island, 52 at Norfolk, and 53 at Sioux City. It was partly cloudy, with a temperature of 55 at Sioux Falls, and 63 at Concordia, Kansas. It was mostly cloudy, with a temperature of 60 at Des Moines, 48 at North Platte, and 53 at Denver. At Kansas City, it was cloudy, with a temperature of 66. At Valentine, the weather conditions were not available. Once again, at 2 a.m. in Omaha, it was 60 degrees under clear skies. Here are the forecast key messages. Cooler weather is expected Sunday into early next week, with temperatures trending back up Tuesday into Wednesday. Our next chance for rain appears to be on Wednesday, especially over far eastern Nebraska and western Iowa. Thursday appears dry with our next weather system arriving sometime next weekend. This is NOAA All Hazards Radio Station KIH 61 in Omaha, Nebraska. The current time is 2:07 a.m. Central Daylight Time. Now for the official National Weather Service forecast for the Omaha and Council Bluffs area. Rest of tonight, mostly clear. Lows in the mid-50s. North winds 5 to 10 miles an hour. Sunday, sunny. Highs in the mid-70s. Northwest winds 10 to 15 miles an hour. Sunday night, partly cloudy until midnight, then becoming mostly clear. Lows in the mid-50s. Northwest winds 5 to 10 miles an hour, becoming west after midnight. Monday, sunny. Highs in the lower 80s. West winds 5 to 10 miles an hour. Monday night, mostly clear until midnight, then partly cloudy with a slight chance of showers after midnight. Lows in the upper 50s. Southwest winds 5 to 10 miles an hour. Chance of rain 20%. Tuesday, sunny. Highs in the lower 80s. Tuesday night, partly cloudy. A chance of showers and thunderstorms after midnight. Lows in the lower 60s. Chance of rain 30%. Wednesday, mostly sunny. A chance of showers and thunderstorms in the morning. Hot with highs around 90. Chance of rain 50%. Wednesday night, mostly clear until midnight, then becoming partly cloudy. Lows in the lower 60s. Thursday, mostly sunny. Highs in the lower 80s. Thursday night, clear. Lows in the upper 50s. Juneteenth, sunny, hot with highs in the upper 80s. Friday night, partly cloudy. Lows in the mid-60s. Saturday, partly sunny. A chance of showers in the morning, then a chance of showers and thunderstorms in the afternoon. Hot with highs in the mid-80s. Chance of rain 40%. At 2 a.m. in Omaha, it was clear. The temperature was 60 degrees, the dew point 52, and the relative humidity 74%.
the pressure was 30.05 inches and rising. Across eastern Nebraska and southwest Iowa, it was clear, with a temperature of 61 at Lincoln, 63 at Offutt Air Force Base, 61 at Millard, 56 at Fremont, and 56 at Columbus. Under clear skies, Blair Airport reported 58, Tacoma reported 57, Plattsmouth reported 59, and Red Oak, Iowa reported 61. Here are some observations from across the region. It was clear, with a temperature of 52 at Grand Island, 52 at Norfolk, and 53 at Sioux City. It was partly cloudy, with a temperature of 55 at Sioux Falls, and 63 at Concordia, Kansas. It was mostly cloudy, with a temperature of 60 at Des Moines, 48 at North Platte, and 53 at Denver. At Kansas City, it was cloudy, with a temperature of 66. At Valentine, the weather conditions were not available. Once again, at 2 a.m. in Omaha, it was 60 degrees under clear skies. Here are the forecast key messages. Cooler weather is expected Sunday into early next week, with temperatures trending back up Tuesday into Wednesday. Our next chance for rain appears to be on Wednesday, especially over far eastern Nebraska and western Iowa. Thursday appears dry with our next weather system arriving sometime next weekend. This is NOAA All Hazards Radio Station KIH 61 in Omaha, Nebraska. The current time is 2:11 a.m. Central Daylight Time. Now for the official National Weather Service forecast for the Omaha and Council Bluffs area. Rest of tonight, mostly clear. Lows in the mid-50s. North winds 5 to 10 miles an hour. Sunday, sunny. Highs in the mid-70s. Northwest winds 10 to 15 miles an hour. Sunday night, partly cloudy until midnight, then becoming mostly clear. Lows in the mid-50s. Northwest winds 5 to 10 miles an hour, becoming west after midnight. Monday, sunny. Highs in the lower 80s. West winds 5 to 10 miles an hour. Monday night, mostly clear until midnight, then partly cloudy with a slight chance of showers after midnight. Lows in the upper 50s. Southwest winds 5 to 10 miles an hour. Chance of rain 20%. Tuesday, sunny. Highs in the lower 80s. Tuesday night, partly cloudy. A chance of showers and thunderstorms after midnight. Lows in the lower 60s. Chance of rain 30%. Wednesday, mostly sunny. A chance of showers and thunderstorms in the morning. Hot with highs around 90. Chance of rain 50%. Wednesday night, mostly clear until midnight, then becoming partly cloudy. Lows in the lower 60s. Thursday, mostly sunny. Highs in the lower 80s. Thursday night, clear. Lows in the upper 50s. Juneteenth, sunny, hot with highs in the upper 80s. Friday night, partly cloudy. Lows in the mid-60s. Saturday, partly sunny. A chance of showers in the morning, then a chance of showers and thunderstorms in the afternoon. Hot with highs in the mid-80s. Chance of rain 40%. At 2 a.m. in Omaha, it was clear. The temperature was 60 degrees, the dew point 52, and the relative humidity 74%. The pressure was 30.05 inches and rising. Across eastern Nebraska and southwest Iowa, it was clear, with a temperature of 61 at Lincoln, 63 at Offutt Air Force Base, 61 at Millard, 56 at Fremont, and 56 at Columbus. Under clear skies, Blair Airport reported 58, Tacoma reported 57, Plattsmouth reported 59, and Red Oak, Iowa reported 61. Here are some observations from across the region. It was clear, with a temperature of 52 at Grand Island, 52 at Norfolk, and 53 at Sioux City. It was partly cloudy, with a temperature of 55 at Sioux Falls, and 60 at Des Moines. It was mostly cloudy, with a temperature of 63 at Concordia, Kansas,
48 at Northland, and 53 at Denver. At Kansas City, it was cloudy with a temperature of 66. At Valentine, the weather conditions were not available. Once again, at 2 a.m. in Omaha, it was 60 degrees under clear skies. Here are the forecast key messages. Cooler weather is expected Sunday into early next week, with temperatures trending back up Tuesday into Wednesday. Our next chance for rain appears to be on Wednesday, especially over far eastern Nebraska and western Iowa. Thursday appears dry with our next weather system arriving sometime next weekend. This is NOAA All Hazards radio station KIH-61 in Omaha, Nebraska. The current time is 2:15 a.m. Central Daylight Time. Now for the official National Weather Service forecast for the Omaha and Council Bluffs area. West of tonight, mostly clear. Lows in the mid-50s. North winds 5 to 10 miles an hour. Sunday, sunny. Highs in the mid-70s. Northwest winds 10 to 15 miles an hour. Sunday night, partly cloudy until midnight, then becoming mostly clear. Lows in the mid-50s. Northwest winds 5 to 10 miles an hour, becoming west after midnight. Monday, sunny. Highs in the lower 80s. West winds 5 to 10 miles an hour. Monday night, mostly clear until midnight, then partly cloudy with a slight chance of showers after midnight. Lows in the upper 50s. Southwest winds 5 to 10 miles an hour. Chance of rain 20%. Tuesday, sunny. Highs in the lower 80s. Tuesday night, partly cloudy. A chance of showers and thunderstorms after midnight. Lows in the lower 60s. Chance of rain 30%. Wednesday, mostly sunny. A chance of showers and thunderstorms in the morning. Hot with highs around 90. Chance of rain 50%. Wednesday night, mostly clear until midnight, then becoming partly cloudy. Lows in the lower 60s. Thursday, mostly sunny. Highs in the lower 80s. Thursday night, clear. Lows in the upper 50s. Juneteenth, sunny, hot with highs in the upper 80s. Friday night, partly cloudy. Lows in the mid-60s. Saturday, partly sunny. A chance of showers in the morning, then a chance of showers and thunderstorms in the afternoon. Hot with highs in the mid-80s. Chance of rain 40%. At 2 a.m. in Omaha, it was clear. The temperature was 60 degrees, the dew point 52, and the relative humidity 74%. The pressure was 30.05 inches and rising. Across eastern Nebraska and southwest Iowa, it was clear, with a temperature of 61 at Lincoln, 63 at Offutt Air Force Base, 61 at Millard, 56 at Fremont, and 56 at Columbus. Under clear skies, Blair Airport reported 58, Tacoma reported 57, Plattsmouth reported 59, and Red Oak, Iowa reported 61. Here are some observations from across the region. It was clear, with a temperature of 52 at Grand Island, 52 at Norfolk, and 53 at Sioux City. It was partly cloudy, with a temperature of 55 at Sioux Falls, and 60 at Des Moines. It was mostly cloudy, with a temperature of 63 at Concordia, Kansas, 48 at North Platte, and 53 at Denver. At Kansas City, it was cloudy, with a temperature of 66. At Valentine, the weather conditions were not available. Once again, at 2 a.m. in Omaha, it was 60 degrees under clear skies. Here are the forecast key messages. Cooler weather is expected Sunday into early next week, with temperatures trending back up Tuesday into Wednesday. Our next chance for rain appears to be on Wednesday, especially over far eastern Nebraska and western Iowa. Thursday appears dry with our next weather system arriving sometime next weekend. This is NOAA All Hazards radio station KIH-61 in Omaha, Nebraska.
the current time is 2:19 a.m. Central Daylight Time. Now for the official National Weather Service forecast for the Omaha and Council Bluffs area. Rest of tonight, mostly clear. Lows in the mid-50s. North winds 5 to 10 miles an hour. Sunday, sunny. Highs in the mid-70s. Northwest winds 10 to 15 miles an hour. Sunday night, partly cloudy until midnight, then becoming mostly clear. Lows in the mid-50s. Northwest winds 5 to 10 miles an hour, becoming west after midnight. Monday, sunny. Highs in the lower 80s. West winds 5 to 10 miles an hour. Monday night, mostly clear until midnight, then partly cloudy with a slight chance of showers after midnight. Lows in the upper 50s. Southwest winds 5 to 10 miles an hour. Chance of rain 20%. Tuesday, sunny. Highs in the lower 80s. Tuesday night, partly cloudy. A chance of showers and thunderstorms after midnight. Lows in the lower 60s. Chance of rain 30%. Wednesday, mostly sunny. A chance of showers and thunderstorms in the morning. Hot with highs around 90. Chance of rain 50%. Wednesday night, mostly clear until midnight, then becoming partly cloudy. Lows in the lower 60s. Thursday, mostly sunny. Highs in the lower 80s. Thursday night, clear. Lows in the upper 50s. Juneteenth, sunny, hot with highs in the upper 80s. Friday night, partly cloudy. Lows in the mid-60s. Saturday, partly sunny. A chance of showers in the morning, then a chance of showers and thunderstorms in the afternoon. Hot with highs in the mid-80s. Chance of rain 40%. At 2 a.m. in Omaha, it was clear. The temperature was 60 degrees, the dew point 52, and the relative humidity 74%. The pressure was 30.05 inches and rising. Across eastern Nebraska and southwest Iowa, it was clear, with a temperature of 61 at Lincoln, 63 at Offutt Air Force Base, 61 at Millard, 56 at Fremont, and 56 at Columbus. Under clear skies, Blair Airport reported 58, Tacoma reported 57, Plattsmouth reported 59, and Red Oak, Iowa reported 61. Here are some observations from across the region. It was clear, with a temperature of 52 at Grand Island, 52 at Norfolk, and 53 at Sioux City. It was partly cloudy, with a temperature of 55 at Sioux Falls, and 60 at Des Moines. It was mostly cloudy, with a temperature of 63 at Concordia, Kansas, 48 at North Platte, and 53 at Denver. At Kansas City, it was cloudy, with a temperature of 66. At Valentine, the weather conditions were not available. Once again, at 2 a.m. in Omaha, it was 60 degrees under clear skies. Here are the forecast key messages. Cooler weather is expected Sunday into early next week, with temperatures trending back up Tuesday into Wednesday. Our next chance for rain appears to be on Wednesday, especially over far eastern Nebraska and western Iowa. Thursday appears dry with our next weather system arriving sometime next weekend. This is NOAA All Hazards Radio Station KIH-61 in Omaha, Nebraska. The current time is 2:23 a.m. Central Daylight Time. Now for the official National Weather Service forecast for the Omaha and Council Bluffs area. Rest of tonight, mostly clear. Lows in the mid-50s. North winds 5 to 10 miles an hour. Sunday, sunny. Highs in the mid-70s. Northwest winds 10 to 15 miles an hour. Sunday night, partly cloudy until midnight, then becoming mostly clear. Lows in the mid-50s. Northwest winds 5 to 10 miles an hour, becoming west after midnight. Monday, sunny. Highs in the lower 80s. West winds 5 to 10 miles an hour.
Monday night, mostly clear until midnight, then partly cloudy with a slight chance of showers after midnight. Lows in the upper 50s. Southwest winds 5 to 10 miles an hour. Chance of rain 20%. Tuesday, sunny. Highs in the lower 80s. Tuesday night, partly cloudy. A chance of showers and thunderstorms.

17th, sunny, hot with highs in the upper 80s. Friday night, partly cloudy. Lows in the mid-60s. Saturday, partly sunny. A chance of showers in the morning, then a chance of showers and thunderstorms in the afternoon. Hot with highs in the mid-80s. Chance of rain 40%. At 2 a.m. in Omaha, it was clear. The temperature was 60 degrees, the dew point 52, and the relative humidity 74%. The pressure was 30.05 inches and rising. Across eastern Nebraska and southwest Iowa, it was clear, with a temperature of 61 at Lincoln, 63 at Offutt Air Force Base, 61 at Millard, 56 at Fremont, and 56 at Columbus. Under clear skies, Blair Airport reported 58, Tacoma reported 57, Plattsmouth reported 59, and Red Oak, Iowa reported 61. Here are some observations from across the region. It was clear, with a temperature of 52 at Grand Island, 52 at Norfolk, and 53 at Sioux City. It was partly cloudy, with a temperature of 55 at Sioux Falls, and 60 at Des Moines. It was mostly cloudy, with a temperature of 63 at Concordia, Kansas, 48 at North Platte, and 53 at Denver. At Kansas City, it was cloudy, with a temperature of 66. At Valentine, the weather conditions were not available. Once again, at 2 a.m. in Omaha, it was 60 degrees under clear skies. Here are the forecast key messages. Cooler weather is expected Sunday into early next week, with temperatures trending back up Tuesday into Wednesday. Our next chance for rain appears to be on Wednesday, especially over far eastern Nebraska and western Iowa. Thursday appears dry with our next weather system arriving sometime next weekend. This is NOAA All Hazards Radio Station KIH 61 in Omaha, Nebraska. The current time is 2:28 a.m. Central Daylight Time. Now for the official National Weather Service forecast for the Omaha and Council Bluffs area. Rest of tonight, mostly clear. Lows in the mid-50s. North winds 5 to 10 miles an hour. Sunday, sunny. Highs in the mid-70s. Northwest winds 10 to 15 miles an hour. Sunday night, partly cloudy until midnight, then becoming mostly clear. Lows in the mid-50s. Northwest winds 5 to 10 miles an hour, becoming west after midnight. Monday, sunny. Highs in the lower 80s. West winds 5 to 10 miles an hour. Monday night, mostly clear until midnight, then partly cloudy with a slight chance of showers after midnight. Lows in the upper 50s. Southwest winds 5 to 10 miles an hour. Chance of rain 20%. Tuesday, sunny. Highs in the lower 80s. Tuesday night, partly cloudy. A chance of showers and thunderstorms after midnight. Lows in the lower 60s. Chance of rain 30%. Wednesday, mostly sunny. A chance of showers and thunderstorms in the morning. Hot with highs around 90. Chance of rain 50%. Wednesday night, mostly clear until midnight, then becoming partly cloudy. Lows in the lower 60s. Thursday, mostly sunny. Highs in the lower 80s. Thursday night, clear. Lows in the upper 50s. Juneteenth, sunny, hot with highs in the upper 80s. Friday night, partly cloudy. Lows in the mid-60s. Saturday, partly sunny. A chance of showers in the morning, then a chance of showers and thunderstorms in the afternoon. Hot with highs in the mid-80s. Chance of rain 40%. At 2 a.m. in Omaha, it was clear. The temperature was 60 degrees, the dew point 52, and the relative humidity 74%. The pressure was 30.05 inches and rising. Across eastern Nebraska and southwest Iowa, it was clear, with a temperature of 61 at Lincoln, 63 at Offutt Air Force Base, 61 at Millard, 56 at Fremont, and 56 at Columbus.

under clear skies. Blair Airport reported 58. Tacoma reported 57. Plattsmouth reported 59. And Red Oak, Iowa reported 61. Here are some observations from across the region. It was clear, with a temperature of 52 at Grand Island, 52 at Norfolk, and 53 at Sioux City. It was partly cloudy, with a temperature of 55 at Sioux Falls, and 60 at Des Moines. It was mostly cloudy, with a temperature of 63 at Concordia, Kansas, 48 at North Platte, and 53 at Denver. At Kansas City, it was cloudy, with a temperature of 66. At Valentine, the weather conditions were not available. Once again, at 2 a.m. in Omaha, it was 60 degrees under clear skies. Here are the forecast key messages. Cooler weather is expected Sunday into early next week, with temperatures trending back up Tuesday into Wednesday. Our next chance for rain appears to be on Wednesday, especially over far eastern Nebraska and western Iowa. Thursday appears dry with our next weather system arriving sometime next weekend. 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The current time is 2:32 a.m. Central Daylight Time. Now for the official National Weather Service forecast for the Omaha and Council Bluffs area. Rest of tonight, mostly clear. Lows in the mid-50s. North winds 5 to 10 miles an hour. Sunday, sunny. Highs in the mid-70s. Northwest winds 10 to 15 miles an hour. Sunday night, partly cloudy until midnight, then becoming mostly clear. Lows in the mid-50s. Northwest winds 5 to 10 miles an hour, becoming west after midnight. Monday, sunny. Highs in the lower 80s. West winds 5 to 10 miles an hour. Monday night, mostly clear until midnight, then partly cloudy with a slight chance of showers after midnight. Lows in the upper 50s. Southwest winds 5 to 10 miles an hour. Chance of rain 20%. Tuesday, sunny. Highs in the lower 80s. Tuesday night, partly cloudy. A chance of showers and thunderstorms after midnight. Lows in the lower 60s. Chance of rain 30%. Wednesday, mostly sunny. A chance of showers and thunderstorms in the morning. Hot with highs around 90. Chance of rain 50%. Wednesday night, mostly clear until midnight, then becoming partly cloudy. Lows in the lower 60s. Thursday, mostly sunny. Highs in the lower 80s. Thursday night, clear. Lows in the upper 50s. Juneteenth, sunny, hot with highs in the upper 80s. Friday night, partly cloudy. Lows in the mid-60s. Saturday, partly sunny. A chance of showers in the morning, then a chance of showers and thunderstorms in the afternoon. Hot with highs in the mid-80s. Chance of rain 40%. At 2 a.m. in Omaha, it was clear. The temperature was 60 degrees, the dew point 52, and the relative humidity 74%. The pressure was 30.05 inches and rising. Across eastern Nebraska and southwest Iowa, it was clear, with a temperature of 61 at Lincoln, 63 at Offutt Air Force Base, 61 at Millard, 56 at Fremont, and 56 at Columbus. Under clear skies, Blair Airport reported 58, Tacoma reported 57, Plattsmouth reported 59, and Red Oak, Iowa reported 61. Here are some observations from across the region. It was clear, with a temperature of 52 at Grand Island, 52 at Norfolk, and 53 at Sioux City. It was partly cloudy, with a temperature of 55 at Sioux Falls, and 60 at Des Moines. It was mostly cloudy, with a temperature of 63 at Concordia, Kansas, 48 at North Platte, and 53 at Denver. At Kansas City, it was cloudy, with a temperature of 66. At Valentine, the weather conditions were not available. Once again, at 2 a.m. in Omaha, it was 60 degrees under clear skies.
Here are the forecast key messages. Cooler weather is expected Sunday into early next week, with temperatures trending back up Tuesday into Wednesday. Our next chance for rain appears to be on Wednesday, especially over far eastern Nebraska and western Iowa. Thursday appears dry with our next weather system arriving sometime next weekend. This is NOAA All Hazards Radio Station KIH-61 in Omaha, Nebraska. The current time is 2:36 a.m. Central Daylight Time. Now for the official National Weather Service forecast for the Omaha and Council Bluffs area. Rest of tonight, mostly clear. Lows in the mid-50s. North winds 5 to 10 miles an hour. Sunday, sunny. Highs in the mid-70s. Northwest winds 10 to 15 miles an hour. Sunday night, partly cloudy until midnight, then becoming mostly clear. Lows in the mid-50s. Northwest winds 5 to 10 miles an hour, becoming west after midnight. Monday, sunny. Highs in the lower 80s. West winds 5 to 10 miles an hour. Monday night, mostly clear until midnight, then partly cloudy with a slight chance of showers after midnight. Lows in the upper 50s. Southwest winds 5 to 10 miles an hour. Chance of rain 20%. Tuesday, sunny. Highs in the lower 80s. Tuesday night, partly cloudy. A chance of showers and thunderstorms after midnight. Lows in the lower 60s. Chance of rain 30%. Wednesday, mostly sunny. A chance of showers and thunderstorms in the morning. Hot with highs around 90. Chance of rain 50%. Wednesday night, mostly clear until midnight, then becoming partly cloudy. Lows in the lower 60s. Thursday, mostly sunny. Highs in the lower 80s. Thursday night, clear. Lows in the upper 50s. Juneteenth, sunny, hot with highs in the upper 80s. Friday night, partly cloudy. Lows in the mid-60s. Saturday, partly sunny. A chance of showers in the morning, then a chance of showers and thunderstorms in the afternoon. Hot with highs in the mid-80s. Chance of rain 40%. At 2 a.m. in Omaha, it was clear. The temperature was 60 degrees, the dew point 52, and the relative humidity 74%. The pressure was 30.05 inches and rising. Across eastern Nebraska and southwest Iowa, it was clear, with a temperature of 61 at Lincoln, 63 at Offutt Air Force Base, 61 at Millard, 56 at Fremont, and 56 at Columbus. Under clear skies, Blair Airport reported 58, Tacoma reported 57, Plattsmouth reported 59, and Red Oak, Iowa reported 61. Here are some observations from across the region. It was clear, with a temperature of 52 at Grand Island, 52 at Norfolk, and 53 at Sioux City. It was partly cloudy, with a temperature of 55 at Sioux Falls, and 60 at Des Moines. It was mostly cloudy, with a temperature of 63 at Concordia, Kansas, 48 at North Platte, and 53 at Denver. At Kansas City, it was cloudy, with a temperature of 66. At Valentine, the weather conditions were not available. Once again, at 2 a.m. in Omaha, it was 60 degrees under clear skies. Here are the forecast key messages. Cooler weather is expected Sunday into early next week, with temperatures trending back up Tuesday into Wednesday. Our next chance for rain appears to be on Wednesday, especially over far eastern Nebraska and western Iowa. Thursday appears dry with our next weather system arriving sometime next weekend. This is NOAA All Hazards Radio Station KIH-61 in Omaha, Nebraska. The current time is 2:40 a.m. Central Daylight Time. Now for the official National Weather Service forecast for the Omaha and Council Bluffs area. Rest of tonight, mostly clear. Lows in the mid-50s. North winds 5 to 10 miles an hour. Sunday, sunny.
highs in the mid-70s. Northwest winds 10 to 15 miles an hour. Sunday night, partly cloudy until midnight, then becoming mostly clear. Lows in the mid-50s. Northwest winds 5 to 10 miles an hour, becoming west after midnight. Monday, sunny. Highs in the lower 80s. West winds 5 to 10 miles an hour. Monday night, mostly clear until midnight, then partly cloudy with a slight chance of showers after midnight. Lows in the upper 50s. Southwest winds 5 to 10 miles an hour. Chance of rain 20%. Tuesday, sunny. Highs in the lower 80s. Tuesday night, partly cloudy. A chance of showers and thunderstorms after midnight. Lows in the lower 60s. Chance of rain 30%. Wednesday, mostly sunny. A chance of showers and thunderstorms in the morning. Hot with highs around 90. Chance of rain 50%. Wednesday night, mostly clear until midnight, then becoming partly cloudy. Lows in the lower 60s. Thursday, mostly sunny. Highs in the lower 80s. Thursday night, clear. Lows in the upper 50s. Juneteenth, sunny, hot with highs in the upper 80s. Friday night, partly cloudy. Lows in the mid-60s. Saturday, partly sunny. A chance of showers in the morning, then a chance of showers and thunderstorms in the afternoon. Hot with highs in the mid-80s. Chance of rain 40%. At 2 a.m. in Omaha, it was clear. The temperature was 60 degrees, the dew point 52, and the relative humidity 74%. The pressure was 30.05 inches and rising. Across eastern Nebraska and southwest Iowa, it was clear, with a temperature of 61 at Lincoln, 63 at Offutt Air Force Base, 61 at Millard, 56 at Fremont, and 56 at Columbus. Under clear skies, Blair Airport reported 58, Tecama reported 57, Plattsmouth reported 59, and Red Oak, Iowa reported 61. Here are some observations from across the region. It was clear, with a temperature of 52 at Grand Island, 52 at Norfolk, and 53 at Sioux City. It was partly cloudy, with a temperature of 55 at Sioux Falls, and 60 at Des Moines. It was mostly cloudy, with a temperature of 63 at Concordia, Kansas, 48 at North Platte, and 53 at Denver. At Kansas City, it was cloudy, with a temperature of 66. At Valentine, the weather conditions were not available. Once again, at 2 a.m. in Omaha, it was 60 degrees under clear skies. Here are the forecast key messages. Cooler weather is expected Sunday into early next week, with temperatures trending back up Tuesday into Wednesday. Our next chance for rain appears to be on Wednesday, especially over far eastern Nebraska and western Iowa. Thursday appears dry with our next weather system arriving sometime next weekend. This is NOAA All Hazards Radio Station KIH 61 in Omaha, Nebraska. The current time is 2:44 a.m. Central Daylight Time. Now for the official National Weather Service forecast for the Omaha and Council Bluffs area. Rest of tonight, mostly clear. Lows in the mid-50s. North winds 5 to 10 miles an hour. Sunday, sunny. Highs in the mid-70s. Northwest winds 10 to 15 miles an hour. Sunday night, partly cloudy until midnight, then becoming mostly clear. Lows in the mid-50s. Northwest winds 5 to 10 miles an hour, becoming west after midnight. Monday, sunny. Highs in the lower 80s. West winds 5 to 10 miles an hour. Monday night, mostly clear until midnight, then partly cloudy with a slight chance of showers after midnight. Lows in the upper 50s. Southwest winds 5 to 10 miles an hour. Chance of rain 20%. Tuesday, sunny. Highs in the lower 80s. Tuesday night, partly cloudy.
a chance of showers and thunderstorms after midnight. Lows in the lower 60s. Chance of rain 30%. Wednesday, mostly sunny. A chance of showers and thunderstorms in the morning. Hot with highs around 90. Chance of rain 50%. Wednesday night, mostly clear until midnight, then becoming partly cloudy. Lows in the lower 60s. Thursday, mostly sunny. Highs in the lower 80s. Thursday night, clear. Lows in the upper 50s. Juneteenth, sunny, hot with highs in the upper 80s. Friday night, partly cloudy. Lows in the mid 60s. Saturday, partly sunny. A chance of showers in the morning, then a chance of showers and thunderstorms in the afternoon. Hot with highs in the mid-80s. Chance of rain 40%. At 2 a.m. in Omaha, it was clear. The temperature was 60 degrees, the dew point 52, and the relative humidity 74%. The pressure was 30.05 inches and rising. Across eastern Nebraska and southwest Iowa, it was clear, with a temperature of 61 at Lincoln, 63 at Offutt Air Force Base, 61 at Millard, 56 at Fremont, and 56 at Columbus. Under clear skies, Blair Airport reported 58, Tacoma reported 57, Plattsmouth reported 59, and Red Oak, Iowa reported 61. Here are some observations from across the region. It was clear, with a temperature of 52 at Grand Island, 52 at Norfolk, and 53 at Sioux City. It was partly cloudy, with a temperature of 55 at Sioux Falls, and 60 at Des Moines. It was mostly cloudy, with a temperature of 63 at Concordia, Kansas, 48 at North Platte, and 53 at Denver. At Kansas City, it was cloudy, with a temperature of 66. At Valentine, the weather conditions were not available. Once again, at 2 a.m. in Omaha, it was 60 degrees under clear skies. Here are the forecast key messages. Cooler weather is expected Sunday into early next week, with temperatures trending back up Tuesday into Wednesday. Our next chance for rain appears to be on Wednesday, especially over far eastern Nebraska and western Iowa. Thursday appears dry with our next weather system arriving sometime next weekend. This is NOAA All Hazards Radio Station KIH-61 in Omaha, Nebraska. The current time is 2:48 a.m. Central Daylight Time. Now for the official National Weather Service forecast for the Omaha and Council Bluffs area. Rest of tonight, mostly clear. Lows in the mid-50s. North winds 5 to 10 miles an hour. Sunday, sunny. Highs in the mid-70s. Northwest winds 10 to 15 miles an hour. Sunday night, partly cloudy until midnight, then becoming mostly clear. Lows in the mid-50s. Northwest winds 5 to 10 miles an hour, becoming west after midnight. Monday, sunny. Highs in the lower 80s. West winds 5 to 10 miles an hour. Monday night, mostly clear until midnight, then partly cloudy with a slight chance of showers after midnight. Lows in the upper 50s. Southwest winds 5 to 10 miles an hour. Chance of rain 20%. Tuesday, sunny. Highs in the lower 80s. Tuesday night, partly cloudy. A chance of showers and thunderstorms after midnight. Lows in the lower 60s. Chance of rain 30%. Wednesday, mostly sunny. A chance of showers and thunderstorms in the morning. Hot with highs around 90. Chance of rain 50%. Wednesday night, mostly clear until midnight, then becoming partly cloudy. Lows in the lower 60s. Thursday, mostly sunny. Highs in the lower 80s. Thursday night, clear. Lows in the upper 50s. Juneteenth, sunny, hot with highs in the upper 80s. Friday night, partly cloudy. Lows in the mid-60s. Saturday, partly sunny.
a chance of showers in the morning, then a chance of showers and thunderstorms in the afternoon. Hot with highs in the mid-80s. Chance of rain 40%. At 2 a.m. in Omaha, it was clear. The temperature was 60 degrees, the dew point 52, and the relative humidity 74%. The pressure was 30.05 inches and rising. Across eastern Nebraska and southwest Iowa, it was clear, with a temperature of 61 at Lincoln, 63 at Offutt Air Force Base, 61 at Millard, 56 at Fremont, and 56 at Columbus. Under clear skies, Blair Airport reported 58, Tacoma reported 57, Plattsmouth reported 59, and Red Oak, Iowa reported 61. Here are some observations from across the region. It was clear, with a temperature of 52 at Grand Island, 52 at Norfolk, and 53 at Sioux City. It was partly cloudy, with a temperature of 55 at Sioux Falls, and 60 at Des Moines. It was mostly cloudy, with a temperature of 63 at Concordia, Kansas, 48 at North Platte, and 53 at Denver. At Kansas City, it was cloudy, with a temperature of 66. At Valentine, the weather conditions were not available. Once again, at 2 a.m. in Omaha, it was 60 degrees under clear skies. Here are the forecast key messages. Cooler weather is expected Sunday into early next week, with temperatures trending back up Tuesday into Wednesday. Our next chance for rain appears to be on Wednesday, especially over far eastern Nebraska and western Iowa. Thursday appears dry with our next weather system arriving sometime next weekend. This is NOAA All Hazards radio station KIH 61 in Omaha, Nebraska. The current time is 2:52 a.m. Central Daylight Time. Now for the official National Weather Service forecast for the Omaha and Council Bluffs area. Rest of tonight, mostly clear. Lows in the mid-50s. North winds 5 to 10 miles an hour. Sunday, sunny. Highs in the mid-70s. Northwest winds 10 to 15 miles an hour. Sunday night, partly cloudy until midnight, then becoming mostly clear. Lows in the mid-50s. Northwest winds 5 to 10 miles an hour, becoming west after midnight. Monday, sunny. Highs in the lower 80s. West winds 5 to 10 miles an hour. Monday night, mostly clear until midnight, then partly cloudy with a slight chance of showers after midnight. Lows in the upper 50s. Southwest winds 5 to 10 miles an hour. Chance of rain 20%. Tuesday, sunny. Highs in the lower 80s. Tuesday night, partly cloudy. A chance of showers and thunderstorms after midnight. Lows in the lower 60s. Chance of rain 30%. Wednesday, mostly sunny. A chance of showers and thunderstorms in the morning. Hot with highs around 90. Chance of rain 50%. Wednesday night, mostly clear until midnight, then becoming partly cloudy. Lows in the lower 60s. Thursday, mostly sunny. Highs in the lower 80s. Thursday night, clear. Lows in the upper 50s. Juneteenth, sunny, hot with highs in the upper 80s. Friday night, partly cloudy. Lows in the mid-60s. Saturday, partly sunny. A chance of showers in the morning, then a chance of showers and thunderstorms in the afternoon. Hot with highs in the mid-80s. Chance of rain 40%. At 2 a.m. in Omaha, it was clear. The temperature was 60 degrees, the dew point 52, and the relative humidity 74%. The pressure was 30.05 inches and rising. Across eastern Nebraska and southwest Iowa, it was clear, with a temperature of 61 at Lincoln, 63 at Offutt Air Force Base, 61 at Millard, 56 at Fremont, and 56 at Columbus. Under clear skies, Blair Airport reported 58, Tacoma reported 57, Plattsmouth reported 59, and Red Oak, Iowa reported 61.
here are some observations from across the region. It was clear, with a temperature of 52 at Grand Island, 52 at Norfolk, and 53 at Sioux City. It was partly cloudy, with a temperature of 55 at Sioux Falls, and 60 at Des Moines. It was mostly cloudy, with a temperature of 63 at Concordia, Kansas, 48 at North Platte, and 53 at Denver. At Kansas City, it was cloudy, with a temperature of 66. At Valentine, the weather conditions were not available. Once again, at 2 a.m. in Omaha, it was 60 degrees under clear skies. This is NOAA All Hazards Radio Station KIH-61 serving the following counties in Nebraska and Iowa. Douglas, Sarpy, Washington, Cass, Odo, Burt, Dodge, Saunders, Harrison, Pottawatomie, and Mills. Here are the forecast key messages. Cooler weather is expected Sunday into early next week, with temperatures trending back up Tuesday into Wednesday. Our next chance for rain appears to be on Wednesday, especially over far eastern Nebraska and western Iowa. Thursday appears dry with our next weather system arriving sometime next weekend. This is NOAA All Hazards Radio Station KIH-61 in Omaha, Nebraska. The current time is 2:57 a.m. Central Daylight Time. Now for the official National Weather Service forecast for the Omaha and Council Bluffs area. Rest of tonight, mostly clear. Lows in the mid-50s. North winds 5 to 10 miles an hour. Sunday, sunny. Highs in the mid-70s. Northwest winds 10 to 15 miles an hour. Sunday night, partly cloudy until midnight, then becoming mostly clear. Lows in the mid-50s. Northwest winds 5 to 10 miles an hour, becoming west after midnight. Monday, sunny. Highs in the lower 80s. West winds 5 to 10 miles an hour. Monday night, mostly clear until midnight, then partly cloudy with a slight chance of showers after midnight. Lows in the upper 50s. Southwest winds 5 to 10 miles an hour. Chance of rain 20%. Tuesday, sunny. Highs in the lower 80s. Tuesday night, partly cloudy. A chance of showers and thunderstorms after midnight. Lows in the lower 60s. Chance of rain 30%. Wednesday, mostly sunny. A chance of showers and thunderstorms in the morning. Hot with highs around 90. Chance of rain 50%. Wednesday night, mostly clear until midnight, then becoming partly cloudy. Lows in the lower 60s. Thursday, mostly sunny. Highs in the lower 80s. Thursday night, clear. Lows in the upper 50s. Juneteenth, sunny, hot with highs in the upper 80s. Friday night, partly cloudy. Lows in the mid-60s. Saturday, partly sunny. A chance of showers in the morning, then a chance of showers and thunderstorms in the afternoon. Hot with highs in the mid-80s. Chance of rain 40%. At 2 a.m. in Omaha, it was clear. The temperature was 60 degrees, the dew point 52, and the relative humidity 74%. The pressure was 30.05 inches and rising. Across eastern Nebraska and southwest Iowa, it was clear, with a temperature of 61 at Lincoln, 63 at Offutt Air Force Base, 61 at Millard, 56 at Fremont, and 56 at Columbus. Under clear skies, Blair Airport reported 58, Tacoma reported 57, Plattsmouth reported 59, and Red Oak, Iowa reported 61. Here are some observations from across the region. It was clear, with a temperature of 52 at Grand Island, 52 at Norfolk, and 53 at Sioux City. It was partly cloudy, with a temperature of 55 at Sioux Falls, and 60 at Des Moines. It was mostly cloudy, with a temperature of 63 at Concordia, Kansas, 48 at North Platte, and 53 at Denver. At Kansas City, it was cloudy, with a temperature of 66. At Valentine, the weather conditions were not available.
Once again, at 2 a.m. in Omaha, it was 60 degrees under clear skies. Here are the forecast key messages. Cooler weather is expected Sunday into early next week, with temperatures trending back up Tuesday into Wednesday. Our next chance for rain appears to be on Wednesday, especially over far eastern Nebraska and western Iowa. Thursday appears dry with our next weather system arriving sometime next weekend. This is NOAA All Hazards radio station KIH 61 in Omaha, Nebraska. The current time is 3:01 a.m. Central Daylight Time. Now for the official National Weather Service forecast for the Omaha and Council Bluffs area. Rest of tonight, mostly clear. Lows in the mid-50s. North winds 5 to 10 miles an hour. Sunday, sunny. Highs in the mid-70s. Northwest winds 10 to 15 miles an hour. Sunday night, partly cloudy until midnight, then becoming mostly clear. Lows in the mid-50s. Northwest winds 5 to 10 miles an hour, becoming west after midnight. Monday, sunny. Highs in the lower 80s. West winds 5 to 10 miles an hour. Monday night, mostly clear until midnight, then partly cloudy with a slight chance of showers after midnight. Lows in the upper 50s. Southwest winds 5 to 10 miles an hour. Chance of rain 20%. Tuesday, sunny. Highs in the lower 80s. Tuesday night, partly cloudy. A chance of showers and thunderstorms after midnight. Lows in the lower 60s. Chance of rain 30%. Wednesday, mostly sunny. A chance of showers and thunderstorms in the morning. Hot with highs around 90. Chance of rain 50%. Wednesday night, mostly clear until midnight, then becoming partly cloudy. Lows in the lower 60s. Thursday, mostly sunny. Highs in the lower 80s. Thursday night, clear. Lows in the upper 50s. Juneteenth, sunny, hot with highs in the upper 80s. Friday night, partly cloudy. Lows in the mid-60s. Saturday, partly sunny. A chance of showers in the morning, then a chance of showers and thunderstorms in the afternoon. Hot with highs in the mid-80s. Chance of rain 40%. Here are the forecast key messages. Cooler weather is expected Sunday into early next week, with temperatures trending back up Tuesday into Wednesday. Our next chance for rain appears to be on Wednesday, especially over far eastern Nebraska and western Iowa. Thursday appears dry with our next weather system arriving sometime next weekend. This is NOAA All Hazards radio station KIH 61 in Omaha, Nebraska. The current time is 3:03 a.m. Central Daylight Time. Now for the official National Weather Service forecast for the Omaha and Council Bluffs area. Rest of tonight, mostly clear. Lows in the mid-50s. North winds 5 to 10 miles an hour. Sunday, sunny. Highs in the mid-70s. Northwest winds 10 to 15 miles an hour. Sunday night, partly cloudy until midnight, then becoming mostly clear. Lows in the mid-50s. Northwest winds 5 to 10 miles an hour, becoming west after midnight. Monday, sunny. Highs in the lower 80s. West winds 5 to 10 miles an hour. Monday night, mostly clear until midnight, then partly cloudy with a slight chance of showers after midnight. Lows in the upper 50s. Southwest winds 5 to 10 miles an hour. Chance of rain 20%. Tuesday, sunny. Highs in the lower 80s. Tuesday night, partly cloudy. A chance of showers and thunderstorms after midnight. Lows in the lower 60s. Chance of rain 30%. Wednesday, mostly sunny. A chance of showers and thunderstorms in the morning. Hot with highs around 90. Chance of rain 50%. Wednesday night,
mostly clear until midnight, then becoming partly cloudy. Lows in the lower 60s. Thursday, mostly sunny. Highs in the lower 80s. Thursday night, clear. Lows in the upper 50s. Juneteenth, sunny, hot with highs in the upper 80s. Friday night, partly cloudy. Lows in the mid-60s. Saturday, partly sunny. A chance of showers in the morning, then a chance of showers and thunderstorms in the afternoon. Hot with highs in the mid-80s. Chance of rain 40%. At 3 a.m. in Omaha, it was partly cloudy. The temperature was 56 degrees, the dew point 50, and the relative humidity 80%. The wind was northwest at 6 miles an hour. The pressure was 30.06 inches and rising. Across eastern Nebraska and southwest Iowa, it was clear, with a temperature of 60 at Lincoln, 60 at Offutt Air Force Base, 59 at Millard, 55 at Fremont, and 53 at Columbus. Under clear skies, Blair Airport reported 56, Tacoma reported 57, Nebraska City reported 58, and Plattsmouth reported 58. Here are some observations from across the region. It was clear, with a temperature of 53 at Grand Island, 52 at Norfolk, and 52 at Sioux City. At Des Moines, it was partly cloudy, with a temperature of 60. It was mostly cloudy, with a temperature of 61 at Concordia, Kansas, and 54 at North Platte. It was cloudy, with a temperature of 55 at Sioux Falls, 65 at Kansas City, and 53 at Denver. At Valentine, the weather conditions were not available. Once again, at 3 a.m. in Omaha, it was 56 degrees under partly cloudy skies. Here are the forecast key messages. Cooler weather is expected Sunday into early next week, with temperatures trending back up Tuesday into Wednesday. Our next chance for rain appears to be on Wednesday, especially over far eastern Nebraska and western Iowa. Thursday appears dry with our next weather system arriving sometime next weekend. This is NOAA All Hazards Radio Station KIH-61 in Omaha, Nebraska. The current time is 3:08 a.m. Central Daylight Time. Now for the official National Weather Service forecast for the Omaha and Council Bluffs area. Rest of tonight, mostly clear. Lows in the mid-50s. North winds 5 to 10 miles an hour. Sunday, sunny. Highs in the mid-70s. Northwest winds 10 to 15 miles an hour. Sunday night, partly cloudy until midnight, then becoming mostly clear. Lows in the mid-50s. Northwest winds 5 to 10 miles an hour, becoming west after midnight. Monday, sunny. Highs in the lower 80s. West winds 5 to 10 miles an hour. Monday night, mostly clear until midnight, then partly cloudy with a slight chance of showers after midnight. Lows in the upper 50s. Southwest winds 5 to 10 miles an hour. Chance of rain 20%. Tuesday, sunny. Highs in the lower 80s. Tuesday night, partly cloudy. A chance of showers and thunderstorms after midnight. Lows in the lower 60s. Chance of rain 30%. Wednesday, mostly sunny. A chance of showers and thunderstorms in the morning. Hot with highs around 90. Chance of rain 50%. Wednesday night, mostly clear until midnight, then becoming partly cloudy. Lows in the lower 60s. Thursday, mostly sunny. Highs in the lower 80s. Thursday night, clear. Lows in the upper 50s. Juneteenth, sunny, hot with highs in the upper 80s. Friday night, partly cloudy. Lows in the mid-60s. Saturday, partly sunny. A chance of showers in the morning, then a chance of showers and thunderstorms in the afternoon. Hot with highs in the mid-80s. Chance of rain 40%. At 3 a.m. in Omaha, it was partly cloudy. The temperature was 56 degrees,
the dew point 50, and the relative humidity 80%. The wind was northwest at 6 miles an hour. The pressure was 30.06 inches and rising. Across eastern Nebraska and southwest Iowa, it was clear, with a temperature of 60 at Lincoln, 60 at Offutt Air Force Base, 59 at Millard, 55 at Fremont, and 53 at Columbus. Under clear skies, Blair Airport reported 56, Takema reported 57, Nebraska City reported 58, and Plattsmouth reported 58. Here are some observations from across the region. It was clear, with a temperature of 53 at Grand Island, 52 at Norfolk, and 52 at Sioux City. At Des Moines, it was partly cloudy, with a temperature of 60. It was mostly cloudy, with a temperature of 61 at Concordia, Kansas, and 54 at North Platte. It was cloudy, with a temperature of 55 at Sioux Falls, 65 at Kansas City, and 53 at Denver. At Valentine, the weather conditions were not available. Once again, at 3 a.m. in Omaha, it was 56 degrees under partly cloudy skies. At 3 a.m. in Omaha, it was partly cloudy. The temperature was 56 degrees, the dew point 50, and the relative humidity 80%. The wind was northwest at 6 miles an hour. The pressure was 30.06 inches and rising. Across eastern Nebraska and southwest Iowa, it was clear, with a temperature of 60 at Lincoln, 60 at Offutt Air Force Base, 59 at Millard, 55 at Fremont, and 53 at Columbus. Under clear skies, Blair Airport reported 56, Takema reported 57, Nebraska City reported 58, and Plattsmouth reported 58. Here are some observations from across the region. It was clear, with a temperature of 53 at Grand Island, 52 at Norfolk, and 52 at Sioux City. It was partly cloudy, with a temperature of 60 at Des Moines and 61 at Concordia, Kansas. At North Platte, it was mostly cloudy, with a temperature of 54. It was cloudy, with a temperature of 55 at Sioux Falls, 65 at Kansas City, and 53 at Denver. At Valentine, the weather conditions were not available. Once again, at 3 a.m. in Omaha, it was 56 degrees under partly cloudy skies. Here are the forecast key messages. Cooler weather is expected Sunday into early next week, with temperatures trending back up Tuesday into Wednesday. Our next chance for rain appears to be on Wednesday, especially over far eastern Nebraska and western Iowa. Thursday appears dry with our next weather system arriving sometime next weekend. This is NOAA All Hazards Radio Station KIH-61 in Omaha, Nebraska. The current time is 3:13 a.m. Central Daylight Time. Now for the official National Weather Service forecast for the Omaha and Council Bluffs area. Rest of tonight, mostly clear. Lows in the mid-50s. North winds 5 to 10 miles an hour. Sunday, sunny. Highs in the mid-70s. Northwest winds 10 to 15 miles an hour. Sunday night, partly cloudy until midnight, then becoming mostly clear. Lows in the mid-50s. Northwest winds 5 to 10 miles an hour, becoming west after midnight. Monday, sunny. Highs in the lower 80s. West winds 5 to 10 miles an hour. Monday night, mostly clear until midnight, then partly cloudy with a slight chance of showers after midnight. Lows in the upper 50s. Southwest winds 5 to 10 miles an hour. Chance of rain 20%. Tuesday, sunny. Highs in the lower 80s. Tuesday night, partly cloudy. A chance of showers and thunderstorms after midnight. Lows in the lower 60s. Chance of rain 30%. Wednesday, mostly sunny. A chance of showers and thunderstorms in the morning. Hot with highs around 90. Chance of rain 50%. Wednesday night, mostly clear until midnight, then becoming partly cloudy. Lows in the lower 60s. Thursday, mostly sunny.
highs in the lower 80s. Thursday night, clear. Lows in the upper 50s. Juneteenth, sunny, hot with highs in the upper 80s. Friday night, partly cloudy. Lows in the mid-60s. Saturday, partly sunny. A chance of showers in the morning, then a chance of showers and thunderstorms in the afternoon. Hot with highs in the mid-80s. Chance of rain 40%. At 3 a.m. in Omaha, it was partly cloudy. The temperature was 56 degrees, the dew point 50, and the relative humidity 80%. The wind was northwest at 6 miles an hour. The pressure was 30.06 inches and rising. Across eastern Nebraska and southwest Iowa, it was clear, with a temperature of 60 at Lincoln, 60 at Offutt Air Force Base, 59 at Millard, 55 at Fremont, and 53 at Columbus. Under clear skies, Blair Airport reported 56, Tacoma reported 57, Nebraska City reported 58, and Plattsmouth reported 58. Here are some observations from across the region. It was clear, with a temperature of 53 at Grand Island, 52 at Norfolk, and 52 at Sioux City. It was partly cloudy, with a temperature of 60 at Des Moines and 61 at Concordia, Kansas. At North Platte, it was mostly cloudy, with a temperature of 54. It was cloudy, with a temperature of 55 at Sioux Falls, 65 at Kansas City, and 53 at Denver. At Valentine, the weather conditions were not available. Once again, at 3 a.m. in Omaha, it was 56 degrees under partly cloudy skies. Here are the forecast key messages. Cooler weather is expected Sunday into early next week, with temperatures trending back up Tuesday into Wednesday. Our next chance for rain appears to be on Wednesday, especially over far eastern Nebraska and western Iowa. Thursday appears dry with our next weather system arriving sometime next weekend. This is NOAA All Hazards Radio Station KIH 61 in Omaha, Nebraska. The current time is 3:17 a.m. Central Daylight Time. Now for the official National Weather Service forecast for the Omaha and Council Bluffs area. Rest of tonight, mostly clear. Lows in the mid-50s. North winds 5 to 10 miles an hour. Sunday, sunny. Highs in the mid-70s. Northwest winds 10 to 15 miles an hour. Sunday night, partly cloudy until midnight, then becoming mostly clear. Lows in the mid-50s. Northwest winds 5 to 10 miles an hour, becoming west after midnight. Monday, sunny. Highs in the lower 80s. West winds 5 to 10 miles an hour. Monday night, mostly clear until midnight, then partly cloudy with a slight chance of showers after midnight. Lows in the upper 50s. Southwest winds 5 to 10 miles an hour. Chance of rain 20%. Tuesday, sunny. Highs in the lower 80s. Tuesday night, partly cloudy. A chance of showers and thunderstorms after midnight. Lows in the lower 60s. Chance of rain 30%. Wednesday, mostly sunny. A chance of showers and thunderstorms in the morning. Hot with highs around 90. Chance of rain 50%. Wednesday night, mostly clear until midnight, then becoming partly cloudy. Lows in the lower 60s. Thursday, mostly sunny. Highs in the lower 80s. Thursday night, clear. Lows in the upper 50s. Juneteenth, sunny, hot with highs in the upper 80s. Friday night, partly cloudy. Lows in the mid-60s. Saturday, partly sunny. A chance of showers in the morning, then a chance of showers and thunderstorms in the afternoon. Hot with highs in the mid-80s. Chance of rain 40%. At 3 a.m. in Omaha, it was partly cloudy. The temperature was 56 degrees, the dew point 50, and the relative humidity 80%. The wind was northwest at 6 miles an hour. The pressure
pressure was 30.06 inches and rising. Across eastern Nebraska and southwest Iowa, it was clear, with a temperature of 60 at Lincoln, 60 at Offutt Air Force Base, 59 at Millard, 55 at Fremont, and 53 at Columbus. Under clear skies, Blair Airport reported 56, Takema reported 57, Nebraska City reported 58, and Plattsmouth reported 58. Here are some observations from across the region. It was clear, with a temperature of 53 at Grand Island, 52 at Norfolk, and 52 at Sioux City. It was partly cloudy, with a temperature of 60 at Des Moines and 61 at Concordia, Kansas. At North Platte, it was mostly cloudy, with a temperature of 54. It was cloudy, with a temperature of 55 at Sioux Falls, 65 at Kansas City, and 53 at Denver. At Valentine, the weather conditions were not available. Once again, at 3 a.m. in Omaha, it was 56 degrees under partly cloudy skies. Here are the forecast key messages. Cooler weather is expected Sunday into early next week, with temperatures trending back up Tuesday into Wednesday. Our next chance for rain appears to be on Wednesday, especially over far eastern Nebraska and western Iowa. Thursday appears dry with our next weather system arriving sometime next weekend. This is NOAA All Hazards Radio Station KIH 61 in Omaha, Nebraska. The current time is 3:22 a.m. Central Daylight Time. Now for the official National Weather Service forecast for the Omaha and Council Bluffs area. Rest of tonight, mostly clear. Lows in the mid-50s. North winds 5 to 10 miles an hour. Sunday, sunny. Highs in the mid-70s. Northwest winds 10 to 15 miles an hour. Sunday night, partly cloudy until midnight, then becoming mostly clear. Lows in the mid-50s. Northwest winds 5 to 10 miles an hour, becoming west after midnight. Monday, sunny. Highs in the lower 80s. West winds 5 to 10 miles an hour. Monday night, mostly clear until midnight, then partly cloudy with a slight chance of showers after midnight. Lows in the upper 50s. Southwest winds 5 to 10 miles an hour. Chance of rain 20%. Tuesday, sunny. Highs in the lower 80s. Tuesday night, partly cloudy. A chance of showers and thunderstorms after midnight. Lows in the lower 60s. Chance of rain 30%. Wednesday, mostly sunny. A chance of showers and thunderstorms in the morning. Hot with highs around 90. Chance of rain 50%. Wednesday night, mostly clear until midnight, then becoming partly cloudy. Lows in the lower 60s. Thursday, mostly sunny. Highs in the lower 80s. Thursday night, clear. Lows in the upper 50s. Juneteenth, sunny, hot with highs in the upper 80s. Friday night, partly cloudy. Lows in the mid-60s. Saturday, partly sunny. A chance of showers in the morning, then a chance of showers and thunderstorms in the afternoon. Hot with highs in the mid-80s. Chance of rain 40%. At 3 a.m. in Omaha, it was partly cloudy. The temperature was 56 degrees, the dew point 50, and the relative humidity 80%. The wind was northwest at 6 miles an hour. The pressure was 30.06 inches and rising. Across eastern Nebraska and southwest Iowa, it was clear, with a temperature of 60 at Lincoln, 60 at Offutt Air Force Base, 59 at Millard, 55 at Fremont, and 53 at Columbus. Under clear skies, Blair Airport reported 56, Takema reported 57, Nebraska City reported 58, and Plattsmouth reported 58. Here are some observations from across the region. It was clear, with a temperature of 53 at Grand Island, 52 at Norfolk, and 52 at Sioux City. It was partly cloudy, with a temperature of 60 at Des Moines and 61 at Concordia, Kansas.
At North Platte, it was mostly cloudy with a temperature of 54. It was cloudy with a temperature of 55 at Sioux Falls, 65 at Kansas City, and 53 at Denver. At Valentine, the weather conditions were not available.

The current time is 3:26 a.m. Central Daylight Time. Now for the official National Weather Service forecast for the Omaha and Council Bluffs area. Rest of tonight, mostly clear. Lows in the mid-50s. North winds 5 to 10 miles an hour. Sunday, sunny. Highs in the mid-70s. Northwest winds 10 to 15 miles an hour. Sunday night, partly cloudy until midnight, then becoming mostly clear. Lows in the mid-50s. Northwest winds 5 to 10 miles an hour, becoming west after midnight. Monday, sunny. Highs in the lower 80s. West winds 5 to 10 miles an hour. Monday night, mostly clear until midnight, then partly cloudy with a slight chance of showers after midnight. Lows in the upper 50s. Southwest winds 5 to 10 miles an hour. Chance of rain 20%. Tuesday, sunny. Highs in the lower 80s. Tuesday night, partly cloudy. A chance of showers and thunderstorms after midnight. Lows in the lower 60s. Chance of rain 30%. Wednesday, mostly sunny. A chance of showers and thunderstorms in the morning. Hot with highs around 90. Chance of rain 50%. Wednesday night, mostly clear until midnight, then becoming partly cloudy. Lows in the lower 60s. Thursday, mostly sunny. Highs in the lower 80s. Thursday night, clear. Lows in the upper 50s. Juneteenth, sunny, hot with highs in the upper 80s. Friday night, partly cloudy. Lows in the mid-60s. Saturday, partly sunny. A chance of showers in the morning, then a chance of showers and thunderstorms in the afternoon. Hot with highs in the mid-80s. Chance of rain 40%. At 3 a.m. in Omaha, it was partly cloudy. The temperature was 56 degrees, the dew point 50, and the relative humidity 80%. The wind was northwest at 6 miles an hour. The pressure was 30.06 inches and rising. Across eastern Nebraska and southwest Iowa, it was clear, with a temperature of 60 at Lincoln, 60 at Offutt Air Force Base, 59 at Millard, 55 at Fremont, and 53 at Columbus. Under clear skies, Blair Airport reported 56, Tacoma reported 57, Nebraska City reported 58, and Plattsmouth reported 58. Here are some observations from across the region. It was clear, with a temperature of 53 at Grand Island, 52 at Norfolk, and 52 at Sioux City. It was partly cloudy, with a temperature of 60 at Des Moines and 61 at Concordia, Kansas. At North Platte, it was mostly cloudy, with a temperature of 54. It was cloudy, with a temperature of 55 at Sioux Falls, 65 at Kansas City, and 53 at Denver. At Valentine, the weather conditions were not available. Once again, at 3 a.m. in Omaha, it was 56 degrees under partly cloudy skies. Here are the forecast key messages. Cooler weather is expected Sunday into early next week, with temperatures trending back up Tuesday into Wednesday. Our next chance for rain appears to be on Wednesday, especially over far eastern Nebraska and western Iowa. Thursday appears dry with our next weather system arriving sometime next weekend. 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The current time is 3:30 a.m. Central Daylight Time. Now for the official National Weather Service forecast for the Omaha and Council Bluffs area. Rest of tonight, mostly clear. Lows in the mid-50s. North winds 5 to 10 miles an hour. Sunday, sunny. Highs in the mid-70s. Northwest winds 10 to 15 miles an hour. Sunday night, partly cloudy until midnight, then becoming mostly clear. Lows in the mid-50s. Northwest winds 5 to 10 miles an hour, becoming west after midnight. Monday, sunny. Highs in the lower 80s. West

winds 5 to 10 miles an hour. Monday night, mostly clear until midnight, then partly cloudy with a slight chance of showers after midnight. Lows in the upper 50s. Southwest winds 5 to 10 miles an hour. Chance of rain 20%. Tuesday, sunny. Highs in the lower 80s. Tuesday night, partly cloudy. A chance of showers and thunderstorms after midnight. Lows in the lower 60s. Chance of rain 30%. Wednesday, mostly sunny. A chance of showers and thunderstorms in the morning. Hot with highs around 90. Chance of rain 50%. Wednesday night, mostly clear until midnight, then becoming partly cloudy. Lows in the lower 60s. Thursday, mostly sunny. Highs in the lower 80s. Thursday night, clear. Lows in the upper 50s. Juneteenth, sunny, hot with highs in the upper 80s. Friday night, partly cloudy. Lows in the mid-60s. Saturday, partly sunny. A chance of showers in the morning, then a chance of showers and thunderstorms in the afternoon. Hot with highs in the mid-80s. Chance of rain 40%. At 3 a.m. in Omaha, it was partly cloudy. The temperature was 56 degrees, the dew point 50, and the relative humidity 80%. The wind was northwest at 6 miles an hour. The pressure was 30.06 inches and rising. Across eastern Nebraska and southwest Iowa, it was clear, with a temperature of 60 at Lincoln, 60 at Offutt Air Force Base, 59 at Millard, 55 at Fremont, and 53 at Columbus. Under clear skies, Blair Airport reported 56, Tacoma reported 57, Nebraska City reported 58, and Plattsmouth reported 58. Here are some observations from across the region. It was clear, with a temperature of 53 at Grand Island, 52 at Norfolk, and 52 at Sioux City. It was partly cloudy, with a temperature of 60 at Des Moines, and 61 at Concordia, Kansas. At North Platte, it was mostly cloudy, with a temperature of 54. It was cloudy, with a temperature of 55 at Sioux Falls, 65 at Kansas City, and 53 at Denver. At Valentine, the weather conditions were not available. Once again, at 3 a.m. in Omaha, it was 56 degrees under partly cloudy skies. Here are the forecast key messages. Cooler weather is expected Sunday into early next week, with temperatures trending back up Tuesday into Wednesday. Our next chance for rain appears to be on Wednesday, especially over far eastern Nebraska and western Iowa. Thursday appears dry with our next weather system arriving sometime next weekend. This is NOAA All Hazards Radio Station KIH-61 in Omaha, Nebraska. The current time is 3:34 a.m. Central Daylight Time. Now for the official National Weather Service forecast for the Omaha and Council Bluffs area. Rest of tonight, mostly clear. Lows in the mid-50s. North winds 5 to 10 miles an hour. Sunday, sunny. Highs in the mid-70s. Northwest winds 10 to 15 miles an hour. Sunday night, partly cloudy until midnight, then becoming mostly clear. Lows in the mid-50s. Northwest winds 5 to 10 miles an hour, becoming west after midnight. Monday, sunny. Highs in the lower 80s. West winds 5 to 10 miles an hour. Monday night, mostly clear until midnight, then partly cloudy with a slight chance of showers after midnight. Lows in the upper 50s. Southwest winds 5 to 10 miles an hour. Chance of rain 20%. Tuesday, sunny. Highs in the lower 80s. Tuesday night, partly cloudy. A chance of showers and thunderstorms after midnight. Lows in the lower 60s. Chance of rain 30%. Wednesday, mostly sunny. A chance of showers and thunderstorms in the morning. Hot with highs around 90. Chance of rain 50%.
Wednesday night, mostly clear until midnight, then becoming partly cloudy. Lows in the lower 60s. Thursday, mostly sunny. Highs in the lower 80s. Thursday night, clear. Lows in the upper 50s. Juneteenth, sunny, hot with highs in the upper 80s. Friday night, partly cloudy. Lows in the mid-60s. Saturday, partly sunny. A chance of showers in the morning, then a chance of showers and thunderstorms in the afternoon. Hot with highs in the mid-80s. Chance of rain 40%. At 3 a.m. in Omaha, it was partly cloudy. The temperature was 56 degrees, the dew point 50, and the relative humidity 80%. The wind was northwest at 6 miles an hour. The pressure was 30.06 inches and rising. Across eastern Nebraska and southwest Iowa, it was clear, with a temperature of 60 at Lincoln, 60 at Offutt Air Force Base, 59 at Millard, 55 at Fremont, and 53 at Columbus. Under clear skies, Blair Airport reported 56, Tacoma reported 57, Nebraska City reported 58, and Plattsmouth reported 58. Here are some observations from across the region. It was clear, with a temperature of 53 at Grand Island, 52 at Norfolk, and 52 at Sioux City. It was partly cloudy, with a temperature of 60 at Des Moines, and 61 at Concordia, Kansas. At North Platte, it was mostly cloudy, with a temperature of 54. It was cloudy, with a temperature of 55 at Sioux Falls, 65 at Kansas City, and 53 at Denver. At Valentine, the weather conditions were not available. Once again, at 3 a.m. in Omaha, it was 56 degrees under partly cloudy skies. Here are the forecast key messages. Cooler weather is expected Sunday into early next week, with temperatures trending back up Tuesday into Wednesday. Our next chance for rain appears to be on Wednesday, especially over far eastern Nebraska and western Iowa. Thursday appears dry with our next weather system arriving sometime next weekend. This is NOAA All Hazards Radio Station KIH 61 in Omaha, Nebraska. The current time is 3:38 a.m. Central Daylight Time. Now for the official National Weather Service forecast for the Omaha and Council Bluffs area. Rest of tonight, mostly clear. Lows in the mid-50s. North winds 5 to 10 miles an hour. Sunday, sunny. Highs in the mid-70s. Northwest winds 10 to 15 miles an hour. Sunday night, partly cloudy until midnight, then becoming mostly clear. Lows in the mid-50s. Northwest winds 5 to 10 miles an hour, becoming west after midnight. Monday, sunny. Highs in the lower 80s. West winds 5 to 10 miles an hour. Monday night, mostly clear until midnight, then partly cloudy with a slight chance of showers after midnight. Lows in the upper 50s. Southwest winds 5 to 10 miles an hour. Chance of rain 20%. Tuesday, sunny. Highs in the lower 80s. Tuesday night, partly cloudy. A chance of showers and thunderstorms after midnight. Lows in the lower 60s. Chance of rain 30%. Wednesday, mostly sunny. A chance of showers and thunderstorms in the morning. Hot with highs around 90. Chance of rain 50%. Wednesday night, mostly clear until midnight, then becoming partly cloudy. Lows in the lower 60s. Thursday, mostly sunny. Highs in the lower 80s. Thursday night, clear. Lows in the upper 50s. Juneteenth, sunny, hot with highs in the upper 80s. Friday night, partly cloudy. Lows in the mid-60s. Saturday, partly sunny. A chance of showers in the morning, then a chance of showers and thunderstorms in the afternoon. Hot with highs in the mid-80s. Chance of rain 40%. At 3 a.m. in Omaha, it was partly cloudy. The temperature was 56 degrees,
the dew point 50, and the relative humidity 80%. The wind was northwest at 6 miles an hour. The pressure was 30.06 inches and rising. Across eastern Nebraska and southwest Iowa, it was clear, with a temperature of 60 at Lincoln, 60 at Offutt Air Force Base, 59 at Millard, 55 at Fremont, and 53 at Columbus. Under clear skies, Blair Airport reported 56, Tacoma reported 57, Nebraska City reported 58, and Plattsmouth reported 58. Here are some observations from across the region. It was clear, with a temperature of 53 at Grand Island, 52 at Norfolk, and 52 at Sioux City. It was partly cloudy, with a temperature of 60 at Des Moines, and 61 at Concordia, Kansas. At North Platte, it was mostly cloudy, with a temperature of 54. It was cloudy, with a temperature of 55 at Sioux Falls, 65 at Kansas City, and 53 at Denver. At Valentine, the weather conditions were not available. Once again, at 3 a.m. in Omaha, it was 56 degrees under partly cloudy skies. Here are the forecast key messages. Cooler weather is expected Sunday into early next week, with temperatures trending back up Tuesday into Wednesday. Our next chance for rain appears to be on Wednesday, especially over far eastern Nebraska and western Iowa. Thursday appears dry with our next weather system arriving sometime next weekend. This is NOAA All Hazards Radio Station KIH 61 in Omaha, Nebraska. The current time is 3:43 a.m. Central Daylight Time. Now for the official National Weather Service forecast for the Omaha and Council Bluffs area. Rest of tonight, mostly clear. Lows in the mid-50s. North winds 5 to 10 miles an hour. Sunday, sunny. Highs in the mid-70s. Northwest winds 10 to 15 miles an hour. Sunday night, partly cloudy until midnight, then becoming mostly clear. Lows in the mid-50s. Northwest winds 5 to 10 miles an hour, becoming west after midnight. Monday, sunny. Highs in the lower 80s. West winds 5 to 10 miles an hour. Monday night, mostly clear until midnight, then partly cloudy with a slight chance of showers after midnight. Lows in the upper 50s. Southwest winds 5 to 10 miles an hour. Chance of rain 20%. Tuesday, sunny. Highs in the lower 80s. Tuesday night, partly cloudy. A chance of showers and thunderstorms after midnight. Lows in the lower 60s. Chance of rain 30%. Wednesday, mostly sunny. A chance of showers and thunderstorms in the morning. Hot with highs around 90. Chance of rain 50%. Wednesday night, mostly clear until midnight, then becoming partly cloudy. Lows in the lower 60s. Thursday, mostly sunny. Highs in the lower 80s. Thursday night, clear. Lows in the upper 50s. Juneteenth, sunny, hot with highs in the upper 80s. Friday night, partly cloudy. Lows in the mid-60s. Saturday, partly sunny. A chance of showers in the morning, then a chance of showers and thunderstorms in the afternoon. Hot with highs in the mid-80s. Chance of rain 40%. At 3 a.m. in Omaha, it was partly cloudy. The temperature was 56 degrees, the dew point 50, and the relative humidity 80%. The wind was northwest at 6 miles an hour. The pressure was 30.06 inches and rising. Across eastern Nebraska and southwest Iowa, it was clear, with a temperature of 60 at Lincoln, 60 at Offutt Air Force Base, 59 at Millard, 55 at Fremont, and 53 at Columbus. Under clear skies, Blair Airport reported 56, Tacoma reported 57, Nebraska City reported 58, and Plattsmouth reported 58. Here are some observations from across the region. It was clear, with a temperature of 53 at Grand Island, 52 at Norfolk, and 52 at Sioux City.
It was partly cloudy, with a temperature of 60 at Des Moines and 61 at Concordia, Kansas. At North Platte, it was mostly cloudy, with a temperature of 54. It was cloudy, with a temperature of 55 at Sioux Falls, 65 at Kansas City, and 53 at Denver. At Valentine, the weather conditions were not available. Once again, at 3 a.m. in Omaha, it was 56 degrees under partly cloudy skies. Here are the forecast key messages. Cooler weather is expected Sunday into early next week, with temperatures trending back up Tuesday into Wednesday. Our next chance for rain appears to be on Wednesday, especially over far eastern Nebraska and western Iowa. Thursday appears dry with our next weather system arriving sometime next weekend. This is NOAA All Hazards Radio Station KIH 61 in Omaha, Nebraska. The current time is 3:47 a.m. Central Daylight Time. Now for the official National Weather Service forecast for the Omaha and Council Bluffs area. Rest of tonight, mostly clear. Lows in the mid-50s. North winds 5 to 10 miles an hour. Sunday, sunny. Highs in the mid-70s. Northwest winds 10 to 15 miles an hour. Sunday night, partly cloudy until midnight, then becoming mostly clear. Lows in the mid-50s. Northwest winds 5 to 10 miles an hour, becoming west after midnight. Monday, sunny. Highs in the lower 80s. West winds 5 to 10 miles an hour. Monday night, mostly clear until midnight, then partly cloudy with a slight chance of showers after midnight. Lows in the upper 50s. Southwest winds 5 to 10 miles an hour. Chance of rain 20%. Tuesday, sunny. Highs in the lower 80s. Tuesday night, partly cloudy. A chance of showers and thunderstorms after midnight. Lows in the lower 60s. Chance of rain 30%. Wednesday, mostly sunny. A chance of showers and thunderstorms in the morning. Hot with highs around 90. Chance of rain 50%. Wednesday night, mostly clear until midnight, then becoming partly cloudy. Lows in the lower 60s. Thursday, mostly sunny. Highs in the lower 80s. Thursday night, clear. Lows in the upper 50s. Juneteenth, sunny, hot with highs in the upper 80s. Friday night, partly cloudy. Lows in the mid-60s. Saturday, partly sunny. A chance of showers in the morning, then a chance of showers and thunderstorms in the afternoon. Hot with highs in the mid-80s. Chance of rain 40%. At 3 a.m. in Omaha, it was partly cloudy. The temperature was 56 degrees, the dew point 50, and the relative humidity 80%. The wind was northwest at 6 miles an hour. The pressure was 30.06 inches and rising. Across eastern Nebraska and southwest Iowa, it was clear, with a temperature of 60 at Lincoln, 60 at Offutt Air Force Base, 59 at Millard, 55 at Fremont, and 53 at Columbus. Under clear skies, Blair Airport reported 56, Tacoma reported 57, Nebraska City reported 58, and Plattsmouth reported 58. Here are some observations from across the region. It was clear, with a temperature of 53 at Grand Island, 52 at Norfolk, and 52 at Sioux City. It was partly cloudy, with a temperature of 60 at Des Moines, and 61 at Concordia, Kansas. At North Platte, it was mostly cloudy, with a temperature of 54. It was cloudy, with a temperature of 55 at Sioux Falls, 65 at Kansas City, and 53 at Denver. At Valentine, the weather conditions were not available. Once again, at 3 a.m. in Omaha, it was 56 degrees under partly cloudy skies. Here are the forecast key messages. Cooler weather is expected Sunday into early next week, with temperatures trending back up Tuesday into Wednesday. Our next chance for rain appears to be on Wednesday, especially over far eastern Nebraska and western Iowa.
Thursday appears dry with our next weather system arriving sometime next weekend. This is NOAA All Hazards Radio Station KIH 61 in Omaha, Nebraska. The current time is 3:51 a.m. Central Daylight Time. Now for the official National Weather Service forecast for the Omaha and Council Bluffs area. Rest of tonight, mostly clear. Lows in the mid-50s. North winds 5 to 10 miles an hour. Sunday, sunny. Highs in the mid-70s. Northwest winds 10 to 15 miles an hour. Sunday night, partly cloudy until midnight, then becoming mostly clear. Lows in the mid-50s. Northwest winds 5 to 10 miles an hour, becoming west after midnight. Monday, sunny. Highs in the lower 80s. West winds 5 to 10 miles an hour. Monday night, mostly clear until midnight, then partly cloudy with a slight chance of showers after midnight. Lows in the upper 50s. Southwest winds 5 to 10 miles an hour. Chance of rain 20%. Tuesday, sunny. Highs in the lower 80s. Tuesday night, partly cloudy. A chance of showers and thunderstorms after midnight. Lows in the lower 60s. Chance of rain 30%. Wednesday, mostly sunny. A chance of showers and thunderstorms in the morning. Hot with highs around 90. Chance of rain 50%. Wednesday night, mostly clear until midnight, then becoming partly cloudy. Lows in the lower 60s. Thursday, mostly sunny. Highs in the lower 80s. Thursday night, clear. Lows in the upper 50s. Juneteenth, sunny, hot with highs in the upper 80s. Friday night, partly cloudy. Lows in the mid-60s. Saturday, partly sunny. A chance of showers in the morning, then a chance of showers and thunderstorms in the afternoon. Hot with highs in the mid-80s. Chance of rain 40%. This is NOAA All Hazards Radio Station KIH 61 serving the following counties in Nebraska and Iowa. Douglas, Sarpy, Washington, Cass, Odo, Burt, Dodge, Saunders, Harrison, Pottawatomie, and Mills. At 3 a.m. in Omaha, it was partly cloudy. The temperature was 56 degrees, the dew point 50, and the relative humidity 80%. The wind was northwest at 6 miles an hour. The pressure was 30.06 inches and rising. Across eastern Nebraska and southwest Iowa, it was clear, with a temperature of 60 at Lincoln, 60 at Offutt Air Force Base, 59 at Millard, 55 at Fremont, and 53 at Columbus. Under clear skies, Blair Airport reported 56, Tacoma reported 57, Nebraska City reported 58, and Plattsmouth reported 58. Here are some observations from across the region. It was clear, with a temperature of 53 at Grand Island, 52 at Norfolk, and 52 at Sioux City. It was partly cloudy, with a temperature of 60 at Des Moines and 61 at Concordia, Kansas. At North Platte, it was mostly cloudy, with a temperature of 54. It was cloudy, with a temperature of 55 at Sioux Falls, 65 at Kansas City, and 53 at Denver. At Valentine, the weather conditions were not available. Once again, at 3 a.m. in Omaha, it was 56 degrees under partly cloudy skies. Here are the forecast key messages. Cooler weather is expected Sunday into early next week, with temperatures trending back up Tuesday into Wednesday. Our next chance for rain appears to be on Wednesday, especially over far eastern Nebraska and western Iowa. Thursday appears dry with our next weather system arriving sometime next weekend. This is NOAA All Hazards Radio Station KIH 61 in Omaha, Nebraska. The current time is 3:55 a.m. Central Daylight Time. Now for the official National Weather Service forecast for the Omaha and Council Bluffs area. Rest of tonight, mostly clear. Lows in the mid-50s.
North winds 5 to 10 miles an hour. Sunday, sunny. Highs in the mid-70s. Northwest winds 10 to 15 miles an hour. Sunday night, partly cloudy until midnight, then becoming mostly clear. Lows in the mid-50s. Northwest winds 5 to 10 miles an hour, becoming west after midnight. Monday, sunny. Highs in the lower 80s. West winds 5 to 10 miles an hour. Monday night, mostly clear until midnight, then partly cloudy with a slight chance of showers after midnight. Lows in the upper 50s. Southwest winds 5 to 10 miles an hour. Chance of rain 20%. Tuesday, sunny. Highs in the lower 80s. Tuesday night, partly cloudy. A chance of showers and thunderstorms after midnight. Lows in the lower 60s. Chance of rain 30%. Wednesday, mostly sunny. A chance of showers and thunderstorms in the morning. Hot with highs around 90. Chance of rain 50%. Wednesday night, mostly clear until midnight, then becoming partly cloudy. Lows in the lower 60s. Thursday, mostly sunny. Highs in the lower 80s. Thursday night, clear. Lows in the upper 50s. Juneteenth, sunny, hot with highs in the upper 80s. Friday night, partly cloudy. Lows in the mid-60s. Saturday, partly sunny. A chance of showers in the morning, then a chance of showers and thunderstorms in the afternoon. Hot with highs in the mid-80s. Chance of rain 40%. At 3 a.m. in Omaha, it was partly cloudy. The temperature was 56 degrees, the dew point 50, and the relative humidity 80%. The wind was northwest at 6 miles an hour. The pressure was 30.06 inches and rising. Across eastern Nebraska and southwest Iowa, it was clear, with a temperature of 60 at Lincoln, 60 at Offutt Air Force Base, 59 at Millard, 55 at Fremont, and 53 at Columbus. Under clear skies, Blair Airport reported 56, Tacoma reported 57, Nebraska City reported 58, and Plattsmouth reported 58. Here are some observations from across the region. It was clear, with a temperature of 53 at Grand Island, 52 at Norfolk, and 52 at Sioux City. It was partly cloudy, with a temperature of 60 at Des Moines, and 61 at Concordia, Kansas. At North Platte, it was mostly cloudy, with a temperature of 54. It was cloudy, with a temperature of 55 at Sioux Falls, 65 at Kansas City, and 53 at Denver. At Valentine, the weather conditions were not available. Once again, at 3 a.m. in Omaha, it was 56 degrees under partly cloudy skies. Here are the forecast key messages. Cooler weather is expected Sunday into early next week, with temperatures trending back up Tuesday into Wednesday. Our next chance for rain appears to be on Wednesday, especially over far eastern Nebraska and western Iowa. Thursday appears dry with our next weather system arriving sometime next weekend. This is NOAA All Hazards Radio Station KIH 61 in Omaha, Nebraska. The current time is 4 a.m. Central Daylight Time. Now for the official National Weather Service forecast for the Omaha and Council Bluffs area. Rest of tonight, mostly clear. Lows in the mid-50s. North winds 5 to 10 miles an hour. Sunday, sunny. Highs in the mid-70s. Northwest winds 10 to 15 miles an hour. Sunday night, partly cloudy until midnight, then becoming mostly clear. Lows in the mid-50s. Northwest winds 5 to 10 miles an hour, becoming west after midnight. Monday, sunny. Highs in the lower 80s. West winds 5 to 10 miles an hour. Monday night, mostly clear until midnight, then partly cloudy with a slight chance of showers after midnight. Lows in the upper 50s. Southwest winds 5 to 10 miles an hour. Chance of rain 20%.
Tuesday, sunny. Highs in the lower 80s. Tuesday night, partly cloudy. A chance of showers and thunderstorms after midnight. Lows in the lower 60s. Chance of rain 30%. Wednesday, mostly sunny. A chance of showers and thunderstorms in the morning. Hot with highs around 90. Chance of rain 50%. Wednesday night, mostly clear until midnight, then becoming partly cloudy. Lows in the lower 60s. Thursday, mostly sunny. Highs in the lower 80s. Thursday night, clear. Lows in the upper 50s. Juneteenth, sunny, hot with highs in the upper 80s. Friday night, partly cloudy. Lows in the mid-60s. Saturday, partly sunny. A chance of showers in the morning, then a chance of showers and thunderstorms in the afternoon. Hot with highs in the mid-80s. Chance of rain 40%. Here are the forecast key messages. Cooler weather is expected Sunday into early next week, with temperatures trending back up Tuesday into Wednesday. Our next chance for rain appears to be on Wednesday, especially over far eastern Nebraska and western Iowa. Thursday appears dry with our next weather system arriving sometime next weekend. This is NOAA All Hazards Radio Station KIH 61 in Omaha, Nebraska. The current time is 4:02 a.m. Central Daylight Time. Now for the official National Weather Service forecast for the Omaha and Council Bluffs area. Rest of tonight, mostly clear. Lows in the mid-50s. North winds 5 to 10 miles an hour. Sunday, sunny. Highs in the mid-70s. Northwest winds 10 to 15 miles an hour. Sunday night, partly cloudy until midnight, then becoming mostly clear. Lows in the mid-50s. Northwest winds 5 to 10 miles an hour, becoming west after midnight. Monday, sunny. Highs in the lower 80s. West winds 5 to 10 miles an hour. Monday night, mostly clear until midnight, then partly cloudy with a slight chance of showers after midnight. Lows in the upper 50s. Southwest winds 5 to 10 miles an hour. Chance of rain 20%. Tuesday, sunny. Highs in the lower 80s. Tuesday night, partly cloudy. A chance of showers and thunderstorms after midnight. Lows in the lower 60s. Chance of rain 30%. Wednesday, mostly sunny. A chance of showers and thunderstorms in the morning. Hot with highs around 90. Chance of rain 50%. Wednesday night, mostly clear until midnight, then becoming partly cloudy. Lows in the lower 60s. Thursday, mostly sunny. Highs in the lower 80s. Thursday night, clear. Lows in the upper 50s. Juneteenth, sunny, hot with highs in the upper 80s. Friday night, partly cloudy. Lows in the mid-60s. Saturday, partly sunny. A chance of showers in the morning, then a chance of showers and thunderstorms in the afternoon. Hot with highs in the mid-80s. Chance of rain 40%. Here are the forecast key messages. Cooler weather is expected Sunday into early next week, with temperatures trending back up Tuesday into Wednesday. Our next chance for rain appears to be on Wednesday, especially over far eastern Nebraska and western Iowa. Thursday appears dry with our next weather system arriving sometime next weekend. This is NOAA All Hazards Radio Station KIH 61 in Omaha, Nebraska. The current time is 4:05 a.m. Central Daylight Time. Now for the official National Weather Service forecast for the Omaha and Council Bluffs area. Rest of tonight, mostly clear. Lows in the mid-50s. North winds 5 to 10 miles an hour. Sunday, sunny. Highs in the mid-70s. Northwest winds 10 to 15 miles an hour. Sunday night, partly cloudy until midnight, then becoming mostly clear.
lows in the mid-50s. Northwest winds 5 to 10 miles an hour, becoming west after midnight. Monday, sunny. Highs in the lower 80s. West winds 5 to 10 miles an hour. Monday night, mostly clear until midnight, then partly cloudy with a slight chance of showers after midnight. Lows in the upper 50s. Southwest winds 5 to 10 miles an hour. Chance of rain 20%. Tuesday, sunny. Highs in the lower 80s. Tuesday night, partly cloudy. A chance of showers and thunderstorms after midnight. Lows in the lower 60s. Chance of rain 30%. Wednesday, mostly sunny. A chance of showers and thunderstorms in the morning. Hot with highs around 90. Chance of rain 50%. Wednesday night, mostly clear until midnight, then becoming partly cloudy. Lows in the lower 60s. Thursday, mostly sunny. Highs in the lower 80s. Thursday night, clear. Lows in the upper 50s. Juneteenth, sunny, hot with highs in the upper 80s. Friday night, partly cloudy. Lows in the mid-60s. Saturday, partly sunny. A chance of showers in the morning, then a chance of showers and thunderstorms in the afternoon. Hot with highs in the mid-80s. Chance of rain 40%. At 4 a.m. in Omaha, it was partly cloudy. The temperature was 58 degrees, the dew point 50, and the relative humidity 75%. The pressure was 30.07 inches and rising. Across eastern Nebraska and southwest Iowa, it was clear, with a temperature of 58 at Lincoln, 57 at Millard, 53 at Fremont, 53 at Columbus, and 55 at Blair Airport. Under clear skies, Tacoma reported 56, Nebraska City reported 57, Plattsmouth reported 57, and Red Oak, Iowa reported 59. Here are some observations from across the region. It was clear, with a temperature of 51 at Grand Island, 51 at Norfolk, and 50 at Sioux City. It was partly cloudy, with a temperature of 58 at Des Moines, and 59 at Concordia, Kansas. At North Platte, it was mostly cloudy, with a temperature of 55. It was cloudy, with a temperature of 56 at Sioux Falls, 64 at Kansas City, and 53 at Denver. At Valentine, the weather conditions were not available. Once again, at 4 a.m. in Omaha, it was 58 degrees under partly cloudy skies. Here are the forecast key messages. Cooler weather is expected Sunday into early next week, with temperatures trending back up Tuesday into Wednesday. Our next chance for rain appears to be on Wednesday, especially over far eastern Nebraska and western Iowa. Thursday appears dry with our next weather system arriving sometime next weekend. This is NOAA All Hazards Radio Station KIH-61 in Omaha, Nebraska. The current time is 4:09 a.m. Central Daylight Time. Now for the official National Weather Service forecast for the Omaha and Council Bluffs area. Rest of tonight, mostly clear. Lows in the mid-50s. North winds 5 to 10 miles an hour. Sunday, sunny. Highs in the mid-70s. Northwest winds 10 to 15 miles an hour. Sunday night, partly cloudy until midnight, then becoming mostly clear. Lows in the mid-50s. Northwest winds 5 to 10 miles an hour, becoming west after midnight. Monday, sunny. Highs in the lower 80s. West winds 5 to 10 miles an hour. Monday night, mostly clear until midnight, then partly cloudy with a slight chance of showers after midnight. Lows in the upper 50s. Southwest winds 5 to 10 miles an hour. Chance of rain 20%. Tuesday, sunny. Highs in the lower 80s. Tuesday night, partly cloudy. A chance of showers and thunderstorms after midnight. Lows in the lower 60s. Chance of rain 30%. Wednesday, mostly sunny.
a chance of showers and thunderstorms in the morning. Hot with highs around 90. Chance of rain 50%. Wednesday night, mostly clear until midnight, then becoming partly cloudy. Lows in the lower 60s. Thursday, mostly sunny. Highs in the lower 80s. Thursday night, clear. Lows in the upper 50s. Juneteenth, sunny, hot with highs in the upper 80s. Friday night, partly cloudy. Lows in the mid-60s. Saturday, partly sunny. A chance of showers in the morning, then a chance of showers and thunderstorms in the afternoon. Hot with highs in the mid-80s. Chance of rain 40%. At 4 a.m. in Omaha, it was partly cloudy. The temperature was 58 degrees, the dew point 50, and the relative humidity 75%. The pressure was 30.07 inches and rising. Across eastern Nebraska and southwest Iowa, skies ranged from clear to partly cloudy. It was 58 at Lincoln, 56 at Offutt Air Force Base, 57 at Millard, 53 at Fremont, and 53 at Columbus. Blair Airport reported 55, Tacoma reported 56, Nebraska City reported 57, Plattsmouth reported 57, and Red Oak, Iowa reported 59. Here are some observations from across the region. It was clear, with a temperature of 51 at Grand Island, 51 at Norfolk, 50 at Sioux City, and 59 at Concordia, Kansas. At Des Moines, it was partly cloudy, with a temperature of 58. At North Platte, it was mostly cloudy, with a temperature of 55. It was cloudy, with a temperature of 56 at Sioux Falls, 64 at Kansas City, and 53 at Denver. At Valentine, the weather conditions were not available. Once again, at 4 a.m. in Omaha, it was 58 degrees under partly cloudy skies. Here are the forecast key messages. Cooler weather is expected Sunday into early next week, with temperatures trending back up Tuesday into Wednesday. Our next chance for rain appears to be on Wednesday, especially over far eastern Nebraska and western Iowa. Thursday appears dry with our next weather system arriving sometime next weekend. This is NOAA All Hazards Radio Station KIH-61 in Omaha, Nebraska. The current time is 4:14 a.m. Central Daylight Time. Now for the official National Weather Service forecast for the Omaha and Council Bluffs area. Rest of tonight, mostly clear. Lows in the mid-50s. North winds 5 to 10 miles an hour. Sunday, sunny. Highs in the mid-70s. Northwest winds 10 to 15 miles an hour. Sunday night, partly cloudy until midnight, then becoming mostly clear. Lows in the mid-50s. Northwest winds 5 to 10 miles an hour, becoming west after midnight. Monday, sunny. Highs in the lower 80s. West winds 5 to 10 miles an hour. Monday night, mostly clear until midnight, then partly cloudy with a slight chance of showers after midnight. Lows in the upper 50s. Southwest winds 5 to 10 miles an hour. Chance of rain 20%. Tuesday, sunny. Highs in the lower 80s. Tuesday night, partly cloudy. A chance of showers and thunderstorms after midnight. Lows in the lower 60s. Chance of rain 30%. Wednesday, mostly sunny. A chance of showers and thunderstorms in the morning. Hot with highs around 90. Chance of rain 50%. Wednesday night, mostly clear until midnight, then becoming partly cloudy. Lows in the lower 60s. Thursday, mostly sunny. Highs in the lower 80s. Thursday night, clear. Lows in the upper 50s. Juneteenth, sunny, hot with highs in the upper 80s. Friday night, partly cloudy. Lows in the mid-60s. Saturday, partly sunny. A chance of showers in the morning, then a chance of showers and thunderstorms in the afternoon. Hot with highs in the mid-80s.
chance of rain 40%. At 4 a.m. in Omaha, it was partly cloudy. The temperature was 58 degrees, the dew point 50, and the relative humidity 75%. The pressure was 30.07 inches and rising. Across eastern Nebraska and southwest Iowa, skies ranged from clear to partly cloudy. It was 58 at Lincoln, 56 at Offutt Air Force Base, 57 at Millard, 53 at Fremont, and 53 at Columbus. Blair Airport reported 55, Tacoma reported 56, Nebraska City reported 57, Plattsmouth reported 57, and Red Oak, Iowa reported 59. Here are some observations from across the region. It was clear, with a temperature of 51 at Grand Island, 51 at Norfolk, 50 at Sioux City, and 59 at Concordia, Kansas. At Des Moines, it was partly cloudy, with a temperature of 58. At North Platte, it was mostly cloudy, with a temperature of 55. It was cloudy, with a temperature of 56 at Sioux Falls, 64 at Kansas City, and 53 at Denver. At Valentine, the weather conditions were not available. Once again, at 4 a.m. in Omaha, it was 58 degrees under partly cloudy skies. Here are the forecast key messages. Cooler weather is expected Sunday into early next week, with temperatures trending back up Tuesday into Wednesday. Our next chance for rain appears to be on Wednesday, especially over far eastern Nebraska and western Iowa. Thursday appears dry with our next weather system arriving sometime next weekend. This is NOAA All Hazards Radio Station KIH-61 in Omaha, Nebraska. The current time is 4:18 a.m. Central Daylight Time. Now for the official National Weather Service forecast for the Omaha and Council Bluffs area. Rest of tonight, mostly clear. Lows in the mid-50s. North winds 5 to 10 miles an hour. Sunday, sunny. Highs in the mid-70s. Northwest winds 10 to 15 miles an hour. Sunday night, partly cloudy until midnight, then becoming mostly clear. Lows in the mid-50s. Northwest winds 5 to 10 miles an hour, becoming west after midnight. Monday, sunny. Highs in the lower 80s. West winds 5 to 10 miles an hour. Monday night, mostly clear until midnight, then partly cloudy with a slight chance of showers after midnight. Lows in the upper 50s. Southwest winds 5 to 10 miles an hour. Chance of rain 20%. Tuesday, sunny. Highs in the lower 80s. Tuesday night, partly cloudy. A chance of showers and thunderstorms after midnight. Lows in the lower 60s. Chance of rain 30%. Wednesday, mostly sunny. A chance of showers and thunderstorms in the morning. Hot with highs around 90. Chance of rain 50%. Wednesday night, mostly clear until midnight, then becoming partly cloudy. Lows in the lower 60s. Thursday, mostly sunny. Highs in the lower 80s. Thursday night, clear. Lows in the upper 50s. Juneteenth, sunny, hot with highs in the upper 80s. Friday night, partly cloudy. Lows in the mid-60s. Saturday, partly sunny. A chance of showers in the morning, then a chance of showers and thunderstorms in the afternoon. Hot with highs in the mid-80s. Chance of rain 40%. At 4 a.m. in Omaha, it was partly cloudy. The temperature was 58 degrees, the dew point 50, and the relative humidity 75%. The pressure was 30.07 inches and rising. Across eastern Nebraska and southwest Iowa, skies ranged from clear to partly cloudy. It was 58 at Lincoln, 56 at Offutt Air Force Base, 57 at Millard, 53 at Fremont, and 53 at Columbus. Blair Airport reported 55, Tacoma reported 56, Nebraska City reported 57, Plattsmouth reported 57, and Red Oak, Iowa reported 59.
here are some observations from across the region. It was clear, with a temperature of 51 at Grand Island, 51 at Norfolk, 50 at Sioux City, and 59 at Concordia, Kansas. At Des Moines, it was partly cloudy, with a temperature of 58. At North Platte, it was mostly cloudy, with a temperature of 55. It was cloudy, with a temperature of 56 at Sioux Falls, 64 at Kansas City, and 53 at Denver. At Valentine, the weather conditions were not available. Once again, at 4 a.m. in Omaha, it was 58 degrees under partly cloudy skies. Here are the forecast key messages. Cooler weather is expected Sunday into early next week, with temperatures trending back up Tuesday into Wednesday. Our next chance for rain appears to be on Wednesday, especially over far eastern Nebraska and western Iowa. Thursday appears dry with our next weather system arriving sometime next weekend. This is NOAA All Hazards Radio Station KIH 61 in Omaha, Nebraska. The current time is 4:22 a.m. Central Daylight Time. Now for the official National Weather Service forecast for the Omaha and Council Bluffs area. Rest of tonight, mostly clear. Lows in the mid-50s. North winds 5 to 10 miles an hour. Sunday, sunny. Highs in the mid-70s. Northwest winds 10 to 15 miles an hour. Sunday night, partly cloudy until midnight, then becoming mostly clear. Lows in the mid-50s. Northwest winds 5 to 10 miles an hour, becoming west after midnight. Monday, sunny. Highs in the lower 80s. West winds 5 to 10 miles an hour. Monday night, mostly clear until midnight, then partly cloudy with a slight chance of showers after midnight. Lows in the upper 50s. Southwest winds 5 to 10 miles an hour. Chance of rain 20%. Tuesday, sunny. Highs in the lower 80s. Tuesday night, partly cloudy. A chance of showers and thunderstorms after midnight. Lows in the lower 60s. Chance of rain 30%. Wednesday, mostly sunny. A chance of showers and thunderstorms in the morning. Hot with highs around 90. Chance of rain 50%. Wednesday night, mostly clear until midnight, then becoming partly cloudy. Lows in the lower 60s. Thursday, mostly sunny. Highs in the lower 80s. Thursday night, clear. Lows in the upper 50s. Juneteenth, sunny, hot with highs in the upper 80s. Friday night, partly cloudy. Lows in the mid-60s. Saturday, partly sunny. A chance of showers in the morning, then a chance of showers and thunderstorms in the afternoon. Hot with highs in the mid-80s. Chance of rain 40%. At 4 a.m. in Omaha, it was partly cloudy. The temperature was 58 degrees, the dew point 50, and the relative humidity 75%. The pressure was 30.07 inches and rising. Across eastern Nebraska and southwest Iowa, skies ranged from clear to partly cloudy. It was 58 at Lincoln, 56 at Offutt Air Force Base, 57 at Millard, 53 at Fremont, and 53 at Columbus. Blair Airport reported 55, Tacoma reported 56, Nebraska City reported 57, Plattsmouth reported 57, and Red Oak, Iowa reported 59. Here are some observations from across the region. It was clear, with a temperature of 51 at Grand Island, 51 at Norfolk, 50 at Sioux City, and 59 at Concordia, Kansas. At Des Moines, it was partly cloudy, with a temperature of 58. At North Platte, it was mostly cloudy, with a temperature of 55. It was cloudy, with a temperature of 56 at Sioux Falls, 64 at Kansas City, and 53 at Denver. At Valentine, the weather conditions were not available. Once again, at 4 a.m. in Omaha, it was 58 degrees under partly cloudy skies. Here are the forecast key messages.
Cooler weather is expected Sunday into early next week, with temperatures trending back up Tuesday into Wednesday.

sunny. Highs in the mid-70s. Northwest winds 10 to 15 miles an hour. Sunday night, partly cloudy until midnight, then becoming mostly clear. Lows in the mid-50s. Northwest winds 5 to 10 miles an hour, becoming west after midnight. Monday, sunny. Highs in the lower 80s. West winds 5 to 10 miles an hour. Monday night, mostly clear until midnight, then partly cloudy with a slight chance of showers after midnight. Lows in the upper 50s. Southwest winds 5 to 10 miles an hour. Chance of rain 20%. Tuesday, sunny. Highs in the lower 80s. Tuesday night, partly cloudy. A chance of showers and thunderstorms after midnight. Lows in the lower 60s. Chance of rain 30%. Wednesday, mostly sunny. A chance of showers and thunderstorms in the morning. Hot with highs around 90. Chance of rain 50%. Wednesday night, mostly clear until midnight, then becoming partly cloudy. Lows in the lower 60s. Thursday, mostly sunny. Highs in the lower 80s. Thursday night, clear. Lows in the upper 50s. Juneteenth, sunny, hot with highs in the upper 80s. Friday night, partly cloudy. Lows in the mid-60s. Saturday, partly sunny. A chance of showers in the morning, then a chance of showers and thunderstorms in the afternoon. Hot with highs in the mid-80s. Chance of rain 40%. At 4 a.m. in Omaha, it was partly cloudy. The temperature was 58 degrees, the dew point 50, and the relative humidity 75%. The pressure was 30.07 inches and rising. Across eastern Nebraska and southwest Iowa, skies ranged from clear to partly cloudy. It was 58 at Lincoln, 56 at Offutt Air Force Base, 57 at Millard, 53 at Fremont, and 53 at Columbus. Blair Airport reported 55, Tacoma reported 56, Nebraska City reported 57, Plattsmouth reported 57, and Red Oak, Iowa reported 59. Here are some observations from across the region. It was clear, with a temperature of 51 at Grand Island, 51 at Norfolk, 50 at Sioux City, and 59 at Concordia, Kansas. At Des Moines, it was partly cloudy, with a temperature of 58. At North Platte, it was mostly cloudy, with a temperature of 55. It was cloudy, with a temperature of 56 at Sioux Falls, 64 at Kansas City, and 53 at Denver. At Valentine, the weather conditions were not available. Once again, at 4 a.m. in Omaha, it was 58 degrees under partly cloudy skies. Here are the forecast key messages. Cooler weather is expected Sunday into early next week, with temperatures trending back up Tuesday into Wednesday. Our next chance for rain appears to be on Wednesday, especially over far eastern Nebraska and western Iowa. Thursday appears dry with our next weather system arriving sometime next weekend. This is NOAA All Hazards Radio Station KIH-61 in Omaha, Nebraska. The current time is 4:30 a.m. Central Daylight Time. Now for the official National Weather Service forecast for the Omaha and Council Bluffs area. Rest of tonight, mostly clear. Lows in the mid-50s. North winds 5 to 10 miles an hour. Sunday, sunny. Highs in the mid-70s. Northwest winds 10 to 15 miles an hour. Sunday night, partly cloudy until midnight, then becoming mostly clear. Lows in the mid-50s. Northwest winds 5 to 10 miles an hour, becoming west after midnight. Monday, sunny. Highs in the lower 80s. West winds 5 to 10 miles an hour. Monday night, mostly clear until midnight, then partly cloudy with a slight chance of showers after midnight. Lows in the upper 50s. Southwest winds 5 to 10 miles an hour. Chance of rain 20%. Tuesday, sunny. Highs in the lower

80s. Tuesday night, partly cloudy. A chance of showers and thunderstorms after midnight. Lows in the lower 60s. Chance of rain 30%. Wednesday, mostly sunny. A chance of showers and thunderstorms in the morning. Hot with highs around 90. Chance of rain 50%. Wednesday night, mostly clear until midnight, then becoming partly cloudy. Lows in the lower 60s. Thursday, mostly sunny. Highs in the lower 80s. Thursday night, clear. Lows in the upper 50s. Juneteenth, sunny, hot with highs in the upper 80s. Friday night, partly cloudy. Lows in the mid 60s. Saturday, partly sunny. A chance of showers in the morning, then a chance of showers and thunderstorms in the afternoon. Hot with highs in the mid-80s. Chance of rain 40%. At 4 a.m. in Omaha, it was partly cloudy. The temperature was 58 degrees, the dew point 50, and the relative humidity 75%. The pressure was 30.07 inches and rising. Across eastern Nebraska and southwest Iowa, skies ranged from clear to partly cloudy. It was 58 at Lincoln, 56 at Offutt Air Force Base, 57 at Millard, 53 at Fremont, and 53 at Columbus. Blair Airport reported 55, Tacoma reported 56, Nebraska City reported 57, Plattsmouth reported 57, and Red Oak, Iowa reported 59. Here are some observations from across the region. It was clear, with a temperature of 51 at Grand Island, 51 at Norfolk, 50 at Sioux City, and 59 at Concordia, Kansas. At Des Moines, it was partly cloudy, with a temperature of 58. At North Platte, it was mostly cloudy, with a temperature of 55. It was cloudy, with a temperature of 56 at Sioux Falls, 64 at Kansas City, and 53 at Denver. At Valentine, the weather conditions were not available. Once again, at 4 a.m. in Omaha, it was 58 degrees under partly cloudy skies. Here are the forecast key messages. Cooler weather is expected Sunday into early next week, with temperatures trending back up Tuesday into Wednesday. Our next chance for rain appears to be on Wednesday, especially over far eastern Nebraska and western Iowa. Thursday appears dry with our next weather system arriving sometime next weekend. This is NOAA All Hazards Radio Station KIH-61 in Omaha, Nebraska. The current time is 4:35 a.m. Central Daylight Time. Now for the official National Weather Service forecast for the Omaha and Council Bluffs area. Rest of tonight, mostly clear. Lows in the mid-50s. North winds 5 to 10 miles an hour. Sunday, sunny. Highs in the mid-70s. Northwest winds 10 to 15 miles an hour. Sunday night, partly cloudy until midnight, then becoming mostly clear. Lows in the mid-50s. Northwest winds 5 to 10 miles an hour, becoming west after midnight. Monday, sunny. Highs in the lower 80s. West winds 5 to 10 miles an hour. Monday night, mostly clear until midnight, then partly cloudy with a slight chance of showers after midnight. Lows in the upper 50s. Southwest winds 5 to 10 miles an hour. Chance of rain 20%. Tuesday, sunny. Highs in the lower 80s. Tuesday night, partly cloudy. A chance of showers and thunderstorms after midnight. Lows in the lower 60s. Chance of rain 30%. Wednesday, mostly sunny. A chance of showers and thunderstorms in the morning. Hot with highs around 90. Chance of rain 50%. Wednesday night, mostly clear until midnight, then becoming partly cloudy. Lows in the lower 60s. Thursday, mostly sunny. Highs in the lower 80s. Thursday night, clear. Lows in the upper 50s. Juneteenth, sunny, hot with highs in the upper 80s.
Friday night, partly cloudy. Lows in the mid-60s. Saturday, partly sunny. A chance of showers in the morning, then a chance of showers and thunderstorms in the afternoon. Hot with highs in the mid-80s. Chance of rain 40%. At 4 a.m. in Omaha, it was partly cloudy. The temperature was 58 degrees, the dew point 50, and the relative humidity 75%. The pressure was 30.07 inches and rising. Across eastern Nebraska and southwest Iowa, skies ranged from clear to partly cloudy. It was 58 at Lincoln, 56 at Offutt Air Force Base, 57 at Millard, 53 at Fremont, and 53 at Columbus. Blair Airport reported 55, Tacoma reported 56, Nebraska City reported 57, Plattsmouth reported 57, and Red Oak, Iowa reported 59. Here are some observations from across the region. It was clear, with a temperature of 51 at Grand Island, 51 at North Fork, 50 at Sioux City, and 59 at Concordia, Kansas. At Des Moines, it was partly cloudy, with a temperature of 58. At North Platte, it was mostly cloudy, with a temperature of 55. It was cloudy, with a temperature of 56 at Sioux Falls, 64 at Kansas City, and 53 at Denver. At Valentine, the weather conditions were not available. Once again, at 4 a.m. in Omaha, it was 58 degrees under partly cloudy skies. Here are the forecast key messages. Cooler weather is expected Sunday into early next week, with temperatures trending back up Tuesday into Wednesday. Our next chance for rain appears to be on Wednesday, especially over far eastern Nebraska and western Iowa. Thursday appears dry with our next weather system arriving sometime next weekend. This is NOAA All Hazards Radio Station KIH 61 in Omaha, Nebraska. The current time is 4:39 a.m. Central Daylight Time. Now for the official National Weather Service forecast for the Omaha and Council Bluffs area. Rest of tonight, mostly clear. Lows in the mid-50s. North winds 5 to 10 miles an hour. Sunday, sunny. Highs in the mid-70s. Northwest winds 10 to 15 miles an hour. Sunday night, partly cloudy until midnight, then becoming mostly clear. Lows in the mid-50s. Northwest winds 5 to 10 miles an hour, becoming west after midnight. Monday, sunny. Highs in the lower 80s. West winds 5 to 10 miles an hour. Monday night, mostly clear until midnight, then partly cloudy with a slight chance of showers after midnight. Lows in the upper 50s. Southwest winds 5 to 10 miles an hour. Chance of rain 20%. Tuesday, sunny. Highs in the lower 80s. Tuesday night, partly cloudy. A chance of showers and thunderstorms after midnight. Lows in the lower 60s. Chance of rain 30%. Wednesday, mostly sunny. A chance of showers and thunderstorms in the morning. Hot with highs around 90. Chance of rain 50%. Wednesday night, mostly clear until midnight, then becoming partly cloudy. Lows in the lower 60s. Thursday, mostly sunny. Highs in the lower 80s. Thursday night, clear. Lows in the upper 50s. Juneteenth, sunny, hot with highs in the upper 80s. Friday night, partly cloudy. Lows in the mid-60s. Saturday, partly sunny. A chance of showers in the morning, then a chance of showers and thunderstorms in the afternoon. Hot with highs in the mid-80s. Chance of rain 40%. At 4 a.m. in Omaha, it was partly cloudy. The temperature was 58 degrees, the dew point 50, and the relative humidity 75%. The pressure was 30.07 inches and rising. Across eastern Nebraska and southwest Iowa, skies ranged from clear to partly cloudy. It was 58 at Lincoln,
56 at Offutt Air Force Base, 57 at Millard, 53 at Fremont, and 53 at Columbus. Blair Airport reported 55, Tacoma reported 56, Nebraska City reported 57, Plattsmouth reported 57, and Red Oak, Iowa reported 59. Here are some observations from across the region. It was clear, with a temperature of 51 at Grand Island, 51 at Norfolk, 50 at Sioux City, and 59 at Concordia, Kansas. At Des Moines, it was partly cloudy, with a temperature of 58. At North Platte, it was mostly cloudy, with a temperature of 55. It was cloudy, with a temperature of 56 at Sioux Falls, 64 at Kansas City, and 53 at Denver. At Valentine, the weather conditions were not available. Once again, at 4 a.m. in Omaha, it was 58 degrees under partly cloudy skies. Here are the forecast key messages. Cooler weather is expected Sunday into early next week, with temperatures trending back up Tuesday into Wednesday. Our next chance for rain appears to be on Wednesday, especially over far eastern Nebraska and western Iowa. Thursday appears dry with our next weather system arriving sometime next weekend. This is NOAA All Hazards Radio Station KIH-61 in Omaha, Nebraska. The current time is 4:43 a.m. Central Daylight Time. Now for the official National Weather Service forecast for the Omaha and Council Bluffs area. Rest of tonight, mostly clear. Lows in the mid-50s. North winds 5 to 10 miles an hour. Sunday, sunny. Highs in the mid-70s. Northwest winds 10 to 15 miles an hour. Sunday night, partly cloudy until midnight, then becoming mostly clear. Lows in the mid-50s. Northwest winds 5 to 10 miles an hour, becoming west after midnight. Monday, sunny. Highs in the lower 80s. West winds 5 to 10 miles an hour. Monday night, mostly clear until midnight, then partly cloudy with a slight chance of showers after midnight. Lows in the upper 50s. Southwest winds 5 to 10 miles an hour. Chance of rain 20%. Tuesday, sunny. Highs in the lower 80s. Tuesday night, partly cloudy. A chance of showers and thunderstorms after midnight. Lows in the lower 60s. Chance of rain 30%. Wednesday, mostly sunny. A chance of showers and thunderstorms in the morning. Hot with highs around 90. Chance of rain 50%. Wednesday night, mostly clear until midnight, then becoming partly cloudy. Lows in the lower 60s. Thursday, mostly sunny. Highs in the lower 80s. Thursday night, clear. Lows in the upper 50s. Juneteenth, sunny, hot with highs in the upper 80s. Friday night, partly cloudy. Lows in the mid-60s. Saturday, partly sunny. A chance of showers in the morning, then a chance of showers and thunderstorms in the afternoon. Hot with highs in the mid-80s. Chance of rain 40%. At 4 a.m. in Omaha, it was partly cloudy. The temperature was 58 degrees, the dew point 50, and the relative humidity 75%. The pressure was 30.07 inches and rising. Across eastern Nebraska and southwest Iowa, skies ranged from clear to partly cloudy. It was 58 at Lincoln, 56 at Offutt Air Force Base, 57 at Millard, 53 at Fremont, and 53 at Columbus. Blair Airport reported 55, Tacoma reported 56, Nebraska City reported 57, Plattsmouth reported 57, and Red Oak, Iowa reported 59. Here are some observations from across the region. It was clear, with a temperature of 51 at Grand Island, 51 at Norfolk, 50 at Sioux City, and 59 at Concordia, Kansas. At Des Moines, it was partly cloudy, with a temperature of 58. At North Platte, it was mostly cloudy, with a temperature of 55. It was cloudy, with a temperature of 56 at Sioux Falls,
64 at Kansas City and 53 at Denver. At Valentine, the weather conditions were not available. Once again, at 4 a.m. in Omaha, it was 58 degrees under partly cloudy skies. Here are the forecast key messages. Cooler weather is expected Sunday into early next week, with temperatures trending back up Tuesday into Wednesday. Our next chance for rain appears to be on Wednesday, especially over far eastern Nebraska and western Iowa. Thursday appears dry with our next weather system arriving sometime next weekend. This is NOAA All Hazards radio station KIH 61 in Omaha, Nebraska. The current time is 4:47 a.m. Central Daylight Time. Now for the official National Weather Service forecast for the Omaha and Council Bluffs area. Rest of tonight, mostly clear. Lows in the mid-50s. North winds 5 to 10 miles an hour. Sunday, sunny. Highs in the mid-70s. Northwest winds 10 to 15 miles an hour. Sunday night, partly cloudy until midnight, then becoming mostly clear. Lows in the mid-50s. Northwest winds 5 to 10 miles an hour, becoming west after midnight. Monday, sunny. Highs in the lower 80s. West winds 5 to 10 miles an hour. Monday night, mostly clear until midnight, then partly cloudy with a slight chance of showers after midnight. Lows in the upper 50s. Southwest winds 5 to 10 miles an hour. Chance of rain 20%. Tuesday, sunny. Highs in the lower 80s. Tuesday night, partly cloudy. A chance of showers and thunderstorms after midnight. Lows in the lower 60s. Chance of rain 30%. Wednesday, mostly sunny. A chance of showers and thunderstorms in the morning. Hot with highs around 90. Chance of rain 50%. Wednesday night, mostly clear until midnight, then becoming partly cloudy. Lows in the lower 60s. Thursday, mostly sunny. Highs in the lower 80s. Thursday night, clear. Lows in the upper 50s. Juneteenth, sunny, hot with highs in the upper 80s. Friday night, partly cloudy. Lows in the mid-60s. Saturday, partly sunny. A chance of showers in the morning, then a chance of showers and thunderstorms in the afternoon. Hot with highs in the mid-80s. Chance of rain 40%. At 4 a.m. in Omaha, it was partly cloudy. The temperature was 58 degrees, the dew point 50, and the relative humidity 75%. The pressure was 30.07 inches and rising. Across eastern Nebraska and southwest Iowa, skies ranged from clear to partly cloudy. It was 58 at Lincoln, 56 at Offutt Air Force Base, 57 at Millard, 53 at Fremont, and 53 at Columbus. Blair Airport reported 55, Tacoma reported 56, Nebraska City reported 57, Plattsmouth reported 57, and Red Oak, Iowa reported 59. Here are some observations from across the region. It was clear, with a temperature of 51 at Grand Island, 51 at Norfolk, 50 at Sioux City, and 59 at Concordia, Kansas. At Des Moines, it was partly cloudy, with a temperature of 58. At North Platte, it was mostly cloudy, with a temperature of 55. It was cloudy, with a temperature of 56 at Sioux Falls, 64 at Kansas City, and 53 at Denver. At Valentine, the weather conditions were not available. Once again, at 4 a.m. in Omaha, it was 58 degrees under partly cloudy skies. This is NOAA All Hazards radio station KIH 61 serving the following counties in Nebraska and Iowa. Douglas, Sarpy, Washington, Cass, Odo, Burt, Dodge, Saunders, Harrison, Pottawatomie, and Mills. Here are the forecast key messages. Cooler weather is expected Sunday into early next week, with temperatures trending back up Tuesday into Wednesday.
Our next chance for rain appears to be on Wednesday, especially over far eastern Nebraska and western Iowa. Thursday appears dry with our next weather system arriving sometime next weekend. This is NOAA All Hazards Radio Station KIH 61 in Omaha, Nebraska. The current time is 4:52 a.m. Central Daylight Time. Now for the official National Weather Service forecast for the Omaha and Council Bluffs area. Rest of tonight, mostly clear. Lows in the mid-50s. North winds 5 to 10 miles an hour. Sunday, sunny. Highs in the mid-70s. Northwest winds 10 to 15 miles an hour. Sunday night, partly cloudy until midnight, then becoming mostly clear. Lows in the mid-50s. Northwest winds 5 to 10 miles an hour, becoming west after midnight. Monday, sunny. Highs in the lower 80s. West winds 5 to 10 miles an hour. Monday night, mostly clear until midnight, then partly cloudy with a slight chance of showers after midnight. Lows in the upper 50s. Southwest winds 5 to 10 miles an hour. Chance of rain 20%. Tuesday, sunny. Highs in the lower 80s. Tuesday night, partly cloudy. A chance of showers and thunderstorms after midnight. Lows in the lower 60s. Chance of rain 30%. Wednesday, mostly sunny. A chance of showers and thunderstorms in the morning. Hot with highs around 90. Chance of rain 50%. Wednesday night, mostly clear until midnight, then becoming partly cloudy. Lows in the lower 60s. Thursday, mostly sunny. Highs in the lower 80s. Thursday night, clear. Lows in the upper 50s. Juneteenth, sunny, hot with highs in the upper 80s. Friday night, partly cloudy. Lows in the mid-60s. Saturday, partly sunny. A chance of showers in the morning, then a chance of showers and thunderstorms in the afternoon. Hot with highs in the mid-80s. Chance of rain 40%. At 4 a.m. in Omaha, it was partly cloudy. The temperature was 58 degrees, the dew point 50, and the relative humidity 75%. The pressure was 30.07 inches and rising. Across eastern Nebraska and southwest Iowa, skies ranged from clear to partly cloudy. It was 58 at Lincoln, 56 at Offutt Air Force Base, 57 at Millard, 53 at Fremont, and 53 at Columbus. Blair Airport reported 55, Tacoma reported 56, Nebraska City reported 57, Plattsmouth reported 57, and Red Oak, Iowa reported 59. Here are some observations from across the region. It was clear, with a temperature of 51 at Grand Island, 51 at Norfolk, 50 at Sioux City, and 59 at Concordia, Kansas. At Des Moines, it was partly cloudy, with a temperature of 58. At North Platte, it was mostly cloudy, with a temperature of 55. It was cloudy, with a temperature of 56 at Sioux Falls, 64 at Kansas City, and 53 at Denver. At Valentine, the weather conditions were not available. Once again, at 4 a.m. in Omaha, it was 58 degrees under partly cloudy skies. Here are the forecast key messages. Cooler weather is expected Sunday into early next week, with temperatures trending back up Tuesday into Wednesday. Our next chance for rain appears to be on Wednesday, especially over far eastern Nebraska and western Iowa. Thursday appears dry with our next weather system arriving sometime next weekend. This is NOAA All Hazards Radio Station KIH 61 in Omaha, Nebraska. The current time is 4:56 a.m. Central Daylight Time. Now for the official National Weather Service forecast for the Omaha and Council Bluffs area. Rest of tonight, mostly clear. Lows in the mid-50s. North winds 5 to 10 miles an hour. Sunday, sunny. Highs in the mid-70s. Northwest winds 10 to 15 miles an hour.
Sunday night, partly cloudy until midnight, then becoming mostly clear. Lows in the mid-50s. Northwest winds 5 to 10 miles an hour, becoming west after midnight. Monday, sunny. Highs in the lower 80s. West winds 5 to 10 miles an hour. Monday night, mostly clear until midnight, then partly cloudy with a slight chance of showers after midnight. Lows in the upper 50s. Southwest winds 5 to 10 miles an hour. Chance of rain 20%. Tuesday, sunny. Highs in the lower 80s. Tuesday night, partly cloudy. A chance of showers and thunderstorms after midnight. Lows in the lower 60s. Chance of rain 30%. Wednesday, mostly sunny. A chance of showers and thunderstorms in the morning. Hot with highs around 90. Chance of rain 50%. Wednesday night, mostly clear until midnight, then becoming partly cloudy. Lows in the lower 60s. Thursday, mostly sunny. Highs in the lower 80s. Thursday night, clear. Lows in the upper 50s. Juneteenth, sunny, hot with highs in the upper 80s. Friday night, partly cloudy. Lows in the mid-60s. Saturday, partly sunny. A chance of showers in the morning, then a chance of showers and thunderstorms in the afternoon. Hot with highs in the mid-80s. Chance of rain 40%. At 4 a.m. in Omaha, it was partly cloudy. The temperature was 58 degrees, the dew point 50, and the relative humidity 75%. The pressure was 30.07 inches and rising. Across eastern Nebraska and southwest Iowa, skies ranged from clear to partly cloudy. It was 58 at Lincoln, 56 at Offutt Air Force Base, 57 at Millard, 53 at Fremont, and 53 at Columbus. Blair Airport reported 55, Tacoma reported 56, Nebraska City reported 57, Plattsmouth reported 57, and Red Oak, Iowa reported 59. Here are some observations from across the region. It was clear, with a temperature of 51 at Grand Island, 51 at Norfolk, 50 at Sioux City, and 59 at Concordia, Kansas. At Des Moines, it was partly cloudy, with a temperature of 58. At North Platte, it was mostly cloudy, with a temperature of 55. It was cloudy, with a temperature of 56 at Sioux Falls, 64 at Kansas City, and 53 at Denver. At Valentine, the weather conditions were not available. Once again, at 4 a.m. in Omaha, it was 58 degrees under partly cloudy skies. Here are the forecast key messages. Cooler weather is expected Sunday into early next week, with temperatures trending back up Tuesday into Wednesday. Our next chance for rain appears to be on Wednesday, especially over far eastern Nebraska and western Iowa. Thursday appears dry with our next weather system arriving sometime next weekend. This is NOAA All Hazards Radio Station KIH 61 in Omaha, Nebraska. The current time is 5 a.m. Central Daylight Time. Now for the official National Weather Service forecast for the Omaha and Council Bluffs area. Rest of tonight, mostly clear. Lows in the mid-50s. North winds 5 to 10 miles an hour. Sunday, sunny. Highs in the mid-70s. Northwest winds 10 to 15 miles an hour. Sunday night, partly cloudy until midnight, then becoming mostly clear. Lows in the mid-50s. Northwest winds 5 to 10 miles an hour, becoming west after midnight. Monday, sunny. Highs in the lower 80s. West winds 5 to 10 miles an hour. Monday night, mostly clear until midnight, then partly cloudy with a slight chance of showers after midnight. Lows in the upper 50s. Southwest winds 5 to 10 miles an hour. Chance of rain 20%. Tuesday, sunny. Highs in the lower 80s. Tuesday night, partly cloudy. A chance of showers and thunderstorms after midnight.
lows in the lower 60s. Chance of rain 30%. Wednesday, mostly sunny. A chance of showers and thunderstorms in the morning. Hot with highs around 90. Chance of rain 50%. Wednesday night, mostly clear until midnight, then becoming partly cloudy. Lows in the lower 60s. Thursday, mostly sunny. Highs in the lower 80s. Thursday night, clear. Lows in the upper 50s. Juneteenth, sunny, hot with highs in the upper 80s. Friday night, partly cloudy. Lows in the mid-60s. Saturday, partly sunny. A chance of showers in the morning, then a chance of showers and thunderstorms in the afternoon. Hot with highs in the mid-80s. Chance of rain 40%. Here are the forecast key messages. Cooler weather is expected Sunday into early next week, with temperatures trending back up Tuesday into Wednesday. Our next chance for rain appears to be on Wednesday, especially over far eastern Nebraska and western Iowa. Thursday appears dry with our next weather system arriving sometime next weekend. This is NOAA All Hazards Radio Station KIH 61 in Omaha, Nebraska. The current time is 5:03 a.m. Central Daylight Time. Now for the official National Weather Service forecast for the Omaha and Council Bluffs area. Rest of tonight, mostly clear. Lows in the mid-50s. North winds 5 to 10 miles an hour. Sunday, sunny. Highs in the mid-70s. Northwest winds 10 to 15 miles an hour. Sunday night, partly cloudy until midnight, then becoming mostly clear. Lows in the mid-50s. Northwest winds 5 to 10 miles an hour, becoming west after midnight. Monday, sunny. Highs in the lower 80s. West winds 5 to 10 miles an hour. Monday night, mostly clear until midnight, then partly cloudy with a slight chance of showers after midnight. Lows in the upper 50s. Southwest winds 5 to 10 miles an hour. Chance of rain 20%. Tuesday, sunny. Highs in the lower 80s. Tuesday night, partly cloudy. A chance of showers and thunderstorms after midnight. Lows in the lower 60s. Chance of rain 30%. Wednesday, mostly sunny. A chance of showers and thunderstorms in the morning. Hot with highs around 90. Chance of rain 50%. Wednesday night, mostly clear until midnight, then becoming partly cloudy. Lows in the lower 60s. Thursday, mostly sunny. Highs in the lower 80s. Thursday night, clear. Lows in the upper 50s. Juneteenth, sunny, hot with highs in the upper 80s. Friday night, partly cloudy. Lows in the mid-60s. Saturday, partly sunny. A chance of showers in the morning, then a chance of showers and thunderstorms in the afternoon. Hot with highs in the mid-80s. Chance of rain 40%. Now for the official National Weather Service forecast for the Omaha and Council Bluffs area. Today, sunny. Highs in the mid-70s. Northwest winds 10 to 15 miles an hour. Tonight, partly cloudy until midnight, then becoming mostly clear. Lows in the mid-50s. Northwest winds 5 to 10 miles an hour, becoming west after midnight. Monday, sunny. Highs in the lower 80s. West winds 5 to 10 miles an hour. Monday night, mostly clear until midnight, then partly cloudy with a slight chance of showers after midnight. Lows in the upper 50s. Southwest winds 5 to 10 miles an hour. Chance of rain 20%. Tuesday, sunny. Highs in the lower 80s. Northwest winds 5 to 10 miles an hour. Tuesday night, partly cloudy. A chance of showers and thunderstorms after midnight. Lows in the lower 60s. Chance of rain 30%. Wednesday, mostly sunny.
a chance of showers and thunderstorms in the morning. Hot with highs around 90. Chance of rain 50%. Wednesday night, mostly clear until midnight, then becoming partly cloudy. Lows in the lower 60s. Thursday, mostly sunny. Highs in the lower 80s. Thursday night, clear. Lows in the upper 50s. Juneteenth, sunny, hot with highs in the upper 80s. Friday night, partly cloudy. Lows in the mid-60s. Saturday, partly sunny. A chance of showers in the morning, then a chance of showers and thunderstorms in the afternoon. Hot with highs in the mid-80s. Chance of rain 40%. At 5 a.m. in Omaha, it was clear. The temperature was 54 degrees, the dew point 50, and the relative humidity 86%. The wind was north at 5 miles an hour. The pressure was 30.08 inches and rising. Across eastern Nebraska and southwest Iowa, it was clear, with a temperature of 56 at Lincoln, 56 at Millard, 51 at Fremont, and 51 at Columbus. Under clear skies, Blair Airport reported 55, Tacoma reported 55, Plattsmouth reported 55, and Red Oak, Iowa reported 57. At Nebraska City, it was partly cloudy, with a temperature of 56. Here are some observations from across the region. It was clear, with a temperature of 50 at Grand Island, 51 at Norfolk, 51 at Sioux City, 57 at Des Moines, and 58 at Concordia, Kansas. At Sioux Falls, it was partly cloudy, with a temperature of 54. It was mostly cloudy, with a temperature of 62 at Kansas City, and 53 at North Platte. At Denver, it was cloudy, with a temperature of 53. At Valentine, the weather conditions were not available. Once again, at 5 a.m. in Omaha, it was 54 degrees under clear skies. Here are the forecast key messages. Cooler weather is expected Sunday into early next week, with temperatures trending back up Tuesday into Wednesday. Our next chance for rain appears to be on Wednesday, especially over far eastern Nebraska and western Iowa. Thursday appears dry with our next weather system arriving sometime next weekend. 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The current time is 5:09 a.m. Central Daylight Time. Now for the official National Weather Service forecast for the Omaha and Council Bluffs area. Today, sunny. Highs in the mid-70s. Northwest winds 10 to 15 miles an hour. Tonight, partly cloudy until midnight, then becoming mostly clear. Lows in the mid-50s. Northwest winds 5 to 10 miles an hour, becoming west after midnight. Monday, sunny. Highs in the lower 80s. West winds 5 to 10 miles an hour. Monday night, mostly clear until midnight, then partly cloudy with a slight chance of showers after midnight. Lows in the upper 50s. Southwest winds 5 to 10 miles an hour. Chance of rain 20%. Tuesday, sunny. Highs in the lower 80s. Northwest winds 5 to 10 miles an hour. Tuesday night, partly cloudy. A chance of showers and thunderstorms after midnight. Lows in the lower 60s. Chance of rain 30%. Wednesday, mostly sunny. A chance of showers and thunderstorms in the morning. Hot with highs around 90. Chance of rain 50%. Wednesday night, mostly clear until midnight, then becoming partly cloudy. Lows in the lower 60s. Thursday, mostly sunny. Highs in the lower 80s. Thursday night, clear. Lows in the upper 50s. Juneteenth, sunny, hot with highs in the upper 80s. Friday night, partly cloudy. Lows in the mid-60s. Saturday, partly sunny. A chance of showers in the morning, then a chance of showers and thunderstorms in the afternoon. Hot with highs in the mid-80s. Chance of rain 40%.
At 5 a.m. in Omaha, it was clear. The temperature was 54 degrees, the dew point 50, and the relative humidity 86%. The wind was north at 5 miles an hour. The pressure was 30.08 inches and rising. Across eastern Nebraska and southwest Iowa, it was clear. It was 56 at Lincoln, 59 at Offutt Air Force Base, 56 at Millard, 51 at Fremont, and 51 at Columbus. Blair Airport reported 55, Tacoma reported 55, Nebraska City reported 56, Plattsmouth reported 55, and Red Oak, Iowa reported 57. Here are some observations from across the region. It was clear, with a temperature of 50 at Grand Island, 51 at Norfolk, 51 at Sioux City, 57 at Des Moines, and 58 at Concordia, Kansas. At Sioux Falls, it was partly cloudy, with a temperature of 54. It was mostly cloudy, with a temperature of 62 at Kansas City, and 53 at North Platte. At Denver, it was cloudy, with a temperature of 53. At Valentine, the weather conditions were not available. Once again, at 5 a.m. in Omaha, it was 54 degrees under clear skies. Here are the forecast key messages. Cooler weather is expected Sunday into early next week, with temperatures trending back up Tuesday into Wednesday. Our next chance for rain appears to be on Wednesday, especially over far eastern Nebraska and western Iowa. Thursday appears dry with our next weather system arriving sometime next weekend. 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The current time is 5:13 a.m. Central Daylight Time. Now for the official National Weather Service forecast for the Omaha and Council Bluffs area. Today, sunny. Highs in the mid-70s. Northwest winds 10 to 15 miles an hour. Tonight, partly cloudy until midnight, then becoming mostly clear. Lows in the mid-50s. Northwest winds 5 to 10 miles an hour, becoming west after midnight. Monday, sunny. Highs in the lower 80s. West winds 5 to 10 miles an hour. Monday night, mostly clear until midnight, then partly cloudy with a slight chance of showers after midnight. Lows in the upper 50s. Southwest winds 5 to 10 miles an hour. Chance of rain 20%. Tuesday, sunny. Highs in the lower 80s. Northwest winds 5 to 10 miles an hour. Tuesday night, partly cloudy. A chance of showers and thunderstorms after midnight. Lows in the lower 60s. Chance of rain 30%. Wednesday, mostly sunny. A chance of showers and thunderstorms in the morning. Hot with highs around 90. Chance of rain 50%. Wednesday night, mostly clear until midnight, then becoming partly cloudy. Lows in the lower 60s. Thursday, mostly sunny. Highs in the lower 80s. Thursday night, clear. Lows in the upper 50s. Juneteenth, sunny, hot with highs in the upper 80s. Friday night, partly cloudy. Lows in the mid-60s. Saturday, partly sunny. A chance of showers in the morning, then a chance of showers and thunderstorms in the afternoon. Hot with highs in the mid-80s. Chance of rain 40%. At 5 a.m. in Omaha, it was clear. The temperature was 54 degrees, the dew point 50, and the relative humidity 86%. The wind was north at 5 miles an hour. The pressure was 30.08 inches and rising. Across eastern Nebraska and southwest Iowa, it was clear. It was 56 at Lincoln, 59 at Offutt Air Force Base, 56 at Millard, 51 at Fremont, and 51 at Columbus. Blair Airport reported 55, Tacoma reported 55, Nebraska City reported 56, Plattsmouth reported 55, and Red Oak, Iowa reported 57. Here are some observations from across the region. It was clear, with a temperature of 50 at Grand Island, 51 at Norfolk,
51 at Sioux City, 57 at Des Moines, and 58 at Concordia, Kansas. At Sioux Falls, it was partly cloudy, with a temperature of 54. It was mostly cloudy, with a temperature of 62 at Kansas City, and 53 at North Platte. At Denver, it was cloudy, with a temperature of 53. At Valentine, the weather conditions were not available. Once again, at 5 a.m. in Omaha, it was 54 degrees under clear skies. Here are the forecast key messages. Cooler weather is expected Sunday into early next week, with temperatures trending back up Tuesday into Wednesday. Our next chance for rain appears to be on Wednesday, especially over far eastern Nebraska and western Iowa. Thursday appears dry with our next weather system arriving sometime next weekend. 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The current time is 5:17 a.m. Central Daylight Time. Now for the official National Weather Service forecast for the Omaha and Council Bluffs area. Today, sunny. Highs in the mid-70s. Northwest winds 10 to 15 miles an hour. Tonight, partly cloudy until midnight, then becoming mostly clear. Lows in the mid-50s. Northwest winds 5 to 10 miles an hour, becoming west after midnight. Monday, sunny. Highs in the lower 80s. West winds 5 to 10 miles an hour. Monday night, mostly clear until midnight, then partly cloudy with a slight chance of showers after midnight. Lows in the upper 50s. Southwest winds 5 to 10 miles an hour. Chance of rain 20%. Tuesday, sunny. Highs in the lower 80s. Northwest winds 5 to 10 miles an hour. Tuesday night, partly cloudy. A chance of showers and thunderstorms after midnight. Lows in the lower 60s. Chance of rain 30%. Wednesday, mostly sunny. A chance of showers and thunderstorms in the morning. Hot with highs around 90. Chance of rain 50%. Wednesday night, mostly clear until midnight, then becoming partly cloudy. Lows in the lower 60s. Thursday, mostly sunny. Highs in the lower 80s. Thursday night, clear. Lows in the upper 50s. Juneteenth, sunny, hot with highs in the upper 80s. Friday night, partly cloudy. Lows in the mid-60s. Saturday, partly sunny. A chance of showers in the morning, then a chance of showers and thunderstorms in the afternoon. Hot with highs in the mid-80s. Chance of rain 40%. Now for the official National Weather Service forecast for the Omaha and Council Bluffs area. Today, sunny. Highs in the mid-70s. Northwest winds 10 to 15 miles an hour. Tonight, partly cloudy until midnight, then becoming mostly clear. Lows in the mid-50s. Northwest winds 5 to 10 miles an hour, becoming west after midnight. Monday, sunny. Highs in the lower 80s. West winds 5 to 10 miles an hour. Monday night, mostly clear until midnight, then partly cloudy with a slight chance of showers after midnight. Lows in the upper 50s. Southwest winds 5 to 10 miles an hour. Chance of rain 20%. Tuesday, sunny. Highs in the lower 80s. Northwest winds 5 to 10 miles an hour. Tuesday night, partly cloudy. A chance of showers and thunderstorms after midnight. Lows in the lower 60s. Chance of rain 30%. Wednesday, mostly sunny. A chance of showers and thunderstorms in the morning. Hot with highs around 90. Chance of rain 50%. Wednesday night, mostly clear until midnight, then becoming partly cloudy. Lows in the lower 60s. Thursday, mostly sunny. Highs in the lower 80s. Thursday night, clear. Lows in the upper 50s. Juneteenth, sunny, hot with highs in the upper 80s.
Friday night, partly cloudy. Lows in the mid-60s. Saturday, partly sunny. A chance of showers in the morning, then a chance of showers and thunderstorms in the afternoon. Hot with highs in the mid-80s. Chance of rain 40%. At 5 a.m. in Omaha, it was clear. The temperature was 54 degrees, the dew point 50, and the relative humidity 86%. The wind was north at 5 miles an hour. The pressure was 30.08 inches and rising. Across eastern Nebraska and southwest Iowa, it was clear. It was 56 at Lincoln, 59 at Offutt Air Force Base, 56 at Millard, 51 at Fremont, and 51 at Columbus. Blair Airport reported 55, Tacoma reported 55, Nebraska City reported 56, Plattsmouth reported 55, and Red Oak, Iowa reported 57. Here are some observations from across the region. It was clear, with a temperature of 50 at Grand Island, 51 at North Fork, 51 at Sioux City, 57 at Des Moines, and 58 at Concordia, Kansas. At Sioux Falls, it was partly cloudy, with a temperature of 54. It was mostly cloudy, with a temperature of 62 at Kansas City, and 53 at North Platte. At Denver, it was cloudy, with a temperature of 53. At Valentine, the weather conditions were not available. Once again, at 5 a.m. in Omaha, it was 54 degrees under clear skies. Here are the forecast key messages. Cooler weather is expected Sunday into early next week, with temperatures trending back up Tuesday into Wednesday. Our next chance for rain appears to be on Wednesday, especially over far eastern Nebraska and western Iowa. Thursday appears dry with our next weather system arriving sometime next weekend. This is NOAA All Hazards Radio Station KIH 61 in Omaha, Nebraska. The current time is 5:24 a.m. Central Daylight Time. Now for the official National Weather Service forecast for the Omaha and Council Bluffs area. Today, sunny. Highs in the mid-70s. Northwest winds 10 to 15 miles an hour. Tonight, partly cloudy until midnight, then becoming mostly clear. Lows in the mid-50s. Northwest winds 5 to 10 miles an hour, becoming west after midnight. Monday, sunny. Highs in the lower 80s. West winds 5 to 10 miles an hour. Monday night, mostly clear until midnight, then partly cloudy with a slight chance of showers after midnight. Lows in the upper 50s. Southwest winds 5 to 10 miles an hour. Chance of rain 20%. Tuesday, sunny. Highs in the lower 80s. Northwest winds 5 to 10 miles an hour. Tuesday night, partly cloudy. A chance of showers and thunderstorms after midnight. Lows in the lower 60s. Chance of rain 30%. Wednesday, mostly sunny. A chance of showers and thunderstorms in the morning. Hot with highs around 90. Chance of rain 50%. Wednesday night, mostly clear until midnight, then becoming partly cloudy. Lows in the lower 60s. Thursday, mostly sunny. Highs in the lower 80s. Thursday night, clear. Lows in the upper 50s. Juneteenth, sunny, hot with highs in the upper 80s. Friday night, partly cloudy. Lows in the mid-60s. Saturday, partly sunny. A chance of showers in the morning, then a chance of showers and thunderstorms in the afternoon. Hot with highs in the mid-80s. Chance of rain 40%. At 5 a.m. in Omaha, it was clear. The temperature was 54 degrees, the dew point 50, and the relative humidity 86%. The wind was north at 5 miles an hour. The pressure was 30.08 inches and rising. Across eastern Nebraska and southwest Iowa, it was clear. It was 56 at Lincoln, 59 at Offutt Air Force Base, 56 at Millard, 51 at Fremont, and 51 at Columbus. Blair Airport
Report reported 55, Tacoma reported 55, Nebraska City reported 56, Plattsmouth reported 55, and Red Oak, Iowa reported 57. Here are some observations from across the region.

forecast key messages. Cooler weather is expected Sunday into early next week, with temperatures trending back up Tuesday into Wednesday. Our next chance for rain appears to be on Wednesday, especially over far eastern Nebraska and western Iowa. Thursday appears dry with our next weather system arriving sometime next weekend. This is NOAA All Hazards radio station KIH 61 in Omaha, Nebraska. The current time is 5:48 a.m. Central Daylight Time. Now for the official National Weather Service forecast for the Omaha and Council Bluffs area. Today, sunny. Highs in the mid-70s. Northwest winds 10 to 15 miles an hour. Tonight, partly cloudy until midnight, then becoming mostly clear. Lows in the mid-50s. Northwest winds 5 to 10 miles an hour, becoming west after midnight. Monday, sunny. Highs in the lower 80s. West winds 5 to 10 miles an hour. Monday night, mostly clear until midnight, then partly cloudy with a slight chance of showers after midnight. Lows in the upper 50s. Southwest winds 5 to 10 miles an hour. Chance of rain 20%. Tuesday, sunny. Highs in the lower 80s. Northwest winds 5 to 10 miles an hour. Tuesday night, partly cloudy. A chance of showers and thunderstorms after midnight. Lows in the lower 60s. Chance of rain 30%. Wednesday, mostly sunny. A chance of showers and thunderstorms in the morning. Hot with highs around 90. Chance of rain 50%. Wednesday night, mostly clear until midnight, then becoming partly cloudy. Lows in the lower 60s. Thursday, mostly sunny. Highs in the lower 80s. Thursday night, clear. Lows in the upper 50s. Juneteenth, sunny, hot with highs in the upper 80s. Friday night, partly cloudy. Lows in the mid-60s. Saturday, partly sunny. A chance of showers in the morning, then a chance of showers and thunderstorms in the afternoon. Hot with highs in the mid-80s. Chance of rain 40%. At 5 a.m. in Omaha, it was clear. The temperature was 54 degrees, the dew point 50, and the relative humidity 86%. The wind was north at 5 miles an hour. The pressure was 30.08 inches and rising. Across eastern Nebraska and southwest Iowa, it was clear. It was 56 at Lincoln, 59 at Offutt Air Force Base, 56 at Millard, 51 at Fremont, and 51 at Columbus. Blair Airport reported 55, Tacoma reported 55, Nebraska City reported 56, Plattsmouth reported 55, and Red Oak, Iowa reported 57. Here are some observations from across the region. It was clear, with a temperature of 50 at Grand Island, 51 at Norfolk, 51 at Sioux City, 57 at Des Moines, and 58 at Concordia, Kansas. At Sioux Falls, it was partly cloudy, with a temperature of 54. It was mostly cloudy, with a temperature of 62 at Kansas City, and 53 at North Platte. At Denver, it was cloudy, with a temperature of 53. At Valentine, the weather conditions were not available. Once again, at 5 a.m. in Omaha, it was 54 degrees under clear skies. Here are the forecast key messages. Cooler weather is expected Sunday into early next week, with temperatures trending back up Tuesday into Wednesday. Our next chance for rain appears to be on Wednesday, especially over far eastern Nebraska and western Iowa. Thursday appears dry with our next weather system arriving sometime next weekend. This is NOAA All Hazards radio station KIH 61 in Omaha, Nebraska. The current time is 5:32 a.m. Central Daylight Time. Now for the official National Weather Service forecast for the Omaha and Council Bluffs area. Today, sunny. Highs in the mid-70s. Northwest winds 10 to 15 miles an hour. Tonight, partly cloudy until midnight, then becoming

mostly clear. Lows in the mid-50s. Northwest winds 5 to 10 miles an hour, becoming west after midnight. Monday, sunny. Highs in the lower 80s. West winds 5 to 10 miles an hour. Monday night, mostly clear until midnight, then partly cloudy with a slight chance of showers after midnight. Lows in the upper 50s. Southwest winds 5 to 10 miles an hour. Chance of rain 20%. Tuesday, sunny. Highs in the lower 80s. Northwest winds 5 to 10 miles an hour. Tuesday night, partly cloudy. A chance of showers and thunderstorms after midnight. Lows in the lower 60s. Chance of rain 30%. Wednesday, mostly sunny. A chance of showers and thunderstorms in the morning. Hot with highs around 90. Chance of rain 50%. Wednesday night, mostly clear until midnight, then becoming partly cloudy. Lows in the lower 60s. Thursday, mostly sunny. Highs in the lower 80s. Thursday night, clear. Lows in the upper 50s. Juneteenth, sunny, hot with highs in the upper 80s. Friday night, partly cloudy. Lows in the mid-60s. Saturday, partly sunny. A chance of showers in the morning, then a chance of showers and thunderstorms in the afternoon. Hot with highs in the mid-80s. Chance of rain 40%. At 5 a.m. in Omaha, it was clear. The temperature was 54 degrees, the dew point 50, and the relative humidity 86%. The wind was north at 5 miles an hour. The pressure was 30.08 inches and rising. Across eastern Nebraska and southwest Iowa, it was clear. It was 56 at Lincoln, 59 at Offutt Air Force Base, 56 at Millard, 51 at Fremont, and 51 at Columbus. Blair Airport reported 55, Tacoma reported 55, Nebraska City reported 56, Plattsmouth reported 55, and Red Oak, Iowa reported 57. Here are some observations from across the region. It was clear, with a temperature of 50 at Grand Island, 51 at Norfolk, 51 at Sioux City, 57 at Des Moines, and 58 at Concordia, Kansas. At Sioux Falls, it was partly cloudy, with a temperature of 54. It was mostly cloudy, with a temperature of 62 at Kansas City, and 53 at North Platte. At Denver, it was cloudy, with a temperature of 53. At Valentine, the weather conditions were not available. Once again, at 5 a.m. in Omaha, it was 54 degrees under clear skies. Here are the forecast key messages. Cooler weather is expected Sunday into early next week, with temperatures trending back up Tuesday into Wednesday. Our next chance for rain appears to be on Wednesday, especially over far eastern Nebraska and western Iowa. Thursday appears dry with our next weather system arriving sometime next weekend. 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The current time is 5:36 a.m. Central Daylight Time. Now for the official National Weather Service forecast for the Omaha and Council Bluffs area. Today, sunny. Highs in the mid-70s. Northwest winds 10 to 15 miles an hour. Tonight, partly cloudy until midnight, then becoming mostly clear. Lows in the mid-50s. Northwest winds 5 to 10 miles an hour, becoming west after midnight. Monday, sunny. Highs in the lower 80s. West winds 5 to 10 miles an hour. Monday night, mostly clear until midnight, then partly cloudy with a slight chance of showers after midnight. Lows in the upper 50s. Southwest winds 5 to 10 miles an hour. Chance of rain 20%. Tuesday, sunny. Highs in the lower 80s. Northwest winds 5 to 10 miles an hour. Tuesday night, partly cloudy. A chance of showers and thunderstorms after midnight. Lows in the lower 60s. Chance of rain 30%.
Wednesday, mostly sunny. A chance of showers and thunderstorms in the morning. Hot with highs around 90. Chance of rain 50%. Wednesday night, mostly clear until midnight, then becoming partly cloudy. Lows in the lower 60s. Thursday, mostly sunny. Highs in the lower 80s. Thursday night, clear. Lows in the upper 50s. Juneteenth, sunny, hot with highs in the upper 80s. Friday night, partly cloudy. Lows in the mid 60s. Saturday, partly sunny. A chance of showers in the morning, then a chance of showers and thunderstorms in the afternoon. Hot with highs in the mid-80s. Chance of rain 40%. At 5 a.m. in Omaha, it was clear. The temperature was 54 degrees, the dew point 50, and the relative humidity 86%. The wind was north at 5 miles an hour. The pressure was 30.08 inches and rising. Across eastern Nebraska and southwest Iowa, it was clear. It was 56 at Lincoln, 59 at Offutt Air Force Base, 56 at Millard, 51 at Fremont, and 51 at Columbus. Blair Airport reported 55, Tacoma reported 55, Nebraska City reported 56, Plattsmouth reported 55, and Red Oak, Iowa reported 57. Here are some observations from across the region. It was clear, with a temperature of 50 at Grand Island, 51 at Norfolk, 51 at Sioux City, 57 at Des Moines, and 58 at Concordia, Kansas. At Sioux Falls, it was partly cloudy, with a temperature of 54. It was mostly cloudy, with a temperature of 62 at Kansas City, and 53 at North Platte. At Denver, it was cloudy, with a temperature of 53. At Valentine, the weather conditions were not available. Once again, at 5 a.m. in Omaha, it was 54 degrees under clear skies. Here are the forecast key messages. Cooler weather is expected Sunday into early next week, with temperatures trending back up Tuesday into Wednesday. Our next chance for rain appears to be on Wednesday, especially over far eastern Nebraska and western Iowa. Thursday appears dry with our next weather system arriving sometime next weekend. This is NOAA All Hazards Radio Station KIH 61 in Omaha, Nebraska. The current time is 5:40 a.m. Central Daylight Time. Now for the official National Weather Service forecast for the Omaha and Council Bluffs area. Today, sunny. Highs in the mid-70s. Northwest winds 10 to 15 miles an hour. Tonight, partly cloudy until midnight, then becoming mostly clear. Lows in the mid-50s. Northwest winds 5 to 10 miles an hour, becoming west after midnight. Monday, sunny. Highs in the lower 80s. West winds 5 to 10 miles an hour. Monday night, mostly clear until midnight, then partly cloudy with a slight chance of showers after midnight. Lows in the upper 50s. Southwest winds 5 to 10 miles an hour. Chance of rain 20%. Tuesday, sunny. Highs in the lower 80s. Northwest winds 5 to 10 miles an hour. Tuesday night, partly cloudy. A chance of showers and thunderstorms after midnight. Lows in the lower 60s. Chance of rain 30%. Wednesday, mostly sunny. A chance of showers and thunderstorms in the morning. Hot with highs around 90. Chance of rain 50%. Wednesday night, mostly clear until midnight, then becoming partly cloudy. Lows in the lower 60s. Thursday, mostly sunny. Highs in the lower 80s. Thursday night, clear. Lows in the upper 50s. Juneteenth, sunny, hot with highs in the upper 80s. Friday night, partly cloudy. Lows in the mid 60s. Saturday, partly sunny. A chance of showers in the morning, then a chance of showers and thunderstorms in the afternoon. Hot with highs in the mid-80s. Chance of rain 40%.
At 5 a.m. in Omaha, it was clear. The temperature was 54 degrees, the dew point 50, and the relative humidity 86%. The wind was north at 5 miles an hour. The pressure was 30.08 inches and rising. Across eastern Nebraska and southwest Iowa, it was clear. It was 56 at Lincoln, 59 at Offutt Air Force Base, 56 at Millard, 51 at Fremont, and 51 at Columbus. Blair Airport reported 55, Tacoma reported 55, Nebraska City reported 56, Plattsmouth reported 55, and Red Oak, Iowa reported 57. Here are some observations from across the region. It was clear, with a temperature of 50 at Grand Island, 51 at Norfolk, 51 at Sioux City, 57 at Des Moines, and 58 at Concordia, Kansas. At Sioux Falls, it was partly cloudy, with a temperature of 54. It was mostly cloudy, with a temperature of 62 at Kansas City, and 53 at North Platte. At Denver, it was cloudy, with a temperature of 53. At Valentine, the weather conditions were not available. Once again, at 5 a.m. in Omaha, it was 54 degrees under clear skies. Here are the forecast key messages. Cooler weather is expected Sunday into early next week, with temperatures trending back up Tuesday into Wednesday. Our next chance for rain appears to be on Wednesday, especially over far eastern Nebraska and western Iowa. Thursday appears dry with our next weather system arriving sometime next weekend. This is NOAA All Hazards Radio Station KIH 61 in Omaha, Nebraska. The current time is 5:44 a.m. Central Daylight Time. Now for the official National Weather Service forecast for the Omaha and Council Bluffs area. Today, sunny. Highs in the mid-70s. Northwest winds 10 to 15 miles an hour. Tonight, partly cloudy until midnight, then becoming mostly clear. Lows in the mid-50s. Northwest winds 5 to 10 miles an hour, becoming west after midnight. Monday, sunny. Highs in the lower 80s. West winds 5 to 10 miles an hour. Monday night, mostly clear until midnight, then partly cloudy with a slight chance of showers after midnight. Lows in the upper 50s. Southwest winds 5 to 10 miles an hour. Chance of rain 20%. Tuesday, sunny. Highs in the lower 80s. Northwest winds 5 to 10 miles an hour. Tuesday night, partly cloudy. A chance of showers and thunderstorms after midnight. Lows in the lower 60s. Chance of rain 30%. Wednesday, mostly sunny. A chance of showers and thunderstorms in the morning. Hot with highs around 90. Chance of rain 50%. Wednesday night, mostly clear until midnight, then becoming partly cloudy. Lows in the lower 60s. Thursday, mostly sunny. Highs in the lower 80s. Thursday night, clear. Lows in the upper 50s. Juneteenth, sunny, hot with highs in the upper 80s. Friday night, partly cloudy. Lows in the mid-60s. Saturday, partly sunny. A chance of showers in the morning, then a chance of showers and thunderstorms in the afternoon. Hot with highs in the mid-80s. Chance of rain 40%. At 5 a.m. in Omaha, it was clear. The temperature was 54 degrees, the dew point 50, and the relative humidity 86%. The wind was north at 5 miles an hour. The pressure was 30.08 inches and rising. Across eastern Nebraska and southwest Iowa, it was clear. It was 56 at Lincoln, 59 at Offutt Air Force Base, 56 at Millard, 51 at Fremont, and 51 at Columbus. Blair Airport reported 55, Tacoma reported 55, Nebraska City reported 56, Plattsmouth reported 55, and Red Oak, Iowa reported 57. Here are some observations from across the region. It was clear, with a temperature of 50 at Grand Island, 51 at Norfolk,
51 at Sioux City, 57 at Des Moines, and 58 at Concordia, Kansas. At Sioux Falls, it was partly cloudy, with a temperature of 54. It was mostly cloudy, with a temperature of 62 at Kansas City, and 53 at North Platte. At Denver, it was cloudy, with a temperature of 53. At Valentine, the weather conditions were not available. Once again, at 5 a.m. in Omaha, it was 54 degrees under clear skies. Here are the forecast key messages. Cooler weather is expected Sunday into early next week, with temperatures trending back up Tuesday into Wednesday. Our next chance for rain appears to be on Wednesday, especially over far eastern Nebraska and western Iowa. Thursday appears dry with our next weather system arriving sometime next weekend. This is NOAA All Hazards Radio Station KIH-61 in Omaha, Nebraska. The current time is 5:48 a.m. Central Daylight Time. Now for the official National Weather Service forecast for the Omaha and Council Bluffs area. Today, sunny. Highs in the mid-70s. Northwest winds 10 to 15 miles an hour. Tonight, partly cloudy until midnight, then becoming mostly clear. Lows in the mid-50s. Northwest winds 5 to 10 miles an hour, becoming west after midnight. Monday, sunny. Highs in the lower 80s. West winds 5 to 10 miles an hour. Monday night, mostly clear until midnight, then partly cloudy with a slight chance of showers after midnight. Lows in the upper 50s. Southwest winds 5 to 10 miles an hour. Chance of rain 20%. Tuesday, sunny. Highs in the lower 80s. Northwest winds 5 to 10 miles an hour. Tuesday night, partly cloudy. A chance of showers and thunderstorms after midnight. Lows in the lower 60s. Chance of rain 30%. Wednesday, mostly sunny. A chance of showers and thunderstorms in the morning. Hot with highs around 90. Chance of rain 50%. Wednesday night, mostly clear until midnight, then becoming partly cloudy. Lows in the lower 60s. Thursday, mostly sunny. Highs in the lower 80s. Thursday night, clear. Lows in the upper 50s. Juneteenth, sunny, hot with highs in the upper 80s. Friday night, partly cloudy. Lows in the mid-60s. Saturday, partly sunny. A chance of showers in the morning, then a chance of showers and thunderstorms in the afternoon. Hot with highs in the mid-80s. Chance of rain 40%. 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Douglas, Sarpy, Washington, Cass, Odo, Burt, Dodge, Saunders, Harrison, Pottawatomie, and Mills. At 5 a.m. in Omaha, it was clear. The temperature was 54 degrees, the dew point 50, and the relative humidity 86%. The wind was north at 5 miles an hour. The pressure was 30.08 inches and rising. Across eastern Nebraska and southwest Iowa, it was clear. It was 56 at Lincoln, 59 at Offutt Air Force Base, 56 at Millard, 51 at Fremont, and 51 at Columbus. Blair Airport reported 55, Tacoma reported 55, Nebraska City reported 56, Plattsmouth reported 55, and Red Oak, Iowa reported 57. Here are some observations from across the region. It was clear, with a temperature of 50 at Grand Island, 51 at Norfolk, 51 at Sioux City, 57 at Des Moines, and 58 at Concordia, Kansas. At Sioux Falls, it was partly cloudy, with a temperature of 54. It was mostly cloudy, with a temperature of 62 at Kansas City, and 53 at North Platte. At Denver, it was cloudy, with a temperature of 53. At Valentine, the weather conditions were not available. Once again, at 5 a.m. in Omaha, it was 54 degrees under clear skies. Here are the forecast key messages.
cooler weather is expected Sunday into early next week, with temperatures trending back up Tuesday into Wednesday. Our next chance for rain appears to be on Wednesday, especially over far eastern Nebraska and western Iowa. Thursday appears dry with our next weather system arriving sometime next weekend. This is NOAA All Hazards Radio Station KIH 61 in Omaha, Nebraska. The current time is 5:53 a.m. Central Daylight Time. Now for the official National Weather Service forecast for the Omaha and Council Bluffs area. Today, sunny. Highs in the mid-70s. Northwest winds 10 to 15 miles an hour. Tonight, partly cloudy until midnight, then becoming mostly clear. Lows in the mid-50s. Northwest winds 5 to 10 miles an hour, becoming west after midnight. Monday, sunny. Highs in the lower 80s. West winds 5 to 10 miles an hour. Monday night, mostly clear until midnight, then partly cloudy with a slight chance of showers after midnight. Lows in the upper 50s. Southwest winds 5 to 10 miles an hour. Chance of rain 20%. Tuesday, sunny. Highs in the lower 80s. Northwest winds 5 to 10 miles an hour. Tuesday night, partly cloudy. A chance of showers and thunderstorms after midnight. Lows in the lower 60s. Chance of rain 30%. Wednesday, mostly sunny. A chance of showers and thunderstorms in the morning. Hot with highs around 90. Chance of rain 50%. Wednesday night, mostly clear until midnight, then becoming partly cloudy. Lows in the lower 60s. Thursday, mostly sunny. Highs in the lower 80s. Thursday night, clear. Lows in the upper 50s. Juneteenth, sunny, hot with highs in the upper 80s. Friday night, partly cloudy. Lows in the mid 60s. Saturday, partly sunny. A chance of showers in the morning, then a chance of showers and thunderstorms in the afternoon. Hot with highs in the mid-80s. Chance of rain 40%. At 5 a.m. in Omaha, it was clear. The temperature was 54 degrees, the dew point 50, and the relative humidity 86%. The wind was north at 5 miles an hour. The pressure was 30.08 inches and rising. Across eastern Nebraska and southwest Iowa, it was clear. It was 56 at Lincoln, 59 at Offutt Air Force Base, 56 at Millard, 51 at Fremont, and 51 at Columbus. Blair Airport reported 55, Tacoma reported 55, Nebraska City reported 56, Plattsmouth reported 55, and Red Oak, Iowa reported 57. Here are some observations from across the region. It was clear, with a temperature of 50 at Grand Island, 51 at Norfolk, 51 at Sioux City, 57 at Des Moines, and 58 at Concordia, Kansas. At Sioux Falls, it was partly cloudy, with a temperature of 54. It was mostly cloudy, with a temperature of 62 at Kansas City, and 53 at North Platte. At Denver, it was cloudy, with a temperature of 53. At Valentine, the weather conditions were not available. Once again, at 5 a.m. in Omaha, it was 54 degrees under clear skies. Here are the forecast key messages. Cooler weather is expected Sunday into early next week, with temperatures trending back up Tuesday into Wednesday. Our next chance for rain appears to be on Wednesday, especially over far eastern Nebraska and western Iowa. Thursday appears dry with our next weather system arriving sometime next weekend. This is NOAA All Hazards Radio Station KIH 61 in Omaha, Nebraska. The current time is 5:57 a.m. Central Daylight Time. Now for the official National Weather Service forecast for the Omaha and Council Bluffs area. Today, sunny. Highs in the mid-70s. Northwest winds 10 to 15 miles an hour. Tonight, partly cloudy until midnight, then becoming mostly clear.
lows in the mid-50s. Northwest winds 5 to 10 miles an hour, becoming west after midnight. Monday, sunny. Highs in the lower 80s. West winds 5 to 10 miles an hour. Monday night, mostly clear until midnight, then partly cloudy with a slight chance of showers after midnight. Lows in the upper 50s. Southwest winds 5 to 10 miles an hour. Chance of rain 20%. Tuesday, sunny. Highs in the lower 80s. Northwest winds 5 to 10 miles an hour. Tuesday night, partly cloudy. A chance of showers and thunderstorms after midnight. Lows in the lower 60s. Chance of rain 30%. Wednesday, mostly sunny. A chance of showers and thunderstorms in the morning. Hot with highs around 90. Chance of rain 50%. Wednesday night, mostly clear until midnight, then becoming partly cloudy. Lows in the lower 60s. Thursday, mostly sunny. Highs in the lower 80s. Thursday night, clear. Lows in the upper 50s. Juneteenth, sunny, hot with highs in the upper 80s. Friday night, partly cloudy. Lows in the mid-60s. Saturday, partly sunny. A chance of showers in the morning, then a chance of showers and thunderstorms in the afternoon. Hot with highs in the mid-80s. Chance of rain 40%. At 5 a.m. in Omaha, it was clear. The temperature was 54 degrees, the dew point 50, and the relative humidity 86%. The wind was north at 5 miles an hour. The pressure was 30.08 inches and rising. Across eastern Nebraska and southwest Iowa, it was clear. It was 56 at Lincoln, 59 at Offutt Air Force Base, 56 at Millard, 51 at Fremont, and 51 at Columbus. Blair Airport reported 55, Tacoma reported 55, Nebraska City reported 56, Plattsmouth reported 55, and Red Oak, Iowa reported 57. Here are some observations from across the region. It was clear, with a temperature of 50 at Grand Island, 51 at Norfolk, 51 at Sioux City, 57 at Des Moines, and 58 at Concordia, Kansas. At Sioux Falls, it was partly cloudy, with a temperature of 54. It was mostly cloudy, with a temperature of 62 at Kansas City, and 53 at North Platte. At Denver, it was cloudy, with a temperature of 53. At Valentine, the weather conditions were not available. Once again, at 5 a.m. in Omaha, it was 54 degrees under clear skies. The Omaha, Nebraska climate summary for yesterday, June 13, 2026. Yesterday's high temperature was 83 degrees. This high was 1 degree below the normal high of 84. The record high is 101 degrees, which was last set in 2022. Yesterday's low temperature was 58 degrees. This low was 5 degrees below the normal low of 63. The record low is 44 degrees, which was set in 1969. 0.59 inches of precipitation fell yesterday, which brings the monthly total to 2.34 inches. This is 0.25 inches above the normal amount of 2.09 inches for June. The total precipitation for the year now stands at 11.59 inches, which is 1.82 inches below normal. No snow fell yesterday, which brings the monthly total to 0.0 inches. This is normal for June. The total snowfall since July 1st still stands at 17.8 inches, which is 9.3 inches below normal. There were no heating degree days yesterday, which is normal. This leaves the monthly total at zero, which is 7 below normal. The yearly total since July 1st is 5,053, which is 775 below normal. There were 6 cooling degree days yesterday, which is 3 below normal. This brings the monthly total to 146, which is 50 above normal. The yearly total since January 1st is 311, which is 109 above normal.
Yesterday, the maximum wind observed was 40 miles an hour from the west. The highest wind gust observed was 55 miles per hour from the west. The normal high temperature for today is 84 degrees, and the normal low is 63. The record high for today is 98, which occurred in 1979, and the record low is 49, which occurred in 1942. Sunrise today is at 5:50 a.m. and sunset is at 8:58 p.m. The Valley National Weather Service climate summary for yesterday, June 13, 2026. Yesterday's high temperature was 82 degrees, record high is 102 degrees, which was set in 2022. In the low 60 degrees. The record low is 49 degrees, which was set in 2014. 1.24 inches of precipitation fell yesterday, which brings the monthly total to 2.84 inches. The total precipitation for the year now stands at 12.28 inches. A trace of snow fell yesterday, which leaves the monthly total at a trace. This is normal for June. The total snowfall since July 1st now stands at 15.8 inches, which is 16.0 inches below normal. The highest wind gust observed was 58 miles per hour. The normal high temperature for today is 83 degrees, and the normal low is 64. Sunrise today is at 5:52 a.m. and sunset is at 9 p.m. Here are the forecast key messages. Cooler weather is expected Sunday into early next week, with temperatures trending back up Tuesday into Wednesday. Our next chance for rain appears to be on Wednesday, especially over far eastern Nebraska and western Iowa. Thursday appears dry with our next weather system arriving sometime next weekend. 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The current time is 6:04 a.m. Central Daylight Time. Now for the official National Weather Service forecast for the Omaha and Council Bluffs area. Today, sunny. Highs in the mid-70s. Northwest winds 10 to 15 miles an hour. Tonight, partly cloudy until midnight, then becoming mostly clear. Lows in the mid-50s. Northwest winds 5 to 10 miles an hour, becoming west after midnight. Monday, sunny. Highs in the lower 80s. West winds 5 to 10 miles an hour. Monday night, mostly clear until midnight, then partly cloudy with a slight chance of showers after midnight. Lows in the upper 50s. Southwest winds 5 to 10 miles an hour. Chance of rain 20%. Tuesday, sunny. Highs in the lower 80s. Northwest winds 5 to 10 miles an hour. Tuesday night, partly cloudy. A chance of showers and thunderstorms after midnight. Lows in the lower 60s. Chance of rain 30%. Wednesday, mostly sunny. A chance of showers and thunderstorms in the morning. Hot with highs around 90. Chance of rain 50%. Wednesday night, mostly clear until midnight, then becoming partly cloudy. Lows in the lower 60s. Thursday, mostly sunny. Highs in the lower 80s. Thursday night, clear. Lows in the upper 50s. Juneteenth, sunny, hot with highs in the upper 80s. Friday night, partly cloudy. Lows in the mid-60s. Saturday, partly sunny. A chance of showers in the morning, then a chance of showers and thunderstorms in the afternoon. Hot with highs in the mid-80s. Chance of rain 40%. At 6 a.m. in Omaha, it was partly cloudy. The temperature was 52 degrees, the dew point 49, and the relative humidity 89%. The wind was northwest at 5 miles an hour. The pressure was 30.09 inches and rising. Across eastern Nebraska and southwest Iowa, it was clear, with a temperature of 56 at Lincoln, 55 at Millard, 51 at Fremont, 52 at Columbus, and 53 at Blair Airport. Under clear skies,
Tacoma reported 55, Nebraska City reported 55, Plattsmouth reported 54, and Red Oak, Iowa reported 55. Here are some observations from across the region. It was clear, with a temperature of 50 at Grand Island, 50 at Norfolk, 51 at Sioux City, and 57 at Concordia, Kansas. It was partly cloudy, with a temperature of 53 at Sioux Falls, 56 at Des Moines, and 60 at Kansas City. At North Platte, it was mostly cloudy, with a temperature of 49. At Denver, it was cloudy, with a temperature of 53. At Valentine, the weather conditions were not available. Once again, at 6 a.m. in Omaha, it was 52 degrees under partly cloudy skies. Here are the forecast key messages. Cooler weather is expected Sunday into early next week, with temperatures trending back up Tuesday into Wednesday. Our next chance for rain appears to be on Wednesday, especially over far eastern Nebraska and western Iowa. Thursday appears dry with our next weather system arriving sometime next weekend. This is NOAA All Hazards Radio Station KIH 61 in Omaha, Nebraska. The current time is 6:08 a.m. Central Daylight Time. Now for the official National Weather Service forecast for the Omaha and Council Bluffs area. Today, sunny. Highs in the mid-70s. Northwest winds 10 to 15 miles an hour. Tonight, partly cloudy until midnight, then becoming mostly clear. Lows in the mid-50s. Northwest winds 5 to 10 miles an hour, becoming west after midnight. Monday, sunny. Highs in the lower 80s. West winds 5 to 10 miles an hour. Monday night, mostly clear until midnight, then partly cloudy with a slight chance of showers after midnight. Lows in the upper 50s. Southwest winds 5 to 10 miles an hour. Chance of rain 20%. Tuesday, sunny. Highs in the lower 80s. Northwest winds 5 to 10 miles an hour. Tuesday night, partly cloudy. A chance of showers and thunderstorms after midnight. Lows in the lower 60s. Chance of rain 30%. Wednesday, mostly sunny. A chance of showers and thunderstorms in the morning. Hot with highs around 90. Chance of rain 50%. Wednesday night, mostly clear until midnight, then becoming partly cloudy. Lows in the lower 60s. Thursday, mostly sunny. Highs in the lower 80s. Thursday night, clear. Lows in the upper 50s. Juneteenth, sunny, hot with highs in the upper 80s. Friday night, partly cloudy. Lows in the mid-60s. Saturday, partly sunny. A chance of showers in the morning, then a chance of showers and thunderstorms in the afternoon. Hot with highs in the mid-80s. Chance of rain 40%. The Omaha, Nebraska climate summary for yesterday, June 13, 2026. Yesterday's high temperature was 83 degrees. This high was 1 degree below the normal high of 84. The record high is 101 degrees, which was last set in 2022. Yesterday's low temperature was 58 degrees. This low was 5 degrees below the normal low of 63. The record low is 44 degrees, which was set in 1969. 0.59 inches of precipitation fell yesterday, which brings the monthly total to 2.34 inches. This is 0.25 inches above the normal amount of 2.09 inches for June. The total precipitation for the year now stands at 11.59 inches, which is 1.82 inches below normal. No snow fell yesterday, which brings the monthly total to 0.0 inches. This is normal for June. The total snowfall since July 1st still stands at 17.8 inches, which is 9.3 inches below normal. There were no heating degree days yesterday, which is normal. This leaves the monthly total at zero, which is 7 below normal.
The yearly total since July 1st is 5,053, which is 775 below normal. There were 6 cooling degree days yesterday, which is 3 below normal. This brings the monthly total to 146, which is 50 above normal. The yearly total since January 1st is 311, which is 109 above normal. Yesterday, the maximum wind observed was 40 miles an hour from the west. The highest wind gust observed was 55 miles per hour from the west. The normal high temperature for today is 84 degrees, and the normal low is 63. The record high for today is 98, which occurred in 1979, and the record low is 49, which occurred in 1942. Sunrise today is at 5:50 a.m. and sunset is at 8:58 p.m. The Valley National Weather Service climate summary for yesterday, June 13, 2026. Yesterday's high temperature was 82 degrees, record high is 102 degrees, which was set in 2022. In the low 60 degrees. The record low is 49 degrees, which was set in 2014. 1.24 inches of precipitation fell yesterday, which brings the monthly total to 2.84 inches. The total precipitation for the year now stands at 12.28 inches. A trace of snow fell yesterday, which leaves the monthly total at a trace. This is normal for June. The total snowfall since July 1st now stands at 15.8 inches, which is 16.0 inches below normal. The highest wind gust observed was 58 miles per hour. The normal high temperature for today is 83 degrees, and the normal low is 64. Sunrise today is at 5:52 a.m. and sunset is at 9 p.m. Here are the forecast key messages. Cooler weather is expected Sunday into early next week, with temperatures trending back up Tuesday into Wednesday. Our next chance for rain appears to be on Wednesday, especially over far eastern Nebraska and western Iowa. Thursday appears dry with our next weather system arriving sometime next weekend. 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The current time is 6:14 a.m. Central Daylight Time. Now for the official National Weather Service forecast for the Omaha and Council Bluffs area. Today, sunny. Highs in the mid-70s. Northwest winds 10 to 15 miles an hour. Tonight, partly cloudy until midnight, then becoming mostly clear. Lows in the mid-50s. Northwest winds 5 to 10 miles an hour, becoming west after midnight. Monday, sunny. Highs in the lower 80s. West winds 5 to 10 miles an hour. Monday night, mostly clear until midnight, then partly cloudy with a slight chance of showers after midnight. Lows in the upper 50s. Southwest winds 5 to 10 miles an hour. Chance of rain 20%. Tuesday, sunny. Highs in the lower 80s. Northwest winds 5 to 10 miles an hour. Tuesday night, partly cloudy. A chance of showers and thunderstorms after midnight. Lows in the lower 60s. Chance of rain 30%. Wednesday, mostly sunny. A chance of showers and thunderstorms in the morning. Hot with highs around 90. Chance of rain 50%. Wednesday night, mostly clear until midnight, then becoming partly cloudy. Lows in the lower 60s. Thursday, mostly sunny. Highs in the lower 80s. Thursday night, clear. Lows in the upper 50s. Juneteenth, sunny, hot with highs in the upper 80s. Friday night, partly cloudy. Lows in the mid-60s. Saturday, partly sunny. A chance of showers in the morning, then a chance of showers and thunderstorms in the afternoon. Hot with highs in the mid-80s. Chance of rain 40%. At 6 a.m. in Omaha, it was partly cloudy. The temperature was 52 degrees, the dew point 49, and the relative humidity 89%. The wind was northwest at 5 miles an hour.
the pressure was 30.09 inches and rising. Across eastern Nebraska and southwest Iowa, it was clear, with a temperature of 56 at Lincoln, 55 at Millard, 51 at Fremont, 52 at Columbus, and 53 at Blair Airport. Under clear skies, Tacoma reported 55, Nebraska City reported 55, Plattsmouth reported 54, and Red Oak, Iowa reported 55. Here are some observations from across the region. It was clear, with a temperature of 50 at Grand Island, 50 at Norfolk, 51 at Sioux City, and 57 at Concordia, Kansas. It was partly cloudy, with a temperature of 53 at Sioux Falls, 56 at Des Moines, and 60 at Kansas City. At North Platte, it was mostly cloudy, with a temperature of 49. At Denver, it was cloudy, with a temperature of 53. At Valentine, the weather conditions were not available. Once again, at 6 a.m. in Omaha, it was 52 degrees under partly cloudy skies. Here are the forecast key messages. Cooler weather is expected Sunday into early next week, with temperatures trending back up Tuesday into Wednesday. Our next chance for rain appears to be on Wednesday, especially over far eastern Nebraska and western Iowa. Thursday appears dry with our next weather system arriving sometime next weekend. This is NOAA All Hazards Radio Station KIH 61 in Omaha, Nebraska. The current time is 6:19 a.m. Central Daylight Time. Now for the official National Weather Service forecast for the Omaha and Council Bluffs area. Today, sunny. Highs in the mid-70s. Northwest winds 10 to 15 miles an hour. Tonight, partly cloudy until midnight, then becoming mostly clear. Lows in the mid-50s. Northwest winds 5 to 10 miles an hour, becoming west after midnight. Monday, sunny. Highs in the lower 80s. West winds 5 to 10 miles an hour. Monday night, mostly clear until midnight, then partly cloudy with a slight chance of showers after midnight. Lows in the upper 50s. Southwest winds 5 to 10 miles an hour. Chance of rain 20%. Tuesday, sunny. Highs in the lower 80s. Northwest winds 5 to 10 miles an hour. Tuesday night, partly cloudy. A chance of showers and thunderstorms after midnight. Lows in the lower 60s. Chance of rain 30%. Wednesday, mostly sunny. A chance of showers and thunderstorms in the morning. Hot with highs around 90. Chance of rain 50%. Wednesday night, mostly clear until midnight, then becoming partly cloudy. Lows in the lower 60s. Thursday, mostly sunny. Highs in the lower 80s. Thursday night, clear. Lows in the upper 50s. Juneteenth, sunny, hot with highs in the upper 80s. Friday night, partly cloudy. Lows in the mid-60s. Saturday, partly sunny. A chance of showers in the morning, then a chance of showers and thunderstorms in the afternoon. Hot with highs in the mid-80s. Chance of rain 40%. The Omaha, Nebraska climate summary for yesterday, June 13, 2026. Yesterday's high temperature was 83 degrees. This high was 1 degree below the normal high of 84. The record high is 101 degrees, which was last set in 2022. Yesterday's low temperature was 58 degrees. This low was 5 degrees below the normal low of 63. The record low is 44 degrees, which was set in 1969. 0.59 inches of precipitation fell yesterday, which brings the monthly total to 2.34 inches. This is 0.25 inches above the normal amount of 2.09 inches for June. The total precipitation for the year now stands at 11.59 inches, which is 1.82 inches below normal. No snow fell yesterday, which brings the monthly total to 0.0 inches. This is normal for June.
The total snowfall since July 1st still stands at 17.8 inches, which is 9.3 inches below normal. There were no heating degree days yesterday, which is normal. This leaves the monthly total at zero, which is 7 below normal. The yearly total since July 1st is 5,053, which is 775 below normal. There were 6 cooling degree days yesterday, which is 3 below normal. This brings the monthly total to 146, which is 50 above normal. The yearly total since January 1st is 311, which is 109 above normal. Yesterday, the maximum wind observed was 40 miles an hour from the west. The highest wind gust observed was 55 miles per hour from the west. The normal high temperature for today is 84 degrees, and the normal low is 63. The record high for today is 98, which occurred in 1979, and the record low is 49, which occurred in 1942. Sunrise today is at 5:50 a.m. and sunset is at 8:58 p.m. The Valley National Weather Service climate summary for yesterday, June 13, 2026. Yesterday's high temperature was 82 degrees, record high is 102 degrees, which was set in 2022. In the low 60 degrees. The record low is 49 degrees, which was set in 2014. 1.24 inches of precipitation fell yesterday, which brings the monthly total to 2.84 inches. The total precipitation for the year now stands at 12.28 inches. A trace of snow fell yesterday, which leaves the monthly total at a trace. This is normal for June. The total snowfall since July 1st now stands at 15.8 inches, which is 16.0 inches below normal. The highest wind gust observed was 58 miles per hour. The normal high temperature for today is 83 degrees, and the normal low is 64. Sunrise today is at 5:52 a.m. and sunset is at 9 p.m. At 6 a.m. in Omaha, it was partly cloudy. The temperature was 52 degrees, the dew point 49, and the relative humidity 89%. The wind was northwest at 5 miles an hour. The pressure was 30.09 inches and rising. Across eastern Nebraska and southwest Iowa, it was clear, with a temperature of 56 at Lincoln, 55 at Millard, 51 at Fremont, 52 at Columbus, and 53 at Blair Airport. Under clear skies, Tacoma reported 55, Nebraska City reported 55, Plattsmouth reported 54, and Red Oak, Iowa reported 55. Here are some observations from across the region. It was clear, with a temperature of 50 at Grand Island, 50 at Norfolk, 51 at Sioux City, and 57 at Concordia, Kansas. It was partly cloudy, with a temperature of 53 at Sioux Falls, 56 at Des Moines, and 60 at Kansas City. At North Platte, it was mostly cloudy, with a temperature of 49. At Denver, it was cloudy, with a temperature of 53. At Valentine, the weather conditions were not available. Once again, at 6 a.m. in Omaha, it was 52 degrees under partly cloudy skies. Here are the forecast key messages. Cooler weather is expected Sunday into early next week, with temperatures trending back up Tuesday into Wednesday. Our next chance for rain appears to be on Wednesday, especially over far eastern Nebraska and western Iowa. Thursday appears dry with our next weather system arriving sometime next weekend. This is NOAA All Hazards Radio Station KIH-61 in Omaha, Nebraska. The current time is 6:26 a.m. Central Daylight Time. Now for the official National Weather Service forecast for the Omaha and Council Bluffs area. Today, sunny. Highs in the mid-70s. Northwest winds 10 to 15 miles an hour. Tonight, partly cloudy until midnight, then becoming mostly clear. Lows in the mid-50s. Northwest winds 5 to 10 miles an hour, becoming west after midnight. Monday, sunny. Highs in the lower 80s. West winds 5 to 10 miles an hour.
Monday night, mostly clear until midnight, then partly cloudy with a slight chance of showers after midnight. Lows in the upper 50s. Southwest winds 5 to 10 miles an hour. Chance of rain 20%. Tuesday, sunny. Highs in the lower 80s. Northwest winds 5 to 10 miles an hour. Tuesday night, partly cloudy.

upper 50s. Juneteenth, sunny, hot with highs in the upper 80s. Friday night, partly cloudy. Lows in the mid-60s. Saturday, partly sunny. A chance of showers in the morning, then a chance of showers and thunderstorms in the afternoon. Hot with highs in the mid-80s. Chance of rain 40%. At 6 a.m. in Omaha, it was partly cloudy. The temperature was 52 degrees, the dew point 49, and the relative humidity 89%. The wind was northwest at 5 miles an hour. The pressure was 30.09 inches and rising. Across eastern Nebraska and southwest Iowa, it was clear, with a temperature of 56 at Lincoln, 55 at Millard, 51 at Fremont, 52 at Columbus, and 53 at Blair Airport. Under clear skies, Tecumseh reported 55, Nebraska City reported 55, Plattsmouth reported 54, and Red Oak, Iowa reported 55. Here are some observations from across the region. It was clear, with a temperature of 50 at Grand Island, 50 at Norfolk, 51 at Sioux City, and 57 at Concordia, Kansas. It was partly cloudy, with a temperature of 53 at Sioux Falls, 56 at Des Moines, and 60 at Kansas City. At North Platte, it was mostly cloudy, with a temperature of 49. At Denver, it was cloudy, with a temperature of 53. At Valentine, the weather conditions were not available. Once again, at 6 a.m. in Omaha, it was 52 degrees under partly cloudy skies. The Omaha, Nebraska climate summary for yesterday, June 13, 2026. Yesterday's high temperature was 83 degrees. This high was 1 degree below the normal high of 84. The record high is 101 degrees, which was last set in 2022. Yesterday's low temperature was 58 degrees. This low was 5 degrees below the normal low of 63. The record low is 44 degrees, which was set in 1969. 0.59 inches of precipitation fell yesterday, which brings the monthly total to 2.34 inches. This is 0.25 inches above the normal amount of 2.09 inches for June. The total precipitation for the year now stands at 11.59 inches, which is 1.82 inches below normal. No snow fell yesterday, which brings the monthly total to 0.0 inches. This is normal for June. The total snowfall since July 1st still stands at 17.8 inches, which is 9.3 inches below normal. There were no heating degree days yesterday, which is normal. This leaves the monthly total at zero, which is 7 below normal. The yearly total since July 1st is 5,053, which is 775 below normal. There were 6 cooling degree days yesterday, which is 3 below normal. This brings the monthly total to 146, which is 50 above normal. The yearly total since January 1st is 311, which is 109 above normal. Yesterday, the maximum wind observed was 40 miles an hour from the west. The highest wind gust observed was 55 miles per hour from the west. The normal high temperature for today is 84 degrees, and the normal low is 63. The record high for today is 98, which occurred in 1979, and the record low is 49, which occurred in 1942. Sunrise today is at 5:50 a.m. and sunset is at 8:58 p.m. The Valley National Weather Service climate summary for yesterday, June 13, 2026. Yesterday's high temperature was 82 degrees, record high is 102 degrees, which was set in 2022. In the low 60 degrees. The record low is 49 degrees, which was set in 2014. 1.24 inches of precipitation fell yesterday, which brings the monthly total to 2.84 inches. The total precipitation for the year now stands at 12.28 inches. A trace of snow fell yesterday, which leaves the monthly total at a trace. This is normal for June. The total snowfall since July 1st now stands at 15.8 inches, which is 16.0 inches below normal.

The highest wind gust observed was 58 miles per hour. The normal high temperature for today is 83 degrees, and the normal low is 64. Sunrise today is at 5:52 a.m. and sunset is at 9 p.m. Here are the forecast key messages. Cooler weather is expected Sunday into early next week, with temperatures trending back up Tuesday into Wednesday. Our next chance for rain appears to be on Wednesday, especially over far eastern Nebraska and western Iowa. Thursday appears dry with our next weather system arriving sometime next weekend. 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The current time is 6:34 a.m. Central Daylight Time. Now for the official National Weather Service forecast for the Omaha and Council Bluffs area. Today, sunny. Highs in the mid-70s. Northwest winds 10 to 15 miles an hour. Tonight, partly cloudy until midnight, then becoming mostly clear. Lows in the mid-50s. Northwest winds 5 to 10 miles an hour, becoming west after midnight. Monday, sunny. Highs in the lower 80s. West winds 5 to 10 miles an hour. Monday night, mostly clear until midnight, then partly cloudy with a slight chance of showers after midnight. Lows in the upper 50s. Southwest winds 5 to 10 miles an hour. Chance of rain 20%. Tuesday, sunny. Highs in the lower 80s. Northwest winds 5 to 10 miles an hour. Tuesday night, partly cloudy. A chance of showers and thunderstorms after midnight. Lows in the lower 60s. Chance of rain 30%. Wednesday, mostly sunny. A chance of showers and thunderstorms in the morning. Hot with highs around 90. Chance of rain 50%. Wednesday night, mostly clear until midnight, then becoming partly cloudy. Lows in the lower 60s. Thursday, mostly sunny. Highs in the lower 80s. Thursday night, clear. Lows in the upper 50s. Juneteenth, sunny, hot with highs in the upper 80s. Friday night, partly cloudy. Lows in the mid-60s. Saturday, partly sunny. A chance of showers in the morning, then a chance of showers and thunderstorms in the afternoon. Hot with highs in the mid-80s. Chance of rain 40%. At 6 a.m. in Omaha, it was partly cloudy. The temperature was 52 degrees, the dew point 49, and the relative humidity 89%. The wind was northwest at 5 miles an hour. The pressure was 30.09 inches and rising. Across eastern Nebraska and southwest Iowa, it was clear, with a temperature of 56 at Lincoln, 55 at Millard, 51 at Fremont, 52 at Columbus, and 53 at Blair Airport. Under clear skies, Tacoma reported 55, Nebraska City reported 55, Plattsmouth reported 54, and Red Oak, Iowa reported 55. Here are some observations from across the region. It was clear, with a temperature of 50 at Grand Island, 50 at Norfolk, 51 at Sioux City, and 57 at Concordia, Kansas. It was partly cloudy, with a temperature of 53 at Sioux Falls, 56 at Des Moines, and 60 at Kansas City. At North Platte, it was mostly cloudy, with a temperature of 49. At Denver, it was cloudy, with a temperature of 53. At Valentine, the weather conditions were not available. Once again, at 6 a.m. in Omaha, it was 52 degrees under partly cloudy skies. Here are the forecast key messages. Cooler weather is expected Sunday into early next week, with temperatures trending back up Tuesday into Wednesday. Our next chance for rain appears to be on Wednesday, especially over far eastern Nebraska and western Iowa. Thursday appears dry with our next weather system arriving sometime next weekend. 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The current time is 6:38 a.m. Central Daylight Time.
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Today, sunny. Highs in the mid-70s. Northwest winds 10 to 15 miles an hour. Tonight, partly cloudy until midnight, then becoming mostly clear. Lows in the mid-50s. Northwest winds 5 to 10 miles an hour, becoming west after midnight. Monday, sunny. Highs in the lower 80s. West winds 5 to 10 miles an hour. Monday night, mostly clear until midnight, then partly cloudy with a slight chance of showers after midnight. Lows in the upper 50s. Southwest winds 5 to 10 miles an hour. Chance of rain 20%. Tuesday, sunny. Highs in the lower 80s. Northwest winds 5 to 10 miles an hour. Tuesday night, partly cloudy. A chance of showers and thunderstorms after midnight. Lows in the lower 60s. Chance of rain 30%. Wednesday, mostly sunny. A chance of showers and thunderstorms in the morning. Hot with highs around 90. Chance of rain 50%. Wednesday night, mostly clear until midnight, then becoming partly cloudy. Lows in the lower 60s. Thursday, mostly sunny. Highs in the lower 80s. Thursday night, clear. Lows in the upper 50s. Juneteenth, sunny, hot with highs in the upper 80s. Friday night, partly cloudy. Lows in the mid-60s. Saturday, partly sunny. A chance of showers in the morning, then a chance of showers and thunderstorms in the afternoon. Hot with highs in the mid-80s. Chance of rain 40%. The Omaha, Nebraska climate summary for yesterday, June 13, 2026. Yesterday's high temperature was 83 degrees. This high was 1 degree below the normal high of 84. The record high is 101 degrees, which was last set in 2022. Yesterday's low temperature was 58 degrees. This low was 5 degrees below the normal low of 63. The record low is 44 degrees, which was set in 1969. 0.59 inches of precipitation fell yesterday, which brings the monthly total to 2.34 inches. This is 0.25 inches above the normal amount of 2.09 inches for June. The total precipitation for the year now stands at 11.59 inches, which is 1.82 inches below normal. No snow fell yesterday, which brings the monthly total to 0.0 inches. This is normal for June. The total snowfall since July 1st still stands at 17.8 inches, which is 9.3 inches below normal. There were no heating degree days yesterday, which is normal. This leaves the monthly total at zero, which is 7 below normal. The yearly total since July 1st is 5,053, which is 775 below normal. There were 6 cooling degree days yesterday, which is 3 below normal. This brings the monthly total to 146, which is 50 above normal. The yearly total since January 1st is 311, which is 109 above normal. Yesterday, the maximum wind observed was 40 miles an hour from the west. The highest wind gust observed was 55 miles per hour from the west. The normal high temperature for today is 84 degrees, and the normal low is 63. The record high for today is 98, which occurred in 1979, and the record low is 49, which occurred in 1942. Sunrise today is at 5:50 a.m. and sunset is at 8:58 p.m. The Valley National Weather Service climate summary for yesterday, June 13, 2026. Yesterday's high temperature was 82 degrees, record high is 102 degrees, which was set in 2022. In the low 60 degrees. The record low is 49 degrees, which was set in 2014. 1.24 inches of precipitation fell yesterday, which brings the monthly total to 2.84 inches. The total precipitation for the year now stands at 12.28 inches.
a trace of snow fell yesterday, which leaves the monthly total at a trace. This is normal for June. The total snowfall since July 1st now stands at 15.8 inches, which is 16.0 inches below normal. The highest wind gust observed was 58 miles per hour. The normal high temperature for today is 83 degrees, and the normal low is 64. Sunrise today is at 5:52 a.m. and sunset is at 9 p.m. At 6 a.m. in Omaha, it was partly cloudy. The temperature was 52 degrees, the dew point 49, and the relative humidity 89%. The wind was northwest at 5 miles an hour. The pressure was 30.09 inches and rising. Across eastern Nebraska and southwest Iowa, it was clear, with a temperature of 56 at Lincoln, 55 at Millard, 51 at Fremont, 52 at Columbus, and 53 at Blair Airport. Under clear skies, Tacoma reported 55, Nebraska City reported 55, Plattsmouth reported 54, and Red Oak, Iowa reported 55. Here are some observations from across the region. It was clear, with a temperature of 50 at Grand Island, 50 at Norfolk, 51 at Sioux City, and 57 at Concordia, Kansas. It was partly cloudy, with a temperature of 53 at Sioux Falls, 56 at Des Moines, and 60 at Kansas City. At North Platte, it was mostly cloudy, with a temperature of 49. At Denver, it was cloudy, with a temperature of 53. At Valentine, the weather conditions were not available. Once again, at 6 a.m. in Omaha, it was 52 degrees under partly cloudy skies. Here are the forecast key messages. Cooler weather is expected Sunday into early next week, with temperatures trending back up Tuesday into Wednesday. Our next chance for rain appears to be on Wednesday, especially over far eastern Nebraska and western Iowa. Thursday appears dry with our next weather system arriving sometime next weekend. 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The current time is 6:45 a.m. Central Daylight Time. Now for the official National Weather Service forecast for the Omaha and Council Bluffs area. Today, sunny. Highs in the mid-70s. Northwest winds 10 to 15 miles an hour. Tonight, partly cloudy until midnight, then becoming mostly clear. Lows in the mid-50s. Northwest winds 5 to 10 miles an hour, becoming west after midnight. Monday, sunny. Highs in the lower 80s. West winds 5 to 10 miles an hour. Monday night, mostly clear until midnight, then partly cloudy with a slight chance of showers after midnight. Lows in the upper 50s. Southwest winds 5 to 10 miles an hour. Chance of rain 20%. Tuesday, sunny. Highs in the lower 80s. Northwest winds 5 to 10 miles an hour. Tuesday night, partly cloudy. A chance of showers and thunderstorms after midnight. Lows in the lower 60s. Chance of rain 30%. Wednesday, mostly sunny. A chance of showers and thunderstorms in the morning. Hot with highs around 90. Chance of rain 50%. Wednesday night, mostly clear until midnight, then becoming partly cloudy. Lows in the lower 60s. Thursday, mostly sunny. Highs in the lower 80s. Thursday night, clear. Lows in the upper 50s. Juneteenth, sunny, hot with highs in the upper 80s. Friday night, partly cloudy. Lows in the mid-60s. Saturday, partly sunny. A chance of showers in the morning, then a chance of showers and thunderstorms in the afternoon. Hot with highs in the mid-80s. Chance of rain 40%. 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Douglas, Sarpy, Washington, Cass, Odo, Burt, Dodge, Saunders, Harrison, Pottawatomie, and Mills. At 6 a.m. in Omaha, it was partly cloudy.
The temperature was 52 degrees, the dew point 49, and the relative humidity 89%. The wind was northwest at 5 miles an hour. The pressure was 30.09 inches and rising. Across eastern Nebraska and southwest Iowa, it was clear, with a temperature of 56 at Lincoln, 55 at Millard, 51 at Fremont, 52 at Columbus, and 53 at Blair Airport. Under clear skies, Tacoma reported 55, Nebraska City reported 55, Plattsmouth reported 54, and Red Oak, Iowa reported 55. Here are some observations from across the region. It was clear, with a temperature of 50 at Grand Island, 50 at Norfolk, 51 at Sioux City, and 57 at Concordia, Kansas. It was partly cloudy, with a temperature of 53 at Sioux Falls, 56 at Des Moines, and 60 at Kansas City. At North Platte, it was mostly cloudy, with a temperature of 49. At Denver, it was cloudy, with a temperature of 53. At Valentine, the weather conditions were not available. Once again, at 6 a.m. in Omaha, it was 52 degrees under partly cloudy skies. Here are the forecast key messages. Cooler weather is expected Sunday into early next week, with temperatures trending back up Tuesday into Wednesday. Our next chance for rain appears to be on Wednesday, especially over far eastern Nebraska and western Iowa. Thursday appears dry with our next weather system arriving sometime next weekend. This is NOAA All Hazards Radio Station KIH-61 in Omaha, Nebraska. The Omaha, Nebraska climate summary for yesterday, June 13, 2026. Yesterday's high temperature was 83 degrees. This high was 1 degree below the normal high of 84. The record high is 101 degrees, which was last set in 2022. Yesterday's low temperature was 58 degrees. This low was 5 degrees below the normal low of 63. The record low is 44 degrees, which was set in 1969. 0.59 inches of precipitation fell yesterday, which brings the monthly total to 2.34 inches. This is 0.25 inches above the normal amount of 2.09 inches for June. The total precipitation for the year now stands at 11.59 inches, which is 1.82 inches below normal. No snow fell yesterday, which brings the monthly total to 0.0 inches. This is normal for June. The total snowfall since July 1st still stands at 17.8 inches, which is 9.3 inches below normal. There were no heating degree days yesterday, which is normal. This leaves the monthly total at zero, which is 7 below normal. The yearly total since July 1st is 5,053, which is 775 below normal. There were 6 cooling degree days yesterday, which is 3 below normal. This brings the monthly total to 146, which is 50 above normal. The yearly total since January 1st is 311, which is 109 above normal. Yesterday, the maximum wind observed was 40 miles an hour from the west. The highest wind gust observed was 55 miles per hour from the west. The normal high temperature for today is 84 degrees, and the normal low is 63. The record high for today is 98, which occurred in 1979, and the record low is 49, which occurred in 1942. Sunrise today is at 5:50 a.m. and sunset is at 8:58 p.m. The Valley National Weather Service climate summary for yesterday, June 13, 2026. Yesterday's high temperature was 82 degrees. Record high is 102 degrees, which was set in 2022. In the low 60 degrees. The record low is 49 degrees, which was set in 2014. 1.24 inches of precipitation fell yesterday, which brings the monthly total to 2.84 inches. The total precipitation for the year now stands at 12.28 inches. A trace of snow fell yesterday, which leaves the monthly total at a trace. This is normal for June. The total snowfall since July 1st now stands at 15.8 inches, which is 16.0 inches below normal.
The highest wind gust observed was 58 miles per hour. The normal high temperature for today is 83 degrees, and the normal low is 64. Sunrise today is at 5:52 a.m. and sunset is at 9 p.m. The current time is 6:53 a.m. Central Daylight Time. Now for the official National Weather Service forecast for the Omaha and Council Bluffs area. Today, sunny. Highs in the mid-70s. Northwest winds 10 to 15 miles an hour. Tonight, partly cloudy until midnight, then becoming mostly clear. Lows in the mid-50s. Northwest winds 5 to 10 miles an hour, becoming west after midnight. Monday, sunny. Highs in the lower 80s. West winds 5 to 10 miles an hour. Monday night, mostly clear until midnight, then partly cloudy with a slight chance of showers after midnight. Lows in the upper 50s. Southwest winds 5 to 10 miles an hour. Chance of rain 20%. Tuesday, sunny. Highs in the lower 80s. Northwest winds 5 to 10 miles an hour. Tuesday night, partly cloudy. A chance of showers and thunderstorms after midnight. Lows in the lower 60s. Chance of rain 30%. Wednesday, mostly sunny. A chance of showers and thunderstorms in the morning. Hot with highs around 90. Chance of rain 50%. Wednesday night, mostly clear until midnight, then becoming partly cloudy. Lows in the lower 60s. Thursday, mostly sunny. Highs in the lower 80s. Thursday night, clear. Lows in the upper 50s. Juneteenth, sunny, hot with highs in the upper 80s. Friday night, partly cloudy. Lows in the mid 60s. Saturday, partly sunny. A chance of showers in the morning, then a chance of showers and thunderstorms in the afternoon. Hot with highs in the mid-80s. Chance of rain 40%. At 6 a.m. in Omaha, it was partly cloudy. The temperature was 52 degrees, the dew point 49, and the relative humidity 89%. The wind was northwest at 5 miles an hour. The pressure was 30.09 inches and rising. Across eastern Nebraska and southwest Iowa, it was clear, with a temperature of 56 at Lincoln, 55 at Millard, 51 at Fremont, 52 at Columbus, and 53 at Blair Airport. Under clear skies, Tacoma reported 55, Nebraska City reported 55, Plattsmouth reported 54, and Red Oak, Iowa reported 55. Here are some observations from across the region. It was clear, with a temperature of 50 at Grand Island, 50 at Norfolk, 51 at Sioux City, and 57 at Concordia, Kansas. It was partly cloudy, with a temperature of 53 at Sioux Falls, 56 at Des Moines, and 60 at Kansas City. At North Platte, it was mostly cloudy, with a temperature of 49. At Denver, it was cloudy, with a temperature of 53. At Valentine, the weather conditions were not available. Once again, at 6 a.m. in Omaha, it was 52 degrees under partly cloudy skies. Here are the forecast key messages. Cooler weather is expected Sunday into early next week, with temperatures trending back up Tuesday into Wednesday. Our next chance for rain appears to be on Wednesday, especially over far eastern Nebraska and western Iowa. Thursday appears dry with our next weather system arriving sometime next weekend. 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The current time is 6:57 a.m. Central Daylight Time. Now for the official National Weather Service forecast for the Omaha and Council Bluffs area. Today, sunny. Highs in the mid-70s. Northwest winds 10 to 15 miles an hour. Tonight, partly cloudy until midnight, then becoming mostly clear. Lows in the mid-50s. Northwest winds 5 to 10 miles an hour, becoming west after midnight. Monday, sunny. Highs in the lower 80s.
west winds 5 to 10 miles an hour. Monday night, mostly clear until midnight, then partly cloudy with a slight chance of showers after midnight. Lows in the upper 50s. Southwest winds 5 to 10 miles an hour. Chance of rain 20%. Tuesday, sunny. Highs in the lower 80s. Northwest winds 5 to 10 miles an hour. Tuesday night, partly cloudy. A chance of showers and thunderstorms after midnight. Lows in the lower 60s. Chance of rain 30%. Wednesday, mostly sunny. A chance of showers and thunderstorms in the morning. Hot with highs around 90. Chance of rain 50%. Wednesday night, mostly clear until midnight, then becoming partly cloudy. Lows in the lower 60s. Thursday, mostly sunny. Highs in the lower 80s. Thursday night, clear. Lows in the upper 50s. Juneteenth, sunny, hot with highs in the upper 80s. Friday night, partly cloudy. Lows in the mid 60s. Saturday, partly sunny. A chance of showers in the morning, then a chance of showers and thunderstorms in the afternoon. Hot with highs in the mid-80s. Chance of rain 40%. At 6 a.m. in Omaha, it was partly cloudy. The temperature was 52 degrees, the dew point 49, and the relative humidity 89%. The wind was northwest at 5 miles an hour. The pressure was 30.09 inches and rising. Across eastern Nebraska and southwest Iowa, it was clear, with a temperature of 56 at Lincoln, 55 at Millard, 51 at Fremont, 52 at Columbus, and 53 at Blair Airport. Under clear skies, Tacoma reported 55, Nebraska City reported 55, Plattsmouth reported 54, and Red Oak, Iowa reported 55. Here are some observations from across the region. It was clear, with a temperature of 50 at Grand Island, 50 at Norfolk, 51 at Sioux City, and 57 at Concordia, Kansas. It was partly cloudy, with a temperature of 53 at Sioux Falls, 56 at Des Moines, and 60 at Kansas City. At North Platte, it was mostly cloudy, with a temperature of 49. At Denver, it was cloudy, with a temperature of 53. At Valentine, the weather conditions were not available. Once again, at 6 a.m. in Omaha, it was 52 degrees under partly cloudy skies. The Omaha, Nebraska climate summary for yesterday, June 13, 2026. Yesterday's high temperature was 83 degrees. This high was 1 degree below the normal high of 84. The record high is 101 degrees, which was last set in 2022. Yesterday's low temperature was 58 degrees. This low was 5 degrees below the normal low of 63. The record low is 44 degrees, which was set in 1969. 0.59 inches of precipitation fell yesterday, which brings the monthly total to 2.34 inches. This is 0.25 inches above the normal amount of 2.09 inches for June. The total precipitation for the year now stands at 11.59 inches, which is 1.82 inches below normal. No snow fell yesterday, which brings the monthly total to 0.0 inches. This is normal for June. The total snowfall since July 1st still stands at 17.8 inches, which is 9.3 inches below normal. There were no heating degree days yesterday, which is normal. This leaves the monthly total at zero, which is 7 below normal. The yearly total since July 1st is 5,053, which is 775 below normal. There were 6 cooling degree days yesterday, which is 3 below normal. This brings the monthly total to 146, which is 50 above normal. The yearly total since January 1st is 311, which is 109 above normal. Yesterday, the maximum wind observed was 40 miles an hour from the west. The highest wind gust observed was 55 miles per hour from the west. The normal high temperature for today is 84 degrees, and the normal low is 63.
The record high for today is 98, which occurred in 1979, and the record low is 49, which occurred in 1942. Sunrise today is at 5:50 a.m. and sunset is at 8:58 p.m. The Valley National Weather Service climate summary for yesterday, June 13, 2026. Yesterday's high temperature was 82 degrees, record high is 102 degrees, which was set in 2022. In the low 60 degrees. The record low is 49 degrees, which was set in 2014. 1.24 inches of precipitation fell yesterday, which brings the monthly total to 2.84 inches. The total precipitation for the year now stands at 12.28 inches. A trace of snow fell yesterday, which leaves the monthly total at a trace. This is normal for June. The total snowfall since July 1st now stands at 15.8 inches, which is 16.0 inches below normal. The highest wind gust observed was 58 miles per hour. The normal high temperature for today is 83 degrees, and the normal low is 64. Sunrise today is at 5:52 a.m. and sunset is at 9 p.m. Here are the forecast key messages. Cooler weather is expected Sunday into early next week, with temperatures trending back up Tuesday into Wednesday. Our next chance for rain appears to be on Wednesday, especially over far eastern Nebraska and western Iowa. Thursday appears dry with our next weather system arriving sometime next weekend. This is NOAA All Hazards radio station KIH-61 in Omaha, Nebraska. The current time is 7:05 a.m. Central Daylight Time. Now for the official National Weather Service forecast for the Omaha and Council Bluffs area. Today, sunny. Highs in the mid-70s. Northwest winds 10 to 15 miles an hour. Tonight, partly cloudy until midnight, then becoming mostly clear. Lows in the mid-50s. Northwest winds 5 to 10 miles an hour, becoming west after midnight. Monday, sunny. Highs in the lower 80s. West winds 5 to 10 miles an hour. Monday night, mostly clear until midnight, then partly cloudy with a slight chance of showers after midnight. Lows in the upper 50s. Southwest winds 5 to 10 miles an hour. Chance of rain 20%. Tuesday, sunny. Highs in the lower 80s. Northwest winds 5 to 10 miles an hour. Tuesday night, partly cloudy. A chance of showers and thunderstorms after midnight. Lows in the lower 60s. Chance of rain 30%. Wednesday, mostly sunny. A chance of showers and thunderstorms in the morning. Hot with highs around 90. Chance of rain 50%. Wednesday night, mostly clear until midnight, then becoming partly cloudy. Lows in the lower 60s. Thursday, mostly sunny. Highs in the lower 80s. Thursday night, clear. Lows in the upper 50s. Juneteenth, sunny, hot with highs in the upper 80s. Friday night, partly cloudy. Lows in the mid-60s. Saturday, partly sunny. A chance of showers in the morning, then a chance of showers and thunderstorms in the afternoon. Hot with highs in the mid-80s. Chance of rain 40%. At 7 a.m. in Omaha, it was sunny. The temperature was 54 degrees, the dew point 50, and the relative humidity 86%. The wind was north at 8 miles an hour. The pressure was 30.10 inches and rising. Across eastern Nebraska and southwest Iowa, it was sunny, with a temperature of 58 at Lincoln, 57 at Millard, 55 at Fremont, 54 at Columbus, and 56 at Blair Airport. Under sunny skies, Tecama reported 56, Nebraska City reported 57, Plattsmouth reported 56, and Red Oak, Iowa reported 57. Here are some observations from across the region. It was clear, with a temperature of 51 at Grand Island, 53 at Norfolk, 53 at Sioux City, and 57 at Concordia, Kansas.
It was partly cloudy, with a temperature of 54 at Sioux Falls, 57 at Des Moines, and 61 at Kansas City. At North Platte, it was mostly cloudy, with a temperature of 50. At Denver, it was cloudy, with a temperature of 52. At Valentine, the weather conditions were not available. Once again, at 7 a.m. in Omaha, it was 54 degrees under sunny skies. Here are the forecast key messages. Cooler weather is expected Sunday into early next week, with temperatures trending back up Tuesday into Wednesday. Our next chance for rain appears to be on Wednesday, especially over far eastern Nebraska and western Iowa. Thursday appears dry with our next weather system arriving sometime next weekend. This is NOAA All Hazards Radio Station KIH 61 in Omaha, Nebraska. The current time is 7:09 a.m. Central Daylight Time. Now for the official National Weather Service forecast for the Omaha and Council Bluffs area. Today, sunny. Highs in the mid-70s. Northwest winds 10 to 15 miles an hour. Tonight, partly cloudy until midnight, then becoming mostly clear. Lows in the mid-50s. Northwest winds 5 to 10 miles an hour, becoming west after midnight. Monday, sunny. Highs in the lower 80s. West winds 5 to 10 miles an hour. Monday night, mostly clear until midnight, then partly cloudy with a slight chance of showers after midnight. Lows in the upper 50s. Southwest winds 5 to 10 miles an hour. Chance of rain 20%. Tuesday, sunny. Highs in the lower 80s. Northwest winds 5 to 10 miles an hour. Tuesday night, partly cloudy. A chance of showers and thunderstorms after midnight. Lows in the lower 60s. Chance of rain 30%. Wednesday, mostly sunny. A chance of showers and thunderstorms in the morning. Hot with highs around 90. Chance of rain 50%. Wednesday night, mostly clear until midnight, then becoming partly cloudy. Lows in the lower 60s. Thursday, mostly sunny. Highs in the lower 80s. Thursday night, clear. Lows in the upper 50s. Juneteenth, sunny, hot with highs in the upper 80s. Friday night, partly cloudy. Lows in the mid-60s. Saturday, partly sunny. A chance of showers in the morning, then a chance of showers and thunderstorms in the afternoon. Hot with highs in the mid-80s. Chance of rain 40%. The Omaha, Nebraska climate summary for yesterday, June 13, 2026. Yesterday's high temperature was 83 degrees. This high was 1 degree below the normal high of 84. The record high is 101 degrees, which was last set in 2022. Yesterday's low temperature was 58 degrees. This low was 5 degrees below the normal low of 63. The record low is 44 degrees, which was set in 1969. 0.59 inches of precipitation fell yesterday, which brings the monthly total to 2.34 inches. This is 0.25 inches above the normal amount of 2.09 inches for June. The total precipitation for the year now stands at 11.59 inches, which is 1.82 inches below normal. No snow fell yesterday, which brings the monthly total to 0.0 inches. This is normal for June. The total snowfall since July 1st still stands at 17.8 inches, which is 9.3 inches below normal. There were no heating degree days yesterday, which is normal. This leaves the monthly total at zero, which is 7 below normal. The yearly total since July 1st is 5,053, which is 775 below normal. There were 6 cooling degree days yesterday, which is 3 below normal. This brings the monthly total to 146, which is 50 above normal. The yearly total since January 1st is 311, which is 109 above normal. Yesterday, the maximum wind observed was 40 miles an hour from the west.
The highest wind gust observed was 55 miles per hour from the west. The normal high temperature for today is 84 degrees, and the normal low is 63. The record high for today is 98, which occurred in 1979, and the record low is 49, which occurred in 1942. Sunrise today is at 5:50 a.m. and sunset is at 8:58 p.m. The Valley National Weather Service climate summary for yesterday, June 13, 2026. Yesterday's high temperature was 82 degrees, record high is 102 degrees, which was set in 2022. In the low 60 degrees. The record low is 49 degrees, which was set in 2014. 1.24 inches of precipitation fell yesterday, which brings the monthly total to 2.84 inches. The total precipitation for the year now stands at 12.28 inches. A trace of snow fell yesterday, which leaves the monthly total at a trace. This is normal for June. The total snowfall since July 1st now stands at 15.8 inches, which is 16.0 inches below normal. The highest wind gust observed was 58 miles per hour. The normal high temperature for today is 83 degrees, and the normal low is 64. Sunrise today is at 5:52 a.m. and sunset is at 9 p.m. Here are the forecast key messages. Cooler weather is expected Sunday into early next week, with temperatures trending back up Tuesday into Wednesday. Our next chance for rain appears to be on Wednesday, especially over far eastern Nebraska and western Iowa. Thursday appears dry with our next weather system arriving sometime next weekend. 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The current time is 7:15 a.m. Central Daylight Time. Now for the official National Weather Service forecast for the Omaha and Council Bluffs area. Today, sunny. Highs in the mid-70s. Northwest winds 10 to 15 miles an hour. Tonight, partly cloudy until midnight, then becoming mostly clear. Lows in the mid-50s. Northwest winds 5 to 10 miles an hour, becoming west after midnight. Monday, sunny. Highs in the lower 80s. West winds 5 to 10 miles an hour. Monday night, mostly clear until midnight, then partly cloudy with a slight chance of showers after midnight. Lows in the upper 50s. Southwest winds 5 to 10 miles an hour. Chance of rain 20%. Tuesday, sunny. Highs in the lower 80s. Northwest winds 5 to 10 miles an hour. Tuesday night, partly cloudy. A chance of showers and thunderstorms after midnight. Lows in the lower 60s. Chance of rain 30%. Wednesday, mostly sunny. A chance of showers and thunderstorms in the morning. Hot with highs around 90. Chance of rain 50%. Wednesday night, mostly clear until midnight, then becoming partly cloudy. Lows in the lower 60s. Thursday, mostly sunny. Highs in the lower 80s. Thursday night, clear. Lows in the upper 50s. Juneteenth, sunny, hot with highs in the upper 80s. Friday night, partly cloudy. Lows in the mid-60s. Saturday, partly sunny. A chance of showers in the morning, then a chance of showers and thunderstorms in the afternoon. Hot with highs in the mid-80s. Chance of rain 40%. At 7 a.m. in Omaha, it was sunny. The temperature was 54 degrees, the dew point 50, and the relative humidity 86%. The wind was north at 8 miles an hour. The pressure was 30.10 inches and rising. Across eastern Nebraska and southwest Iowa, it was sunny, with a temperature of 58 at Lincoln, 57 at Millard, 55 at Fremont, 54 at Columbus, and 56 at Blair Airport. Under sunny skies, Tecama reported 56, Nebraska City reported 57, Plattsmouth reported 56, and Red Oak, Iowa reported 57.
here are some observations from across the region. It was clear, with a temperature of 51 at Grand Island, 53 at Norfolk, and 53 at Sioux City. It was partly cloudy, with a temperature of 54 at Sioux Falls, 57 at Des Moines, and 61 at Kansas City. It was mostly cloudy, with a temperature of 57 at Concordia, Kansas, and 50 at North Platte. At Denver, it was cloudy, with a temperature of 52. At Valentine, the weather conditions were not available. Once again, at 7 a.m. in Omaha, it was 54 degrees under sunny skies. Here are the forecast key messages. Cooler weather is expected Sunday into early next week, with temperatures trending back up Tuesday into Wednesday. Our next chance for rain appears to be on Wednesday, especially over far eastern Nebraska and western Iowa. Thursday appears dry with our next weather system arriving sometime next weekend. This is NOAA All Hazards Radio Station KIH-61 in Omaha, Nebraska. The current time is 7:19 a.m. Central Daylight Time. Now for the official National Weather Service forecast for the Omaha and Council Bluffs area. Today, sunny. Highs in the mid-70s. Northwest winds 10 to 15 miles an hour. Tonight, partly cloudy until midnight, then becoming mostly clear. Lows in the mid-50s. Northwest winds 5 to 10 miles an hour, becoming west after midnight. Monday, sunny. Highs in the lower 80s. West winds 5 to 10 miles an hour. Monday night, mostly clear until midnight, then partly cloudy with a slight chance of showers after midnight. Lows in the upper 50s. Southwest winds 5 to 10 miles an hour. Chance of rain 20%. Tuesday, sunny. Highs in the lower 80s. Northwest winds 5 to 10 miles an hour. Tuesday night, partly cloudy. A chance of showers and thunderstorms after midnight. Lows in the lower 60s. Chance of rain 30%. Wednesday, mostly sunny. A chance of showers and thunderstorms in the morning. Hot with highs around 90. Chance of rain 50%. Wednesday night, mostly clear until midnight, then becoming partly cloudy. Lows in the lower 60s. Thursday, mostly sunny. Highs in the lower 80s. Thursday night, clear. Lows in the upper 50s. Juneteenth, sunny, hot with highs in the upper 80s. Friday night, partly cloudy. Lows in the mid-60s. Saturday, partly sunny. A chance of showers in the morning, then a chance of showers and thunderstorms in the afternoon. Hot with highs in the mid-80s. Chance of rain 40%. The Omaha, Nebraska climate summary for yesterday, June 13, 2026. Yesterday's high temperature was 83 degrees. This high was 1 degree below the normal high of 84. The record high is 101 degrees, which was last set in 2022. Yesterday's low temperature was 58 degrees. This low was 5 degrees below the normal low of 63. The record low is 44 degrees, which was set in 1969. 0.59 inches of precipitation fell yesterday, which brings the monthly total to 2.34 inches. This is 0.25 inches above the normal amount of 2.09 inches for June. The total precipitation for the year now stands at 11.59 inches, which is 1.82 inches below normal. No snow fell yesterday, which brings the monthly total to 0.0 inches. This is normal for June. The total snowfall since July 1st still stands at 17.8 inches, which is 9.3 inches below normal. There were no heating degree days yesterday, which is normal. This leaves the monthly total at zero, which is 7 below normal. The yearly total since July 1st is 5,053, which is 775 below normal. There were 6 cooling degree days yesterday, which is 3 below normal.
This brings the monthly total to 146, which is 50 above normal. The yearly total since January 1st is 311, which is 109 above normal. Yesterday, the maximum wind observed was 40 miles an hour from the west. The highest wind gust observed was 55 miles per hour from the west. The normal high temperature for today is 84 degrees, and the normal low is 63. The record high for today is 98, which occurred in 1979, and the record low is 49, which occurred in 1942. Sunrise today is at 5:50 a.m. and sunset is at 8:58 p.m. The Valley National Weather Service climate summary for yesterday, June 13, 2026. Yesterday's high temperature was 82 degrees, record high is 102 degrees, which was set in 2022. In the low 60 degrees. The record low is 49 degrees, which was set in 2014. 1.24 inches of precipitation fell yesterday, which brings the monthly total to 2.84 inches. The total precipitation for the year now stands at 12.28 inches. A trace of snow fell yesterday, which leaves the monthly total at a trace. This is normal for June. The total snowfall since July 1st now stands at 15.8 inches, which is 16.0 inches below normal. The highest wind gust observed was 58 miles per hour. The normal high temperature for today is 83 degrees, and the normal low is 64. Sunrise today is at 5:52 a.m. and sunset is at 9 p.m. At 7 a.m. in Omaha, it was sunny. The temperature was 54 degrees, the dew point 50, and the relative humidity 86%. The wind was north at 8 miles an hour. The pressure was 30.10 inches and rising. Across eastern Nebraska and southwest Iowa, it was sunny, with a temperature of 58 at Lincoln, 57 at Millard, 55 at Fremont, 54 at Columbus, and 56 at Blair Airport. Under sunny skies, Tecama reported 56, Nebraska City reported 57, Plattsmouth reported 56, and Red Oak, Iowa reported 57. Here are some observations from across the region. It was clear, with a temperature of 51 at Grand Island, 53 at Norfolk, and 53 at Sioux City. It was partly cloudy, with a temperature of 54 at Sioux Falls, 57 at Des Moines, and 61 at Kansas City. It was mostly cloudy, with a temperature of 57 at Concordia, Kansas, and 50 at North Platte. At Denver, it was cloudy, with a temperature of 52. At Valentine, the weather conditions were not available. Once again, at 7 a.m. in Omaha, it was 54 degrees under sunny skies. Here are the forecast key messages. Cooler weather is expected Sunday into early next week, with temperatures trending back up Tuesday into Wednesday. Our next chance for rain appears to be on Wednesday, especially over far eastern Nebraska and western Iowa. Thursday appears dry with our next weather system arriving sometime next weekend. This is NOAA All Hazards Radio Station KIH-61 in Omaha, Nebraska. The current time is 7:26 a.m. Central Daylight Time. Now for the official National Weather Service forecast for the Omaha and Council Bluffs area. Today, sunny. Highs in the mid-70s. Northwest winds 10 to 15 miles an hour. Tonight, partly cloudy until midnight, then becoming mostly clear. Lows in the mid-50s. Northwest winds 5 to 10 miles an hour, becoming west after midnight. Monday, sunny. Highs in the lower 80s. West winds 5 to 10 miles an hour. Monday night, mostly clear until midnight, then partly cloudy with a slight chance of showers after midnight. Lows in the upper 50s. Southwest winds 5 to 10 miles an hour. Chance of rain 20%. Tuesday, sunny. Highs in the lower 80s. Northwest winds 5 to 10 miles an hour. Tuesday night, partly cloudy. A chance of showers and thunderstorms after midnight. Lows in the lower 60s.
chance of rain 30%. Wednesday, mostly sunny. A chance of showers and thunderstorms in the morning.

chance of showers in the morning, then a chance of showers and thunderstorms in the afternoon. Hot with highs in the mid-80s. Chance of rain 40%. At 7 a.m. in Omaha, it was sunny. The temperature was 54 degrees, the dew point 50, and the relative humidity 86%. The wind was north at 8 miles an hour. The pressure was 30.10 inches and rising. Across eastern Nebraska and southwest Iowa, it was sunny, with a temperature of 58 at Lincoln, 57 at Millard, 55 at Fremont, 54 at Columbus, and 56 at Blair Airport. Under sunny skies, Tacoma reported 56, Nebraska City reported 57, Plattsmouth reported 56, and Red Oak, Iowa reported 57. Here are some observations from across the region. It was clear, with a temperature of 51 at Grand Island, 53 at Norfolk, and 53 at Sioux City. It was partly cloudy, with a temperature of 54 at Sioux Falls, 57 at Des Moines, and 61 at Kansas City. It was mostly cloudy, with a temperature of 57 at Concordia, Kansas, and 50 at North Platte. At Denver, it was cloudy, with a temperature of 52. At Valentine, the weather conditions were not available. Once again, at 7 a.m. in Omaha, it was 54 degrees under sunny skies. The Omaha, Nebraska climate summary for yesterday, June 13, 2026. Yesterday's high temperature was 83 degrees. This high was 1 degree below the normal high of 84. The record high is 101 degrees, which was last set in 2022. Yesterday's low temperature was 58 degrees. This low was 5 degrees below the normal low of 63. The record low is 44 degrees, which was set in 1969. 0.59 inches of precipitation fell yesterday, which brings the monthly total to 2.34 inches. This is 0.25 inches above the normal amount of 2.09 inches for June. The total precipitation for the year now stands at 11.59 inches, which is 1.82 inches below normal. No snow fell yesterday, which brings the monthly total to 0.0 inches. This is normal for June. The total snowfall since July 1st still stands at 17.8 inches, which is 9.3 inches below normal. There were no heating degree days yesterday, which is normal. This leaves the monthly total at zero, which is 7 below normal. The yearly total since July 1st is 5,053, which is 775 below normal. There were 6 cooling degree days yesterday, which is 3 below normal. This brings the monthly total to 146, which is 50 above normal. The yearly total since January 1st is 311, which is 109 above normal. Yesterday, the maximum wind observed was 40 miles an hour from the west. The highest wind gust observed was 55 miles per hour from the west. The normal high temperature for today is 84 degrees, and the normal low is 63. The record high for today is 98, which occurred in 1979, and the record low is 49, which occurred in 1942. Sunrise today is at 5:50 a.m. and sunset is at 8:58 p.m. The Valley National Weather Service climate summary for yesterday, June 13, 2026. Yesterday's high temperature was 82 degrees, record high is 102 degrees, which was set in 2022. In the low 60 degrees. The record low is 49 degrees, which was set in 2014. 1.24 inches of precipitation fell yesterday, which brings the monthly total to 2.84 inches. The total precipitation for the year now stands at 12.28 inches. A trace of snow fell yesterday, which leaves the monthly total at a trace. This is normal for June. The total snowfall since July 1st now stands at 15.8 inches, which is 16.0 inches below normal. The highest wind gust observed was 58 miles per hour. The normal high temperature for today is 83 degrees, and the normal low is 64. Sunrise today is at 5:52 a.m. and sunset is

9 p.m. Here are the forecast key messages. Cooler weather is expected Sunday into early next week, with temperatures trending back up Tuesday into Wednesday. Our next chance for rain appears to be on Wednesday, especially over far eastern Nebraska and western Iowa. Thursday appears dry with our next weather system arriving sometime next weekend. This is NOAA All Hazards radio station KIH 61 in Omaha, Nebraska. The current time is 7:34 a.m. Central Daylight Time. Now for the official National Weather Service forecast for the Omaha and Council Bluffs area. Today, sunny. Highs in the mid-70s. Northwest winds 10 to 15 miles an hour. Tonight, partly cloudy until midnight, then becoming mostly clear. Lows in the mid-50s. Northwest winds 5 to 10 miles an hour, becoming west after midnight. Monday, sunny. Highs in the lower 80s. West winds 5 to 10 miles an hour. Monday night, mostly clear until midnight, then partly cloudy with a slight chance of showers after midnight. Lows in the upper 50s. Southwest winds 5 to 10 miles an hour. Chance of rain 20%. Tuesday, sunny. Highs in the lower 80s. Northwest winds 5 to 10 miles an hour. Tuesday night, partly cloudy. A chance of showers and thunderstorms after midnight. Lows in the lower 60s. Chance of rain 30%. Wednesday, mostly sunny. A chance of showers and thunderstorms in the morning. Hot with highs around 90. Chance of rain 50%. Wednesday night, mostly clear until midnight, then becoming partly cloudy. Lows in the lower 60s. Thursday, mostly sunny. Highs in the lower 80s. Thursday night, clear. Lows in the upper 50s. Juneteenth, sunny, hot with highs in the upper 80s. Friday night, partly cloudy. Lows in the mid-60s. Saturday, partly sunny. A chance of showers in the morning, then a chance of showers and thunderstorms in the afternoon. Hot with highs in the mid-80s. Chance of rain 40%. At 7 a.m. in Omaha, it was sunny. The temperature was 54 degrees, the dew point 50, and the relative humidity 86%. The wind was north at 8 miles an hour. The pressure was 30.10 inches and rising. Across eastern Nebraska and southwest Iowa, it was sunny, with a temperature of 58 at Lincoln, 57 at Millard, 55 at Fremont, 54 at Columbus, and 56 at Blair Airport. Under sunny skies, Tacoma reported 56, Nebraska City reported 57, Plattsmouth reported 56, and Red Oak, Iowa reported 57. Here are some observations from across the region. It was clear, with a temperature of 51 at Grand Island, 53 at Norfolk, and 53 at Sioux City. It was partly cloudy, with a temperature of 54 at Sioux Falls, 57 at Des Moines, and 61 at Kansas City. It was mostly cloudy, with a temperature of 57 at Concordia, Kansas, and 50 at North Platte. At Denver, it was cloudy, with a temperature of 52. At Valentine, the weather conditions were not available. Once again, at 7 a.m. in Omaha, it was 54 degrees under sunny skies. Here are the forecast key messages. Cooler weather is expected Sunday into early next week, with temperatures trending back up Tuesday into Wednesday. Our next chance for rain appears to be on Wednesday, especially over far eastern Nebraska and western Iowa. Thursday appears dry with our next weather system arriving sometime next weekend. This is NOAA All Hazards radio station KIH 61 in Omaha, Nebraska. The current time is 7:38 a.m. Central Daylight Time. Now for the official National Weather Service forecast for the Omaha and Council Bluffs area. Today, sunny. Highs in the mid-70s. Northwest winds 10 to 15 miles an hour. Tonight,
partly cloudy until midnight, then becoming mostly clear. Lows in the mid-50s. Northwest winds 5 to 10 miles an hour, becoming west after midnight. Monday, sunny. Highs in the lower 80s. West winds 5 to 10 miles an hour. Monday night, mostly clear until midnight, then partly cloudy with a slight chance of showers after midnight. Lows in the upper 50s. Southwest winds 5 to 10 miles an hour. Chance of rain 20%. Tuesday, sunny. Highs in the lower 80s. Northwest winds 5 to 10 miles an hour. Tuesday night, partly cloudy. A chance of showers and thunderstorms after midnight. Lows in the lower 60s. Chance of rain 30%. Wednesday, mostly sunny. A chance of showers and thunderstorms in the morning. Hot with highs around 90. Chance of rain 50%. Wednesday night, mostly clear until midnight, then becoming partly cloudy. Lows in the lower 60s. Thursday, mostly sunny. Highs in the lower 80s. Thursday night, clear. Lows in the upper 50s. Juneteenth, sunny, hot with highs in the upper 80s. Friday night, partly cloudy. Lows in the mid-60s. Saturday, partly sunny. A chance of showers in the morning, then a chance of showers and thunderstorms in the afternoon. Hot with highs in the mid-80s. Chance of rain 40%. The Omaha, Nebraska climate summary for yesterday, June 13, 2026. Yesterday's high temperature was 83 degrees. This high was 1 degree below the normal high of 84. The record high is 101 degrees, which was last set in 2022. Yesterday's low temperature was 58 degrees. This low was 5 degrees below the normal low of 63. The record low is 44 degrees, which was set in 1969. 0.59 inches of precipitation fell yesterday, which brings the monthly total to 2.34 inches. This is 0.25 inches above the normal amount of 2.09 inches for June. The total precipitation for the year now stands at 11.59 inches, which is 1.82 inches below normal. No snow fell yesterday, which brings the monthly total to 0.0 inches. This is normal for June. The total snowfall since July 1st still stands at 17.8 inches, which is 9.3 inches below normal. There were no heating degree days yesterday, which is normal. This leaves the monthly total at zero, which is 7 below normal. The yearly total since July 1st is 5,053, which is 775 below normal. There were 6 cooling degree days yesterday, which is 3 below normal. This brings the monthly total to 146, which is 50 above normal. The yearly total since January 1st is 311, which is 109 above normal. Yesterday, the maximum wind observed was 40 miles an hour from the west. The highest wind gust observed was 55 miles per hour from the west. The normal high temperature for today is 84 degrees, and the normal low is 63. The record high for today is 98, which occurred in 1979, and the record low is 49, which occurred in 1942. Sunrise today is at 5:50 a.m. and sunset is at 8:58 p.m. The Valley National Weather Service climate summary for yesterday, June 13, 2026. Yesterday's high temperature was 82 degrees. Record high is 102 degrees, which was set in 2022. In the low 60 degrees. The record low is 49 degrees, which was set in 2014. 1.24 inches of precipitation fell yesterday, which brings the monthly total to 2.84 inches. The total precipitation for the year now stands at 12.28 inches. A trace of snow fell yesterday, which leaves the monthly total at a trace. This is normal for June. The total snowfall since July 1st now stands at 15.8 inches, which is 16.0 inches below normal.
the highest wind gust observed was 58 miles per hour. The normal high temperature for today is 83 degrees, and the normal low is 64. Sunrise today is at 5:52 a.m. and sunset is at 9 p.m. At 7 a.m. in Omaha, it was sunny. The temperature was 54 degrees, the dew point 50, and the relative humidity 86%. The wind was north at 8 miles an hour. The pressure was 30.10 inches and rising. Across eastern Nebraska and southwest Iowa, it was sunny, with a temperature of 58 at Lincoln, 57 at Millard, 55 at Fremont, 54 at Columbus, and 56 at Blair Airport. Under sunny skies, Tacoma reported 56, Nebraska City reported 57, Plattsmouth reported 56, and Red Oak, Iowa reported 57. Here are some observations from across the region. It was clear, with a temperature of 51 at Grand Island, 53 at Norfolk, and 53 at Sioux City. It was partly cloudy, with a temperature of 54 at Sioux Falls, 57 at Des Moines, and 61 at Kansas City. It was mostly cloudy, with a temperature of 57 at Concordia, Kansas, and 50 at North Platte. At Denver, it was cloudy, with a temperature of 52. At Valentine, the weather conditions were not available. Once again, at 7 a.m. in Omaha, it was 54 degrees under sunny skies. 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Douglas, Sarpy, Washington, Cass, Odo, Burt, Dodge, Saunders, Harrison, Pottawatomie, and Mills. Here are the forecast key messages. Cooler weather is expected Sunday into early next week, with temperatures trending back up Tuesday into Wednesday. Our next chance for rain appears to be on Wednesday, especially over far eastern Nebraska and western Iowa. Thursday appears dry with our next weather system arriving sometime next weekend. This is NOAA All Hazards Radio Station KIH-61 in Omaha, Nebraska. The current time is 7:46 a.m. Central Daylight Time. Now for the official National Weather Service forecast for the Omaha and Council Bluffs area. Today, sunny. Highs in the mid-70s. Northwest winds 10 to 15 miles an hour. Tonight, partly cloudy until midnight, then becoming mostly clear. Lows in the mid-50s. Northwest winds 5 to 10 miles an hour, becoming west after midnight. Monday, sunny. Highs in the lower 80s. West winds 5 to 10 miles an hour. Monday night, mostly clear until midnight, then partly cloudy with a slight chance of showers after midnight. Lows in the upper 50s. Southwest winds 5 to 10 miles an hour. Chance of rain 20%. Tuesday, sunny. Highs in the lower 80s. Northwest winds 5 to 10 miles an hour. Tuesday night, partly cloudy. A chance of showers and thunderstorms after midnight. Lows in the lower 60s. Chance of rain 30%. Wednesday, mostly sunny. A chance of showers and thunderstorms in the morning. Hot with highs around 90. Chance of rain 50%. Wednesday night, mostly clear until midnight, then becoming partly cloudy. Lows in the lower 60s. Thursday, mostly sunny. Highs in the lower 80s. Thursday night, clear. Lows in the upper 50s. Juneteenth, sunny, hot with highs in the upper 80s. Friday night, partly cloudy. Lows in the mid 60s. Saturday, partly sunny. A chance of showers in the morning, then a chance of showers and thunderstorms in the afternoon. Hot with highs in the mid-80s. Chance of rain 40%. At 7 a.m. in Omaha, it was sunny. The temperature was 54 degrees, the dew point 50, and the relative humidity 86%. The wind was north at 8 miles an hour. The pressure was 30.10 inches and rising.
Across eastern Nebraska and southwest Iowa, it was sunny, with a temperature of 58 at Lincoln, 57 at Millard, 55 at Fremont, 54 at Columbus, and 56 at Blair Airport. Under sunny skies, Tacoma reported 56, Nebraska City reported 57, Plattsmouth reported 56, and Red Oak, Iowa reported 57. Here are some observations from across the region. It was clear, with a temperature of 51 at Grand Island, 53 at Norfolk, and 53 at Sioux City. It was partly cloudy, with a temperature of 54 at Sioux Falls, 57 at Des Moines, and 61 at Kansas City. It was mostly cloudy, with a temperature of 57 at Concordia, Kansas, and 50 at North Platte. At Denver, it was cloudy, with a temperature of 52. At Valentine, the weather conditions were not available. Once again, at 7 a.m. in Omaha, it was 54 degrees under sunny skies. Here are the forecast key messages. Cooler weather is expected Sunday into early next week, with temperatures trending back up Tuesday into Wednesday. Our next chance for rain appears to be on Wednesday, especially over far eastern Nebraska and western Iowa. Thursday appears dry with our next weather system arriving sometime next weekend. The Omaha, Nebraska climate summary for yesterday, June 13, 2026. Yesterday's high temperature was 83 degrees. This high was 1 degree below the normal high of 84. The record high is 101 degrees, which was last set in 2022. Yesterday's low temperature was 58 degrees. This low was 5 degrees below the normal low of 63. The record low is 44 degrees, which was set in 1969. 0.59 inches of precipitation fell yesterday, which brings the monthly total to 2.34 inches. This is 0.25 inches above the normal amount of 2.09 inches for June. The total precipitation for the year now stands at 11.59 inches, which is 1.82 inches below normal. No snow fell yesterday, which brings the monthly total to 0.0 inches. This is normal for June. The total snowfall since July 1st still stands at 17.8 inches, which is 9.3 inches below normal. There were no heating degree days yesterday, which is normal. This leaves the monthly total at zero, which is 7 below normal. The yearly total since July 1st is 5,053, which is 775 below normal. There were 6 cooling degree days yesterday, which is 3 below normal. This brings the monthly total to 146, which is 50 above normal. The yearly total since January 1st is 311, which is 109 above normal. Yesterday, the maximum wind observed was 40 miles an hour from the west. The highest wind gust observed was 55 miles per hour from the west. The normal high temperature for today is 84 degrees, and the normal low is 63. The record high for today is 98, which occurred in 1979, and the record low is 49, which occurred in 1942. Sunrise today is at 5:50 a.m. and sunset is at 8:58 p.m. The Valley National Weather Service climate summary for yesterday, June 13, 2026. Yesterday's high temperature was 82 degrees. Record high is 102 degrees, which was set in 2022. In the low 60 degrees. The record low is 49 degrees, which was set in 2014. 1.24 inches of precipitation fell yesterday, which brings the monthly total to 2.84 inches. The total precipitation for the year now stands at 12.28 inches. A trace of snow fell yesterday, which leaves the monthly total at a trace. This is normal for June. The total snowfall since July 1st now stands at 15.8 inches, which is 16.0 inches below normal. The highest wind gust observed was 58 miles per hour. The normal high temperature for today is 83 degrees, and the normal low is 64. Sunrise today is at 5:52 a.m. and sunset is at 9 p.m.
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The current time is 7:53 a.m. Central Daylight Time. Now for the official National Weather Service forecast for the Omaha and Council Bluffs area. Today, sunny. Highs in the mid-70s. Northwest winds 10 to 15 miles an hour. Tonight, partly cloudy until midnight, then becoming mostly clear. Lows in the mid-50s. Northwest winds 5 to 10 miles an hour, becoming west after midnight. Monday, sunny. Highs in the lower 80s. West winds 5 to 10 miles an hour. Monday night, mostly clear until midnight, then partly cloudy with a slight chance of showers after midnight. Lows in the upper 50s. Southwest winds 5 to 10 miles an hour. Chance of rain 20%. Tuesday, sunny. Highs in the lower 80s. Northwest winds 5 to 10 miles an hour. Tuesday night, partly cloudy. A chance of showers and thunderstorms after midnight. Lows in the lower 60s. Chance of rain 30%. Wednesday, mostly sunny. A chance of showers and thunderstorms in the morning. Hot with highs around 90. Chance of rain 50%. Wednesday night, mostly clear until midnight, then becoming partly cloudy. Lows in the lower 60s. Thursday, mostly sunny. Highs in the lower 80s. Thursday night, clear. Lows in the upper 50s. Juneteenth, sunny, hot with highs in the upper 80s. Friday night, partly cloudy. Lows in the mid-60s. Saturday, partly sunny. A chance of showers in the morning, then a chance of showers and thunderstorms in the afternoon. Hot with highs in the mid-80s. Chance of rain 40%. At 7 a.m. in Omaha, it was sunny. The temperature was 54 degrees, the dew point 50, and the relative humidity 86%. The wind was north at 8 miles an hour. The pressure was 30.10 inches and rising. Across eastern Nebraska and southwest Iowa, it was sunny, with a temperature of 58 at Lincoln, 57 at Millard, 55 at Fremont, 54 at Columbus, and 56 at Blair Airport. Under sunny skies, Tacoma reported 56, Nebraska City reported 57, Plattsmouth reported 56, and Red Oak, Iowa reported 57. Here are some observations from across the region. It was clear, with a temperature of 51 at Grand Island, 53 at Norfolk, and 53 at Sioux City. It was partly cloudy, with a temperature of 54 at Sioux Falls, 57 at Des Moines, and 61 at Kansas City. It was mostly cloudy, with a temperature of 57 at Concordia, Kansas, and 50 at North Platte. At Denver, it was cloudy, with a temperature of 52. At Valentine, the weather conditions were not available. Once again, at 7 a.m. in Omaha, it was 54 degrees under sunny skies. Here are the forecast key messages. Cooler weather is expected Sunday into early next week, with temperatures trending back up Tuesday into Wednesday. Our next chance for rain appears to be on Wednesday, especially over far eastern Nebraska and western Iowa. Thursday appears dry with our next weather system arriving sometime next weekend. This is NOAA All Hazards radio station KIH 61 in Omaha, Nebraska. The current time is 7:57 a.m. Central Daylight Time. Now for the official National Weather Service forecast for the Omaha and Council Bluffs area. Today, sunny. Highs in the mid-70s. Northwest winds 10 to 15 miles an hour. Tonight, partly cloudy until midnight, then becoming mostly clear. Lows in the mid-50s. Northwest winds 5 to 10 miles an hour, becoming west after midnight. Monday, sunny. Highs in the lower 80s. West winds 5 to 10 miles an hour. Monday night, mostly clear until midnight, then partly cloudy with a slight chance of showers after midnight.
lows in the upper 50s. Southwest winds 5 to 10 miles an hour. Chance of rain 20%. Tuesday, sunny. Highs in the lower 80s. Northwest winds 5 to 10 miles an hour. Tuesday night, partly cloudy. A chance of showers and thunderstorms after midnight. Lows in the lower 60s. Chance of rain 30%. Wednesday, mostly sunny. A chance of showers and thunderstorms in the morning. Hot with highs around 90. Chance of rain 50%. Wednesday night, mostly clear until midnight, then becoming partly cloudy. Lows in the lower 60s. Thursday, mostly sunny. Highs in the lower 80s. Thursday night, clear. Lows in the upper 50s. Juneteenth, sunny, hot with highs in the upper 80s. Friday night, partly cloudy. Lows in the mid-60s. Saturday, partly sunny. A chance of showers in the morning, then a chance of showers and thunderstorms in the afternoon. Hot with highs in the mid-80s. Chance of rain 40%. The Omaha, Nebraska climate summary for yesterday, June 13, 2026. Yesterday's high temperature was 83 degrees. This high was 1 degree below the normal high of 84. The record high is 101 degrees, which was last set in 2022. Yesterday's low temperature was 58 degrees. This low was 5 degrees below the normal low of 63. The record low is 44 degrees, which was set in 1969. 0.59 inches of precipitation fell yesterday, which brings the monthly total to 2.34 inches. This is 0.25 inches above the normal amount of 2.09 inches for June. The total precipitation for the year now stands at 11.59 inches, which is 1.82 inches below normal. No snow fell yesterday, which brings the monthly total to 0.0 inches. This is normal for June. The total snowfall since July 1st still stands at 17.8 inches, which is 9.3 inches below normal. There were no heating degree days yesterday, which is normal. This leaves the monthly total at zero, which is 7 below normal. The yearly total since July 1st is 5,053, which is 775 below normal. There were 6 cooling degree days yesterday, which is 3 below normal. This brings the monthly total to 146, which is 50 above normal. The yearly total since January 1st is 311, which is 109 above normal. Yesterday, the maximum wind observed was 40 miles an hour from the west. The highest wind gust observed was 55 miles per hour from the west. The normal high temperature for today is 84 degrees, and the normal low is 63. The record high for today is 98, which occurred in 1979, and the record low is 49, which occurred in 1942. Sunrise today is at 5:50 a.m. and sunset is at 8:58 p.m. The Valley National Weather Service climate summary for yesterday, June 13, 2026. Yesterday's high temperature was 82 degrees. Record high is 102 degrees, which was set in 2022. In the low 60 degrees. The record low is 49 degrees, which was set in 2014. 1.24 inches of precipitation fell yesterday, which brings the monthly total to 2.84 inches. The total precipitation for the year now stands at 12.28 inches. A trace of snow fell yesterday, which leaves the monthly total at a trace. This is normal for June. The total snowfall since July 1st now stands at 15.8 inches, which is 16.0 inches below normal. The highest wind gust observed was 58 miles per hour. The normal high temperature for today is 83 degrees, and the normal low is 64. Sunrise today is at 5:52 a.m. and sunset is at 9 p.m. Here are the forecast key messages. Cooler weather is expected Sunday into early next week, with temperatures trending back up Tuesday into Wednesday.
Our next chance for rain appears to be on Wednesday, especially over far eastern Nebraska and western Iowa. Thursday appears dry with our next weather system arriving sometime next weekend. 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The current time is 8:04 a.m. Central Daylight Time. Now for the official National Weather Service forecast for the Omaha and Council Bluffs area. Today, sunny. Highs in the mid-70s. Northwest winds 10 to 15 miles an hour. Tonight, partly cloudy until midnight, then becoming mostly clear. Lows in the mid-50s. Northwest winds 5 to 10 miles an hour, becoming west after midnight. Monday, sunny. Highs in the lower 80s. West winds 5 to 10 miles an hour. Monday night, mostly clear until midnight, then partly cloudy with a slight chance of showers after midnight. Lows in the upper 50s. Southwest winds 5 to 10 miles an hour. Chance of rain 20%. Tuesday, sunny. Highs in the lower 80s. Northwest winds 5 to 10 miles an hour. Tuesday night, partly cloudy. A chance of showers and thunderstorms after midnight. Lows in the lower 60s. Chance of rain 30%. Wednesday, mostly sunny. A chance of showers and thunderstorms in the morning. Hot with highs around 90. Chance of rain 50%. Wednesday night, mostly clear until midnight, then becoming partly cloudy. Lows in the lower 60s. Thursday, mostly sunny. Highs in the lower 80s. Thursday night, clear. Lows in the upper 50s. Juneteenth, sunny, hot with highs in the upper 80s. Friday night, partly cloudy. Lows in the mid-60s. Saturday, partly sunny. A chance of showers in the morning, then a chance of showers and thunderstorms in the afternoon. Hot with highs in the mid-80s. Chance of rain 40%. At 8 a.m. in Omaha, it was sunny. The temperature was 60 degrees, the dew point 52, and the relative humidity 74%. The wind was north at 6 miles an hour. The pressure was 30.11 inches and rising. Across eastern Nebraska and southwest Iowa, it was sunny, with a temperature of 61 at Lincoln, 57 at Columbus, and 61 at Tecumseh. Here are some observations from across the region. It was sunny, with a temperature of 56 at Grand Island and 58 at Sioux City. It was mostly sunny, with a temperature of 60 at Des Moines, 64 at Kansas City, and 54 at North Platte. At Concordia, Kansas, it was partly sunny, with a temperature of 60. At Denver, it was cloudy, with a temperature of 51. At Valentine, the weather conditions were not available. Once again, at 8 a.m. in Omaha, it was 60 degrees under sunny skies. Here are the forecast key messages. Cooler weather is expected Sunday into early next week, with temperatures trending back up Tuesday into Wednesday. Our next chance for rain appears to be on Wednesday, especially over far eastern Nebraska and western Iowa. Thursday appears dry with our next weather system arriving sometime next weekend. This is NOAA All Hazards Radio Station KIH 61 in Omaha, Nebraska. The current time is 8:07 a.m. Central Daylight Time. Now for the official National Weather Service forecast for the Omaha and Council Bluffs area. Today, sunny. Highs in the mid-70s. Northwest winds 10 to 15 miles an hour. Tonight, partly cloudy until midnight, then becoming mostly clear. Lows in the mid-50s. Northwest winds 5 to 10 miles an hour, becoming west after midnight. Monday, sunny. Highs in the lower 80s. West winds 5 to 10 miles an hour. Monday night, mostly clear until midnight, then partly cloudy with a slight chance of showers after midnight. Lows in the upper 50s. Southwest winds 5 to 10 miles an hour.
chance of rain 20%. Tuesday, sunny. Highs in the lower 80s. Northwest winds 5 to 10 miles an hour. Tuesday night, partly cloudy. A chance of showers and thunderstorms after midnight. Lows in the lower 60s. Chance of rain 30%. Wednesday, mostly sunny. A chance of showers and thunderstorms in the morning. Hot with highs around 90. Chance of rain 50%. Wednesday night, mostly clear until midnight, then becoming partly cloudy. Lows in the lower 60s. Thursday, mostly sunny. Highs in the lower 80s. Thursday night, clear. Lows in the upper 50s. Juneteenth, sunny, hot with highs in the upper 80s. Friday night, partly cloudy. Lows in the mid-60s. Saturday, partly sunny. A chance of showers in the morning, then a chance of showers and thunderstorms in the afternoon. Hot with highs in the mid-80s. Chance of rain 40%. At 8 a.m. in Omaha, it was sunny. The temperature was 60 degrees, the dew point 52, and the relative humidity 74%. The wind was north at 6 miles an hour. The pressure was 30.11 inches and rising. Across eastern Nebraska and southwest Iowa, it was sunny, with a temperature of 61 at Lincoln, 57 at Columbus, and 61 at Tacoma. Here are some observations from across the region. It was sunny, with a temperature of 56 at Grand Island and 58 at Sioux City. It was mostly sunny, with a temperature of 60 at Des Moines, 64 at Kansas City, and 54 at North Platte. At Concordia, Kansas, it was partly sunny, with a temperature of 60. At Denver, it was cloudy, with a temperature of 51. At Valentine, the weather conditions were not available. Once again, at 8 a.m. in Omaha, it was 60 degrees under sunny skies. The Omaha, Nebraska climate summary for yesterday, June 13, 2026. Yesterday's high temperature was 83 degrees. This high was 1 degree below the normal high of 84. The record high is 101 degrees, which was last set in 2022. Yesterday's low temperature was 58 degrees. This low was 5 degrees below the normal low of 63. The record low is 44 degrees, which was set in 1969. 0.59 inches of precipitation fell yesterday, which brings the monthly total to 2.34 inches. This is 0.25 inches above the normal amount of 2.09 inches for June. The total precipitation for the year now stands at 11.59 inches, which is 1.82 inches below normal. No snow fell yesterday, which brings the monthly total to 0.0 inches. This is normal for June. The total snowfall since July 1st still stands at 17.8 inches, which is 9.3 inches below normal. There were no heating degree days yesterday, which is normal. This leaves the monthly total at zero, which is 7 below normal. The yearly total since July 1st is 5,053, which is 775 below normal. There were 6 cooling degree days yesterday, which is 3 below normal. This brings the monthly total to 146, which is 50 above normal. The yearly total since January 1st is 311, which is 109 above normal. Yesterday, the maximum wind observed was 40 miles an hour from the west. The highest wind gust observed was 55 miles per hour from the west. The normal high temperature for today is 84 degrees, and the normal low is 63. The record high for today is 98, which occurred in 1979, and the record low is 49, which occurred in 1942. Sunrise today is at 5:50 a.m. and sunset is at 8:58 p.m. The Valley National Weather Service climate summary for yesterday, June 13, 2026. Yesterday's high temperature was 82 degrees. Record high is 102 degrees, which was set in 2022. In the low 60 degrees. The record
record low is 49 degrees, which was set in 2014. 1.24 inches of precipitation fell yesterday, which brings the monthly total to 2.84 inches. The total precipitation for the year now stands at 12.28 inches. A trace of snow fell yesterday, which leaves the monthly total at a trace. This is normal for June. The total snowfall since July 1st now stands at 15.8 inches, which is 16.0 inches below normal. The highest wind gust observed was 58 miles per hour. The normal high temperature for today is 83 degrees, and the normal low is 64. Sunrise today is at 5:52 a.m. and sunset is at 9 p.m. Here are the forecast key messages. Cooler weather is expected Sunday into early next week, with temperatures trending back up Tuesday into Wednesday. Our next chance for rain appears to be on Wednesday, especially over far eastern Nebraska and western Iowa. Thursday appears dry with our next weather system arriving sometime next weekend. 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The current time is 8:14 a.m. Central Daylight Time. Now for the official National Weather Service forecast for the Omaha and Council Bluffs area. Today, sunny. Highs in the mid-70s. Northwest winds 10 to 15 miles an hour. Tonight, partly cloudy until midnight, then becoming mostly clear. Lows in the mid-50s. Northwest winds 5 to 10 miles an hour, becoming west after midnight. Monday, sunny. Highs in the lower 80s. West winds 5 to 10 miles an hour. Monday night, mostly clear until midnight, then partly cloudy with a slight chance of showers after midnight. Lows in the upper 50s. Southwest winds 5 to 10 miles an hour. Chance of rain 20%. Tuesday, sunny. Highs in the lower 80s. Northwest winds 5 to 10 miles an hour. Tuesday night, partly cloudy. A chance of showers and thunderstorms after midnight. Lows in the lower 60s. Chance of rain 30%. Wednesday, mostly sunny. A chance of showers and thunderstorms in the morning. Hot with highs around 90. Chance of rain 50%. Wednesday night, mostly clear until midnight, then becoming partly cloudy. Lows in the lower 60s. Thursday, mostly sunny. Highs in the lower 80s. Thursday night, clear. Lows in the upper 50s. Juneteenth, sunny, hot with highs in the upper 80s. Friday night, partly cloudy. Lows in the mid-60s. Saturday, partly sunny. A chance of showers in the morning, then a chance of showers and thunderstorms in the afternoon. Hot with highs in the mid-80s. Chance of rain 40%. At 8 a.m. in Omaha, it was sunny. The temperature was 60 degrees, the dew point 52, and the relative humidity 74%. The wind was north at 6 miles an hour. The pressure was 30.11 inches and rising. Across eastern Nebraska and southwest Iowa, it was sunny, with a temperature of 61 at Lincoln, 63 at Offutt Air Force Base, 57 at Columbus, and 61 at Tecumseh. Here are some observations from across the region. It was sunny, with a temperature of 56 at Grand Island and 58 at Sioux City. It was mostly sunny, with a temperature of 60 at Des Moines, 64 at Kansas City, and 54 at North Platte. At Concordia, Kansas, it was partly sunny, with a temperature of 60. At Denver, it was cloudy, with a temperature of 51. At Valentine, the weather conditions were not available. Once again, at 8 a.m. in Omaha, it was 60 degrees under sunny skies. Here are the forecast key messages. Cooler weather is expected Sunday into early next week, with temperatures trending back up Tuesday into Wednesday. Our next chance for rain appears to be on Wednesday, especially over far eastern Nebraska and western Iowa.
Thursday appears dry with our next weather system arriving sometime next weekend. This is NOAA All Hazards radio station KIH 61 in Omaha, Nebraska. The current time is 8:18 a.m. Central Daylight Time. Now for the official National Weather Service forecast for the Omaha and Council Bluffs area. Today, sunny. Highs in the mid-70s. Northwest winds 10 to 15 miles an hour. Tonight, partly cloudy until midnight, then becoming mostly clear. Lows in the mid-50s. Northwest winds 5 to 10 miles an hour, becoming west after midnight. Monday, sunny. Highs in the lower 80s. West winds 5 to 10 miles an hour. Monday night, mostly clear until midnight, then partly cloudy with a slight chance of showers after midnight. Lows in the upper 50s. Southwest winds 5 to 10 miles an hour. Chance of rain 20%. Tuesday, sunny. Highs in the lower 80s. Northwest winds 5 to 10 miles an hour. Tuesday night, partly cloudy. A chance of showers and thunderstorms after midnight. Lows in the lower 60s. Chance of rain 30%. Wednesday, mostly sunny. A chance of showers and thunderstorms in the morning. Hot with highs around 90. Chance of rain 50%. Wednesday night, mostly clear until midnight, then becoming partly cloudy. Lows in the lower 60s. Thursday, mostly sunny. Highs in the lower 80s. Thursday night, clear. Lows in the upper 50s. Juneteenth, sunny, hot with highs in the upper 80s. Friday night, partly cloudy. Lows in the mid-60s. Saturday, partly sunny. A chance of showers in the morning, then a chance of showers and thunderstorms in the afternoon. Hot with highs in the mid-80s. Chance of rain 40%. The Omaha, Nebraska climate summary for yesterday, June 13, 2026. Yesterday's high temperature was 83 degrees. This high was 1 degree below the normal high of 84. The record high is 101 degrees, which was last set in 2022. Yesterday's low temperature was 58 degrees. This low was 5 degrees below the normal low of 63. The record low is 44 degrees, which was set in 1969. 0.59 inches of precipitation fell yesterday, which brings the monthly total to 2.34 inches. This is 0.25 inches above the normal amount of 2.09 inches for June. The total precipitation for the year now stands at 11.59 inches, which is 1.82 inches below normal. No snow fell yesterday, which brings the monthly total to 0.0 inches. This is normal for June. The total snowfall since July 1st still stands at 17.8 inches, which is 9.3 inches below normal. There were no heating degree days yesterday, which is normal. This leaves the monthly total at zero, which is 7 below normal. The yearly total since July 1st is 5,053, which is 775 below normal. There were 6 cooling degree days yesterday, which is 3 below normal. This brings the monthly total to 146, which is 50 above normal. The yearly total since January 1st is 311, which is 109 above normal. Yesterday, the maximum wind observed was 40 miles an hour from the west. The highest wind gust observed was 55 miles per hour from the west. The normal high temperature for today is 84 degrees, and the normal low is 63. The record high for today is 98, which occurred in 1979, and the record low is 49, which occurred in 1942. Sunrise today is at 5:50 a.m. and sunset is at 8:58 p.m. The Valley National Weather Service climate summary for yesterday, June 13, 2026. Yesterday's high temperature was 82 degrees. Record high is 102 degrees, which was set in 2022. In the low 60 degrees.
The record low is 49 degrees, which was set in 2014. 1.24 inches of precipitation fell yesterday, which brings the monthly total to 2.84 inches. The total precipitation for the year now stands at 12.28 inches. A trace of snow fell yesterday, which leaves the monthly total at a trace. This is normal for June. The total snowfall since July 1st now stands at 15.8 inches, which is 16.0 inches below normal. The highest wind gust observed was 58 miles per hour. The normal high temperature for today is 83 degrees, and the normal low is 64. Sunrise today is at 5:52 a.m. and sunset is at 9 p.m. At 8 a.m. in Omaha, it was sunny. The temperature was 60 degrees, the dew point 52, and the relative humidity 74%. The wind was north at 6 miles an hour. The pressure was 30.11 inches and rising. Across eastern Nebraska and southwest Iowa, it was sunny, with a temperature of 61 at Lincoln, 63 at Offutt Air Force Base, 57 at Columbus, and 61 at Tacoma. Here are some observations from across the region. It was sunny, with a temperature of 56 at Grand Island and 58 at Sioux City. It was mostly sunny, with a temperature of 60 at Des Moines, 64 at Kansas City, and 54 at North Platte. At Concordia, Kansas, it was partly sunny, with a temperature of 60. At Denver, it was cloudy, with a temperature of 51. At Valentine, the weather conditions were not available. Once again, at 8 a.m. in Omaha, it was 60 degrees under sunny skies. Here are the forecast key messages. Cooler weather is expected Sunday into early next week, with temperatures trending back up Tuesday into Wednesday. Our next chance for rain appears to be on Wednesday, especially over far eastern Nebraska and western Iowa. Thursday appears dry with our next weather system arriving sometime next weekend. 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The current time is 8:26 a.m. Central Daylight Time. Now for the official National Weather Service forecast for the Omaha and Council Bluffs area. Today, sunny. Highs in the mid-70s. Northwest winds 10 to 15 miles an hour. Tonight, partly cloudy until midnight, then becoming mostly clear. Lows in the mid-50s. Northwest winds 5 to 10 miles an hour, becoming west after midnight. Monday, sunny. Highs in the lower 80s. West winds 5 to 10 miles an hour. Monday night, mostly clear until midnight, then partly cloudy with a slight chance of showers after midnight. Lows in the upper 50s. Southwest winds 5 to 10 miles an hour. Chance of rain 20%. Tuesday, sunny. Highs in the lower 80s. Northwest winds 5 to 10 miles an hour. Tuesday night, partly cloudy. A chance of showers and thunderstorms after midnight. Lows in the lower 60s. Chance of rain 30%. Wednesday, mostly sunny. A chance of showers and thunderstorms in the morning. Hot with highs around 90. Chance of rain 50%. Wednesday night, mostly clear until midnight, then becoming partly cloudy. Lows in the lower 60s. Thursday, mostly sunny. Highs in the lower 80s. Thursday night, clear. Lows in the upper 50s. Juneteenth, sunny, hot with highs in the upper 80s. Friday night, partly cloudy. Lows in the mid 60s. Saturday, partly sunny. A chance of showers in the morning, then a chance of showers and thunderstorms in the afternoon. Hot with highs in the mid-80s. Chance of rain 40%. At 8 a.m. in Omaha, it was sunny. The temperature was 60 degrees, the dew point 52, and the relative humidity 74%. The wind was north at 6 miles an hour. The pressure was 30.11 inches and rising.
Across eastern Nebraska and southwest Iowa, it was sunny, with a temperature of 61 at Lincoln, 63 at Offutt Air Force Base, 57 at Columbus, and 61 at Takema. Here are some observations from across the region. It was sunny, with a temperature of 56 at Grand Island, and 58 at

on Wednesday, especially over far eastern Nebraska and western Iowa. Thursday appears dry with our next weather system arriving sometime next weekend. This is NOAA All Hazards radio station KIH 61 in Omaha, Nebraska. The current time is 8:29 a.m. Central Daylight Time. Now for the official National Weather Service forecast for the Omaha and Council Bluffs area. Today, sunny. Highs in the mid-70s. Northwest winds 10 to 15 miles an hour. Tonight, partly cloudy until midnight, then becoming mostly clear. Lows in the mid-50s. Northwest winds 5 to 10 miles an hour, becoming west after midnight. Monday, sunny. Highs in the lower 80s. West winds 5 to 10 miles an hour. Monday night, mostly clear until midnight, then partly cloudy with a slight chance of showers after midnight. Lows in the upper 50s. Southwest winds 5 to 10 miles an hour. Chance of rain 20%. Tuesday, sunny. Highs in the lower 80s. Northwest winds 5 to 10 miles an hour. Tuesday night, partly cloudy. A chance of showers and thunderstorms after midnight. Lows in the lower 60s. Chance of rain 30%. Wednesday, mostly sunny. A chance of showers and thunderstorms in the morning. Hot with highs around 90. Chance of rain 50%. Wednesday night, mostly clear until midnight, then becoming partly cloudy. Lows in the lower 60s. Thursday, mostly sunny. Highs in the lower 80s. Thursday night, clear. Lows in the upper 50s. Juneteenth, sunny, hot with highs in the upper 80s. Friday night, partly cloudy. Lows in the mid-60s. Saturday, partly sunny. A chance of showers in the morning, then a chance of showers and thunderstorms in the afternoon. Hot with highs in the mid-80s. Chance of rain 40%. The Omaha, Nebraska climate summary for yesterday, June 13, 2026. Yesterday's high temperature was 83 degrees. This high was 1 degree below the normal high of 84. The record high is 101 degrees, which was last set in 2022. Yesterday's low temperature was 58 degrees. This low was 5 degrees below the normal low of 63. The record low is 44 degrees, which was set in 1969. 0.59 inches of precipitation fell yesterday, which brings the monthly total to 2.34 inches. This is 0.25 inches above the normal amount of 2.09 inches for June. The total precipitation for the year now stands at 11.59 inches, which is 1.82 inches below normal. No snow fell yesterday, which brings the monthly total to 0.0 inches. This is normal for June. The total snowfall since July 1st still stands at 17.8 inches, which is 9.3 inches below normal. There were no heating degree days yesterday, which is normal. This leaves the monthly total at zero, which is 7 below normal. The yearly total since July 1st is 5,053, which is 775 below normal. There were 6 cooling degree days yesterday, which is 3 below normal. This brings the monthly total to 146, which is 50 above normal. The yearly total since January 1st is 311, which is 109 above normal. Yesterday the maximum wind observed was 40 miles an hour from the west. The highest wind gust observed was 55 miles per hour from the west. The normal high temperature for today is 84 degrees, and the normal low is 63. The record high for today is 98, which occurred in 1979, and the record low is 49, which occurred in 1942. Sunrise today is at 5:50 a.m. and sunset is at 8:58 p.m. The Valley National Weather Service climate summary for yesterday, June 13, 2026. Yesterday's high temperature was 82 degrees. Record high is 102 degrees, which was set in 2022.

in the low 60 degrees. The record low is 49 degrees, which was set in 2014. 1.24 inches of precipitation fell yesterday, which brings the monthly total to 2.84 inches. The total precipitation for the year now stands at 12.28 inches. A trace of snow fell yesterday, which leaves the monthly total at a trace. This is normal for June. The total snowfall since July 1st now stands at 15.8 inches, which is 16.0 inches below normal. The highest wind gust observed was 58 miles per hour. The normal high temperature for today is 83 degrees, and the normal low is 64. Sunrise today is at 5:52 a.m. and sunset is at 9 p.m. At 8 a.m. in Omaha, it was sunny. The temperature was 60 degrees, the dew point 52, and the relative humidity 74%. The wind was north at 6 miles an hour. The pressure was 30.11 inches and rising. Across eastern Nebraska and southwest Iowa, it was sunny, with a temperature of 61 at Lincoln, 63 at Offutt Air Force Base, 57 at Columbus, and 61 at Tacoma. Here are some observations from across the region. It was sunny, with a temperature of 56 at Grand Island, and 58 at Sioux City. It was mostly sunny, with a temperature of 60 at Des Moines, 64 at Kansas City, and 54 at North Platte. At Concordia, Kansas, it was partly sunny, with a temperature of 60. At Denver, it was cloudy, with a temperature of 51. At Valentine, the weather conditions were not available. Once again, at 8 a.m. in Omaha, it was 60 degrees under sunny skies. Here are the forecast key messages. Cooler weather is expected Sunday into early next week, with temperatures trending back up Tuesday into Wednesday. Our next chance for rain appears to be on Wednesday, especially over far eastern Nebraska and western Iowa. Thursday appears dry, with our next weather system arriving sometime next weekend. This is NOAA All Hazards Radio Station KIH-61 in Omaha, Nebraska. The current time is 8:37 a.m. Central Daylight Time. Now for the official National Weather Service forecast for the Omaha and Council Bluffs area. Today, sunny. Highs in the mid-70s. Northwest winds 10 to 15 miles an hour. Tonight, partly cloudy until midnight, then becoming mostly clear. Lows in the mid-50s. Northwest winds 5 to 10 miles an hour, becoming west after midnight. Monday, sunny. Highs in the lower 80s. West winds 5 to 10 miles an hour. Monday night, mostly clear until midnight, then partly cloudy with a slight chance of showers after midnight. Lows in the upper 50s. Southwest winds 5 to 10 miles an hour. Chance of rain 20%. Tuesday, sunny. Highs in the lower 80s. Northwest winds 5 to 10 miles an hour. Tuesday night, partly cloudy. A chance of showers and thunderstorms after midnight. Lows in the lower 60s. Chance of rain 30%. Wednesday, mostly sunny. A chance of showers and thunderstorms in the morning. Hot with highs around 90. Chance of rain 50%. Wednesday night, mostly clear until midnight, then becoming partly cloudy. Lows in the lower 60s. Thursday, mostly sunny. Highs in the lower 80s. Thursday night, clear. Lows in the upper 50s. Juneteenth, sunny, hot with highs in the upper 80s. Friday night, partly cloudy. Lows in the mid-60s. Saturday, partly sunny. A chance of showers in the morning, then a chance of showers and thunderstorms in the afternoon. Hot with highs in the mid-80s. Chance of rain 40%. At 8 a.m. in Omaha, it was sunny. The temperature was 60 degrees, the dew point 52, and the relative humidity 74%. The wind was north at 6 miles an hour. The pressure was 30.11 inches and rising.
Across eastern Nebraska and southwest Iowa, it was sunny, with a temperature of 61 at Lincoln, 63 at Offutt Air Force Base, 57 at Columbus, and 61 at Tacoma. Here are some observations from across the region. It was sunny, with a temperature of 56 at Grand Island, and 58 at Sioux City. It was mostly sunny, with a temperature of 60 at Des Moines, 64 at Kansas City, and 54 at North Platte. At Concordia, Kansas, it was partly sunny, with a temperature of 60. At Denver, it was cloudy, with a temperature of 51. At Valentine, the weather conditions were not available. Once again, at 8 a.m. in Omaha, it was 60 degrees under sunny skies. The Omaha, Nebraska climate summary for yesterday, June 13, 2026. Yesterday's high temperature was 83 degrees. This high was 1 degree below the normal high of 84. The record high is 101 degrees, which was last set in 2022. Yesterday's low temperature was 58 degrees. This low was 5 degrees below the normal low of 63. The record low is 44 degrees, which was set in 1969. 0.59 inches of precipitation fell yesterday, which brings the monthly total to 2.34 inches. This is 0.25 inches above the normal amount of 2.09 inches for June. The total precipitation for the year now stands at 11.59 inches, which is 1.82 inches below normal. No snow fell yesterday, which brings the monthly total to 0.0 inches. This is normal for June. The total snowfall since July 1st still stands at 17.8 inches, which is 9.3 inches below normal. There were no heating degree days yesterday, which is normal. This leaves the monthly total at zero, which is 7 below normal. The yearly total since July 1st is 5,053, which is 775 below normal. There were 6 cooling degree days yesterday, which is 3 below normal. This brings the monthly total to 146, which is 50 above normal. The yearly total since January 1st is 311, which is 109 above normal. Yesterday, the maximum wind observed was 40 miles an hour from the west. The highest wind gust observed was 55 miles per hour from the west. The normal high temperature for today is 84 degrees, and the normal low is 63. The record high for today is 98, which occurred in 1979, and the record low is 49, which occurred in 1942. Sunrise today is at 5:50 a.m. and sunset is at 8:58 p.m. The Valley National Weather Service climate summary for yesterday, June 13, 2026. Yesterday's high temperature was 82 degrees. Record high is 102 degrees, which was set in 2022. In the low, 60 degrees. The record low is 49 degrees, which was set in 2014. 1.24 inches of precipitation fell yesterday, which brings the monthly total to 2.84 inches. The total precipitation for the year now stands at 12.28 inches. A trace of snow fell yesterday, which leaves the monthly total at a trace. This is normal for June. The total snowfall since July 1st now stands at 15.8 inches, which is 16.0 inches below normal. The highest wind gust observed was 58 miles per hour. The normal high temperature for today is 83 degrees, and the normal low is 64. Sunrise today is at 5:52 a.m. and sunset is at 9 p.m. This is NOAA All Hazards Radio Station KIH-61 serving the following counties in Nebraska and Iowa. Douglas, Sarpy, Washington, Cass, Odo, Burt, Dodge, Saunders, Harrison, Pottawatomie, and Mills. Here are the forecast key messages. Cooler weather is expected Sunday into early next week, with temperatures trending back up Tuesday into Wednesday. Our next chance for rain appears to be on Wednesday, especially over far eastern Nebraska and western Iowa. Thursday appears dry, with our next weather system arriving sometime next weekend.
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The current time is 8:44 a.m. Central Daylight Time. Now for the official National Weather Service forecast for the Omaha and Council Bluffs area. Today, sunny. Highs in the mid-70s. Northwest winds 10 to 15 miles an hour. Tonight, partly cloudy until midnight, then becoming mostly clear. Lows in the mid-50s. Northwest winds 5 to 10 miles an hour, becoming west after midnight. Monday, sunny. Highs in the lower 80s. West winds 5 to 10 miles an hour. Monday night, mostly clear until midnight, then partly cloudy with a slight chance of showers after midnight. Lows in the upper 50s. Southwest winds 5 to 10 miles an hour. Chance of rain 20%. Tuesday, sunny. Highs in the lower 80s. Northwest winds 5 to 10 miles an hour. Tuesday night, partly cloudy. A chance of showers and thunderstorms after midnight. Lows in the lower 60s. Chance of rain 30%. Wednesday, mostly sunny. A chance of showers and thunderstorms in the morning. Hot with highs around 90. Chance of rain 50%. Wednesday night, mostly clear until midnight, then becoming partly cloudy. Lows in the lower 60s. Thursday, mostly sunny. Highs in the lower 80s. Thursday night, clear. Lows in the upper 50s. Juneteenth, sunny, hot with highs in the upper 80s. Friday night, partly cloudy. Lows in the mid-60s. Saturday, partly sunny. A chance of showers in the morning, then a chance of showers and thunderstorms in the afternoon. Hot with highs in the mid-80s. Chance of rain 40%. At 8 a.m. in Omaha, it was sunny. The temperature was 60 degrees, the dew point 52, and the relative humidity 74%. The wind was north at 6 miles an hour. The pressure was 30.11 inches and rising. Across eastern Nebraska and southwest Iowa, it was sunny, with a temperature of 61 at Lincoln, 63 at Offutt Air Force Base, 57 at Columbus, and 61 at Tacoma. Here are some observations from across the region. It was sunny, with a temperature of 56 at Grand Island and 58 at Sioux City. It was mostly sunny, with a temperature of 60 at Des Moines, 64 at Kansas City, and 54 at North Platte. At Concordia, Kansas, it was partly sunny, with a temperature of 60. At Denver, it was cloudy, with a temperature of 51. At Valentine, the weather conditions were not available. Once again, at 8 a.m. in Omaha, it was 60 degrees under sunny skies. Here are the forecast key messages. Cooler weather is expected Sunday into early next week, with temperatures trending back up Tuesday into Wednesday. Our next chance for rain appears to be on Wednesday, especially over far eastern Nebraska and western Iowa. Thursday appears dry with our next weather system arriving sometime next weekend. This is NOAA All Hazards radio station KIH 61 in Omaha, Nebraska. The current time is 8:48 a.m. Central Daylight Time. Now for the official National Weather Service forecast for the Omaha and Council Bluffs area. Today, sunny. Highs in the mid-70s. Northwest winds 10 to 15 miles an hour. Tonight, partly cloudy until midnight, then becoming mostly clear. Lows in the mid-50s. Northwest winds 5 to 10 miles an hour, becoming west after midnight. Monday, sunny. Highs in the lower 80s. West winds 5 to 10 miles an hour. Monday night, mostly clear until midnight, then partly cloudy with a slight chance of showers after midnight. Lows in the upper 50s. Southwest winds 5 to 10 miles an hour. Chance of rain 20%. Tuesday, sunny. Highs in the lower 80s. Northwest winds 5 to 10 miles an hour.
Tuesday night, partly cloudy. A chance of showers and thunderstorms after midnight. Lows in the lower 60s. Chance of rain 30%. Wednesday, mostly sunny. A chance of showers and thunderstorms in the morning. Hot with highs around 90. Chance of rain 50%. Wednesday night, mostly clear until midnight, then becoming partly cloudy. Lows in the lower 60s. Thursday, mostly sunny. Highs in the lower 80s. Thursday night, clear. Lows in the upper 50s. Juneteenth, sunny, hot with highs in the upper 80s. Friday night, partly cloudy. Lows in the mid 60s. Saturday, partly sunny. A chance of showers in the morning, then a chance of showers and thunderstorms in the afternoon. Hot with highs in the mid-80s. Chance of rain 40%. The Omaha, Nebraska climate summary for yesterday, June 13, 2026. Yesterday's high temperature was 83 degrees. This high was 1 degree below the normal high of 84. The record high is 101 degrees, which was last set in 2022. Yesterday's low temperature was 58 degrees. This low was 5 degrees below the normal low of 63. The record low is 44 degrees, which was set in 1969. 0.59 inches of precipitation fell yesterday, which brings the monthly total to 2.34 inches. This is 0.25 inches above the normal amount of 2.09 inches for June. The total precipitation for the year now stands at 11.59 inches, which is 1.82 inches below normal. No snow fell yesterday, which brings the monthly total to 0.0 inches. This is normal for June. The total snowfall since July 1st still stands at 17.8 inches, which is 9.3 inches below normal. There were no heating degree days yesterday, which is normal. This leaves the monthly total at zero, which is 7 below normal. The yearly total since July 1st is 5,053, which is 775 below normal. There were 6 cooling degree days yesterday, which is 3 below normal. This brings the monthly total to 146, which is 50 above normal. The yearly total since January 1st is 311, which is 109 above normal. Yesterday, the maximum wind observed was 40 miles an hour from the west. The highest wind gust observed was 55 miles per hour from the west. The normal high temperature for today is 84 degrees, and the normal low is 63. The record high for today is 98, which occurred in 1979, and the record low is 49, which occurred in 1942. Sunrise today is at 5:50 a.m. and sunset is at 8:58 p.m. The Valley National Weather Service climate summary for yesterday, June 13, 2026. Yesterday's high temperature was 82 degrees. Record high is 102 degrees, which was set in 2022. In the low 60 degrees. The record low is 49 degrees, which was set in 2014. 1.24 inches of precipitation fell yesterday, which brings the monthly total to 2.84 inches. The total precipitation for the year now stands at 12.28 inches. A trace of snow fell yesterday, which leaves the monthly total at a trace. This is normal for June. The total snowfall since July 1st now stands at 15.8 inches, which is 16.0 inches below normal. The highest wind gust observed was 58 miles per hour. The normal high temperature for today is 83 degrees, and the normal low is 64. Sunrise today is at 5:52 a.m. and sunset is at 9 p.m. At 8 a.m. in Omaha, it was sunny. The temperature was 60 degrees, the dew point 52, and the relative humidity 74%. The wind was north at 6 miles an hour. The pressure was 30.11 inches and rising. Across eastern Nebraska and southwest Iowa, it was sunny, with a temperature of 61 at Lincoln, 63 at Offutt Air Force Base,
57 at Columbus and 61 at Takema. Here are some observations from across the region. It was sunny, with a temperature of 56 at Grand Island and 58 at Sioux City. It was mostly sunny, with a temperature of 60 at Des Moines, 64 at Kansas City, and 54 at North Platte. At Concordia, Kansas, it was partly sunny, with a temperature of 60. At Denver, it was cloudy, with a temperature of 51. At Valentine, the weather conditions were not available. Once again, at 8 a.m. in Omaha, it was 60 degrees under sunny skies. Here are the forecast key messages. Cooler weather is expected Sunday into early next week, with temperatures trending back up Tuesday into Wednesday. Our next chance for rain appears to be on Wednesday, especially over far eastern Nebraska and western Iowa. Thursday appears dry with our next weather system arriving sometime next weekend. This is NOAA All Hazards Radio Station KIH 61 in Omaha, Nebraska. The current time is 8:55 a.m. Central Daylight Time. Now for the official National Weather Service forecast for the Omaha and Council Bluffs area. Today, sunny. Highs in the mid-70s. Northwest winds 10 to 15 miles an hour. Tonight, partly cloudy until midnight, then becoming mostly clear. Lows in the mid-50s. Northwest winds 5 to 10 miles an hour, becoming west after midnight. Monday, sunny. Highs in the lower 80s. West winds 5 to 10 miles an hour. Monday night, mostly clear until midnight, then partly cloudy with a slight chance of showers after midnight. Lows in the upper 50s. Southwest winds 5 to 10 miles an hour. Chance of rain 20%. Tuesday, sunny. Highs in the lower 80s. Northwest winds 5 to 10 miles an hour. Tuesday night, partly cloudy. A chance of showers and thunderstorms after midnight. Lows in the lower 60s. Chance of rain 30%. Wednesday, mostly sunny. A chance of showers and thunderstorms in the morning. Hot with highs around 90. Chance of rain 50%. Wednesday night, mostly clear until midnight, then becoming partly cloudy. Lows in the lower 60s. Thursday, mostly sunny. Highs in the lower 80s. Thursday night, clear. Lows in the upper 50s. Juneteenth, sunny, hot with highs in the upper 80s. Friday night, partly cloudy. Lows in the mid-60s. Saturday, partly sunny. A chance of showers in the morning, then a chance of showers and thunderstorms in the afternoon. Hot with highs in the mid-80s. Chance of rain 40%. At 8 a.m. in Omaha, it was sunny. The temperature was 60 degrees, the dew point 52, and the relative humidity 74%. The wind was north at 6 miles an hour. The pressure was 30.11 inches and rising. Across eastern Nebraska and southwest Iowa, it was sunny, with a temperature of 61 at Lincoln, 63 at Offutt Air Force Base, 57 at Columbus, and 61 at Takema. Here are some observations from across the region. It was sunny, with a temperature of 56 at Grand Island and 58 at Sioux City. It was mostly sunny, with a temperature of 60 at Des Moines, 64 at Kansas City, and 54 at North Platte. At Concordia, Kansas, it was partly sunny, with a temperature of 60. At Denver, it was cloudy, with a temperature of 51. At Valentine, the weather conditions were not available. Once again, at 8 a.m. in Omaha, it was 60 degrees under sunny skies. Here are the forecast key messages. Cooler weather is expected Sunday into early next week, with temperatures trending back up Tuesday into Wednesday. Our next chance for rain appears to be on Wednesday, especially over far eastern Nebraska and western Iowa. Thursday appears dry with our next weather system arriving sometime next weekend. This is NOAA All Hazards Radio Station KIH 61 in Omaha, Nebraska.
The current time is 8:59 a.m. Central Daylight Time. Now for the official National Weather Service forecast for the Omaha and Council Bluffs area. Today, sunny. Highs in the mid-70s. Northwest winds 10 to 15 miles an hour. Tonight, partly cloudy until midnight, then becoming mostly clear. Lows in the mid-50s. Northwest winds 5 to 10 miles an hour, becoming west after midnight. Monday, sunny. Highs in the lower 80s. West winds 5 to 10 miles an hour. Monday night, mostly clear until midnight, then partly cloudy with a slight chance of showers after midnight. Lows in the upper 50s. Southwest winds 5 to 10 miles an hour. Chance of rain 20%. Tuesday, sunny. Highs in the lower 80s. Northwest winds 5 to 10 miles an hour. Tuesday night, partly cloudy. A chance of showers and thunderstorms after midnight. Lows in the lower 60s. Chance of rain 30%. Wednesday, mostly sunny. A chance of showers and thunderstorms in the morning. Hot with highs around 90. Chance of rain 50%. Wednesday night, mostly clear until midnight, then becoming partly cloudy. Lows in the lower 60s. Thursday, mostly sunny. Highs in the lower 80s. Thursday night, clear. Lows in the upper 50s. Juneteenth, sunny, hot with highs in the upper 80s. Friday night, partly cloudy. Lows in the mid-60s. Saturday, partly sunny. A chance of showers in the morning, then a chance of showers and thunderstorms in the afternoon. Hot with highs in the mid-80s. Chance of rain 40%. Here are the forecast key messages. Cooler weather is expected Sunday into early next week, with temperatures trending back up Tuesday into Wednesday. Our next chance for rain appears to be on Wednesday, especially over far eastern Nebraska and western Iowa. Thursday appears dry with our next weather system arriving sometime next weekend. This is NOAA All Hazards Radio Station KIH 61 in Omaha, Nebraska. The current time is 9:02 a.m. Central Daylight Time. Now for the official National Weather Service forecast for the Omaha and Council Bluffs area. Today, sunny. Highs in the mid-70s. Northwest winds 10 to 15 miles an hour. Tonight, partly cloudy until midnight, then becoming mostly clear. Lows in the mid-50s. Northwest winds 5 to 10 miles an hour, becoming west after midnight. Monday, sunny. Highs in the lower 80s. West winds 5 to 10 miles an hour. Monday night, mostly clear until midnight, then partly cloudy with a slight chance of showers after midnight. Lows in the upper 50s. Southwest winds 5 to 10 miles an hour. Chance of rain 20%. Tuesday, sunny. Highs in the lower 80s. Northwest winds 5 to 10 miles an hour. Tuesday night, partly cloudy. A chance of showers and thunderstorms after midnight. Lows in the lower 60s. Chance of rain 30%. Wednesday, mostly sunny. A chance of showers and thunderstorms in the morning. Hot with highs around 90. Chance of rain 50%. Wednesday night, mostly clear until midnight, then becoming partly cloudy. Lows in the lower 60s. Thursday, mostly sunny. Highs in the lower 80s. Thursday night, clear. Lows in the upper 50s. Juneteenth, sunny, hot with highs in the upper 80s. Friday night, partly cloudy. Lows in the mid-60s. Saturday, partly sunny. A chance of showers in the morning, then a chance of showers and thunderstorms in the afternoon. Hot with highs in the mid-80s. Chance of rain 40%. Here are the forecast key messages.
cooler weather is expected Sunday into early next week, with temperatures trending back up Tuesday into Wednesday. Our next chance for rain appears to be on Wednesday, especially over far eastern Nebraska and western Iowa. Thursday appears dry with our next weather system arriving sometime next weekend. This is NOAA All Hazards Radio Station KIH 61 in Omaha, Nebraska. The current time is 9:04 a.m. Central Daylight Time. Now for the official National Weather Service forecast for the Omaha and Council Bluffs area. Today, sunny. Highs in the mid-70s. Northwest winds 10 to 15 miles an hour. Tonight, partly cloudy until midnight, then becoming mostly clear. Lows in the mid-50s. Northwest winds 5 to 10 miles an hour, becoming west after midnight. Monday, sunny. Highs in the lower 80s. West winds 5 to 10 miles an hour. Monday night, mostly clear until midnight, then partly cloudy with a slight chance of showers after midnight. Lows in the upper 50s. Southwest winds 5 to 10 miles an hour. Chance of rain 20%. Tuesday, sunny. Highs in the lower 80s. Northwest winds 5 to 10 miles an hour. Tuesday night, partly cloudy. A chance of showers and thunderstorms after midnight. Lows in the lower 60s. Chance of rain 30%. Wednesday, mostly sunny. A chance of showers and thunderstorms in the morning. Hot with highs around 90. Chance of rain 50%. Wednesday night, mostly clear until midnight, then becoming partly cloudy. Lows in the lower 60s. Thursday, mostly sunny. Highs in the lower 80s. Thursday night, clear. Lows in the upper 50s. Juneteenth, sunny, hot with highs in the upper 80s. Friday night, partly cloudy. Lows in the mid-60s. Saturday, partly sunny. A chance of showers in the morning, then a chance of showers and thunderstorms in the afternoon. Hot with highs in the mid-80s. Chance of rain 40%. At 9 a.m. in Omaha, it was sunny. The temperature was 65 degrees, the dew point 50, and the relative humidity 58%. The wind was north at 12 miles an hour. The pressure was 30.12 inches and rising. Across eastern Nebraska and southwest Iowa, it was sunny, with a temperature of 66 at Lincoln, 64 at Millard, 63 at Fremont, 63 at Columbus, and 62 at Blair Airport. Under sunny skies, Tacoma reported 64, Nebraska City reported 65, Plattsmouth reported 64, and Red Oak, Iowa reported 64. Here are some observations from across the region. It was sunny, with a temperature of 61 at Grand Island, 61 at Norfolk, 62 at Sioux City, and 59 at North Platte. It was mostly sunny, with a temperature of 59 at Sioux Falls, 62 at Des Moines, and 66 at Kansas City. At Concordia, Kansas, it was partly sunny, with a temperature of 65. At Denver, it was cloudy, with a temperature of 52. At Valentine, the weather conditions were not available. Once again, at 9 a.m. in Omaha, it was 65 degrees under sunny skies. Here are the forecast key messages. Cooler weather is expected Sunday into early next week, with temperatures trending back up Tuesday into Wednesday. Our next chance for rain appears to be on Wednesday, especially over far eastern Nebraska and western Iowa. Thursday appears dry with our next weather system arriving sometime next weekend. This is NOAA All Hazards Radio Station KIH 61 in Omaha, Nebraska. The current time is 9:08 a.m. Central Daylight Time. Now for the official National Weather Service forecast for the Omaha and Council Bluffs area. Today, sunny. Highs in the mid-70s. Northwest winds 10 to 15 miles an hour. Tonight, partly cloudy until midnight, then becoming mostly clear. Lows in the mid-50s.
Northwest winds 5 to 10 miles an hour, becoming west after midnight. Monday, sunny. Highs in the lower 80s. West winds 5 to 10 miles an hour. Monday night, mostly clear until midnight, then partly cloudy with a slight chance of showers after midnight. Lows in the upper 50s. Southwest winds 5 to 10 miles an hour. Chance of rain 20%. Tuesday, sunny. Highs in the lower 80s. Northwest winds 5 to 10 miles an hour. Tuesday night, partly cloudy. A chance of showers and thunderstorms after midnight. Lows in the lower 60s. Chance of rain 30%. Wednesday, mostly sunny. A chance of showers and thunderstorms in the morning. Hot with highs around 90. Chance of rain 50%. Wednesday night, mostly clear until midnight, then becoming partly cloudy. Lows in the lower 60s. Thursday, mostly sunny. Highs in the lower 80s. Thursday night, clear. Lows in the upper 50s. Juneteenth, sunny, hot with highs in the upper 80s. Friday night, partly cloudy. Lows in the mid 60s. Saturday, partly sunny. A chance of showers in the morning, then a chance of showers and thunderstorms in the afternoon. Hot with highs in the mid-80s. Chance of rain 40%. At 9 a.m. in Omaha, it was sunny. The temperature was 65 degrees, the dew point 50, and the relative humidity 58%. The wind was north at 12 miles an hour. The pressure was 30.12 inches and rising. Across eastern Nebraska and southwest Iowa, it was sunny, with a temperature of 66 at Lincoln, 64 at Millard, 63 at Fremont, 63 at Columbus, and 62 at Blair Airport. Under sunny skies, Tacoma reported 64, Nebraska City reported 65, Plattsmouth reported 64, and Red Oak, Iowa reported 64. Here are some observations from across the region. It was sunny, with a temperature of 61 at Grand Island, 61 at North Fork, 62 at Sioux City, and 59 at North Platte. It was mostly sunny, with a temperature of 59 at Sioux Falls, 62 at Des Moines, and 66 at Kansas City. At Concordia, Kansas, it was partly sunny, with a temperature of 65. At Denver, it was cloudy, with a temperature of 52. At Valentine, the weather conditions were not available. Once again, at 9 a.m. in Omaha, it was 65 degrees under sunny skies. At 9 a.m. in Omaha, it was sunny. The temperature was 65 degrees, the dew point 50, and the relative humidity 58%. The wind was north at 12 miles an hour. The pressure was 30.12 inches and rising. Across eastern Nebraska and southwest Iowa, it was sunny, with a temperature of 66 at Lincoln, 64 at Millard, 63 at Fremont, 63 at Columbus, and 62 at Blair Airport. Under sunny skies, Tacoma reported 64, Nebraska City reported 65, Plattsmouth reported 64, and Red Oak, Iowa reported 64. Here are some observations from across the region. It was sunny, with a temperature of 61 at Grand Island, 61 at North Fork, 62 at Sioux City, and 59 at North Platte. It was mostly sunny, with a temperature of 59 at Sioux Falls, 62 at Des Moines, 66 at Kansas City, and 65 at Concordia, Kansas. At Denver, it was cloudy, with a temperature of 52. At Valentine, the weather conditions were not available. Once again, at 9 a.m. in Omaha, it was 65 degrees under sunny skies. Here are the forecast key messages. Cooler weather is expected Sunday into early next week, with temperatures trending back up Tuesday into Wednesday. Our next chance for rain appears to be on Wednesday, especially over far eastern Nebraska and western Iowa. Thursday appears dry with our next weather system arriving sometime next weekend. This is NOAA All Hazards Radio Station KIH 61 in Omaha, Nebraska.
The current time is 9:14 a.m. Central Daylight Time. Now for the official National Weather Service forecast for the Omaha and Council Bluffs area. Today, sunny. Highs in the mid-70s. Northwest winds 10 to 15 miles an hour. Tonight, partly cloudy until midnight, then becoming mostly clear. Lows in the mid-50s. Northwest winds 5 to 10 miles an hour, becoming west after midnight. Monday, sunny. Highs in the lower 80s. West winds 5 to 10 miles an hour. Monday night, mostly clear until midnight, then partly cloudy with a slight chance of showers after midnight. Lows in the upper 50s. Southwest winds 5 to 10 miles an hour. Chance of rain 20%. Tuesday, sunny. Highs in the lower 80s. Northwest winds 5 to 10 miles an hour. Tuesday night, partly cloudy. A chance of showers and thunderstorms after midnight. Lows in the lower 60s. Chance of rain 30%. Wednesday, mostly sunny. A chance of showers and thunderstorms in the morning. Hot with highs around 90. Chance of rain 50%. Wednesday night, mostly clear until midnight, then becoming partly cloudy. Lows in the lower 60s. Thursday, mostly sunny. Highs in the lower 80s. Thursday night, clear. Lows in the upper 50s. Juneteenth, sunny, hot with highs in the upper 80s. Friday night, partly cloudy. Lows in the mid-60s. Saturday, partly sunny. A chance of showers in the morning, then a chance of showers and thunderstorms in the afternoon. Hot with highs in the mid-80s. Chance of rain 40%. At 9 a.m. in Omaha, it was sunny. The temperature was 65 degrees, the dew point 50, and the relative humidity 58%. The wind was north at 12 miles an hour. The pressure was 30.12 inches and rising. Across eastern Nebraska and southwest Iowa, it was sunny, with a temperature of 66 at Lincoln, 64 at Millard, 63 at Fremont, 63 at Columbus, and 62 at Blair Airport. Under sunny skies, Tacoma reported 64, Nebraska City reported 65, Plattsmouth reported 64, and Red Oak, Iowa reported 64. Here are some observations from across the region. It was sunny, with a temperature of 61 at Grand Island, 61 at North Fork, 62 at Sioux City, and 59 at North Platte. It was mostly sunny, with a temperature of 59 at Sioux Falls, 62 at Des Moines, 66 at Kansas City, and 65 at Concordia, Kansas. At Denver, it was cloudy, with a temperature of 52. At Valentine, the weather conditions were not available. Once again, at 9 a.m. in Omaha, it was 65 degrees under sunny skies. Here are the forecast key messages. Cooler weather is expected Sunday into early next week, with temperatures trending back up Tuesday into Wednesday. Our next chance for rain appears to be on Wednesday, especially over far eastern Nebraska and western Iowa. Thursday appears dry with our next weather system arriving sometime next weekend. This is NOAA All Hazards Radio Station KIH 61 in Omaha, Nebraska. The current time is 9:18 a.m. Central Daylight Time. Now for the official National Weather Service forecast for the Omaha and Council Bluffs area. Today, sunny. Highs in the mid-70s. Northwest winds 10 to 15 miles an hour. Tonight, partly cloudy until midnight, then becoming mostly clear. Lows in the mid-50s. Northwest winds 5 to 10 miles an hour, becoming west after midnight. Monday, sunny. Highs in the lower 80s. West winds 5 to 10 miles an hour. Monday night, mostly clear until midnight, then partly cloudy with a slight chance of showers after midnight. Lows in the upper 50s. Southwest winds 5 to 10 miles an hour. Chance of rain 20%.
Tuesday, sunny. Highs in the lower 80s. Northwest winds 5 to 10 miles an hour. Tuesday night, partly cloudy. A chance of showers and thunderstorms after midnight. Lows in the lower 60s. Chance of rain 30%. Wednesday, mostly sunny. A chance of showers and thunderstorms in the morning. Hot with highs around 90. Chance of rain 50%. Wednesday night, mostly clear until midnight, then becoming partly cloudy. Lows in the lower 60s. Thursday, mostly sunny. Highs in the lower 80s. Thursday night, clear. Lows in the upper 50s. Juneteenth, sunny, hot with highs in the upper 80s. Friday night, partly cloudy. Lows in the mid-60s. Saturday, partly sunny. A chance of showers in the morning, then a chance of showers and thunderstorms in the afternoon. Hot with highs in the mid-80s. Chance of rain 40%. At 9 a.m. in Omaha, it was sunny. The temperature was 65 degrees, the dew point 50, and the relative humidity 58%. The wind was north at 12 miles an hour. The pressure was 30.12 inches and rising. Across eastern Nebraska and southwest Iowa, it was sunny, with a temperature of 66 at Lincoln, 64 at Millard, 63 at Fremont, 63 at Columbus, and 62 at Blair Airport. Under sunny skies, Tacoma reported 64, Nebraska City reported 65, Plattsmouth reported 64, and Red Oak, Iowa reported 64. Here are some observations from across the region. It was sunny, with a temperature of 61 at Grand Island, 61 at Norfolk, 62 at Sioux City, and 59 at North Platte. It was mostly sunny, with a temperature of 59 at Sioux Falls, 62 at Des Moines, 66 at Kansas City, and 65 at Concordia, Kansas. At Denver, it was cloudy, with a temperature of 52. At Valentine, the weather conditions were not available. Once again, at 9 a.m. in Omaha, it was 65 degrees under sunny skies. Here are the forecast key messages. Cooler weather is expected Sunday into early next week, with temperatures trending back up Tuesday into Wednesday. Our next chance for rain appears to be on Wednesday, especially over far eastern Nebraska and western Iowa. Thursday appears dry with our next weather system arriving sometime next weekend. This is NOAA All Hazards Radio Station KIH-61 in Omaha, Nebraska. The current time is 9:22 a.m. Central Daylight Time. Now for the official National Weather Service forecast for the Omaha and Council Bluffs area. Today, sunny. Highs in the mid-70s. Northwest winds 10 to 15 miles an hour. Tonight, partly cloudy until midnight, then becoming mostly clear. Lows in the mid-50s. Northwest winds 5 to 10 miles an hour, becoming west after midnight. Monday, sunny. Highs in the lower 80s. West winds 5 to 10 miles an hour. Monday night, mostly clear until midnight, then partly cloudy with a slight chance of showers after midnight. Lows in the upper 50s. Southwest winds 5 to 10 miles an hour. Chance of rain 20%. Tuesday, sunny. Highs in the lower 80s. Northwest winds 5 to 10 miles an hour. Tuesday night, partly cloudy. A chance of showers and thunderstorms after midnight. Lows in the lower 60s. Chance of rain 30%. Wednesday, mostly sunny. A chance of showers and thunderstorms in the morning. Hot with highs around 90. Chance of rain 50%. Wednesday night, mostly clear until midnight, then becoming partly cloudy. Lows in the lower 60s. Thursday, mostly sunny. Highs in the lower 80s. Thursday night, clear. Lows in the upper 50s. Juneteenth, sunny, hot with highs in the upper 80s. Friday night, partly cloudy.
Lows in the mid-60s. Saturday, partly sunny. A chance of showers in the morning, then a chance of showers and thunderstorms in the afternoon. Hot with highs in the mid-80s. Chance of rain 40%. At 9 a.m. in Omaha, it was sunny. The temperature was 65 degrees, the dew point 50, and the relative humidity 58%. The wind was north at 12 miles an hour. The pressure was 30.12 inches and rising. Across eastern Nebraska and southwest Iowa, it was sunny, with a temperature of 66 at Lincoln, 64 at Millard, 63 at Fremont, 63 at Columbus, and 62 at Blair Airport. Under sunny skies, Tacoma reported 64, Nebraska City reported 65, Plattsmouth reported 64, and Red Oak, Iowa reported 64. Here are some observations from across the region. It was sunny, with a temperature of 61 at Grand Island, 61 at Norfolk, 62 at Sioux City, and 59 at North Platte. It was mostly sunny, with a temperature of 59 at Sioux Falls, 62 at Des Moines, 66 at Kansas City, and 65 at Concordia, Kansas. At Denver, it was cloudy, with a temperature of 52. At Valentine, the weather conditions were not available. Once again, at 9 a.m. in Omaha, it was 65 degrees under sunny skies. Here are the forecast key messages. Cooler weather is expected Sunday into early next week, with temperatures trending back up Tuesday into Wednesday. Our next chance for rain appears to be on Wednesday, especially over far eastern Nebraska and western Iowa. Thursday appears dry with our next weather system arriving sometime next weekend. This is NOAA All Hazards Radio Station KIH-61 in Omaha, Nebraska. The current time is 9:26 a.m. Central Daylight Time. Now for the official National Weather Service forecast for the Omaha and Council Bluffs area. Today, sunny. Highs in the mid-70s. Northwest winds 10 to 15 miles an hour. Tonight, partly cloudy until midnight, then becoming mostly clear. Lows in the mid-50s. Northwest winds 5 to 10 miles an hour, becoming west after midnight. Monday, sunny. Highs in the lower 80s. West winds 5 to 10 miles an hour. Monday night, mostly clear until midnight, then partly cloudy with a slight chance of showers after midnight. Lows in the upper 50s. Southwest winds 5 to 10 miles an hour. Chance of rain 20%. Tuesday, sunny. Highs in the lower 80s. Northwest winds 5 to 10 miles an hour. Tuesday night, partly cloudy. A chance of showers and thunderstorms after midnight. Lows in the lower 60s. Chance of rain 30%. Wednesday, mostly sunny. A chance of showers and thunderstorms in the morning. Hot with highs around 90. Chance of rain 50%. Wednesday night, mostly clear until midnight, then becoming partly cloudy. Lows in the lower 60s. Thursday, mostly sunny. Highs in the lower 80s. Thursday night, clear. Lows in the upper 50s. Juneteenth, sunny, hot with highs in the upper 80s. Friday night, partly cloudy. Lows in the mid-60s. Saturday, partly sunny. A chance of showers in the morning, then a chance of showers and thunderstorms in the afternoon. Hot with highs in the mid-80s. Chance of rain 40%. At 9 a.m. in Omaha, it was sunny. The temperature was 65 degrees. The dew point 50, and the relative humidity 58%. The wind was north at 12 miles an hour. The pressure was 30.12 inches and rising. Across eastern Nebraska and southwest Iowa, it was sunny, with a temperature of 66 at Lincoln, 64 at Millard, 63 at Fremont, 63 at Columbus, and 62 at Blair Airport. Under sunny skies,
Tecama reported 64, Nebraska City reported 65, Plattsmouth reported 64, and Red Oak, Iowa reported 64. Here are some observations from across the region. It was sunny, with a temperature of 61 at Grand

cooler weather is expected Sunday into early next week, with temperatures trending back up Tuesday into Wednesday. Our next chance for rain appears to be on Wednesday, especially over far eastern Nebraska and western Iowa. Thursday appears dry with our next weather system arriving sometime next weekend. This is NOAA All Hazards Radio Station KIH 61 in Omaha, Nebraska. The current time is 9:30 a.m. Central Daylight Time. Now for the official National Weather Service forecast for the Omaha and Council Bluffs area. Today, sunny. Highs in the mid-70s. Northwest winds 10 to 15 miles an hour. Tonight, partly cloudy until midnight, then becoming mostly clear. Lows in the mid-50s. Northwest winds 5 to 10 miles an hour, becoming west after midnight. Monday, sunny. Highs in the lower 80s. West winds 5 to 10 miles an hour. Monday night, mostly clear until midnight, then partly cloudy with a slight chance of showers after midnight. Lows in the upper 50s. Southwest winds 5 to 10 miles an hour. Chance of rain 20%. Tuesday, sunny. Highs in the lower 80s. Northwest winds 5 to 10 miles an hour. Tuesday night, partly cloudy. A chance of showers and thunderstorms after midnight. Lows in the lower 60s. Chance of rain 30%. Wednesday, mostly sunny. A chance of showers and thunderstorms in the morning. Hot with highs around 90. Chance of rain 50%. Wednesday night, mostly clear until midnight, then becoming partly cloudy. Lows in the lower 60s. Thursday, mostly sunny. Highs in the lower 80s. Thursday night, clear. Lows in the upper 50s. Juneteenth, sunny, hot with highs in the upper 80s. Friday night, partly cloudy. Lows in the mid-60s. Saturday, partly sunny. A chance of showers in the morning, then a chance of showers and thunderstorms in the afternoon. Hot with highs in the mid-80s. Chance of rain 40%. At 9 a.m. in Omaha, it was sunny. The temperature was 65 degrees, the dew point 50, and the relative humidity 58%. The wind was north at 12 miles an hour. The pressure was 30.12 inches and rising. Across eastern Nebraska and southwest Iowa, it was sunny, with a temperature of 66 at Lincoln, 64 at Millard, 63 at Fremont, 63 at Columbus, and 62 at Blair Airport. Under sunny skies, Tacoma reported 64, Nebraska City reported 65, Plattsmouth reported 64, and Red Oak, Iowa reported 64. Here are some observations from across the region. It was sunny, with a temperature of 61 at Grand Island, 61 at Norfolk, 62 at Sioux City, and 59 at North Platte. It was mostly sunny, with a temperature of 59 at Sioux Falls, 62 at Des Moines, 66 at Kansas City, and 65 at Concordia, Kansas. At Denver, it was cloudy, with a temperature of 52. At Valentine, the weather conditions were not available. Once again, at 9 a.m. in Omaha, it was 65 degrees under sunny skies. Here are the forecast key messages. Cooler weather is expected Sunday into early next week, with temperatures trending back up Tuesday into Wednesday. Our next chance for rain appears to be on Wednesday, especially over far eastern Nebraska and western Iowa. Thursday appears dry with our next weather system arriving sometime next weekend. This is NOAA All Hazards Radio Station KIH 61 in Omaha, Nebraska. The current time is 9:34 a.m. Central Daylight Time. Now for the official National Weather Service forecast for the Omaha and Council Bluffs area. Today, sunny. Highs in the mid-70s. Northwest winds 10 to 15 miles an hour. Tonight, partly cloudy until midnight, then becoming mostly clear. Lows in the mid-50s. Northwest winds 5 to 10 miles an hour.

coming west after midnight. Monday, sunny. Highs in the lower 80s. West winds 5 to 10 miles an hour. Monday night, mostly clear until midnight, then partly cloudy with a slight chance of showers after midnight. Lows in the upper 50s. Southwest winds 5 to 10 miles an hour. Chance of rain 20%. Tuesday, sunny. Highs in the lower 80s. Northwest winds 5 to 10 miles an hour. Tuesday night, partly cloudy. A chance of showers and thunderstorms after midnight. Lows in the lower 60s. Chance of rain 30%. Wednesday, mostly sunny. A chance of showers and thunderstorms in the morning. Hot with highs around 90. Chance of rain 50%. Wednesday night, mostly clear until midnight, then becoming partly cloudy. Lows in the lower 60s. Thursday, mostly sunny. Highs in the lower 80s. Thursday night, clear. Lows in the upper 50s. Juneteenth, sunny, hot with highs in the upper 80s. Friday night, partly cloudy. Lows in the mid-60s. Saturday, partly sunny. A chance of showers in the morning, then a chance of showers and thunderstorms in the afternoon. Hot with highs in the mid-80s. Chance of rain 40%. At 9 a.m. in Omaha, it was sunny. The temperature was 65 degrees, the dew point 50, and the relative humidity 58%. The wind was north at 12 miles an hour. The pressure was 30.12 inches and rising. Across eastern Nebraska and southwest Iowa, it was sunny, with a temperature of 66 at Lincoln, 64 at Millard, 63 at Fremont, 63 at Columbus, and 62 at Blair Airport. Under sunny skies, Tacoma reported 64, Nebraska City reported 65, Plattsmouth reported 64, and Red Oak, Iowa reported 64. Here are some observations from across the region. It was sunny, with a temperature of 61 at Grand Island, 61 at North Fork, 62 at Sioux City, and 59 at North Platte. It was mostly sunny, with a temperature of 59 at Sioux Falls, 62 at Des Moines, 66 at Kansas City, and 65 at Concordia, Kansas. At Denver, it was cloudy, with a temperature of 52. At Valentine, the weather conditions were not available. Once again, at 9 a.m. in Omaha, it was 65 degrees under sunny skies. Here are the forecast key messages. Cooler weather is expected Sunday into early next week, with temperatures trending back up Tuesday into Wednesday. Our next chance for rain appears to be on Wednesday, especially over far eastern Nebraska and western Iowa. Thursday appears dry with our next weather system arriving sometime next weekend. This is NOAA All Hazards Radio Station KIH-61 in Omaha, Nebraska. The current time is 9:38 a.m. Central Daylight Time. Now for the official National Weather Service forecast for the Omaha and Council Bluffs area. Today, sunny. Highs in the mid-70s. Northwest winds 10 to 15 miles an hour. Tonight, partly cloudy until midnight, then becoming mostly clear. Lows in the mid-50s. Northwest winds 5 to 10 miles an hour, becoming west after midnight. Monday, sunny. Highs in the lower 80s. West winds 5 to 10 miles an hour. Monday night, mostly clear until midnight, then partly cloudy with a slight chance of showers after midnight. Lows in the upper 50s. Southwest winds 5 to 10 miles an hour. Chance of rain 20%. Tuesday, sunny. Highs in the lower 80s. Northwest winds 5 to 10 miles an hour. Tuesday night, partly cloudy. A chance of showers and thunderstorms after midnight. Lows in the lower 60s. Chance of rain 30%. Wednesday, mostly sunny. A chance of showers and thunderstorms in the morning. Hot with highs around 90. Chance of rain 50%.
Wednesday night, mostly clear until midnight, then becoming partly cloudy. Lows in the lower 60s. Thursday, mostly sunny. Highs in the lower 80s. Thursday night, clear. Lows in the upper 50s. Juneteenth, sunny, hot with highs in the upper 80s. Friday night, partly cloudy. Lows in the mid-60s. Saturday, partly sunny. A chance of showers in the morning, then a chance of showers and thunderstorms in the afternoon. Hot with highs in the mid-80s. Chance of rain 40%. At 9 a.m. in Omaha, it was sunny. The temperature was 65 degrees, the dew point 50, and the relative humidity 58%. The wind was north at 12 miles an hour. The pressure was 30.12 inches and rising. Across eastern Nebraska and southwest Iowa, it was sunny, with a temperature of 66 at Lincoln, 64 at Millard, 63 at Fremont, 63 at Columbus, and 62 at Blair Airport. Under sunny skies, Tacoma reported 64, Nebraska City reported 65, Plattsmouth reported 64, and Red Oak, Iowa reported 64. Here are some observations from across the region. It was sunny, with a temperature of 61 at Grand Island, 61 at North Fork, 62 at Sioux City, and 59 at North Platte. It was mostly sunny, with a temperature of 59 at Sioux Falls, 62 at Des Moines, 66 at Kansas City, and 65 at Concordia, Kansas. At Denver, it was cloudy, with a temperature of 52. At Valentine, the weather conditions were not available. Once again, at 9 a.m. in Omaha, it was 65 degrees under sunny skies. 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Douglas, Sarpy, Washington, Cass, Odo, Burt, Dodge, Saunders, Harrison, Pottawatomie, and Mills. Here are the forecast key messages. Cooler weather is expected Sunday into early next week, with temperatures trending back up Tuesday into Wednesday. Our next chance for rain appears to be on Wednesday, especially over far eastern Nebraska and western Iowa. Thursday appears dry with our next weather system arriving sometime next weekend. This is NOAA All Hazards radio station KIH-61 in Omaha, Nebraska. The current time is 9:43 a.m. Central Daylight Time. Now for the official National Weather Service forecast for the Omaha and Council Bluffs area. Today, sunny. Highs in the mid-70s. Northwest winds 10 to 15 miles an hour. Tonight, partly cloudy until midnight, then becoming mostly clear. Lows in the mid-50s. Northwest winds 5 to 10 miles an hour, becoming west after midnight. Monday, sunny. Highs in the lower 80s. West winds 5 to 10 miles an hour. Monday night, mostly clear until midnight, then partly cloudy with a slight chance of showers after midnight. Lows in the upper 50s. Southwest winds 5 to 10 miles an hour. Chance of rain 20%. Tuesday, sunny. Highs in the lower 80s. Northwest winds 5 to 10 miles an hour. Tuesday night, partly cloudy. A chance of showers and thunderstorms after midnight. Lows in the lower 60s. Chance of rain 30%. Wednesday, mostly sunny. A chance of showers and thunderstorms in the morning. Hot with highs around 90. Chance of rain 50%. Wednesday night, mostly clear until midnight, then becoming partly cloudy. Lows in the lower 60s. Thursday, mostly sunny. Highs in the lower 80s. Thursday night, clear. Lows in the upper 50s. Juneteenth, sunny, hot with highs in the upper 80s. Friday night, partly cloudy. Lows in the mid-60s. Saturday, partly sunny. A chance of showers in the morning, then a chance of showers and thunderstorms in the afternoon. Hot with highs in the mid-80s.
chance of rain 40%. At 9 a.m. in Omaha, it was sunny. The temperature was 65 degrees, the dew point 50, and the relative humidity 58%. The wind was north at 12 miles an hour. The pressure was 30.12 inches and rising. Across eastern Nebraska and southwest Iowa, it was sunny, with a temperature of 66 at Lincoln, 64 at Millard, 63 at Fremont, 63 at Columbus, and 62 at Blair Airport. Under sunny skies, Tacoma reported 64, Nebraska City reported 65, Plattsmouth reported 64, and Red Oak, Iowa reported 64. Here are some observations from across the region. It was sunny, with a temperature of 61 at Grand Island, 61 at Norfolk, 62 at Sioux City, and 59 at North Platte. It was mostly sunny, with a temperature of 59 at Sioux Falls, 62 at Des Moines, 66 at Kansas City, and 65 at Concordia, Kansas. At Denver, it was cloudy, with a temperature of 52. At Valentine, the weather conditions were not available. Once again, at 9 a.m. in Omaha, it was 65 degrees under sunny skies. Here are the forecast key messages. Cooler weather is expected Sunday into early next week, with temperatures trending back up Tuesday into Wednesday. Our next chance for rain appears to be on Wednesday, especially over far eastern Nebraska and western Iowa. Thursday appears dry with our next weather system arriving sometime next weekend. This is NOAA All Hazards Radio Station KIH 61 in Omaha, Nebraska. The current time is 9:47 a.m. Central Daylight Time. Now for the official National Weather Service forecast for the Omaha and Council Bluffs area. Today, sunny. Highs in the mid-70s. Northwest winds 10 to 15 miles an hour. Tonight, partly cloudy until midnight, then becoming mostly clear. Lows in the mid-50s. Northwest winds 5 to 10 miles an hour, becoming west after midnight. Monday, sunny. Highs in the lower 80s. West winds 5 to 10 miles an hour. Monday night, mostly clear until midnight, then partly cloudy with a slight chance of showers after midnight. Lows in the upper 50s. Southwest winds 5 to 10 miles an hour. Chance of rain 20%. Tuesday, sunny. Highs in the lower 80s. Northwest winds 5 to 10 miles an hour. Tuesday night, partly cloudy. A chance of showers and thunderstorms after midnight. Lows in the lower 60s. Chance of rain 30%. Wednesday, mostly sunny. A chance of showers and thunderstorms in the morning. Hot with highs around 90. Chance of rain 50%. Wednesday night, mostly clear until midnight, then becoming partly cloudy. Lows in the lower 60s. Thursday, mostly sunny. Highs in the lower 80s. Thursday night, clear. Lows in the upper 50s. Juneteenth, sunny, hot with highs in the upper 80s. Friday night, partly cloudy. Lows in the mid-60s. Saturday, partly sunny. A chance of showers in the morning, then a chance of showers and thunderstorms in the afternoon. Hot with highs in the mid-80s. Chance of rain 40%. At 9 a.m. in Omaha, it was sunny. The temperature was 65 degrees, the dew point 50, and the relative humidity 58%. The wind was north at 12 miles an hour. The pressure was 30.12 inches and rising. Across eastern Nebraska and southwest Iowa, it was sunny, with a temperature of 66 at Lincoln, 64 at Millard, 63 at Fremont, 63 at Columbus, and 62 at Blair Airport. Under sunny skies, Tacoma reported 64, Nebraska City reported 65, Plattsmouth reported 64, and Red Oak, Iowa reported 64. Here are some observations from across the region. It was sunny, with a temperature of 61 at Grand Island, 61 at Norfolk, 62 at Sioux City,
and 59 at Northland. It was mostly sunny, with a temperature of 59 at Sioux Falls, 62 at Des Moines, 66 at Kansas City, and 65 at Concordia, Kansas. At Denver, it was cloudy, with a temperature of 52. At Valentine, the weather conditions were not available. Once again, at 9 a.m. in Omaha, it was 65 degrees under sunny skies. Here are the forecast key messages. Cooler weather is expected Sunday into early next week, with temperatures trending back up Tuesday into Wednesday. Our next chance for rain appears to be on Wednesday, especially over far eastern Nebraska and western Iowa. Thursday appears dry with our next weather system arriving sometime next weekend. This is NOAA All Hazards Radio Station KIH 61 in Omaha, Nebraska. The current time is 9:51 a.m. Central Daylight Time. Now for the official National Weather Service forecast for the Omaha and Council Bluffs area. Today, sunny. Highs in the mid-70s. Northwest winds 10 to 15 miles an hour. Tonight, partly cloudy until midnight, then becoming mostly clear. Lows in the mid-50s. Northwest winds 5 to 10 miles an hour, becoming west after midnight. Monday, sunny. Highs in the lower 80s. West winds 5 to 10 miles an hour. Monday night, mostly clear until midnight, then partly cloudy with a slight chance of showers after midnight. Lows in the upper 50s. Southwest winds 5 to 10 miles an hour. Chance of rain 20%. Tuesday, sunny. Highs in the lower 80s. Northwest winds 5 to 10 miles an hour. Tuesday night, partly cloudy. A chance of showers and thunderstorms after midnight. Lows in the lower 60s. Chance of rain 30%. Wednesday, mostly sunny. A chance of showers and thunderstorms in the morning. Hot with highs around 90. Chance of rain 50%. Wednesday night, mostly clear until midnight, then becoming partly cloudy. Lows in the lower 60s. Thursday, mostly sunny. Highs in the lower 80s. Thursday night, clear. Lows in the upper 50s. Juneteenth, sunny, hot with highs in the upper 80s. Friday night, partly cloudy. Lows in the mid-60s. Saturday, partly sunny. A chance of showers in the morning, then a chance of showers and thunderstorms in the afternoon. Hot with highs in the mid-80s. Chance of rain 40%. At 9 a.m. in Omaha, it was sunny. The temperature was 65 degrees, the dew point 50, and the relative humidity 58%. The wind was north at 12 miles an hour. The pressure was 30.12 inches and rising. Across eastern Nebraska and southwest Iowa, it was sunny, with a temperature of 66 at Lincoln, 64 at Millard, 63 at Fremont, 63 at Columbus, and 62 at Blair Airport. Under sunny skies, Tacoma reported 64, Nebraska City reported 65, Plattsmouth reported 64, and Red Oak, Iowa reported 64. Here are some observations from across the region. It was sunny, with a temperature of 61 at Grand Island, 61 at Norfolk, 62 at Sioux City, and 59 at Northland. It was mostly sunny, with a temperature of 59 at Sioux Falls, 62 at Des Moines, 66 at Kansas City, and 65 at Concordia, Kansas. At Denver, it was cloudy, with a temperature of 52. At Valentine, the weather conditions were not available. Once again, at 9 a.m. in Omaha, it was 65 degrees under sunny skies. Here are the forecast key messages. Cooler weather is expected Sunday into early next week, with temperatures trending back up Tuesday into Wednesday. Our next chance for rain appears to be on Wednesday, especially over far eastern Nebraska and western Iowa. Thursday appears dry with our next weather system arriving sometime next weekend. This is NOAA All Hazards Radio Station KIH 61 in Omaha, Nebraska.
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Now for the official National Weather Service forecast for the Omaha and Council Bluffs area. Today, sunny. Highs in the mid-70s. Northwest winds 10 to 15 miles an hour. Tonight, partly cloudy until midnight, then becoming mostly clear. Lows in the mid-50s. Northwest winds 5 to 10 miles an hour, becoming west after midnight. Monday, sunny. Highs in the lower 80s. West winds 5 to 10 miles an hour. Monday night, mostly clear until midnight, then partly cloudy with a slight chance of showers after midnight. Lows in the upper 50s. Southwest winds 5 to 10 miles an hour. Chance of rain 20%. Tuesday, sunny. Highs in the lower 80s. Northwest winds 5 to 10 miles an hour. Tuesday night, partly cloudy. A chance of showers and thunderstorms after midnight. Lows in the lower 60s. Chance of rain 30%. Wednesday, mostly sunny. A chance of showers and thunderstorms in the morning. Hot with highs around 90. Chance of rain 50%. Wednesday night, mostly clear until midnight, then becoming partly cloudy. Lows in the lower 60s. Thursday, mostly sunny. Highs in the lower 80s. Thursday night, clear. Lows in the upper 50s. Juneteenth, sunny, hot with highs in the upper 80s. Friday night, partly cloudy. Lows in the mid-60s. Saturday, partly sunny. A chance of showers in the morning, then a chance of showers and thunderstorms in the afternoon. Hot with highs in the mid-80s. Chance of rain 40%. At 9 a.m. in Omaha, it was sunny. The temperature was 65 degrees, the dew point 50, and the relative humidity 58%. The wind was north at 12 miles an hour. The pressure was 30.12 inches and rising. Across eastern Nebraska and southwest Iowa, it was sunny, with a temperature of 66 at Lincoln, 64 at Millard, 63 at Fremont, 63 at Columbus, and 62 at Blair Airport. Under sunny skies, Tacoma reported 64, Nebraska City reported 65, Plattsmouth reported 64, and Red Oak, Iowa reported 64. Here are some observations from across the region. It was sunny, with a temperature of 61 at Grand Island, 61 at North Fork, 62 at Sioux City, and 59 at North Platte. It was mostly sunny, with a temperature of 59 at Sioux Falls, 62 at Des Moines, 66 at Kansas City, and 65 at Concordia, Kansas. At Denver, it was cloudy, with a temperature of 52. At Valentine, the weather conditions were not available. Once again, at 9 a.m. in Omaha, it was 65 degrees under sunny skies. Here are the forecast key messages. Cooler weather is expected Sunday into early next week, with temperatures trending back up Tuesday into Wednesday. Our next chance for rain appears to be on Wednesday, especially over far eastern Nebraska and western Iowa. Thursday appears dry with our next weather system arriving sometime next weekend. This is NOAA All Hazards Radio Station KIH-61 in Omaha, Nebraska. The current time is 9:59 a.m. Central Daylight Time. Now for the official National Weather Service forecast for the Omaha and Council Bluffs area. Today, sunny. Highs in the mid-70s. Northwest winds 10 to 15 miles an hour. Tonight, partly cloudy until midnight, then becoming mostly clear. Lows in the mid-50s. Northwest winds 5 to 10 miles an hour, becoming west after midnight. Monday, sunny. Highs in the lower 80s. West winds 5 to 10 miles an hour. Monday night, mostly clear until midnight, then partly cloudy with a slight chance of showers after midnight. Lows in the upper 50s. Southwest winds 5 to 10 miles an hour. Chance of rain 20%.
Tuesday, sunny. Highs in the lower 80s. Northwest winds 5 to 10 miles an hour. Tuesday night, partly cloudy. A chance of showers and thunderstorms after midnight. Lows in the lower 60s. Chance of rain 30%. Wednesday, mostly sunny. A chance of showers and thunderstorms in the morning. Hot with highs around 90. Chance of rain 50%. Wednesday night, mostly clear until midnight, then becoming partly cloudy. Lows in the lower 60s. Thursday, mostly sunny. Highs in the lower 80s. Thursday night, clear. Lows in the upper 50s. Juneteenth, sunny, hot with highs in the upper 80s. Friday night, partly cloudy. Lows in the mid-60s. Saturday, partly sunny. A chance of showers in the morning, then a chance of showers and thunderstorms in the afternoon. Hot with highs in the mid-80s. Chance of rain 40%. Here are the forecast key messages. Cooler weather is expected Sunday into early next week, with temperatures trending back up Tuesday into Wednesday. Our next chance for rain appears to be on Wednesday, especially over far eastern Nebraska and western Iowa. Thursday appears dry with our next weather system arriving sometime next weekend. This is NOAA All Hazards Radio Station KIH 61 in Omaha, Nebraska. The current time is 10:01 a.m. Central Daylight Time. Now for the official National Weather Service forecast for the Omaha and Council Bluffs area. Today, sunny. Highs in the mid-70s. Northwest winds 10 to 15 miles an hour. Tonight, partly cloudy until midnight, then becoming mostly clear. Lows in the mid-50s. Northwest winds 5 to 10 miles an hour, becoming west after midnight. Monday, sunny. Highs in the lower 80s. West winds 5 to 10 miles an hour. Monday night, mostly clear until midnight, then partly cloudy with a slight chance of showers after midnight. Lows in the upper 50s. Southwest winds 5 to 10 miles an hour. Chance of rain 20%. Tuesday, sunny. Highs in the lower 80s. Northwest winds 5 to 10 miles an hour. Tuesday night, partly cloudy. A chance of showers and thunderstorms after midnight. Lows in the lower 60s. Chance of rain 30%. Wednesday, mostly sunny. A chance of showers and thunderstorms in the morning. Hot with highs around 90. Chance of rain 50%. Wednesday night, mostly clear until midnight, then becoming partly cloudy. Lows in the lower 60s. Thursday, mostly sunny. Highs in the lower 80s. Thursday night, clear. Lows in the upper 50s. Juneteenth, sunny, hot with highs in the upper 80s. Friday night, partly cloudy. Lows in the mid-60s. Saturday, partly sunny. A chance of showers in the morning, then a chance of showers and thunderstorms in the afternoon. Hot with highs in the mid-80s. Chance of rain 40%. Here are the forecast key messages. Cooler weather is expected Sunday into early next week, with temperatures trending back up Tuesday into Wednesday. Our next chance for rain appears to be on Wednesday, especially over far eastern Nebraska and western Iowa. Thursday appears dry with our next weather system arriving sometime next weekend. This is NOAA All Hazards Radio Station KIH 61 in Omaha, Nebraska. The current time is 10:04 a.m. Central Daylight Time. Now for the official National Weather Service forecast for the Omaha and Council Bluffs area. Today, sunny. Highs in the mid-70s. Northwest winds 10 to 15 miles an hour. Tonight, partly cloudy until midnight, then becoming mostly clear. Lows in the mid-50s. Northwest winds 5 to 10 miles an hour, becoming west after midnight. Monday, sunny.
Highs in the lower 80s. West winds 5 to 10 miles an hour. Monday night, mostly clear until midnight, then partly cloudy with a slight chance of showers after midnight. Lows in the upper 50s. Southwest winds 5 to 10 miles an hour. Chance of rain 20%. Tuesday, sunny. Highs in the lower 80s. Northwest winds 5 to 10 miles an hour. Tuesday night, partly cloudy. A chance of showers and thunderstorms after midnight. Lows in the lower 60s. Chance of rain 30%. Wednesday, mostly sunny. A chance of showers and thunderstorms in the morning. Hot with highs around 90. Chance of rain 50%. Wednesday night, mostly clear until midnight, then becoming partly cloudy. Lows in the lower 60s. Thursday, mostly sunny. Highs in the lower 80s. Thursday night, clear. Lows in the upper 50s. Juneteenth, sunny, hot with highs in the upper 80s. Friday night, partly cloudy. Lows in the mid 60s. Saturday, partly sunny. A chance of showers in the morning, then a chance of showers and thunderstorms in the afternoon. Hot with highs in the mid-80s. Chance of rain 40%. At 10 a.m. in Omaha, it was mostly sunny. The temperature was 67 degrees, the dew point 50, and the relative humidity 54%. The wind was north at 15 miles an hour. The pressure was 30.13 inches and rising. Across eastern Nebraska and southwest Iowa, it was sunny, with a temperature of 68 at Lincoln, 65 at Columbus, 66 at Tecama, 66 at Plattsmouth, and 66 at Red Oak, Iowa. Here are some observations from across the region. It was sunny, with a temperature of 66 at Grand Island, 65 at Norfolk, 65 at Sioux City, and 63 at North Platte. It was mostly sunny, with a temperature of 61 at Sioux Falls, 65 at Des Moines, 68 at Kansas City, and 68 at Concordia, Kansas. At Denver, it was cloudy, with a temperature of 54. At Valentine, the weather conditions were not available. Once again, at 10 a.m. in Omaha, it was 67 degrees under mostly sunny skies. Here are the forecast key messages. Cooler weather is expected Sunday into early next week, with temperatures trending back up Tuesday into Wednesday. Our next chance for rain appears to be on Wednesday, especially over far eastern Nebraska and western Iowa. Thursday appears dry with our next weather system arriving sometime next weekend. This is NOAA All Hazards Radio Station KIH-61 in Omaha, Nebraska. The current time is 10:08 a.m. Central Daylight Time. Now for the official National Weather Service forecast for the Omaha and Council Bluffs area. Today, sunny. Highs in the mid-70s. Northwest winds 10 to 15 miles an hour. Tonight, partly cloudy until midnight, then becoming mostly clear. Lows in the mid-50s. Northwest winds 5 to 10 miles an hour, becoming west after midnight. Monday, sunny. Highs in the lower 80s. West winds 5 to 10 miles an hour. Monday night, mostly clear until midnight, then partly cloudy with a slight chance of showers after midnight. Lows in the upper 50s. Southwest winds 5 to 10 miles an hour. Chance of rain 20%. Tuesday, sunny. Highs in the lower 80s. Northwest winds 5 to 10 miles an hour. Tuesday night, partly cloudy. A chance of showers and thunderstorms after midnight. Lows in the lower 60s. Chance of rain 30%. Wednesday, mostly sunny. A chance of showers and thunderstorms in the morning. Hot with highs around 90. Chance of rain 50%. Wednesday night, mostly clear until midnight, then becoming partly cloudy. Lows in the lower 60s. Thursday, mostly sunny. Highs in the lower 80s.
Thursday night, clear. Lows in the upper 50s. Juneteenth, sunny, hot with highs in the upper 80s. Friday night, partly cloudy. Lows in the mid-60s. Saturday, partly sunny. A chance of showers in the morning, then a chance of showers and thunderstorms in the afternoon. Hot with highs in the mid-80s. Chance of rain 40%. At 10 a.m. in Omaha, it was mostly sunny. The temperature was 67 degrees, the dew point 50, and the relative humidity 54%. The wind was north at 15 miles an hour. The pressure was 30.13 inches and rising. Across eastern Nebraska and southwest Iowa, it was sunny, with a temperature of 68 at Lincoln, 65 at Columbus, 66 at Tecoma, 66 at Plattsmouth, and 66 at Red Oak, Iowa. Here are some observations from across the region. It was sunny, with a temperature of 66 at Grand Island, 65 at Norfolk, 65 at Sioux City, and 63 at North Platte. It was mostly sunny, with a temperature of 61 at Sioux Falls, 65 at Des Moines, 68 at Kansas City, and 68 at Concordia, Kansas. At Denver, it was cloudy, with a temperature of 54. At Valentine, the weather conditions were not available. Once again, at 10 a.m. in Omaha, it was 67 degrees under mostly sunny skies. At 10 a.m. in Omaha, it was mostly sunny. The temperature was 67 degrees, the dew point 50, and the relative humidity 54%. The wind was north at 15 miles an hour. The pressure was 30.13 inches and rising. Across eastern Nebraska and southwest Iowa, it was sunny, with a temperature of 68 at Lincoln, 65 at Columbus, 66 at Tecoma, 66 at Plattsmouth, and 66 at Red Oak, Iowa. Here are some observations from across the region. It was sunny, with a temperature of 66 at Grand Island, 65 at Norfolk, and 65 at Sioux City. It was mostly sunny, with a temperature of 61 at Sioux Falls, 65 at Des Moines, 68 at Kansas City, 68 at Concordia, Kansas, and 63 at North Platte. At Denver, it was cloudy, with a temperature of 54. At Valentine, the weather conditions were not available. Once again, at 10 a.m. in Omaha, it was 67 degrees under mostly sunny skies. Here are the forecast key messages. Cooler weather is expected Sunday into early next week, with temperatures trending back up Tuesday into Wednesday. Our next chance for rain appears to be on Wednesday, especially over far eastern Nebraska and western Iowa. Thursday appears dry with our next weather system arriving sometime next weekend. This is NOAA All Hazards Radio Station KIH 61 in Omaha, Nebraska. The current time is 10:13 a.m. Central Daylight Time. Now for the official National Weather Service forecast for the Omaha and Council Bluffs area. Today, sunny. Highs in the mid-70s. Northwest winds 10 to 15 miles an hour. Tonight, partly cloudy until midnight, then becoming mostly clear. Lows in the mid-50s. Northwest winds 5 to 10 miles an hour, becoming west after midnight. Monday, sunny. Highs in the lower 80s. West winds 5 to 10 miles an hour. Monday night, mostly clear until midnight, then partly cloudy with a slight chance of showers after midnight. Lows in the upper 50s. Southwest winds 5 to 10 miles an hour. Chance of rain 20%. Tuesday, sunny. Highs in the lower 80s. Northwest winds 5 to 10 miles an hour. Tuesday night, partly cloudy. A chance of showers and thunderstorms after midnight. Lows in the lower 60s. Chance of rain 30%. Wednesday, mostly sunny. A chance of showers and thunderstorms in the morning. Hot with highs around 90. Chance of rain 50%. Wednesday night, mostly clear until midnight, then becoming partly cloudy. Lows in the lower 60s.
Thursday, mostly sunny. Highs in the lower 80s. Thursday night, clear. Lows in the upper 50s. Juneteenth, sunny, hot with highs in the upper 80s. Friday night, partly cloudy. Lows in the mid-60s. Saturday, partly sunny. A chance of showers in the morning, then a chance of showers and thunderstorms in the afternoon. Hot with highs in the mid-80s. Chance of rain 40%. At 10 a.m. in Omaha, it was mostly sunny. The temperature was 67 degrees, the dew point 50, and the relative humidity 54%. The wind was north at 15 miles an hour. The pressure was 30.13 inches and rising. Across eastern Nebraska and southwest Iowa, it was sunny, with a temperature of 68 at Lincoln, 65 at Columbus, 66 at Tecoma, 66 at Plattsmouth, and 66 at Red Oak, Iowa. Here are some observations from across the region. It was sunny, with a temperature of 66 at Grand Island, 65 at North Fork, and 65 at Sioux City. It was mostly sunny, with a temperature of 61 at Sioux Falls, 65 at Des Moines, 68 at Kansas City, 68 at Concordia, Kansas, and 63 at North Platte. At Denver, it was cloudy, with a temperature of 54. At Valentine, the weather conditions were not available. Once again, at 10 a.m. in Omaha, it was 67 degrees under mostly sunny skies. Here are the forecast key messages. Cooler weather is expected Sunday into early next week, with temperatures trending back up Tuesday into Wednesday. Our next chance for rain appears to be on Wednesday, especially over far eastern Nebraska and western Iowa. Thursday appears dry with our next weather system arriving sometime next weekend. This is NOAA All Hazards Radio Station KIH 61 in Omaha, Nebraska. The current time is 10:17 a.m. Central Daylight Time. Now for the official National Weather Service forecast for the Omaha and Council Bluffs area. Today, sunny. Highs in the mid-70s. Northwest winds 10 to 15 miles an hour. Tonight, partly cloudy until midnight, then becoming mostly clear. Lows in the mid-50s. Northwest winds 5 to 10 miles an hour, becoming west after midnight. Monday, sunny. Highs in the lower 80s. West winds 5 to 10 miles an hour. Monday night, mostly clear until midnight, then partly cloudy with a slight chance of showers after midnight. Lows in the upper 50s. Southwest winds 5 to 10 miles an hour. Chance of rain 20%. Tuesday, sunny. Highs in the lower 80s. Northwest winds 5 to 10 miles an hour. Tuesday night, partly cloudy. A chance of showers and thunderstorms after midnight. Lows in the lower 60s. Chance of rain 30%. Wednesday, mostly sunny. A chance of showers and thunderstorms in the morning. Hot with highs around 90. Chance of rain 50%. Wednesday night, mostly clear until midnight, then becoming partly cloudy. Lows in the lower 60s. Thursday, mostly sunny. Highs in the lower 80s. Thursday night, clear. Lows in the upper 50s. Juneteenth, sunny, hot with highs in the upper 80s. Friday night, partly cloudy. Lows in the mid-60s. Saturday, partly sunny. A chance of showers in the morning, then a chance of showers and thunderstorms in the afternoon. Hot with highs in the mid-80s. Chance of rain 40%. At 10 a.m. in Omaha, it was mostly sunny. The temperature was 67 degrees, the dew point 50, and the relative humidity 54%. The wind was north at 15 miles an hour. The pressure was 30.13 inches and rising. Across eastern Nebraska and southwest Iowa, it was sunny, with a temperature of 68 at Lincoln, 65 at Columbus, 66 at Tecoma, 66 at Plattsmouth, and 66 at Red Oak, Iowa.
Here are some observations from across the region. It was sunny, with a temperature of 66 at Grand Island, 65 at North Fork, and 65 at Sioux City. It was mostly sunny, with a temperature of 61 at Sioux Falls, 65 at Des Moines, 68 at Kansas City, 68 at Concordia, Kansas, and 63 at North Platte. At Denver, it was cloudy, with a temperature of 54. At Valentine, the weather conditions were not available. Once again, at 10 a.m. in Omaha, it was 67 degrees under mostly sunny skies. Here are the forecast key messages. Cooler weather is expected Sunday into early next week, with temperatures trending back up Tuesday into Wednesday. Our next chance for rain appears to be on Wednesday, especially over far eastern Nebraska and western Iowa. Thursday appears dry with our next weather system arriving sometime next weekend. This is NOAA All Hazards Radio Station KIH 61 in Omaha, Nebraska. The current time is 10:21 a.m. Central Daylight Time. Now for the official National Weather Service forecast for the Omaha and Council Bluffs area. Today, sunny. Highs in the mid-70s. Northwest winds 10 to 15 miles an hour. Tonight, partly cloudy until midnight, then becoming mostly clear. Lows in the mid-50s. Northwest winds 5 to 10 miles an hour, becoming west after midnight. Monday, sunny. Highs in the lower 80s. West winds 5 to 10 miles an hour. Monday night, mostly clear until midnight, then partly cloudy with a slight chance of showers after midnight. Lows in the upper 50s. Southwest winds 5 to 10 miles an hour. Chance of rain 20%. Tuesday, sunny. Highs in the lower 80s. Northwest winds 5 to 10 miles an hour. Tuesday night, partly cloudy. A chance of showers and thunderstorms after midnight. Lows in the lower 60s. Chance of rain 30%. Wednesday, mostly sunny. A chance of showers and thunderstorms in the morning. Hot with highs around 90. Chance of rain 50%. Wednesday night, mostly clear until midnight, then becoming partly cloudy. Lows in the lower 60s. Thursday, mostly sunny. Highs in the lower 80s. Thursday night, clear. Lows in the upper 50s. Juneteenth, sunny, hot with highs in the upper 80s. Friday night, partly cloudy. Lows in the mid-60s. Saturday, partly sunny. A chance of showers in the morning, then a chance of showers and thunderstorms in the afternoon. Hot with highs in the mid-80s. Chance of rain 40%. At 10 a.m. in Omaha, it was mostly sunny. The temperature was 67 degrees, the dew point 50, and the relative humidity 54%. The wind was north at 15 miles an hour. The pressure was 30.13 inches and rising. Across eastern Nebraska and southwest Iowa, it was sunny, with a temperature of 68 at Lincoln, 65 at Columbus, 66 at Tecama, 66 at Plattsmouth, and 66 at Red Oak, Iowa. Here are some observations from across the region. It was sunny, with a temperature of 66 at Grand Island, 65 at North Fork, and 65 at Sioux City. It was mostly sunny, with a temperature of 61 at Sioux Falls, 65 at Des Moines, 68 at Kansas City, 68 at Concordia, Kansas, and 63 at North Platte. At Denver, it was cloudy, with a temperature of 54. At Valentine, the weather conditions were not available. Once again, at 10 a.m. in Omaha, it was 67 degrees under mostly sunny skies. Here are the forecast key messages. Cooler weather is expected Sunday into early next week, with temperatures trending back up Tuesday into Wednesday. Our next chance for rain appears to be on Wednesday, especially over far eastern Nebraska and western Iowa. Thursday appears dry with our next weather system arriving sometime next weekend.
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The current time is 10:25 a.m. Central Daylight Time. Now for the official National Weather Service forecast for the Omaha and Council Bluffs area. Today, sunny. Highs in the mid-70s. Northwest winds 10 to 15 miles an hour. Tonight, partly cloudy until midnight, then becoming mostly clear. Lows in the mid-50s. Northwest winds 5 to 10 miles an hour, becoming west after midnight. Monday, sunny. Highs in the lower 80s. West winds 5 to 10 miles an hour. Monday night, mostly clear until midnight, then partly cloudy with a slight chance of showers after midnight. Lows in the upper 50s. Southwest winds 5 to 10 miles an hour. Chance of rain 20%. Tuesday, sunny. Highs in the lower 80s. Northwest winds 5 to 10 miles an hour. Tuesday night, partly cloudy. A chance of showers and thunderstorms after midnight. Lows in the lower 60s. Chance of rain 30%. Wednesday, mostly sunny. A chance of showers and thunderstorms in the morning. Hot with highs around 90. Chance of rain 50%. Wednesday night, mostly clear until midnight, then becoming partly cloudy. Lows in the lower 60s. Thursday, mostly sunny. Highs in the lower 80s. Thursday night, clear. Lows in the upper 50s. Juneteenth, sunny, hot with highs in the upper 80s. Friday night, partly cloudy. Lows in the mid-60s. Saturday, partly sunny. A chance of showers in the morning, then a chance of showers and thunderstorms in the afternoon. Hot with highs in the mid-80s. Chance of rain 40%. At 10 a.m. in Omaha, it was mostly sunny. The temperature was 67 degrees, the dew point 50, and the relative humidity 54%. The wind was north at 15 miles an hour. The pressure was 30.13 inches and rising. Across eastern Nebraska and southwest Iowa, it was sunny, with a temperature of 68 at Lincoln, 65 at Columbus, 66 at Tecumseh, 66 at Plattsmouth, and 66 at Red Oak, Iowa. Here are some observations from across the region. It was sunny, with a temperature of 66 at Grand Island, 65 at Norfolk, and 65 at Sioux City. It was mostly sunny, with a temperature of 61 at Sioux Falls, 65 at Des Moines, 68 at Kansas City, 68 at Concordia, Kansas, and 63 at North Platte. At Denver, it was cloudy, with a temperature of 54. At Valentine, the weather conditions were not available. Once again, at 10 a.m. in Omaha, it was 67 degrees under mostly sunny skies. Here are the forecast key messages. Cooler weather is expected Sunday into early next week, with temperatures trending back up Tuesday into Wednesday. Our next chance for rain appears to be on Wednesday, especially over far eastern Nebraska and western Iowa. Thursday appears dry with our next weather system arriving sometime next weekend. This is NOAA All Hazards Radio Station KIH 61 in Omaha, Nebraska. The current time is 10:29 a.m. Central Daylight Time. Now for the official National Weather Service forecast for the Omaha and Council Bluffs area. Today, sunny. Highs in the mid-70s. Northwest winds 10 to 15 miles an hour. Tonight, mostly clear with a chance of sprinkles. Lows in the mid-50s. Northwest winds 5 to 10 miles an hour until midnight, becoming light and variable. Monday, sunny. Highs in the lower 80s. West winds 5 to 10 miles an hour. Monday night, mostly clear until midnight, then partly cloudy with a slight chance of showers and thunderstorms after midnight. Lows around 60. Southwest winds 5 to 10 miles an hour. Chance of rain 20%. Tuesday, sunny.
Highs in the lower 80s. Northwest winds 5 to 10 miles an hour with gusts up to 20 miles an hour.

not as warm with highs in the lower 80s. Thursday night and Juneteenth, mostly clear. Hot. Lows in the upper 50s. Highs in the upper 80s. Friday night, partly cloudy. A chance of showers and thunderstorms after midnight. Lows in the mid-60s. Chance of rain 30%. Saturday, mostly sunny with a chance of showers. Hot with highs in the mid-80s. Chance of rain 50%. At 10 a.m. in Omaha, it was mostly sunny. The temperature was 67 degrees, the dew point 50, and the relative humidity 54%. The wind was north at 15 miles an hour. The pressure was 30.13 inches and rising. Across eastern Nebraska and southwest Iowa, it was sunny, with a temperature of 68 at Lincoln, 65 at Columbus, 66 at Tacoma, 66 at Plattsmouth, and 66 at Red Oak, Iowa. Here are some observations from across the region. It was sunny, with a temperature of 66 at Grand Island, 65 at Norfolk, and 65 at Sioux City. It was mostly sunny, with a temperature of 61 at Sioux Falls, 65 at Des Moines, 68 at Kansas City, 68 at Concordia, Kansas, and 63 at North Platte. At Denver, it was cloudy, with a temperature of 54. At Valentine, the weather conditions were not available. Once again, at 10 a.m. in Omaha, it was 67 degrees under mostly sunny skies. Here are the forecast key messages. Cooler weather is expected Sunday into early next week, with temperatures trending back up Tuesday into Wednesday. Our next chance for rain appears to be on Wednesday, especially over far eastern Nebraska and western Iowa. Thursday appears dry with our next weather system arriving sometime next weekend. 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The current time is 10:33 a.m. Central Daylight Time. Now for the official National Weather Service forecast for the Omaha and Council Bluffs area. Today, sunny. Highs in the mid-70s. Northwest winds 10 to 15 miles an hour. Tonight, mostly clear with a chance of sprinkles. Lows in the mid-50s. Northwest winds 5 to 10 miles an hour until midnight, becoming light and variable. Monday, sunny. Highs in the lower 80s. West winds 5 to 10 miles an hour. Monday night, mostly clear until midnight, then partly cloudy with a slight chance of showers and thunderstorms after midnight. Lows around 60. Southwest winds 5 to 10 miles an hour. Chance of rain 20%. Tuesday, sunny. Highs in the lower 80s. Northwest winds 5 to 10 miles an hour with gusts up to 20 miles an hour. Tuesday night, partly cloudy until midnight, then mostly cloudy with a chance of showers and thunderstorms after midnight. Lows in the lower 60s. Chance of rain 40%. Wednesday, mostly sunny. A chance of showers and thunderstorms in the morning. Warmer with highs in the lower 90s. Chance of rain 50%. Wednesday night, mostly clear until midnight, then becoming partly cloudy. Breezy with lows in the lower 60s. Thursday, mostly sunny. Not as warm with highs in the lower 80s. Thursday night and Juneteenth, mostly clear. Hot. Lows in the upper 50s. Highs in the upper 80s. Friday night, partly cloudy. A chance of showers and thunderstorms after midnight. Lows in the mid-60s. Chance of rain 30%. Saturday, mostly sunny with a chance of showers. Hot with highs in the mid-80s. Chance of rain 50%. At 10 a.m. in Omaha, it was mostly sunny. The temperature was 67 degrees, the dew point 50, and the relative humidity 54%. The wind was north at 15 miles an hour. The pressure was 30.13 inches and rising. Across eastern Nebraska and southwest Iowa, it was sunny, with a temperature of 68 at Lincoln.

65 at Columbus, 66 at Tacoma, 66 at Plattsmouth, and 66 at Red Oak, Iowa. Here are some observations from across the region. It was sunny, with a temperature of 66 at Grand Island, 65 at Norfolk, and 65 at Sioux City. It was mostly sunny, with a temperature of 61 at Sioux Falls, 65 at Des Moines, 68 at Kansas City, 68 at Concordia, Kansas, and 63 at North Platte. At Denver, it was cloudy, with a temperature of 54. At Valentine, the weather conditions were not available. Once again, at 10 a.m. in Omaha, it was 67 degrees under mostly sunny skies. Here are the forecast key messages. Cooler weather is expected Sunday into early next week, with temperatures trending back up Tuesday into Wednesday. Our next chance for rain appears to be on Wednesday, especially over far eastern Nebraska and western Iowa. Thursday appears dry with our next weather system arriving sometime next weekend. This is NOAA All Hazards Radio Station KIH-61 in Omaha, Nebraska. The current time is 10:37 a.m. Central Daylight Time. Now for the official National Weather Service forecast for the Omaha and Council Bluffs area. Today, sunny. Highs in the mid-70s. Northwest winds 10 to 15 miles an hour. Tonight, mostly clear with a chance of sprinkles. Lows in the mid-50s. Northwest winds 5 to 10 miles an hour until midnight, becoming light and variable. Monday, sunny. Highs in the lower 80s. West winds 5 to 10 miles an hour. Monday night, mostly clear until midnight, then partly cloudy with a slight chance of showers and thunderstorms after midnight. Lows around 60. Southwest winds 5 to 10 miles an hour. Chance of rain 20%. Tuesday, sunny. Highs in the lower 80s. Northwest winds 5 to 10 miles an hour with gusts up to 20 miles an hour. Tuesday night, partly cloudy until midnight, then mostly cloudy with a chance of showers and thunderstorms after midnight. Lows in the lower 60s. Chance of rain 40%. Wednesday, mostly sunny. A chance of showers and thunderstorms in the morning. Warmer with highs in the lower 90s. Chance of rain 50%. Wednesday night, mostly clear until midnight, then becoming partly cloudy. Breezy with lows in the lower 60s. Thursday, mostly sunny. Not as warm with highs in the lower 80s. Thursday night and Juneteenth, mostly clear. Hot. Lows in the upper 50s. Highs in the upper 80s. Friday night, partly cloudy. A chance of showers and thunderstorms after midnight. Lows in the mid-60s. Chance of rain 30%. Saturday, mostly sunny with a chance of showers. Hot with highs in the mid-80s. Chance of rain 50%. 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Douglas, Sarpy, Washington, Cass, Odo, Burt, Dodge, Saunders, Harrison, Pottawatomie, and Mills. At 10 a.m. in Omaha, it was mostly sunny. The temperature was 67 degrees, the dew point 50, and the relative humidity 54%. The wind was north at 15 miles an hour. The pressure was 30.13 inches and rising. Across eastern Nebraska and southwest Iowa, it was sunny, with a temperature of 68 at Lincoln, 65 at Columbus, 66 at Tacoma, 66 at Plattsmouth, and 66 at Red Oak, Iowa. Here are some observations from across the region. It was sunny, with a temperature of 66 at Grand Island, 65 at Norfolk, and 65 at Sioux City. It was mostly sunny, with a temperature of 61 at Sioux Falls, 65 at Des Moines, 68 at Kansas City, 68 at Concordia, Kansas, and 63 at North Platte. At Denver, it was cloudy, with a temperature of 54. At Valentine, the weather conditions were not available. Once again, at 10 a.m. in Omaha,
67 degrees under mostly sunny skies. Here are the forecast key messages. Cooler weather is expected Sunday into early next week, with temperatures trending back up Tuesday into Wednesday. Our next chance for rain appears to be on Wednesday, especially over far eastern Nebraska and western Iowa. Thursday appears dry with our next weather system arriving sometime next weekend. This is NOAA All Hazards Radio Station KIH-61 in Omaha, Nebraska. The current time is 10:41 a.m. Central Daylight Time. Now for the official National Weather Service forecast for the Omaha and Council Bluffs area. Today, sunny. Highs in the mid-70s. Northwest winds 10 to 15 miles an hour. Tonight, mostly clear with a chance of sprinkles. Lows in the mid-50s. Northwest winds 5 to 10 miles an hour until midnight, becoming light and variable. Monday, sunny. Highs in the lower 80s. West winds 5 to 10 miles an hour. Monday night, mostly clear until midnight, then partly cloudy with a slight chance of showers and thunderstorms after midnight. Lows around 60. Southwest winds 5 to 10 miles an hour. Chance of rain 20%. Tuesday, sunny. Highs in the lower 80s. Northwest winds 5 to 10 miles an hour with gusts up to 20 miles an hour. Tuesday night, partly cloudy until midnight, then mostly cloudy with a chance of showers and thunderstorms after midnight. Lows in the lower 60s. Chance of rain 40%. Wednesday, mostly sunny. A chance of showers and thunderstorms in the morning. Warmer with highs in the lower 90s. Chance of rain 50%. Wednesday night, mostly clear until midnight, then becoming partly cloudy. Breezy with lows in the lower 60s. Thursday, mostly sunny. Not as warm with highs in the lower 80s. Thursday night and Juneteenth, mostly clear. Hot. Lows in the upper 50s. Highs in the upper 80s. Friday night, partly cloudy. A chance of showers and thunderstorms after midnight. Lows in the mid-60s. Chance of rain 30%. Saturday, mostly sunny with a chance of showers. Hot with highs in the mid-80s. Chance of rain 50%. At 10 a.m. in Omaha, it was mostly sunny. The temperature was 67 degrees, the dew point 50, and the relative humidity 54%. The wind was north at 15 miles an hour. The pressure was 30.13 inches and rising. Across eastern Nebraska and southwest Iowa, it was sunny, with a temperature of 68 at Lincoln, 65 at Columbus, 66 at Tecumseh, 66 at Plattsmouth, and 66 at Red Oak, Iowa. Here are some observations from across the region. It was sunny, with a temperature of 66 at Grand Island, 65 at Norfolk, and 65 at Sioux City. It was mostly sunny, with a temperature of 61 at Sioux Falls, 65 at Des Moines, 68 at Kansas City, 68 at Concordia, Kansas, and 63 at North Platte. At Denver, it was cloudy, with a temperature of 54. At Valentine, the weather conditions were not available. Once again, at 10 a.m. in Omaha, it was 67 degrees under mostly sunny skies. Here are the forecast key messages. Cooler weather is expected Sunday into early next week, with temperatures trending back up Tuesday into Wednesday. Our next chance for rain appears to be on Wednesday, especially over far eastern Nebraska and western Iowa. Thursday appears dry with our next weather system arriving sometime next weekend. This is NOAA All Hazards Radio Station KIH-61 in Omaha, Nebraska. The current time is 10:45 a.m. Central Daylight Time. Now for the official National Weather Service forecast for the Omaha and Council Bluffs area. Today, sunny. Highs in the mid-70s. Northwest winds 10 to 15 miles an hour. Tonight, mostly clear with a chance of sprinkles.
lows in the mid-50s. Northwest winds 5 to 10 miles an hour until midnight, becoming light and variable. Monday, sunny. Highs in the lower 80s. West winds 5 to 10 miles an hour. Monday night, mostly clear until midnight, then partly cloudy with a slight chance of showers and thunderstorms after midnight. Lows around 60. Southwest winds 5 to 10 miles an hour. Chance of rain 20%. Tuesday, sunny. Highs in the lower 80s. Northwest winds 5 to 10 miles an hour with gusts up to 20 miles an hour. Tuesday night, partly cloudy until midnight, then mostly cloudy with a chance of showers and thunderstorms after midnight. Lows in the lower 60s. Chance of rain 40%. Wednesday, mostly sunny. A chance of showers and thunderstorms in the morning. Warmer with highs in the lower 90s. Chance of rain 50%. Wednesday night, mostly clear until midnight, then becoming partly cloudy. Breezy with lows in the lower 60s. Thursday, mostly sunny. Not as warm with highs in the lower 80s. Thursday night and Juneteenth, mostly clear. Hot. Lows in the upper 50s. Highs in the upper 80s. Friday night, partly cloudy. A chance of showers and thunderstorms after midnight. Lows in the mid-60s. Chance of rain 30%. Saturday, mostly sunny with a chance of showers. Hot with highs in the mid-80s. Chance of rain 50%. At 10 a.m. in Omaha, it was mostly sunny. The temperature was 67 degrees, the dew point 50, and the relative humidity 54%. The wind was north at 15 miles an hour. The pressure was 30.13 inches and rising. Across eastern Nebraska and southwest Iowa, it was sunny, with a temperature of 68 at Lincoln, 65 at Columbus, 66 at Tacoma, 66 at Plattsmouth, and 66 at Red Oak, Iowa. Here are some observations from across the region. It was sunny, with a temperature of 66 at Grand Island, 65 at Norfolk, and 65 at Sioux City. It was mostly sunny, with a temperature of 61 at Sioux Falls, 65 at Des Moines, 68 at Kansas City, 68 at Concordia, Kansas, and 63 at Northland. At Denver, it was cloudy, with a temperature of 54. At Valentine, the weather conditions were not available. Once again, at 10 a.m. in Omaha, it was 67 degrees under mostly sunny skies. Here are the forecast key messages. Cooler weather is expected Sunday into early next week, with temperatures trending back up Tuesday into Wednesday. Our next chance for rain appears to be on Wednesday, especially over far eastern Nebraska and western Iowa. Thursday appears dry with our next weather system arriving sometime next weekend. This is NOAA All Hazards Radio Station KIH-61 in Omaha, Nebraska. The current time is 10:49 a.m. Central Daylight Time. Now for the official National Weather Service forecast for the Omaha and Council Bluffs area. Today, sunny. Highs in the mid-70s. Northwest winds 10 to 15 miles an hour. Tonight, mostly clear with a chance of sprinkles. Lows in the mid-50s. Northwest winds 5 to 10 miles an hour until midnight, becoming light and variable. Monday, sunny. Highs in the lower 80s. West winds 5 to 10 miles an hour. Monday night, mostly clear until midnight, then partly cloudy with a slight chance of showers and thunderstorms after midnight. Lows around 60. Southwest winds 5 to 10 miles an hour. Chance of rain 20%. Tuesday, sunny. Highs in the lower 80s. Northwest winds 5 to 10 miles an hour with gusts up to 20 miles an hour. Tuesday night, partly cloudy until midnight, then mostly cloudy with a chance of showers and thunderstorms after midnight. Lows in the lower 60s. Chance of rain 40%. Wednesday, mostly sunny.
a chance of showers and thunderstorms in the morning. Warmer with highs in the lower 90s. Chance of rain 50%. Wednesday night, mostly clear until midnight, then becoming partly cloudy. Breezy with lows in the lower 60s. Thursday, mostly sunny. Not as warm with highs in the lower 80s. Thursday night and Juneteenth, mostly clear. Hot. Lows in the upper 50s. Highs in the upper 80s. Friday night, partly cloudy. A chance of showers and thunderstorms after midnight. Lows in the mid-60s. Chance of rain 30%. Saturday, mostly sunny with a chance of showers. Hot with highs in the mid-80s. Chance of rain 50%. At 10 a.m. in Omaha, it was mostly sunny. The temperature was 67 degrees, the dew point 50, and the relative humidity 54%. The wind was north at 15 miles an hour. The pressure was 30.13 inches and rising. Across eastern Nebraska and southwest Iowa, it was sunny, with a temperature of 68 at Lincoln, 65 at Columbus, 66 at Tecumseh, 66 at Plattsmouth, and 66 at Red Oak, Iowa. Here are some observations from across the region. It was sunny, with a temperature of 66 at Grand Island, 65 at Norfolk, and 65 at Sioux City. It was mostly sunny, with a temperature of 61 at Sioux Falls, 65 at Des Moines, 68 at Kansas City, 68 at Concordia, Kansas, and 63 at North Platte. At Denver, it was cloudy, with a temperature of 54. At Valentine, the weather conditions were not available. Once again, at 10 a.m. in Omaha, it was 67 degrees under mostly sunny skies. Here are the forecast key messages. Cooler weather is expected Sunday into early next week, with temperatures trending back up Tuesday into Wednesday. Our next chance for rain appears to be on Wednesday, especially over far eastern Nebraska and western Iowa. Thursday appears dry with our next weather system arriving sometime next weekend. This is NOAA All Hazards Radio Station KIH 61 in Omaha, Nebraska. The current time is 10:53 a.m. Central Daylight Time. Now for the official National Weather Service forecast for the Omaha and Council Bluffs area. Today, sunny. Highs in the mid-70s. Northwest winds 10 to 15 miles an hour. Tonight, mostly clear with a chance of sprinkles. Lows in the mid-50s. Northwest winds 5 to 10 miles an hour until midnight, becoming light and variable. Monday, sunny. Highs in the lower 80s. West winds 5 to 10 miles an hour. Monday night, mostly clear until midnight, then partly cloudy with a slight chance of showers and thunderstorms after midnight. Lows around 60. Southwest winds 5 to 10 miles an hour. Chance of rain 20%. Tuesday, sunny. Highs in the lower 80s. Northwest winds 5 to 10 miles an hour with gusts up to 20 miles an hour. Tuesday night, partly cloudy until midnight, then mostly cloudy with a chance of showers and thunderstorms after midnight. Lows in the lower 60s. Chance of rain 40%. Wednesday, mostly sunny. A chance of showers and thunderstorms in the morning. Warmer with highs in the lower 90s. Chance of rain 50%. Wednesday night, mostly clear until midnight, then becoming partly cloudy. Breezy with lows in the lower 60s. Thursday, mostly sunny. Not as warm with highs in the lower 80s. Thursday night and Juneteenth, mostly clear. Hot. Lows in the upper 50s. Highs in the upper 80s. Friday night, partly cloudy. A chance of showers and thunderstorms after midnight. Lows in the mid-60s. Chance of rain 30%. Saturday, mostly sunny with a chance of showers. Hot with highs in the mid-80s. Chance of rain 50%. At 10 a.m. in Omaha, it was mostly sunny.
the temperature was 67 degrees, the dew point 50, and the relative humidity 54%. The wind was north at 15 miles an hour. The pressure was 30.13 inches and rising. Across eastern Nebraska and southwest Iowa, it was sunny, with a temperature of 68 at Lincoln, 65 at Columbus, 66 at Tecumseh, 66 at Plattsmouth, and 66 at Red Oak, Iowa. Here are some observations from across the region. It was sunny, with a temperature of 66 at Grand Island, 65 at Norfolk, and 65 at Sioux City. It was mostly sunny, with a temperature of 61 at Sioux Falls, 65 at Des Moines, 68 at Kansas City, 68 at Concordia, Kansas, and 63 at North Platte. At Denver, it was cloudy, with a temperature of 54. At Valentine, the weather conditions were not available. Once again, at 10 a.m. in Omaha, it was 67 degrees under mostly sunny skies. Here are the forecast key messages. Cooler weather is expected Sunday into early next week, with temperatures trending back up Tuesday into Wednesday. Our next chance for rain appears to be on Wednesday, especially over far eastern Nebraska and western Iowa. Thursday appears dry with our next weather system arriving sometime next weekend. 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The current time is 10:57 a.m. Central Daylight Time. Now for the official National Weather Service forecast for the Omaha and Council Bluffs area. Today, sunny. Highs in the mid-70s. Northwest winds 10 to 15 miles an hour. Tonight, mostly clear with a chance of sprinkles. Lows in the mid-50s. Northwest winds 5 to 10 miles an hour until midnight, becoming light and variable. Monday, sunny. Highs in the lower 80s. West winds 5 to 10 miles an hour. Monday night, mostly clear until midnight, then partly cloudy with a slight chance of showers and thunderstorms after midnight. Lows around 60. Southwest winds 5 to 10 miles an hour. Chance of rain 20%. Tuesday, sunny. Highs in the lower 80s. Northwest winds 5 to 10 miles an hour with gusts up to 20 miles an hour. Tuesday night, partly cloudy until midnight, then mostly cloudy with a chance of showers and thunderstorms after midnight. Lows in the lower 60s. Chance of rain 40%. Wednesday, mostly sunny. A chance of showers and thunderstorms in the morning. Warmer with highs in the lower 90s. Chance of rain 50%. Wednesday night, mostly clear until midnight, then becoming partly cloudy. Breezy with lows in the lower 60s. Thursday, mostly sunny. Not as warm with highs in the lower 80s. Thursday night and Juneteenth, mostly clear. Hot. Lows in the upper 50s. Highs in the upper 80s. Friday night, partly cloudy. A chance of showers and thunderstorms after midnight. Lows in the mid-60s. Chance of rain 30%. Saturday, mostly sunny with a chance of showers. Hot with highs in the mid-80s. Chance of rain 50%. At 10 a.m. in Omaha, it was mostly sunny. The temperature was 67 degrees, the dew point 50, and the relative humidity 54%. The wind was north at 15 miles an hour. The pressure was 30.13 inches and rising. Across eastern Nebraska and southwest Iowa, it was sunny, with a temperature of 68 at Lincoln, 65 at Columbus, 66 at Tecumseh, 66 at Plattsmouth, and 66 at Red Oak, Iowa. Here are some observations from across the region. It was sunny, with a temperature of 66 at Grand Island, 65 at Norfolk, and 65 at Sioux City. It was mostly sunny, with a temperature of 61 at Sioux Falls, 65 at Des Moines, 68 at Kansas City, 68 at Concordia, Kansas, and 63 at North Platte. At Denver, it was cloudy, with a temperature of 54.
at Valentine, the weather conditions were not available. Once again, at 10 a.m. in Omaha, it was 67 degrees under mostly sunny skies. Here are the forecast key messages. Cooler weather is expected Sunday into early next week, with temperatures trending back up Tuesday into Wednesday. Our next chance for rain appears to be on Wednesday, especially over far eastern Nebraska and western Iowa. Thursday appears dry with our next weather system arriving sometime next weekend. This is NOAA All Hazards Radio Station KIH 61 in Omaha, Nebraska. The current time is 11:01 a.m. Central Daylight Time. Now for the official National Weather Service forecast for the Omaha and Council Bluffs area. Today, sunny. Highs in the mid-70s. Northwest winds 10 to 15 miles an hour. Tonight, mostly clear with a chance of sprinkles. Lows in the mid-50s. Northwest winds 5 to 10 miles an hour until midnight, becoming light and variable. Monday, sunny. Highs in the lower 80s. West winds 5 to 10 miles an hour. Monday night, mostly clear until midnight, then partly cloudy with a slight chance of showers and thunderstorms after midnight. Lows around 60. Southwest winds 5 to 10 miles an hour. Chance of rain 20%. Tuesday, sunny. Highs in the lower 80s. Northwest winds 5 to 10 miles an hour with gusts up to 20 miles an hour. Tuesday night, partly cloudy until midnight, then mostly cloudy with a chance of showers and thunderstorms after midnight. Lows in the lower 60s. Chance of rain 40%. Wednesday, mostly sunny. A chance of showers and thunderstorms in the morning. Warmer with highs in the lower 90s. Chance of rain 50%. Wednesday night, mostly clear until midnight, then becoming partly cloudy. Breezy with lows in the lower 60s. Thursday, mostly sunny. Not as warm with highs in the lower 80s. Thursday night and Juneteenth, mostly clear. Hot. Lows in the upper 50s. Highs in the upper 80s. Friday night, partly cloudy. A chance of showers and thunderstorms after midnight. Lows in the mid-60s. Chance of rain 30%. Saturday, mostly sunny with a chance of showers. Hot with highs in the mid-80s. Chance of rain 50%. Here are the forecast key messages. Cooler weather is expected Sunday into early next week, with temperatures trending back up Tuesday into Wednesday. Our next chance for rain appears to be on Wednesday, especially over far eastern Nebraska and western Iowa. Thursday appears dry with our next weather system arriving sometime next weekend. This is NOAA All Hazards Radio Station KIH 61 in Omaha, Nebraska. The current time is 11:04 a.m. Central Daylight Time. Now for the official National Weather Service forecast for the Omaha and Council Bluffs area. Today, sunny. Highs in the mid-70s. Northwest winds 10 to 15 miles an hour. Tonight, mostly clear with a chance of sprinkles. Lows in the mid-50s. Northwest winds 5 to 10 miles an hour until midnight, becoming light and variable. Monday, sunny. Highs in the lower 80s. West winds 5 to 10 miles an hour. Monday night, mostly clear until midnight, then partly cloudy with a slight chance of showers and thunderstorms after midnight. Lows around 60. Southwest winds 5 to 10 miles an hour. Chance of rain 20%. Tuesday, sunny. Highs in the lower 80s. Northwest winds 5 to 10 miles an hour with gusts up to 20 miles an hour. Tuesday night, partly cloudy until midnight, then mostly cloudy with a chance of showers and thunderstorms after midnight. Lows in the lower 60s. Chance of rain 40%. Wednesday, mostly sunny. A chance of showers and thunderstorms in the morning. Warmer with highs in the lower 90s.
chance of rain 50%. Wednesday night, mostly clear until midnight, then becoming partly cloudy. Breezy with lows in the lower 60s. Thursday, mostly sunny. Not as warm with highs in the lower 80s. Thursday night and Juneteenth, mostly clear. Hot. Lows in the upper 50s. Highs in the upper 80s. Friday night, partly cloudy. A chance of showers and thunderstorms after midnight. Lows in the mid-60s. Chance of rain 30%. Saturday, mostly sunny with a chance of showers. Hot with highs in the mid-80s. Chance of rain 50%. At 11 a.m. in Omaha, it was mostly sunny. The temperature was 69 degrees, the dew point 49, and the relative humidity 48%. The wind was north at 16 miles an hour. The pressure was 30.13 inches and steady. Across eastern Nebraska and southwest Iowa, it was sunny, with a temperature of 69 at Lincoln, 67 at Millard, 68 at Fremont, 67 at Columbus, and 67 at Blair Airport. Under sunny skies, Tecama reported 68, Nebraska City reported 69, Plattsmouth reported 68, and Red Oak, Iowa reported 68. Here are some observations from across the region. At North Fork, it was sunny, with a temperature of 68. It was mostly sunny, with a temperature of 68 at Grand Island, 63 at Sioux Falls, 68 at Sioux City, 70 at Kansas City, and 70 at Concordia, Kansas. It was partly sunny, with a temperature of 66 at Des Moines and 66 at North Platte. At Denver, it was cloudy, with a temperature of 58. At Valentine, the weather conditions were not available. Once again, at 11 a.m. in Omaha, it was 69 degrees under mostly sunny skies. Here are the forecast key messages. Cooler weather is expected Sunday into early next week, with temperatures trending back up Tuesday into Wednesday. Our next chance for rain appears to be on Wednesday, especially over far eastern Nebraska and western Iowa. Thursday appears dry with our next weather system arriving sometime next weekend. This is NOAA All Hazards Radio Station KIH 61 in Omaha, Nebraska. The current time is 11:08 a.m. Central Daylight Time. Now for the official National Weather Service forecast for the Omaha and Council Bluffs area. Today, sunny. Highs in the mid-70s. Northwest winds 10 to 15 miles an hour. Tonight, mostly clear with a chance of sprinkles. Lows in the mid-50s. Northwest winds 5 to 10 miles an hour until midnight, becoming light and variable. Monday, sunny. Highs in the lower 80s. West winds 5 to 10 miles an hour. Monday night, mostly clear until midnight, then partly cloudy with a slight chance of showers and thunderstorms after midnight. Lows around 60. Southwest winds 5 to 10 miles an hour. Chance of rain 20%. Tuesday, sunny. Highs in the lower 80s. Northwest winds 5 to 10 miles an hour with gusts up to 20 miles an hour. Tuesday night, partly cloudy until midnight, then mostly cloudy with a chance of showers and thunderstorms after midnight. Lows in the lower 60s. Chance of rain 40%. Wednesday, mostly sunny. A chance of showers and thunderstorms in the morning. Warmer with highs in the lower 90s. Chance of rain 50%. Wednesday night, mostly clear until midnight, then becoming partly cloudy. Breezy with lows in the lower 60s. Thursday, mostly sunny. Not as warm with highs in the lower 80s. Thursday night and Juneteenth, mostly clear. Hot. Lows in the upper 50s. Highs in the upper 80s. Friday night, partly cloudy. A chance of showers and thunderstorms after midnight. Lows in the mid-60s. Chance of rain 30%. Saturday, mostly sunny with a chance of showers. Hot with highs in the mid-80s.
chance of rain 50%. At 11 a.m. in Omaha, it was mostly sunny. The temperature was 69 degrees, the dew point 49, and the relative humidity 48%. The wind was north at 16 miles an hour. The pressure was 30.13 inches and steady. Across eastern Nebraska and southwest Iowa, it was sunny, with a temperature of 69 at Lincoln, 67 at Millard, 68 at Fremont, 67 at Columbus, and 67 at Blair Airport. Under sunny skies, Tecama reported 68, Nebraska City reported 69, Plattsmouth reported 68, and Red Oak, Iowa reported 68. Here are some observations from across the region. At North Fork, it was sunny, with a temperature of 68. It was mostly sunny, with a temperature of 68 at Grand Island, 63 at Sioux Falls, 68 at Sioux City, 70 at Kansas City, and 70 at Concordia, Kansas. It was partly sunny, with a temperature of 66 at Des Moines and 66 at North Platte. At Denver, it was cloudy, with a temperature of 58. At Valentine, the weather conditions were not available. Once again, at 11 a.m. in Omaha, it was 69 degrees under mostly sunny skies. At 11 a.m. in Omaha, it was mostly sunny. The temperature was 69 degrees, the dew point 49, and the relative humidity 48%. The wind was north at 16 miles an hour. The pressure was 30.13 inches and steady. Across eastern Nebraska and southwest Iowa, it was sunny, with a temperature of 69 at Lincoln, 67 at Millard, 68 at Fremont, 67 at Columbus, and 67 at Blair Airport. Under sunny skies, Tecama reported 68, Nebraska City reported 69, Plattsmouth reported 68, and Red Oak, Iowa reported 68. Here are some observations from across the region. At North Fork, it was sunny, with a temperature of 68. It was mostly sunny, with a temperature of 68 at Grand Island, 63 at Sioux Falls, 68 at Sioux City, and 70 at Kansas City. It was partly sunny, with a temperature of 66 at Des Moines, 70 at Concordia, Kansas, 66 at North Platte, and 58 at Denver. At Valentine, the weather conditions were not available. Once again, at 11 a.m. in Omaha, it was 69 degrees under mostly sunny skies. Here are the forecast key messages. Cooler weather is expected Sunday into early next week, with temperatures trending back up Tuesday into Wednesday. Our next chance for rain appears to be on Wednesday, especially over far eastern Nebraska and western Iowa. Thursday appears dry with our next weather system arriving sometime next weekend. This is NOAA All Hazards Radio Station KIH 61 in Omaha, Nebraska. The current time is 11:14 a.m. Central Daylight Time. Now for the official National Weather Service forecast for the Omaha and Council Bluffs area. Today, sunny. Highs in the mid-70s. Northwest winds 10 to 15 miles an hour. Tonight, mostly clear with a chance of sprinkles. Lows in the mid-50s. Northwest winds 5 to 10 miles an hour until midnight, becoming light and variable. Monday, sunny. Highs in the lower 80s. West winds 5 to 10 miles an hour. Monday night, mostly clear until midnight, then partly cloudy with a slight chance of showers and thunderstorms after midnight. Lows around 60. Southwest winds 5 to 10 miles an hour. Chance of rain 20%. Tuesday, sunny. Highs in the lower 80s. Northwest winds 5 to 10 miles an hour with gusts up to 20 miles an hour. Tuesday night, partly cloudy until midnight, then mostly cloudy with a chance of showers and thunderstorms after midnight. Lows in the lower 60s. Chance of rain 40%. Wednesday, mostly sunny. A chance of showers and thunderstorms in the morning. Warmer with highs in the lower 90s. Chance of rain 50%. Wednesday night, mostly clear until midnight, then becoming partly cloudy.
breezy with lows in the lower 60s. Thursday, mostly sunny. Not as warm with highs in the lower 80s. Thursday night and Juneteenth, mostly clear. Hot. Lows in the upper 50s. Highs in the upper 80s. Friday night, partly cloudy. A chance of showers and thunderstorms after midnight. Lows in the mid-60s. Chance of rain 30%. Saturday, mostly sunny with a chance of showers. Hot with highs in the mid-80s. Chance of rain 50%. At 11 a.m. in Omaha, it was mostly sunny. The temperature was 69 degrees, the dew point 49, and the relative humidity 48%. The wind was north at 16 miles an hour. The pressure was 30.13 inches and steady. Across eastern Nebraska and southwest Iowa, it was sunny, with a temperature of 69 at Lincoln, 67 at Millard, 68 at Fremont, 67 at Columbus, and 67 at Blair Airport. Under sunny skies, Tacoma reported 68, Nebraska City reported 69, Plattsmouth reported 68, and Red Oak, Iowa reported 68. Here are some observations from across the region. At North Fork, it was sunny, with a temperature of 68. It was mostly sunny, with a temperature of 68 at Grand Island, 63 at Sioux Falls, 68 at Sioux City, and 70 at Kansas City. It was partly sunny, with a temperature of 66 at Des Moines, 70 at Concordia, Kansas, 66 at North Platte, and 58 at Denver. At Valentine, the weather conditions were not available. Once again, at 11 a.m. in Omaha, it was 69 degrees under mostly sunny skies. Here are the forecast key messages. Cooler weather is expected Sunday into early next week, with temperatures trending back up Tuesday into Wednesday. Our next chance for rain appears to be on Wednesday, especially over far eastern Nebraska and western Iowa. Thursday appears dry with our next weather system arriving sometime next weekend. This is NOAA All Hazards Radio Station KIH 61 in Omaha, Nebraska. The current time is 11:18 a.m. Central Daylight Time. Now for the official National Weather Service forecast for the Omaha and Council Bluffs area. Today, sunny. Highs in the mid-70s. Northwest winds 10 to 15 miles an hour. Tonight, mostly clear with a chance of sprinkles. Lows in the mid-50s. Northwest winds 5 to 10 miles an hour until midnight, becoming light and variable. Monday, sunny. Highs in the lower 80s. West winds 5 to 10 miles an hour. Monday night, mostly clear until midnight, then partly cloudy with a slight chance of showers and thunderstorms after midnight. Lows around 60. Southwest winds 5 to 10 miles an hour. Chance of rain 20%. Tuesday, sunny. Highs in the lower 80s. Northwest winds 5 to 10 miles an hour with gusts up to 20 miles an hour. Tuesday night, partly cloudy until midnight, then mostly cloudy with a chance of showers and thunderstorms after midnight. Lows in the lower 60s. Chance of rain 40%. Wednesday, mostly sunny. A chance of showers and thunderstorms in the morning. Warmer with highs in the lower 90s. Chance of rain 50%. Wednesday night, mostly clear until midnight, then becoming partly cloudy. Breezy with lows in the lower 60s. Thursday, mostly sunny. Not as warm with highs in the lower 80s. Thursday night and Juneteenth, mostly clear. Hot. Lows in the upper 50s. Highs in the upper 80s. Friday night, partly cloudy. A chance of showers and thunderstorms after midnight. Lows in the mid-60s. Chance of rain 30%. Saturday, mostly sunny with a chance of showers. Hot with highs in the mid-80s. Chance of rain 50%. At 11 a.m. in Omaha, it was mostly sunny. The temperature was 69 degrees,
the dew point 49, and the relative humidity 48%. The wind was north at 16 miles an hour. The pressure was 30.13 inches and steady. Across eastern Nebraska and southwest Iowa, it was sunny, with a temperature of 69 at Lincoln, 67 at Millard, 68 at Fremont, 67 at Columbus, and 67 at Blair Airport. Under sunny skies, Tecama reported 68, Nebraska City reported 69, Plattsmouth reported 68, and Red Oak, Iowa reported 68. Here are some observations from across the region. At North Fork, it was sunny, with a temperature of 68. It was mostly sunny, with a temperature of 68 at Grand Island, 63 at Sioux Falls, 68 at Sioux City, and 70 at Kansas City. It was partly sunny, with a temperature of 66 at Des Moines, 70 at Concordia, Kansas, 66 at North Platte, and 58 at Denver. At Valentine, the weather conditions were not available. Once again, at 11 a.m. in Omaha, it was 69 degrees under mostly sunny skies. Here are the forecast key messages. Cooler weather is expected Sunday into early next week, with temperatures trending back up Tuesday into Wednesday. Our next chance for rain appears to be on Wednesday, especially over far eastern Nebraska and western Iowa. Thursday appears dry with our next weather system arriving sometime next weekend. This is NOAA All Hazards Radio Station KIH-61 in Omaha, Nebraska. The current time is 11:22 a.m. Central Daylight Time. Now for the official National Weather Service forecast for the Omaha and Council Bluffs area. Today, sunny. Highs in the mid-70s. Northwest winds 10 to 15 miles an hour. Tonight, mostly clear with a chance of sprinkles. Lows in the mid-50s. Northwest winds 5 to 10 miles an hour until midnight, becoming light and variable. Monday, sunny. Highs in the lower 80s. West winds 5 to 10 miles an hour. Monday night, mostly clear until midnight, then partly cloudy with a slight chance of showers and thunderstorms after midnight. Lows around 60. Southwest winds 5 to 10 miles an hour. Chance of rain 20%. Tuesday, sunny. Highs in the lower 80s. Northwest winds 5 to 10 miles an hour with gusts up to 20 miles an hour. Tuesday night, partly cloudy until midnight, then mostly cloudy with a chance of showers and thunderstorms after midnight. Lows in the lower 60s. Chance of rain 40%. Wednesday, mostly sunny. A chance of showers and thunderstorms in the morning. Warmer with highs in the lower 90s. Chance of rain 50%. Wednesday night, mostly clear until midnight, then becoming partly cloudy. Breezy with lows in the lower 60s. Thursday, mostly sunny. Not as warm with highs in the lower 80s. Thursday night and Juneteenth, mostly clear. Hot. Lows in the upper 50s. Highs in the upper 80s. Friday night, partly cloudy. A chance of showers and thunderstorms after midnight. Lows in the mid-60s. Chance of rain 30%. Saturday, mostly sunny with a chance of showers. Hot with highs in the mid-80s. Chance of rain 50%. At 11 a.m. in Omaha, it was mostly sunny. The temperature was 69 degrees, the dew point 49, and the relative humidity 48%. The wind was north at 16 miles an hour. The pressure was 30.13 inches and steady. Across eastern Nebraska and southwest Iowa, it was sunny, with a temperature of 69 at Lincoln, 67 at Millard, 68 at Fremont, 67 at Columbus, and 67 at Blair Airport. Under sunny skies, Tecama reported 68, Nebraska City reported 69, Plattsmouth reported 68, and Red Oak, Iowa reported 68. Here are some observations from across the region. At North Fork, it was sunny, with a temperature of 68.
It was mostly sunny, with a temperature of 68 at Grand Island, 63 at Sioux Falls, 68 at Sioux City, and 70 at Kansas City. It was partly sunny, with a temperature of 66 at Des Moines, 70 at Concordia, Kansas, 66 at North Platte, and 58 at Denver. At Valentine, the weather conditions were not available. Once again, at 11 a.m. in Omaha, it was 69 degrees under mostly sunny skies. Here are the forecast key messages. Cooler weather is expected Sunday into early next week, with temperatures trending back up Tuesday into Wednesday. Our next chance for rain appears to be on Wednesday, especially over far eastern Nebraska and western Iowa. Thursday appears dry with our next weather system arriving sometime next weekend. This is NOAA All Hazards Radio Station KIH 61 in Omaha, Nebraska. The current time is 11:26 a.m. Central Daylight Time. Now for the official National Weather Service forecast for the Omaha and Council Bluffs area. Today, sunny. Highs in the mid-70s. Northwest winds 10 to 15 miles an hour. Tonight, mostly clear with a chance of sprinkles. Lows in the mid-50s. Northwest winds 5 to 10 miles an hour until midnight, becoming light and variable. Monday, sunny. Highs in the lower 80s. West winds 5 to 10 miles an hour. Monday night, mostly clear until midnight, then partly cloudy with a slight chance of showers and thunderstorms after midnight. Lows around 60. Southwest winds 5 to 10 miles an hour. Chance of rain 20%. Tuesday, sunny. Highs in the lower 80s. Northwest winds 5 to 10 miles an hour with gusts up to 20 miles an hour. Tuesday night, partly cloudy until midnight, then mostly cloudy with a chance of showers and thunderstorms after midnight. Lows in the lower 60s. Chance of rain 40%. Wednesday, mostly sunny. A chance of showers and thunderstorms in the morning. Warmer with highs in the lower 90s. Chance of rain 50%. Wednesday night, mostly clear until midnight, then becoming partly cloudy. Breezy with lows in the lower 60s. Thursday, mostly sunny. Not as warm with highs in the lower 80s. Thursday night and Juneteenth, mostly clear. Hot. Lows in the upper 50s. Highs in the upper 80s. Friday night, partly cloudy. A chance of showers and thunderstorms after midnight. Lows in the mid-60s. Chance of rain 30%. Saturday, mostly sunny with a chance of showers. Hot with highs in the mid-80s. Chance of rain 50%. At 11 a.m. in Omaha, it was mostly sunny. The temperature was 69 degrees, the dew point 49, and the relative humidity 48%. The wind was north at 16 miles an hour. The pressure was 30.13 inches and steady. Across eastern Nebraska and southwest Iowa, it was sunny, with a temperature of 69 at Lincoln, 67 at Millard, 68 at Fremont, 67 at Columbus, and 67 at Blair Airport. Under sunny skies, Takema reported 68, Nebraska City reported 69, Plattsmouth reported 68, and Red Oak, Iowa reported 68. Here are some observations from across the region. At North Fork, it was sunny, with a temperature of 68. It was mostly sunny, with a temperature of 68 at Grand Island, 63 at Sioux Falls, 68 at Sioux City, and 70 at Kansas City. It was partly sunny, with a temperature of 66 at Des Moines, 70 at Concordia, Kansas, 66 at North Platte, and 58 at Denver. At Valentine, the weather conditions were not available. Once again, at 11 a.m. in Omaha, it was 69 degrees under mostly sunny skies. Here are the forecast key messages. Cooler weather is expected Sunday into early next week, with temperatures trending back up Tuesday into Wednesday. Our next chance for rain appears to be on Wednesday, especially over far eastern Nebraska and western Iowa.
Thursday appears dry with our next weather system arriving sometime next weekend. This is NOAA All Hazards Radio Station KIH 61 in Omaha, Nebraska.

winds 5 to 10 miles an hour. Monday night, mostly clear until midnight, then partly cloudy with a slight chance of showers and thunderstorms after midnight. Lows around 60. Southwest winds 5 to 10 miles an hour. Chance of rain 20%. Tuesday, sunny. Highs in the lower 80s. Northwest winds 5 to 10 miles an hour with gusts up to 20 miles an hour. Tuesday night, partly cloudy until midnight, then mostly cloudy with a chance of showers and thunderstorms after midnight. Lows in the lower 60s. Chance of rain 40%. Wednesday, mostly sunny. A chance of showers and thunderstorms in the morning. Warmer with highs in the lower 90s. Chance of rain 50%. Wednesday night, mostly clear until midnight, then becoming partly cloudy. Breezy with lows in the lower 60s. Thursday, mostly sunny. Not as warm with highs in the lower 80s. Thursday night and Juneteenth, mostly clear. Hot. Lows in the upper 50s. Highs in the upper 80s. Friday night, partly cloudy. A chance of showers and thunderstorms after midnight. Lows in the mid-60s. Chance of rain 30%. Saturday, mostly sunny with a chance of showers. Hot with highs in the mid-80s. Chance of rain 50%. At 11 a.m. in Omaha, it was mostly sunny. The temperature was 69 degrees, the dew point 49, and the relative humidity 48%. The wind was north at 16 miles an hour. The pressure was 30.13 inches and steady. Across eastern Nebraska and southwest Iowa, it was sunny, with a temperature of 69 at Lincoln, 67 at Millard, 68 at Fremont, 67 at Columbus, and 67 at Blair Airport. Under sunny skies, Tacoma reported 68, Nebraska City reported 69, Plattsmouth reported 68, and Red Oak, Iowa reported 68. Here are some observations from across the region. At Norfolk, it was sunny, with a temperature of 68. It was mostly sunny, with a temperature of 68 at Grand Island, 63 at Sioux Falls, 68 at Sioux City, and 70 at Kansas City. It was partly sunny, with a temperature of 66 at Des Moines, 70 at Concordia, Kansas, 66 at North Platte, and 58 at Denver. At Valentine, the weather conditions were not available. Once again, at 11 a.m. in Omaha, it was 69 degrees under mostly sunny skies. Here are the forecast key messages. Cooler weather is expected Sunday into early next week, with temperatures trending back up Tuesday into Wednesday. Our next chance for rain appears to be on Wednesday, especially over far eastern Nebraska and western Iowa. Thursday appears dry with our next weather system arriving sometime next weekend. This is NOAA All Hazards Radio Station KIH 61 in Omaha, Nebraska. The current time is 11:34 a.m. Central Daylight Time. Now for the official National Weather Service forecast for the Omaha and Council Bluffs area. Today, sunny. Highs in the mid-70s. Northwest winds 10 to 15 miles an hour. Tonight, mostly clear with a chance of sprinkles. Lows in the mid-50s. Northwest winds 5 to 10 miles an hour until midnight, becoming light and variable. Monday, sunny. Highs in the lower 80s. West winds 5 to 10 miles an hour. Monday night, mostly clear until midnight, then partly cloudy with a slight chance of showers and thunderstorms after midnight. Lows around 60. Southwest winds 5 to 10 miles an hour. Chance of rain 20%. Tuesday, sunny. Highs in the lower 80s. Northwest winds 5 to 10 miles an hour with gusts up to 20 miles an hour. Tuesday night, partly cloudy until midnight, then mostly cloudy with a chance of showers and thunderstorms after midnight. Lows in the lower 60s. Chance of rain 40%. Wednesday, mostly sunny. A chance of showers.

and thunderstorms in the morning. Warmer with highs in the lower 90s. Chance of rain 50%. Wednesday night, mostly clear until midnight, then becoming partly cloudy. Breezy with lows in the lower 60s. Thursday, mostly sunny. Not as warm with highs in the lower 80s. Thursday night and Juneteenth, mostly clear. Hot. Lows in the upper 50s. Highs in the upper 80s. Friday night, partly cloudy. A chance of showers and thunderstorms after midnight. Lows in the mid-60s. Chance of rain 30%. Saturday, mostly sunny with a chance of showers. Hot with highs in the mid-80s. Chance of rain 50%. 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Douglas, Sarpy, Washington, Cass, Odo, Burt, Dodge, Saunders, Harrison, Pottawatomie, and Mills. At 11 a.m. in Omaha, it was mostly sunny. The temperature was 69 degrees, the dew point 49, and the relative humidity 48%. The wind was north at 16 miles an hour. The pressure was 30.13 inches and steady. Across eastern Nebraska and southwest Iowa, it was sunny, with a temperature of 69 at Lincoln, 67 at Millard, 68 at Fremont, 67 at Columbus, and 67 at Blair Airport. Under sunny skies, Tacoma reported 68, Nebraska City reported 69, Plattsmouth reported 68, and Red Oak, Iowa reported 68. Here are some observations from across the region. At Norfolk, it was sunny, with a temperature of 68. It was mostly sunny, with a temperature of 68 at Grand Island, 63 at Sioux Falls, 68 at Sioux City, and 70 at Kansas City. It was partly sunny, with a temperature of 66 at Des Moines, 70 at Concordia, Kansas, 66 at North Platte, and 58 at Denver. At Valentine, the weather conditions were not available. Once again, at 11 a.m. in Omaha, it was 69 degrees under mostly sunny skies. Here are the forecast key messages. Cooler weather is expected Sunday into early next week, with temperatures trending back up Tuesday into Wednesday. Our next chance for rain appears to be on Wednesday, especially over far eastern Nebraska and western Iowa. Thursday appears dry with our next weather system arriving sometime next weekend. 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The current time is 11:39 a.m. Central Daylight Time. Now for the official National Weather Service forecast for the Omaha and Council Bluffs area. Today, sunny. Highs in the mid-70s. Northwest winds 10 to 15 miles an hour. Tonight, mostly clear with a chance of sprinkles. Lows in the mid-50s. Northwest winds 5 to 10 miles an hour until midnight, becoming light and variable. Monday, sunny. Highs in the lower 80s. West winds 5 to 10 miles an hour. Monday night, mostly clear until midnight, then partly cloudy with a slight chance of showers and thunderstorms after midnight. Lows around 60. Southwest winds 5 to 10 miles an hour. Chance of rain 20%. Tuesday, sunny. Highs in the lower 80s. Northwest winds 5 to 10 miles an hour with gusts up to 20 miles an hour. Tuesday night, partly cloudy until midnight, then mostly cloudy with a chance of showers and thunderstorms after midnight. Lows in the lower 60s. Chance of rain 40%. Wednesday, mostly sunny. A chance of showers and thunderstorms in the morning. Warmer with highs in the lower 90s. Chance of rain 50%. Wednesday night, mostly clear until midnight, then becoming partly cloudy. Breezy with lows in the lower 60s. Thursday, mostly sunny. Not as warm with highs in the lower 80s. Thursday night and Juneteenth, mostly clear. Hot. Lows in the upper 50s. Highs in the upper 80s.
Friday night, partly cloudy. A chance of showers and thunderstorms after midnight. Lows in the mid-60s. Chance of rain 30%. Saturday, mostly sunny with a chance of showers. Hot with highs in the mid-80s. Chance of rain 50%. At 11 a.m. in Omaha, it was mostly sunny. The temperature was 69 degrees, the dew point 49, and the relative humidity 48%. The wind was north at 16 miles an hour. The pressure was 30.13 inches and steady. Across eastern Nebraska and southwest Iowa, it was sunny, with a temperature of 69 at Lincoln, 67 at Millard, 68 at Fremont, 67 at Columbus, and 67 at Blair Airport. Under sunny skies, Tacoma reported 68, Nebraska City reported 69, Plattsmouth reported 68, and Red Oak, Iowa reported 68. Here are some observations from across the region. At North Fork, it was sunny, with a temperature of 68. It was mostly sunny, with a temperature of 68 at Grand Island, 63 at Sioux Falls, 68 at Sioux City, and 70 at Kansas City. It was partly sunny, with a temperature of 66 at Des Moines, 70 at Concordia, Kansas, 66 at North Platte, and 58 at Denver. At Valentine, the weather conditions were not available. Once again, at 11 a.m. in Omaha, it was 69 degrees under mostly sunny skies. Here are the forecast key messages. Cooler weather is expected Sunday into early next week, with temperatures trending back up Tuesday into Wednesday. Our next chance for rain appears to be on Wednesday, especially over far eastern Nebraska and western Iowa. Thursday appears dry with our next weather system arriving sometime next weekend. This is NOAA All Hazards Radio Station KIH 61 in Omaha, Nebraska. The current time is 11:43 a.m. Central Daylight Time. Now for the official National Weather Service forecast for the Omaha and Council Bluffs area. Today, sunny. Highs in the mid-70s. Northwest winds 10 to 15 miles an hour. Tonight, mostly clear with a chance of sprinkles. Lows in the mid-50s. Northwest winds 5 to 10 miles an hour until midnight, becoming light and variable. Monday, sunny. Highs in the lower 80s. West winds 5 to 10 miles an hour. Monday night, mostly clear until midnight, then partly cloudy with a slight chance of showers and thunderstorms after midnight. Lows around 60. Southwest winds 5 to 10 miles an hour. Chance of rain 20%. Tuesday, sunny. Highs in the lower 80s. Northwest winds 5 to 10 miles an hour with gusts up to 20 miles an hour. Tuesday night, partly cloudy until midnight, then mostly cloudy with a chance of showers and thunderstorms after midnight. Lows in the lower 60s. Chance of rain 40%. Wednesday, mostly sunny. A chance of showers and thunderstorms in the morning. Warmer with highs in the lower 90s. Chance of rain 50%. Wednesday night, mostly clear until midnight, then becoming partly cloudy. Breezy with lows in the lower 60s. Thursday, mostly sunny. Not as warm with highs in the lower 80s. Thursday night and Juneteenth, mostly clear. Hot. Lows in the upper 50s. Highs in the upper 80s. Friday night, partly cloudy. A chance of showers and thunderstorms after midnight. Lows in the mid-60s. Chance of rain 30%. Saturday, mostly sunny with a chance of showers. Hot with highs in the mid-80s. Chance of rain 50%. At 11 a.m. in Omaha, it was mostly sunny. The temperature was 69 degrees, the dew point 49, and the relative humidity 48%. The wind was north at 16 miles an hour. The pressure was 30.13 inches and steady. Across eastern Nebraska and southwest Iowa, it was sunny, with a temperature of 69 at Lincoln, 67 at Millard,
68 at Fremont, 67 at Columbus, and 67 at Blair Airport. Under sunny skies, Tacoma reported 68, Nebraska City reported 69, Plattsmouth reported 68, and Red Oak, Iowa reported 68. Here are some observations from across the region. At Norfolk, it was sunny, with a temperature of 68. It was mostly sunny, with a temperature of 68 at Grand Island, 63 at Sioux Falls, 68 at Sioux City, and 70 at Kansas City. It was partly sunny, with a temperature of 66 at Des Moines, 70 at Concordia, Kansas, 66 at North Platte, and 58 at Denver. At Valentine, the weather conditions were not available. Once again, at 11 a.m. in Omaha, it was 69 degrees under mostly sunny skies. Here are the forecast key messages. Cooler weather is expected Sunday into early next week, with temperatures trending back up Tuesday into Wednesday. Our next chance for rain appears to be on Wednesday, especially over far eastern Nebraska and western Iowa. Thursday appears dry with our next weather system arriving sometime next weekend. This is NOAA All Hazards radio station KIH 61 in Omaha, Nebraska. The current time is 11:47 a.m. Central Daylight Time. Now for the official National Weather Service forecast for the Omaha and Council Bluffs area. Today, sunny. Highs in the mid-70s. Northwest winds 10 to 15 miles an hour. Tonight, mostly clear with a chance of sprinkles. Lows in the mid-50s. Northwest winds 5 to 10 miles an hour until midnight, becoming light and variable. Monday, sunny. Highs in the lower 80s. West winds 5 to 10 miles an hour. Monday night, mostly clear until midnight, then partly cloudy with a slight chance of showers and thunderstorms after midnight. Lows around 60. Southwest winds 5 to 10 miles an hour. Chance of rain 20%. Tuesday, sunny. Highs in the lower 80s. Northwest winds 5 to 10 miles an hour with gusts up to 20 miles an hour. Tuesday night, partly cloudy until midnight, then mostly cloudy with a chance of showers and thunderstorms after midnight. Lows in the lower 60s. Chance of rain 40%. Wednesday, mostly sunny. A chance of showers and thunderstorms in the morning. Warmer with highs in the lower 90s. Chance of rain 50%. Wednesday night, mostly clear until midnight, then becoming partly cloudy. Breezy with lows in the lower 60s. Thursday, mostly sunny. Not as warm with highs in the lower 80s. Thursday night and Juneteenth, mostly clear. Hot. Lows in the upper 50s. Highs in the upper 80s. Friday night, partly cloudy. A chance of showers and thunderstorms after midnight. Lows in the mid-60s. Chance of rain 30%. Saturday, mostly sunny with a chance of showers. Hot with highs in the mid-80s. Chance of rain 50%. At 11 a.m. in Omaha, it was mostly sunny. The temperature was 69 degrees, the dew point 49, and the relative humidity 48%. The wind was north at 16 miles an hour. The pressure was 30.13 inches and steady. Across eastern Nebraska and southwest Iowa, it was sunny, with a temperature of 69 at Lincoln, 67 at Millard, 68 at Fremont, 67 at Columbus, and 67 at Blair Airport. Under sunny skies, Tacoma reported 68, Nebraska City reported 69, Plattsmouth reported 68, and Red Oak, Iowa reported 68. Here are some observations from across the region. At Norfolk, it was sunny, with a temperature of 68. It was mostly sunny, with a temperature of 68 at Grand Island, 63 at Sioux Falls, 68 at Sioux City, and 70 at Kansas City. It was partly sunny, with a temperature of 66 at Des Moines, 70 at Concordia, Kansas, 66 at North Platte, and 58 at Denver. At Valentine, the weather conditions were not available.
Once again, at 11 a.m. in Omaha, it was 69 degrees under mostly sunny skies. Here are the forecast key messages. Cooler weather is expected Sunday into early next week, with temperatures trending back up Tuesday into Wednesday. Our next chance for rain appears to be on Wednesday, especially over far eastern Nebraska and western Iowa. Thursday appears dry with our next weather system arriving sometime next weekend. This is NOAA All Hazards radio station KIH 61 in Omaha, Nebraska. The current time is 11:51 a.m. Central Daylight Time. Now for the official National Weather Service forecast for the Omaha and Council Bluffs area. Today, sunny. Highs in the mid-70s. Northwest winds 10 to 15 miles an hour. Tonight, mostly clear with a chance of sprinkles. Lows in the mid-50s. Northwest winds 5 to 10 miles an hour until midnight, becoming light and variable. Monday, sunny. Highs in the lower 80s. West winds 5 to 10 miles an hour. Monday night, mostly clear until midnight, then partly cloudy with a slight chance of showers and thunderstorms after midnight. Lows around 60. Southwest winds 5 to 10 miles an hour. Chance of rain 20%. Tuesday, sunny. Highs in the lower 80s. Northwest winds 5 to 10 miles an hour with gusts up to 20 miles an hour. Tuesday night, partly cloudy until midnight, then mostly cloudy with a chance of showers and thunderstorms after midnight. Lows in the lower 60s. Chance of rain 40%. Wednesday, mostly sunny. A chance of showers and thunderstorms in the morning. Warmer with highs in the lower 90s. Chance of rain 50%. Wednesday night, mostly clear until midnight, then becoming partly cloudy. Breezy with lows in the lower 60s. Thursday, mostly sunny. Not as warm with highs in the lower 80s. Thursday night and Juneteenth, mostly clear. Hot. Lows in the upper 50s. Highs in the upper 80s. Friday night, partly cloudy. A chance of showers and thunderstorms after midnight. Lows in the mid-60s. Chance of rain 30%. Saturday, mostly sunny with a chance of showers. Hot with highs in the mid-80s. Chance of rain 50%. At 11 a.m. in Omaha, it was mostly sunny. The temperature was 69 degrees, the dew point 49, and the relative humidity 48%. The wind was north at 16 miles an hour. The pressure was 30.13 inches and steady. Across eastern Nebraska and southwest Iowa, it was sunny, with a temperature of 69 at Lincoln, 67 at Millard, 68 at Fremont, 67 at Columbus, and 67 at Blair Airport. Under sunny skies, Tacoma reported 68, Nebraska City reported 69, Plattsmouth reported 68, and Red Oak, Iowa reported 68. Here are some observations from across the region. At North Fork, it was sunny, with a temperature of 68. It was mostly sunny, with a temperature of 68 at Grand Island, 63 at Sioux Falls, 68 at Sioux City, and 70 at Kansas City. It was partly sunny, with a temperature of 66 at Des Moines, 70 at Concordia, Kansas, 66 at North Platte, and 58 at Denver. At Valentine, the weather conditions were not available. Once again, at 11 a.m. in Omaha, it was 69 degrees under mostly sunny skies. Here are the forecast key messages. Cooler weather is expected Sunday into early next week, with temperatures trending back up Tuesday into Wednesday. Our next chance for rain appears to be on Wednesday, especially over far eastern Nebraska and western Iowa. Thursday appears dry with our next weather system arriving sometime next weekend. This is NOAA All Hazards radio station KIH 61 in Omaha, Nebraska. The current time is 11:56 a.m. Central Daylight Time. Now for the official National Weather Service forecast for the Omaha and Council Bluffs area.
Today, sunny. Highs in the mid-70s. Northwest winds 10 to 15 miles an hour. Tonight, mostly clear with a chance of sprinkles. Lows in the mid-50s. Northwest winds 5 to 10 miles an hour until midnight, becoming light and variable. Monday, sunny. Highs in the lower 80s. West winds 5 to 10 miles an hour. Monday night, mostly clear until midnight, then partly cloudy with a slight chance of showers and thunderstorms after midnight. Lows around 60. Southwest winds 5 to 10 miles an hour. Chance of rain 20%. Tuesday, sunny. Highs in the lower 80s. Northwest winds 5 to 10 miles an hour with gusts up to 20 miles an hour. Tuesday night, partly cloudy until midnight, then mostly cloudy with a chance of showers and thunderstorms after midnight. Lows in the lower 60s. Chance of rain 40%. Wednesday, mostly sunny. A chance of showers and thunderstorms in the morning. Warmer with highs in the lower 90s. Chance of rain 50%. Wednesday night, mostly clear until midnight, then becoming partly cloudy. Breezy with lows in the lower 60s. Thursday, mostly sunny. Not as warm with highs in the lower 80s. Thursday night and Juneteenth, mostly clear. Hot. Lows in the upper 50s. Highs in the upper 80s. Friday night, partly cloudy. A chance of showers and thunderstorms after midnight. Lows in the mid-60s. Chance of rain 30%. Saturday, mostly sunny with a chance of showers. Hot with highs in the mid-80s. Chance of rain 50%. At 11 a.m. in Omaha, it was mostly sunny. The temperature was 69 degrees, the dew point 49, and the relative humidity 48%. The wind was north at 16 miles an hour. The pressure was 30.13 inches and steady. Across eastern Nebraska and southwest Iowa, it was sunny, with a temperature of 69 at Lincoln, 67 at Millard, 68 at Fremont, 67 at Columbus, and 67 at Blair Airport. Under sunny skies, Takema reported 68, Nebraska City reported 69, Plattsmouth reported 68, and Red Oak, Iowa reported 68. Here are some observations from across the region. At Norfolk, it was sunny, with a temperature of 68. It was mostly sunny, with a temperature of 68 at Grand Island, 63 at Sioux Falls, 68 at Sioux City, and 70 at Kansas City. It was partly sunny, with a temperature of 66 at Des Moines, 70 at Concordia, Kansas, 66 at North Platte, and 58 at Denver. At Valentine, the weather conditions were not available. Once again, at 11 a.m. in Omaha, it was 69 degrees under mostly sunny skies. Here are the forecast key messages. Cooler weather is expected Sunday into early next week, with temperatures trending back up Tuesday into Wednesday. Our next chance for rain appears to be on Wednesday, especially over far eastern Nebraska and western Iowa. Thursday appears dry with our next weather system arriving sometime next weekend. This is NOAA All Hazards Radio Station KIH 61 in Omaha, Nebraska. The current time is 12 p.m. Central Daylight Time. Now for the official National Weather Service forecast for the Omaha and Council Bluffs area. Today, sunny. Highs in the mid-70s. Northwest winds 10 to 15 miles an hour. Tonight, mostly clear with a chance of sprinkles. Lows in the mid-50s. Northwest winds 5 to 10 miles an hour until midnight, becoming light and variable. Monday, sunny. Highs in the lower 80s. West winds 5 to 10 miles an hour. Monday night, mostly clear until midnight, then partly cloudy with a slight chance of showers and thunderstorms after midnight. Lows around 60. Southwest winds 5 to 10 miles an hour. Chance of rain 20%. Tuesday, sunny. Highs in the lower 80s.
Northwest winds 5 to 10 miles an hour with gusts up to 20 miles an hour. Tuesday night, partly cloudy until midnight, then mostly cloudy with a chance of showers and thunderstorms after midnight. Lows in the lower 60s. Chance of rain 40%. Wednesday, mostly sunny. A chance of showers and thunderstorms in the morning. Warmer with highs in the lower 90s. Chance of rain 50%. Wednesday night, mostly clear until midnight, then becoming partly cloudy. Breezy with lows in the lower 60s. Thursday, mostly sunny. Not as warm with highs in the lower 80s. Thursday night and Juneteenth, mostly clear. Hot. Lows in the upper 50s. Highs in the upper 80s. Friday night, partly cloudy. A chance of showers and thunderstorms after midnight. Lows in the mid-60s. Chance of rain 30%. Saturday, mostly sunny with a chance of showers. Hot with highs in the mid-80s. Chance of rain 50%. Here are the forecast key messages. Cooler weather is expected Sunday into early next week, with temperatures trending back up Tuesday into Wednesday. Our next chance for rain appears to be on Wednesday, especially over far eastern Nebraska and western Iowa. Thursday appears dry with our next weather system arriving sometime next weekend. This is NOAA All Hazards radio station KIH-61 in Omaha, Nebraska. The current time is 12:03 p.m. Central Daylight Time. Now for the official National Weather Service forecast for the Omaha and Council Bluffs area. Today, sunny. Highs in the mid-70s. Northwest winds 10 to 15 miles an hour. Tonight, mostly clear with a chance of sprinkles. Lows in the mid-50s. Northwest winds 5 to 10 miles an hour until midnight, becoming light and variable. Monday, sunny. Highs in the lower 80s. West winds 5 to 10 miles an hour. Monday night, mostly clear until midnight, then partly cloudy with a slight chance of showers and thunderstorms after midnight. Lows around 60. Southwest winds 5 to 10 miles an hour. Chance of rain 20%. Tuesday, sunny. Highs in the lower 80s. Northwest winds 5 to 10 miles an hour with gusts up to 20 miles an hour. Tuesday night, partly cloudy until midnight, then mostly cloudy with a chance of showers and thunderstorms after midnight. Lows in the lower 60s. Chance of rain 40%. Wednesday, mostly sunny. A chance of showers and thunderstorms in the morning. Warmer with highs in the lower 90s. Chance of rain 50%. Wednesday night, mostly clear until midnight, then becoming partly cloudy. Breezy with lows in the lower 60s. Thursday, mostly sunny. Not as warm with highs in the lower 80s. Thursday night and Juneteenth, mostly clear. Hot. Lows in the upper 50s. Highs in the upper 80s. Friday night, partly cloudy. A chance of showers and thunderstorms after midnight. Lows in the mid-60s. Chance of rain 30%. Saturday, mostly sunny with a chance of showers. Hot with highs in the mid-80s. Chance of rain 50%. At noon in Omaha, it was mostly sunny. The temperature was 71 degrees, the dew point 48, and the relative humidity 43%. The wind was north at 20 miles an hour, gusting to 30. The pressure was 30.13 inches and steady. Across eastern Nebraska and southwest Iowa, it was mostly sunny. It was 72 at Lincoln, 72 at Offutt Air Force Base, 69 at Millard, 69 at Fremont, and 69 at Columbus. Blair Airport reported 68, Tacoma reported 70, Nebraska City reported 71, Plattsmouth reported 69, and Red Oak, Iowa reported 70. Here are some observations from across the region. It was sunny, with a temperature of 70 at Grand Island and 70 at North Fork.
It was mostly sunny, with a temperature of 65 at Sioux Falls, 69 at Sioux City, 72 at Kansas City, and 68 at North Platte. It was partly sunny, with a temperature of 67 at Des Moines and 62 at Denver. At Concordia, Kansas, it was cloudy, with a temperature of 71. At Valentine, the weather conditions were not available. Once again, at noon in Omaha, it was 71 degrees under mostly sunny skies. Here are the forecast key messages. Cooler weather is expected Sunday into early next week, with temperatures trending back up Tuesday into Wednesday. Our next chance for rain appears to be on Wednesday, especially over far eastern Nebraska and western Iowa. Thursday appears dry with our next weather system arriving sometime next weekend. This is NOAA All Hazards radio station KIH-61 in Omaha, Nebraska. The current time is 12:07 p.m. Central Daylight Time. Now for the official National Weather Service forecast for the Omaha and Council Bluffs area. Today, sunny. Highs in the mid-70s. Northwest winds 10 to 15 miles an hour. Tonight, mostly clear with a chance of sprinkles. Lows in the mid-50s. Northwest winds 5 to 10 miles an hour until midnight, becoming light and variable. Monday, sunny. Highs in the lower 80s. West winds 5 to 10 miles an hour. Monday night, mostly clear until midnight, then partly cloudy with a slight chance of showers and thunderstorms after midnight. Lows around 60. Southwest winds 5 to 10 miles an hour. Chance of rain 20%. Tuesday, sunny. Highs in the lower 80s. Northwest winds 5 to 10 miles an hour with gusts up to 20 miles an hour. Tuesday night, partly cloudy until midnight, then mostly cloudy with a chance of showers and thunderstorms after midnight. Lows in the lower 60s. Chance of rain 40%. Wednesday, mostly sunny. A chance of showers and thunderstorms in the morning. Warmer with highs in the lower 90s. Chance of rain 50%. Wednesday night, mostly clear until midnight, then becoming partly cloudy. Breezy with lows in the lower 60s. Thursday, mostly sunny. Not as warm with highs in the lower 80s. Thursday night and Juneteenth, mostly clear. Hot. Lows in the upper 50s. Highs in the upper 80s. Friday night, partly cloudy. A chance of showers and thunderstorms after midnight. Lows in the mid-60s. Chance of rain 30%. Saturday, mostly sunny with a chance of showers. Hot with highs in the mid-80s. Chance of rain 50%. At noon in Omaha, it was mostly sunny. The temperature was 71 degrees, the dew point 48, and the relative humidity 43%. The wind was north at 20 miles an hour, gusting to 30. The pressure was 30.13 inches and steady. Across eastern Nebraska and southwest Iowa, it was mostly sunny. It was 72 at Lincoln, 72 at Offutt Air Force Base, 69 at Millard, 69 at Fremont, and 69 at Columbus. Blair Airport reported 68. Tecama reported 70, Nebraska City reported 71, Plattsmouth reported 69, and Red Oak, Iowa reported 70. Here are some observations from across the region. It was sunny, with a temperature of 70 at Grand Island and 70 at Norfolk. It was mostly sunny, with a temperature of 65 at Sioux Falls, 69 at Sioux City, 72 at Kansas City, and 68 at North Platte. It was partly sunny, with a temperature of 67 at Des Moines and 62 at Denver. At Concordia, Kansas, it was cloudy, with a temperature of 71. At Valentine, the weather conditions were not available. Once again, at noon in Omaha, it was 71 degrees under mostly sunny skies. Here are the forecast key messages. Cooler weather is expected Sunday into early next week, with temperatures trending back up Tuesday into Wednesday.
Our next chance for rain appears to be on Wednesday, especially over far eastern Nebraska and western Iowa. Thursday appears dry with our next weather system arriving sometime next weekend. This is NOAA All Hazards radio station KIH 61 in Omaha, Nebraska. The current time is 12:11 p.m. Central Daylight Time. Now for the official National Weather Service forecast for the Omaha and Council Bluffs area. Today, sunny. Highs in the mid-70s. Northwest winds 10 to 15 miles an hour. Tonight, mostly clear with a chance of sprinkles. Lows in the mid-50s. Northwest winds 5 to 10 miles an hour until midnight, becoming light and variable. Monday, sunny. Highs in the lower 80s. West winds 5 to 10 miles an hour. Monday night, mostly clear until midnight, then partly cloudy with a slight chance of showers and thunderstorms after midnight. Lows around 60. Southwest winds 5 to 10 miles an hour. Chance of rain 20%. Tuesday, sunny. Highs in the lower 80s. Northwest winds 5 to 10 miles an hour with gusts up to 20 miles an hour. Tuesday night, partly cloudy until midnight, then mostly cloudy with a chance of showers and thunderstorms after midnight. Lows in the lower 60s. Chance of rain 40%. Wednesday, mostly sunny. A chance of showers and thunderstorms in the morning. Warmer with highs in the lower 90s. Chance of rain 50%. Wednesday night, mostly clear until midnight, then becoming partly cloudy. Breezy with lows in the lower 60s. Thursday, mostly sunny. Not as warm with highs in the lower 80s. Thursday night and Juneteenth, mostly clear. Hot. Lows in the upper 50s. Highs in the upper 80s. Friday night, partly cloudy. A chance of showers and thunderstorms after midnight. Lows in the mid-60s. Chance of rain 30%. Saturday, mostly sunny with a chance of showers. Hot with highs in the mid-80s. Chance of rain 50%. At noon in Omaha, it was mostly sunny. The temperature was 71 degrees, the dew point 48, and the relative humidity 43%. The wind was north at 20 miles an hour, gusting to 30. The pressure was 30.13 inches and steady. Across eastern Nebraska and southwest Iowa, it was mostly sunny. It was 72 at Lincoln, 72 at Offutt Air Force Base, 69 at Millard, 69 at Fremont, and 69 at Columbus. Blair Airport reported 68, Tacoma reported 70, Nebraska City reported 71, Plattsmouth reported 69, and Red Oak, Iowa reported 70. Here are some observations from across the region. It was sunny, with a temperature of 70 at Grand Island and 70 at Norfolk. It was mostly sunny, with a temperature of 65 at Sioux Falls, 69 at Sioux City, 72 at Kansas City, and 68 at North Platte. It was partly sunny, with a temperature of 67 at Des Moines and 62 at Denver. At Concordia, Kansas, it was cloudy, with a temperature of 71. At Valentine, the weather conditions were not available. Once again, at noon in Omaha, it was 71 degrees under mostly sunny skies. Here are the forecast key messages. Cooler weather is expected Sunday into early next week, with temperatures trending back up Tuesday into Wednesday. Our next chance for rain appears to be on Wednesday, especially over far eastern Nebraska and western Iowa. Thursday appears dry with our next weather system arriving sometime next weekend. This is NOAA All Hazards radio station KIH 61 in Omaha, Nebraska. The current time is 12:15 p.m. Central Daylight Time. Now for the official National Weather Service forecast for the Omaha and Council Bluffs area. Today, sunny. Highs in the mid-70s. Northwest winds 10 to 15 miles an hour. Tonight, mostly clear with a chance of sprinkles.
lows in the mid-50s. Northwest winds 5 to 10 miles an hour until midnight, becoming light and variable. Monday, sunny. Highs in the lower 80s. West winds 5 to 10 miles an hour. Monday night, mostly clear until midnight, then partly cloudy with a slight chance of showers and thunderstorms after midnight. Lows around 60. Southwest winds 5 to 10 miles an hour. Chance of rain 20%. Tuesday, sunny. Highs in the lower 80s. Northwest winds 5 to 10 miles an hour with gusts up to 20 miles an hour. Tuesday night, partly cloudy until midnight, then mostly cloudy with a chance of showers and thunderstorms after midnight. Lows in the lower 60s. Chance of rain 40%. Wednesday, mostly sunny. A chance of showers and thunderstorms in the morning. Warmer with highs in the lower 90s. Chance of rain 50%. Wednesday night, mostly clear until midnight, then becoming partly cloudy. Breezy with lows in the lower 60s. Thursday, mostly sunny. Not as warm with highs in the lower 80s. Thursday night and Juneteenth, mostly clear. Hot. Lows in the upper 50s. Highs in the upper 80s. Friday night, partly cloudy. A chance of showers and thunderstorms after midnight. Lows in the mid-60s. Chance of rain 30%. Saturday, mostly sunny with a chance of showers. Hot with highs in the mid-80s. Chance of rain 50%. At noon in Omaha, it was mostly sunny. The temperature was 71 degrees, the dew point 48, and the relative humidity 43%. The wind was north at 20 miles an hour, gusting to 30. The pressure was 30.13 inches and steady. Across eastern Nebraska and southwest Iowa, it was mostly sunny. It was 72 at Lincoln, 72 at Offutt Air Force Base, 69 at Millard, 69 at Fremont, and 69 at Columbus. Blair Airport reported 68, Tacoma reported 70, Nebraska City reported 71, Plattsmouth reported 69, and Red Oak, Iowa reported 70. Here are some observations from across the region. It was sunny, with a temperature of 70 at Grand Island and 70 at Norfolk. It was mostly sunny, with a temperature of 65 at Sioux Falls, 69 at Sioux City, 72 at Kansas City, and 68 at North Platte. It was partly sunny, with a temperature of 67 at Des Moines and 62 at Denver. At Concordia, Kansas, it was cloudy, with a temperature of 71. At Valentine, the weather conditions were not available. Once again, at noon in Omaha, it was 71 degrees under mostly sunny skies. Here are the forecast key messages. Cooler weather is expected Sunday into early next week, with temperatures trending back up Tuesday into Wednesday. Our next chance for rain appears to be on Wednesday, especially over far eastern Nebraska and western Iowa. Thursday appears dry with our next weather system arriving sometime next weekend. This is NOAA All Hazards Radio Station KIH 61 in Omaha, Nebraska. The current time is 12:20 p.m. Central Daylight Time. Now for the official National Weather Service forecast for the Omaha and Council Bluffs area. Today, sunny. Highs in the mid-70s. Northwest winds 10 to 15 miles an hour. Tonight, mostly clear with a chance of sprinkles. Lows in the mid-50s. Northwest winds 5 to 10 miles an hour until midnight, becoming light and variable. Monday, sunny. Highs in the lower 80s. West winds 5 to 10 miles an hour. Monday night, mostly clear until midnight, then partly cloudy with a slight chance of showers and thunderstorms after midnight. Lows around 60. Southwest winds 5 to 10 miles an hour. Chance of rain 20%. Tuesday, sunny. Highs in the lower 80s. Northwest winds 5 to 10 miles an hour with gusts up to 20 miles an hour.
Tuesday night, partly cloudy until midnight, then mostly cloudy with a chance of showers and thunderstorms after midnight. Lows in the lower 60s. Chance of rain 40%. Wednesday, mostly sunny. A chance of showers and thunderstorms in the morning. Warmer with highs in the lower 90s. Chance of rain 50%. Wednesday night, mostly clear until midnight, then becoming partly cloudy. Breezy with lows in the lower 60s. Thursday, mostly sunny. Not as warm with highs in the lower 80s. Thursday night and Juneteenth, mostly clear. Hot. Lows in the upper 50s. Highs in the upper 80s. Friday night, partly cloudy. A chance of showers and thunderstorms after midnight. Lows in the mid-60s. Chance of rain 30%. Saturday, mostly sunny with a chance of showers. Hot with highs in the mid-80s. Chance of rain 50%. At noon in Omaha, it was mostly sunny. The temperature was 71 degrees, the dew point 48, and the relative humidity 43%. The wind was north at 20 miles an hour, gusting to 30. The pressure was 30.13 inches and steady. Across eastern Nebraska and southwest Iowa, it was mostly sunny. It was 72 at Lincoln, 72 at Offutt Air Force Base, 69 at Millard, 69 at Fremont, and 69 at Columbus. Blair Airport reported 68. Tacoma reported 70, Nebraska City reported 71, Plattsmouth reported 69, and Red Oak, Iowa reported 70. Here are some observations from across the region. It was sunny, with a temperature of 70 at Grand Island and 70 at Norfolk. It was mostly sunny, with a temperature of 65 at Sioux Falls, 69 at Sioux City, 72 at Kansas City, and 68 at North Platte. It was partly sunny, with a temperature of 67 at Des Moines and 62 at Denver. At Concordia, Kansas, it was cloudy, with a temperature of 71. At Valentine, the weather conditions were not available. Once again, at noon in Omaha, it was 71 degrees under mostly sunny skies. Here are the forecast key messages. Cooler weather is expected Sunday into early next week, with temperatures trending back up Tuesday into Wednesday. Our next chance for rain appears to be on Wednesday, especially over far eastern Nebraska and western Iowa. Thursday appears dry with our next weather system arriving sometime next weekend. This is NOAA All Hazards Radio Station KIH 61 in Omaha, Nebraska. The current time is 12:24 p.m. Central Daylight Time. Now for the official National Weather Service forecast for the Omaha and Council Bluffs area. Today, sunny. Highs in the mid-70s. Northwest winds 10 to 15 miles an hour. Tonight, mostly clear with a chance of sprinkles. Lows in the mid-50s. Northwest winds 5 to 10 miles an hour until midnight, becoming light and variable. Monday, sunny. Highs in the lower 80s. West winds 5 to 10 miles an hour. Monday night, mostly clear until midnight, then partly cloudy with a slight chance of showers and thunderstorms after midnight. Lows around 60. Southwest winds 5 to 10 miles an hour. Chance of rain 20%. Tuesday, sunny. Highs in the lower 80s. Northwest winds 5 to 10 miles an hour with gusts up to 20 miles an hour. Tuesday night, partly cloudy until midnight, then mostly cloudy with a chance of showers and thunderstorms after midnight. Lows in the lower 60s. Chance of rain 40%. Wednesday, mostly sunny. A chance of showers and thunderstorms in the morning. Warmer with highs in the lower 90s. Chance of rain 50%. Wednesday night, mostly clear until midnight, then becoming partly cloudy. Breezy with lows in the lower 60s. Thursday, mostly sunny. Not as warm with highs in the lower 80s. Thursday night and Juneteenth, mostly clear.
hot. Lows in the upper 50s. Highs in the upper 80s. Friday night, partly cloudy. A chance of showers and thunderstorms after midnight. Lows in the mid-60s. Chance of rain 30%. Saturday, mostly sunny with a chance of showers. Hot with highs in the mid-80s. Chance of rain 50%. At noon in Omaha, it was mostly sunny. The temperature was 71 degrees, the dew point 48, and the relative humidity 43%. The wind was north at 20 miles an hour, gusting to 30. The pressure was 30.13 inches and steady. Across eastern Nebraska and southwest Iowa, it was mostly sunny. It was 72 at Lincoln, 72 at Offutt Air Force Base, 69 at Millard, 69 at Fremont, and 69 at Columbus. Blair Airport reported 68, Tacoma reported 70, Nebraska City reported 71, Plattsmouth reported 69, and Red Oak, Iowa reported 70. Here are some observations from across the region. It was sunny, with a temperature of 70 at Grand Island and 70 at Norfolk. It was mostly sunny, with a temperature of 65 at Sioux Falls, 69 at Sioux City, 72 at Kansas City, and 68 at North Platte. It was partly sunny, with a temperature of 67 at Des Moines and 62 at Denver. At Concordia, Kansas, it was cloudy, with a temperature of 71. At Valentine, the weather conditions were not available. Once again, at noon in Omaha, it was 71 degrees under mostly sunny skies. Here are the forecast key messages. Cooler weather is expected Sunday into early next week, with temperatures trending back up Tuesday into Wednesday. Our next chance for rain appears to be on Wednesday, especially over far eastern Nebraska and western Iowa. Thursday appears dry with our next weather system arriving sometime next weekend. 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The current time is 12:28 p.m. Central Daylight Time. Now for the official National Weather Service forecast for the Omaha and Council Bluffs area. Today, sunny. Highs in the mid-70s. Northwest winds 10 to 15 miles an hour. Tonight, mostly clear with a chance of sprinkles. Lows in the mid-50s. Northwest winds 5 to 10 miles an hour until midnight, becoming light and variable. Monday, sunny. Highs in the lower 80s. West winds 5 to 10 miles an hour. Monday night, mostly clear until midnight, then partly cloudy with a slight chance of showers and thunderstorms after midnight. Lows around 60. Southwest winds 5 to 10 miles an hour. Chance of rain 20%. Tuesday, sunny. Highs in the lower 80s. Northwest winds 5 to 10 miles an hour with gusts up to 20 miles an hour. Tuesday night, partly cloudy until midnight, then mostly cloudy with a chance of showers and thunderstorms after midnight. Lows in the lower 60s. Chance of rain 40%. Wednesday, mostly sunny. A chance of showers and thunderstorms in the morning. Warmer with highs in the lower 90s. Chance of rain 50%. Wednesday night, mostly clear until midnight, then becoming partly cloudy. Breezy with lows in the lower 60s. Thursday, mostly sunny. Not as warm with highs in the lower 80s. Thursday night and Juneteenth, mostly clear. Hot. Lows in the upper 50s. Highs in the upper 80s. Friday night, partly cloudy. A chance of showers and thunderstorms after midnight. Lows in the mid-60s. Chance of rain 30%. Saturday, mostly sunny with a chance of showers. Hot with highs in the mid-80s. Chance of rain 50%. At noon in Omaha, it was mostly sunny. The temperature was 71 degrees, the dew point 48, and the relative humidity 43%. The wind was north at 20 miles an hour, gusting to 30.

and 70 at North Fork. It was mostly sunny, with a temperature of 65 at Sioux Falls, 69 at Sioux City, 72 at Kansas City, and 68 at North Platte. It was partly sunny, with a temperature of 67 at Des Moines and 62 at Denver. At Concordia, Kansas, it was cloudy, with a temperature of 71. At Valentine, the weather conditions were not available. Once again, at noon in Omaha, it was 71 degrees under mostly sunny skies. Here are the forecast key messages. Cooler weather is expected Sunday into early next week, with temperatures trending back up Tuesday into Wednesday. Our next chance for rain appears to be on Wednesday, especially over far eastern Nebraska and western Iowa. Thursday appears dry with our next weather system arriving sometime next weekend. 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The current time is 12:33 p.m. Central Daylight Time. Now for the official National Weather Service forecast for the Omaha and Council Bluffs area. Today, sunny. Highs in the mid-70s. Northwest winds 10 to 15 miles an hour. Tonight, mostly clear with a chance of sprinkles. Lows in the mid-50s. Northwest winds 5 to 10 miles an hour until midnight, becoming light and variable. Monday, sunny. Highs in the lower 80s. West winds 5 to 10 miles an hour. Monday night, mostly clear until midnight, then partly cloudy with a slight chance of showers and thunderstorms after midnight. Lows around 60. Southwest winds 5 to 10 miles an hour. Chance of rain 20%. Tuesday, sunny. Highs in the lower 80s. Northwest winds 5 to 10 miles an hour with gusts up to 20 miles an hour. Tuesday night, partly cloudy until midnight, then mostly cloudy with a chance of showers and thunderstorms after midnight. Lows in the lower 60s. Chance of rain 40%. Wednesday, mostly sunny. A chance of showers and thunderstorms in the morning. Warmer with highs in the lower 90s. Chance of rain 50%. Wednesday night, mostly clear until midnight, then becoming partly cloudy. Breezy with lows in the lower 60s. Thursday, mostly sunny. Not as warm with highs in the lower 80s. Thursday night and Juneteenth, mostly clear. Hot. Lows in the upper 50s. Highs in the upper 80s. Friday night, partly cloudy. A chance of showers and thunderstorms after midnight. Lows in the mid-60s. Chance of rain 30%. Saturday, mostly sunny with a chance of showers. Hot with highs in the mid-80s. Chance of rain 50%. 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Douglas, Sarpy, Washington, Cass, Odo, Burt, Dodge, Saunders, Harrison, Pottawatomie, and Mills. At noon in Omaha, it was mostly sunny. The temperature was 71 degrees, the dew point 48, and the relative humidity 43%. The wind was north at 20 miles an hour, gusting to 30. The pressure was 30.13 inches and steady. Across eastern Nebraska and southwest Iowa, it was mostly sunny. It was 72 at Lincoln, 72 at Offutt Air Force Base, 69 at Millard, 69 at Fremont, and 69 at Columbus. Blair Airport reported 68, Tacoma reported 70, Nebraska City reported 71, Plattsmouth reported 69, and Red Oak, Iowa reported 70. Here are some observations from across the region. It was sunny, with a temperature of 70 at Grand Island and 70 at North Fork. It was mostly sunny, with a temperature of 65 at Sioux Falls, 69 at Sioux City, 72 at Kansas City, and 68 at North Platte. It was partly sunny, with a temperature of 67 at Des Moines and 62 at Denver. At Concordia, Kansas, it was cloudy, with a temperature of 71. At Valentine, the weather

were not available. Once again, at noon in Omaha, it was 71 degrees under mostly sunny skies. Here are the forecast key messages. Cooler weather is expected Sunday into early next week, with temperatures trending back up Tuesday into Wednesday. Our next chance for rain appears to be on Wednesday, especially over far eastern Nebraska and western Iowa. Thursday appears dry with our next weather system arriving sometime next weekend. This is NOAA All Hazards Radio Station KIH 61 in Omaha, Nebraska. The current time is 12:37 p.m. Central Daylight Time. Now for the official National Weather Service forecast for the Omaha and Council Bluffs area. Today, sunny. Highs in the mid-70s. Northwest winds 10 to 15 miles an hour. Tonight, mostly clear with a chance of sprinkles. Lows in the mid-50s. Northwest winds 5 to 10 miles an hour until midnight, becoming light and variable. Monday, sunny. Highs in the lower 80s. West winds 5 to 10 miles an hour. Monday night, mostly clear until midnight, then partly cloudy with a slight chance of showers and thunderstorms after midnight. Lows around 60. Southwest winds 5 to 10 miles an hour. Chance of rain 20%. Tuesday, sunny. Highs in the lower 80s. Northwest winds 5 to 10 miles an hour with gusts up to 20 miles an hour. Tuesday night, partly cloudy until midnight, then mostly cloudy with a chance of showers and thunderstorms after midnight. Lows in the lower 60s. Chance of rain 40%. Wednesday, mostly sunny. A chance of showers and thunderstorms in the morning. Warmer with highs in the lower 90s. Chance of rain 50%. Wednesday night, mostly clear until midnight, then becoming partly cloudy. Breezy with lows in the lower 60s. Thursday, mostly sunny. Not as warm with highs in the lower 80s. Thursday night and Juneteenth, mostly clear. Hot. Lows in the upper 50s. Highs in the upper 80s. Friday night, partly cloudy. A chance of showers and thunderstorms after midnight. Lows in the mid-60s. Chance of rain 30%. Saturday, mostly sunny with a chance of showers. Hot with highs in the mid-80s. Chance of rain 50%. At noon in Omaha, it was mostly sunny. The temperature was 71 degrees, the dew point 48, and the relative humidity 43%. The wind was north at 20 miles an hour, gusting to 30. The pressure was 30.13 inches and steady. Across eastern Nebraska and southwest Iowa, it was mostly sunny. It was 72 at Lincoln, 72 at Offutt Air Force Base, 69 at Millard, 69 at Fremont, and 69 at Columbus. Blair Airport reported 68. Tacoma reported 70, Nebraska City reported 71, Plattsmouth reported 69, and Red Oak, Iowa reported 70. Here are some observations from across the region. It was sunny, with a temperature of 70 at Grand Island and 70 at Norfolk. It was mostly sunny, with a temperature of 65 at Sioux Falls, 69 at Sioux City, 72 at Kansas City, and 68 at North Platte. It was partly sunny, with a temperature of 67 at Des Moines and 62 at Denver. At Concordia, Kansas, it was cloudy, with a temperature of 71. At Valentine, the weather conditions were not available. Once again, at noon in Omaha, it was 71 degrees under mostly sunny skies. Here are the forecast key messages. Cooler weather is expected Sunday into early next week, with temperatures trending back up Tuesday into Wednesday. Our next chance for rain appears to be on Wednesday, especially over far eastern Nebraska and western Iowa. Thursday appears dry with our next weather system arriving sometime next weekend. This is NOAA All Hazards Radio Station KIH 61 in Omaha, Nebraska. The current time is 12:41 p.m. Central Daylight Time.
Now for the official National Weather Service forecast for the Omaha and Council Bluffs area. Today, sunny. Highs in the mid-70s. Northwest winds 10 to 15 miles an hour. Tonight, mostly clear with a chance of sprinkles. Lows in the mid-50s. Northwest winds 5 to 10 miles an hour until midnight, becoming light and variable. Monday, sunny. Highs in the lower 80s. West winds 5 to 10 miles an hour. Monday night, mostly clear until midnight, then partly cloudy with a slight chance of showers and thunderstorms after midnight. Lows around 60. Southwest winds 5 to 10 miles an hour. Chance of rain 20%. Tuesday, sunny. Highs in the lower 80s. Northwest winds 5 to 10 miles an hour with gusts up to 20 miles an hour. Tuesday night, partly cloudy until midnight, then mostly cloudy with a chance of showers and thunderstorms after midnight. Lows in the lower 60s. Chance of rain 40%. Wednesday, mostly sunny. A chance of showers and thunderstorms in the morning. Warmer with highs in the lower 90s. Chance of rain 50%. Wednesday night, mostly clear until midnight, then becoming partly cloudy. Breezy with lows in the lower 60s. Thursday, mostly sunny. Not as warm with highs in the lower 80s. Thursday night and Juneteenth, mostly clear. Hot. Lows in the upper 50s. Highs in the upper 80s. Friday night, partly cloudy. A chance of showers and thunderstorms after midnight. Lows in the mid-60s. Chance of rain 30%. Saturday, mostly sunny with a chance of showers. Hot with highs in the mid-80s. Chance of rain 50%. At noon in Omaha, it was mostly sunny. The temperature was 71 degrees, the dew point 48, and the relative humidity 43%. The wind was north at 20 miles an hour, gusting to 30. The pressure was 30.13 inches and steady. Across eastern Nebraska and southwest Iowa, it was mostly sunny. It was 72 at Lincoln, 72 at Offutt Air Force Base, 69 at Millard, 69 at Fremont, and 69 at Columbus. Blair Airport reported 68. Tacoma reported 70, Nebraska City reported 71, Plattsmouth reported 69, and Red Oak, Iowa reported 70. Here are some observations from across the region. It was sunny, with a temperature of 70 at Grand Island and 70 at Norfolk. It was mostly sunny, with a temperature of 65 at Sioux Falls, 69 at Sioux City, 72 at Kansas City, and 68 at North Platte. It was partly sunny, with a temperature of 67 at Des Moines and 62 at Denver. At Concordia, Kansas, it was cloudy, with a temperature of 71. At Valentine, the weather conditions were not available. Once again, at noon in Omaha, it was 71 degrees under mostly sunny skies. Here are the forecast key messages. Cooler weather is expected Sunday into early next week, with temperatures trending back up Tuesday into Wednesday. Our next chance for rain appears to be on Wednesday, especially over far eastern Nebraska and western Iowa. Thursday appears dry with our next weather system arriving sometime next weekend. This is NOAA All Hazards Radio Station KIH 61 in Omaha, Nebraska. The current time is 12:46 p.m. Central Daylight Time. Now for the official National Weather Service forecast for the Omaha and Council Bluffs area. Today, sunny. Highs in the mid-70s. Northwest winds 10 to 15 miles an hour. Tonight, mostly clear with a chance of sprinkles. Lows in the mid-50s. Northwest winds 5 to 10 miles an hour until midnight, becoming light and variable. Monday, sunny. Highs in the lower 80s. West winds 5 to 10 miles an hour. Monday night, mostly clear until midnight, then partly cloudy with a slight chance of showers and thunderstorms after midnight.
lows around 60. Southwest winds 5 to 10 miles an hour. Chance of rain 20%. Tuesday, sunny. Highs in the lower 80s. Northwest winds 5 to 10 miles an hour with gusts up to 20 miles an hour. Tuesday night, partly cloudy until midnight, then mostly cloudy with a chance of showers and thunderstorms after midnight. Lows in the lower 60s. Chance of rain 40%. Wednesday, mostly sunny. A chance of showers and thunderstorms in the morning. Warmer with highs in the lower 90s. Chance of rain 50%. Wednesday night, mostly clear until midnight, then becoming partly cloudy. Breezy with lows in the lower 60s. Thursday, mostly sunny. Not as warm with highs in the lower 80s. Thursday night and Juneteenth, mostly clear. Hot. Lows in the upper 50s. Highs in the upper 80s. Friday night, partly cloudy. A chance of showers and thunderstorms after midnight. Lows in the mid-60s. Chance of rain 30%. Saturday, mostly sunny with a chance of showers. Hot with highs in the mid-80s. Chance of rain 50%. At noon in Omaha, it was mostly sunny. The temperature was 71 degrees, the dew point 48, and the relative humidity 43%. The wind was north at 20 miles an hour, gusting to 30. The pressure was 30.13 inches and steady. Across eastern Nebraska and southwest Iowa, it was mostly sunny. It was 72 at Lincoln, 72 at Offutt Air Force Base, 69 at Millard, 69 at Fremont, and 69 at Columbus. Blair Airport reported 68, Tacoma reported 70, Nebraska City reported 71, Plattsmouth reported 69, and Red Oak, Iowa reported 70. Here are some observations from across the region. It was sunny, with a temperature of 70 at Grand Island and 70 at Norfolk. It was mostly sunny, with a temperature of 65 at Sioux Falls, 69 at Sioux City, 72 at Kansas City, and 68 at North Platte. It was partly sunny, with a temperature of 67 at Des Moines and 62 at Denver. At Concordia, Kansas, it was cloudy, with a temperature of 71. At Valentine, the weather conditions were not available. Once again, at noon in Omaha, it was 71 degrees under mostly sunny skies. Here are the forecast key messages. Cooler weather is expected Sunday into early next week, with temperatures trending back up Tuesday into Wednesday. Our next chance for rain appears to be on Wednesday, especially over far eastern Nebraska and western Iowa. Thursday appears dry with our next weather system arriving sometime next weekend. This is NOAA All Hazards Radio Station KIH 61 in Omaha, Nebraska. The current time is 12:50 p.m. Central Daylight Time. Now for the official National Weather Service forecast for the Omaha and Council Bluffs area. Today, sunny. Highs in the mid-70s. Northwest winds 10 to 15 miles an hour. Tonight, mostly clear with a chance of sprinkles. Lows in the mid-50s. Northwest winds 5 to 10 miles an hour until midnight, becoming light and variable. Monday, sunny. Highs in the lower 80s. West winds 5 to 10 miles an hour. Monday night, mostly clear until midnight, then partly cloudy with a slight chance of showers and thunderstorms after midnight. Lows around 60. Southwest winds 5 to 10 miles an hour. Chance of rain 20%. Tuesday, sunny. Highs in the lower 80s. Northwest winds 5 to 10 miles an hour with gusts up to 20 miles an hour. Tuesday night, partly cloudy until midnight, then mostly cloudy with a chance of showers and thunderstorms after midnight. Lows in the lower 60s. Chance of rain 40%. Wednesday, mostly sunny. A chance of showers and thunderstorms in the morning. Warmer with highs in the lower 90s. Chance of rain 50%.
Wednesday night, mostly clear until midnight, then becoming partly cloudy. Breezy with lows in the lower 60s. Thursday, mostly sunny. Not as warm with highs in the lower 80s. Thursday night and Juneteenth, mostly clear. Hot. Lows in the upper 50s. Highs in the upper 80s. Friday night, partly cloudy. A chance of showers and thunderstorms after midnight. Lows in the mid-60s. Chance of rain 30%. Saturday, mostly sunny with a chance of showers. Hot with highs in the mid-80s. Chance of rain 50%. At noon in Omaha, it was mostly sunny. The temperature was 71 degrees, the dew point 48, and the relative humidity 43%. The wind was north at 20 miles an hour, gusting to 30. The pressure was 30.13 inches and steady. Across eastern Nebraska and southwest Iowa, it was mostly sunny. It was 72 at Lincoln, 72 at Offutt Air Force Base, 69 at Millard, 69 at Fremont, and 69 at Columbus. Blair Airport reported 68, Tacoma reported 70, Nebraska City reported 71, Plattsmouth reported 69, and Red Oak, Iowa reported 70. Here are some observations from across the region. It was sunny, with a temperature of 70 at Grand Island and 70 at North Fork. It was mostly sunny, with a temperature of 65 at Sioux Falls, 69 at Sioux City, 72 at Kansas City, and 68 at North Platte. It was partly sunny, with a temperature of 67 at Des Moines and 62 at Denver. At Concordia, Kansas, it was cloudy, with a temperature of 71. At Valentine, the weather conditions were not available. Once again, at noon in Omaha, it was 71 degrees under mostly sunny skies. Here are the forecast key messages. Cooler weather is expected Sunday into early next week, with temperatures trending back up Tuesday into Wednesday. Our next chance for rain appears to be on Wednesday, especially over far eastern Nebraska and western Iowa. Thursday appears dry with our next weather system arriving sometime next weekend. 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The current time is 12:54 p.m. Central Daylight Time. Now for the official National Weather Service forecast for the Omaha and Council Bluffs area. Today, sunny. Highs in the mid-70s. Northwest winds 10 to 15 miles an hour. Tonight, mostly clear with a chance of sprinkles. Lows in the mid-50s. Northwest winds 5 to 10 miles an hour until midnight, becoming light and variable. Monday, sunny. Highs in the lower 80s. West winds 5 to 10 miles an hour. Monday night, mostly clear until midnight, then partly cloudy with a slight chance of showers and thunderstorms after midnight. Lows around 60. Southwest winds 5 to 10 miles an hour. Chance of rain 20%. Tuesday, sunny. Highs in the lower 80s. Northwest winds 5 to 10 miles an hour with gusts up to 20 miles an hour. Tuesday night, partly cloudy until midnight, then mostly cloudy with a chance of showers and thunderstorms after midnight. Lows in the lower 60s. Chance of rain 40%. Wednesday, mostly sunny. A chance of showers and thunderstorms in the morning. Warmer with highs in the lower 90s. Chance of rain 50%. Wednesday night, mostly clear until midnight, then becoming partly cloudy. Breezy with lows in the lower 60s. Thursday, mostly sunny. Not as warm with highs in the lower 80s. Thursday night and Juneteenth, mostly clear. Hot. Lows in the upper 50s. Highs in the upper 80s. Friday night, partly cloudy. A chance of showers and thunderstorms after midnight. Lows in the mid-60s. Chance of rain 30%. Saturday, mostly sunny with a chance of showers. Hot with highs in the mid-80s.
chance of rain 50%. At noon in Omaha, it was mostly sunny. The temperature was 71 degrees, the dew point 48, and the relative humidity 43%. The wind was north at 20 miles an hour, gusting to 30. The pressure was 30.13 inches and steady. Across eastern Nebraska and southwest Iowa, it was mostly sunny. It was 72 at Lincoln, 72 at Offutt Air Force Base, 69 at Millard, 69 at Fremont, and 69 at Columbus. Blair Airport reported 68, Tacoma reported 70, Nebraska City reported 71, Plattsmouth reported 69, and Red Oak, Iowa reported 70. Here are some observations from across the region. It was sunny, with a temperature of 70 at Grand Island and 70 at Norfolk. It was mostly sunny, with a temperature of 65 at Sioux Falls, 69 at Sioux City, 72 at Kansas City, and 68 at North Platte. It was partly sunny, with a temperature of 67 at Des Moines and 62 at Denver. At Concordia, Kansas, it was cloudy, with a temperature of 71. At Valentine, the weather conditions were not available. Once again, at noon in Omaha, it was 71 degrees under mostly sunny skies. Here are the forecast key messages. Cooler weather is expected Sunday into early next week, with temperatures trending back up Tuesday into Wednesday. Our next chance for rain appears to be on Wednesday, especially over far eastern Nebraska and western Iowa. Thursday appears dry with our next weather system arriving sometime next weekend. 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The current time is 12:59 p.m. Central Daylight Time. Now for the official National Weather Service forecast for the Omaha and Council Bluffs area. Today, sunny. Highs in the mid-70s. Northwest winds 10 to 15 miles an hour. Tonight, mostly clear with a chance of sprinkles. Lows in the mid-50s. Northwest winds 5 to 10 miles an hour until midnight, becoming light and variable. Monday, sunny. Highs in the lower 80s. West winds 5 to 10 miles an hour. Monday night, mostly clear until midnight, then partly cloudy with a slight chance of showers and thunderstorms after midnight. Lows around 60. Southwest winds 5 to 10 miles an hour. Chance of rain 20%. Tuesday, sunny. Highs in the lower 80s. Northwest winds 5 to 10 miles an hour with gusts up to 20 miles an hour. Tuesday night, partly cloudy until midnight, then mostly cloudy with a chance of showers and thunderstorms after midnight. Lows in the lower 60s. Chance of rain 40%. Wednesday, mostly sunny. A chance of showers and thunderstorms in the morning. Warmer with highs in the lower 90s. Chance of rain 50%. Wednesday night, mostly clear until midnight, then becoming partly cloudy. Breezy with lows in the lower 60s. Thursday, mostly sunny. Not as warm with highs in the lower 80s. Thursday night and Juneteenth, mostly clear. Hot. Lows in the upper 50s. Highs in the upper 80s. Friday night, partly cloudy. A chance of showers and thunderstorms after midnight. Lows in the mid-60s. Chance of rain 30%. Saturday, mostly sunny with a chance of showers. Hot with highs in the mid-80s. Chance of rain 50%. Here are the forecast key messages. Cooler weather is expected Sunday into early next week, with temperatures trending back up Tuesday into Wednesday. Our next chance for rain appears to be on Wednesday, especially over far eastern Nebraska and western Iowa. Thursday appears dry with our next weather system arriving sometime next weekend. This is NOAA All Hazards Radio Station KIH 61 in Omaha, Nebraska. The current time is 1:01 p.m. Central Daylight Time.
Now for the official National Weather Service forecast for the Omaha and Council Bluffs area. Today, sunny. Highs in the mid-70s. Northwest winds 10 to 15 miles an hour. Tonight, mostly clear with a chance of sprinkles. Lows in the mid-50s. Northwest winds 5 to 10 miles an hour until midnight, becoming light and variable. Monday, sunny. Highs in the lower 80s. West winds 5 to 10 miles an hour. Monday night, mostly clear until midnight, then partly cloudy with a slight chance of showers and thunderstorms after midnight. Lows around 60. Southwest winds 5 to 10 miles an hour. Chance of rain 20%. Tuesday, sunny. Highs in the lower 80s. Northwest winds 5 to 10 miles an hour with gusts up to 20 miles an hour. Tuesday night, partly cloudy until midnight, then mostly cloudy with a chance of showers and thunderstorms after midnight. Lows in the lower 60s. Chance of rain 40%. Wednesday, mostly sunny. A chance of showers and thunderstorms in the morning. Warmer with highs in the lower 90s. Chance of rain 50%. Wednesday night, mostly clear until midnight, then becoming partly cloudy. Breezy with lows in the lower 60s. Thursday, mostly sunny. Not as warm with highs in the lower 80s. Thursday night and Juneteenth, mostly clear. Hot. Lows in the upper 50s. Highs in the upper 80s. Friday night, partly cloudy. A chance of showers and thunderstorms after midnight. Lows in the mid-60s. Chance of rain 30%. Saturday, mostly sunny with a chance of showers. Hot with highs in the mid-80s. Chance of rain 50%. Here are the forecast key messages. Cooler weather is expected Sunday into early next week, with temperatures trending back up Tuesday into Wednesday. Our next chance for rain appears to be on Wednesday, especially over far eastern Nebraska and western Iowa. Thursday appears dry with our next weather system arriving sometime next weekend. This is NOAA All Hazards radio station KIH 61 in Omaha, Nebraska. The current time is 1:04 p.m. Central Daylight Time. Now for the official National Weather Service forecast for the Omaha and Council Bluffs area. Today, sunny. Highs in the mid-70s. Northwest winds 10 to 15 miles an hour. Tonight, mostly clear with a chance of sprinkles. Lows in the mid-50s. Northwest winds 5 to 10 miles an hour until midnight, becoming light and variable. Monday, sunny. Highs in the lower 80s. West winds 5 to 10 miles an hour. Monday night, mostly clear until midnight, then partly cloudy with a slight chance of showers and thunderstorms after midnight. Lows around 60. Southwest winds 5 to 10 miles an hour. Chance of rain 20%. Tuesday, sunny. Highs in the lower 80s. Northwest winds 5 to 10 miles an hour with gusts up to 20 miles an hour. Tuesday night, partly cloudy until midnight, then mostly cloudy with a chance of showers and thunderstorms after midnight. Lows in the lower 60s. Chance of rain 40%. Wednesday, mostly sunny. A chance of showers and thunderstorms in the morning. Warmer with highs in the lower 90s. Chance of rain 50%. Wednesday night, mostly clear until midnight, then becoming partly cloudy. Breezy with lows in the lower 60s. Thursday, mostly sunny. Not as warm with highs in the lower 80s. Thursday night and Juneteenth, mostly clear. Hot. Lows in the upper 50s. Highs in the upper 80s. Friday night, partly cloudy. A chance of showers and thunderstorms after midnight. Lows in the mid-60s. Chance of rain 30%. Saturday, mostly sunny with a chance of showers. Hot with highs in the mid-80s. Chance of rain 50%.
At 1 p.m. in Omaha, it was mostly sunny. The temperature was 72 degrees, the dew point 48, and the relative humidity 42%. The wind was northwest at 17 miles an hour, gusting to 26. The pressure was 30.12 inches and falling. Across eastern Nebraska and southwest Iowa, skies ranged from sunny to mostly sunny, and temperatures were between 70 and 73 degrees. Here are some observations from across the region. It was sunny, with a temperature of 70 at Grand Island, 70 at North Fork, 67 at Sioux Falls, and 71 at Sioux City. It was mostly sunny, with a temperature of 69 at Des Moines, 72 at Kansas City, and 70 at North Platte. At Denver, it was partly sunny, with a temperature of 64. At Concordia, Kansas, it was cloudy, with a temperature of 73. At Valentine, the weather conditions were not available. Once again, at 1 p.m. in Omaha, it was 72 degrees under mostly sunny skies. Here are the forecast key messages. Cooler weather is expected Sunday into early next week, with temperatures trending back up Tuesday into Wednesday. Our next chance for rain appears to be on Wednesday, especially over far eastern Nebraska and western Iowa. Thursday appears dry with our next weather system arriving sometime next weekend. This is NOAA All Hazards Radio Station KIH 61 in Omaha, Nebraska. The current time is 1:08 p.m. Central Daylight Time. Now for the official National Weather Service forecast for the Omaha and Council Bluffs area. Today, sunny. Highs in the mid-70s. Northwest winds 10 to 15 miles an hour. Tonight, mostly clear with a chance of sprinkles. Lows in the mid-50s. Northwest winds 5 to 10 miles an hour until midnight, becoming light and variable. Monday, sunny. Highs in the lower 80s. West winds 5 to 10 miles an hour. Monday night, mostly clear until midnight, then partly cloudy with a slight chance of showers and thunderstorms after midnight. Lows around 60. Southwest winds 5 to 10 miles an hour. Chance of rain 20%. Tuesday, sunny. Highs in the lower 80s. Northwest winds 5 to 10 miles an hour with gusts up to 20 miles an hour. Tuesday night, partly cloudy until midnight, then mostly cloudy with a chance of showers and thunderstorms after midnight. Lows in the lower 60s. Chance of rain 40%. Wednesday, mostly sunny. A chance of showers and thunderstorms in the morning. Warmer with highs in the lower 90s. Chance of rain 50%. Wednesday night, mostly clear until midnight, then becoming partly cloudy. Breezy with lows in the lower 60s. Thursday, mostly sunny. Not as warm with highs in the lower 80s. Thursday night and Juneteenth, mostly clear. Hot. Lows in the upper 50s. Highs in the upper 80s. Friday night, partly cloudy. A chance of showers and thunderstorms after midnight. Lows in the mid-60s. Chance of rain 30%. Saturday, mostly sunny with a chance of showers. Hot with highs in the mid-80s. Chance of rain 50%. At 1 p.m. in Omaha, it was mostly sunny. The temperature was 72 degrees, the dew point 48, and the relative humidity 42%. The wind was northwest at 17 miles an hour, gusting to 26. The pressure was 30.12 inches and falling. Across eastern Nebraska and southwest Iowa, skies ranged from sunny to mostly sunny, and temperatures were between 70 and 73 degrees. Here are some observations from across the region. It was sunny, with a temperature of 70 at Grand Island, 70 at North Fork, 67 at Sioux Falls, and 71 at Sioux City. It was mostly sunny, with a temperature of 69 at Des Moines, 72 at Kansas City, and 70 at North Platte. At Denver, it was partly sunny, with a temperature of 64. At Concordia, Kansas,
it was cloudy with a temperature of 73. At Valentine, the weather conditions were not available. Once again, at 1 p.m. in Omaha, it was 72 degrees under mostly sunny skies. At 1 p.m. in Omaha, it was mostly sunny. The temperature was 72 degrees, the dew point 48, and the relative humidity 42%. The wind was northwest at 17 miles an hour, gusting to 26. The pressure was 30.12 inches and falling. Across eastern Nebraska and southwest Iowa, skies ranged from sunny to mostly sunny, and temperatures were between 70 and 73 degrees. Here are some observations from across the region. It was sunny, with a temperature of 70 at Grand Island, 70 at North Fork, 67 at Sioux Falls, and 71 at Sioux City. It was mostly sunny, with a temperature of 69 at Des Moines, 72 at Kansas City, and 70 at North Platte. At Denver, it was partly sunny, with a temperature of 64. At Concordia, Kansas, it was cloudy, with a temperature of 73. At Valentine, the weather conditions were not available. Once again, at 1 p.m. in Omaha, it was 72 degrees under mostly sunny skies. Here are the forecast key messages. Cooler weather is expected Sunday into early next week, with temperatures trending back up Tuesday into Wednesday. Our next chance for rain appears to be on Wednesday, especially over far eastern Nebraska and western Iowa. Thursday appears dry with our next weather system arriving sometime next weekend. This is NOAA All Hazards Radio Station KIH 61 in Omaha, Nebraska. The current time is 1:13 p.m. Central Daylight Time. Now for the official National Weather Service forecast for the Omaha and Council Bluffs area. Today, sunny. Highs in the mid-70s. Northwest winds 10 to 15 miles an hour. Tonight, mostly clear with a chance of sprinkles. Lows in the mid-50s. Northwest winds 5 to 10 miles an hour until midnight, becoming light and variable. Monday, sunny. Highs in the lower 80s. West winds 5 to 10 miles an hour. Monday night, mostly clear until midnight, then partly cloudy with a slight chance of showers and thunderstorms after midnight. Lows around 60. Southwest winds 5 to 10 miles an hour. Chance of rain 20%. Tuesday, sunny. Highs in the lower 80s. Northwest winds 5 to 10 miles an hour with gusts up to 20 miles an hour. Tuesday night, partly cloudy until midnight, then mostly cloudy with a chance of showers and thunderstorms after midnight. Lows in the lower 60s. Chance of rain 40%. Wednesday, mostly sunny. A chance of showers and thunderstorms in the morning. Warmer with highs in the lower 90s. Chance of rain 50%. Wednesday night, mostly clear until midnight, then becoming partly cloudy. Breezy with lows in the lower 60s. Thursday, mostly sunny. Not as warm with highs in the lower 80s. Thursday night and Juneteenth, mostly clear. Hot. Lows in the upper 50s. Highs in the upper 80s. Friday night, partly cloudy. A chance of showers and thunderstorms after midnight. Lows in the mid-60s. Chance of rain 30%. Saturday, mostly sunny with a chance of showers. Hot with highs in the mid-80s. Chance of rain 50%. At 1 p.m. in Omaha, it was mostly sunny. The temperature was 72 degrees, the dew point 48, and the relative humidity 42%. The wind was northwest at 17 miles an hour, gusting to 26. The pressure was 30.12 inches and falling. Across eastern Nebraska and southwest Iowa, skies ranged from sunny to mostly sunny, and temperatures were between 70 and 73 degrees. Here are some observations from across the region. It was sunny, with a temperature of 70 at Grand Island, 70 at North Fork, 67 at Sioux Falls, and 71 at Sioux City.
it was mostly sunny, with a temperature of 69 at Des Moines, 72 at Kansas City, and 70 at North Platte. At Denver, it was partly sunny, with a temperature of 64. At Concordia, Kansas, it was cloudy, with a temperature of 73. At Valentine, the weather conditions were not available. Once again, at 1 p.m. in Omaha, it was 72 degrees under mostly sunny skies. Here are the forecast key messages. Cooler weather is expected Sunday into early next week, with temperatures trending back up Tuesday into Wednesday. Our next chance for rain appears to be on Wednesday, especially over far eastern Nebraska and western Iowa. Thursday appears dry with our next weather system arriving sometime next weekend. This is NOAA All Hazards Radio Station KIH 61 in Omaha, Nebraska. The current time is 1:17 p.m. Central Daylight Time. Now for the official National Weather Service forecast for the Omaha and Council Bluffs area. Today, sunny. Highs in the mid-70s. Northwest winds 10 to 15 miles an hour. Tonight, mostly clear with a chance of sprinkles. Lows in the mid-50s. Northwest winds 5 to 10 miles an hour until midnight, becoming light and variable. Monday, sunny. Highs in the lower 80s. West winds 5 to 10 miles an hour. Monday night, mostly clear until midnight, then partly cloudy with a slight chance of showers and thunderstorms after midnight. Lows around 60. Southwest winds 5 to 10 miles an hour. Chance of rain 20%. Tuesday, sunny. Highs in the lower 80s. Northwest winds 5 to 10 miles an hour with gusts up to 20 miles an hour. Tuesday night, partly cloudy until midnight, then mostly cloudy with a chance of showers and thunderstorms after midnight. Lows in the lower 60s. Chance of rain 40%. Wednesday, mostly sunny. A chance of showers and thunderstorms in the morning. Warmer with highs in the lower 90s. Chance of rain 50%. Wednesday night, mostly clear until midnight, then becoming partly cloudy. Breezy with lows in the lower 60s. Thursday, mostly sunny. Not as warm with highs in the lower 80s. Thursday night and Juneteenth, mostly clear. Hot. Lows in the upper 50s. Highs in the upper 80s. Friday night, partly cloudy. A chance of showers and thunderstorms after midnight. Lows in the mid-60s. Chance of rain 30%. Saturday, mostly sunny with a chance of showers. Hot with highs in the mid-80s. Chance of rain 50%. At 1 p.m. in Omaha, it was mostly sunny. The temperature was 72 degrees, the dew point 48, and the relative humidity 42%. The wind was northwest at 17 miles an hour, gusting to 26. The pressure was 30.12 inches and falling. Across eastern Nebraska and southwest Iowa, skies ranged from sunny to mostly sunny, and temperatures were between 70 and 73 degrees. Here are some observations from across the region. It was sunny, with a temperature of 70 at Grand Island, 70 at Norfolk, 67 at Sioux Falls, and 71 at Sioux City. It was mostly sunny, with a temperature of 69 at Des Moines, 72 at Kansas City, and 70 at North Platte. At Denver, it was partly sunny, with a temperature of 64. At Concordia, Kansas, it was cloudy, with a temperature of 73. At Valentine, the weather conditions were not available. Once again, at 1 p.m. in Omaha, it was 72 degrees under mostly sunny skies. Here are the forecast key messages. Cooler weather is expected Sunday into early next week, with temperatures trending back up Tuesday into Wednesday. Our next chance for rain appears to be on Wednesday, especially over far eastern Nebraska and western Iowa. Thursday appears dry with our next weather system arriving sometime next weekend. This is NOAA All Hazards Radio Station KIH 61 in Omaha, Nebraska.
The current time is 1:21 p.m. Central Daylight Time. Now for the official National Weather Service forecast for the Omaha and Council Bluffs area. Today, sunny. Highs in the mid-70s. Northwest winds 10 to 15 miles an hour. Tonight, mostly clear with a chance of sprinkles. Lows in the mid-50s. Northwest winds 5 to 10 miles an hour until midnight, becoming light and variable. Monday, sunny. Highs in the lower 80s. West winds 5 to 10 miles an hour. Monday night, mostly clear until midnight, then partly cloudy with a slight chance of showers and thunderstorms after midnight. Lows around 60. Southwest winds 5 to 10 miles an hour. Chance of rain 20%. Tuesday, sunny. Highs in the lower 80s. Northwest winds 5 to 10 miles an hour with gusts up to 20 miles an hour. Tuesday night, partly cloudy until midnight, then mostly cloudy with a chance of showers and thunderstorms after midnight. Lows in the lower 60s. Chance of rain 40%. Wednesday, mostly sunny. A chance of showers and thunderstorms in the morning. Warmer with highs in the lower 90s. Chance of rain 50%. Wednesday night, mostly clear until midnight, then becoming partly cloudy. Breezy with lows in the lower 60s. Thursday, mostly sunny. Not as warm with highs in the lower 80s. Thursday night and Juneteenth, mostly clear. Hot. Lows in the upper 50s. Highs in the upper 80s. Friday night, partly cloudy. A chance of showers and thunderstorms after midnight. Lows in the mid-60s. Chance of rain 30%. Saturday, mostly sunny with a chance of showers. Hot with highs in the mid-80s. Chance of rain 50%. At 1 p.m. in Omaha, it was mostly sunny. The temperature was 72 degrees, the dew point 48, and the relative humidity 42%. The wind was northwest at 17 miles an hour, gusting to 26. The pressure was 30.12 inches and falling. Across eastern Nebraska and southwest Iowa, skies ranged from sunny to mostly sunny, and temperatures were between 70 and 73 degrees. Here are some observations from across the region. It was sunny, with a temperature of 70 at Grand Island, 70 at Norfolk, 67 at Sioux Falls, and 71 at Sioux City. It was mostly sunny, with a temperature of 69 at Des Moines, 72 at Kansas City, and 70 at North Platte. At Denver, it was partly sunny, with a temperature of 64. At Concordia, Kansas, it was cloudy, with a temperature of 73. At Valentine, the weather conditions were not available. Once again, at 1 p.m. in Omaha, it was 72 degrees under mostly sunny skies. Here are the forecast key messages. Cooler weather is expected Sunday into early next week, with temperatures trending back up Tuesday into Wednesday. Our next chance for rain appears to be on Wednesday, especially over far eastern Nebraska and western Iowa. Thursday appears dry with our next weather system arriving sometime next weekend. This is NOAA All Hazards Radio Station KIH 61 in Omaha, Nebraska. The current time is 1:25 p.m. Central Daylight Time. Now for the official National Weather Service forecast for the Omaha and Council Bluffs area. Today, sunny. Highs in the mid-70s. Northwest winds 10 to 15 miles an hour. Tonight, mostly clear with a chance of sprinkles. Lows in the mid-50s. Northwest winds 5 to 10 miles an hour until midnight, becoming light and variable. Monday, sunny. Highs in the lower 80s. West winds 5 to 10 miles an hour. Monday night, mostly clear until midnight, then partly cloudy with a slight chance of showers and thunderstorms after midnight. Lows around 60. Southwest winds 5 to 10 miles an hour. Chance of rain 20%. Tuesday, sunny.
highs in the lower 80s. Northwest winds 5 to 10 miles an hour with gusts up to 20 miles an hour. Tuesday night, partly cloudy until midnight, then mostly cloudy with a chance of showers and thunderstorms after midnight. Lows in the lower 60s. Chance of rain 40%. Wednesday, mostly sunny. A chance of showers and thunderstorms in the morning. Warmer with highs in the lower 90s. Chance of rain 50%. Wednesday night, mostly clear until midnight, then becoming partly cloudy. Breezy with lows in the lower 60s. Thursday, mostly sunny. Not as warm with highs in the lower 80s. Thursday night and Juneteenth, mostly clear. Hot. Lows in the upper 50s. Highs in the upper 80s. Friday night, partly cloudy. A chance of showers and thunderstorms after midnight. Lows in the mid-60s. Chance of rain 30%. Saturday, mostly sunny with a chance of showers. Hot with highs in the mid-80s. Chance of rain 50%. At 1 p.m. in Omaha, it was mostly sunny. The temperature was 72 degrees, the dew point 48, and the relative humidity 42%. The wind was northwest at 17 miles an hour, gusting to 26. The pressure was 30.12 inches and falling. Across eastern Nebraska and southwest Iowa, skies ranged from sunny to mostly sunny, and temperatures were between 70 and 73 degrees. Here are some observations from across the region. It was sunny, with a temperature of 70 at Grand Island, 70 at North Fork, 67 at Sioux Falls, and 71 at Sioux City. It was mostly sunny, with a temperature of 69 at Des Moines, 72 at Kansas City, and 70 at North Platte. At Denver, it was partly sunny, with a temperature of 64. At Concordia, Kansas, it was cloudy, with a temperature of 73. At Valentine, the weather conditions were not available. Once again, at 1 p.m. in Omaha, it was 72 degrees under mostly sunny skies. Here are the forecast key messages. Cooler weather is expected Sunday into early next week, with temperatures trending back up Tuesday into Wednesday. Our next chance for rain appears to be on Wednesday, especially over far eastern Nebraska and western Iowa. Thursday appears dry with our next weather system arriving sometime next weekend. This is NOAA All Hazards Radio Station KIH 61 in Omaha, Nebraska. The current time is 1:29 p.m. Central Daylight Time. Now for the official National Weather Service forecast for the Omaha and Council Bluffs area. This afternoon, sunny. Highs in the mid-70s. North winds 10 to 15 miles an hour with gusts up to 25 miles an hour. Tonight, mostly clear with a chance of sprinkles. Lows in the mid-50s. Northwest winds 5 to 10 miles an hour until midnight, becoming light and variable. Monday, sunny. Highs in the lower 80s. West winds 5 to 10 miles an hour. Monday night, mostly clear until midnight, then partly cloudy with a slight chance of showers and thunderstorms after midnight. Lows around 60. Southwest winds 5 to 10 miles an hour. Chance of rain 20%. Tuesday, sunny. Highs in the lower 80s. Northwest winds 5 to 10 miles an hour with gusts up to 20 miles an hour. Tuesday night, partly cloudy until midnight, then mostly cloudy with a chance of showers and thunderstorms after midnight. Lows in the lower 60s. Chance of rain 40%. Wednesday, mostly sunny. A chance of showers and thunderstorms in the morning. Warmer with highs in the lower 90s. Chance of rain 50%. Wednesday night, mostly clear. Breezy with lows in the lower 60s. Thursday, mostly sunny. Not as warm with highs in the lower 80s. Thursday night and Juneteenth, mostly clear. Hot. Lows in the upper 50s. Highs in the upper 80s.
Friday night, partly cloudy. A chance of showers.

Across eastern Nebraska and southwest Iowa, skies ranged from sunny to mostly sunny, and temperatures were between 70 and 73 degrees. Here are some observations from across the region. It was sunny, with a temperature of 70 at Grand Island, 70 at Norfolk, 67 at Sioux Falls, and 71 at Sioux City. It was mostly sunny, with a temperature of 69 at Des Moines, 72 at Kansas City, and 70 at North Platte. At Denver, it was partly sunny, with a temperature of 64. At Concordia, Kansas, it was cloudy, with a temperature of 73. At Valentine, the weather conditions were not available. Once again, at 1 p.m. in Omaha, it was 72 degrees under mostly sunny skies. 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Douglas, Sarpy, Washington, Cass, Odo, Burt, Dodge, Saunders, Harrison, Pottawatomie, and Mills. Here are the forecast key messages. Cooler weather is expected Sunday into early next week, with temperatures trending back up Tuesday into Wednesday. Our next chance for rain appears to be on Wednesday, especially over far eastern Nebraska and western Iowa. Thursday appears dry with our next weather system arriving sometime next weekend. This is NOAA All Hazards Radio Station KIH-61 in Omaha, Nebraska. The current time is 1:34 p.m. Central Daylight Time. Now for the official National Weather Service forecast for the Omaha and Council Bluffs area. This afternoon, sunny. Highs in the mid-70s. North winds 10 to 15 miles an hour with gusts up to 25 miles an hour. Tonight, mostly clear with a chance of sprinkles. Lows in the mid-50s. Northwest winds 5 to 10 miles an hour until midnight, becoming light and variable. Monday, sunny. Highs in the lower 80s. West winds 5 to 10 miles an hour. Monday night, mostly clear until midnight, then partly cloudy with a slight chance of showers and thunderstorms after midnight. Lows around 60. Southwest winds 5 to 10 miles an hour. Chance of rain 20%. Tuesday, sunny. Highs in the lower 80s. Northwest winds 5 to 10 miles an hour with gusts up to 20 miles an hour. Tuesday night, partly cloudy until midnight, then mostly cloudy with a chance of showers and thunderstorms after midnight. Lows in the lower 60s. Chance of rain 40%. Wednesday, mostly sunny. A chance of showers and thunderstorms in the morning. Warmer with highs in the lower 90s. Chance of rain 50%. Wednesday night, mostly clear. Breezy with lows in the lower 60s. Thursday, mostly sunny. Not as warm with highs in the lower 80s. Thursday night and Juneteenth, mostly clear. Hot. Lows in the upper 50s. Highs in the upper 80s. Friday night, partly cloudy. A chance of showers and thunderstorms after midnight. Lows in the mid-60s. Chance of rain 30%. Saturday, mostly sunny with a chance of showers. Hot with highs in the mid-80s. Chance of rain 50%. At 1 p.m. in Omaha, it was mostly sunny. The temperature was 72 degrees, the dew point 48, and the relative humidity 42%. The wind was northwest at 17 miles an hour, gusting to 26. The pressure was 30.12 inches and falling. Across eastern Nebraska and southwest Iowa, skies ranged from sunny to mostly sunny, and temperatures were between 70 and 73 degrees. Here are some observations from across the region. It was sunny, with a temperature of 70 at Grand Island, 70 at Norfolk, 67 at Sioux Falls, and 71 at Sioux City. It was mostly sunny, with a temperature of 69 at Des Moines, 72 at Kansas City, and 70 at North Platte. At Denver, it was partly sunny, with a temperature of 64. At Concordia, Kansas, it was cloudy, with a temperature of 73.

at Valentine, the weather conditions were not available. Once again, at 1 p.m. in Omaha, it was 72 degrees under mostly sunny skies. Here are the forecast key messages. Cooler weather is expected Sunday into early next week, with temperatures trending back up Tuesday into Wednesday. Our next chance for rain appears to be on Wednesday, especially over far eastern Nebraska and western Iowa. Thursday appears dry with our next weather system arriving sometime next weekend. This is NOAA All Hazards Radio Station KIH 61 in Omaha, Nebraska. The current time is 1:38 p.m. Central Daylight Time. Now for the official National Weather Service forecast for the Omaha and Council Bluffs area. This afternoon, sunny. Highs in the mid-70s. North winds 10 to 15 miles an hour with gusts up to 25 miles an hour. Tonight, mostly clear with a chance of sprinkles. Lows in the mid-50s. Northwest winds 5 to 10 miles an hour until midnight, becoming light and variable. Monday, sunny. Highs in the lower 80s. West winds 5 to 10 miles an hour. Monday night, mostly clear until midnight, then partly cloudy with a slight chance of showers and thunderstorms after midnight. Lows around 60. Southwest winds 5 to 10 miles an hour. Chance of rain 20%. Tuesday, sunny. Highs in the lower 80s. Northwest winds 5 to 10 miles an hour with gusts up to 20 miles an hour. Tuesday night, partly cloudy until midnight, then mostly cloudy with a chance of showers and thunderstorms after midnight. Lows in the lower 60s. Chance of rain 40%. Wednesday, mostly sunny. A chance of showers and thunderstorms in the morning. Warmer with highs in the lower 90s. Chance of rain 50%. Wednesday night, mostly clear. Breezy with lows in the lower 60s. Thursday, mostly sunny. Not as warm with highs in the lower 80s. Thursday night and Juneteenth, mostly clear. Hot. Lows in the upper 50s. Highs in the upper 80s. Friday night, partly cloudy. A chance of showers and thunderstorms after midnight. Lows in the mid-60s. Chance of rain 30%. Saturday, mostly sunny with a chance of showers. Hot with highs in the mid-80s. Chance of rain 50%. At 1 p.m. in Omaha, it was mostly sunny. The temperature was 72 degrees, the dew point 48, and the relative humidity 42%. The wind was northwest at 17 miles an hour, gusting to 26. The pressure was 30.12 inches and falling. Across eastern Nebraska and southwest Iowa, skies ranged from sunny to mostly sunny, and temperatures were between 70 and 73 degrees. Here are some observations from across the region. It was sunny, with a temperature of 70 at Grand Island, 70 at Norfolk, 67 at Sioux Falls, and 71 at Sioux City. It was mostly sunny, with a temperature of 69 at Des Moines, 72 at Kansas City, and 70 at North Platte. At Denver, it was partly sunny, with a temperature of 64. At Concordia, Kansas, it was cloudy, with a temperature of 73. At Valentine, the weather conditions were not available. Once again, at 1 p.m. in Omaha, it was 72 degrees under mostly sunny skies. Here are the forecast key messages. Cooler weather is expected Sunday into early next week, with temperatures trending back up Tuesday into Wednesday. Our next chance for rain appears to be on Wednesday, especially over far eastern Nebraska and western Iowa. Thursday appears dry with our next weather system arriving sometime next weekend. This is NOAA All Hazards Radio Station KIH 61 in Omaha, Nebraska. The current time is 1:42 p.m. Central Daylight Time. Now for the official National Weather Service forecast for the Omaha and Council Bluffs area. This afternoon, sunny. Highs in the mid-70s.
North winds 10 to 15 miles an hour with gusts up to 25 miles an hour. Tonight, mostly clear with a chance of sprinkles. Lows in the mid-50s. Northwest winds 5 to 10 miles an hour until midnight, becoming light and variable. Monday, sunny. Highs in the lower 80s. West winds 5 to 10 miles an hour. Monday night, mostly clear until midnight, then partly cloudy with a slight chance of showers and thunderstorms after midnight. Lows around 60. Southwest winds 5 to 10 miles an hour. Chance of rain 20%. Tuesday, sunny. Highs in the lower 80s. Northwest winds 5 to 10 miles an hour with gusts up to 20 miles an hour. Tuesday night, partly cloudy until midnight, then mostly cloudy with a chance of showers and thunderstorms after midnight. Lows in the lower 60s. Chance of rain 40%. Wednesday, mostly sunny. A chance of showers and thunderstorms in the morning. Warmer with highs in the lower 90s. Chance of rain 50%. Wednesday night, mostly clear. Breezy with lows in the lower 60s. Thursday, mostly sunny. Not as warm with highs in the lower 80s. Thursday night and Juneteenth, mostly clear. Hot. Lows in the upper 50s. Highs in the upper 80s. Friday night, partly cloudy. A chance of showers and thunderstorms after midnight. Lows in the mid-60s. Chance of rain 30%. Saturday, mostly sunny with a chance of showers. Hot with highs in the mid-80s. Chance of rain 50%. At 1 p.m. in Omaha, it was mostly sunny. The temperature was 72 degrees, the dew point 48, and the relative humidity 42%. The wind was northwest at 17 miles an hour, gusting to 26. The pressure was 30.12 inches and falling. Across eastern Nebraska and southwest Iowa, skies ranged from sunny to mostly sunny, and temperatures were between 70 and 73 degrees. Here are some observations from across the region. It was sunny, with a temperature of 70 at Grand Island, 70 at North Fork, 67 at Sioux Falls, and 71 at Sioux City. It was mostly sunny, with a temperature of 69 at Des Moines, 72 at Kansas City, and 70 at North Platte. At Denver, it was partly sunny, with a temperature of 64. At Concordia, Kansas, it was cloudy, with a temperature of 73. At Valentine, the weather conditions were not available. Once again, at 1 p.m. in Omaha, it was 72 degrees under mostly sunny skies. Here are the forecast key messages. Cooler weather is expected Sunday into early next week, with temperatures trending back up Tuesday into Wednesday. Our next chance for rain appears to be on Wednesday, especially over far eastern Nebraska and western Iowa. Thursday appears dry with our next weather system arriving sometime next weekend. This is NOAA All Hazards Radio Station KIH 61 in Omaha, Nebraska. The current time is 1:46 p.m. Central Daylight Time. Now for the official National Weather Service forecast for the Omaha and Council Bluffs area. This afternoon, sunny. Highs in the mid-70s. North winds 10 to 15 miles an hour with gusts up to 25 miles an hour. Tonight, mostly clear with a chance of sprinkles. Lows in the mid-50s. Northwest winds 5 to 10 miles an hour until midnight, becoming light and variable. Monday, sunny. Highs in the lower 80s. West winds 5 to 10 miles an hour. Monday night, mostly clear until midnight, then partly cloudy with a slight chance of showers and thunderstorms after midnight. Lows around 60. Southwest winds 5 to 10 miles an hour. Chance of rain 20%. Tuesday, sunny. Highs in the lower 80s. Northwest winds 5 to 10 miles an hour with gusts up to 20 miles an hour. Tuesday night,
partly cloudy until midnight, then mostly cloudy with a chance of showers and thunderstorms after midnight. Lows in the lower 60s. Chance of rain 40%. Wednesday, mostly sunny. A chance of showers and thunderstorms in the morning. Warmer with highs in the lower 90s. Chance of rain 50%. Wednesday night, mostly clear. Breezy with lows in the lower 60s. Thursday, mostly sunny. Not as warm with highs in the lower 80s. Thursday night and Juneteenth, mostly clear. Hot. Lows in the upper 50s. Highs in the upper 80s. Friday night, partly cloudy. A chance of showers and thunderstorms after midnight. Lows in the mid-60s. Chance of rain 30%. Saturday, mostly sunny with a chance of showers. Hot with highs in the mid-80s. Chance of rain 50%. At 1 p.m. in Omaha, it was mostly sunny. The temperature was 72 degrees, the dew point 48, and the relative humidity 42%. The wind was northwest at 17 miles an hour, gusting to 26. The pressure was 30.12 inches and falling. Across eastern Nebraska and southwest Iowa, skies ranged from sunny to mostly sunny, and temperatures were between 70 and 73 degrees. Here are some observations from across the region. It was sunny, with a temperature of 70 at Grand Island, 70 at North Fork, 67 at Sioux Falls, and 71 at Sioux City. It was mostly sunny, with a temperature of 69 at Des Moines, 72 at Kansas City, and 70 at North Platte. At Denver, it was partly sunny, with a temperature of 64. At Concordia, Kansas, it was cloudy, with a temperature of 73. At Valentine, the weather conditions were not available. Once again, at 1 p.m. in Omaha, it was 72 degrees under mostly sunny skies. Here are the forecast key messages. Cooler weather is expected Sunday into early next week, with temperatures trending back up Tuesday into Wednesday. Our next chance for rain appears to be on Wednesday, especially over far eastern Nebraska and western Iowa. Thursday appears dry with our next weather system arriving sometime next weekend. This is NOAA All Hazards Radio Station KIH 61 in Omaha, Nebraska. The current time is 1:50 p.m. Central Daylight Time. Now for the official National Weather Service forecast for the Omaha and Council Bluffs area. This afternoon, sunny. Highs in the mid-70s. North winds 10 to 15 miles an hour with gusts up to 25 miles an hour. Tonight, mostly clear with a chance of sprinkles. Lows in the mid-50s. Northwest winds 5 to 10 miles an hour until midnight, becoming light and variable. Monday, sunny. Highs in the lower 80s. West winds 5 to 10 miles an hour. Monday night, mostly clear until midnight, then partly cloudy with a slight chance of showers and thunderstorms after midnight. Lows around 60. Southwest winds 5 to 10 miles an hour. Chance of rain 20%. Tuesday, sunny. Highs in the lower 80s. Northwest winds 5 to 10 miles an hour with gusts up to 20 miles an hour. Tuesday night, partly cloudy until midnight, then mostly cloudy with a chance of showers and thunderstorms after midnight. Lows in the lower 60s. Chance of rain 40%. Wednesday, mostly sunny. A chance of showers and thunderstorms in the morning. Warmer with highs in the lower 90s. Chance of rain 50%. Wednesday night, mostly clear. Breezy with lows in the lower 60s. Thursday, mostly sunny. Not as warm with highs in the lower 80s. Thursday night and Juneteenth, mostly clear. Hot. Lows in the upper 50s. Highs in the upper 80s. Friday night, partly cloudy. A chance of showers and thunderstorms after midnight. Lows in the mid-60s. Chance of rain 30%.
Saturday, mostly sunny with a chance of showers. Hot with highs in the mid-80s. Chance of rain 50%. At 1 p.m. in Omaha, it was mostly sunny. The temperature was 72 degrees, the dew point 48, and the relative humidity 42%. The wind was northwest at 17 miles an hour, gusting to 26. The pressure was 30.12 inches and falling. Across eastern Nebraska and southwest Iowa, skies ranged from sunny to mostly sunny, and temperatures were between 70 and 73 degrees. Here are some observations from across the region. It was sunny, with a temperature of 70 at Grand Island, 70 at Norfolk, 67 at Sioux Falls, and 71 at Sioux City. It was mostly sunny, with a temperature of 69 at Des Moines, 72 at Kansas City, and 70 at North Platte. At Denver, it was partly sunny, with a temperature of 64. At Concordia, Kansas, it was cloudy, with a temperature of 73. At Valentine, the weather conditions were not available. Once again, at 1 p.m. in Omaha, it was 72 degrees under mostly sunny skies. Here are the forecast key messages. Cooler weather is expected Sunday into early next week, with temperatures trending back up Tuesday into Wednesday. Our next chance for rain appears to be on Wednesday, especially over far eastern Nebraska and western Iowa. Thursday appears dry with our next weather system arriving sometime next weekend. This is NOAA All Hazards radio station KIH 61 in Omaha, Nebraska. The current time is 1:54 p.m. Central Daylight Time. Now for the official National Weather Service forecast for the Omaha and Council Bluffs area. This afternoon, sunny. Highs in the mid-70s. North winds 10 to 15 miles an hour with gusts up to 25 miles an hour. Tonight, mostly clear with a chance of sprinkles. Lows in the mid-50s. Northwest winds 5 to 10 miles an hour until midnight, becoming light and variable. Monday, sunny. Highs in the lower 80s. West winds 5 to 10 miles an hour. Monday night, mostly clear until midnight, then partly cloudy with a slight chance of showers and thunderstorms after midnight. Lows around 60. Southwest winds 5 to 10 miles an hour. Chance of rain 20%. Tuesday, sunny. Highs in the lower 80s. Northwest winds 5 to 10 miles an hour with gusts up to 20 miles an hour. Tuesday night, partly cloudy until midnight, then mostly cloudy with a chance of showers and thunderstorms after midnight. Lows in the lower 60s. Chance of rain 40%. Wednesday, mostly sunny. A chance of showers and thunderstorms in the morning. Warmer with highs in the lower 90s. Chance of rain 50%. Wednesday night, mostly clear. Breezy with lows in the lower 60s. Thursday, mostly sunny. Not as warm with highs in the lower 80s. Thursday night and Juneteenth, mostly clear. Hot. Lows in the upper 50s. Highs in the upper 80s. Friday night, partly cloudy. A chance of showers and thunderstorms after midnight. Lows in the mid-60s. Chance of rain 30%. Saturday, mostly sunny with a chance of showers. Hot with highs in the mid-80s. Chance of rain 50%. At 1 p.m. in Omaha, it was mostly sunny. The temperature was 72 degrees, the dew point 48, and the relative humidity 42%. The wind was northwest at 17 miles an hour, gusting to 26. The pressure was 30.12 inches and falling. Across eastern Nebraska and southwest Iowa, skies ranged from sunny to mostly sunny, and temperatures were between 70 and 73 degrees. Here are some observations from across the region. It was sunny, with a temperature of 70 at Grand Island, 70 at Norfolk, 67 at Sioux Falls, and 71 at Sioux City.
it was mostly sunny, with a temperature of 69 at Des Moines, 72 at Kansas City, and 70 at North Platte. At Denver, it was partly sunny, with a temperature of 64. At Concordia, Kansas, it was cloudy, with a temperature of 73. At Valentine, the weather conditions were not available. Once again, at 1 p.m. in Omaha, it was 72 degrees under mostly sunny skies. Here are the forecast key messages. Cooler weather is expected Sunday into early next week, with temperatures trending back up Tuesday into Wednesday. Our next chance for rain appears to be on Wednesday, especially over far eastern Nebraska and western Iowa. Thursday appears dry with our next weather system arriving sometime next weekend. Here are the forecast key messages. Temperatures in the upper 70s to just over 80 are on tap for Monday, with a light shower or two possible after 10 p.m. Our next chance for any thunderstorms appears to be on Wednesday, especially over far eastern Nebraska and western Iowa. Wednesday is also expected to be hot, with very high fire danger forecast across extreme northeast Nebraska. 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The current time is 1:58 p.m. Central Daylight Time. Now for the official National Weather Service forecast for the Omaha and Council Bluffs area. This afternoon, sunny. Highs in the mid-70s. North winds 10 to 15 miles an hour with gusts up to 25 miles an hour. Tonight, mostly clear with a chance of sprinkles. Lows in the mid-50s. Northwest winds 5 to 10 miles an hour until midnight, becoming light and variable. Monday, sunny. Highs in the lower 80s. West winds 5 to 10 miles an hour. Monday night, mostly clear until midnight, then partly cloudy with a slight chance of showers and thunderstorms after midnight. Lows around 60. Southwest winds 5 to 10 miles an hour. Chance of rain 20%. Tuesday, sunny. Highs in the lower 80s. Northwest winds 5 to 10 miles an hour with gusts up to 20 miles an hour. Tuesday night, partly cloudy until midnight, then mostly cloudy with a chance of showers and thunderstorms after midnight. Lows in the lower 60s. Chance of rain 40%. Wednesday, mostly sunny. A chance of showers and thunderstorms in the morning. Warmer with highs in the lower 90s. Chance of rain 50%. Wednesday night, mostly clear. Breezy with lows in the lower 60s. Thursday, mostly sunny. Not as warm with highs in the lower 80s. Thursday night and Juneteenth, mostly clear. Hot. Lows in the upper 50s. Highs in the upper 80s. Friday night, partly cloudy. A chance of showers and thunderstorms after midnight. Lows in the mid-60s. Chance of rain 30%. Saturday, mostly sunny with a chance of showers. Hot with highs in the mid-80s. Chance of rain 50%. Here are the forecast key messages. Temperatures in the upper 70s to just over 80 are on tap for Monday, with a light shower or two possible after 10 p.m. Our next chance for any thunderstorms appears to be on Wednesday, especially over far eastern Nebraska and western Iowa. Wednesday is also expected to be hot, with very high fire danger forecast across extreme northeast Nebraska. This is NOAA All Hazards Radio Station KIH-61 in Omaha, Nebraska. The current time is 2:01 p.m. Central Daylight Time. Now for the official National Weather Service forecast for the Omaha and Council Bluffs area. This afternoon, sunny. Highs in the mid-70s. North winds 10 to 15 miles an hour with gusts up to 25 miles an hour. Tonight, mostly clear with a chance of sprinkles. Lows in the mid-50s. Northwest winds 5 to 10 miles an hour until midnight, becoming light and variable. Monday, sunny. Highs in the lower 80s.
west winds 5 to 10 miles an hour. Monday night, mostly clear until midnight, then partly cloudy with a slight chance of showers and thunderstorms after midnight. Lows around 60. Southwest winds 5 to 10 miles an hour. Chance of rain 20%. Tuesday, sunny. Highs in the lower 80s. Northwest winds 5 to 10 miles an hour with gusts up to 20 miles an hour. Tuesday night, partly cloudy until midnight, then mostly cloudy with a chance of showers and thunderstorms after midnight. Lows in the lower 60s. Chance of rain 40%. Wednesday, mostly sunny. A chance of showers and thunderstorms in the morning. Warmer with highs in the lower 90s. Chance of rain 50%. Wednesday night, mostly clear. Breezy with lows in the lower 60s. Thursday, mostly sunny. Not as warm with highs in the lower 80s. Thursday night and Juneteenth, mostly clear. Hot. Lows in the upper 50s. Highs in the upper 80s. Friday night, partly cloudy. A chance of showers and thunderstorms after midnight. Lows in the mid-60s. Chance of rain 30%. Saturday, mostly sunny with a chance of showers. Hot with highs in the mid-80s. Chance of rain 50%. Here are the forecast key messages. Temperatures in the upper 70s to just over 80 are on tap for Monday, with a light shower or two possible after 10 p.m. Our next chance for any thunderstorms appears to be on Wednesday, especially over far eastern Nebraska and western Iowa. Wednesday is also expected to be hot, with very high fire danger forecast across extreme northeast Nebraska. This is NOAA All Hazards radio station KIH-61 in Omaha, Nebraska. The current time is 2:04 p.m. Central Daylight Time. Now for the official National Weather Service forecast for the Omaha and Council Bluffs area. This afternoon, sunny. Highs in the mid-70s. North winds 10 to 15 miles an hour with gusts up to 25 miles an hour. Tonight, mostly clear with a chance of sprinkles. Lows in the mid-50s. Northwest winds 5 to 10 miles an hour until midnight, becoming light and variable. Monday, sunny. Highs in the lower 80s. West winds 5 to 10 miles an hour. Monday night, mostly clear until midnight, then partly cloudy with a slight chance of showers and thunderstorms after midnight. Lows around 60. Southwest winds 5 to 10 miles an hour. Chance of rain 20%. Tuesday, sunny. Highs in the lower 80s. Northwest winds 5 to 10 miles an hour with gusts up to 20 miles an hour. Tuesday night, partly cloudy until midnight, then mostly cloudy with a chance of showers and thunderstorms after midnight. Lows in the lower 60s. Chance of rain 40%. Wednesday, mostly sunny. A chance of showers and thunderstorms in the morning. Warmer with highs in the lower 90s. Chance of rain 50%. Wednesday night, mostly clear. Breezy with lows in the lower 60s. Thursday, mostly sunny. Not as warm with highs in the lower 80s. Thursday night and Juneteenth, mostly clear. Hot. Lows in the upper 50s. Highs in the upper 80s. Friday night, partly cloudy. A chance of showers and thunderstorms after midnight. Lows in the mid-60s. Chance of rain 30%. Saturday, mostly sunny with a chance of showers. Hot with highs in the mid-80s. Chance of rain 50%. At 2 p.m. in Omaha, it was mostly sunny. The temperature was 73 degrees, the dew point 47, and the relative humidity 39%. The wind was north at 15 miles an hour, gusting to 28. The pressure was 30.11 inches and falling. Across eastern Nebraska and southwest Iowa, skies ranged from sunny to mostly sunny. It was 74 at Lincoln,
75 at Offutt Air Force Base, 72 at Millard, 72 at Fremont, and 72 at Columbus. Blair Airport reported 70, Tacoma reported 73, Nebraska City reported 72, Plattsmouth reported 72, and Red Oak, Iowa reported 72. Here are some observations from across the region. It was sunny, with a temperature of 72 at Grand Island, 72 at Norfolk, and 72 at Sioux City. It was mostly sunny, with a temperature of 69 at Sioux Falls, 70 at Des Moines, and 73 at Kansas City. At Denver, it was partly sunny, with a temperature of 68. It was cloudy, with a temperature of 76 at Concordia, Kansas, and 71 at Northland. At Valentine, the weather conditions were not available. Once again, at 2 p.m. in Omaha, it was 73 degrees under mostly sunny skies. Here are the forecast key messages. Temperatures in the upper 70s to just over 80 are on tap for Monday, with a light shower or two possible after 10 p.m. Our next chance for any thunderstorms appears to be on Wednesday, especially over far eastern Nebraska and western Iowa. Wednesday is also expected to be hot, with very high fire danger forecast across extreme northeast Nebraska. This is NOAA All Hazards radio station KIH 61 in Omaha, Nebraska. The current time is 2:08 p.m. Central Daylight Time. Now for the official National Weather Service forecast for the Omaha and Council Bluffs area. This afternoon, sunny. Highs in the mid-70s. North winds 10 to 15 miles an hour with gusts up to 25 miles an hour. Tonight, mostly clear with a chance of sprinkles. Lows in the mid-50s. Northwest winds 5 to 10 miles an hour until midnight, becoming light and variable. Monday, sunny. Highs in the lower 80s. West winds 5 to 10 miles an hour. Monday night, mostly clear until midnight, then partly cloudy with a slight chance of showers and thunderstorms after midnight. Lows around 60. Southwest winds 5 to 10 miles an hour. Chance of rain 20%. Tuesday, sunny. Highs in the lower 80s. Northwest winds 5 to 10 miles an hour with gusts up to 20 miles an hour. Tuesday night, partly cloudy until midnight, then mostly cloudy with a chance of showers and thunderstorms after midnight. Lows in the lower 60s. Chance of rain 40%. Wednesday, mostly sunny. A chance of showers and thunderstorms in the morning. Warmer with highs in the lower 90s. Chance of rain 50%. Wednesday night, mostly clear. Breezy with lows in the lower 60s. Thursday, mostly sunny. Not as warm with highs in the lower 80s. Thursday night and Juneteenth, mostly clear. Hot. Lows in the upper 50s. Highs in the upper 80s. Friday night, partly cloudy. A chance of showers and thunderstorms after midnight. Lows in the mid-60s. Chance of rain 30%. Saturday, mostly sunny with a chance of showers. Hot with highs in the mid-80s. Chance of rain 50%. At 2 p.m. in Omaha, it was mostly sunny. The temperature was 73 degrees, the dew point 47, and the relative humidity 39%. The wind was north at 15 miles an hour, gusting to 28. The pressure was 30.11 inches and falling. Across eastern Nebraska and southwest Iowa, skies ranged from sunny to mostly sunny. It was 74 at Lincoln, 75 at Offutt Air Force Base, 72 at Millard, 72 at Fremont, and 72 at Columbus. Blair Airport reported 70, Tacoma reported 73, Nebraska City reported 72, Plattsmouth reported 72, and Red Oak, Iowa reported 72. Here are some observations from across the region. It was sunny, with a temperature of 72 at Grand Island, 72 at Norfolk, and 72 at Sioux City. It was mostly sunny, with a temperature of 69 at Sioux Falls,
70 at Des Moines and 73 at Kansas City. At Denver, it was partly sunny with a temperature of 68. It was cloudy with a temperature of 76 at Concordia, Kansas, and 71 at North Platte. At Valentine, the weather conditions were not available. Once again, at 2 p.m. in Omaha, it was 73 degrees under mostly sunny skies. At 2 p.m. in Omaha, it was mostly sunny. The temperature was 73 degrees, the dew point 47, and the relative humidity 39%. The wind was north at 15 miles an hour, gusting to 28. The pressure was 30.11 inches and falling. Across eastern Nebraska and southwest Iowa, skies ranged from sunny to mostly sunny. It was 74 at Lincoln, 75 at Offutt Air Force Base, 72 at Millard, 72 at Fremont, and 72 at Columbus. Blair Airport reported 70, Tacoma reported 73, Nebraska City reported 72, Plattsmouth reported 72, and Red Oak, Iowa reported 72. Here are some observations from across the region. It was sunny, with a temperature of 72 at Grand Island, 72 at Norfolk, and 72 at Sioux City. It was mostly sunny, with a temperature of 69 at Sioux Falls, 70 at Des Moines, and 73 at Kansas City. At Denver, it was partly sunny, with a temperature of 68. It was cloudy, with a temperature of 76 at Concordia, Kansas, and 71 at North Platte. At Valentine, the weather conditions were not available. Once again, at 2 p.m. in Omaha, it was 73 degrees under mostly sunny skies. Here are the forecast key messages. Temperatures in the upper 70s to just over 80 are on tap for Monday, with a light shower or two possible after 10 p.m. Our next chance for any thunderstorms appears to be on Wednesday, especially over far eastern Nebraska and western Iowa. Wednesday is also expected to be hot, with very high fire danger forecast across extreme northeast Nebraska. 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The current time is 2:14 p.m. Central Daylight Time. Now for the official National Weather Service forecast for the Omaha and Council Bluffs area. This afternoon, sunny. Highs in the mid-70s. North winds 10 to 15 miles an hour with gusts up to 25 miles an hour. Tonight, mostly clear with a chance of sprinkles. Lows in the mid-50s. Northwest winds 5 to 10 miles an hour until midnight, becoming light and variable. Monday, sunny. Highs in the lower 80s. West winds 5 to 10 miles an hour. Monday night, mostly clear until midnight, then partly cloudy with a slight chance of showers and thunderstorms after midnight. Lows around 60. Southwest winds 5 to 10 miles an hour. Chance of rain 20%. Tuesday, sunny. Highs in the lower 80s. Northwest winds 5 to 10 miles an hour with gusts up to 20 miles an hour. Tuesday night, partly cloudy until midnight, then mostly cloudy with a chance of showers and thunderstorms after midnight. Lows in the lower 60s. Chance of rain 40%. Wednesday, mostly sunny. A chance of showers and thunderstorms in the morning. Warmer with highs in the lower 90s. Chance of rain 50%. Wednesday night, mostly clear. Breezy with lows in the lower 60s. Thursday, mostly sunny. Not as warm with highs in the lower 80s. Thursday night and Juneteenth, mostly clear. Hot. Lows in the upper 50s. Highs in the upper 80s. Friday night, partly cloudy. A chance of showers and thunderstorms after midnight. Lows in the mid-60s. Chance of rain 30%. Saturday, mostly sunny with a chance of showers. Hot with highs in the mid-80s. Chance of rain 50%. At 2 p.m. in Omaha, it was mostly sunny. The temperature was 73 degrees, the dew point 47, and the relative humidity 39%.
The wind was north at 15 miles an hour, gusting to 28. The pressure was 30.11 inches and falling. Across eastern Nebraska and southwest Iowa, skies ranged from sunny to mostly sunny. It was 74 at Lincoln, 75 at Offutt Air Force Base, 72 at Millard, 72 at Fremont, and 72 at Columbus. Blair Airport reported 70, Tacoma reported 73, Nebraska City reported 72, Plattsmouth reported 72, and Red Oak, Iowa reported 72. Here are some observations from across the region. It was sunny, with a temperature of 72 at Grand Island, 72 at Norfolk, and 72 at Sioux City. It was mostly sunny, with a temperature of 69 at Sioux Falls, 70 at Des Moines, and 73 at Kansas City. At Denver, it was partly sunny, with a temperature of 68. It was cloudy, with a temperature of 76 at Concordia, Kansas, and 71 at North Platte. At Valentine, the weather conditions were not available. Once again, at 2 p.m. in Omaha, it was 73 degrees under mostly sunny skies. Here are the forecast key messages. Temperatures in the upper 70s to just over 80 are on tap for Monday, with a light shower or two possible after 10 p.m. Our next chance for any thunderstorms appears to be on Wednesday, especially over far eastern Nebraska and western Iowa. Wednesday is also expected to be hot, with very high fire danger forecast across extreme northeast Nebraska. This is NOAA All Hazards Radio Station KIH-61 in Omaha, Nebraska. The current time is 2:19 p.m. Central Daylight Time. Now for the official National Weather Service forecast for the Omaha and Council Bluffs area. This afternoon, sunny. Highs in the mid-70s. North winds 10 to 15 miles an hour with gusts up to 25 miles an hour. Tonight, mostly clear with a chance of sprinkles. Lows in the mid-50s. Northwest winds 5 to 10 miles an hour until midnight, becoming light and variable. Monday, sunny. Highs in the lower 80s. West winds 5 to 10 miles an hour. Monday night, mostly clear until midnight, then partly cloudy with a slight chance of showers and thunderstorms after midnight. Lows around 60. Southwest winds 5 to 10 miles an hour. Chance of rain 20%. Tuesday, sunny. Highs in the lower 80s. Northwest winds 5 to 10 miles an hour with gusts up to 20 miles an hour. Tuesday night, partly cloudy until midnight, then mostly cloudy with a chance of showers and thunderstorms after midnight. Lows in the lower 60s. Chance of rain 40%. Wednesday, mostly sunny. A chance of showers and thunderstorms in the morning. Warmer with highs in the lower 90s. Chance of rain 50%. Wednesday night, mostly clear. Breezy with lows in the lower 60s. Thursday, mostly sunny. Not as warm with highs in the lower 80s. Thursday night and Juneteenth, mostly clear. Hot. Lows in the upper 50s. Highs in the upper 80s. Friday night, partly cloudy. A chance of showers and thunderstorms after midnight. Lows in the mid-60s. Chance of rain 30%. Saturday, mostly sunny with a chance of showers. Hot with highs in the mid-80s. Chance of rain 50%. At 2 p.m. in Omaha, it was mostly sunny. The temperature was 73 degrees, the dew point 47, and the relative humidity 39%. The wind was north at 15 miles an hour, gusting to 28. The pressure was 30.11 inches and falling. Across eastern Nebraska and southwest Iowa, skies ranged from sunny to mostly sunny. It was 74 at Lincoln, 75 at Offutt Air Force Base, 72 at Millard, 72 at Fremont, and 72 at Columbus. Blair Airport reported 70, Tacoma reported 73, Nebraska City reported 72, Plattsmouth reported 72, and Red Oak, Iowa reported 72.
here are some observations from across the region. It was sunny with a temperature of 72 at Grand Island, 72 at North Fork, and 72 at Sioux City. It was mostly sunny with a temperature of 69 at Sioux Falls, 70 at Des Moines, and 73 at Kansas City. At Denver, it was partly sunny with a temperature of 68. It was cloudy with a temperature of 76 at Concordia, Kansas, and 71 at North Platte. At Valentine, the weather conditions were not available. Once again, at 2 p.m. in Omaha, it was 73 degrees under mostly sunny skies. Here are the forecast key messages. Temperatures in the upper 70s to just over 80 are on tap for Monday, with a light shower or two possible after 10 p.m. Our next chance for any thunderstorms appears to be on Wednesday, especially over far eastern Nebraska and western Iowa. Wednesday is also expected to be hot, with very high fire danger forecast across extreme northeast Nebraska. This is NOAA All Hazards Radio Station KIH 61 in Omaha, Nebraska. The current time is 2:23 p.m. Central Daylight Time. Now for the official National Weather Service forecast for the Omaha and Council Bluffs area. This afternoon, sunny. Highs in the mid-70s. North winds 10 to 15 miles an hour with gusts up to 25 miles an hour. Tonight, mostly clear with a chance of sprinkles. Lows in the mid-50s. Northwest winds 5 to 10 miles an hour until midnight, becoming light and variable. Monday, sunny. Highs in the lower 80s. West winds 5 to 10 miles an hour. Monday night, mostly clear until midnight, then partly cloudy with a slight chance of showers and thunderstorms after midnight. Lows around 60. Southwest winds 5 to 10 miles an hour. Chance of rain 20%. Tuesday, sunny. Highs in the lower 80s. Northwest winds 5 to 10 miles an hour with gusts up to 20 miles an hour. Tuesday night, partly cloudy until midnight, then mostly cloudy with a chance of showers and thunderstorms after midnight. Lows in the lower 60s. Chance of rain 40%. Wednesday, mostly sunny. A chance of showers and thunderstorms in the morning. Warmer with highs in the lower 90s. Chance of rain 50%. Wednesday night, mostly clear. Breezy with lows in the lower 60s. Thursday, mostly sunny. Not as warm with highs in the lower 80s. Thursday night and Juneteenth, mostly clear. Hot. Lows in the upper 50s. Highs in the upper 80s. Friday night, partly cloudy. A chance of showers and thunderstorms after midnight. Lows in the mid-60s. Chance of rain 30%. Saturday, mostly sunny with a chance of showers. Hot with highs in the mid-80s. Chance of rain 50%. At 2 p.m. in Omaha, it was mostly sunny. The temperature was 73 degrees, the dew point 47, and the relative humidity 39%. The wind was north at 15 miles an hour, gusting to 28. The pressure was 30.11 inches and falling. Across eastern Nebraska and southwest Iowa, skies ranged from sunny to mostly sunny. It was 74 at Lincoln, 75 at Offutt Air Force Base, 72 at Millard, 72 at Fremont, and 72 at Columbus. Blair Airport reported 70, Tacoma reported 73, Nebraska City reported 72, Plattsmouth reported 72, and Red Oak, Iowa reported 72. Here are some observations from across the region. It was sunny, with a temperature of 72 at Grand Island, 72 at North Fork, and 72 at Sioux City. It was mostly sunny, with a temperature of 69 at Sioux Falls, 70 at Des Moines, and 73 at Kansas City. At Denver, it was partly sunny, with a temperature of 68. It was cloudy, with a temperature of 76 at Concordia, Kansas, and 71 at North Platte. At Valentine, the weather conditions were not available.
Once again, at 2 p.m. in Omaha, it was 73 degrees under mostly sunny skies. Here are the forecast key messages. Temperatures in the upper 70s to just over 80 are on tap for Monday, with a light shower or two possible after 10 p.m. Our next chance for any thunderstorms appears to be on Wednesday, especially over far eastern Nebraska and western Iowa. Wednesday is also expected to be hot, with very high fire danger forecast across extreme northeast Nebraska. This is NOAA All Hazards radio station KIH 61 in Omaha, Nebraska. The current time is 2:27 p.m. Central Daylight Time. Now for the official National Weather Service forecast for the Omaha and Council Bluffs area. This afternoon, sunny. Highs in the mid-70s. North winds 10 to 15 miles an hour with gusts up to 25 miles an hour. Tonight, mostly clear with a chance of sprinkles. Lows in the mid-50s. Northwest winds 5 to 10 miles an hour until midnight, becoming light and variable. Monday, sunny. Highs in the lower 80s. West winds 5 to 10 miles an hour. Monday night, mostly clear until midnight, then partly cloudy with a slight chance of showers and thunderstorms after midnight. Lows around 60. Southwest winds 5 to 10 miles an hour. Chance of rain 20%. Tuesday, sunny. Highs in the lower 80s. Northwest winds 5 to 10 miles an hour with gusts up to 20 miles an hour. Tuesday night, partly cloudy until midnight, then mostly cloudy with a chance of showers and thunderstorms after midnight. Lows in the lower 60s. Chance of rain 40%. Wednesday, mostly sunny. A chance of showers and thunderstorms in the morning. Warmer with highs in the lower 90s. Chance of rain 50%. Wednesday night, mostly clear. Breezy with lows in the lower 60s. Thursday, mostly sunny. Not as warm with highs in the lower 80s. Thursday night and Juneteenth, mostly clear. Hot. Lows in the upper 50s. Highs in the upper 80s. Friday night, partly cloudy. A chance of showers and thunderstorms after midnight. Lows in the mid-60s. Chance of rain 30%. Saturday, mostly sunny with a chance of showers. Hot with highs in the mid-80s. Chance of rain 50%. At 2 p.m. in Omaha, it was mostly sunny. The temperature was 73 degrees, the dew point 47, and the relative humidity 39%. The wind was north at 15 miles an hour, gusting to 28. The pressure was 30.11 inches and falling. Across eastern Nebraska and southwest Iowa, skies ranged from sunny to mostly sunny. It was 74 at Lincoln, 75 at Offutt Air Force Base, 72 at Millard, 72 at Fremont, and 72 at Columbus. Blair Airport reported 70, Tacoma reported 73, Nebraska City reported 72, Plattsmouth reported 72, and Red Oak, Iowa reported 72. Here are some observations from across the region. It was sunny, with a temperature of 72 at Grand Island, 72 at Norfolk, and 72 at Sioux City. It was mostly sunny, with a temperature of 69 at Sioux Falls, 70 at Des Moines, and 73 at Kansas City. At Denver, it was partly sunny, with a temperature of 68. It was cloudy, with a temperature of 76 at Concordia, Kansas, and 71 at North Platte. At Valentine, the weather conditions were not available. Once again, at 2 p.m. in Omaha, it was 73 degrees under mostly sunny skies. This is NOAA All Hazards radio station KIH 61 serving the following counties in Nebraska and Iowa. Douglas, Sarpy, Washington, Cass, Odo, Burt, Dodge, Saunders, Harrison, Pottawatomie, and Mills. Here are the forecast key messages. Temperatures in the upper 70s to just over 80 are on tap for Monday, with a light shower or two possible after 10 p.m.
Our next chance for any thunderstorms appears to be on Wednesday, especially over far eastern Nebraska and western Iowa. Wednesday is also expected to be hot, with very high fire danger forecast across extreme northeast Nebraska. This is NOAA All Hazards Radio Station KIH 61 in Omaha, Nebraska.

sunny. Highs in the lower 80s. West winds 5 to 10 miles an hour. Monday night, mostly clear until midnight, then partly cloudy with a slight chance of showers and thunderstorms after midnight. Lows around 60. Southwest winds 5 to 10 miles an hour. Chance of rain 20%. Tuesday, sunny. Highs in the lower 80s. Northwest winds 5 to 10 miles an hour with gusts up to 20 miles an hour. Tuesday night, partly cloudy until midnight, then mostly cloudy with a chance of showers and thunderstorms after midnight. Lows in the lower 60s. Chance of rain 40%. Wednesday, mostly sunny. A chance of showers and thunderstorms in the morning. Warmer with highs in the lower 90s. Chance of rain 50%. Wednesday night, mostly clear. Breezy with lows in the lower 60s. Thursday, mostly sunny. Not as warm with highs in the lower 80s. Thursday night and Juneteenth, mostly clear. Hot. Lows in the upper 50s. Highs in the upper 80s. Friday night, partly cloudy. A chance of showers and thunderstorms after midnight. Lows in the mid-60s. Chance of rain 30%. Saturday, mostly sunny with a chance of showers. Hot with highs in the mid-80s. Chance of rain 50%. At 2 p.m. in Omaha, it was mostly sunny. The temperature was 73 degrees, the dew point 47, and the relative humidity 39%. The wind was north at 15 miles an hour, gusting to 28. The pressure was 30.11 inches and falling. Across eastern Nebraska and southwest Iowa, skies ranged from sunny to mostly sunny. It was 74 at Lincoln, 75 at Offutt Air Force Base, 72 at Millard, 72 at Fremont, and 72 at Columbus. Blair Airport reported 70, Tacoma reported 73, Nebraska City reported 72, Plattsmouth reported 72, and Red Oak, Iowa reported 72. Here are some observations from across the region. It was sunny, with a temperature of 72 at Grand Island, 72 at Norfolk, and 72 at Sioux City. It was mostly sunny, with a temperature of 69 at Sioux Falls, 70 at Des Moines, and 73 at Kansas City. At Denver, it was partly sunny, with a temperature of 68. It was cloudy, with a temperature of 76 at Concordia, Kansas, and 71 at North Platte. At Valentine, the weather conditions were not available. Once again, at 2 p.m. in Omaha, it was 73 degrees under mostly sunny skies. Here are the forecast key messages. Temperatures in the upper 70s to just over 80 are on tap for Monday, with a light shower or two possible after 10 p.m. Our next chance for any thunderstorms appears to be on Wednesday, especially over far eastern Nebraska and western Iowa. Wednesday is also expected to be hot, with very high fire danger forecast across extreme northeast Nebraska. 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The current time is 2:37 p.m. Central Daylight Time. Now for the official National Weather Service forecast for the Omaha and Council Bluffs area. This afternoon, sunny. Highs in the mid-70s. North winds 10 to 15 miles an hour with gusts up to 25 miles an hour. Tonight, mostly clear with a chance of sprinkles. Lows in the mid-50s. Northwest winds 5 to 10 miles an hour until midnight, becoming light and variable. Monday, sunny. Highs in the lower 80s. West winds 5 to 10 miles an hour. Monday night, mostly clear until midnight, then partly cloudy with a slight chance of showers and thunderstorms after midnight. Lows around 60. Southwest winds 5 to 10 miles an hour. Chance of rain 20%. Tuesday, sunny. Highs in the lower 80s. Northwest winds 5 to 10 miles an hour with gusts up to 20 miles an hour. Tuesday night, partly cloudy until midnight.

and mostly cloudy with a chance of showers and thunderstorms after midnight. Lows in the lower 60s. Chance of rain 40%. Wednesday, mostly sunny. A chance of showers and thunderstorms in the morning. Warmer with highs in the lower 90s. Chance of rain 50%. Wednesday night, mostly clear. Breezy with lows in the lower 60s. Thursday, mostly sunny. Not as warm with highs in the lower 80s. Thursday night and Juneteenth, mostly clear. Hot. Lows in the upper 50s. Highs in the upper 80s. Friday night, partly cloudy. A chance of showers and thunderstorms after midnight. Lows in the mid-60s. Chance of rain 30%. Saturday, mostly sunny with a chance of showers. Hot with highs in the mid-80s. Chance of rain 50%. At 2 p.m. in Omaha, it was mostly sunny. The temperature was 73 degrees, the dew point 47, and the relative humidity 39%. The wind was north at 15 miles an hour, gusting to 28. The pressure was 30.11 inches and falling. Across eastern Nebraska and southwest Iowa, skies ranged from sunny to mostly sunny. It was 74 at Lincoln, 75 at Offutt Air Force Base, 72 at Millard, 72 at Fremont, and 72 at Columbus. Blair Airport reported 70, Tacoma reported 73, Nebraska City reported 72, Plattsmouth reported 72, and Red Oak, Iowa reported 72. Here are some observations from across the region. It was sunny, with a temperature of 72 at Grand Island, 72 at Norfolk, and 72 at Sioux City. It was mostly sunny, with a temperature of 69 at Sioux Falls, 70 at Des Moines, and 73 at Kansas City. At Denver, it was partly sunny, with a temperature of 68. It was cloudy, with a temperature of 76 at Concordia, Kansas, and 71 at North Platte. At Valentine, the weather conditions were not available. Once again, at 2 p.m. in Omaha, it was 73 degrees under mostly sunny skies. Here are the forecast key messages. Temperatures in the upper 70s to just over 80 are on tap for Monday, with a light shower or two possible after 10 p.m. Our next chance for any thunderstorms appears to be on Wednesday, especially over far eastern Nebraska and western Iowa. Wednesday is also expected to be hot, with very high fire danger forecast across extreme northeast Nebraska. 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The current time is 2:41 p.m. Central Daylight Time. Now for the official National Weather Service forecast for the Omaha and Council Bluffs area. This afternoon, sunny. Highs in the mid-70s. North winds 10 to 15 miles an hour with gusts up to 25 miles an hour. Tonight, mostly clear with a chance of sprinkles. Lows in the mid-50s. Northwest winds 5 to 10 miles an hour until midnight, becoming light and variable. Monday, sunny. Highs in the lower 80s. West winds 5 to 10 miles an hour. Monday night, mostly clear until midnight, then partly cloudy with a slight chance of showers and thunderstorms after midnight. Lows around 60. Southwest winds 5 to 10 miles an hour. Chance of rain 20%. Tuesday, sunny. Highs in the lower 80s. Northwest winds 5 to 10 miles an hour with gusts up to 20 miles an hour. Tuesday night, partly cloudy until midnight, then mostly cloudy with a chance of showers and thunderstorms after midnight. Lows in the lower 60s. Chance of rain 40%. Wednesday, mostly sunny. A chance of showers and thunderstorms in the morning. Warmer with highs in the lower 90s. Chance of rain 50%. Wednesday night, mostly clear. Breezy with lows in the lower 60s. Thursday, mostly sunny. Not as warm with highs in the lower 80s. Thursday night and Juneteenth, mostly clear. Hot.
lows in the upper 50s, highs in the upper 80s. Friday night, partly cloudy. A chance of showers and thunderstorms after midnight. Lows in the mid-60s. Chance of rain 30%. Saturday, mostly sunny with a chance of showers. Hot with highs in the mid-80s. Chance of rain 50%. At 2 p.m. in Omaha, it was mostly sunny. The temperature was 73 degrees, the dew point 47, and the relative humidity 39%. The wind was north at 15 miles an hour, gusting to 28. The pressure was 30.11 inches and falling. Across eastern Nebraska and southwest Iowa, skies ranged from sunny to mostly sunny. It was 74 at Lincoln, 75 at Offutt Air Force Base, 72 at Millard, 72 at Fremont, and 72 at Columbus. Blair Airport reported 70, Tacoma reported 73, Nebraska City reported 72, Plattsmouth reported 72, and Red Oak, Iowa reported 72. Here are some observations from across the region. It was sunny, with a temperature of 72 at Grand Island, 72 at North Fork, and 72 at Sioux City. It was mostly sunny, with a temperature of 69 at Sioux Falls, 70 at Des Moines, and 73 at Kansas City. At Denver, it was partly sunny, with a temperature of 68. It was cloudy, with a temperature of 76 at Concordia, Kansas, and 71 at North Platte. At Valentine, the weather conditions were not available. Once again, at 2 p.m. in Omaha, it was 73 degrees under mostly sunny skies. Here are the forecast key messages. Temperatures in the upper 70s to just over 80 are on tap for Monday, with a light shower or two possible after 10 p.m. Our next chance for any thunderstorms appears to be on Wednesday, especially over far eastern Nebraska and western Iowa. Wednesday is also expected to be hot, with very high fire danger forecast across extreme northeast Nebraska. This is NOAA All Hazards radio station KIH-61 in Omaha, Nebraska. The current time is 2:45 p.m. Central Daylight Time. Now for the official National Weather Service forecast for the Omaha and Council Bluffs area. This afternoon, sunny. Highs in the mid-70s. North winds 10 to 15 miles an hour with gusts up to 25 miles an hour. Tonight, mostly clear with a chance of sprinkles. Lows in the mid-50s. Northwest winds 5 to 10 miles an hour until midnight, becoming light and variable. Monday, sunny. Highs in the lower 80s. West winds 5 to 10 miles an hour. Monday night, mostly clear until midnight, then partly cloudy with a slight chance of showers and thunderstorms after midnight. Lows around 60. Southwest winds 5 to 10 miles an hour. Chance of rain 20%. Tuesday, sunny. Highs in the lower 80s. Northwest winds 5 to 10 miles an hour with gusts up to 20 miles an hour. Tuesday night, partly cloudy until midnight, then mostly cloudy with a chance of showers and thunderstorms after midnight. Lows in the lower 60s. Chance of rain 40%. Wednesday, mostly sunny. A chance of showers and thunderstorms in the morning. Warmer with highs in the lower 90s. Chance of rain 50%. Wednesday night, mostly clear. Breezy with lows in the lower 60s. Thursday, mostly sunny. Not as warm with highs in the lower 80s. Thursday night and Juneteenth, mostly clear. Hot. Lows in the upper 50s. Highs in the upper 80s. Friday night, partly cloudy. A chance of showers and thunderstorms after midnight. Lows in the mid-60s. Chance of rain 30%. Saturday, mostly sunny with a chance of showers. Hot with highs in the mid-80s. Chance of rain 50%. At 2 p.m. in Omaha, it was mostly sunny. The temperature was 73 degrees, the dew point 47, and the relative humidity 39%.
The wind was north at 15 miles an hour, gusting to 28. The pressure was 30.11 inches and falling. Across eastern Nebraska and southwest Iowa, skies ranged from sunny to mostly sunny. It was 74 at Lincoln, 75 at Offutt Air Force Base, 72 at Millard, 72 at Fremont, and 72 at Columbus. Blair Airport reported 70, Tacoma reported 73, Nebraska City reported 72, Plattsmouth reported 72, and Red Oak, Iowa reported 72. Here are some observations from across the region. It was sunny, with a temperature of 72 at Grand Island, 72 at Norfolk, and 72 at Sioux City. It was mostly sunny, with a temperature of 69 at Sioux Falls, 70 at Des Moines, and 73 at Kansas City. At Denver, it was partly sunny, with a temperature of 68. It was cloudy, with a temperature of 76 at Concordia, Kansas, and 71 at North Platte. At Valentine, the weather conditions were not available. Once again, at 2 p.m. in Omaha, it was 73 degrees under mostly sunny skies. Here are the forecast key messages. Temperatures in the upper 70s to just over 80 are on tap for Monday, with a light shower or two possible after 10 p.m. Our next chance for any thunderstorms appears to be on Wednesday, especially over far eastern Nebraska and western Iowa. Wednesday is also expected to be hot, with very high fire danger forecast across extreme northeast Nebraska. This is NOAA All Hazards Radio Station KIH-61 in Omaha, Nebraska. The current time is 2:50 p.m. Central Daylight Time. Now for the official National Weather Service forecast for the Omaha and Council Bluffs area. This afternoon, sunny. Highs in the mid-70s. North winds 10 to 15 miles an hour with gusts up to 25 miles an hour. Tonight, mostly clear with a chance of sprinkles. Lows in the mid-50s. Northwest winds 5 to 10 miles an hour until midnight, becoming light and variable. Monday, sunny. Highs in the lower 80s. West winds 5 to 10 miles an hour. Monday night, mostly clear until midnight, then partly cloudy with a slight chance of showers and thunderstorms after midnight. Lows around 60. Southwest winds 5 to 10 miles an hour. Chance of rain 20%. Tuesday, sunny. Highs in the lower 80s. Northwest winds 5 to 10 miles an hour with gusts up to 20 miles an hour. Tuesday night, partly cloudy until midnight, then mostly cloudy with a chance of showers and thunderstorms after midnight. Lows in the lower 60s. Chance of rain 40%. Wednesday, mostly sunny. A chance of showers and thunderstorms in the morning. Warmer with highs in the lower 90s. Chance of rain 50%. Wednesday night, mostly clear. Breezy with lows in the lower 60s. Thursday, mostly sunny. Not as warm with highs in the lower 80s. Thursday night and Juneteenth, mostly clear. Hot. Lows in the upper 50s. Highs in the upper 80s. Friday night, partly cloudy. A chance of showers and thunderstorms after midnight. Lows in the mid-60s. Chance of rain 30%. Saturday, mostly sunny with a chance of showers. Hot with highs in the mid-80s. Chance of rain 50%. At 2 p.m. in Omaha, it was mostly sunny. The temperature was 73 degrees, the dew point 47, and the relative humidity 39%. The wind was north at 15 miles an hour, gusting to 28. The pressure was 30.11 inches and falling. Across eastern Nebraska and southwest Iowa, skies ranged from sunny to mostly sunny. It was 74 at Lincoln, 75 at Offutt Air Force Base, 72 at Millard, 72 at Fremont, and 72 at Columbus. Blair Airport reported 70, Tacoma reported 73, Nebraska City reported 72, Plattsmouth reported 72, and Red Oak, Iowa reported 72.
here are some observations from across the region. It was sunny, with a temperature of 72 at Grand Island, 72 at Norfolk, and 72 at Sioux City. It was mostly sunny, with a temperature of 69 at Sioux Falls, 70 at Des Moines, and 73 at Kansas City. At Denver, it was partly sunny, with a temperature of 68. It was cloudy, with a temperature of 76 at Concordia, Kansas, and 71 at North Platte. At Valentine, the weather conditions were not available. Once again, at 2 p.m. in Omaha, it was 73 degrees under mostly sunny skies. Here are the forecast key messages. Temperatures in the upper 70s to just over 80 are on tap for Monday, with a light shower or two possible after 10 p.m. Our next chance for any thunderstorms appears to be on Wednesday, especially over far eastern Nebraska and western Iowa. Wednesday is also expected to be hot, with very high fire danger forecast across extreme northeast Nebraska. This is NOAA All Hazards Radio Station KIH-61 in Omaha, Nebraska. The current time is 2:54 p.m. Central Daylight Time. Now for the official National Weather Service forecast for the Omaha and Council Bluffs area. This afternoon, sunny. Highs in the mid-70s. North winds 10 to 15 miles an hour with gusts up to 25 miles an hour. Tonight, mostly clear with a chance of sprinkles. Lows in the mid-50s. Northwest winds 5 to 10 miles an hour until midnight, becoming light and variable. Monday, sunny. Highs in the lower 80s. West winds 5 to 10 miles an hour. Monday night, mostly clear until midnight, then partly cloudy with a slight chance of showers and thunderstorms after midnight. Lows around 60. Southwest winds 5 to 10 miles an hour. Chance of rain 20%. Tuesday, sunny. Highs in the lower 80s. Northwest winds 5 to 10 miles an hour with gusts up to 20 miles an hour. Tuesday night, partly cloudy until midnight, then mostly cloudy with a chance of showers and thunderstorms after midnight. Lows in the lower 60s. Chance of rain 40%. Wednesday, mostly sunny. A chance of showers and thunderstorms in the morning. Warmer with highs in the lower 90s. Chance of rain 50%. Wednesday night, mostly clear. Breezy with lows in the lower 60s. Thursday, mostly sunny. Not as warm with highs in the lower 80s. Thursday night and Juneteenth, mostly clear. Hot. Lows in the upper 50s. Highs in the upper 80s. Friday night, partly cloudy. A chance of showers and thunderstorms after midnight. Lows in the mid-60s. Chance of rain 30%. Saturday, mostly sunny with a chance of showers. Hot with highs in the mid-80s. Chance of rain 50%. At 2 p.m. in Omaha, it was mostly sunny. The temperature was 73 degrees, the dew point 47, and the relative humidity 39%. The wind was north at 15 miles an hour, gusting to 28. The pressure was 30.11 inches and falling. Across eastern Nebraska and southwest Iowa, skies ranged from sunny to mostly sunny. It was 74 at Lincoln, 75 at Offutt Air Force Base, 72 at Millard, 72 at Fremont, and 72 at Columbus. Blair Airport reported 70, Tacoma reported 73, Nebraska City reported 72, Plattsmouth reported 72, and Red Oak, Iowa reported 72. Here are some observations from across the region. It was sunny, with a temperature of 72 at Grand Island, 72 at Norfolk, and 72 at Sioux City. It was mostly sunny, with a temperature of 69 at Sioux Falls, 70 at Des Moines, and 73 at Kansas City. At Denver, it was partly sunny, with a temperature of 68. It was cloudy, with a temperature of 76 at Concordia, Kansas, and 71 at North Platte. At Valentine, the weather conditions were not available.
Once again, at 2 p.m. in Omaha, it was 73 degrees under mostly sunny skies. Here are the forecast key messages. Temperatures in the upper 70s to just over 80 are on tap for Monday, with a light shower or two possible after 10 p.m. Our next chance for any thunderstorms appears to be on Wednesday, especially over far eastern Nebraska and western Iowa. Wednesday is also expected to be hot, with very high fire danger forecast across extreme northeast Nebraska. This is NOAA All Hazards Radio Station KIH-61 in Omaha, Nebraska. The current time is 2:58 p.m. Central Daylight Time. Now for the official National Weather Service forecast for the Omaha and Council Bluffs area. This afternoon, sunny. Highs in the mid-70s. North winds 10 to 15 miles an hour with gusts up to 25 miles an hour. Tonight, mostly clear with a chance of sprinkles. Lows in the mid-50s. Northwest winds 5 to 10 miles an hour until midnight, becoming light and variable. Monday, sunny. Highs in the lower 80s. West winds 5 to 10 miles an hour. Monday night, mostly clear until midnight, then partly cloudy with a slight chance of showers and thunderstorms after midnight. Lows around 60. Southwest winds 5 to 10 miles an hour. Chance of rain 20%. Tuesday, sunny. Highs in the lower 80s. Northwest winds 5 to 10 miles an hour with gusts up to 20 miles an hour. Tuesday night, partly cloudy until midnight, then mostly cloudy with a chance of showers and thunderstorms after midnight. Lows in the lower 60s. Chance of rain 40%. Wednesday, mostly sunny. A chance of showers and thunderstorms in the morning. Warmer with highs in the lower 90s. Chance of rain 50%. Wednesday night, mostly clear. Breezy with lows in the lower 60s. Thursday, mostly sunny. Not as warm with highs in the lower 80s. Thursday night and Juneteenth, mostly clear. Hot. Lows in the upper 50s. Highs in the upper 80s. Friday night, partly cloudy. A chance of showers and thunderstorms after midnight. Lows in the mid-60s. Chance of rain 30%. Saturday, mostly sunny with a chance of showers. Hot with highs in the mid-80s. Chance of rain 50%. Here are the forecast key messages. Temperatures in the upper 70s to just over 80 are on tap for Monday, with a light shower or two possible after 10 p.m. Our next chance for any thunderstorms appears to be on Wednesday, especially over far eastern Nebraska and western Iowa. Wednesday is also expected to be hot, with very high fire danger forecast across extreme northeast Nebraska. This is NOAA All Hazards Radio Station KIH-61 in Omaha, Nebraska. The current time is 3:01 p.m. Central Daylight Time. Now for the official National Weather Service forecast for the Omaha and Council Bluffs area. This afternoon, sunny. Highs in the mid-70s. North winds 10 to 15 miles an hour with gusts up to 25 miles an hour. Tonight, mostly clear with a chance of sprinkles. Lows in the mid-50s. Northwest winds 5 to 10 miles an hour until midnight, becoming light and variable. Monday, sunny. Highs in the lower 80s. West winds 5 to 10 miles an hour. Monday night, mostly clear until midnight, then partly cloudy with a slight chance of showers and thunderstorms after midnight. Lows around 60. Southwest winds 5 to 10 miles an hour. Chance of rain 20%. Tuesday, sunny. Highs in the lower 80s. Northwest winds 5 to 10 miles an hour with gusts up to 20 miles an hour. Tuesday night, partly cloudy until midnight, then mostly cloudy with a chance of showers and thunderstorms after midnight. Lows in the lower 60s. Chance of rain 40%. Wednesday, mostly sunny.
a chance of showers and thunderstorms in the morning. Warmer with highs in the lower 90s. Chance of rain 50%. Wednesday night, mostly clear. Breezy with lows in the lower 60s. Thursday, mostly sunny. Not as warm with highs in the lower 80s. Thursday night and Juneteenth, mostly clear. Hot. Lows in the upper 50s. Highs in the upper 80s. Friday night, partly cloudy. A chance of showers and thunderstorms after midnight. Lows in the mid-60s. Chance of rain 30%. Saturday, mostly sunny with a chance of showers. Hot with highs in the mid-80s. Chance of rain 50%. Here are the forecast key messages. Temperatures in the upper 70s to just over 80 are on tap for Monday, with a light shower or two possible after 10 p.m. Our next chance for any thunderstorms appears to be on Wednesday, especially over far eastern Nebraska and western Iowa. Wednesday is also expected to be hot, with very high fire danger forecast across extreme northeast Nebraska. This is NOAA All Hazards radio station KIH 61 in Omaha, Nebraska. The current time is 3:04 p.m. Central Daylight Time. Now for the official National Weather Service forecast for the Omaha and Council Bluffs area. This afternoon, sunny. Highs in the mid-70s. North winds 10 to 15 miles an hour with gusts up to 25 miles an hour. Tonight, mostly clear with a chance of sprinkles. Lows in the mid-50s. Northwest winds 5 to 10 miles an hour until midnight, becoming light and variable. Monday, sunny. Highs in the lower 80s. West winds 5 to 10 miles an hour. Monday night, mostly clear until midnight, then partly cloudy with a slight chance of showers and thunderstorms after midnight. Lows around 60. Southwest winds 5 to 10 miles an hour. Chance of rain 20%. Tuesday, sunny. Highs in the lower 80s. Northwest winds 5 to 10 miles an hour with gusts up to 20 miles an hour. Tuesday night, partly cloudy until midnight, then mostly cloudy with a chance of showers and thunderstorms after midnight. Lows in the lower 60s. Chance of rain 40%. Wednesday, mostly sunny. A chance of showers and thunderstorms in the morning. Warmer with highs in the lower 90s. Chance of rain 50%. Wednesday night, mostly clear. Breezy with lows in the lower 60s. Thursday, mostly sunny. Not as warm with highs in the lower 80s. Thursday night and Juneteenth, mostly clear. Hot. Lows in the upper 50s. Highs in the upper 80s. Friday night, partly cloudy. A chance of showers and thunderstorms after midnight. Lows in the mid-60s. Chance of rain 30%. Saturday, mostly sunny with a chance of showers. Hot with highs in the mid-80s. Chance of rain 50%. At 3 p.m. in Omaha, it was mostly sunny. The temperature was 73 degrees, the dew point 47, and the relative humidity 39%. The wind was north at 13 miles an hour, gusting to 25. The pressure was 30.11 inches and steady. Across eastern Nebraska and southwest Iowa, it was sunny, with a temperature of 74 at Lincoln, 73 at Millard, 73 at Fremont, and 74 at Columbus. Under sunny skies, Blair Airport reported 71, Tacoma reported 74, Nebraska City reported 74, and Plattsmouth reported 73. At Red Oak, Iowa, it was mostly sunny, with a temperature of 72. Here are some observations from across the region. It was sunny, with a temperature of 73 at Grand Island, 73 at Norfolk, 72 at Sioux City, and 77 at Concordia, Kansas. It was mostly sunny, with a temperature of 71 at Sioux Falls, 71 at Des Moines, and 74 at Kansas City. At Denver, it was partly sunny, with a temperature of 69.
At Northland, it was cloudy with a temperature of 71. At Valentine, the weather conditions were not available. Once again, at 3 p.m. in Omaha, it was 73 degrees under mostly sunny skies. Here are the forecast key messages. Temperatures in the upper 70s to just over 80 are on tap for Monday, with a light shower or two possible after 10 p.m. Our next chance for any thunderstorms appears to be on Wednesday, especially over far eastern Nebraska and western Iowa. Wednesday is also expected to be hot, with very high fire danger forecast across extreme northeast Nebraska. 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The current time is 3:09 p.m. Central Daylight Time. Now for the official National Weather Service forecast for the Omaha and Council Bluffs area. This afternoon, sunny. Highs in the mid-70s. North winds 10 to 15 miles an hour with gusts up to 25 miles an hour. Tonight, mostly clear with a chance of sprinkles. Lows in the mid-50s. Northwest winds 5 to 10 miles an hour until midnight, becoming light and variable. Monday, sunny. Highs in the lower 80s. West winds 5 to 10 miles an hour. Monday night, mostly clear until midnight, then partly cloudy with a slight chance of showers and thunderstorms after midnight. Lows around 60. Southwest winds 5 to 10 miles an hour. Chance of rain 20%. Tuesday, sunny. Highs in the lower 80s. Northwest winds 5 to 10 miles an hour with gusts up to 20 miles an hour. Tuesday night, partly cloudy until midnight, then mostly cloudy with a chance of showers and thunderstorms after midnight. Lows in the lower 60s. Chance of rain 40%. Wednesday, mostly sunny. A chance of showers and thunderstorms in the morning. Warmer with highs in the lower 90s. Chance of rain 50%. Wednesday night, mostly clear. Breezy with lows in the lower 60s. Thursday, mostly sunny. Not as warm with highs in the lower 80s. Thursday night and Juneteenth, mostly clear. Hot. Lows in the upper 50s. Highs in the upper 80s. Friday night, partly cloudy. A chance of showers and thunderstorms after midnight. Lows in the mid-60s. Chance of rain 30%. Saturday, mostly sunny with a chance of showers. Hot with highs in the mid-80s. Chance of rain 50%. At 3 p.m. in Omaha, it was mostly sunny. The temperature was 73 degrees, the dew point 47, and the relative humidity 39%. The wind was north at 13 miles an hour, gusting to 25. The pressure was 30.11 inches and steady. Across eastern Nebraska and southwest Iowa, it was sunny, with a temperature of 74 at Lincoln, 73 at Millard, 73 at Fremont, and 74 at Columbus. Under sunny skies, Blair Airport reported 71, Tacoma reported 74, Nebraska City reported 74, and Plattsmouth reported 73. At Red Oak, Iowa, it was mostly sunny, with a temperature of 72. Here are some observations from across the region. It was sunny, with a temperature of 73 at Grand Island, 73 at Norfolk, 72 at Sioux City, and 77 at Concordia, Kansas. It was mostly sunny, with a temperature of 71 at Sioux Falls, 71 at Des Moines, and 74 at Kansas City. At Denver, it was partly sunny, with a temperature of 69. At Northland, it was cloudy, with a temperature of 71. At Valentine, the weather conditions were not available. Once again, at 3 p.m. in Omaha, it was 73 degrees under mostly sunny skies. At 3 p.m. in Omaha, it was mostly sunny. The temperature was 73 degrees, the dew point 47, and the relative humidity 39%. The wind was north at 13 miles an hour, gusting to 25. The pressure was 30.11 inches and steady.
Across eastern Nebraska and southwest Iowa, skies ranged from sunny to mostly sunny. It was 74 at Lincoln, 75 at Offutt Air Force Base, 73 at Millard, 73 at Fremont, and 74 at Columbus. Blair Airport reported 71, Tacoma reported 74, Nebraska City reported 74, Plattsmouth reported 73, and Red Oak, Iowa reported 72. Here are some observations from across the region. It was sunny, with a temperature of 73 at Grand Island, 73 at Norfolk, and 72 at Sioux City. It was mostly sunny, with a temperature of 71 at Sioux Falls, 71 at Des Moines, 74 at Kansas City, and 77 at Concordia, Kansas. At Denver, it was partly sunny, with a temperature of 69. At North Platte, it was cloudy, with a temperature of 71. At Valentine, the weather conditions were not available. Once again, at 3 p.m. in Omaha, it was 73 degrees under mostly sunny skies. Here are the forecast key messages. Temperatures in the upper 70s to just over 80 are on tap for Monday, with a light shower or two possible after 10 p.m. Our next chance for any thunderstorms appears to be on Wednesday, especially over far eastern Nebraska and western Iowa. Wednesday is also expected to be hot, with very high fire danger forecast across extreme northeast Nebraska. This is NOAA All Hazards Radio Station KIH 61 in Omaha, Nebraska. The current time is 3:14 p.m. Central Daylight Time. Now for the official National Weather Service forecast for the Omaha and Council Bluffs area. This afternoon, sunny. Highs in the mid-70s. North winds 10 to 15 miles an hour with gusts up to 25 miles an hour. Tonight, mostly clear with a chance of sprinkles. Lows in the mid-50s. Northwest winds 5 to 10 miles an hour until midnight, becoming light and variable. Monday, sunny. Highs in the lower 80s. West winds 5 to 10 miles an hour. Monday night, mostly clear until midnight, then partly cloudy with a slight chance of showers and thunderstorms after midnight. Lows around 60. Southwest winds 5 to 10 miles an hour. Chance of rain 20%. Tuesday, sunny. Highs in the lower 80s. Northwest winds 5 to 10 miles an hour with gusts up to 20 miles an hour. Tuesday night, partly cloudy until midnight, then mostly cloudy with a chance of showers and thunderstorms after midnight. Lows in the lower 60s. Chance of rain 40%. Wednesday, mostly sunny. A chance of showers and thunderstorms in the morning. Warmer with highs in the lower 90s. Chance of rain 50%. Wednesday night, mostly clear. Breezy with lows in the lower 60s. Thursday, mostly sunny. Not as warm with highs in the lower 80s. Thursday night and Juneteenth, mostly clear. Hot. Lows in the upper 50s. Highs in the upper 80s. Friday night, partly cloudy. A chance of showers and thunderstorms after midnight. Lows in the mid-60s. Chance of rain 30%. Saturday, mostly sunny with a chance of showers. Hot with highs in the mid-80s. Chance of rain 50%. At 3 p.m. in Omaha, it was mostly sunny. The temperature was 73 degrees, the dew point 47, and the relative humidity 39%. The wind was north at 13 miles an hour, gusting to 25. The pressure was 30.11 inches and steady. Across eastern Nebraska and southwest Iowa, skies ranged from sunny to mostly sunny. It was 74 at Lincoln, 75 at Offutt Air Force Base, 73 at Millard, 73 at Fremont, and 74 at Columbus. Blair Airport reported 71, Tacoma reported 74, Nebraska City reported 74, Plattsmouth reported 73, and Red Oak, Iowa reported 72. Here are some observations from across the region.
It was sunny with a temperature of 73 at Grand Island, 73 at Norfolk, and 72 at Sioux City. It was mostly sunny with a temperature of 71 at Sioux Falls, 71 at Des Moines, 74 at Kansas City, and 77 at Concordia, Kansas. At Denver, it was partly sunny with a temperature of 69. At North Platte, it was cloudy with a temperature of 71. At Valentine, the weather conditions were not available. Once again, at 3 p.m. in Omaha, it was 73 degrees under mostly sunny skies. Here are the forecast key messages. Temperatures in the upper 70s to just over 80 are on tap for Monday, with a light shower or two possible after 10 p.m. Our next chance for any thunderstorms appears to be on Wednesday, especially over far eastern Nebraska and western Iowa. Wednesday is also expected to be hot, with very high fire danger forecast across extreme northeast Nebraska. This is NOAA All Hazards Radio Station KIH 61 in Omaha, Nebraska. The current time is 3:19 p.m. Central Daylight Time. Now for the official National Weather Service forecast for the Omaha and Council Bluffs area. This afternoon, sunny. Highs in the mid-70s. North winds 10 to 15 miles an hour with gusts up to 25 miles an hour. Tonight, mostly clear with a chance of sprinkles. Lows in the mid-50s. Northwest winds 5 to 10 miles an hour until midnight, becoming light and variable. Monday, sunny. Highs in the lower 80s. West winds 5 to 10 miles an hour. Monday night, mostly clear until midnight, then partly cloudy with a slight chance of showers and thunderstorms after midnight. Lows around 60. Southwest winds 5 to 10 miles an hour. Chance of rain 20%. Tuesday, sunny. Highs in the lower 80s. Northwest winds 5 to 10 miles an hour with gusts up to 20 miles an hour. Tuesday night, partly cloudy until midnight, then mostly cloudy with a chance of showers and thunderstorms after midnight. Lows in the lower 60s. Chance of rain 40%. Wednesday, mostly sunny. A chance of showers and thunderstorms in the morning. Warmer with highs in the lower 90s. Chance of rain 50%. Wednesday night, mostly clear. Breezy with lows in the lower 60s. Thursday, mostly sunny. Not as warm with highs in the lower 80s. Thursday night and Juneteenth, mostly clear. Hot. Lows in the upper 50s. Highs in the upper 80s. Friday night, partly cloudy. A chance of showers and thunderstorms after midnight. Lows in the mid-60s. Chance of rain 30%. Saturday, mostly sunny with a chance of showers. Hot with highs in the mid-80s. Chance of rain 50%. At 3 p.m. in Omaha, it was mostly sunny. The temperature was 73 degrees, the dew point 47, and the relative humidity 39%. The wind was north at 13 miles an hour, gusting to 25. The pressure was 30.11 inches and steady. Across eastern Nebraska and southwest Iowa, skies ranged from sunny to mostly sunny. It was 74 at Lincoln, 75 at Offutt Air Force Base, 73 at Millard, 73 at Fremont, and 74 at Columbus. Blair Airport reported 71, Tacoma reported 74, Nebraska City reported 74, Plattsmouth reported 73, and Red Oak, Iowa reported 72. Here are some observations from across the region. It was sunny, with a temperature of 73 at Grand Island, 73 at Norfolk, and 72 at Sioux City. It was mostly sunny, with a temperature of 71 at Sioux Falls, 71 at Des Moines, 74 at Kansas City, and 77 at Concordia, Kansas. At Denver, it was partly sunny, with a temperature of 69. At North Platte, it was cloudy, with a temperature of 71. At Valentine, the weather conditions were not available.
Once again, at 3 p.m. in Omaha, it was 73 degrees under mostly sunny skies. Here are the forecast key messages. Temperatures in the upper 70s to just over 80 are on tap for Monday, with a light shower or two possible after 10 p.m. Our next chance for any thunderstorms appears to be on Wednesday, especially over far eastern Nebraska and western Iowa. Wednesday is also expected to be hot, with very high fire danger forecast across extreme northeast Nebraska. This is NOAA All Hazards radio station KIH 61 in Omaha, Nebraska. The current time is 3:23 p.m. Central Daylight Time. Now for the official National Weather Service forecast for the Omaha and Council Bluffs area. This afternoon, sunny. Highs in the mid-70s. North winds 10 to 15 miles an hour with gusts up to 25 miles an hour. Tonight, mostly clear with a chance of sprinkles. Lows in the mid-50s. Northwest winds 5 to 10 miles an hour until midnight, becoming light and variable. Monday, sunny. Highs in the lower 80s. West winds 5 to 10 miles an hour. Monday night, mostly clear until midnight, then partly cloudy with a slight chance of showers and thunderstorms after midnight. Lows around 60. Southwest winds 5 to 10 miles an hour. Chance of rain 20%. Tuesday, sunny. Highs in the lower 80s. Northwest winds 5 to 10 miles an hour with gusts up to 20 miles an hour. Tuesday night, partly cloudy until midnight, then mostly cloudy with a chance of showers and thunderstorms after midnight. Lows in the lower 60s. Chance of rain 40%. Wednesday, mostly sunny. A chance of showers and thunderstorms in the morning. Warmer with highs in the lower 90s. Chance of rain 50%. Wednesday night, mostly clear. Breezy with lows in the lower 60s. Thursday, mostly sunny. Not as warm with highs in the lower 80s. Thursday night and Juneteenth, mostly clear. Hot. Lows in the upper 50s. Highs in the upper 80s. Friday night, partly cloudy. A chance of showers and thunderstorms after midnight. Lows in the mid-60s. Chance of rain 30%. Saturday, mostly sunny with a chance of showers. Hot with highs in the mid-80s. Chance of rain 50%. At 3 p.m. in Omaha, it was mostly sunny. The temperature was 73 degrees, the dew point 47, and the relative humidity 39%. The wind was north at 13 miles an hour, gusting to 25. The pressure was 30.11 inches and steady. Across eastern Nebraska and southwest Iowa, skies ranged from sunny to mostly sunny. It was 74 at Lincoln, 75 at Offutt Air Force Base, 73 at Millard, 73 at Fremont, and 74 at Columbus. Blair Airport reported 71, Tacoma reported 74, Nebraska City reported 74, Plattsmouth reported 73, and Red Oak, Iowa reported 72. Here are some observations from across the region. It was sunny, with a temperature of 73 at Grand Island, 73 at Norfolk, and 72 at Sioux City. It was mostly sunny, with a temperature of 71 at Sioux Falls, 71 at Des Moines, 74 at Kansas City, and 77 at Concordia, Kansas. At Denver, it was partly sunny, with a temperature of 69. At North Platte, it was cloudy, with a temperature of 71. At Valentine, the weather conditions were not available. Once again, at 3 p.m. in Omaha, it was 73 degrees under mostly sunny skies. Here are the forecast key messages. Temperatures in the upper 70s to just over 80 are on tap for Monday, with a light shower or two possible after 10 p.m. Our next chance for any thunderstorms appears to be on Wednesday, especially over far eastern Nebraska and western Iowa. Wednesday is also expected to be hot, with very high fire danger forecast across extreme northeast Nebraska.
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The current time is 3:28 p.m. Central Daylight Time. Now for the official National Weather Service forecast for the Omaha and Council Bluffs area. This afternoon, sunny. Highs in the mid-70s. North winds 10 to 15 miles an hour with gusts up to 25 miles an hour. Tonight, mostly clear with a chance of sprinkles. Lows in the mid-50s. Northwest winds 5 to 10 miles an hour until midnight, becoming light and variable. Monday, sunny. Highs in the lower 80s. West winds 5 to 10 miles an hour. Monday night, mostly clear until midnight, then partly cloudy with a slight chance of showers and thunderstorms after midnight. Lows around 60. Southwest winds 5 to 10 miles an hour. Chance of rain 20%. Tuesday, sunny. Highs in the lower 80s. Northwest winds 5 to 10 miles an hour with gusts up to 20 miles an hour. Tuesday night, partly cloudy until midnight, then mostly cloudy with a chance of showers and thunderstorms after midnight. Lows in the lower 60s. Chance of rain 40%. Wednesday, mostly sunny. A chance of showers and thunderstorms in the morning. Warmer with highs in the lower 90s. Chance of rain 50%. Wednesday night, mostly clear. Breezy with lows in the lower 60s. Thursday, mostly sunny. Not as warm with highs in the lower 80s. Thursday night and Juneteenth, mostly clear. Hot. Lows in the upper 50s. Highs in the upper 80s. Friday night, partly cloudy. A chance of showers and thunderstorms after midnight. Lows in the mid-60s. Chance of rain 30%. Saturday, mostly sunny with a chance of showers. Hot with highs in the mid-80s. Chance of rain 50%. This is NOAA All Hazards radio station KIH 61 serving the following counties in Nebraska and Iowa. Douglas, Sarpy, Washington, Cass, Odo, Burt, Dodge, Saunders, Harrison, Pottawatomie, and Mills. At 3 p.m. in Omaha, it was mostly sunny. The temperature was 73 degrees, the dew point 47, and the relative humidity 39%. The wind was north at 13 miles an hour, gusting to 25. The pressure was 30.11 inches and steady. Across eastern Nebraska and southwest Iowa, skies ranged from sunny to mostly sunny. It was 74 at Lincoln, 75 at Offutt Air Force Base, 73 at Millard, 73 at Fremont, and 74 at Columbus. Blair Airport reported 71, Tacoma reported 74, Nebraska City reported 74, Plattsmouth reported 73, and Red Oak, Iowa reported 72. Here are some observations from across the region. It was sunny, with a temperature of 73 at Grand Island, 73 at North Fork, and 72 at Sioux City. It was mostly sunny, with a temperature of 71 at Sioux Falls, 71 at Des Moines, 74 at Kansas City, and 77 at Concordia, Kansas. At Denver, it was partly sunny, with a temperature of 69. At North Platte, it was cloudy, with a temperature of 71. At Valentine, the weather conditions were not available. Once again, at 3 p.m. in Omaha, it was 73 degrees under mostly sunny skies. Here are the forecast key messages. Temperatures in the upper 70s to just over 80 are on tap for Monday, with a light shower or two possible after 10 p.m. Our next chance for any thunderstorms appears to be on Wednesday, especially over far eastern Nebraska and western Iowa. Wednesday is also expected to be hot, with very high fire danger forecast across extreme northeast Nebraska. This is NOAA All Hazards radio station KIH 61 in Omaha, Nebraska. The current time is 3:32 p.m. Central Daylight Time. Now for the official National Weather Service forecast for the Omaha and Council Bluffs area.
This afternoon, sunny. Highs in the mid-70s. North winds 10 to 15 miles an hour with gusts up to 25.

northwest winds 5 to 10 miles an hour with gusts up to 20 miles an hour. Tuesday night, partly cloudy until midnight, then mostly cloudy with a chance of showers and thunderstorms after midnight. Lows in the lower 60s. Chance of rain 40%. Wednesday, mostly sunny. A chance of showers and thunderstorms in the morning. Warmer with highs in the lower 90s. Chance of rain 50%. Wednesday night, mostly clear. Breezy with lows in the lower 60s. Thursday, mostly sunny. Not as warm with highs in the lower 80s. Thursday night and Juneteenth, mostly clear. Hot. Lows in the upper 50s. Highs in the upper 80s. Friday night, partly cloudy. A chance of showers and thunderstorms after midnight. Lows in the mid-60s. Chance of rain 30%. Saturday, mostly sunny with a chance of showers. Hot with highs in the mid-80s. Chance of rain 50%. At 3 p.m. in Omaha, it was mostly sunny. The temperature was 73 degrees, the dew point 47, and the relative humidity 39%. The wind was north at 13 miles an hour, gusting to 25. The pressure was 30.11 inches and steady. Across eastern Nebraska and southwest Iowa, skies ranged from sunny to mostly sunny. It was 74 at Lincoln, 75 at Offutt Air Force Base, 73 at Millard, 73 at Fremont, and 74 at Columbus. Blair Airport reported 71, Tacoma reported 74, Nebraska City reported 74, Plattsmouth reported 73, and Red Oak, Iowa reported 72. Here are some observations from across the region. It was sunny, with a temperature of 73 at Grand Island, 73 at Norfolk, and 72 at Sioux City. It was mostly sunny, with a temperature of 71 at Sioux Falls, 71 at Des Moines, 74 at Kansas City, and 77 at Concordia, Kansas. At Denver, it was partly sunny, with a temperature of 69. At North Platte, it was cloudy, with a temperature of 71. At Valentine, the weather conditions were not available. Once again, at 3 p.m. in Omaha, it was 73 degrees under mostly sunny skies. Here are the forecast key messages. Temperatures in the upper 70s to just over 80 are on tap for Monday, with a light shower or two possible after 10 p.m. Our next chance for any thunderstorms appears to be on Wednesday, especially over far eastern Nebraska and western Iowa. Wednesday is also expected to be hot, with very high fire danger forecast across extreme northeast Nebraska. This is NOAA All Hazards radio station KIH-61 in Omaha, Nebraska. The current time is 3:37 p.m. Central Daylight Time. Now for the official National Weather Service forecast for the Omaha and Council Bluffs area. This afternoon, sunny. Highs in the mid-70s. North winds 10 to 15 miles an hour with gusts up to 25 miles an hour. Tonight, mostly clear with a chance of sprinkles. Lows in the mid-50s. Northwest winds 5 to 10 miles an hour until midnight, becoming light and variable. Monday, sunny. Highs in the lower 80s. West winds 5 to 10 miles an hour. Monday night, mostly clear until midnight, then partly cloudy with a slight chance of showers and thunderstorms after midnight. Lows around 60. Southwest winds 5 to 10 miles an hour. Chance of rain 20%. Tuesday, sunny. Highs in the lower 80s. Northwest winds 5 to 10 miles an hour with gusts up to 20 miles an hour. Tuesday night, partly cloudy until midnight, then mostly cloudy with a chance of showers and thunderstorms after midnight. Lows in the lower 60s. Chance of rain 40%. Wednesday, mostly sunny. A chance of showers and thunderstorms in the morning. Warmer with highs in the lower 90s. Chance of rain 50%. Wednesday night, mostly clear. Breezy with lows in the lower 60s.

Thursday, mostly sunny. Not as warm with highs in the lower 80s. Thursday night and Juneteenth, mostly clear. Hot. Lows in the upper 50s. Highs in the upper 80s. Friday night, partly cloudy. A chance of showers and thunderstorms after midnight. Lows in the mid-60s. Chance of rain 30%. Saturday, mostly sunny with a chance of showers. Hot with highs in the mid-80s. Chance of rain 50%. At 3 p.m. in Omaha, it was mostly sunny. The temperature was 73 degrees, the dew point 47, and the relative humidity 39%. The wind was north at 13 miles an hour, gusting to 25. The pressure was 30.11 inches and steady. Across eastern Nebraska and southwest Iowa, skies ranged from sunny to mostly sunny. It was 74 at Lincoln, 75 at Offutt Air Force Base, 73 at Millard, 73 at Fremont, and 74 at Columbus. Blair Airport reported 71, Tacoma reported 74, Nebraska City reported 74, Plattsmouth reported 73, and Red Oak, Iowa reported 72. Here are some observations from across the region. It was sunny, with a temperature of 73 at Grand Island, 73 at North Fork, and 72 at Sioux City. It was mostly sunny, with a temperature of 71 at Sioux Falls, 71 at Des Moines, 74 at Kansas City, and 77 at Concordia, Kansas. At Denver, it was partly sunny, with a temperature of 69. At North Platte, it was cloudy, with a temperature of 71. At Valentine, the weather conditions were not available. Once again, at 3 p.m. in Omaha, it was 73 degrees under mostly sunny skies. Here are the forecast key messages. Temperatures in the upper 70s to just over 80 are on tap for Monday, with a light shower or two possible after 10 p.m. Our next chance for any thunderstorms appears to be on Wednesday, especially over far eastern Nebraska and western Iowa. Wednesday is also expected to be hot, with very high fire danger forecast across extreme northeast Nebraska. This is NOAA All Hazards Radio Station KIH 61 in Omaha, Nebraska. The current time is 3:41 p.m. Central Daylight Time. Now for the official National Weather Service forecast for the Omaha and Council Bluffs area. This afternoon, sunny. Highs in the mid-70s. North winds 10 to 15 miles an hour with gusts up to 25 miles an hour. Tonight, mostly clear with a chance of sprinkles. Lows in the mid-50s. Northwest winds 5 to 10 miles an hour until midnight, becoming light and variable. Monday, sunny. Highs in the lower 80s. West winds 5 to 10 miles an hour. Monday night, mostly clear until midnight, then partly cloudy with a slight chance of showers and thunderstorms after midnight. Lows around 60. Southwest winds 5 to 10 miles an hour. Chance of rain 20%. Tuesday, sunny. Highs in the lower 80s. Northwest winds 5 to 10 miles an hour with gusts up to 20 miles an hour. Tuesday night, partly cloudy until midnight, then mostly cloudy with a chance of showers and thunderstorms after midnight. Lows in the lower 60s. Chance of rain 40%. Wednesday, mostly sunny. A chance of showers and thunderstorms in the morning. Warmer with highs in the lower 90s. Chance of rain 50%. Wednesday night, mostly clear. Breezy with lows in the lower 60s. Thursday, mostly sunny. Not as warm with highs in the lower 80s. Thursday night and Juneteenth, mostly clear. Hot. Lows in the upper 50s. Highs in the upper 80s. Friday night, partly cloudy. A chance of showers and thunderstorms after midnight. Lows in the mid-60s. Chance of rain 30%. Saturday, mostly sunny with a chance of showers. Hot with highs in the mid-80s.
chance of rain 50%. At 3 p.m. in Omaha, it was mostly sunny. The temperature was 73 degrees, the dew point 47, and the relative humidity 39%. The wind was north at 13 miles an hour, gusting to 25. The pressure was 30.11 inches and steady. Across eastern Nebraska and southwest Iowa, skies ranged from sunny to mostly sunny. It was 74 at Lincoln, 75 at Offutt Air Force Base, 73 at Millard, 73 at Fremont, and 74 at Columbus. Blair Airport reported 71, Tacoma reported 74, Nebraska City reported 74, Plattsmouth reported 73, and Red Oak, Iowa reported 72. Here are some observations from across the region. It was sunny, with a temperature of 73 at Grand Island, 73 at Norfolk, and 72 at Sioux City. It was mostly sunny, with a temperature of 71 at Sioux Falls, 71 at Des Moines, 74 at Kansas City, and 77 at Concordia, Kansas. At Denver, it was partly sunny, with a temperature of 69. At North Platte, it was cloudy, with a temperature of 71. At Valentine, the weather conditions were not available. Once again, at 3 p.m. in Omaha, it was 73 degrees under mostly sunny skies. Here are the forecast key messages. Temperatures in the upper 70s to just over 80 are on tap for Monday, with a light shower or two possible after 10 p.m. Our next chance for any thunderstorms appears to be on Wednesday, especially over far eastern Nebraska and western Iowa. Wednesday is also expected to be hot, with very high fire danger forecast across extreme northeast Nebraska. 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The current time is 3:46 p.m. Central Daylight Time. Now for the official National Weather Service forecast for the Omaha and Council Bluffs area. This afternoon, sunny. Highs in the mid-70s. North winds 10 to 15 miles an hour with gusts up to 25 miles an hour. Tonight, mostly clear with a chance of sprinkles. Lows in the mid-50s. Northwest winds 5 to 10 miles an hour until midnight, becoming light and variable. Monday, sunny. Highs in the lower 80s. West winds 5 to 10 miles an hour. Monday night, mostly clear until midnight, then partly cloudy with a slight chance of showers and thunderstorms after midnight. Lows around 60. Southwest winds 5 to 10 miles an hour. Chance of rain 20%. Tuesday, sunny. Highs in the lower 80s. Northwest winds 5 to 10 miles an hour with gusts up to 20 miles an hour. Tuesday night, partly cloudy until midnight, then mostly cloudy with a chance of showers and thunderstorms after midnight. Lows in the lower 60s. Chance of rain 40%. Wednesday, mostly sunny. A chance of showers and thunderstorms in the morning. Warmer with highs in the lower 90s. Chance of rain 50%. Wednesday night, mostly clear. Breezy with lows in the lower 60s. Thursday, mostly sunny. Not as warm with highs in the lower 80s. Thursday night and Juneteenth, mostly clear. Hot. Lows in the upper 50s. Highs in the upper 80s. Friday night, partly cloudy. A chance of showers and thunderstorms after midnight. Lows in the mid-60s. Chance of rain 30%. Saturday, mostly sunny with a chance of showers. Hot with highs in the mid-80s. Chance of rain 50%. At 3 p.m. in Omaha, it was mostly sunny. The temperature was 73 degrees, the dew point 47, and the relative humidity 39%. The wind was north at 13 miles an hour, gusting to 25. The pressure was 30.11 inches and steady. Across eastern Nebraska and southwest Iowa, skies ranged from sunny to mostly sunny. It was 74 at Lincoln, 75 at Offutt Air Force Base, 73 at Millard,
73 at Fremont and 74 at Columbus. Blair Airport reported 71, Tacoma reported 74, Nebraska City reported 74, Plattsmouth reported 73, and Red Oak, Iowa reported 72. Here are some observations from across the region. It was sunny, with a temperature of 73 at Grand Island, 73 at Norfolk, and 72 at Sioux City. It was mostly sunny, with a temperature of 71 at Sioux Falls, 71 at Des Moines, 74 at Kansas City, and 77 at Concordia, Kansas. At Denver, it was partly sunny, with a temperature of 69. At North Platte, it was cloudy, with a temperature of 71. At Valentine, the weather conditions were not available. Once again, at 3 p.m. in Omaha, it was 73 degrees under mostly sunny skies. Here are the forecast key messages. Temperatures in the upper 70s to just over 80 are on tap for Monday, with a light shower or two possible after 10 p.m. Our next chance for any thunderstorms appears to be on Wednesday, especially over far eastern Nebraska and western Iowa. Wednesday is also expected to be hot, with very high fire danger forecast across extreme northeast Nebraska. 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The current time is 3:50 p.m. Central Daylight Time. Now for the official National Weather Service forecast for the Omaha and Council Bluffs area. This afternoon, sunny. Highs in the mid-70s. North winds 10 to 15 miles an hour with gusts up to 25 miles an hour. Tonight, mostly clear with a chance of sprinkles. Lows in the mid-50s. Northwest winds 5 to 10 miles an hour until midnight, becoming light and variable. Monday, sunny. Highs in the lower 80s. West winds 5 to 10 miles an hour. Monday night, mostly clear until midnight, then partly cloudy with a slight chance of showers and thunderstorms after midnight. Lows around 60. Southwest winds 5 to 10 miles an hour. Chance of rain 20%. Tuesday, sunny. Highs in the lower 80s. Northwest winds 5 to 10 miles an hour with gusts up to 20 miles an hour. Tuesday night, partly cloudy until midnight, then mostly cloudy with a chance of showers and thunderstorms after midnight. Lows in the lower 60s. Chance of rain 40%. Wednesday, mostly sunny. A chance of showers and thunderstorms in the morning. Warmer with highs in the lower 90s. Chance of rain 50%. Wednesday night, mostly clear. Breezy with lows in the lower 60s. Thursday, mostly sunny. Not as warm with highs in the lower 80s. Thursday night and Juneteenth, mostly clear. Hot. Lows in the upper 50s. Highs in the upper 80s. Friday night, partly cloudy. A chance of showers and thunderstorms after midnight. Lows in the mid-60s. Chance of rain 30%. Saturday, mostly sunny with a chance of showers. Hot with highs in the mid-80s. Chance of rain 50%. At 3 p.m. in Omaha, it was mostly sunny. The temperature was 73 degrees, the dew point 47, and the relative humidity 39%. The wind was north at 13 miles an hour, gusting to 25. The pressure was 30.11 inches and steady. Across eastern Nebraska and southwest Iowa, skies ranged from sunny to mostly sunny. It was 74 at Lincoln, 75 at Offutt Air Force Base, 73 at Millard, 73 at Fremont, and 74 at Columbus. Blair Airport reported 71, Tacoma reported 74, Nebraska City reported 74, Plattsmouth reported 73, and Red Oak, Iowa reported 72. Here are some observations from across the region. It was sunny, with a temperature of 73 at Grand Island, 73 at Norfolk, and 72 at Sioux City. It was mostly sunny, with a temperature of 71 at Sioux Falls, 71 at Des Moines,
74 at Kansas City and 77 at Concordia, Kansas. At Denver, it was partly sunny with a temperature of 69. At North Platte, it was cloudy with a temperature of 71. At Valentine, the weather conditions were not available. Once again, at 3 p.m. in Omaha, it was 73 degrees under mostly sunny skies. Here are the forecast key messages. Temperatures in the upper 70s to just over 80 are on tap for Monday, with a light shower or two possible after 10 p.m. Our next chance for any thunderstorms appears to be on Wednesday, especially over far eastern Nebraska and western Iowa. Wednesday is also expected to be hot, with very high fire danger forecast across extreme northeast Nebraska. This is NOAA All Hazards radio station KIH 61 in Omaha, Nebraska. The current time is 3:54 p.m. Central Daylight Time. Now for the official National Weather Service forecast for the Omaha and Council Bluffs area. This afternoon, sunny. Highs in the mid-70s. North winds 10 to 15 miles an hour with gusts up to 25 miles an hour. Tonight, mostly clear with a chance of sprinkles. Lows in the mid-50s. Northwest winds 5 to 10 miles an hour until midnight, becoming light and variable. Monday, sunny. Highs in the lower 80s. West winds 5 to 10 miles an hour. Monday night, mostly clear until midnight, then partly cloudy with a slight chance of showers and thunderstorms after midnight. Lows around 60. Southwest winds 5 to 10 miles an hour. Chance of rain 20%. Tuesday, sunny. Highs in the lower 80s. Northwest winds 5 to 10 miles an hour with gusts up to 20 miles an hour. Tuesday night, partly cloudy until midnight, then mostly cloudy with a chance of showers and thunderstorms after midnight. Lows in the lower 60s. Chance of rain 40%. Wednesday, mostly sunny. A chance of showers and thunderstorms in the morning. Warmer with highs in the lower 90s. Chance of rain 50%. Wednesday night, mostly clear. Breezy with lows in the lower 60s. Thursday, mostly sunny. Not as warm with highs in the lower 80s. Thursday night and Juneteenth, mostly clear. Hot. Lows in the upper 50s. Highs in the upper 80s. Friday night, partly cloudy. A chance of showers and thunderstorms after midnight. Lows in the mid-60s. Chance of rain 30%. Saturday, mostly sunny with a chance of showers. Hot with highs in the mid-80s. Chance of rain 50%. At 3 p.m. in Omaha, it was mostly sunny. The temperature was 73 degrees, the dew point 47, and the relative humidity 39%. The wind was north at 13 miles an hour, gusting to 25. The pressure was 30.11 inches and steady. Across eastern Nebraska and southwest Iowa, skies ranged from sunny to mostly sunny. It was 74 at Lincoln, 75 at Offutt Air Force Base, 73 at Millard, 73 at Fremont, and 74 at Columbus. Blair Airport reported 71, Tacoma reported 74, Nebraska City reported 74, Plattsmouth reported 73, and Red Oak, Iowa reported 72. Here are some observations from across the region. It was sunny, with a temperature of 73 at Grand Island, 73 at Norfolk, and 72 at Sioux City. It was mostly sunny, with a temperature of 71 at Sioux Falls, 71 at Des Moines, 74 at Kansas City, and 77 at Concordia, Kansas. At Denver, it was partly sunny, with a temperature of 69. At North Platte, it was cloudy, with a temperature of 71. At Valentine, the weather conditions were not available. Once again, at 3 p.m. in Omaha, it was 73 degrees under mostly sunny skies. Here are the forecast key messages.
temperatures in the upper 70s to just over 80 are on tap for Monday, with a light shower or two possible after 10 p.m. Our next chance for any thunderstorms appears to be on Wednesday, especially over far eastern Nebraska and western Iowa. Wednesday is also expected to be hot, with very high fire danger forecast across extreme northeast Nebraska. This is NOAA All Hazards radio station KIH 61 in Omaha, Nebraska. The current time is 3:59 p.m. Central Daylight Time. Now for the official National Weather Service forecast for the Omaha and Council Bluffs area. This afternoon, sunny. Highs in the mid-70s. North winds 10 to 15 miles an hour with gusts up to 25 miles an hour. Tonight, mostly clear with a chance of sprinkles. Lows in the mid-50s. Northwest winds 5 to 10 miles an hour until midnight, becoming light and variable. Monday, sunny. Highs in the lower 80s. West winds 5 to 10 miles an hour. Monday night, mostly clear until midnight, then partly cloudy with a slight chance of showers and thunderstorms after midnight. Lows around 60. Southwest winds 5 to 10 miles an hour. Chance of rain 20%. Tuesday, sunny. Highs in the lower 80s. Northwest winds 5 to 10 miles an hour with gusts up to 20 miles an hour. Tuesday night, partly cloudy until midnight, then mostly cloudy with a chance of showers and thunderstorms after midnight. Lows in the lower 60s. Chance of rain 40%. Wednesday, mostly sunny. A chance of showers and thunderstorms in the morning. Warmer with highs in the lower 90s. Chance of rain 50%. Wednesday night, mostly clear. Breezy with lows in the lower 60s. Thursday, mostly sunny. Not as warm with highs in the lower 80s. Thursday night and Juneteenth, mostly clear. Hot. Lows in the upper 50s. Highs in the upper 80s. Friday night, partly cloudy. A chance of showers and thunderstorms after midnight. Lows in the mid-60s. Chance of rain 30%. Saturday, mostly sunny with a chance of showers. Hot with highs in the mid-80s. Chance of rain 50%. Here are the forecast key messages. Temperatures in the upper 70s to just over 80 are on tap for Monday, with a light shower or two possible after 10 p.m. Our next chance for any thunderstorms appears to be on Wednesday, especially over far eastern Nebraska and western Iowa. Wednesday is also expected to be hot, with very high fire danger forecast across extreme northeast Nebraska. This is NOAA All Hazards radio station KIH 61 in Omaha, Nebraska. The current time is 4:02 p.m. Central Daylight Time. Now for the official National Weather Service forecast for the Omaha and Council Bluffs area. This afternoon, sunny. Highs in the mid-70s. North winds 10 to 15 miles an hour with gusts up to 25 miles an hour. Tonight, mostly clear with a chance of sprinkles. Lows in the mid-50s. Northwest winds 5 to 10 miles an hour until midnight, becoming light and variable. Monday, sunny. Highs in the lower 80s. West winds 5 to 10 miles an hour. Monday night, mostly clear until midnight, then partly cloudy with a slight chance of showers and thunderstorms after midnight. Lows around 60. Southwest winds 5 to 10 miles an hour. Chance of rain 20%. Tuesday, sunny. Highs in the lower 80s. Northwest winds 5 to 10 miles an hour with gusts up to 20 miles an hour. Tuesday night, partly cloudy until midnight, then mostly cloudy with a chance of showers and thunderstorms after midnight. Lows in the lower 60s. Chance of rain 40%. Wednesday, mostly sunny. A chance of showers and thunderstorms in the morning. Warmer with highs in the lower 90s. Chance of rain 50%. Wednesday night, mostly clear.
breezy with lows in the lower 60s. Thursday, mostly sunny. Not as warm with highs in the lower 80s. Thursday night and Juneteenth, mostly clear. Hot. Lows in the upper 50s. Highs in the upper 80s. Friday night, partly cloudy. A chance of showers and thunderstorms after midnight. Lows in the mid-60s. Chance of rain 30%. Saturday, mostly sunny with a chance of showers. Hot with highs in the mid-80s. Chance of rain 50%. Here are the forecast key messages. Temperatures in the upper 70s to just over 80 are on tap for Monday, with a light shower or two possible after 10 p.m. Our next chance for any thunderstorms appears to be on Wednesday, especially over far eastern Nebraska and western Iowa. Wednesday is also expected to be hot, with very high fire danger forecast across extreme northeast Nebraska. This is NOAA All Hazards radio station KIH-61 in Omaha, Nebraska. The current time is 4:05 p.m. Central Daylight Time. Now for the official National Weather Service forecast for the Omaha and Council Bluffs area. This afternoon, sunny. Highs in the mid-70s. North winds 10 to 15 miles an hour with gusts up to 25 miles an hour. Tonight, mostly clear with a chance of sprinkles. Lows in the mid-50s. Northwest winds 5 to 10 miles an hour until midnight, becoming light and variable. Monday, sunny. Highs in the lower 80s. West winds 5 to 10 miles an hour. Monday night, mostly clear until midnight, then partly cloudy with a slight chance of showers and thunderstorms after midnight. Lows around 60. Southwest winds 5 to 10 miles an hour. Chance of rain 20%. Tuesday, sunny. Highs in the lower 80s. Northwest winds 5 to 10 miles an hour with gusts up to 20 miles an hour. Tuesday night, partly cloudy until midnight, then mostly cloudy with a chance of showers and thunderstorms after midnight. Lows in the lower 60s. Chance of rain 40%. Wednesday, mostly sunny. A chance of showers and thunderstorms in the morning. Warmer with highs in the lower 90s. Chance of rain 50%. Wednesday night, mostly clear. Breezy with lows in the lower 60s. Thursday, mostly sunny. Not as warm with highs in the lower 80s. Thursday night and Juneteenth, mostly clear. Hot. Lows in the upper 50s. Highs in the upper 80s. Friday night, partly cloudy. A chance of showers and thunderstorms after midnight. Lows in the mid-60s. Chance of rain 30%. Saturday, mostly sunny with a chance of showers. Hot with highs in the mid-80s. Chance of rain 50%. At 4 p.m. in Omaha, it was mostly sunny. The temperature was 74 degrees, the dew point 47, and the relative humidity 38%. The wind was north at 15 miles an hour, gusting to 26. The pressure was 30.09 inches and falling. Across eastern Nebraska and southwest Iowa, skies ranged from sunny to mostly sunny. It was 76 at Lincoln, 76 at Offutt Air Force Base, 73 at Millard, 74 at Fremont, and 74 at Columbus. Blair Airport reported 72, Tacoma reported 74, Nebraska City reported 74, Plattsmouth reported 73, and Red Oak, Iowa reported 73. Here are some observations from across the region. It was sunny, with a temperature of 73 at Grand Island, 74 at Norfolk, and 74 at Sioux City. It was mostly sunny, with a temperature of 72 at Sioux Falls, 71 at Des Moines, 74 at Kansas City, 76 at Concordia, Kansas, and 74 at Denver. At North Platte, it was cloudy, with a temperature of 71. At Valentine, the weather conditions were not available.
Once again, at 4 p.m. in Omaha, it was 74 degrees under mostly sunny skies. Here are the forecast key messages. Temperatures in the upper 70s to just over 80 are on tap for Monday, with a light shower or two possible after 10 p.m. Our next chance for any thunderstorms appears to be on Wednesday, especially over far eastern Nebraska and western Iowa. Wednesday is also expected to be hot, with very high fire danger forecast across extreme northeast Nebraska. This is NOAA All Hazards radio station KIH 61 in Omaha, Nebraska. The current time is 4:09 p.m. Central Daylight Time. Now for the official National Weather Service forecast for the Omaha and Council Bluffs area. This afternoon, sunny. Highs in the mid-70s. North winds 10 to 15 miles an hour with gusts up to 25 miles an hour. Tonight, mostly clear with a chance of sprinkles. Lows in the mid-50s. Northwest winds 5 to 10 miles an hour until midnight, becoming light and variable. Monday, sunny. Highs in the lower 80s. West winds 5 to 10 miles an hour. Monday night, mostly clear until midnight, then partly cloudy with a slight chance of showers and thunderstorms after midnight. Lows around 60. Southwest winds 5 to 10 miles an hour. Chance of rain 20%. Tuesday, sunny. Highs in the lower 80s. Northwest winds 5 to 10 miles an hour with gusts up to 20 miles an hour. Tuesday night, partly cloudy until midnight, then mostly cloudy with a chance of showers and thunderstorms after midnight. Lows in the lower 60s. Chance of rain 40%. Wednesday, mostly sunny. A chance of showers and thunderstorms in the morning. Warmer with highs in the lower 90s. Chance of rain 50%. Wednesday night, mostly clear. Breezy with lows in the lower 60s. Thursday, mostly sunny. Not as warm with highs in the lower 80s. Thursday night and Juneteenth, mostly clear. Hot. Lows in the upper 50s. Highs in the upper 80s. Friday night, partly cloudy. A chance of showers and thunderstorms after midnight. Lows in the mid-60s. Chance of rain 30%. Saturday, mostly sunny with a chance of showers. Hot with highs in the mid-80s. Chance of rain 50%. At 4 p.m. in Omaha, it was mostly sunny. The temperature was 74 degrees, the dew point 47, and the relative humidity 38%. The wind was north at 15 miles an hour, gusting to 26. The pressure was 30.09 inches and falling. Across eastern Nebraska and southwest Iowa, skies ranged from sunny to mostly sunny. It was 76 at Lincoln, 76 at Offutt Air Force Base, 73 at Millard, 74 at Fremont, and 74 at Columbus. Blair Airport reported 72, Tacoma reported 74, Nebraska City reported 74, Plattsmouth reported 73, and Red Oak, Iowa reported 73. Here are some observations from across the region. It was sunny, with a temperature of 73 at Grand Island, 74 at Norfolk, and 74 at Sioux City. It was mostly sunny, with a temperature of 72 at Sioux Falls, 71 at Des Moines, 74 at Kansas City, 76 at Concordia, Kansas, and 74 at Denver. At North Platte, it was cloudy, with a temperature of 71. At Valentine, the weather conditions were not available. Once again, at 4 p.m. in Omaha, it was 74 degrees under mostly sunny skies. At 4 p.m. in Omaha, it was mostly sunny. The temperature was 74 degrees, the dew point 47, and the relative humidity 38%. The wind was north at 15 miles an hour, gusting to 26. The pressure was 30.09 inches and falling. Across eastern Nebraska and southwest Iowa, skies ranged from sunny to mostly sunny. It was 76 at Lincoln, 76 at Austin.
Moffett Air Force Base, 73 at Millard, 74 at Fremont, and 74 at Columbus. Blair Airport reported 72, Tacoma reported 74, Nebraska City reported 74, Plattsmouth reported 73, and Red Oak, Iowa reported 73. Here are some observations from across the region. It was sunny, with a temperature of 74 at Norfolk, and 74 at Sioux City. It was mostly sunny, with a temperature of 73 at Grand Island, 72 at Sioux Falls, and 71 at Des Moines. Under mostly sunny skies, Kansas City reported 74, Concordia, Kansas reported 76, and Denver reported 74. At North Platte, it was cloudy, with a temperature of 71. At Valentine, the weather conditions were not available. Once again, at 4 p.m. in Omaha, it was 74 degrees under mostly sunny skies. Here are the forecast key messages. Temperatures in the upper 70s to just over 80 are on tap for Monday, with a light shower or two possible after 10 p.m. Our next chance for any thunderstorms appears to be on Wednesday, especially over far eastern Nebraska and western Iowa. Wednesday is also expected to be hot, with very high fire danger forecast across extreme northeast Nebraska. 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The current time is 4:15 p.m. Central Daylight Time. Now for the official National Weather Service forecast for the Omaha and Council Bluffs area. This afternoon, sunny. Highs in the mid-70s. North winds 10 to 15 miles an hour with gusts up to 25 miles an hour. Tonight, mostly clear with a chance of sprinkles. Lows in the mid-50s. Northwest winds 5 to 10 miles an hour until midnight, becoming light and variable. Monday, sunny. Highs in the lower 80s. West winds 5 to 10 miles an hour. Monday night, mostly clear until midnight, then partly cloudy with a slight chance of showers and thunderstorms after midnight. Lows around 60. Southwest winds 5 to 10 miles an hour. Chance of rain 20%. Tuesday, sunny. Highs in the lower 80s. Northwest winds 5 to 10 miles an hour with gusts up to 20 miles an hour. Tuesday night, partly cloudy until midnight, then mostly cloudy with a chance of showers and thunderstorms after midnight. Lows in the lower 60s. Chance of rain 40%. Wednesday, mostly sunny. A chance of showers and thunderstorms in the morning. Warmer with highs in the lower 90s. Chance of rain 50%. Wednesday night, mostly clear. Breezy with lows in the lower 60s. Thursday, mostly sunny. Not as warm with highs in the lower 80s. Thursday night and Juneteenth, mostly clear. Hot. Lows in the upper 50s. Highs in the upper 80s. Friday night, partly cloudy. A chance of showers and thunderstorms after midnight. Lows in the mid-60s. Chance of rain 30%. Saturday, mostly sunny with a chance of showers. Hot with highs in the mid-80s. Chance of rain 50%. At 4 p.m. in Omaha, it was mostly sunny. The temperature was 74 degrees, the dew point 47, and the relative humidity 38%. The wind was north at 15 miles an hour, gusting to 26. The pressure was 30.09 inches and falling. Across eastern Nebraska and southwest Iowa, skies ranged from sunny to mostly sunny. It was 76 at Lincoln, 76 at Offutt Air Force Base, 73 at Millard, 74 at Fremont, and 74 at Columbus. Blair Airport reported 72, Tacoma reported 74, Nebraska City reported 74, Plattsmouth reported 73, and Red Oak, Iowa reported 73. Here are some observations from across the region. It was sunny, with a temperature of 74 at Norfolk, and 74 at Sioux City. It was mostly sunny, with a temperature of 73 at Grand Island,
72 at Sioux Falls and 71 at Des Moines. Under mostly sunny skies, Kansas City reported 74, Concordia, Kansas reported 76, and Denver reported 74. At North Platte, it was cloudy, with a temperature of 71. At Valentine, the weather conditions were not available. Once again, at 4 p.m. in Omaha, it was 74 degrees under mostly sunny skies. Here are the forecast key messages. Temperatures in the upper 70s to just over 80 are on tap for Monday, with a light shower or two possible after 10 p.m. Our next chance for any thunderstorms appears to be on Wednesday, especially over far eastern Nebraska and western Iowa. Wednesday is also expected to be hot, with very high fire danger forecast across extreme northeast Nebraska. This is NOAA All Hazards radio station KIH 61 in Omaha, Nebraska. The current time is 4:19 p.m. Central Daylight Time. Now for the official National Weather Service forecast for the Omaha and Council Bluffs area. This afternoon, sunny. Highs in the mid-70s. North winds 10 to 15 miles an hour with gusts up to 25 miles an hour. Tonight, mostly clear with a chance of sprinkles. Lows in the mid-50s. Northwest winds 5 to 10 miles an hour until midnight, becoming light and variable. Monday, sunny. Highs in the lower 80s. West winds 5 to 10 miles an hour. Monday night, mostly clear until midnight, then partly cloudy with a slight chance of showers and thunderstorms after midnight. Lows around 60. Southwest winds 5 to 10 miles an hour. Chance of rain 20%. Tuesday, sunny. Highs in the lower 80s. Northwest winds 5 to 10 miles an hour with gusts up to 20 miles an hour. Tuesday night, partly cloudy until midnight, then mostly cloudy with a chance of showers and thunderstorms after midnight. Lows in the lower 60s. Chance of rain 40%. Wednesday, mostly sunny. A chance of showers and thunderstorms in the morning. Warmer with highs in the lower 90s. Chance of rain 50%. Wednesday night, mostly clear. Breezy with lows in the lower 60s. Thursday, mostly sunny. Not as warm with highs in the lower 80s. Thursday night and Juneteenth, mostly clear. Hot. Lows in the upper 50s. Highs in the upper 80s. Friday night, partly cloudy. A chance of showers and thunderstorms after midnight. Lows in the mid-60s. Chance of rain 30%. Saturday, mostly sunny with a chance of showers. Hot with highs in the mid-80s. Chance of rain 50%. At 4 p.m. in Omaha, it was mostly sunny. The temperature was 74 degrees, the dew point 47, and the relative humidity 38%. The wind was north at 15 miles an hour, gusting to 26. The pressure was 30.09 inches and falling. Across eastern Nebraska and southwest Iowa, skies ranged from sunny to mostly sunny. It was 76 at Lincoln, 76 at Offutt Air Force Base, 73 at Millard, 74 at Fremont, and 74 at Columbus. Blair Airport reported 72, Tacoma reported 74, Nebraska City reported 74, Plattsmouth reported 73, and Red Oak, Iowa reported 73. Here are some observations from across the region. It was sunny, with a temperature of 74 at North Fork and 74 at Sioux City. It was mostly sunny, with a temperature of 73 at Grand Island, 72 at Sioux Falls, and 71 at Des Moines. Under mostly sunny skies, Kansas City reported 74, Concordia, Kansas reported 76, and Denver reported 74. At North Platte, it was cloudy, with a temperature of 71. At Valentine, the weather conditions were not available. Once again, at 4 p.m. in Omaha, it was 74 degrees under mostly sunny skies. Here are the forecast key messages.
temperatures in the upper 70s to just over 80 are on tap for Monday, with a light shower or two possible after 10 p.m. Our next chance for any thunderstorms appears to be on Wednesday, especially over far eastern Nebraska and western Iowa. Wednesday is also expected to be hot, with very high fire danger forecast across extreme northeast Nebraska. This is NOAA All Hazards radio station KIH 61 in Omaha, Nebraska. The current time is 4:24 p.m. Central Daylight Time. Now for the official National Weather Service forecast for the Omaha and Council Bluffs area. This afternoon, sunny. Highs in the mid-70s. North winds 10 to 15 miles an hour with gusts up to 25 miles an hour. Tonight, mostly clear with a chance of sprinkles. Lows in the mid-50s. Northwest winds 5 to 10 miles an hour until midnight, becoming light and variable. Monday, sunny. Highs in the lower 80s. West winds 5 to 10 miles an hour. Monday night, mostly clear until midnight, then partly cloudy with a slight chance of showers and thunderstorms after midnight. Lows around 60. Southwest winds 5 to 10 miles an hour. Chance of rain 20%. Tuesday, sunny. Highs in the lower 80s. Northwest winds 5 to 10 miles an hour with gusts up to 20 miles an hour. Tuesday night, partly cloudy until midnight, then mostly cloudy with a chance of showers and thunderstorms after midnight. Lows in the lower 60s. Chance of rain 40%. Wednesday, mostly sunny. A chance of showers and thunderstorms in the morning. Warmer with highs in the lower 90s. Chance of rain 50%. Wednesday night, mostly clear. Breezy with lows in the lower 60s. Thursday, mostly sunny. Not as warm with highs in the lower 80s. Thursday night and Juneteenth, mostly clear. Hot. Lows in the upper 50s. Highs in the upper 80s. Friday night, partly cloudy. A chance of showers and thunderstorms after midnight. Lows in the mid-60s. Chance of rain 30%. Saturday, mostly sunny with a chance of showers. Hot with highs in the mid-80s. Chance of rain 50%. At 4 p.m. in Omaha, it was mostly sunny. The temperature was 74 degrees, the dew point 47, and the relative humidity 38%. The wind was north at 15 miles an hour, gusting to 26. The pressure was 30.09 inches and falling. Across eastern Nebraska and southwest Iowa, skies ranged from sunny to mostly sunny. It was 76 at Lincoln, 76 at Offutt Air Force Base, 73 at Millard, 74 at Fremont, and 74 at Columbus. Blair Airport reported 72. Tacoma reported 74, Nebraska City reported 74, Plattsmouth reported 73, and Red Oak, Iowa reported 73. Here are some observations from across the region. It was sunny, with a temperature of 74 at Norfolk, and 74 at Sioux City. It was mostly sunny, with a temperature of 73 at Grand Island, 72 at Sioux Falls, and 71 at Des Moines. Under mostly sunny skies, Kansas City reported 74, Concordia, Kansas reported 76, and Denver reported 74. At North Platte, it was cloudy, with a temperature of 71. At Valentine, the weather conditions were not available. Once again, at 4 p.m. in Omaha, it was 74 degrees under mostly sunny skies. This is NOAA All Hazards radio station KIH 61 serving the following counties in Nebraska and Iowa. Douglas, Sarpy, Washington, Cass, Odo, Burt, Dodge, Saunders, Harrison, Pottawatomie, and Mills. Here are the forecast key messages. Temperatures in the upper 70s to just over 80 are on tap for Monday, with a light shower or two possible after 10 p.m. Our next chance for any thunderstorms appears to be on Wednesday, especially over far eastern Nebraska and western Iowa.
Wednesday is also expected to be hot, with very high fire danger forecast across extreme northeast Nebraska. This is NOAA All Hazards radio station KIH 61 in Omaha, Nebraska. The current time is 4:28 p.m. Central Daylight Time. Now for the official National Weather Service forecast for the Omaha and Council Bluffs area. This afternoon, sunny. Highs in the mid-70s. North winds 10 to 15 miles an hour with gusts up to 25 miles an hour. Tonight, mostly clear with a chance of sprinkles. Lows in the mid-50s. Northwest winds 5 to 10 miles an hour until midnight, becoming light and variable. Monday, sunny. Highs in the lower 80s. West winds 5 to 10 miles an hour. Monday night, mostly clear until midnight, then partly cloudy with a slight chance of showers and thunderstorms after midnight. Lows around 60. Southwest winds 5 to 10 miles an hour. Chance of rain 20%. Tuesday, sunny. Highs in the lower 80s. Northwest winds 5 to 10 miles an hour with gusts up to 20 miles an hour. Tuesday night, partly cloudy until midnight, then mostly cloudy with a chance of showers and thunderstorms after midnight. Lows in the lower 60s. Chance of rain 40%. Wednesday, mostly sunny. A chance of showers and thunderstorms in the morning. Warmer with highs in the lower 90s. Chance of rain 50%. Wednesday night, mostly clear. Breezy with lows in the lower 60s. Thursday, mostly sunny. Not as warm with highs in the lower 80s. Thursday night and Juneteenth, mostly clear. Hot. Lows in the upper 50s. Highs in the upper 80s. Friday night, partly cloudy. A chance of showers and thunderstorms after midnight. Lows in the mid-60s. Chance of rain 30%. Saturday, mostly sunny with a chance of showers. Hot with highs in the mid-80s. Chance of rain 50%. At 4 p.m. in Omaha, it was mostly sunny. The temperature was 74 degrees, the dew point 47, and the relative humidity 38%. The wind was north at 15 miles an hour, gusting to 26. The pressure was 30.09 inches and falling. Across eastern Nebraska and southwest Iowa, skies ranged from sunny to mostly sunny. It was 76 at Lincoln, 76 at Offutt Air Force Base, 73 at Millard, 74 at Fremont, and 74 at Columbus. Blair Airport reported 72, Tacoma reported 74, Nebraska City reported 74, Plattsmouth reported 73, and Red Oak, Iowa reported 73. Here are some observations from across the region. It was sunny, with a temperature of 74 at Norfolk and 74 at Sioux City. It was mostly sunny, with a temperature of 73 at Grand Island, 72 at Sioux Falls, and 71 at Des Moines. Under mostly sunny skies, Kansas City reported 74, Concordia, Kansas reported 76, and Denver reported 74. At North Platte, it was cloudy, with a temperature of 71. At Valentine, the weather conditions were not available. Once again, at 4 p.m. in Omaha, it was 74 degrees under mostly sunny skies. Here are the forecast key messages. Temperatures in the upper 70s to just over 80 are on tap for Monday, with a light shower or two possible after 10 p.m. Our next chance for any thunderstorms appears to be on Wednesday, especially over far eastern Nebraska and western Iowa. Wednesday is also expected to be hot, with very high fire danger forecast across extreme northeast Nebraska. This is NOAA All Hazards radio station KIH 61 in Omaha, Nebraska. The current time is 4:33 p.m. Central Daylight Time. Now for the official National Weather Service forecast for the Omaha and Council Bluffs area. This afternoon, sunny. Highs in the mid-70s.
North winds 10 to 15 miles an hour with gusts up to 25 miles an hour. Tonight, mostly clear with a chance of sprinkles. Lows in the mid-50s. Northwest winds 5 to 10 miles an hour until midnight, becoming light and variable. Monday, sunny.

midnight, then mostly cloudy with a chance of showers and thunderstorms after midnight. Lows in the lower 60s. Chance of rain 40%. Wednesday, mostly sunny. A chance of showers and thunderstorms in the morning. Warmer with highs in the lower 90s. Chance of rain 50%. Wednesday night, mostly clear. Breezy with lows in the lower 60s. Thursday, mostly sunny. Not as warm with highs in the lower 80s. Thursday night and Juneteenth, mostly clear. Hot. Lows in the upper 50s. Highs in the upper 80s. Friday night, partly cloudy. A chance of showers and thunderstorms after midnight. Lows in the mid-60s. Chance of rain 30%. Saturday, mostly sunny with a chance of showers. Hot with highs in the mid-80s. Chance of rain 50%. At 4 p.m. in Omaha, it was mostly sunny. The temperature was 74 degrees, the dew point 47, and the relative humidity 38%. The wind was north at 15 miles an hour, gusting to 26. The pressure was 30.09 inches and falling. Across eastern Nebraska and southwest Iowa, skies ranged from sunny to mostly sunny. It was 76 at Lincoln, 76 at Offutt Air Force Base, 73 at Millard, 74 at Fremont, and 74 at Columbus. Blair Airport reported 72, Tacoma reported 74, Nebraska City reported 74, Plattsmouth reported 73, and Red Oak, Iowa reported 73. Here are some observations from across the region. It was sunny, with a temperature of 74 at North Fork, and 74 at Sioux City. It was mostly sunny, with a temperature of 73 at Grand Island, 72 at Sioux Falls, and 71 at Des Moines. Under mostly sunny skies, Kansas City reported 74, Concordia, Kansas reported 76, and Denver reported 74. At North Platte, it was cloudy, with a temperature of 71. At Valentine, the weather conditions were not available. Once again, at 4 p.m. in Omaha, it was 74 degrees under mostly sunny skies. Here are the forecast key messages. Temperatures in the upper 70s to just over 80 are on tap for Monday, with a light shower or two possible after 10 p.m. Our next chance for any thunderstorms appears to be on Wednesday, especially over far eastern Nebraska and western Iowa. Wednesday is also expected to be hot, with very high fire danger forecast across extreme northeast Nebraska. This is NOAA All Hazards radio station KIH-61 in Omaha, Nebraska. The current time is 4:37 p.m. Central Daylight Time. Now for the official National Weather Service forecast for the Omaha and Council Bluffs area. This afternoon, sunny. Highs in the mid-70s. North winds 10 to 15 miles an hour with gusts up to 25 miles an hour. Tonight, mostly clear with a chance of sprinkles. Lows in the mid-50s. Northwest winds 5 to 10 miles an hour until midnight, becoming light and variable. Monday, sunny. Highs in the lower 80s. West winds 5 to 10 miles an hour. Monday night, mostly clear until midnight, then partly cloudy with a slight chance of showers and thunderstorms after midnight. Lows around 60. Southwest winds 5 to 10 miles an hour. Chance of rain 20%. Tuesday, sunny. Highs in the lower 80s. Northwest winds 5 to 10 miles an hour with gusts up to 20 miles an hour. Tuesday night, partly cloudy until midnight, then mostly cloudy with a chance of showers and thunderstorms after midnight. Lows in the lower 60s. Chance of rain 40%. Wednesday, mostly sunny. A chance of showers and thunderstorms in the morning. Warmer with highs in the lower 90s. Chance of rain 50%. Wednesday night, mostly clear. Breezy with lows in the lower 60s. Thursday, mostly sunny. Not as warm with highs in the lower 80s.

Thursday night and Juneteenth, mostly clear. Hot. Lows in the upper 50s. Highs in the upper 80s. Friday night, partly cloudy. A chance of showers and thunderstorms after midnight. Lows in the mid-60s. Chance of rain 30%. Saturday, mostly sunny with a chance of showers. Hot with highs in the mid-80s. Chance of rain 50%. At 4 p.m. in Omaha, it was mostly sunny. The temperature was 74 degrees, the dew point 47, and the relative humidity 38%. The wind was north at 15 miles an hour, gusting to 26. The pressure was 30.09 inches and falling. Across eastern Nebraska and southwest Iowa, skies ranged from sunny to mostly sunny. It was 76 at Lincoln, 76 at Offutt Air Force Base, 73 at Millard, 74 at Fremont, and 74 at Columbus. Blair Airport reported 72, Tacoma reported 74, Nebraska City reported 74, Plattsmouth reported 73, and Red Oak, Iowa reported 73. Here are some observations from across the region. It was sunny, with a temperature of 74 at Norfolk, and 74 at Sioux City. It was mostly sunny, with a temperature of 73 at Grand Island, 72 at Sioux Falls, and 71 at Des Moines. Under mostly sunny skies, Kansas City reported 74, Concordia, Kansas reported 76, and Denver reported 74. At Northland, it was cloudy, with a temperature of 71. At Valentine, the weather conditions were not available. Once again, at 4 p.m. in Omaha, it was 74 degrees under mostly sunny skies. Here are the forecast key messages. Temperatures in the upper 70s to just over 80 are on tap for Monday, with a light shower or two possible after 10 p.m. Our next chance for any thunderstorms appears to be on Wednesday, especially over far eastern Nebraska and western Iowa. Wednesday is also expected to be hot, with very high fire danger forecast across extreme northeast Nebraska. This is NOAA All Hazards Radio Station KIH 61 in Omaha, Nebraska. The current time is 4:42 p.m. Central Daylight Time. Now for the official National Weather Service forecast for the Omaha and Council Bluffs area. This afternoon, sunny. Highs in the mid-70s. North winds 10 to 15 miles an hour with gusts up to 25 miles an hour. Tonight, mostly clear with a chance of sprinkles. Lows in the mid-50s. Northwest winds 5 to 10 miles an hour until midnight, becoming light and variable. Monday, sunny. Highs in the lower 80s. West winds 5 to 10 miles an hour. Monday night, mostly clear until midnight, then partly cloudy with a slight chance of showers and thunderstorms after midnight. Lows around 60. Southwest winds 5 to 10 miles an hour. Chance of rain 20%. Tuesday, sunny. Highs in the lower 80s. Northwest winds 5 to 10 miles an hour with gusts up to 20 miles an hour. Tuesday night, partly cloudy until midnight, then mostly cloudy with a chance of showers and thunderstorms after midnight. Lows in the lower 60s. Chance of rain 40%. Wednesday, mostly sunny. A chance of showers and thunderstorms in the morning. Warmer with highs in the lower 90s. Chance of rain 50%. Wednesday night, mostly clear. Breezy with lows in the lower 60s. Thursday, mostly sunny. Not as warm with highs in the lower 80s. Thursday night and Juneteenth, mostly clear. Hot. Lows in the upper 50s. Highs in the upper 80s. Friday night, partly cloudy. A chance of showers and thunderstorms after midnight. Lows in the mid-60s. Chance of rain 30%. Saturday, mostly sunny with a chance of showers. Hot with highs in the mid-80s. Chance of rain 50%.
At 4 p.m. in Omaha, it was mostly sunny. The temperature was 74 degrees, the dew point 47, and the relative humidity 38%. The wind was north at 15 miles an hour, gusting to 26. The pressure was 30.09 inches and falling. Across eastern Nebraska and southwest Iowa, skies ranged from sunny to mostly sunny. It was 76 at Lincoln, 76 at Offutt Air Force Base, 73 at Millard, 74 at Fremont, and 74 at Columbus. Blair Airport reported 72, Tacoma reported 74, Nebraska City reported 74, Plattsmouth reported 73, and Red Oak, Iowa reported 73. Here are some observations from across the region. It was sunny, with a temperature of 74 at North Fork, and 74 at Sioux City. It was mostly sunny, with a temperature of 73 at Grand Island, 72 at Sioux Falls, and 71 at Des Moines. Under mostly sunny skies, Kansas City reported 74, Concordia, Kansas reported 76, and Denver reported 74. At North Platte, it was cloudy, with a temperature of 71. At Valentine, the weather conditions were not available. Once again, at 4 p.m. in Omaha, it was 74 degrees under mostly sunny skies. Here are the forecast key messages. Temperatures in the upper 70s to just over 80 are on tap for Monday, with a light shower or two possible after 10 p.m. Our next chance for any thunderstorms appears to be on Wednesday, especially over far eastern Nebraska and western Iowa. Wednesday is also expected to be hot, with very high fire danger forecast across extreme northeast Nebraska. This is NOAA All Hazards Radio Station KIH 61 in Omaha, Nebraska. The current time is 4:46 p.m. Central Daylight Time. Now for the official National Weather Service forecast for the Omaha and Council Bluffs area. This afternoon, sunny. Highs in the mid-70s. North winds 10 to 15 miles an hour with gusts up to 25 miles an hour. Tonight, mostly clear with a chance of sprinkles. Lows in the mid-50s. Northwest winds 5 to 10 miles an hour until midnight, becoming light and variable. Monday, sunny. Highs in the lower 80s. West winds 5 to 10 miles an hour. Monday night, mostly clear until midnight, then partly cloudy with a slight chance of showers and thunderstorms after midnight. Lows around 60. Southwest winds 5 to 10 miles an hour. Chance of rain 20%. Tuesday, sunny. Highs in the lower 80s. Northwest winds 5 to 10 miles an hour with gusts up to 20 miles an hour. Tuesday night, partly cloudy until midnight, then mostly cloudy with a chance of showers and thunderstorms after midnight. Lows in the lower 60s. Chance of rain 40%. Wednesday, mostly sunny. A chance of showers and thunderstorms in the morning. Warmer with highs in the lower 90s. Chance of rain 50%. Wednesday night, mostly clear. Breezy with lows in the lower 60s. Thursday, mostly sunny. Not as warm with highs in the lower 80s. Thursday night and Juneteenth, mostly clear. Hot. Lows in the upper 50s. Highs in the upper 80s. Friday night, partly cloudy. A chance of showers and thunderstorms after midnight. Lows in the mid-60s. Chance of rain 30%. Saturday, mostly sunny with a chance of showers. Hot with highs in the mid-80s. Chance of rain 50%. At 4 p.m. in Omaha, it was mostly sunny. The temperature was 74 degrees, the dew point 47, and the relative humidity 38%. The wind was north at 15 miles an hour, gusting to 26. The pressure was 30.09 inches and falling. Across eastern Nebraska and southwest Iowa, skies ranged from sunny to mostly sunny. It was 76 at Lincoln,
76 at Offutt Air Force Base, 73 at Millard, 74 at Fremont, and 74 at Columbus. Blair Airport reported 72, Tacoma reported 74, Nebraska City reported 74, Plattsmouth reported 73, and Red Oak, Iowa reported 73. Here are some observations from across the region. It was sunny, with a temperature of 74 at Norfolk, and 74 at Sioux City. It was mostly sunny, with a temperature of 73 at Grand Island, 72 at Sioux Falls, and 71 at Des Moines. Under mostly sunny skies, Kansas City reported 74, Concordia, Kansas reported 76, and Denver reported 74. At North Platte, it was cloudy, with a temperature of 71. At Valentine, the weather conditions were not available. Once again, at 4 p.m. in Omaha, it was 74 degrees under mostly sunny skies. Here are the forecast key messages. Temperatures in the upper 70s to just over 80 are on tap for Monday, with a light shower or two possible after 10 p.m. Our next chance for any thunderstorms appears to be on Wednesday, especially over far eastern Nebraska and western Iowa. Wednesday is also expected to be hot, with very high fire danger forecast across extreme northeast Nebraska. 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The current time is 4:51 p.m. Central Daylight Time. Now for the official National Weather Service forecast for the Omaha and Council Bluffs area. This afternoon, sunny. Highs in the mid-70s. North winds 10 to 15 miles an hour with gusts up to 25 miles an hour. Tonight, mostly clear with a chance of sprinkles. Lows in the mid-50s. Northwest winds 5 to 10 miles an hour until midnight, becoming light and variable. Monday, sunny. Highs in the lower 80s. West winds 5 to 10 miles an hour. Monday night, mostly clear until midnight, then partly cloudy with a slight chance of showers and thunderstorms after midnight. Lows around 60. Southwest winds 5 to 10 miles an hour. Chance of rain 20%. Tuesday, sunny. Highs in the lower 80s. Northwest winds 5 to 10 miles an hour with gusts up to 20 miles an hour. Tuesday night, partly cloudy until midnight, then mostly cloudy with a chance of showers and thunderstorms after midnight. Lows in the lower 60s. Chance of rain 40%. Wednesday, mostly sunny. A chance of showers and thunderstorms in the morning. Warmer with highs in the lower 90s. Chance of rain 50%. Wednesday night, mostly clear. Breezy with lows in the lower 60s. Thursday, mostly sunny. Not as warm with highs in the lower 80s. Thursday night and Juneteenth, mostly clear. Hot. Lows in the upper 50s. Highs in the upper 80s. Friday night, partly cloudy. A chance of showers and thunderstorms after midnight. Lows in the mid-60s. Chance of rain 30%. Saturday, mostly sunny with a chance of showers. Hot with highs in the mid-80s. Chance of rain 50%. At 4 p.m. in Omaha, it was mostly sunny. The temperature was 74 degrees, the dew point 47, and the relative humidity 38%. The wind was north at 15 miles an hour, gusting to 26. The pressure was 30.09 inches and falling. Across eastern Nebraska and southwest Iowa, skies ranged from sunny to mostly sunny. It was 76 at Lincoln, 76 at Offutt Air Force Base, 73 at Millard, 74 at Fremont, and 74 at Columbus. Blair Airport reported 72, Tacoma reported 74, Nebraska City reported 74, Plattsmouth reported 73, and Red Oak, Iowa reported 73. Here are some observations from across the region. It was sunny, with a temperature of 74 at Norfolk, and 74 at Sioux City.
It was mostly sunny, with a temperature of 73 at Grand Island, 72 at Sioux Falls, and 71 at Des Moines. Under mostly sunny skies, Kansas City reported 74, Concordia, Kansas reported 76, and Denver reported 74. At North Platte, it was cloudy, with a temperature of 71. At Valentine, the weather conditions were not available. Once again, at 4 p.m. in Omaha, it was 74 degrees under mostly sunny skies. Here are the forecast key messages. Temperatures in the upper 70s to just over 80 are on tap for Monday, with a light shower or two possible after 10 p.m. Our next chance for any thunderstorms appears to be on Wednesday, especially over far eastern Nebraska and western Iowa. Wednesday is also expected to be hot, with very high fire danger forecast across extreme northeast Nebraska. This is NOAA All Hazards radio station KIH 61 in Omaha, Nebraska. The current time is 4:55 p.m. Central Daylight Time. Now for the official National Weather Service forecast for the Omaha and Council Bluffs area. This afternoon, sunny. Highs in the mid-70s. North winds 10 to 15 miles an hour with gusts up to 25 miles an hour. Tonight, mostly clear with a chance of sprinkles. Lows in the mid-50s. Northwest winds 5 to 10 miles an hour until midnight, becoming light and variable. Monday, sunny. Highs in the lower 80s. West winds 5 to 10 miles an hour. Monday night, mostly clear until midnight, then partly cloudy with a slight chance of showers and thunderstorms after midnight. Lows around 60. Southwest winds 5 to 10 miles an hour. Chance of rain 20%. Tuesday, sunny. Highs in the lower 80s. Northwest winds 5 to 10 miles an hour with gusts up to 20 miles an hour. Tuesday night, partly cloudy until midnight, then mostly cloudy with a chance of showers and thunderstorms after midnight. Lows in the lower 60s. Chance of rain 40%. Wednesday, mostly sunny. A chance of showers and thunderstorms in the morning. Warmer with highs in the lower 90s. Chance of rain 50%. Wednesday night, mostly clear. Breezy with lows in the lower 60s. Thursday, mostly sunny. Not as warm with highs in the lower 80s. Thursday night and Juneteenth, mostly clear. Hot. Lows in the upper 50s. Highs in the upper 80s. Friday night, partly cloudy. A chance of showers and thunderstorms after midnight. Lows in the mid-60s. Chance of rain 30%. Saturday, mostly sunny with a chance of showers. Hot with highs in the mid-80s. Chance of rain 50%. At 4 p.m. in Omaha, it was mostly sunny. The temperature was 74 degrees, the dew point 47, and the relative humidity 38%. The wind was north at 15 miles an hour, gusting to 26. The pressure was 30.09 inches and falling. Across eastern Nebraska and southwest Iowa, skies ranged from sunny to mostly sunny. It was 76 at Lincoln, 76 at Offutt Air Force Base, 73 at Millard, 74 at Fremont, and 74 at Columbus. Blair Airport reported 72, Tacoma reported 74, Nebraska City reported 74, Plattsmouth reported 73, and Red Oak, Iowa reported 73. Here are some observations from across the region. It was sunny, with a temperature of 74 at North Fork and 74 at Sioux City. It was mostly sunny, with a temperature of 73 at Grand Island, 72 at Sioux Falls, and 71 at Des Moines. Under mostly sunny skies, Kansas City reported 74, Concordia, Kansas reported 76, and Denver reported 74. At North Platte, it was cloudy, with a temperature of 71. At Valentine, the weather conditions were not available. Once again, at 4 p.m. in Omaha, it was 74 degrees under mostly sunny skies.
Here are the forecast key messages. Temperatures in the upper 70s to just over 80 are on tap for Monday, with a light shower or two possible after 10 p.m. Our next chance for any thunderstorms appears to be on Wednesday, especially over far eastern Nebraska and western Iowa. Wednesday is also expected to be hot, with very high fire danger forecast across extreme northeast Nebraska. This is NOAA All Hazards radio station KIH 61 in Omaha, Nebraska. The current time is 4:59 p.m. Central Daylight Time. Now for the official National Weather Service forecast for the Omaha and Council Bluffs area. This afternoon, sunny. Highs in the mid-70s. North winds 10 to 15 miles an hour with gusts up to 25 miles an hour. Tonight, mostly clear with a chance of sprinkles. Lows in the mid-50s. Northwest winds 5 to 10 miles an hour until midnight, becoming light and variable. Monday, sunny. Highs in the lower 80s. West winds 5 to 10 miles an hour. Monday night, mostly clear until midnight, then partly cloudy with a slight chance of showers and thunderstorms after midnight. Lows around 60. Southwest winds 5 to 10 miles an hour. Chance of rain 20%. Tuesday, sunny. Highs in the lower 80s. Northwest winds 5 to 10 miles an hour with gusts up to 20 miles an hour. Tuesday night, partly cloudy until midnight, then mostly cloudy with a chance of showers and thunderstorms after midnight. Lows in the lower 60s. Chance of rain 40%. Wednesday, mostly sunny. A chance of showers and thunderstorms in the morning. Warmer with highs in the lower 90s. Chance of rain 50%. Wednesday night, mostly clear. Breezy with lows in the lower 60s. Thursday, mostly sunny. Not as warm with highs in the lower 80s. Thursday night and Juneteenth, mostly clear. Hot. Lows in the upper 50s. Highs in the upper 80s. Friday night, partly cloudy. A chance of showers and thunderstorms after midnight. Lows in the mid-60s. Chance of rain 30%. Saturday, mostly sunny with a chance of showers. Hot with highs in the mid-80s. Chance of rain 50%. The Omaha, Nebraska climate summary for this evening, as of 4 p.m., June 14, 2026. Today's high temperature was 74 degrees. This high was 10 degrees below the normal high of 84. The record high is 98 degrees, which was set in 1979. Today's low temperature was 52 degrees. This low was 11 degrees below the normal low of 63. The record low is 49 degrees, which was last set in 1989. No precipitation fell today, which leaves the monthly total at 2.34 inches. This is 0.10 inches above the normal amount of 2.24 inches for June. The total precipitation for the year still stands at 11.59 inches, which is 1.97 inches below normal. No snow fell today, which brings the monthly total to 0.0 inches. This is normal for June. The total snowfall since July 1st still stands at 17.8 inches, which is 9.3 inches below normal. There were two heating degree days today, which is two above normal. This brings the monthly total to 2, which is 5 below normal. The yearly total since July 1st is 5,055, which is 773 below normal. There were no cooling degree days today, which is 9 below normal. This leaves the monthly total at 146, which is 41 above normal. The yearly total since January 1st is 311, which is 100 above normal. Today the maximum wind observed was 23 miles an hour from the northwest. The highest wind gust observed was 30 miles per hour from the northwest. The normal high temperature for tomorrow is 85 degrees, and the normal low is 64. The record high for tomorrow is 104, which occurred in 1946,
and the record low is 45, which occurred in 1969. Sunset tonight is at 8:58 p.m. Sunrise tomorrow is at 5:50 a.m. The Valley National Weather Service climate summary for this evening, as of 4 p.m., June 14, 2026. Today's high temperature was 75 degrees, record high is 94 degrees, which was set in 2022. And the low 55 degrees. The low breaks the previous 55 degrees, which was set in 1999. No precipitation fell today, which leaves the monthly total at 2.84 inches. The total precipitation for the year still stands at 12.28 inches. No snow fell today, which brings the monthly total to a trace. This is normal for June. The total snowfall for the season since June 1st still stands at a trace, which is normal. The highest wind gust observed was 28 miles per hour from the north. Sunset tonight is at 9 p.m. Sunrise tomorrow is at 5:52 a.m. Here are the forecast key messages. Temperatures in the upper 70s to just over 80 are on tap for Monday, with a light shower or two possible after 10 p.m. Our next chance for any thunderstorms appears to be on Wednesday, especially over far eastern Nebraska and western Iowa. Wednesday is also expected to be hot, with very high fire danger forecast across extreme northeast Nebraska. This is NOAA All Hazards radio station KIH-61 in Omaha, Nebraska. The current time is 5:06 p.m. Central Daylight Time. Now for the official National Weather Service forecast for the Omaha and Council Bluffs area. This afternoon, sunny. Highs in the mid-70s. North winds 10 to 15 miles an hour with gusts up to 25 miles an hour. Tonight, mostly clear with a chance of sprinkles. Lows in the mid-50s. Northwest winds 5 to 10 miles an hour until midnight, becoming light and variable. Monday, sunny. Highs in the lower 80s. West winds 5 to 10 miles an hour. Monday night, mostly clear until midnight, then partly cloudy with a slight chance of showers and thunderstorms after midnight. Lows around 60. Southwest winds 5 to 10 miles an hour. Chance of rain 20%. Tuesday, sunny. Highs in the lower 80s. Northwest winds 5 to 10 miles an hour with gusts up to 20 miles an hour. Tuesday night, partly cloudy until midnight, then mostly cloudy with a chance of showers and thunderstorms after midnight. Lows in the lower 60s. Chance of rain 40%. Wednesday, mostly sunny. A chance of showers and thunderstorms in the morning. Warmer with highs in the lower 90s. Chance of rain 50%. Wednesday night, mostly clear. Breezy with lows in the lower 60s. Thursday, mostly sunny. Not as warm with highs in the lower 80s. Thursday night and Juneteenth, mostly clear. Hot. Lows in the upper 50s. Highs in the upper 80s. Friday night, partly cloudy. A chance of showers and thunderstorms after midnight. Lows in the mid-60s. Chance of rain 30%. Saturday, mostly sunny with a chance of showers. Hot with highs in the mid-80s. Chance of rain 50%. At 5 p.m. in Omaha, it was mostly sunny. The temperature was 74 degrees, the dew point 44, and the relative humidity 34%. The wind was north at 10 miles an hour. The pressure was 30.08 inches and falling. Across eastern Nebraska and southwest Iowa, at Lincoln, it was sunny, with a temperature of 76. At Offutt Air Force Base, it was mostly sunny, with a temperature of 75. Here are some observations from across the region. At Sioux City, it was sunny, with a temperature of 74. It was mostly sunny, with a temperature of 71 at Des Moines and 74 at Kansas City. At Valentine, the weather conditions were not available.
Once again, at 5 p.m. in Omaha, it was 74 degrees under mostly sunny skies. Here are the forecast key messages. Temperatures in the upper 70s to just over 80 are on tap for Monday, with a light shower or two possible after 10 p.m. Our next chance for any thunderstorms appears to be on Wednesday, especially over far eastern Nebraska and western Iowa. Wednesday is also expected to be hot, with very high fire danger forecast across extreme northeast Nebraska. This is NOAA All Hazards radio station KIH 61 in Omaha, Nebraska. The current time is 5:09 p.m. Central Daylight Time. The Omaha, Nebraska climate summary for this evening, as of 4 p.m., June 14, 2026. Today's high temperature was 74 degrees. This high was 10 degrees below the normal high of 84. The record high is 98 degrees, which was set in 1979. Today's low temperature was 52 degrees. This low was 11 degrees below the normal low of 63. The record low is 49 degrees, which was last set in 1989. No precipitation fell today, which leaves the monthly total at 2.34 inches. This is 0.10 inches above the normal amount of 2.24 inches for June. The total precipitation for the year still stands at 11.59 inches, which is 1.97 inches below normal. No snow fell today, which brings the monthly total to 0.0 inches. This is normal for June. The total snowfall since July 1st still stands at 17.8 inches, which is 9.3 inches below normal. There were two heating degree days today, which is two above normal. This brings the monthly total to 2, which is 5 below normal. The yearly total since July 1st is 5,055, which is 773 below normal. There were no cooling degree days today, which is 9 below normal. This leaves the monthly total at 146, which is 41 above normal. The yearly total since January 1st is 311, which is 100 above normal. Today the maximum wind observed was 23 miles an hour from the northwest. The highest wind gust observed was 30 miles per hour from the northwest. The normal high temperature for tomorrow is 85 degrees, and the normal low is 64. The record high for tomorrow is 104, which occurred in 1946, and the record low is 45, which occurred in 1969. Sunset tonight is at 8:58 p.m. Sunrise tomorrow is at 5:50 a.m. The Valley National Weather Service climate summary for this evening, as of 4 p.m., June 14, 2026. Today's high temperature was 75 degrees, record high is 94 degrees, which was set in 2022, and the low 55 degrees. The low breaks the previous 55 degrees, which was set in 1999. No precipitation fell today, which leaves the monthly total at 2.84 inches. The total precipitation for the year still stands at 12.28 inches. No snow fell today, which brings the monthly total to a trace. This is normal for June. The total snowfall for the season since June 1st still stands at a trace, which is normal. The highest wind gust observed was 28 miles per hour from the north. Sunset tonight is at 9 p.m. Sunrise tomorrow is at 5:52 a.m. Here are the forecast key messages. Temperatures in the upper 70s to just over 80 are on tap for Monday, with a light shower or two possible after 10 p.m. Our next chance for any thunderstorms appears to be on Wednesday, especially over far eastern Nebraska and western Iowa. Wednesday is also expected to be hot, with very high fire danger forecast across extreme northeast Nebraska. This is NOAA All Hazards radio station KIH 61 in Omaha, Nebraska. The current time is 5:13 p.m. Central Daylight Time. Now for the official National Weather Service forecast for the Omaha and Council Bluffs area. This afternoon, sunny. Highs in the mid-70s.
North winds 10 to 15 miles an hour with gusts up to 25 miles an hour. Tonight, mostly clear with a chance of sprinkles. Lows in the mid-50s. Northwest winds 5 to 10 miles an hour until midnight, becoming light and variable. Monday, sunny. Highs in the lower 80s. West winds 5 to 10 miles an hour. Monday night, mostly clear until midnight, then partly cloudy with a slight chance of showers and thunderstorms after midnight. Lows around 60. Southwest winds 5 to 10 miles an hour. Chance of rain 20%. Tuesday, sunny. Highs in the lower 80s. Northwest winds 5 to 10 miles an hour with gusts up to 20 miles an hour. Tuesday night, partly cloudy until midnight, then mostly cloudy with a chance of showers and thunderstorms after midnight. Lows in the lower 60s. Chance of rain 40%. Wednesday, mostly sunny. A chance of showers and thunderstorms in the morning. Warmer with highs in the lower 90s. Chance of rain 50%. Wednesday night, mostly clear. Breezy with lows in the lower 60s. Thursday, mostly sunny. Not as warm with highs in the lower 80s. Thursday night and Juneteenth, mostly clear. Hot. Lows in the upper 50s. Highs in the upper 80s. Friday night, partly cloudy. A chance of showers and thunderstorms after midnight. Lows in the mid-60s. Chance of rain 30%. Saturday, mostly sunny with a chance of showers. Hot with highs in the mid-80s. Chance of rain 50%. At 5 p.m. in Omaha, it was mostly sunny. The temperature was 74 degrees, the dew point 44, and the relative humidity 34%. The wind was north at 10 miles an hour. The pressure was 30.08 inches and falling. Across eastern Nebraska and southwest Iowa, skies ranged from sunny to mostly sunny, and temperatures were between 73 and 76 degrees. Here are some observations from across the region. It was sunny, with a temperature of 75 at Norfolk and 74 at Sioux City. It was mostly sunny, with a temperature of 73 at Grand Island, 73 at Sioux Falls, and 71 at Des Moines. Under mostly sunny skies, Kansas City reported 74, Concordia, Kansas reported 76, and Denver reported 70. At North Platte, it was cloudy, with a temperature of 70. At Valentine, the weather conditions were not available. Once again, at 5 p.m. in Omaha, it was 74 degrees under mostly sunny skies. Here are the forecast key messages. Temperatures in the upper 70s to just over 80 are on tap for Monday, with a light shower or two possible after 10 p.m. Our next chance for any thunderstorms appears to be on Wednesday, especially over far eastern Nebraska and western Iowa. Wednesday is also expected to be hot, with very high fire danger forecast across extreme northeast Nebraska. This is NOAA All Hazards Radio Station KIH 61 in Omaha, Nebraska. The current time is 5:17 p.m. Central Daylight Time. Now for the official National Weather Service forecast for the Omaha and Council Bluffs area. This afternoon, sunny. Highs in the mid-70s. North winds 10 to 15 miles an hour with gusts up to 25 miles an hour. Tonight, mostly clear with a chance of sprinkles. Lows in the mid-50s. Northwest winds 5 to 10 miles an hour until midnight, becoming light and variable. Monday, sunny. Highs in the lower 80s. West winds 5 to 10 miles an hour. Monday night, mostly clear until midnight, then partly cloudy with a slight chance of showers and thunderstorms after midnight. Lows around 60. Southwest winds 5 to 10 miles an hour. Chance of rain 20%. Tuesday, sunny. Highs in the lower 80s. Northwest winds 5 to 10 miles an hour with gusts up to 20 miles an hour. Tuesday night,
partly cloudy until midnight, then mostly cloudy with a chance of showers and thunderstorms after midnight. Lows in the lower 60s. Chance of rain 40%. Wednesday, mostly sunny. A chance of showers and thunderstorms in the morning. Warmer with highs in the lower 90s. Chance of rain 50%. Wednesday night, mostly clear. Breezy with lows in the lower 60s. Thursday, mostly sunny. Not as warm with highs in the lower 80s. Thursday night and Juneteenth, mostly clear. Hot. Lows in the upper 50s. Highs in the upper 80s. Friday night, partly cloudy. A chance of showers and thunderstorms after midnight. Lows in the mid-60s. Chance of rain 30%. Saturday, mostly sunny with a chance of showers. Hot with highs in the mid-80s. Chance of rain 50%. The Omaha, Nebraska climate summary for this evening, as of 4 p.m., June 14, 2026. Today's high temperature was 74 degrees. This high was 10 degrees below the normal high of 84. The record high is 98 degrees, which was set in 1979. Today's low temperature was 52 degrees. This low was 11 degrees below the normal low of 63. The record low is 49 degrees, which was last set in 1989. No precipitation fell today, which leaves the monthly total at 2.34 inches. This is 0.10 inches above the normal amount of 2.24 inches for June. The total precipitation for the year still stands at 11.59 inches, which is 1.97 inches below normal. No snow fell today, which brings the monthly total to 0.0 inches. This is normal for June. The total snowfall since July 1st still stands at 17.8 inches, which is 9.3 inches below normal. There were two heating degree days today, which is two above normal. This brings the monthly total to two, which is five below normal. The yearly total since July 1st is 5,055, which is 773 below normal. There were no cooling degree days today, which is 9 below normal. This leaves the monthly total at 146, which is 41 above normal. The yearly total since January 1st is 311, which is 100 above normal. Today the maximum wind observed was 23 miles an hour from the northwest. The highest wind gust observed was 30 miles per hour from the northwest. The normal high temperature for tomorrow is 85 degrees, and the normal low is 64. The record high for tomorrow is 104, which occurred in 1946, and the record low is 45, which occurred in 1969. Sunset tonight is at 8:58 p.m. Sunrise tomorrow is at 5:50 a.m. The Valley National Weather Service climate summary for this evening, as of 4 p.m., June 14, 2026. Today's high temperature was 75 degrees, record high is 94 degrees, which was set in 2022, and the low 55 degrees. The low breaks the previous 55 degrees, which was set in 1999. No precipitation fell today, which leaves the monthly total at 2.84 inches. The total precipitation for the year still stands at 12.28 inches. No snow fell today, which brings the monthly total to a trace. This is normal for June. The total snowfall for the season since June 1st still stands at a trace, which is normal. The highest wind gust observed was 28 miles per hour from the north. Sunset tonight is at 9 p.m. Sunrise tomorrow is at 5:52 a.m. At 5 p.m. in Omaha, it was mostly sunny. The temperature was 74 degrees, the dew point 44, and the relative humidity 34%. The wind was north at 10 miles an hour. The pressure was 30.08 inches and falling. Across eastern Nebraska and southwest Iowa, skies ranged from sunny to mostly sunny, and temperatures were between 73 and 76 degrees. Here are some observations from across the region.
It was sunny, with a temperature of 75 at Norfolk and 74 at Sioux City. It was mostly sunny, with a temperature of 73 at Grand Island, 73 at Sioux Falls, and 71 at Des Moines. Under mostly sunny skies, Kansas City reported 74, Concordia, Kansas reported 76, and Denver reported 70. At North Platte, it was cloudy, with a temperature of 70. At Valentine, the weather conditions were not available. Once again, at 5 p.m. in Omaha, it was 74 degrees under mostly sunny skies. Here are the forecast key messages. Temperatures in the upper 70s to just over 80 are on tap for Monday, with a light shower or two possible after 10 p.m. Our next chance for any thunderstorms appears to be on Wednesday, especially over far eastern Nebraska and western Iowa. Wednesday is also expected to be hot, with very high fire danger forecast across extreme northeast Nebraska. 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Douglas, Sarpy, Washington, Cass, Odo, Burt, Dodge, Saunders, Harrison, Pottawatomie, and Mills. 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The current time is 5:25 p.m. Central Daylight Time. Now for the official National Weather Service forecast for the Omaha and Council Bluffs area. This afternoon, sunny. Highs in the mid-70s. North winds 10 to 15 miles an hour with gusts up to 25 miles an hour. Tonight, mostly clear with a chance of sprinkles. Lows in the mid-50s. Northwest winds 5 to 10 miles an hour until midnight, becoming light and variable. Monday, sunny. Highs in the lower 80s. West winds 5 to 10 miles an hour. Monday night, mostly clear until midnight, then partly cloudy with a slight chance of showers and thunderstorms after midnight. Lows around 60. Southwest winds 5 to 10 miles an hour. Chance of rain 20%. Tuesday, sunny. Highs in the lower 80s. Northwest winds 5 to 10 miles an hour with gusts up to 20 miles an hour. Tuesday night, partly cloudy until midnight, then mostly cloudy with a chance of showers and thunderstorms after midnight. Lows in the lower 60s. Chance of rain 40%. Wednesday, mostly sunny. A chance of showers and thunderstorms in the morning. Warmer with highs in the lower 90s. Chance of rain 50%. Wednesday night, mostly clear. Breezy with lows in the lower 60s. Thursday, mostly sunny. Not as warm with highs in the lower 80s. Thursday night and Juneteenth, mostly clear. Hot. Lows in the upper 50s. Highs in the upper 80s. Friday night, partly cloudy. A chance of showers and thunderstorms after midnight. Lows in the mid-60s. Chance of rain 30%. Saturday, mostly sunny with a chance of showers. Hot with highs in the mid-80s. Chance of rain 50%. At 5 p.m. in Omaha, it was mostly sunny. The temperature was 74 degrees, the dew point 44, and the relative humidity 34%. The wind was north at 10 miles an hour. The pressure was 30.08 inches and falling. Across eastern Nebraska and southwest Iowa, skies ranged from sunny to mostly sunny, and temperatures were between 73 and 76 degrees. Here are some observations from across the region. It was sunny, with a temperature of 75 at Norfolk and 74 at Sioux City. It was mostly sunny, with a temperature of 73 at Grand Island, 73 at Sioux Falls, and 71 at Des Moines. Under mostly sunny skies, Kansas City reported 74, Concordia, Kansas reported 76, and Denver reported 70. At North Platte, it was cloudy, with a temperature of 70. At Valentine, the weather conditions were not available.
Once again, at 5 p.m. in Omaha, it was 74 degrees under mostly sunny skies. Here are the forecast key messages. Temperatures in the upper 70s to just over 80 are on tap for Monday, with a light shower or two possible after 10 p.m. Our next chance for any thunderstorms appears to be on Wednesday, especially over far eastern Nebraska and western Iowa. Wednesday is also expected to be hot, with very high fire danger forecast across extreme northeast Nebraska. This is NOAA All Hazards radio station KIH 61 in Omaha, Nebraska. The current time is 5:29 p.m. Central Daylight Time. Now for the official National Weather Service forecast for the Omaha and Council Bluffs area. This afternoon, sunny. Highs in the mid-70s. North winds 10 to 15 miles an hour with gusts up to 25 miles an hour. Tonight, mostly clear with a chance of sprinkles. Lows in the mid-50s. Northwest winds 5 to 10 miles an hour until midnight, becoming light and variable. Monday, sunny. Highs in the lower 80s. West winds 5 to 10 miles an hour. Monday night, mostly clear until midnight, then partly cloudy with a slight chance of showers and thunderstorms after midnight. Lows around 60. Southwest winds 5 to 10 miles an hour. Chance of rain 20%. Tuesday, sunny. Highs in the lower 80s. Northwest winds 5 to 10 miles an hour with gusts up to 20 miles an hour. Tuesday night, partly cloudy until midnight, then mostly cloudy with a chance of showers and thunderstorms after midnight. Lows in the lower 60s. Chance of rain 40%. Wednesday, mostly sunny. A chance of showers and thunderstorms in the morning. Warmer with highs in the lower 90s. Chance of rain 50%. Wednesday night, mostly clear. Breezy with lows in the lower 60s. Thursday, mostly sunny. Not as warm with highs in the lower 80s. Thursday night and Juneteenth, mostly clear. Hot. Lows in the upper 50s. Highs in the upper 80s. Friday night, partly cloudy. A chance of showers and thunderstorms after midnight. Lows in the mid-60s. Chance of rain 30%. Saturday, mostly sunny with a chance of showers. Hot with highs in the mid-80s. Chance of rain 50%. The Omaha, Nebraska climate summary for this evening, as of 4 p.m., June 14, 2026. Today's high temperature was 74 degrees. This high was 10 degrees below the normal high of 84. The record high is 98 degrees, which was set in 1979. Today's low temperature was 52 degrees. This low was 11 degrees below the normal low of 63. The record low is 49 degrees, which was last set in 1989. No precipitation fell today, which leaves the monthly total at 2.34 inches. This is 0.10 inches above the normal amount of 2.24 inches for June. The total precipitation for the year still stands at 11.59 inches, which is 1.97 inches below normal. No snow fell today, which brings the monthly total to 0.0 inches. This is normal for June. The total snowfall since July 1st still stands at 17.8 inches, which is 9.3 inches below normal. There were two heating degree days today, which is two above normal. This brings the monthly total to 2, which is 5 below normal. The yearly total since July 1st is 5,055, which is 773 below normal. There were no cooling degree days today, which is 9 below normal. This leaves the monthly total at 146, which is 41 above normal. The yearly total since January 1st is 311, which is 100 above normal. Today the maximum wind observed was 23 miles an hour from the northwest. The highest wind gust observed was 30 miles per hour from the northwest. The normal high temperature for tomorrow is 85 degrees, and the normal low is 64.
The record high for tomorrow is 104, which occurred in 1946, and the record low is 45, which occurred in 1969. Sunset tonight is at 8:58 p.m. Sunrise tomorrow is at 5:50 a.m. The Valley National Weather Service climate summary for this evening, as of 4 p.m., June 14, 2026. Today's high temperature was 75 degrees, record high is 90.

miles per hour from the north. Sunset tonight is at 9 p.m. Sunrise tomorrow is at 5:52 a.m. At 5 p.m. in Omaha, it was mostly sunny. The temperature was 74 degrees, the dew point 44, and the relative humidity 34%. The wind was north at 10 miles an hour. The pressure was 30.08 inches and falling. Across eastern Nebraska and southwest Iowa, skies ranged from sunny to mostly sunny, and temperatures were between 73 and 76 degrees. Here are some observations from across the region. It was sunny, with a temperature of 75 at Norfolk and 74 at Sioux City. It was mostly sunny, with a temperature of 73 at Grand Island, 73 at Sioux Falls, and 71 at Des Moines. Under mostly sunny skies, Kansas City reported 74, Concordia, Kansas reported 76, and Denver reported 70. At Northland, it was cloudy, with a temperature of 70. At Valentine, the weather conditions were not available. Once again, at 5 p.m. in Omaha, it was 74 degrees under mostly sunny skies. Here are the forecast key messages. Temperatures in the upper 70s to just over 80 are on tap for Monday, with a light shower or two possible after 10 p.m. Our next chance for any thunderstorms appears to be on Wednesday, especially over far eastern Nebraska and western Iowa. Wednesday is also expected to be hot, with very high fire danger forecast across extreme northeast Nebraska. This is NOAA All Hazards Radio Station KIH 61 in Omaha, Nebraska. The current time is 5:37 p.m. Central Daylight Time. Now for the official National Weather Service forecast for the Omaha and Council Bluffs area. This afternoon, sunny. Highs in the mid-70s. North winds 10 to 15 miles an hour with gusts up to 25 miles an hour. Tonight, mostly clear with a chance of sprinkles. Lows in the mid-50s. Northwest winds 5 to 10 miles an hour until midnight, becoming light and variable. Monday, sunny. Highs in the lower 80s. West winds 5 to 10 miles an hour. Monday night, mostly clear until midnight, then partly cloudy with a slight chance of showers and thunderstorms after midnight. Lows around 60. Southwest winds 5 to 10 miles an hour. Chance of rain 20%. Tuesday, sunny. Highs in the lower 80s. Northwest winds 5 to 10 miles an hour with gusts up to 20 miles an hour. Tuesday night, partly cloudy until midnight, then mostly cloudy with a chance of showers and thunderstorms after midnight. Lows in the lower 60s. Chance of rain 40%. Wednesday, mostly sunny. A chance of showers and thunderstorms in the morning. Warmer with highs in the lower 90s. Chance of rain 50%. Wednesday night, mostly clear. Breezy with lows in the lower 60s. Thursday, mostly sunny. Not as warm with highs in the lower 80s. Thursday night and Juneteenth, mostly clear. Hot. Lows in the upper 50s. Highs in the upper 80s. Friday night, partly cloudy. A chance of showers and thunderstorms after midnight. Lows in the mid-60s. Chance of rain 30%. Saturday, mostly sunny with a chance of showers. Hot with highs in the mid-80s. Chance of rain 50%. At 5 p.m. in Omaha, it was mostly sunny. The temperature was 74 degrees, the dew point 44, and the relative humidity 34%. The wind was north at 10 miles an hour. The pressure was 30.08 inches and falling. Across eastern Nebraska and southwest Iowa, skies ranged from sunny to mostly sunny, and temperatures were between 73 and 76 degrees. Here are some observations from across the region. It was sunny, with a temperature of 75 at Norfolk and 74 at Sioux City. It was mostly sunny, with a temperature of 73 at Grand Island, 73 at Sioux Falls,

71 at Des Moines. Under mostly sunny skies, Kansas City reported 74, Concordia, Kansas reported 76, and Denver reported 70. At North Platte, it was cloudy, with a temperature of 70. At Valentine, the weather conditions were not available. Once again, at 5 p.m. in Omaha, it was 74 degrees under mostly sunny skies. The Omaha, Nebraska climate summary for this evening, as of 4 p.m., June 14, 2026. Today's high temperature was 74 degrees. This high was 10 degrees below the normal high of 84. The record high is 98 degrees, which was set in 1979. Today's low temperature was 52 degrees. This low was 11 degrees below the normal low of 63. The record low is 49 degrees, which was last set in 1989. No precipitation fell today, which leaves the monthly total at 2.34 inches. This is 0.10 inches above the normal amount of 2.24 inches for June. The total precipitation for the year still stands at 11.59 inches, which is 1.97 inches below normal. No snow fell today, which brings the monthly total to 0.0 inches. This is normal for June. The total snowfall since July 1st still stands at 17.8 inches, which is 9.3 inches below normal. There were two heating degree days today, which is two above normal. This brings the monthly total to 2, which is 5 below normal. The yearly total since July 1st is 5,055, which is 773 below normal. There were no cooling degree days today, which is 9 below normal. This leaves the monthly total at 146, which is 41 above normal. The yearly total since January 1st is 311, which is 100 above normal. Today the maximum wind observed was 23 miles an hour from the northwest. The highest wind gust observed was 30 miles per hour from the northwest. The normal high temperature for tomorrow is 85 degrees, and the normal low is 64. The record high for tomorrow is 104, which occurred in 1946, and the record low is 45, which occurred in 1969. Sunset tonight is at 8:58 p.m. Sunrise tomorrow is at 5:50 a.m. The Valley National Weather Service climate summary for this evening, as of 4 p.m., June 14, 2026. Today's high temperature was 75 degrees, record high is 94 degrees, which was set in 2022, and the low 55 degrees. The low breaks the previous 55 degrees, which was set in 1999. No precipitation fell today, which leaves the monthly total at 2.84 inches. The total precipitation for the year still stands at 12.28 inches. No snow fell today, which brings the monthly total to a trace. This is normal for June. The total snowfall for the season since June 1st still stands at a trace, which is normal. The highest wind gust observed was 28 miles per hour from the north. Sunset tonight is at 9 p.m. Sunrise tomorrow is at 5:52 a.m. Here are the forecast key messages. Temperatures in the upper 70s to just over 80 are on tap for Monday, with a light shower or two possible after 10 p.m. Our next chance for any thunderstorms appears to be on Wednesday, especially over far eastern Nebraska and western Iowa. Wednesday is also expected to be hot, with very high fire danger forecast across extreme northeast Nebraska. This is NOAA All Hazards Radio Station KIH 61 in Omaha, Nebraska. The current time is 5:44 p.m. Central Daylight Time. Now for the official National Weather Service forecast for the Omaha and Council Bluffs area. This afternoon, sunny. Highs in the mid-70s. North winds 10 to 15 miles an hour with gusts up to 25 miles an hour. Tonight, mostly clear with a chance of sprinkles. Lows in the mid-50s. Northwest winds 5 to 10 miles an hour until midnight, becoming light and variable. Monday, sunny. Highs in the lower 80s.
west winds 5 to 10 miles an hour. Monday night, mostly clear until midnight, then partly cloudy with a slight chance of showers and thunderstorms after midnight. Lows around 60. Southwest winds 5 to 10 miles an hour. Chance of rain 20%. Tuesday, sunny. Highs in the lower 80s. Northwest winds 5 to 10 miles an hour with gusts up to 20 miles an hour. Tuesday night, partly cloudy until midnight, then mostly cloudy with a chance of showers and thunderstorms after midnight. Lows in the lower 60s. Chance of rain 40%. Wednesday, mostly sunny. A chance of showers and thunderstorms in the morning. Warmer with highs in the lower 90s. Chance of rain 50%. Wednesday night, mostly clear. Breezy with lows in the lower 60s. Thursday, mostly sunny. Not as warm with highs in the lower 80s. Thursday night and Juneteenth, mostly clear. Hot. Lows in the upper 50s. Highs in the upper 80s. Friday night, partly cloudy. A chance of showers and thunderstorms after midnight. Lows in the mid-60s. Chance of rain 30%. Saturday, mostly sunny with a chance of showers. Hot with highs in the mid-80s. Chance of rain 50%. At 5 p.m. in Omaha, it was mostly sunny. The temperature was 74 degrees, the dew point 44, and the relative humidity 34%. The wind was north at 10 miles an hour. The pressure was 30.08 inches and falling. Across eastern Nebraska and southwest Iowa, skies ranged from sunny to mostly sunny, and temperatures were between 73 and 76 degrees. Here are some observations from across the region. It was sunny, with a temperature of 75 at North Fork and 74 at Sioux City. It was mostly sunny, with a temperature of 73 at Grand Island, 73 at Sioux Falls, and 71 at Des Moines. Under mostly sunny skies, Kansas City reported 74, Concordia, Kansas reported 76, and Denver reported 70. At North Platte, it was cloudy, with a temperature of 70. At Valentine, the weather conditions were not available. Once again, at 5 p.m. in Omaha, it was 74 degrees under mostly sunny skies. Here are the forecast key messages. Temperatures in the upper 70s to just over 80 are on tap for Monday, with a light shower or two possible after 10 p.m. Our next chance for any thunderstorms appears to be on Wednesday, especially over far eastern Nebraska and western Iowa. Wednesday is also expected to be hot, with very high fire danger forecast across extreme northeast Nebraska. This is NOAA All Hazards radio station KIH 61 in Omaha, Nebraska. The current time is 5:48 p.m. Central Daylight Time. Now for the official National Weather Service forecast for the Omaha and Council Bluffs area. This afternoon, sunny. Highs in the mid-70s. North winds 10 to 15 miles an hour with gusts up to 25 miles an hour. Tonight, mostly clear with a chance of sprinkles. Lows in the mid-50s. Northwest winds 5 to 10 miles an hour until midnight, becoming light and variable. Monday, sunny. Highs in the lower 80s. West winds 5 to 10 miles an hour. Monday night, mostly clear until midnight, then partly cloudy with a slight chance of showers and thunderstorms after midnight. Lows around 60. Southwest winds 5 to 10 miles an hour. Chance of rain 20%. Tuesday, sunny. Highs in the lower 80s. Northwest winds 5 to 10 miles an hour with gusts up to 20 miles an hour. Tuesday night, partly cloudy until midnight, then mostly cloudy with a chance of showers and thunderstorms after midnight. Lows in the lower 60s. Chance of rain 40%. Wednesday, mostly sunny. A chance of showers and thunderstorms in the morning. Warmer with highs in the lower 90s. Chance of rain 50%.
Wednesday night, mostly clear. Breezy with lows in the lower 60s. Thursday, mostly sunny. Not as warm with highs in the lower 80s. Thursday night and Juneteenth, mostly clear. Hot. Lows in the upper 50s. Highs in the upper 80s. Friday night, partly cloudy. A chance of showers and thunderstorms after midnight. Lows in the mid-60s. Chance of rain 30%. Saturday, mostly sunny with a chance of showers. Hot with highs in the mid-80s. Chance of rain 50%. The Omaha, Nebraska climate summary for this evening, as of 4 p.m., June 14, 2026. Today's high temperature was 74 degrees. This high was 10 degrees below the normal high of 84. The record high is 98 degrees, which was set in 1979. Today's low temperature was 52 degrees. This low was 11 degrees below the normal low of 63. The record low is 49 degrees, which was last set in 1989. No precipitation fell today, which leaves the monthly total at 2.34 inches. This is 0.10 inches above the normal amount of 2.24 inches for June. The total precipitation for the year still stands at 11.59 inches, which is 1.97 inches below normal. No snow fell today, which brings the monthly total to 0.0 inches. This is normal for June. The total snowfall since July 1st still stands at 17.8 inches, which is 9.3 inches below normal. There were two heating degree days today, which is two above normal. This brings the monthly total to 2, which is 5 below normal. The yearly total since July 1st is 5,055, which is 773 below normal. There were no cooling degree days today, which is 9 below normal. This leaves the monthly total at 146, which is 41 above normal. The yearly total since January 1st is 311, which is 100 above normal. Today the maximum wind observed was 23 miles an hour from the northwest. The highest wind gust observed was 30 miles per hour from the northwest. The normal high temperature for tomorrow is 85 degrees, and the normal low is 64. The record high for tomorrow is 104, which occurred in 1946, and the record low is 45, which occurred in 1969. Sunset tonight is at 8:58 p.m. Sunrise tomorrow is at 5:50 a.m. The Valley National Weather Service climate summary for this evening, as of 4 p.m., June 14, 2026. Today's high temperature was 75 degrees, record high is 94 degrees, which was set in 2022, and the low 55 degrees. The low breaks the previous 55 degrees, which was set in 1999. No precipitation fell today, which leaves the monthly total at 2.84 inches. The total precipitation for the year still stands at 12.28 inches. No snow fell today, which brings the monthly total to a trace. This is normal for June. The total snowfall for the season since June 1st still stands at a trace, which is normal. The highest wind gust observed was 28 miles per hour from the north. Sunset tonight is at 9 p.m. Sunrise tomorrow is at 5:52 a.m. At 5 p.m. in Omaha, it was mostly sunny. The temperature was 74 degrees, the dew point 44, and the relative humidity 34%. The wind was north at 10 miles an hour. The pressure was 30.08 inches and falling. Across eastern Nebraska and southwest Iowa, skies ranged from sunny to mostly sunny, and temperatures were between 73 and 76 degrees. Here are some observations from across the region. It was sunny, with a temperature of 75 at North Fork and 74 at Sioux City. It was mostly sunny, with a temperature of 73 at Grand Island, 73 at Sioux Falls, and 71 at Des Moines. Under mostly sunny skies, Kansas City reported 74, Concordia, Kansas reported 76, and Denver reported 70.
At Northland, it was cloudy with a temperature of 70. At Valentine, the weather conditions were not available. Once again, at 5 p.m. in Omaha, it was 74 degrees under mostly sunny skies. Here are the forecast key messages. Temperatures in the upper 70s to just over 80 are on tap for Monday, with a light shower or two possible after 10 p.m. Our next chance for any thunderstorms appears to be on Wednesday, especially over far eastern Nebraska and western Iowa. Wednesday is also expected to be hot, with very high fire danger forecast across extreme northeast Nebraska. This is NOAA All Hazards Radio Station KIH 61 in Omaha, Nebraska. The current time is 5:55 p.m. Central Daylight Time. Now for the official National Weather Service forecast for the Omaha and Council Bluffs area. This afternoon, sunny. Highs in the mid-70s. North winds 10 to 15 miles an hour with gusts up to 25 miles an hour. Tonight, mostly clear with a chance of sprinkles. Lows in the mid-50s. Northwest winds 5 to 10 miles an hour until midnight, becoming light and variable. Monday, sunny. Highs in the lower 80s. West winds 5 to 10 miles an hour. Monday night, mostly clear until midnight, then partly cloudy with a slight chance of showers and thunderstorms after midnight. Lows around 60. Southwest winds 5 to 10 miles an hour. Chance of rain 20%. Tuesday, sunny. Highs in the lower 80s. Northwest winds 5 to 10 miles an hour with gusts up to 20 miles an hour. Tuesday night, partly cloudy until midnight, then mostly cloudy with a chance of showers and thunderstorms after midnight. Lows in the lower 60s. Chance of rain 40%. Wednesday, mostly sunny. A chance of showers and thunderstorms in the morning. Warmer with highs in the lower 90s. Chance of rain 50%. Wednesday night, mostly clear. Breezy with lows in the lower 60s. Thursday, mostly sunny. Not as warm with highs in the lower 80s. Thursday night and Juneteenth, mostly clear. Hot. Lows in the upper 50s. Highs in the upper 80s. Friday night, partly cloudy. A chance of showers and thunderstorms after midnight. Lows in the mid-60s. Chance of rain 30%. Saturday, mostly sunny with a chance of showers. Hot with highs in the mid-80s. Chance of rain 50%. At 5 p.m. in Omaha, it was mostly sunny. The temperature was 74 degrees, the dew point 44, and the relative humidity 34%. The wind was north at 10 miles an hour. The pressure was 30.08 inches and falling. Across eastern Nebraska and southwest Iowa, skies ranged from sunny to mostly sunny, and temperatures were between 73 and 76 degrees. Here are some observations from across the region. It was sunny, with a temperature of 75 at North Fork and 74 at Sioux City. It was mostly sunny, with a temperature of 73 at Grand Island, 73 at Sioux Falls, and 71 at Des Moines. Under mostly sunny skies, Kansas City reported 74, Concordia, Kansas reported 76, and Denver reported 70. At Northland, it was cloudy, with a temperature of 70. At Valentine, the weather conditions were not available. Once again, at 5 p.m. in Omaha, it was 74 degrees under mostly sunny skies. Here are the forecast key messages. Temperatures in the upper 70s to just over 80 are on tap for Monday, with a light shower or two possible after 10 p.m. Our next chance for any thunderstorms appears to be on Wednesday, especially over far eastern Nebraska and western Iowa. Wednesday is also expected to be hot, with very high fire danger forecast across extreme northeast Nebraska. This is NOAA All Hazards Radio Station KIH 61 in Omaha, Nebraska.
The Omaha, Nebraska climate summary for this evening, as of 4 p.m., June 14, 2026. Today's high temperature was 74 degrees. This high was 10 degrees below the normal high of 84. The record high is 98 degrees, which was set in 1979. Today's low temperature was 52 degrees. This low was 11 degrees below the normal low of 63. The record low is 49 degrees, which was last set in 1989. No precipitation fell today, which leaves the monthly total at 2.34 inches. This is 0.10 inches above the normal amount of 2.24 inches for June. The total precipitation for the year still stands at 11.59 inches, which is 1.97 inches below normal. No snow fell today, which brings the monthly total to 0.0 inches. This is normal for June. The total snowfall since July 1st still stands at 17.8 inches, which is 9.3 inches below normal. There were two heating degree days today, which is two above normal. This brings the monthly total to 2, which is 5 below normal. The yearly total since July 1st is 5,055, which is 773 below normal. There were no cooling degree days today, which is 9 below normal. This leaves the monthly total at 146, which is 41 above normal. The yearly total since January 1st is 311, which is 100 above normal. Today the maximum wind observed was 23 miles an hour from the northwest. The highest wind gust observed was 30 miles per hour from the northwest. The normal high temperature for tomorrow is 85 degrees, and the normal low is 64. The record high for tomorrow is 104, which occurred in 1946, and the record low is 45, which occurred in 1969. Sunset tonight is at 8:58 p.m. Sunrise tomorrow is at 5:50 a.m. The Valley National Weather Service climate summary for this evening, as of 4 p.m., June 14, 2026. Today's high temperature was 75 degrees, record high is 94 degrees, which was set in 2022, and the low 55 degrees. The low breaks the previous 55 degrees, which was set in 1999. No precipitation fell today, which leaves the monthly total at 2.84 inches. The total precipitation for the year still stands at 12.28 inches. No snow fell today, which brings the monthly total to a trace. This is normal for June. The total snowfall for the season since June 1st still stands at a trace, which is normal. The highest wind gust observed was 28 miles per hour from the north. Sunset tonight is at 9 p.m. Sunrise tomorrow is at 5:52 a.m. The current time is 6:03 p.m. Central Daylight Time. Now for the official National Weather Service forecast for the Omaha and Council Bluffs area. Tonight, mostly clear with a chance of sprinkles. Lows in the lower 50s. North winds around 5 miles an hour until midnight, becoming light and variable. Monday, sunny. Highs in the lower 80s. West winds 5 to 10 miles an hour. Monday night, mostly clear until midnight, then partly cloudy with a slight chance of showers and thunderstorms after midnight. Lows around 60. Southwest winds 5 to 10 miles an hour. Chance of rain 20%. Tuesday, sunny. Highs in the lower 80s. Northwest winds 5 to 10 miles an hour with gusts up to 20 miles an hour. Tuesday night, partly cloudy until midnight, then mostly cloudy with a chance of showers and thunderstorms after midnight. Lows in the lower 60s. Southwest winds 5 to 10 miles an hour, becoming south with gusts up to 20 miles an hour after midnight. Chance of rain 40%. Wednesday, mostly sunny. A chance of showers and thunderstorms in the morning. Warmer with highs in the lower 90s. Chance of rain 50%. Wednesday night, mostly clear. Breezy with lows in the lower 60s. Thursday, mostly sunny.
not as warm with highs in the lower 80s. Thursday night and Juneteenth, mostly clear. Hot. Lows in the upper 50s. Highs in the upper 80s. Friday night, partly cloudy. A chance of showers and thunderstorms after midnight. Lows in the mid-60s. Chance of rain 30%. Saturday, mostly sunny with a chance of showers. Hot with highs in the mid-80s. Chance of rain 50%. Saturday night, showers likely. A chance of thunderstorms after midnight. Lows in the mid-60s. Chance of rain 70%. Sunday, mostly cloudy with a chance of showers in the morning, then mostly sunny with a chance of showers and thunderstorms in the afternoon. Highs in the lower 80s. Chance of rain 50%. At 6 p.m. in Omaha, it was mostly sunny. The temperature was 75 degrees, the dew point 44, and the relative humidity 33%. The wind was north at 10 miles an hour. The pressure was 30.08 inches and steady. Across eastern Nebraska and southwest Iowa, it was sunny, with a temperature of 75 at Lincoln, 74 at Millard, 74 at Columbus, and 72 at Blair Airport. Under sunny skies, Tecama reported 75, Nebraska City reported 74, Plattsmouth reported 73, and Red Oak, Iowa reported 73. At Offutt Air Force Base, it was mostly sunny, with a temperature of 76. Here are some observations from across the region. It was sunny, with a temperature of 74 at Norfolk, and 74 at Sioux City. It was mostly sunny, with a temperature of 72 at Grand Island, 73 at Sioux Falls, 71 at Des Moines, and 74 at Kansas City. At Denver, it was partly sunny, with a temperature of 68. It was cloudy, with a temperature of 76 at Concordia, Kansas, and 69 at North Platte. At Valentine, the weather conditions were not available. Once again, at 6 p.m. in Omaha, it was 75 degrees under mostly sunny skies. Here are the forecast key messages. Temperatures in the upper 70s to just over 80 are on tap for Monday, with a light shower or two possible after 10 p.m. Our next chance for any thunderstorms appears to be on Wednesday, especially over far eastern Nebraska and western Iowa. Wednesday is also expected to be hot, with very high fire danger forecast across extreme northeast Nebraska. This is NOAA All Hazards Radio Station KIH 61 in Omaha, Nebraska. The current time is 6:08 p.m. Central Daylight Time. Now for the official National Weather Service forecast for the Omaha and Council Bluffs area. Tonight, mostly clear with a chance of sprinkles. Lows in the lower 50s. North winds around 5 miles an hour until midnight, becoming light and variable. Monday, sunny. Highs in the lower 80s. West winds 5 to 10 miles an hour. Monday night, mostly clear until midnight, then partly cloudy with a slight chance of showers and thunderstorms after midnight. Lows around 60. Southwest winds 5 to 10 miles an hour. Chance of rain 20%. Tuesday, sunny. Highs in the lower 80s. Northwest winds 5 to 10 miles an hour with gusts up to 20 miles an hour. Tuesday night, partly cloudy until midnight, then mostly cloudy with a chance of showers and thunderstorms after midnight. Lows in the lower 60s. Southwest winds 5 to 10 miles an hour, becoming south with gusts up to 20 miles an hour after midnight. Chance of rain 40%. Wednesday, mostly sunny. A chance of showers and thunderstorms in the morning. Warmer with highs in the lower 90s. Chance of rain 50%. Wednesday night, mostly clear. Breezy with lows in the lower 60s. Thursday, mostly sunny. Not as warm with highs in the lower 80s. Thursday night and Juneteenth, mostly clear. Hot. Lows in the upper 50s. Highs in the upper 80s.
Friday night, partly cloudy. A chance of showers and thunderstorms after midnight. Lows in the mid-60s. Chance of rain 30%. Saturday, mostly sunny with a chance of showers. Hot with highs in the mid-80s. Chance of rain 50%. Saturday night, showers likely. A chance of thunderstorms after midnight. Lows in the mid-60s. Chance of rain 70%. Sunday, mostly cloudy with a chance of showers in the morning, then mostly sunny with a chance of showers and thunderstorms in the afternoon. Highs in the lower 80s. Chance of rain 50%. The Omaha, Nebraska climate summary for this evening, as of 4 p.m., June 14, 2026. Today's high temperature was 74 degrees. This high was 10 degrees below the normal high of 84. The record high is 98 degrees, which was set in 1979. Today's low temperature was 52 degrees. This low was 11 degrees below the normal low of 63. The record low is 49 degrees, which was last set in 1989. No precipitation fell today, which leaves the monthly total at 2.34 inches. This is 0.10 inches above the normal amount of 2.24 inches for June. The total precipitation for the year still stands at 11.59 inches, which is 1.97 inches below normal. No snow fell today, which brings the monthly total to 0.0 inches. This is normal for June. The total snowfall since July 1st still stands at 17.8 inches, which is 9.3 inches below normal. There were two heating degree days today, which is two above normal. This brings the monthly total to 2, which is 5 below normal. The yearly total since July 1st is 5,055, which is 773 below normal. There were no cooling degree days today, which is 9 below normal. This leaves the monthly total at 146, which is 41 above normal. The yearly total since January 1st is 311, which is 100 above normal. Today the maximum wind observed was 23 miles an hour from the northwest. The highest wind gust observed was 30 miles per hour from the northwest. The normal high temperature for tomorrow is 85 degrees, and the normal low is 64. The record high for tomorrow is 104, which occurred in 1946, and the record low is 45, which occurred in 1969. Sunset tonight is at 8:58 p.m. Sunrise tomorrow is at 5:50 a.m. The Valley National Weather Service climate summary for this evening, as of 4 p.m., June 14, 2026. Today's high temperature was 75 degrees, record high is 94 degrees, which was set in 2022, and the low 55 degrees. The low breaks the previous 55 degrees, which was set in 1999. No precipitation fell today, which leaves the monthly total at 2.84 inches. The total precipitation for the year still stands at 12.28 inches. No snow fell today, which brings the monthly total to a trace. This is normal for June. The total snowfall for the season since June 1st still stands at a trace, which is normal. The highest wind gust observed was 28 miles per hour from the north. Sunset tonight is at 9 p.m. Sunrise tomorrow is at 5:52 a.m. Here are the forecast key messages. Temperatures in the upper 70s to just over 80 are on tap for Monday, with a light shower or two possible after 10 p.m. Our next chance for any thunderstorms appears to be on Wednesday, especially over far eastern Nebraska and western Iowa. Wednesday is also expected to be hot, with very high fire danger forecast across extreme northeast Nebraska. This is NOAA All Hazards radio station KIH 61 in Omaha, Nebraska. The current time is 6:14 p.m. Central Daylight Time. Now for the official National Weather Service forecast for the Omaha and Council Bluffs area. Tonight, mostly clear with a chance of sprinkles. Lows in the lower 50s.
North winds around 5 miles an hour until midnight, becoming light and variable. Monday, sunny. Highs in the lower 80s. West winds 5 to 10 miles an hour. Monday night, mostly clear until midnight, then partly cloudy with a slight chance of showers and thunderstorms after midnight. Lows around 60. Southwest winds 5 to 10 miles an hour. Chance of rain 20%. Tuesday, sunny. Highs in the lower 80s. Northwest winds 5 to 10 miles an hour with gusts up to 20 miles an hour. Tuesday night, partly cloudy until midnight, then mostly cloudy with a chance of showers and thunderstorms after midnight. Lows in the lower 60s. Southwest winds 5 to 10 miles an hour, becoming south with gusts up to 20 miles an hour after midnight. Chance of rain 40%. Wednesday, mostly sunny. A chance of showers and thunderstorms in the morning. Warmer with highs in the lower 90s. Chance of rain 50%. Wednesday night, mostly clear. Breezy with lows in the lower 60s. Thursday, mostly sunny. Not as warm with highs in the lower 80s. Thursday night and Juneteenth, mostly clear. Hot. Lows in the upper 50s. Highs in the upper 80s. Friday night, partly cloudy. A chance of showers and thunderstorms after midnight. Lows in the mid-60s. Chance of rain 30%. Saturday, mostly sunny with a chance of showers. Hot with highs in the mid-80s. Chance of rain 50%. Saturday night, showers likely. A chance of thunderstorms after midnight. Lows in the mid-60s. Chance of rain 70%. Sunday, mostly cloudy with a chance of showers in the morning, then mostly sunny with a chance of showers and thunderstorms in the afternoon. Highs in the lower 80s. Chance of rain 50%. At 6 p.m. in Omaha, it was mostly sunny. The temperature was 75 degrees, the dew point 44, and the relative humidity 33%. The wind was north at 10 miles an hour. The pressure was 30.08 inches and steady. Across eastern Nebraska and southwest Iowa, skies ranged from sunny to mostly sunny. It was 75 at Lincoln, 76 at Offutt Air Force Base, 74 at Millard, 73 at Fremont, and 74 at Columbus. Blair Airport reported 72, Tacoma reported 75, Nebraska City reported 74, Plattsmouth reported 73, and Red Oak, Iowa reported 73. Here are some observations from across the region. It was sunny, with a temperature of 74 at North Fork, and 74 at Sioux City. It was mostly sunny, with a temperature of 73 at Sioux Falls, 71 at Des Moines, and 74 at Kansas City. It was partly sunny, with a temperature of 72 at Grand Island, and 68 at Denver. It was cloudy, with a temperature of 76 at Concordia, Kansas, and 69 at North Platte. At Valentine, the weather conditions were not available. Once again, at 6 p.m. in Omaha, it was 75 degrees under mostly sunny skies. Here are the forecast key messages. Temperatures in the upper 70s to just over 80 are on tap for Monday, with a light shower or two possible after 10 p.m. Our next chance for any thunderstorms appears to be on Wednesday, especially over far eastern Nebraska and western Iowa. Wednesday is also expected to be hot, with very high fire danger forecast across extreme northeast Nebraska. This is NOAA All Hazards Radio Station KIH 61 in Omaha, Nebraska. The current time is 6:19 p.m. Central Daylight Time. Now for the official National Weather Service forecast for the Omaha and Council Bluffs area. Tonight, mostly clear with a chance of sprinkles. Lows in the lower 50s. North winds around 5 miles an hour until midnight, becoming light and variable. Monday, sunny. Highs in the lower 80s. West winds 5 to 10 miles an hour.
Monday night, mostly clear until midnight, then partly cloudy with a slight chance of showers and thunderstorms after midnight. Lows around 60. Southwest winds 5 to 10 miles an hour. Chance of rain 20%. Tuesday, sunny. Highs in the lower 80s. Northwest winds 5 to 10 miles an hour with gusts up to 20 miles an hour. Tuesday night, partly cloudy until midnight, then mostly cloudy with a chance of showers and thunderstorms after midnight. Lows in the lower 60s. Southwest winds 5 to 10 miles an hour, becoming south with gusts up to 20 miles an hour after midnight. Chance of rain 40%. Wednesday, mostly sunny. A chance of showers and thunderstorms in the morning. Warmer with highs in the lower 90s. Chance of rain 50%. Wednesday night, mostly clear. Breezy with lows in the lower 60s. Thursday, mostly sunny. Not as warm with highs in the lower 80s. Thursday night and Juneteenth, mostly clear. Hot. Lows in the upper 50s. Highs in the upper 80s. Friday night, partly cloudy. A chance of showers and thunderstorms after midnight. Lows in the mid-60s. Chance of rain 30%. Saturday, mostly sunny with a chance of showers. Hot with highs in the mid-80s. Chance of rain 50%. Saturday night, showers likely. A chance of thunderstorms after midnight. Lows in the mid-60s. Chance of rain 70%. Sunday, mostly cloudy with a chance of showers in the morning, then mostly sunny with a chance of showers and thunderstorms in the afternoon. Highs in the lower 80s. Chance of rain 50%. The Omaha, Nebraska climate summary for this evening, as of 4 p.m., June 14, 2026. Today's high temperature was 74 degrees. This high was 10 degrees below the normal high of 84. The record high is 98 degrees, which was set in 1979. Today's low temperature was 52 degrees. This low was 11 degrees below the normal low of 63. The record low is 49 degrees, which was last set in 1989. No precipitation fell today, which leaves the monthly total at 2.34 inches. This is 0.10 inches above the normal amount of 2.24 inches for June. The total precipitation for the year still stands at 11.59 inches, which is 1.97 inches below normal. No snow fell today, which brings the monthly total to 0.0 inches. This is normal for June. The total snowfall since July 1st still stands at 17.8 inches, which is 9.3 inches below normal. There were two heating degree days today, which is two above normal. This brings the monthly total to 2, which is 5 below normal. The yearly total since July 1st is 5,055, which is 773 below normal. There were no cooling degree days today, which is 9 below normal. This leaves the monthly total at 146, which is 41 above normal. The yearly total since January 1st is 311, which is 100 above normal. Today the maximum wind observed was 23 miles an hour from the northwest. The highest wind gust observed was 30 miles per hour from the northwest. The normal high temperature for tomorrow is 85 degrees, and the normal low is 64. The record high for tomorrow is 104, which occurred in 1946, and the record low is 45, which occurred in 1969. Sunset tonight is at 8:58 p.m. Sunrise tomorrow is at 5:50 a.m. The Valley National Weather Service climate summary for this evening, as of 4 p.m., June 14, 2026. Today's high temperature was 75 degrees, record high is 94 degrees, which was set in 2022, and the low 55 degrees. The low breaks the previous 55 degrees, which was set in 1999. No precipitation fell today, which leaves the monthly total at 2.84 inches.
The total precipitation for the year still stands at 12.28 inches. No snow fell today, which brings the monthly total to a trace. This is normal for June. The total snowfall for the season since June 1st still stands at a trace, which is normal. The highest wind gust observed was 28 miles per hour from the north. Sunset tonight is at 9 p.m. Sunrise tomorrow is at 5:52 a.m. This is NOAA All Hazards Radio Station KIH-61 serving the following counties in Nebraska and Iowa. Douglas, Sarpy, Washington, Cass, Odo, Burt, Dodge, Saunders, Harrison, Pottawatomie, and Mills. At 6 p.m. in Omaha, it was mostly sunny. The temperature was 75 degrees, the dew point 44, and the relative humidity 33%. The wind was north at 10 miles an hour. The pressure was 30.08 inches and steady. Across eastern Nebraska and southwest Iowa, skies ranged from sunny to mostly sunny. It was 75 at Lincoln, 76 at Offutt Air Force Base, 74 at Millard, 73 at Fremont, and 74 at Columbus. Blair Airport reported 72, Tacoma reported 75, Nebraska City reported 74, Plattsmouth reported 73, and Red Oak, Iowa reported 73. Here are some observations from across the region. It was sunny, with a temperature of 74 at Norfolk, and 74 at Sioux City. It was mostly sunny, with a temperature of 73 at Sioux Falls, 71 at Des Moines, and 74 at Kansas City. It was partly sunny, with a temperature of 72 at Grand Island, and 68 at Denver. It was cloudy, with a temperature of 76 at Concordia, Kansas, and 69 at North Platte. At Valentine, the weather conditions were not available. Once again, at 6 p.m. in Omaha, it was 75 degrees under mostly sunny skies. Here are the forecast key messages. Temperatures in the upper 70s to just over 80 are on tap for Monday, with a light shower or two possible after 10 p.m. Our next chance for any thunderstorms appears to be on Wednesday, especially over far eastern Nebraska and western Iowa. Wednesday is also expected to be hot, with very high fire danger forecast across extreme northeast Nebraska. This is NOAA All Hazards Radio Station KIH-61 in Omaha, Nebraska. The current time is 6:27 p.m. Central Daylight Time. Now for the official National Weather Service forecast for the Omaha and Council Bluffs area. Tonight, mostly clear with a chance of sprinkles. Lows in the lower 50s. North winds around 5 miles an hour until midnight, becoming light and variable. Monday, sunny. Highs in the lower 80s. West winds 5 to 10 miles an hour. Monday night, mostly clear until midnight, then partly cloudy with a slight chance of showers and thunderstorms after midnight. Lows around 60. Southwest winds 5 to 10 miles an hour. Chance of rain 20%. Tuesday, sunny. Highs in the lower 80s. Northwest winds 5 to 10 miles an hour with gusts up to 20 miles an hour. Tuesday night, partly cloudy until midnight, then mostly cloudy with a chance of showers and thunderstorms after midnight. Lows in the lower 60s. Southwest winds 5 to 10 miles an hour, becoming south with gusts up to 20 miles an hour after midnight. Chance of rain 40%. Wednesday, mostly sunny. A chance of showers and thunderstorms in the morning. Warmer with highs in the lower 90s. Chance of rain 50%. Wednesday night, mostly clear. Breezy with lows in the lower 60s. Thursday, mostly sunny. Not as warm with highs in the lower 80s. Thursday night and Juneteenth, mostly clear. Hot. Lows in the upper 50s. Highs in the upper 80s. Friday night, partly cloudy. A chance of showers and thunderstorms after midnight. Lows in the mid-60s. Chance of rain 30%. Saturday,
Mostly sunny with a chance of showers. Hot with highs in the mid-80s. Chance of rain 50%. Saturday night, showers likely. A chance of thunderstorms after midnight. Lows in the mid-60s. Chance of rain 70%. Sunday, mostly cloudy with a chance of showers in the morning, then mostly sunny with a chance of showers and thunderstorms in the afternoon. Highs in the lower 80s. Chance of rain 50%. The Omaha, Nebraska climate summary for this evening, as of 4 p.m., June 14, 2026. Today's high temperature was 74 degrees. This high was 10 degrees below the normal high of 84. The record high is 98 degrees, which was set in 1979. Today's low temperature was 52 degrees. This low was 11 degrees below the normal low of 63. The record low is 49 degrees, which was last set in 1989. No precipitation fell today, which leaves the monthly total at 2.34 inches. This is 0.10 inches above the normal amount of 2.24 inches for June. The total precipitation for the year still stands at 11.59 inches, which is 1.97 inches below normal. No snow fell today, which brings the monthly total to 0.0 inches. This is normal for June. The total snowfall since July 1st still stands at 17.8 inches, which is 9.3 inches below normal. There were two heating degree days today, which is two above normal. This brings the monthly total to 2, which is 5 below normal. The yearly total since July 1st is 5,055, which is 773 below normal. There were no cooling degree days today, which is 9 below normal. This leaves the monthly total at 146, which is 41 above normal. The yearly total since January 1st is 311, which is 100 above normal. Today the maximum wind observed was 23 miles an hour from the northwest. The highest wind gust observed was 30 miles per hour from the northwest. The normal high temperature for tomorrow is 85 degrees, and the normal low is 64. The record high for tomorrow is 104, which occurred in 1946, and the record low is 45, which occurred in 1969. Sunset tonight is at 8:58 p.m. Sunrise tomorrow is at 5:50 a.m. The Valley National Weather Service climate summary for this evening, as of 4 p.m., June 14, 2026. Today's high temperature was 75 degrees, record high is 94 degrees, which was set in 2022, and the low 55 degrees. The low breaks the previous 55 degrees, which was set in 1999. No precipitation fell today, which leaves the monthly total at 2.84 inches. The total precipitation for the year still stands at 12.28 inches. No snow fell today, which brings the monthly total to a trace. This is normal for June. The total snowfall for the season since June 1st still stands at a trace, which is normal. The highest wind gust observed was 28 miles per hour from the north. Sunset tonight is at 9 p.m. Sunrise tomorrow is at 5:52 a.m. At 6 p.m. in Omaha, it was mostly sunny. The temperature was 75 degrees, the dew point 44, and the relative humidity 33%. The wind was north at 10 miles an hour. The pressure was 30.08 inches and steady. Across eastern Nebraska and southwest Iowa, skies ranged from sunny to mostly sunny. It was 75 at Lincoln, 76 at Offutt Air Force Base, 74 at Millard, 73 at Fremont, and 74 at Columbus. Blair Airport reported 72, Tacoma reported 75, Nebraska City reported 74, Plattsmouth reported 73, and Red Oak, Iowa reported 73. Here are some observations from across the region. It was sunny, with a temperature of 74 at Norfolk, and 74 at Sioux City. It was mostly sunny, with a temperature of 73 at Sioux Falls, 71 at Des Moines, and 74 at Kansas City.
It was partly sunny, with a temperature of 72 at Grand Island and 68 at Denver. It was cloudy, with a temperature of 76 at Concordia, Kansas, and 69 at North Platte. At Valentine, the weather conditions were not available. Once again,

found in Omaha, Nebraska. The current time is 6:35 p.m. Central Daylight Time. Now for the official National Weather Service forecast for the Omaha and Council Bluffs area. Tonight, mostly clear with a chance of sprinkles. Lows in the lower 50s. North winds around 5 miles an hour until midnight, becoming light and variable. Monday, sunny. Highs in the lower 80s. West winds 5 to 10 miles an hour. Monday night, mostly clear until midnight, then partly cloudy with a slight chance of showers and thunderstorms after midnight. Lows around 60. Southwest winds 5 to 10 miles an hour. Chance of rain 20%. Tuesday, sunny. Highs in the lower 80s. Northwest winds 5 to 10 miles an hour with gusts up to 20 miles an hour. Tuesday night, partly cloudy until midnight, then mostly cloudy with a chance of showers and thunderstorms after midnight. Lows in the lower 60s. Southwest winds 5 to 10 miles an hour, becoming south with gusts up to 20 miles an hour after midnight. Chance of rain 40%. Wednesday, mostly sunny. A chance of showers and thunderstorms in the morning. Warmer with highs in the lower 90s. Chance of rain 50%. Wednesday night, mostly clear. Breezy with lows in the lower 60s. Thursday, mostly sunny. Not as warm with highs in the lower 80s. Thursday night and Juneteenth, mostly clear. Hot. Lows in the upper 50s. Highs in the upper 80s. Friday night, partly cloudy. A chance of showers and thunderstorms after midnight. Lows in the mid-60s. Chance of rain 30%. Saturday, mostly sunny with a chance of showers. Hot with highs in the mid-80s. Chance of rain 50%. Saturday night, showers likely. A chance of thunderstorms after midnight. Lows in the mid-60s. Chance of rain 70%. Sunday, mostly cloudy with a chance of showers in the morning, then mostly sunny with a chance of showers and thunderstorms in the afternoon. Highs in the lower 80s. Chance of rain 50%. At 6 p.m. in Omaha, it was mostly sunny. The temperature was 75 degrees, the dew point 44, and the relative humidity 33%. The wind was north at 10 miles an hour. The pressure was 30.08 inches and steady. Across eastern Nebraska and southwest Iowa, skies ranged from sunny to mostly sunny. It was 75 at Lincoln, 76 at Offutt Air Force Base, 74 at Millard, 73 at Fremont, and 74 at Columbus. Blair Airport reported 72, Tacoma reported 75, Nebraska City reported 74, Plattsmouth reported 73, and Red Oak, Iowa reported 73. Here are some observations from across the region. It was sunny, with a temperature of 74 at Norfolk, and 74 at Sioux City. It was mostly sunny, with a temperature of 73 at Sioux Falls, 71 at Des Moines, and 74 at Kansas City. It was partly sunny, with a temperature of 72 at Grand Island, and 68 at Denver. It was cloudy, with a temperature of 76 at Concordia, Kansas, and 69 at North Platte. At Valentine, the weather conditions were not available. Once again, at 6 p.m. in Omaha, it was 75 degrees under mostly sunny skies. The Omaha, Nebraska climate summary for this evening, as of 4 p.m., June 14, 2026. Today's high temperature was 74 degrees. This high was 10 degrees below the normal high of 84. The record high is 98 degrees, which was set in 1979. Today's low temperature was 52 degrees. This low was 11 degrees below the normal low of 63. The record low is 49 degrees, which was last set in 1989. No precipitation fell today, which leaves the monthly total at 2.34 inches. This is 0.10 inches above the normal amount of 2.24 inches for June.

annual precipitation for the year still stands at 11.59 inches, which is 1.97 inches below normal. No snow fell today, which brings the monthly total to 0.0 inches. This is normal for June. The total snowfall since July 1st still stands at 17.8 inches, which is 9.3 inches below normal. There were 2 heating degree days today, which is 2 above normal. This brings the monthly total to 2, which is 5 below normal. The yearly total since July 1st is 5,055, which is 773 below normal. There were no cooling degree days today, which is 9 below normal. This leaves the monthly total at 146, which is 41 above normal. The yearly total since January 1st is 311, which is 100 above normal. Today the maximum wind observed was 23 miles an hour from the northwest. The highest wind gust observed was 30 miles per hour from the northwest. The normal high temperature for tomorrow is 85 degrees, and the normal low is 64. The record high for tomorrow is 104, which occurred in 1946, and the record low is 45, which occurred in 1969. Sunset tonight is at 8:58 p.m. Sunrise tomorrow is at 5:50 a.m. The Valley National Weather Service climate summary for this evening, as of 4 p.m., June 14, 2026. Today's high temperature was 75 degrees, record high is 94 degrees, which was set in 2022, and the low 55 degrees. The low breaks the previous 55 degrees, which was set in 1999. No precipitation fell today, which leaves the monthly total at 2.84 inches. The total precipitation for the year still stands at 12.28 inches. No snow fell today, which brings the monthly total to a trace. This is normal for June. The total snowfall for the season since June 1st still stands at a trace, which is normal. The highest wind gust observed was 28 miles per hour from the north. Sunset tonight is at 9 p.m. Sunrise tomorrow is at 5:52 a.m. Here are the forecast key messages. Temperatures in the upper 70s to just over 80 are on tap for Monday, with a light shower or two possible after 10 p.m. Our next chance for any thunderstorms appears to be on Wednesday, especially over far eastern Nebraska and western Iowa. Wednesday is also expected to be hot, with very high fire danger forecast across extreme northeast Nebraska. This is NOAA All Hazards radio station KIH-61 in Omaha, Nebraska. The current time is 6:43 p.m. Central Daylight Time. Now for the official National Weather Service forecast for the Omaha and Council Bluffs area. Tonight, mostly clear with a chance of sprinkles. Lows in the lower 50s. North winds around 5 miles an hour until midnight, becoming light and variable. Monday, sunny. Highs in the lower 80s. West winds 5 to 10 miles an hour. Monday night, mostly clear until midnight, then partly cloudy with a slight chance of showers and thunderstorms after midnight. Lows around 60. Southwest winds 5 to 10 miles an hour. Chance of rain 20%. Tuesday, sunny. Highs in the lower 80s. Northwest winds 5 to 10 miles an hour with gusts up to 20 miles an hour. Tuesday night, partly cloudy until midnight, then mostly cloudy with a chance of showers and thunderstorms after midnight. Lows in the lower 60s. Southwest winds 5 to 10 miles an hour, becoming south with gusts up to 20 miles an hour after midnight. Chance of rain 40%. Wednesday, mostly sunny. A chance of showers and thunderstorms in the morning. Warmer with highs in the lower 90s. Chance of rain 50%. Wednesday night, mostly clear. Breezy with lows in the lower 60s. Thursday, mostly sunny. Not as warm with highs in the lower 80s. Thursday night and Juneteenth, mostly clear. Hot. Lows in the upper 50s.
Highs in the upper 80s. Friday night, partly cloudy. A chance of showers and thunderstorms after midnight. Lows in the mid-60s. Chance of rain 30%. Saturday, mostly sunny with a chance of showers. Hot with highs in the mid-80s. Chance of rain 50%. Saturday night, showers likely. A chance of thunderstorms after midnight. Lows in the mid-60s. Chance of rain 70%. Sunday, mostly cloudy with a chance of showers in the morning, then mostly sunny with a chance of showers and thunderstorms in the afternoon. Highs in the lower 80s. Chance of rain 50%. At 6 p.m. in Omaha, it was mostly sunny. The temperature was 75 degrees, the dew point 44, and the relative humidity 33%. The wind was north at 10 miles an hour. The pressure was 30.08 inches and steady. Across eastern Nebraska and southwest Iowa, skies ranged from sunny to mostly sunny. It was 75 at Lincoln, 76 at Offutt Air Force Base, 74 at Millard, 73 at Fremont, and 74 at Columbus. Blair Airport reported 72, Tacoma reported 75, Nebraska City reported 74, Plattsmouth reported 73, and Red Oak, Iowa reported 73. Here are some observations from across the region. It was sunny, with a temperature of 74 at North Fork and 74 at Sioux City. It was mostly sunny, with a temperature of 73 at Sioux Falls, 71 at Des Moines, and 74 at Kansas City. It was partly sunny, with a temperature of 72 at Grand Island and 68 at Denver. It was cloudy, with a temperature of 76 at Concordia, Kansas, and 69 at North Platte. At Valentine, the weather conditions were not available. Once again, at 6 p.m. in Omaha, it was 75 degrees under mostly sunny skies. Here are the forecast key messages. Temperatures in the upper 70s to just over 80 are on tap for Monday, with a light shower or two possible after 10 p.m. Our next chance for any thunderstorms appears to be on Wednesday, especially over far eastern Nebraska and western Iowa. Wednesday is also expected to be hot, with very high fire danger forecast across extreme northeast Nebraska. This is NOAA All Hazards radio station KIH 61 in Omaha, Nebraska. The current time is 6:48 p.m. Central Daylight Time. Now for the official National Weather Service forecast for the Omaha and Council Bluffs area. Tonight, mostly clear with a chance of sprinkles. Lows in the lower 50s. North winds around 5 miles an hour until midnight, becoming light and variable. Monday, sunny. Highs in the lower 80s. West winds 5 to 10 miles an hour. Monday night, mostly clear until midnight, then partly cloudy with a slight chance of showers and thunderstorms after midnight. Lows around 60. Southwest winds 5 to 10 miles an hour. Chance of rain 20%. Tuesday, sunny. Highs in the lower 80s. Northwest winds 5 to 10 miles an hour with gusts up to 20 miles an hour. Tuesday night, partly cloudy until midnight, then mostly cloudy with a chance of showers and thunderstorms after midnight. Lows in the lower 60s. Southwest winds 5 to 10 miles an hour, becoming south with gusts up to 20 miles an hour after midnight. Chance of rain 40%. Wednesday, mostly sunny. A chance of showers and thunderstorms in the morning. Warmer with highs in the lower 90s. Chance of rain 50%. Wednesday night, mostly clear. Breezy with lows in the lower 60s. Thursday, mostly sunny. Not as warm with highs in the lower 80s. Thursday night and Juneteenth, mostly clear. Hot. Lows in the upper 50s. Highs in the upper 80s. Friday night, partly cloudy. A chance of showers and thunderstorms after midnight. Lows in the mid-60s. Chance of rain 30%.
Saturday, mostly sunny with a chance of showers. Hot with highs in the mid-80s. Chance of rain 50%. Saturday night, showers likely. A chance of thunderstorms after midnight. Lows in the mid-60s. Chance of rain 70%. Sunday, mostly cloudy with a chance of showers in the morning, then mostly sunny with a chance of showers and thunderstorms in the afternoon. Highs in the lower 80s. Chance of rain 50%. The Omaha, Nebraska climate summary for this evening, as of 4 p.m., June 14, 2026. Today's high temperature was 74 degrees. This high was 10 degrees below the normal high of 84. The record high is 98 degrees, which was set in 1979. Today's low temperature was 52 degrees. This low was 11 degrees below the normal low of 63. The record low is 49 degrees, which was last set in 1989. No precipitation fell today, which leaves the monthly total at 2.34 inches. This is 0.10 inches above the normal amount of 2.24 inches for June. The total precipitation for the year still stands at 11.59 inches, which is 1.97 inches below normal. No snow fell today, which brings the monthly total to 0.0 inches. This is normal for June. The total snowfall since July 1st still stands at 17.8 inches, which is 9.3 inches below normal. There were two heating degree days today, which is two above normal. This brings the monthly total to 2, which is 5 below normal. The yearly total since July 1st is 5,055, which is 773 below normal. There were no cooling degree days today, which is 9 below normal. This leaves the monthly total at 146, which is 41 above normal. The yearly total since January 1st is 311, which is 100 above normal. Today the maximum wind observed was 23 miles an hour from the northwest. The highest wind gust observed was 30 miles per hour from the northwest. The normal high temperature for tomorrow is 85 degrees, and the normal low is 64. The record high for tomorrow is 104, which occurred in 1946, and the record low is 45, which occurred in 1969. Sunset tonight is at 8:58 p.m. Sunrise tomorrow is at 5:50 a.m. The Valley National Weather Service climate summary for this evening, as of 4 p.m., June 14, 2026. Today's high temperature was 75 degrees, record high is 94 degrees, which was set in 2022, and the low 55 degrees. The low breaks the previous 55 degrees, which was set in 1999. No precipitation fell today, which leaves the monthly total at 2.84 inches. The total precipitation for the year still stands at 12.28 inches. No snow fell today, which brings the monthly total to a trace. This is normal for June. The total snowfall for the season since June 1st still stands at a trace, which is normal. The highest wind gust observed was 28 miles per hour from the north. Sunset tonight is at 9 p.m. Sunrise tomorrow is at 5:52 a.m. At 6 p.m. in Omaha, it was mostly sunny. The temperature was 75 degrees, the dew point 44, and the relative humidity 33%. The wind was north at 10 miles an hour. The pressure was 30.08 inches and steady. Across eastern Nebraska and southwest Iowa, skies ranged from sunny to mostly sunny. It was 75 at Lincoln, 76 at Offutt Air Force Base, 74 at Millard, 73 at Fremont, and 74 at Columbus. Blair Airport reported 72, Tacoma reported 75, Nebraska City reported 74, Plattsmouth reported 73, and Red Oak, Iowa reported 73. Here are some observations from across the region. It was sunny, with a temperature of 74 at North Fork, and 74 at Sioux City. It was mostly sunny, with a temperature of 73 at Sioux Falls, 71 at Des Moines, and 74 at Kansas City.
It was partly sunny, with a temperature of 72 at Grand Island and 68 at Denver. It was cloudy, with a temperature of 76 at Concordia, Kansas, and 69 at North Platte. At Valentine, the weather conditions were not available. Once again, at 6 p.m. in Omaha, it was 75 degrees under mostly sunny skies. Here are the forecast key messages. Temperatures in the upper 70s to just over 80 are on tap for Monday, with a light shower or two possible after 10 p.m. Our next chance for any thunderstorms appears to be on Wednesday, especially over far eastern Nebraska and western Iowa. Wednesday is also expected to be hot, with very high fire danger forecast across extreme northeast Nebraska. This is NOAA All Hazards radio station KIH 61 in Omaha, Nebraska. The current time is 6:56 p.m. Central Daylight Time. Now for the official National Weather Service forecast for the Omaha and Council Bluffs area. Tonight, mostly clear with a chance of sprinkles. Lows in the lower 50s. North winds around 5 miles an hour until midnight, becoming light and variable. Monday, sunny. Highs in the lower 80s. West winds 5 to 10 miles an hour. Monday night, mostly clear until midnight, then partly cloudy with a slight chance of showers and thunderstorms after midnight. Lows around 60. Southwest winds 5 to 10 miles an hour. Chance of rain 20%. Tuesday, sunny. Highs in the lower 80s. Northwest winds 5 to 10 miles an hour with gusts up to 20 miles an hour. Tuesday night, partly cloudy until midnight, then mostly cloudy with a chance of showers and thunderstorms after midnight. Lows in the lower 60s. Southwest winds 5 to 10 miles an hour, becoming south with gusts up to 20 miles an hour after midnight. Chance of rain 40%. Wednesday, mostly sunny. A chance of showers and thunderstorms in the morning. Warmer with highs in the lower 90s. Chance of rain 50%. Wednesday night, mostly clear. Breezy with lows in the lower 60s. Thursday, mostly sunny. Not as warm with highs in the lower 80s. Thursday night and Juneteenth, mostly clear. Hot. Lows in the upper 50s. Highs in the upper 80s. Friday night, partly cloudy. A chance of showers and thunderstorms after midnight. Lows in the mid-60s. Chance of rain 30%. Saturday, mostly sunny with a chance of showers. Hot with highs in the mid-80s. Chance of rain 50%. Saturday night, showers likely. A chance of thunderstorms after midnight. Lows in the mid-60s. Chance of rain 70%. Sunday, mostly cloudy with a chance of showers in the morning, then mostly sunny with a chance of showers and thunderstorms in the afternoon. Highs in the lower 80s. Chance of rain 50%. At 6 p.m. in Omaha, it was mostly sunny. The temperature was 75 degrees, the dew point 44, and the relative humidity 33%. The wind was north at 10 miles an hour. The pressure was 30.08 inches and steady. Across eastern Nebraska and southwest Iowa, skies ranged from sunny to mostly sunny. It was 75 at Lincoln, 76 at Offutt Air Force Base, 74 at Millard, 73 at Fremont, and 74 at Columbus. Blair Airport reported 72, Tacoma reported 75, Nebraska City reported 74, Plattsmouth reported 73, and Red Oak, Iowa reported 73. Here are some observations from across the region. It was sunny, with a temperature of 74 at Norfolk, and 74 at Sioux City. It was mostly sunny, with a temperature of 73 at Sioux Falls, 71 at Des Moines, and 74 at Kansas City. It was partly sunny, with a temperature of 72 at Grand Island, and 68 at Denver. It was cloudy, with a temperature of 76 at Concordia, Kansas, and 69 at North Platte.
at Valentine, the weather conditions were not available.